reported 86. Just outside Indiana and Chicago, rain was falling with a temperature of 72. It was partly sunny with a temperature of 87 at Champaign, 83 at Dayton, 84 at St. Louis, 85 at Cincinnati, and 88 at Louisville. Once again, at Indianapolis, it was 82 degrees with partly sunny skies. Flood advisory in effect until 8:45 p.m. Eastern Daylight Time this evening. Flooding caused by excessive rainfall is expected. The areas affected include central Madison County, southern Delaware County, northern Henry County, southwestern Randolph County. The hazardous conditions are expected until 8:45 p.m. Eastern Daylight Time. The following impacts are expected: minor flooding in low-lying and poor drainage areas, overflowing poor drainage areas. Additional details, at 6:51 p.m. Eastern Daylight Time, Doppler radar indicated heavy rain due to thunderstorms. Minor flooding is ongoing or expected to begin shortly in the advisory area. Between 1 and 2 inches of rain have fallen. Additional rainfall amounts up to 1 inch are expected over the area. This additional rain will result in minor flooding. Some locations that will experience flooding include Anderson, Newcastle, Yorktown, Chesterfield, Franklin, Daleville, Sulphur Springs, Moreland, Mount Summit, Lisetteville, Springport, Blountsville, Country Club Heights, Summit Lake State Park, and Prairie Creek Reservoir. http://www.weather.gov/safety/flood-turnaround. Don't drown when encountering flooded roads. Most of flood deaths occur in vehicles. Here is a statement about flooding. For the following county, Rush, Indiana. Flood warning in effect until 8:45 p.m. Eastern Daylight Time this evening. Flooding caused by excessive rainfall is expected. The areas affected include northeastern Rush County. The hazardous conditions are expected until 8:45 p.m. Eastern Daylight Time. The following impacts are expected. Streams continue to rise due to excess runoff from earlier rainfall. Expect many areas of slow-moving or standing water. Additional details, at 5:37 p.m. Eastern Daylight Time, Doppler radar indicated heavy rain due to thunderstorms. Flooding is ongoing or expected to begin shortly in the warned area. Some locations that will experience flooding include Mays. http://www.weather.gov/safety/flood-turnaround. Don't drown when encountering flooded roads. Most of flood deaths occur in vehicles. Now here is the hazardous weather outlook for central Indiana. For the period through tonight, isolated to scattered showers and non-severe thunderstorms are expected through the evening, mainly near and north of the I-65 corridor. Brief downpours may cause ponding of low-lying areas and localized flooding. And now the extended outlook for the period Monday through Saturday. Daily chances for storms through Friday. It is too early to determine if storms will be severe. Spotter information statement. Spotter activation is not anticipated. Here is a statement about flooding. For the following counties in Indiana, Hamilton, Hancock, Henry, Madison, and Rush. Flood warning now in effect until 9 p.m. Eastern Daylight Time this evening. Flooding caused by excessive rainfall continues. The areas affected include northeastern Hamilton County, central Hancock County, southern Madison County, northwestern Rush County, west central Henry County. The hazardous conditions are expected until 9 p.m. Eastern Daylight Time. The following impacts are expected: flooding of rivers, creeks, streams, and other low-lying and flood-prone locations is imminent or occurring. Streams continue to rise due to excess runoff from earlier rainfall. Expect many areas of slow-moving or standing water. Additional details, at 7:50 p.m. Eastern Daylight Time, Doppler radar indicated heavy rain due to thunderstorms. Flooding is ongoing or expected to begin shortly in the warned area. Between 1.5 and 3 inches of rain have fallen. Additional rainfall amounts up to 0.5 inches are possible in the warned area. Some locations that will experience flooding include Anderson, Noblesville, Greenfield, Pendleton, Fordville, Ingalls, LaPel, Edgewood, Shirley, Markleville, Kennard, Wilkinson, Spring Lake, Cadiz, Woodlawn Heights,
Country Club Heights and River Forest. http://www.weather.gov/safety/flood-turnaround. Don't drown when encountering flooded roads. Most of flood deaths occur in vehicles. The current time is 8:08 p.m. Eastern Daylight Time. Here is a statement about flooding. For the following counties in Indiana: Boone, Hamilton, Hancock, Hendricks, Madison, and Marion, flood warning will expire at 8 p.m. Eastern Daylight Time this evening. The flood warning will expire at 8 p.m. Eastern Daylight Time this evening for a portion of central Indiana, including the following areas: Boone, Hamilton, Hancock, Hendricks, Madison, and Marion. The heavy rain has ended. Please continue to heed remaining road closures. The Indianapolis climate summary is of 7 p.m., June 7, 2026. So far today, the high temperature has been 88 degrees. The normal high is 80. So far today, the low temperature has been 69 degrees. The normal low is 61. No precipitation has fallen, which leaves the monthly total at 0.01 inches. This is 1.11 inches below the normal amount of 1.12 inches for June. The total precipitation for the year still stands at 20.93 inches, which is 1.48 inches above normal. No snow has fallen, which brings the monthly total to 0.0 inches. The total snowfall since July 1st still stands at 29.9 inches. The record high for tomorrow is 95, which occurred in 1933, and the record low is 44, which occurred in 1913. Sunset tonight is at 9:11 p.m. Sunrise tomorrow is at 6:17 a.m. This is NOAA All Hazards Radio KEC 74 in Indianapolis. And now a look at your forecast for Indianapolis and central Indiana. Tonight, mostly cloudy. Scattered showers and thunderstorms through the late overnight. Some thunderstorms may produce heavy rainfall through the late overnight. Lows around 70. Southeast winds around 5 miles an hour. Chance of rain 50%. For Monday, a chance of thunderstorms. Showers with highs in the lower 80s. South winds 5 to 10 miles an hour with gusts up to 20 miles an hour. Chance of rain 80%. Monday night, showers likely with a chance of thunderstorms through the late overnight, then showers likely with a slight chance of thunderstorms toward daybreak. Lows around 70. South winds 5 to 10 miles an hour. Chance of rain 70%. For Tuesday, mostly cloudy. Showers likely with a slight chance of thunderstorms through early afternoon, then a chance of showers and thunderstorms late in the afternoon. Humid with highs in the mid-80s. Southwest winds 5 to 10 miles an hour. Chance of rain 70%. Once again, the forecast for tonight. Mostly cloudy. Scattered showers and thunderstorms through the late overnight. Some thunderstorms may produce heavy rainfall through the late overnight. Lows around 70. Southeast winds around 5 miles an hour. Chance of rain 50%. Taking a look at the 3-7 day forecast for Indianapolis and central Indiana. Tuesday night, partly cloudy with a chance of showers and thunderstorms. Humid with lows in the lower 70s. Southwest winds 5 to 10 miles an hour. Chance of rain 50%. For Wednesday, partly cloudy with a chance of showers and thunderstorms through early afternoon, then mostly sunny late in the afternoon. Highs in the upper 80s. Chance of rain 30%. Wednesday night, partly cloudy through the late overnight, then mostly clear with a slight chance of showers and thunderstorms toward daybreak. Lows in the mid-70s. Chance of rain 20%. For Thursday and Thursday night, partly cloudy with a chance of showers and thunderstorms. Hot. Highs around 90. Lows in the upper 60s. Chance of rain 50%. Friday, partly cloudy with a chance of showers. A chance of thunderstorms through early afternoon, then a slight chance of thunderstorms late in the afternoon. Highs in the mid-80s. Chance of rain 40%. For Friday night, mostly clear.
a slight chance of showers through the late overnight. Lows in the mid-60s. Chance of rain 20%. Saturday, mostly sunny through early afternoon, then partly cloudy with a slight chance of showers and thunderstorms late in the afternoon. Highs in the upper 80s. Chance of rain 20%. For Saturday night, a slight chance of thunderstorms through the late overnight. Partly cloudy with a slight chance of showers. Lows in the upper 60s. Chance of rain 20%. Sunday, partly cloudy with a chance of showers. A slight chance of thunderstorms late in the afternoon. Highs in the mid-80s. Chance of rain 30%. The 8 to 14 day outlook for Monday, June 15th through Sunday, June 21st, calls for temperatures to be below normal and precipitation to be above normal. Normal highs for the period are between 80 and 85 degrees, and normal lows are between 60 and 65. The normal precipitation total for the 7 days is between 0.95 and 1.00 inches. The ultraviolet index for Indianapolis on Monday will be 5. The Environmental Protection Agency categorizes an index of 5 as moderate exposure to ultraviolet radiation. At 8 p.m. at Indianapolis, it was partly sunny. The temperature was 81 degrees, the dew point 68, and the relative humidity 64%. The wind was northeast at 10 miles an hour. The barometric pressure was 29.95 inches and rising. Around central Indiana, rain was falling, with a temperature of 74 at Muncie and 74 at Zionsville. It was partly sunny, with a temperature of 76 at Eagle Creek Airpark and 79 at Shelbyville. At Anderson, it was cloudy, with a temperature of 71. Elsewhere across Indiana, skies ranged from partly sunny to cloudy. It was 80 at South Bend, 79 at Fort Wayne, and 76 at Lafayette. Terre Haute reported 84, Bloomington reported 82, and Evansville reported 85. Just outside Indiana, at Chicago, rain was falling, with a temperature of 70. It was partly sunny, with a temperature of 85 at St. Louis, and 80 at Cincinnati. It was cloudy, with a temperature of 80 at Champaign, 81 at Dayton, and 86 at Louisville. Once again, at Indianapolis, it was 81 degrees with partly sunny skies. Flood advisory in effect until 8:45 p.m. Eastern Daylight Time this evening. Flooding caused by excessive rainfall is expected. The areas affected include central Madison County, southern Delaware County, northern Henry County, southwestern Randolph County. The hazardous conditions are expected until 8:45 p.m. Eastern Daylight Time. The following impacts are expected: minor flooding in low-lying and poor drainage areas, overflowing poor drainage areas. Additional details, at 6:51 p.m. Eastern Daylight Time, Doppler radar indicated heavy rain due to thunderstorms. Minor flooding is ongoing or expected to begin shortly in the advisory area. Between 1 and 2 inches of rain have fallen. Additional rainfall amounts up to 1 inch are expected over the area. This additional rain will result in minor flooding. Some locations that will experience flooding include Anderson, Newcastle, Yorktown, Chesterfield, Franklin, Daleville, Sulphur Springs, Moreland, Mount Summit, Lisetteville, Springport, Blountsville, Country Club Heights, Summit Lake State Park, and Prairie Creek Reservoir. http://www.weather.gov/safety/flood-turnaround. Don't drown when encountering flooded roads. Most of flood deaths occur in vehicles. Here is a statement about flooding. For the following county, Rush, Indiana. Flood warning in effect until 8:45 p.m. Eastern Daylight Time this evening. Flooding caused by excessive rainfall is expected. The areas affected include northeastern Rush County. The hazardous conditions are expected until 8:45 p.m. Eastern Daylight Time. The following impacts are expected. Streams continue to rise due to excess runoff from earlier rainfall. Expect many areas of slow-moving or standing water. Additional details, at 5:37 p.m. Eastern Daylight Time, Doppler radar indicated heavy rain due to thunderstorms. Flooding is ongoing or expected to begin shortly in the warned area. Some locations that will experience flooding include Mays,
http://www.weather.gov/safety/flood-turnaround. Don't drown when encountering flooded roads. Most of flood deaths occur in vehicles. Here is a statement about flooding. For the following counties in Indiana, Hamilton, Hancock, Henry, Madison, and Rush. Flood warning now in effect until 9 p.m. Eastern Daylight Time this evening. Flooding caused by excessive rainfall continues. The areas affected include northeastern Hamilton County, central Hancock County, southern Madison County, northwestern Rush County, west central Henry County. The hazardous conditions are expected until 9 p.m. Eastern Daylight Time. The following impacts are expected: flooding of rivers, creeks, streams, and other low-lying and flood-prone locations is imminent or occurring. Streams continue to rise due to excess runoff from earlier rainfall. Expect many areas of slow-moving or standing water. Additional details: at 7:50 p.m. Eastern Daylight Time, Doppler radar indicated heavy rain due to thunderstorms. Flooding is ongoing or expected to begin shortly in the warned area. Between 1.5 and 3 inches of rain have fallen. Additional rainfall amounts up to 0.5 inches are possible in the warned area. Some locations that will experience flooding include Anderson, Noblesville, Greenfield, Pendleton, Fordville, Ingalls, LaPel, Edgewood, Shirley, Markleville, Kennard, Wilkinson, Spring Lake, Cadiz, Woodlawn Heights, Country Club Heights, and River Forest. http://www.weather.gov/safety/flood-turnaround. Don't drown when encountering flooded roads. Most of flood deaths occur in vehicles. The Indianapolis climate summary is of 7 p.m., June 7, 2026. So far today, the high temperature has been 88 degrees. The normal high is 80. So far today, the low temperature has been 69 degrees. The normal low is 61. No precipitation has fallen, which leaves the monthly total at 0.01 inches. This is 1.11 inches below the normal amount of 1.12 inches for June. The total precipitation for the year still stands at 20.93 inches, which is 1.48 inches above normal. No snow has fallen, which brings the monthly total to 0.0 inches. The total snowfall since July 1st still stands at 29.9 inches. The record high for tomorrow is 95, which occurred in 1933, and the record low is 44, which occurred in 1913. Sunset tonight is at 9:11 p.m. Sunrise tomorrow is at 6:17 a.m. This is NOAA All Hazards Radio KEC 74 in Indianapolis. And now a look at your forecast for Indianapolis and central Indiana. Tonight, mostly cloudy. Scattered showers and thunderstorms through the late overnight. Some thunderstorms may produce heavy rainfall through the late overnight. Lows around 70. Southeast winds around 5 miles an hour. Chance of rain 50%. For Monday, a chance of thunderstorms. Showers with highs in the lower 80s. South winds 5 to 10 miles an hour with gusts up to 20 miles an hour. Chance of rain 80%. Monday night. Showers likely with a chance of thunderstorms through the late overnight. Then showers likely with a slight chance of thunderstorms toward daybreak. Lows around 70. South winds 5 to 10 miles an hour. Chance of rain 70%. For Tuesday. Mostly cloudy. Showers likely with a slight chance of thunderstorms through early afternoon, then a chance of showers and thunderstorms late in the afternoon. Humid with highs in the mid-80s. Southwest winds 5 to 10 miles an hour. Chance of rain 70%. Once again, the forecast for tonight. Mostly cloudy. Scattered showers and thunderstorms through the late overnight. Some thunderstorms may produce heavy rainfall through the late overnight. Lows around 70. Southeast winds around 5 miles an hour. Chance of rain 50%. The current time is 8:23 p.m. Eastern Daylight Time. Taking a look at the 3 through 7 day forecast for Indianapolis and central Indiana. Tuesday night.
partly cloudy with a chance of showers and thunderstorms. Humid with lows in the lower 70s. Southwest winds 5 to 10 miles an hour. Chance of rain 50%. For Wednesday, partly cloudy with a chance of showers and thunderstorms through early afternoon, then mostly sunny late in the afternoon. Highs in the upper 80s. Chance of rain 30%. Wednesday night, partly cloudy through the late overnight, then mostly clear with a slight chance of showers and thunderstorms toward daybreak. Lows in the mid-70s. Chance of rain 20%. For Thursday and Thursday night, partly cloudy with a chance of showers and thunderstorms. Hot. Highs around 90. Lows in the upper 60s. Chance of rain 50%. Friday. Partly cloudy with a chance of showers. A chance of thunderstorms through early afternoon, then a slight chance of thunderstorms late in the afternoon. Highs in the mid-80s. Chance of rain 40%. For Friday night. Mostly clear. A slight chance of showers through the late overnight. Lows in the mid-60s. Chance of rain 20%. Saturday. Mostly sunny through early afternoon, then partly cloudy with a slight chance of showers and thunderstorms late in the afternoon. Highs in the upper 80s. Chance of rain 20%. For Saturday night. A slight chance of thunderstorms through the late overnight. Partly cloudy with a slight chance of showers. Lows in the upper 60s. Chance of rain 20%. Sunday. Partly cloudy with a chance of showers. A slight chance of thunderstorms late in the afternoon. Highs in the mid-80s. Chance of rain 30%. The 8 to 14 day outlook for Monday, June 15th through Sunday, June 21st, calls for temperatures to be below normal and precipitation to be above normal. Normal highs for the period are between 80 and 85 degrees, and normal lows are between 60 and 65. The normal precipitation total for the 7 days is between 0.95 and 1.00 inches. The ultraviolet index for Indianapolis on Monday will be 5. The Environmental Protection Agency categorizes an index of 5 as moderate exposure to ultraviolet radiation. At 8 p.m. at Indianapolis, it was partly sunny. The temperature was 81 degrees, the dew point 68, and the relative humidity 64%. The wind was northeast at 10 miles an hour. The barometric pressure was 29.95 inches and rising. Around central Indiana, rain was falling, with a temperature of 74 at Muncie and 74 at Zionsville. It was partly sunny, with a temperature of 76 at Eagle Creek Air Park and 79 at Shelbyville. At Anderson, it was cloudy, with a temperature of 71. Elsewhere across Indiana, skies ranged from partly sunny to cloudy. It was 80 at South Bend, 79 at Fort Wayne, and 76 at Lafayette. Terre Haute reported 84, Bloomington reported 82, and Evansville reported 85. Just outside Indiana, at Chicago, rain was falling, with a temperature of 70. It was partly sunny, with a temperature of 85 at St. Louis and 80 at Cincinnati. It was cloudy, with a temperature of 80 at Champaign, 81 at Dayton, and 86 at Louisville. Once again, at Indianapolis, it was 81 degrees with partly sunny skies. Now here is the hazardous weather outlook for central Indiana. For the period through tonight, isolated to scattered showers and non-severe thunderstorms are expected through the evening, mainly near and north of the I-65 corridor. Brief downpours may cause ponding of low-lying areas and localized flooding. And now the extended outlook for the period Monday through Saturday. Daily chances for storms through Friday. It is too early to determine if storms will be severe. Spotter information statement, spotter activation is not anticipated. Flood advisory in effect until 8:45 p.m. Eastern Daylight Time this evening. Flooding caused by excessive rainfall is expected. The areas affected include central Madison County, southern Delaware County, northern Henry County, southwestern Randolph County. The hazardous conditions are expected until 8:45 p.m. Eastern Daylight Time. The following impacts are expected: minor flooding in low-lying and poor drainage areas. Overflowing poor drainage areas.
Additional details. At 6:51 p.m. Eastern Daylight Time, Doppler radar indicated heavy rain due to thunderstorms. Minor flooding is ongoing or expected to begin shortly in the advisory area. Between 1 and 2 inches of rain have fallen. Additional rainfall amounts up to 1 inch are expected over the area. This additional rain will result in minor flooding. Some locations that will experience flooding include Anderson, Newcastle, Yorktown, Chesterfield, Franklin, Daleville, Sulphur Springs, Moreland, Mount Summit, Lisetteville, Springport, Blountsville, Country Club Heights, Summit Lake State Park, and Prairie Creek Reservoir. http://www.weather.gov/safety/flood turnaround. Don't drown when encountering flooded roads. Most of flood deaths occur in vehicles. Here is a statement about flooding. For the following county, Rush, Indiana. Flood warning in effect until 8:45 p.m. Eastern Daylight Time this evening. Flooding caused by excessive rainfall is expected. The areas affected include northeastern Rush County. The hazardous conditions are expected until 8:45 p.m. Eastern Daylight Time. The following impacts are expected. Streams continue to rise due to excess runoff from earlier rainfall. Expect many areas of slow-moving or standing water. Additional details, at 5:37 p.m. Eastern Daylight Time, Doppler radar indicated heavy rain due to thunderstorms. Flooding is ongoing or expected to begin shortly in the warned area. Some locations that will experience flooding include Mays. http://www.weather.gov/safety/flood turnaround. Don't drown when encountering flooded roads. Most of flood deaths occur in vehicles. The Indianapolis climate summary for the season, from March to May 2026. The maximum temperature for the period was 88. The maximum occurred on March 22nd. The minimum temperature for the period was 16. The minimum occurred on March 17th. The average temperature was 57.6 degrees. A total of 17.91 inches of precipitation fell during the period, which is 5.13 inches above the normal amount. The record amount of precipitation is 21.05. A total of 1.8 inches snow fell during the period, which is 1.6 inches below the normal amount. There were 799 heating degree days this period, which is 389 below the normal amount. There were 141 cooling degree days this period, which is 39 above the normal amount. Here is a statement about flooding. For the following counties, in Indiana, Hamilton, Hancock, Henry, Madison, and Rush. Flood warning now in effect until 9 p.m. Eastern Daylight Time this evening. Flooding caused by excessive rainfall continues. The areas affected include northeastern Hamilton County, central Hancock County, southern Madison County, northwestern Rush County, west central Henry County. The hazardous conditions are expected until 9 p.m. Eastern Daylight Time. The following impacts are expected: flooding of rivers, creeks, streams, and other low-lying and flood-prone locations is imminent or occurring. Streams continue to rise due to excess runoff from earlier rainfall. Expect many areas of slow-moving or standing water. Additional details, at 7:50 p.m. Eastern Daylight Time, Doppler radar indicated heavy rain due to thunderstorms. Flooding is ongoing or expected to begin shortly in the warned area. Between 1.5 and 3 inches of rain have fallen. Additional rainfall amounts up to 0.5 inches are possible in the warned area. Some locations that will experience flooding include Anderson, Noblesville, Greenfield, Pendleton, Fordville, Ingalls, LaPel, Edgewood, Shirley, Markleville, Kennard, Wilkinson, Spring Lake, Cadiz, Woodlawn Heights, Country Club Heights, and River Forest. http://www.weather.gov/safety/flood turnaround. Don't drown when encountering flooded roads. Most of flood deaths occur in vehicles. The Indianapolis climate summary is of 7 p.m., June 7, 2026. So far today, the high temperature has been 88 degrees. The normal high is 80. So far today, the low temperature has been 69 degrees. The normal low is 61.
no precipitation has fallen, which leaves the monthly total at 0.01 inches. This is 1.11 inches below the normal amount of 1.12 inches for June. The total precipitation for the year still stands at 20.93 inches, which is 1.48 inches above normal. No snow has fallen, which brings the monthly total to 0.0 inches. The total snowfall since July 1st still stands at 29.9 inches. The record high for tomorrow is 95, which occurred in 1933, and the record low is 44, which occurred in 1913. Sunset tonight is at 9:11 p.m. Sunrise tomorrow is at 6:17 a.m. This is NOAA All Hazards Radio KEC 74 in Indianapolis. And now a look at your forecast for Indianapolis and central Indiana. Tonight, mostly cloudy. Scattered showers and thunderstorms through the late overnight. Some thunderstorms may produce heavy rainfall through the late overnight. Lows around 70. Southeast winds around 5 miles an hour. Chance of rain 50%. For Monday, a chance of thunderstorms. Showers with highs in the lower 80s. South winds 5 to 10 miles an hour with gusts up to 20 miles an hour. Chance of rain 80%. Monday night, showers likely with a chance of thunderstorms through the late overnight, then showers likely with a slight chance of thunderstorms toward daybreak. Lows around 70. South winds 5 to 10 miles an hour. Chance of rain 70%. For Tuesday, mostly cloudy. Showers likely with a slight chance of thunderstorms through early afternoon, then a chance of showers and thunderstorms late in the afternoon. Humid with highs in the mid-80s. Southwest winds 5 to 10 miles an hour. Chance of rain 70%. Once again, the forecast for tonight. Mostly cloudy. Scattered showers and thunderstorms through the late overnight. Some thunderstorms may produce heavy rainfall through the late overnight. Lows around 70. Southeast winds around 5 miles an hour. Chance of rain 50%. Taking a look at the 3 through 7 day forecast for Indianapolis and central Indiana. Tuesday night, partly cloudy with a chance of showers and thunderstorms. Humid with lows in the lower 70s. Southwest winds 5 to 10 miles an hour. Chance of rain 50%. For Wednesday, partly cloudy with a chance of showers and thunderstorms through early afternoon, then mostly sunny late in the afternoon. Highs in the upper 80s. Chance of rain 30%. Wednesday night, partly cloudy through the late overnight, then mostly clear with a slight chance of showers and thunderstorms toward daybreak. Lows in the mid-70s. Chance of rain 20%. For Thursday and Thursday night, partly cloudy with a chance of showers and thunderstorms. Hot. Highs around 90. Lows in the upper 60s. Chance of rain 50%. Friday, partly cloudy with a chance of showers. A chance of thunderstorms through early afternoon, then a slight chance of thunderstorms late in the afternoon. Highs in the mid-80s. Chance of rain 40%. For Friday night, mostly clear. A slight chance of showers through the late overnight. Lows in the mid-60s. Chance of rain 20%. Saturday, mostly sunny through early afternoon, then partly cloudy with a slight chance of showers and thunderstorms late in the afternoon. Highs in the upper 80s. Chance of rain 20%. For Saturday night, a slight chance of thunderstorms through the late overnight. Partly cloudy with a slight chance of showers. Lows in the upper 60s. Chance of rain 20%. Sunday, partly cloudy with a chance of showers. A slight chance of thunderstorms late in the afternoon. Highs in the mid-80s. Chance of rain 30%. The 8 to 14 day outlook for Monday, June 15th through Sunday, June 21st, calls for temperatures to be below normal and precipitation to be above normal. Normal highs for the period are between 80 and 85 degrees, and normal lows are between 60 and 65. The normal precipitation total for the 7 days is between 0.95 and 1.00 inches.
The current time is 8:38 p.m. Eastern Daylight Time. The ultraviolet index for Indianapolis on Monday will be 5. The Environmental Protection Agency categorizes an index of 5 as moderate exposure to ultraviolet radiation. At 8 p.m. at Indianapolis, it was partly sunny. The temperature was 81 degrees, the dew point 68, and the relative humidity 64%. The wind was northeast at 10 miles an hour. The barometric pressure was 29.95 inches and rising. Around central Indiana, rain was falling, with a temperature of 74 at Muncie and 74 at Zionsville. It was partly sunny, with a temperature of 76 at Eagle Creek Airpark and 79 at Shelbyville. At Anderson, it was cloudy, with a temperature of 71. Elsewhere across Indiana, skies ranged from partly sunny to cloudy. It was 80 at South Bend, 79 at Fort Wayne, and 76 at Lafayette. Terre Haute reported 84, Bloomington reported 82, and Evansville reported 85. Just outside Indiana, at Chicago, rain was falling, with a temperature of 70. It was partly sunny, with a temperature of 85 at St. Louis, and 80 at Cincinnati. It was cloudy, with a temperature of 80 at Champaign, 81 at Dayton, and 86 at Louisville. Once again, at Indianapolis, it was 81 degrees with partly sunny skies. Flood advisory in effect until 8:45 p.m. Eastern Daylight Time this evening. Flooding caused by excessive rainfall is expected. The areas affected include central Madison County, southern Delaware County, northern Henry County, southwestern Randolph County. The hazardous conditions are expected until 8:45 p.m. Eastern Daylight Time. The following impacts are expected: minor flooding in low-lying and poor drainage areas. Overflowing poor drainage areas. Additional details, at 6:51 p.m. Eastern Daylight Time, Doppler radar indicated heavy rain due to thunderstorms. Minor flooding is ongoing or expected to begin shortly in the advisory area. Between 1 and 2 inches of rain have fallen. Additional rainfall amounts up to 1 inch are expected over the area. This additional rain will result in minor flooding. Some locations that will experience flooding include Anderson, Newcastle, Yorktown, Chesterfield, Franklin, Daleville, Sulphur Springs, Moreland, Mount Summit, Lisetteville, Springport, Blountsville, Country Club Heights, Summit Lake State Park, and Prairie Creek Reservoir. http://www.weather.gov/safety/flood-turnaround. Don't drown when encountering flooded roads. Most of flood deaths occur in vehicles. Here is a statement about flooding. For the following county, Rush, Indiana. Flood warning in effect until 8:45 p.m. Eastern Daylight Time this evening. Flooding caused by excessive rainfall is expected. The areas affected include northeastern Rush County. The hazardous conditions are expected until 8:45 p.m. Eastern Daylight Time. The following impacts are expected. Streams continue to rise due to excess runoff from earlier rainfall. Expect many areas of slow-moving or standing water. Additional details, at 5:37 p.m. Eastern Daylight Time, Doppler radar indicated heavy rain due to thunderstorms. Flooding is ongoing or expected to begin shortly in the warned area. Some locations that will experience flooding include Mays. http://www.weather.gov/safety/flood-turnaround. Don't drown when encountering flooded roads. Most of flood deaths occur in vehicles. Here is a statement about flooding. For the following counties in Indiana, Hamilton, Hancock, Henry, Madison, and Rush. Flood warning now in effect until 9 p.m. Eastern Daylight Time this evening. Flooding caused by excessive rainfall continues. The areas affected include northeastern Hamilton County, central Hancock County, southern Madison County, northwestern Rush County, west central Henry County. The hazardous conditions are expected until 9 p.m. Eastern Daylight Time. The following impacts are expected: flooding of rivers, creeks, streams, and other low-lying and flood-prone locations is imminent or occurring. Streams continue to rise due to excess runoff from earlier rainfall. Expect many areas of slow-moving or standing water. Additional details,
At 7:50 p.m. Eastern Daylight Time, Doppler radar indicated heavy

www.weather.gov/safety/flood turnaround. Don't drown when encountering flooded roads. Most of flood deaths occur in vehicles. The Indianapolis climate summary is of 7 p.m., June 7, 2026. So far today, the high temperature has been 88 degrees. The normal high is 80. So far today, the low temperature has been 69 degrees. The normal low is 61. No precipitation has fallen, which leaves the monthly total at 0.01 inches. This is 1.11 inches below the normal amount of 1.12 inches for June. The total precipitation for the year still stands at 20.93 inches, which is 1.48 inches above normal. No snow has fallen, which brings the monthly total to 0.0 inches. The total snowfall since July 1st still stands at 29.9 inches. The record high for tomorrow is 95, which occurred in 1933, and the record low is 44, which occurred in 1913. Sunset tonight is at 9:11 p.m. Sunrise tomorrow is at 6:17 a.m. This is NOAA All Hazards Radio KEC 74 in Indianapolis. And now a look at your forecast for Indianapolis and central Indiana. Tonight, mostly cloudy. Scattered showers and thunderstorms through the late overnight. Some thunderstorms may produce heavy rainfall through the late overnight. Lows around 70. Southeast winds around 5 miles an hour. Chance of rain 50%. For Monday, a chance of thunderstorms. Showers with highs in the lower 80s. South winds 5 to 10 miles an hour with gusts up to 20 miles an hour. Chance of rain 80%. Monday night, showers likely with a chance of thunderstorms through the late overnight, then showers likely with a slight chance of thunderstorms toward daybreak. Lows around 70. South winds 5 to 10 miles an hour. Chance of rain 70%. For Tuesday, mostly cloudy. Showers likely with a slight chance of thunderstorms through early afternoon, then a chance of showers and thunderstorms late in the afternoon. Humid with highs in the mid-80s. Southwest winds 5 to 10 miles an hour. Chance of rain 70%. Once again, the forecast for tonight. Mostly cloudy. Scattered showers and thunderstorms through the late overnight. Some thunderstorms may produce heavy rainfall through the late overnight. Lows around 70. Southeast winds around 5 miles an hour. Chance of rain 50%. Now here is the hazardous weather outlook for central Indiana. For the period through tonight, isolated to scattered showers and non-severe thunderstorms are expected through the evening, mainly near and north of the I-65 corridor. Brief downpours may cause ponding of low-lying areas and localized flooding. And now the extended outlook for the period Monday through Saturday. Daily chances for storms through Friday. It is too early to determine if storms will be severe. Spotter information statement. Spotter activation is not anticipated. Taking a look at the 3 through 7 day forecast for Indianapolis and central Indiana. Tuesday night. Partly cloudy with a chance of showers and thunderstorms. Humid with lows in the lower 70s. Southwest winds 5 to 10 miles an hour. Chance of rain 50%. For Wednesday. Partly cloudy with a chance of showers and thunderstorms through early afternoon, then mostly sunny late in the afternoon. Highs in the upper 80s. Chance of rain 30%. Wednesday night. Partly cloudy through the late overnight, then mostly clear with a slight chance of showers and thunderstorms toward daybreak. Lows in the mid-70s. Chance of rain 20%. For Thursday and Thursday night. Partly cloudy with a chance of showers and thunderstorms. Hot. Highs around 90. Lows in the upper 60s. Chance of rain 50%. Friday. Partly cloudy with a chance of showers. A chance of thunderstorms through early afternoon. Then a slight chance of thunderstorms late in the afternoon. Highs in the mid-80s. Chance of rain 40%. For Friday night. Mostly clear. A slight chance of showers through the late overnight. Lows in the mid-60s.

chance of rain 20%. Saturday, mostly sunny through early afternoon, then partly cloudy with a slight chance of showers and thunderstorms late in the afternoon. Highs in the upper 80s. Chance of rain 20%. For Saturday night, a slight chance of thunderstorms through the late overnight. Partly cloudy with a slight chance of showers. Lows in the upper 60s. Chance of rain 20%. Sunday, partly cloudy with a chance of showers. A slight chance of thunderstorms late in the afternoon. Highs in the mid-80s. Chance of rain 30%. The 8 to 14 day outlook for Monday, June 15th through Sunday, June 21st, calls for temperatures to be below normal and precipitation to be above normal. Normal highs for the period are between 80 and 85 degrees, and normal lows are between 60 and 65. The normal precipitation total for the 7 days is between 0.95 and 1.00 inches. The ultraviolet index for Indianapolis on Monday will be 5. The Environmental Protection Agency categorizes an index of 5 as moderate exposure to ultraviolet radiation. At 8 p.m. at Indianapolis, it was partly sunny. The temperature was 81 degrees, the dew point 68, and the relative humidity 64%. The wind was northeast at 10 miles an hour. The barometric pressure was 29.95 inches and rising. Around central Indiana, rain was falling, with a temperature of 74 at Muncie and 74 at Zionsville. It was partly sunny, with a temperature of 76 at Eagle Creek Airpark and 79 at Shelbyville. At Anderson, it was cloudy, with a temperature of 71. Elsewhere across Indiana, skies ranged from partly sunny to cloudy. It was 80 at South Bend, 79 at Fort Wayne, and 76 at Lafayette. Terre Haute reported 84, Bloomington reported 82, and Evansville reported 85. Just outside Indiana, at Chicago, rain was falling, with a temperature of 70. It was partly sunny, with a temperature of 85 at St. Louis and 80 at Cincinnati. It was cloudy, with a temperature of 80 at Champaign, 81 at Dayton, and 86 at Louisville. Once again, at Indianapolis, it was 81 degrees with partly sunny skies. Flood advisory has expired. The flood advisory has expired for portions of central and east central Indiana, including the following areas: in central Indiana, Madison. In east central Indiana, Delaware, Henry, and Randolph. The heavy rain has ended. Please continue to heed remaining road closures. Here is a statement about flooding. For the following counties in Indiana: Hamilton, Hancock, Henry, Madison, and Rush. Flood warning now in effect until 9 p.m. Eastern Daylight Time this evening. Flooding caused by excessive rainfall continues. The areas affected include northeastern Hamilton County, central Hancock County, southern Madison County, northwestern Rush County, west central Henry County. The hazardous conditions are expected until 9 p.m. Eastern Daylight Time. The following impacts are expected: flooding of rivers, creeks, streams, and other low-lying and flood-prone locations is imminent or occurring. Streams continue to rise due to excess runoff from earlier rainfall. Expect many areas of slow-moving or standing water. Additional details: at 7:50 p.m. Eastern Daylight Time, Doppler radar indicated heavy rain due to thunderstorms. Flooding is ongoing or expected to begin shortly in the warned area. Between 1.5 and 3 inches of rain have fallen. Additional rainfall amounts up to 0.5 inches are possible in the warned area. Some locations that will experience flooding include Anderson, Noblesville, Greenfield, Pendleton, Fordville, Ingalls, LaPel, Edgewood, Shirley, Markleville, Kennard, Wilkinson, Spring Lake, Cadiz, Woodlawn Heights, Country Club Heights, and River Forest. http://www.weather.gov/safety/flood turnaround. Don't drown when encountering flooded roads. Most of flood deaths occur in vehicles. Here is a statement about flooding. For the following county: Rush, Indiana. Flood warning has expired. The flood warning has expired for a portion of central Indiana, including the following area: Rush. The heavy rain has ended. Please
Please continue to heed remaining road closures. Here is a statement about flooding for the following counties in Indiana: Hamilton, Hancock, Henry, Madison, and Rush. Flood warning will expire at 9 p.m. Eastern Daylight Time this evening. The flood warning will expire at 9 p.m. Eastern Daylight Time this evening for portions of central and east central Indiana, including the following areas in central Indiana: Hamilton, Hancock, Madison, and Rush. In east central Indiana, Henry, flood waters have receded. The heavy rain has ended. Please continue to heed remaining road closures. The Indianapolis climate summary is of 7 p.m., June 7, 2026. So far today, the high temperature has been 88 degrees. The normal high is 80. So far today, the low temperature has been 69 degrees. The normal low is 61. No precipitation has fallen, which leaves the monthly total at 0.01 inches. This is 1.11 inches below the normal amount of 1.12 inches for June. The total precipitation for the year still stands at 20.93 inches, which is 1.48 inches above normal. No snow has fallen, which brings the monthly total to 0.0 inches. The total snowfall since July 1st still stands at 29.9 inches. The record high for tomorrow is 95, which occurred in 1933, and the record low is 44, which occurred in 1913. Sunset tonight is at 9:11 p.m. Sunrise tomorrow is at 6:17 a.m. The current time is 8:55 p.m. Eastern Daylight Time. This is NOAA All Hazards Radio KEC 74 in Indianapolis. And now a look at your forecast for Indianapolis and central Indiana. Tonight, mostly cloudy. Scattered showers and thunderstorms through the late overnight. Some thunderstorms may produce heavy rainfall through the late overnight. Lows around 70. Southeast winds around 5 miles an hour. Chance of rain 50%. For Monday, a chance of thunderstorms. Showers with highs in the lower 80s. South winds 5 to 10 miles an hour with gusts up to 20 miles an hour. Chance of rain 80%. Monday night, showers likely with a chance of thunderstorms through the late overnight, then showers likely with a slight chance of thunderstorms toward daybreak. Lows around 70. South winds 5 to 10 miles an hour. Chance of rain 70%. For Tuesday, mostly cloudy. Showers likely with a slight chance of thunderstorms through early afternoon, then a chance of showers and thunderstorms late in the afternoon. Humid with highs in the mid-80s. Southwest winds 5 to 10 miles an hour. Chance of rain 70%. Once again, the forecast for tonight. Mostly cloudy. Scattered showers and thunderstorms through the late overnight. Some thunderstorms may produce heavy rainfall through the late overnight. Lows around 70. Southeast winds around 5 miles an hour. Chance of rain 50%. Taking a look at the 3 through 7 day forecast for Indianapolis and central Indiana. Tuesday night, partly cloudy with a chance of showers and thunderstorms. Humid with lows in the lower 70s. Southwest winds 5 to 10 miles an hour. Chance of rain 50%. For Wednesday, partly cloudy with a chance of showers and thunderstorms through early afternoon, then mostly sunny late in the afternoon. Highs in the upper 80s. Chance of rain 30%. Wednesday night, partly cloudy through the late overnight, then mostly clear with a slight chance of showers and thunderstorms toward daybreak. Lows in the mid-70s. Chance of rain 20%. For Thursday and Thursday night, partly cloudy with a chance of showers and thunderstorms. Hot. Highs around 90. Lows in the upper 60s. Chance of rain 50%. Friday. Partly cloudy with a chance of showers. A chance of thunderstorms through early afternoon. Then a slight chance of thunderstorms late in the afternoon. Highs in the mid-80s. Chance of rain 40%. For Friday night. Mostly clear. A slight chance of showers through the late overnight. Lows in the mid-60s. Chance of rain 20%.
Saturday. Mostly sunny through early afternoon, then partly cloudy with a slight chance of showers and thunderstorms late in the afternoon. Highs in the upper 80s. Chance of rain 20%. For Saturday night. A slight chance of thunderstorms through the late overnight. Partly cloudy with a slight chance of showers. Lows in the upper 60s. Chance of rain 20%. Sunday. Partly cloudy with a chance of showers. A slight chance of thunderstorms late in the afternoon. Highs in the mid-80s. Chance of rain 30%. The 8 to 14 day outlook for Monday, June 15th through Sunday, June 21st, calls for temperatures to be below normal and precipitation to be above normal. Normal highs for the period are between 80 and 85 degrees, and normal lows are between 60 and 65. The normal precipitation total for the 7 days is between 0.95 and 1.00 inches. The ultraviolet index for Indianapolis on Monday will be 5. The Environmental Protection Agency categorizes an index of 5 as moderate exposure to ultraviolet radiation. At 8 p.m. at Indianapolis, it was partly sunny. The temperature was 81 degrees, the dew point 68, and the relative humidity 64%. The wind was northeast at 10 miles an hour. The barometric pressure was 29.95 inches and rising. Around central Indiana, rain was falling, with a temperature of 74 at Muncie and 74 at Zionsville. It was partly sunny, with a temperature of 76 at Eagle Creek Airpark and 79 at Shelbyville. At Anderson, it was cloudy, with a temperature of 71. Elsewhere across Indiana, skies ranged from partly sunny to cloudy. It was 80 at South Bend, 79 at Fort Wayne, and 76 at Lafayette. Terre Haute reported 84, Bloomington reported 82, and Evansville reported 85. Just outside Indiana, at Chicago, rain was falling, with a temperature of 70. It was partly sunny, with a temperature of 85 at St. Louis and 80 at Cincinnati. It was cloudy, with a temperature of 80 at Champaign, 81 at Dayton, and 86 at Louisville. Once again, at Indianapolis, it was 81 degrees with partly sunny skies. The Indianapolis climate summary is of 7 p.m., June 7, 2026. So far today, the high temperature has been 88 degrees. The normal high is 80. So far today, the low temperature has been 69 degrees. The normal low is 61. No precipitation has fallen, which leaves the monthly total at 0.01 inches. This is 1.11 inches below the normal amount of 1.12 inches for June. The total precipitation for the year still stands at 20.93 inches, which is 1.48 inches above normal. No snow has fallen, which brings the monthly total to 0.0 inches. The total snowfall since July 1st still stands at 29.9 inches. The record high for tomorrow is 95, which occurred in 1933, and the record low is 44, which occurred in 1913. Sunset tonight is at 9:11 p.m. Sunrise tomorrow is at 6:17 a.m. This is NOAA All Hazards Radio KEC 74 in Indianapolis. And now a look at your forecast for Indianapolis and central Indiana. Tonight, mostly cloudy. Scattered showers and thunderstorms through the late overnight. Some thunderstorms may produce heavy rainfall through the late overnight. Lows around 70. Southeast winds around 5 miles an hour. Chance of rain 50%. For Monday, a chance of thunderstorms. Showers with highs in the lower 80s. South winds 5 to 10 miles an hour with gusts up to 20 miles an hour. Chance of rain 80%. Monday night. Showers likely with a chance of thunderstorms through the late overnight. Then showers likely with a slight chance of thunderstorms toward daybreak. Lows around 70. South winds 5 to 10 miles an hour. Chance of rain 70%. For Tuesday, mostly cloudy. Showers likely with a slight chance of thunderstorms through early afternoon, then a chance of showers and thunderstorms late in the afternoon. Humid with highs in the mid-80s. Southwest winds 5 to 10 miles an hour. Chance of rain 70%.
Once again, the forecast for tonight. Mostly cloudy. Scattered showers and thunderstorms through the late overnight. Some thunderstorms may produce heavy rainfall through the late overnight. Lows around 70. Southeast winds around 5 miles an hour. Chance of rain 50%. Taking a look at the 3 through 7 day forecast for Indianapolis and central Indiana. Tuesday night. Partly cloudy with a chance of showers and thunderstorms. Humid with lows in the lower 70s. Southwest winds 5 to 10 miles an hour. Chance of rain 50%. For Wednesday. Partly cloudy with a chance of showers and thunderstorms through early afternoon, then mostly sunny late in the afternoon. Highs in the upper 80s. Chance of rain 30%. Wednesday night. Partly cloudy through the late overnight, then mostly clear with a slight chance of showers and thunderstorms toward daybreak. Lows in the mid-70s. Chance of rain 20%. For Thursday and Thursday night. Partly cloudy with a chance of showers and thunderstorms. Hot. Highs around 90. Lows in the upper 60s. Chance of rain 50%. Friday. Partly cloudy with a chance of showers. A chance of thunderstorms through early afternoon. Then a slight chance of thunderstorms late in the afternoon. Highs in the mid-80s. Chance of rain 40%. For Friday night. Mostly clear. A slight chance of showers through the late overnight. Lows in the mid-60s. Chance of rain 20%. Saturday. Mostly sunny through early afternoon, then partly cloudy with a slight chance of showers and thunderstorms late in the afternoon. Highs in the upper 80s. Chance of rain 20%. For Saturday night. A slight chance of thunderstorms through the late overnight. Partly cloudy with a slight chance of showers. Lows in the upper 60s. Chance of rain 20%. Sunday. Partly cloudy with a chance of showers. A slight chance of thunderstorms late in the afternoon. Highs in the mid-80s. Chance of rain 30%. Now here is the hazardous weather outlook for central Indiana. For the period through tonight. Isolated to scattered showers and non-severe thunderstorms are expected through the evening, mainly near and north of the I-65 corridor. Brief downpours may cause ponding of low-lying areas and localized flooding. And now the extended outlook for the period Monday through Saturday. Daily chances for storms through Friday. It is too early to determine if storms will be severe. Spotter information statement, spotter activation is not anticipated. The 8 to 14 day outlook for Monday, June 15th through Sunday, June 21st, calls for temperatures to be below normal and precipitation to be above normal. Normal highs for the period are between 80 and 85 degrees, and normal lows are between 60 and 65. The normal precipitation total for the 7 days is between 0.95 and 1.00 inches. The ultraviolet index for Indianapolis on Monday will be 5. The Environmental Protection Agency categorizes an index of 5 as moderate exposure to ultraviolet radiation. At 8 p.m., at Indianapolis, it was partly sunny. The temperature was 81 degrees, the dew point 68, and the relative humidity 64%. The wind was northeast at 10 miles an hour. The barometric pressure was 29.95 inches and rising. Around central Indiana, rain was falling, with a temperature of 74 at Muncie and 74 at Zionsville. It was partly sunny, with a temperature of 76 at Eagle Creek Airpark and 79 at Shelbyville. At Anderson, it was cloudy, with a temperature of 71. Elsewhere across Indiana, skies ranged from partly sunny to cloudy. It was 80 at South Bend, 79 at Fort Wayne, and 76 at Lafayette. Terre Haute reported 84, Bloomington reported 82, and Evansville reported 85. Just outside Indiana, at Chicago, rain was falling, with a temperature of 70. It was partly sunny, with a temperature of 85 at St. Louis, and 80 at Cincinnati. It was cloudy, with a temperature of 80 at Champaign, 81 at Dayton, and 86 at Louisville. Once again, at Indianapolis it was 81 degrees with partly sunny skies.
The current time is 9:08 p.m. Eastern Daylight Time. The Indianapolis climate summary is of 7 p.m., June 7, 2026. So far today, the high temperature has been 88 degrees. The normal high is 80. So far today, the low temperature has been 69 degrees. The normal low is 61. No precipitation has fallen, which leaves the monthly total at 0.01 inches. This is 1.11 inches below the normal amount of 1.12 inches for June. The total precipitation for the year still stands at 20.93 inches, which is 1.48 inches above normal. No snow has fallen, which brings the monthly total to 0.0 inches. The total snowfall since July 1st still stands at 29.9 inches. The record high for tomorrow is 95, which occurred in 1933, and the record low is 44, which occurred in 1913. Sunset tonight is at 9:11 p.m. Sunrise tomorrow is at 6:17 a.m. This is NOAA All Hazards Radio KEC 74 in Indianapolis. And now a look at your forecast for Indianapolis and central Indiana. Tonight, mostly cloudy. Scattered showers and thunderstorms through the late overnight. Some thunderstorms may produce heavy rainfall through the late overnight. Lows around 70. Southeast winds around 5 miles an hour. Chance of rain 50%. For Monday, a chance of thunderstorms. Showers with highs in the lower 80s. South winds 5 to 10 miles an hour with gusts up to 20 miles an hour. Chance of rain 80%. Monday night, showers likely with a chance of thunderstorms through the late overnight, then showers likely with a slight chance of thunderstorms toward daybreak. Lows around 70. South winds 5 to 10 miles an hour. Chance of rain 70%. For Tuesday, mostly cloudy. Showers likely with a slight chance of thunderstorms through early afternoon, then a chance of showers and thunderstorms late in the afternoon. Humid with highs in the mid-80s. Southwest winds 5 to 10 miles an hour. Chance of rain 70%. Once again, the forecast for tonight. Mostly cloudy. Scattered showers and thunderstorms through the late overnight. Some thunderstorms may produce heavy rainfall through the late overnight. Lows around 70. Southeast winds around 5 miles an hour. Chance of rain 50%. Taking a look at the 3 through 7 day forecast for Indianapolis and central Indiana. Tuesday night, partly cloudy with a chance of showers and thunderstorms. Humid with lows in the lower 70s. Southwest winds 5 to 10 miles an hour. Chance of rain 50%. For Wednesday, partly cloudy with a chance of showers and thunderstorms through early afternoon, then mostly sunny late in the afternoon. Highs in the upper 80s. Chance of rain 30%. Wednesday night, partly cloudy through the late overnight, then mostly clear with a slight chance of showers and thunderstorms toward daybreak. Lows in the mid-70s. Chance of rain 20%. For Thursday and Thursday night, partly cloudy with a chance of showers and thunderstorms. Hot. Highs around 90. Lows in the upper 60s. Chance of rain 50%. Friday, partly cloudy with a chance of showers. A chance of thunderstorms through early afternoon, then a slight chance of thunderstorms late in the afternoon. Highs in the mid-80s. Chance of rain 40%. For Friday night, mostly clear. A slight chance of showers through the late overnight. Lows in the mid-60s. Chance of rain 20%. Saturday, mostly sunny through early afternoon, then partly cloudy with a slight chance of showers and thunderstorms late in the afternoon. Highs in the upper 80s. Chance of rain 20%. For Saturday night, a slight chance of thunderstorms through the late overnight. Partly cloudy with a slight chance of showers. Lows in the upper 60s. Chance of rain 20%. Sunday, partly cloudy with a chance of showers. A slight chance of thunderstorms late in the afternoon. Highs in the mid-80s. Chance of rain 30%.
The 8 to 14 day outlook for Monday, June 15th through Sunday, June 21st calls for temperatures to be below normal and precipitation to be above normal. Normal highs for the period are between 80 and 85 degrees, and normal lows are between 60 and 65. The normal precipitation total for the 7 days is between 0.95 and 1.00 inches. The ultraviolet index for Indianapolis on Monday will be 5. The Environmental Protection Agency categorizes an index of 5 as moderate exposure to ultraviolet radiation. At 9 p.m. at Indianapolis, it was mostly cloudy. The temperature was 79 degrees, the dew point 68, and the relative humidity 69%. The wind was southeast at 9 miles an hour. The barometric pressure was 29.95 inches and steady. Around central Indiana, at Muncie, rain was falling, with a temperature of 74. It was partly cloudy, with a temperature of 74 at Zionsville and 75 at Eagle Creek Air Park. At Shelbyville, it was mostly cloudy, with a temperature of 77. At Anderson, it was cloudy, with a temperature of 71. Elsewhere across Indiana, skies ranged from mostly cloudy to cloudy. It was 79 at South Bend, 76 at Fort Wayne, and 75 at Lafayette. Terre Haute reported 81, Bloomington reported 81, and Evansville reported 83. Just outside Indiana, at Chicago, rain was falling, with a temperature of 70. At Cincinnati, it was mostly cloudy, with a temperature of 81. It was cloudy, with a temperature of 77 at Champaign, 77 at Dayton, 84 at St. Louis, and 85 at Louisville. Once again, at Indianapolis, it was 79 degrees with mostly cloudy skies. The Indianapolis climate summary is of 7 p.m., June 7, 2026. So far today, the high temperature has been 88 degrees. The normal high is 80. So far today, the low temperature has been 69 degrees. The normal low is 61. No precipitation has fallen, which leaves the monthly total at 0.01 inches. This is 1.11 inches below the normal amount of 1.12 inches for June. The total precipitation for the year still stands at 20.93 inches, which is 1.48 inches above normal. No snow has fallen, which brings the monthly total to 0.0 inches. The total snowfall since July 1st still stands at 29.9 inches. The record high for tomorrow is 95, which occurred in 1933, and the record low is 44, which occurred in 1913. Sunset tonight is at 9:11 p.m. Sunrise tomorrow is at 6:17 a.m. This is NOAA All Hazards Radio KEC 74 in Indianapolis. And now a look at your forecast for Indianapolis and central Indiana. Tonight, mostly cloudy. Scattered showers and thunderstorms through the late overnight. Some thunderstorms may produce heavy rainfall through the late overnight. Lows around 70. Southeast winds around 5 miles an hour. Chance of rain 50%. For Monday, a chance of thunderstorms. Showers with highs in the lower 80s. South winds 5 to 10 miles an hour with gusts up to 20 miles an hour. Chance of rain 80%. Monday night, showers likely with a chance of thunderstorms through the late overnight, then showers likely with a slight chance of thunderstorms toward daybreak. Lows around 70. South winds 5 to 10 miles an hour. Chance of rain 70%. For Tuesday, mostly cloudy. Showers likely with a slight chance of thunderstorms through early afternoon, then a chance of showers and thunderstorms late in the afternoon. Humid with highs in the mid-80s. Southwest winds 5 to 10 miles an hour. Chance of rain 70%. Once again, the forecast for tonight. Mostly cloudy. Scattered showers and thunderstorms through the late overnight. Some thunderstorms may produce heavy rainfall through the late overnight. Lows around 70. Southeast winds around 5 miles an hour. Chance of rain 50%. Taking a look at the 3 through 7 day forecast for Indianapolis and central Indiana. Tuesday night, partly cloudy with a chance of showers and thunderstorms.
humid with lows in the lower 70s. Southwest winds 5 to 10 miles an hour. Chance of rain 50%. For Wednesday, partly cloudy with a chance of showers and thunderstorms through early afternoon, then mostly sunny late in the afternoon. Highs in the upper 80s. Chance of rain 30%. Wednesday night, partly cloudy through the late overnight, then mostly clear with a slight chance of showers and thunderstorms toward daybreak. Lows in the mid-70s. Chance of rain 20%. For Thursday and Thursday night, partly cloudy with a chance of showers and thunderstorms. Hot. Highs around 90. Lows in the upper 60s. Chance of rain 50%. Friday. Partly cloudy with a chance of showers. A chance of thunderstorms through early afternoon. Then a slight chance of thunderstorms late in the afternoon. Highs in the mid-80s. Chance of rain 40%. For Friday night. Mostly clear. A slight chance of showers through the late overnight. Lows in the mid-60s. Chance of rain 20%. Saturday. Mostly sunny through early afternoon, then partly cloudy with a slight chance of showers and thunderstorms late in the afternoon. Highs in the upper 80s. Chance of rain 20%. For Saturday night. A slight chance of thunderstorms through the late overnight. Partly cloudy with a slight chance of showers. Lows in the upper 60s. Chance of rain 20%. Sunday. Partly cloudy with a chance of showers. A slight chance of thunderstorms late in the afternoon. Highs in the mid-80s. Chance of rain 30%. The 8 to 14 day outlook for Monday, June 15th through Sunday, June 21st, calls for temperatures to be below normal and precipitation to be above normal. Normal highs for the period are between 80 and 85 degrees, and normal lows are between 60 and 65. The normal precipitation total for the 7 days is between 0.95 and 1.00 inches. The ultraviolet index for Indianapolis on Monday will be 5. The Environmental Protection Agency categorizes an index of 5 as moderate exposure to ultraviolet radiation. At 9 p.m. at Indianapolis, it was mostly cloudy. The temperature was 79 degrees, the dew point 68, and the relative humidity 69%. The wind was southeast at 9 miles an hour. The barometric pressure was 29.95 inches and steady. Around central Indiana, at Muncie, rain was falling, with a temperature of 74. It was partly cloudy, with a temperature of 74 at Zionsville and 75 at Eagle Creek Air Park. At Shelbyville, it was mostly cloudy, with a temperature of 77. At Anderson, it was cloudy, with a temperature of 71. Elsewhere across Indiana, skies ranged from mostly cloudy to cloudy. It was 79 at South Bend, 76 at Fort Wayne, and 75 at Lafayette. Terre Haute reported 81, Bloomington reported 81, and Evansville reported 83. Just outside Indiana, at Chicago, rain was falling, with a temperature of 70. At Cincinnati, it was mostly cloudy, with a temperature of 81. It was cloudy, with a temperature of 77 at Champaign, 77 at Dayton, 84 at St. Louis, and 85 at Louisville. Once again, at Indianapolis, it was 79 degrees with mostly cloudy skies. The Indianapolis climate summary is of 7 p.m., June 7, 2026. So far today, the high temperature has been 88 degrees. The normal high is 80. So far today, the low temperature has been 69 degrees. The normal low is 61. No precipitation has fallen, which leaves the monthly total at 0.01 inches. This is 1.11 inches below the normal amount of 1.12 inches for June. The total precipitation for the year still stands at 20.93 inches, which is 1.48 inches above normal. No snow has fallen, which brings the monthly total to 0.0 inches. The total snowfall since July 1st still stands at 29.9 inches. The record high for tomorrow is 95, which occurred in 1933, and the record low is 44, which occurred in 1913. Sunset tonight is at 9:11 p.m. Sunrise tomorrow is at 6:17 a.m.
The current time is 9:23 p.m. Eastern Daylight Time. This is NOAA All Hazards Radio KEC 74 in Indianapolis. And now a look at your forecast for Indianapolis and central Indiana. Tonight, mostly cloudy. Scattered showers and thunderstorms through the late overnight. Some thunderstorms may produce heavy rainfall through the late overnight. Lows around 70. Southeast winds around 5 miles an hour. Chance of rain 50%. For Monday, a chance of thunderstorms. Showers with highs in the lower 80s. South winds 5 to 10 miles an hour with gusts up to 20 miles an hour. Chance of rain 80%. Monday night, showers likely with a chance of thunderstorms through the late overnight, then showers likely with a slight chance of thunderstorms toward daybreak. Lows around 70. South winds 5 to 10 miles an hour. Chance of rain 70%. For Tuesday, mostly cloudy. Showers likely with a slight chance of thunderstorms through early afternoon, then a chance of showers and thunderstorms late in the afternoon. Humid with highs in the mid-80s. Southwest winds 5 to 10 miles an hour. Chance of rain 70%. Once again, the forecast for tonight. Mostly cloudy. Scattered showers and thunderstorms through the late overnight. Some thunderstorms may produce heavy rainfall through the late overnight. Lows around 70. Southeast winds around 5 miles an hour. Chance of rain 50%. Taking a look at the 3 through 7 day forecast for Indianapolis and central Indiana. Tuesday night. Partly cloudy with a chance of showers and thunderstorms. Humid with lows in the lower 70s. Southwest winds 5 to 10 miles an hour. Chance of rain 50%. For Wednesday. Partly cloudy with a chance of showers and thunderstorms through early afternoon, then mostly sunny late in the afternoon. Highs in the upper 80s. Chance of rain 30%. Wednesday night. Partly cloudy through the late overnight, then mostly clear with a slight chance of showers and thunderstorms toward daybreak. Lows in the mid-70s. Chance of rain 20%. For Thursday and Thursday night. Partly cloudy with a chance of showers and thunderstorms. Hot. Highs around 90. Lows in the upper 60s. Chance of rain 50%. Friday. Partly cloudy with a chance of showers. A chance of thunderstorms through early afternoon. Then a slight chance of thunderstorms late in the afternoon. Highs in the mid-80s. Chance of rain 40%. For Friday night. Mostly clear. A slight chance of showers through the late overnight. Lows in the mid-60s. Chance of rain 20%. Saturday. Mostly sunny through early afternoon. Then partly cloudy with a slight chance of showers and thunderstorms late in the afternoon. Highs in the upper 80s. Chance of rain 20%. For Saturday night. A slight chance of thunderstorms through the late overnight. Partly cloudy with a slight chance of showers. Lows in the upper 60s. Chance of rain 20%. Sunday. Partly cloudy with a chance of showers. A slight chance of thunderstorms late in the afternoon. Highs in the mid-80s. Chance of rain 30%. Now here is the hazardous weather outlook for central Indiana. For the period through tonight. Isolated to scattered showers and non-severe thunderstorms are expected through the evening, mainly near and north of the I-65 corridor. Brief downpours may cause ponding of low-lying areas and localized flooding. And now the extended outlook for the period Monday through Saturday. Daily chances for storms through Friday. It is too early to determine if storms will be severe. Spotter information statement. Spotter activation is not anticipated. The 8 to 14 day outlook for Monday, June 15th through Sunday, June 21st, calls for temperatures to be below normal and precipitation to be above normal. Normal highs for the period are between 80 and 85 degrees, and normal lows are between 60 and 65. The normal precipitation total for the 7 days is between 0.95 and 1.00 inches. The ultraviolet index for Indianapolis on Monday will be 5.
The Environmental Protection Agency categorizes an index of 5 as moderate exposure to ultraviolet radiation. At 9 p.m. at Indianapolis, it was mostly cloudy. The temperature was 79 degrees, the dew point 68, and the relative humidity 69%. The wind was southeast at 9 miles an hour. The barometric pressure was 29.95 inches and steady. Around central Indiana, at Muncie, rain was falling, with a temperature of 74. It was partly cloudy, with a temperature of 74 at Zionsville and 75 at Eagle Creek Air Park. At Shelbyville, it was mostly cloudy, with a temperature of 77. At Anderson, it was cloudy, with a temperature of 71. Elsewhere across Indiana, skies ranged from mostly cloudy to cloudy. It was 79 at South Bend, 76 at Fort Wayne, and 75 at Lafayette. Terre Haute reported 81, Bloomington reported 81, and Evansville reported 83. Just outside Indiana, at Chicago, rain was falling, with a temperature of 70. At Cincinnati, it was mostly cloudy, with a temperature of 81. It was cloudy, with a temperature of 77 at Champaign, 77 at Dayton, 84 at St. Louis, and 85 at Louisville. Once again, at Indianapolis, it was 79 degrees with mostly cloudy skies. The Indianapolis climate summary for the season, from March to May 2026. The maximum temperature for the period was 88. The maximum occurred on March 22nd. The minimum temperature for the period was 16. The minimum occurred on March 17th. The average temperature was 57.6 degrees. A total of 17.91 inches of precipitation fell during the period, which is 5.13 inches above the normal amount. The record amount of precipitation is 21.05. A total of 1.8 inches snow fell during the period, which is 1.6 inches below the normal amount. There were 799 heating degree days this period, which is 389 below the normal amount. There were 141 cooling degree days this period, which is 39 above the normal amount. Flood advisory in effect until midnight Eastern Daylight Time tonight. Flooding caused by excessive rainfall is expected. The areas affected include southeastern Hamilton County, Hancock County, southern Madison County, northeastern Marion County, northern Rush County, southwestern Delaware County, Henry County, southwestern Randolph County. The hazardous conditions are expected until midnight Eastern Daylight Time tonight. The following impacts are expected: minor flooding in low-lying and poor drainage areas. Additional details: at 9:22 p.m. Eastern Daylight Time, Doppler radar indicated heavy rain due to thunderstorms. Minor flooding is ongoing in the advisory area. Between 2.5 and 4 inches of rain have fallen. Flooding impacts will continue, but no additional rainfall is expected. Some locations that will experience flooding include Indianapolis, Anderson, Fishers, Lawrence, Greenfield, Newcastle, Cumberland, McCordsville, Pendleton, Fordville, Chesterfield, Ingalls, Knighttown, Edgewood, Daleville, Meridian Hills, Carthage, Spice Land, Shirley, and Markleville. http://www.weather.gov/safety/. 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And now a look at your forecast for Indianapolis and central Indiana. Rest of tonight. Mostly cloudy. A slight chance of showers and thunderstorms through the late overnight. Lows around 70. Southeast winds around 5 miles an hour. Chance of rain 20%. For Monday, a chance of thunderstorms. Showers with highs in the lower 80s. South winds 5 to 10 miles an hour with gusts up to 20 miles an hour. Chance of rain 80%. Monday night, showers likely with a chance of thunderstorms through the late overnight, then showers likely with a slight chance of thunderstorms toward daybreak. Lows around 70. South winds 5 to 10 miles an hour. Chance of rain 70%. For Tuesday,
mostly cloudy. Showers likely with a slight chance of thunderstorms through early afternoon, then a chance of showers and thunderstorms late in the afternoon. Humid with highs in the mid-80s. Southwest winds 5 to 10 miles an hour. Chance of rain 70%. Once again, the forecast for rest of tonight. Mostly cloudy. A slight chance of showers and thunderstorms through the late overnight. Lows around 70. Southeast winds around 5 miles an hour. Chance of rain 20%. Taking a look at the 3 through 7 day forecast for Indianapolis and central Indiana. Tuesday night. Partly cloudy with a chance of showers and thunderstorms. Humid with lows in the lower 70s. Southwest winds 5 to 10 miles an hour. Chance of rain 50%. For Wednesday. Partly cloudy with a chance of showers and thunderstorms through early afternoon, then mostly sunny late in the afternoon. Highs in the upper 80s. Chance of rain 30%. Wednesday night. Partly cloudy through the late overnight, then mostly clear with a slight chance of showers and thunderstorms toward daybreak. Lows in the mid-70s. Chance of rain 20%. For Thursday and Thursday night. Partly cloudy with a chance of showers and thunderstorms. Hot. Highs around 90. Lows in the upper 60s. Chance of rain 50%. Friday. Partly cloudy with a chance of showers. A chance of thunderstorms through early afternoon. Then a slight chance of thunderstorms late in the afternoon. Highs in the mid-80s. Chance of rain 40%. For Friday night. Mostly clear. A slight chance of showers through the late overnight. Lows in the mid-60s. Chance of rain 20%. Saturday. Mostly sunny through early afternoon, then partly cloudy with a slight chance of showers and thunderstorms late in the afternoon. Highs in the upper 80s. Chance of rain 20%. For Saturday night. A slight chance of thunderstorms through the late overnight. Partly cloudy with a slight chance of showers. Lows in the upper 60s. Chance of rain 20%. Sunday. Partly cloudy with a chance of showers. A slight chance of thunderstorms late in the afternoon. Highs in the mid-80s. Chance of rain 30%. The 8 to 14 day outlook for Monday, June 15th through Sunday, June 21st, calls for temperatures to be below normal and precipitation to be above normal. Normal highs for the period are between 80 and 85 degrees, and normal lows are between 60 and 65. The normal precipitation total for the 7 days is between 0.95 and 1.00 inches. The ultraviolet index for Indianapolis on Monday will be 5. The Environmental Protection Agency categorizes an index of 5 as moderate exposure to ultraviolet radiation. At 9 p.m., at Indianapolis, it was mostly cloudy. The temperature was 79 degrees, the dew point 68, and the relative humidity 69%. The wind was southeast at 9 miles an hour. The barometric pressure was 29.95 inches and steady. Around central Indiana, at Muncie, rain was falling, with a temperature of 74. It was partly cloudy, with a temperature of 74 at Zionsville and 75 at Eagle Creek Air Park. At Shelbyville, it was mostly cloudy, with a temperature of 77. At Anderson, it was cloudy, with a temperature of 71. Elsewhere across Indiana, skies ranged from mostly cloudy to cloudy. It was 79 at South Bend, 76 at Fort Wayne, and 75 at Lafayette. Terre Haute reported 81, Bloomington reported 81, and Evansville reported 83. Just outside Indiana, at Chicago, rain was falling, with a temperature of 70. At Cincinnati, it was mostly cloudy, with a temperature of 81. It was cloudy, with a temperature of 77 at Champaign, 77 at Dayton, 84 at St. Louis, and 85 at Louisville. Once again, at Indianapolis, it was 79 degrees with mostly cloudy skies. The current time is 9:38 p.m. Eastern Daylight Time. Flood advisory in effect until midnight Eastern Daylight Time tonight. Flooding caused by excessive rainfall is expected. The areas affected include southeastern Hamilton County,
Hancock County, Southern Madison County, Northeastern Marion County, Northern Rush County, Southwestern Delaware County, Henry County, Southwestern Randolph County. The hazardous conditions are expected until midnight Eastern Daylight Time tonight. The following impacts are expected: minor flooding in low-lying and poor drainage areas. Additional details: at 9:22 p.m. Eastern Daylight Time, Doppler radar indicated heavy rain due to thunderstorms. Minor flooding is ongoing in the advisory area. Between 2.5 and 4 inches of rain have fallen. Flooding impacts will continue, but no additional rainfall is expected. Some locations that will experience flooding include Indianapolis, Anderson, Fishers, Lawrence, Greenfield, Newcastle, Cumberland, McCordsville, Pendleton, Fordville, Chesterfield, Ingalls, Knighttown, Edgewood, Daleville, Meridian Hills, Carthage, Spice Land, Shirley, and Markleville. http://www.weather.gov/safety/. 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This is NOAA All Hazards Radio KEC 74 in Indianapolis. And now a look at your forecast for Indianapolis and central Indiana. Rest of tonight. Mostly cloudy. A slight chance of showers and thunderstorms through the late overnight. Lows around 70. Southeast winds around 5 miles an hour. Chance of rain 20%. For Monday, a chance of thunderstorms. Showers with highs in the lower 80s. South winds 5 to 10 miles an hour with gusts up to 20 miles an hour. Chance of rain 80%. Monday night. Showers likely with a chance of thunderstorms through the late overnight, then showers likely with a slight chance of thunderstorms toward daybreak. Lows around 70. South winds 5 to 10 miles an hour. Chance of rain 70%. For Tuesday, mostly cloudy. Showers likely with a slight chance of thunderstorms through early afternoon, then a chance of showers and thunderstorms late in the afternoon. Humid with highs in the mid-80s. Southwest winds 5 to 10 miles an hour. Chance of rain 70%. Once again, the forecast for rest of tonight. Mostly cloudy. A slight chance of showers and thunderstorms through the late overnight. Lows around 70. Southeast winds around 5 miles an hour. Chance of rain 20%. Taking a look at the 3 through 7 day forecast for Indianapolis and central Indiana. Tuesday night, partly cloudy with a chance of showers and thunderstorms. Humid with lows in the lower 70s. Southwest winds 5 to 10 miles an hour. Chance of rain 50%. For Wednesday, partly cloudy with a chance of showers and thunderstorms through early afternoon, then mostly sunny late in the afternoon. Highs in the upper 80s. Chance of rain 30%. Wednesday night, partly cloudy through the late overnight, then mostly clear with a slight chance of showers and thunderstorms toward daybreak. Lows in the mid-70s. Chance of rain 20%. For Thursday and Thursday night, partly cloudy with a chance of showers and thunderstorms. Hot. Highs around 90. Lows in the upper 60s. Chance of rain 50%. Friday. Partly cloudy with a chance of showers. A chance of thunderstorms through early afternoon, then a slight chance of thunderstorms late in the afternoon. Highs in the mid-80s. Chance of rain 40%. For Friday night, mostly clear. A slight chance of showers through the late overnight. Lows in the mid-60s. Chance of rain 20%. Saturday, mostly sunny through early afternoon, then partly cloudy with a slight chance of showers and thunderstorms late in the afternoon. Highs in the upper 80s. Chance of rain 20%. For Saturday night, a slight chance of thunderstorms through the late overnight. Partly cloudy with a slight chance of showers. Lows in the upper 60s. Chance of rain 20%. Sunday, partly cloudy with a chance of showers. A slight chance of thunderstorms late in the afternoon. Highs in the mid-80s.
chance of rain 30%. The 8 to 14 day outlook for Monday, June 15th through Sunday, June 21st calls for temperatures to be

the dew point 68 and the relative humidity 69%. The wind was southeast at 9 miles an hour. The barometric pressure was 29.95 inches and steady. Around central Indiana, at Muncie, rain was falling with a temperature of 74. It was partly cloudy, with a temperature of 74 at Zionsville and 75 at Eagle Creek Air Park. At Shelbyville, it was mostly cloudy, with a temperature of 77. At Anderson, it was cloudy, with a temperature of 71. Elsewhere across Indiana, skies ranged from mostly cloudy to cloudy. It was 79 at South Bend, 76 at Fort Wayne, and 75 at Lafayette. Terre Haute reported 81, Bloomington reported 81, and Evansville reported 83. Just outside Indiana, at Chicago, rain was falling, with a temperature of 70. At Cincinnati, it was mostly cloudy, with a temperature of 81. It was cloudy, with a temperature of 77 at Champaign, 77 at Dayton, 84 at St. Louis, and 85 at Louisville. Once again, at Indianapolis, it was 79 degrees with mostly cloudy skies. Flood advisory in effect until midnight Eastern Daylight Time tonight. Flooding caused by excessive rainfall is expected. The areas affected include southeastern Hamilton County, Hancock County, southern Madison County, northeastern Marion County, northern Rush County, southwestern Delaware County, Henry County, southwestern Randolph County. The hazardous conditions are expected until midnight Eastern Daylight Time tonight. The following impacts are expected: minor flooding in low-lying and poor drainage areas. Additional details: at 9:22 p.m. Eastern Daylight Time, Doppler radar indicated heavy rain due to thunderstorms. Minor flooding is ongoing in the advisory area. Between 2.5 and 4 inches of rain have fallen. Flooding impacts will continue, but no additional rainfall is expected. Some locations that will experience flooding include Indianapolis, Anderson, Fishers, Lawrence, Greenfield, Newcastle, Cumberland, McCordsville, Pendleton, Fordville, Chesterfield, Ingalls, Knighttown, Edgewood, Daleville, Meridian Hills, Carthage, Spice Land, Shirley, and Markleville. http://www.weather.gov/safety/. 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Now here is the hazardous weather outlook for central Indiana. For the period through tonight, isolated to scattered showers and non-severe thunderstorms are expected through the evening, mainly near and north of the I-65 corridor. Brief downpours may cause ponding of low-lying areas and localized flooding. And now the extended outlook for the period Monday through Saturday. Daily chances for storms through Friday. It is too early to determine if storms will be severe. Spotter information statement: spotter activation is not anticipated. This is NOAA All Hazards Radio KEC 74 in Indianapolis. And now a look at your forecast for Indianapolis and central Indiana. Rest of tonight: mostly cloudy. A slight chance of showers and thunderstorms through the late overnight. Lows around 70. Southeast winds around 5 miles an hour. Chance of rain 20%. For Monday, a chance of thunderstorms. Showers with highs in the lower 80s. South winds 5 to 10 miles an hour with gusts up to 20 miles an hour. Chance of rain 80%. Monday night, showers likely with a chance of thunderstorms through the late overnight, then showers likely with a slight chance of thunderstorms toward daybreak. Lows around 70. South winds 5 to 10 miles an hour. Chance of rain 70%. For Tuesday, mostly cloudy. Showers likely with a slight chance of thunderstorms through early afternoon, then a chance of showers and thunderstorms late in the afternoon. Humid with highs in the mid-80s. Southwest winds 5 to 10 miles an hour. Chance of rain 70%. Once again, the forecast for rest of tonight: mostly cloudy. A slight chance of showers and thunderstorms through the late overnight. Lows around 70. Southeast winds around 5 miles.

an hour. Chance of rain 20%. Taking a look at the 3 through 7 day forecast for Indianapolis and central Indiana. Tuesday night. Partly cloudy with a chance of showers and thunderstorms. Humid with lows in the lower 70s. Southwest winds 5 to 10 miles an hour. Chance of rain 50%. For Wednesday. Partly cloudy with a chance of showers and thunderstorms through early afternoon, then mostly sunny late in the afternoon. Highs in the upper 80s. Chance of rain 30%. Wednesday night. Partly cloudy through the late overnight, then mostly clear with a slight chance of showers and thunderstorms toward daybreak. Lows in the mid-70s. Chance of rain 20%. For Thursday and Thursday night. Partly cloudy with a chance of showers and thunderstorms. Hot. Highs around 90. Lows in the upper 60s. Chance of rain 50%. Friday. Partly cloudy with a chance of showers. A chance of thunderstorms through early afternoon, then a slight chance of thunderstorms late in the afternoon. Highs in the mid-80s. Chance of rain 40%. For Friday night. Mostly clear. A slight chance of showers through the late overnight. Lows in the mid-60s. Chance of rain 20%. Saturday. Mostly sunny through early afternoon, then partly cloudy with a slight chance of showers and thunderstorms late in the afternoon. Highs in the upper 80s. Chance of rain 20%. For Saturday night. A slight chance of thunderstorms through the late overnight. Partly cloudy with a slight chance of showers. Lows in the upper 60s. Chance of rain 20%. Sunday. Partly cloudy with a chance of showers. A slight chance of thunderstorms late in the afternoon. Highs in the mid-80s. Chance of rain 30%. The 8 to 14 day outlook for Monday, June 15th through Sunday, June 21st, calls for temperatures to be below normal and precipitation to be above normal. Normal highs for the period are between 80 and 85 degrees, and normal lows are between 60 and 65. The normal precipitation total for the 7 days is between 0.95 and 1.00 inches. The ultraviolet index for Indianapolis on Monday will be 5. The Environmental Protection Agency categorizes an index of 5 as moderate exposure to ultraviolet radiation. At 9 p.m., at Indianapolis, it was mostly cloudy. The temperature was 79 degrees, the dew point 68, and the relative humidity 69%. The wind was southeast at 9 miles an hour. The barometric pressure was 29.95 inches and steady. Around central Indiana, at Muncie, rain was falling, with a temperature of 74. It was partly cloudy, with a temperature of 74 at Zionsville and 75 at Eagle Creek Air Park. At Shelbyville, it was mostly cloudy, with a temperature of 77. At Anderson, it was cloudy, with a temperature of 71. Elsewhere across Indiana, skies ranged from mostly cloudy to cloudy. It was 79 at South Bend, 76 at Fort Wayne, and 75 at Lafayette. Terre Haute reported 81, Bloomington reported 81, and Evansville reported 83. Just outside Indiana, at Chicago, rain was falling, with a temperature of 70. At Cincinnati, it was mostly cloudy, with a temperature of 81. It was cloudy, with a temperature of 77 at Champaign, 77 at Dayton, 84 at St. Louis, and 85 at Louisville. Once again, at Indianapolis, it was 79 degrees with mostly cloudy skies. The current time is 9:53 p.m. Eastern Daylight Time. Flood advisory in effect until midnight Eastern Daylight Time tonight. Flooding caused by excessive rainfall is expected. The areas affected include southeastern Hamilton County, Hancock County, southern Madison County, northeastern Marion County, northern Rush County, southwestern Delaware County, Henry County, southwestern Randolph County. The hazardous conditions are expected until midnight Eastern Daylight Time tonight. The following impacts are expected: minor flooding in low-lying and poor drainage areas. Additional details, at 9:22 p.m. Eastern Daylight Time, Doppler radar indicated heavy rain due to thunderstorms. Minor flooding is ongoing in the advisory area.
between 2.5 and 4 inches of rain have fallen. Flooding impacts will continue, but no additional rainfall is expected. Some locations that will experience flooding include Indianapolis, Anderson, Fishers, Lawrence, Greenfield, Newcastle, Cumberland, McCordsville, Pendleton, Fordville, Chesterfield, Ingalls, Knighttown, Edgewood, Daleville, Meridian Hills, Carthage, Spice Land, Shirley, and Markleville. http://www.weather.gov/safety/. 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And now a look at your forecast for Indianapolis and central Indiana. Rest of tonight. Mostly cloudy. A slight chance of showers and thunderstorms through the late overnight. Lows around 70. Southeast winds around 5 miles an hour. Chance of rain 20%. For Monday, a chance of thunderstorms. Showers with highs in the lower 80s. South winds 5 to 10 miles an hour with gusts up to 20 miles an hour. Chance of rain 80%. Monday night. Showers likely with a chance of thunderstorms through the late overnight, then showers likely with a slight chance of thunderstorms toward daybreak. Lows around 70. South winds 5 to 10 miles an hour. Chance of rain 70%. For Tuesday. Mostly cloudy. Showers likely with a slight chance of thunderstorms through early afternoon, then a chance of showers and thunderstorms late in the afternoon. Humid with highs in the mid-80s. Southwest winds 5 to 10 miles an hour. Chance of rain 70%. Once again, the forecast for rest of tonight. Mostly cloudy. A slight chance of showers and thunderstorms through the late overnight. Lows around 70. Southeast winds around 5 miles an hour. Chance of rain 20%. Taking a look at the 3 through 7 day forecast for Indianapolis and central Indiana. Tuesday night. Partly cloudy with a chance of showers and thunderstorms. Humid with lows in the lower 70s. Southwest winds 5 to 10 miles an hour. Chance of rain 50%. For Wednesday. Partly cloudy with a chance of showers and thunderstorms through early afternoon, then mostly sunny late in the afternoon. Highs in the upper 80s. Chance of rain 30%. Wednesday night. Partly cloudy through the late overnight, then mostly clear with a slight chance of showers and thunderstorms toward daybreak. Lows in the mid-70s. Chance of rain 20%. For Thursday and Thursday night. Partly cloudy with a chance of showers and thunderstorms. Hot. Highs around 90. Lows in the upper 60s. Chance of rain 50%. Friday. Partly cloudy with a chance of showers. A chance of thunderstorms through early afternoon. Then a slight chance of thunderstorms late in the afternoon. Highs in the mid-80s. Chance of rain 40%. For Friday night. Mostly clear. A slight chance of showers through the late overnight. Lows in the mid-60s. Chance of rain 20%. Saturday. Mostly sunny through early afternoon, then partly cloudy with a slight chance of showers and thunderstorms late in the afternoon. Highs in the upper 80s. Chance of rain 20%. For Saturday night. A slight chance of thunderstorms through the late overnight. Partly cloudy with a slight chance of showers. Lows in the upper 60s. Chance of rain 20%. Sunday. Partly cloudy with a chance of showers. A slight chance of thunderstorms late in the afternoon. Highs in the mid-80s. Chance of rain 30%. The 8 to 14 day outlook for Monday, June 15th through Sunday, June 21st, calls for temperatures to be below normal and precipitation to be above normal. Normal highs for the period are between 80 and 85 degrees, and normal lows are between 60 and 65. The normal precipitation total for the 7 days is between 0.95 and 1.00 inches. The ultraviolet index for Indianapolis on Monday will be 5.
The Environmental Protection Agency categorizes an index of 5 as moderate exposure to ultraviolet radiation. At 9 p.m. at Indianapolis, it was mostly cloudy. The temperature was 79 degrees, the dew point 68, and the relative humidity 69%. The wind was southeast at 9 miles an hour. The barometric pressure was 29.95 inches and steady. Around central Indiana, at Muncie, rain was falling, with a temperature of 74. It was partly cloudy, with a temperature of 74 at Zionsville and 75 at Eagle Creek Air Park. At Shelbyville, it was mostly cloudy, with a temperature of 77. At Anderson, it was cloudy, with a temperature of 71. Elsewhere across Indiana, skies ranged from mostly cloudy to cloudy. It was 79 at South Bend, 76 at Fort Wayne, and 75 at Lafayette. Terre Haute reported 81, Bloomington reported 81, and Evansville reported 83. Just outside Indiana, at Chicago, rain was falling, with a temperature of 70. At Cincinnati, it was mostly cloudy, with a temperature of 81. It was cloudy, with a temperature of 77 at Champaign, 77 at Dayton, 84 at St. Louis, and 85 at Louisville. Once again, at Indianapolis, it was 79 degrees with mostly cloudy skies. Flood advisory in effect until midnight Eastern Daylight Time tonight. Flooding caused by excessive rainfall is expected. The areas affected include southeastern Hamilton County, Hancock County, southern Madison County, northeastern Marion County, northern Rush County, southwestern Delaware County, Henry County, southwestern Randolph County. The hazardous conditions are expected until midnight Eastern Daylight Time tonight. The following impacts are expected: minor flooding in low-lying and poor drainage areas. Additional details: at 9:22 p.m. Eastern Daylight Time, Doppler radar indicated heavy rain due to thunderstorms. Minor flooding is ongoing in the advisory area. Between 2.5 and 4 inches of rain have fallen. Flooding impacts will continue, but no additional rainfall is expected. Some locations that will experience flooding include Indianapolis, Anderson, Fishers, Lawrence, Greenfield, Newcastle, Cumberland, McCordsville, Pendleton, Fordville, Chesterfield, Ingalls, Knighttown, Edgewood, Daleville, Meridian Hills, Carthage, Spice Land, Shirley, and Markleville. http://www.weather.gov/safety/. 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And now a look at your forecast for Indianapolis and central Indiana. Rest of tonight. Mostly cloudy. A slight chance of showers and thunderstorms through the late overnight. Lows around 70. Southeast winds around 5 miles an hour. Chance of rain 20%. For Monday, a chance of thunderstorms. Showers with highs in the lower 80s. South winds 5 to 10 miles an hour with gusts up to 20 miles an hour. Chance of rain 80%. Monday night. Showers likely with a chance of thunderstorms through the late overnight, then showers likely with a slight chance of thunderstorms toward daybreak. Lows around 70. South winds 5 to 10 miles an hour. Chance of rain 70%. For Tuesday, mostly cloudy. Showers likely with a slight chance of thunderstorms through early afternoon, then a chance of showers and thunderstorms late in the afternoon. Humid with highs in the mid-80s. Southwest winds 5 to 10 miles an hour. Chance of rain 70%. Once again, the forecast for rest of tonight. Mostly cloudy. A slight chance of showers and thunderstorms through the late overnight. Lows around 70. Southeast winds around 5 miles an hour. Chance of rain 20%. Taking a look at the 3 through 7 day forecast for Indianapolis and central Indiana. Tuesday night, partly cloudy with a chance of showers and thunderstorms. Humid with lows in the lower 70s. Southwest winds 5 to 10 miles an hour.
chance of rain 50%. For Wednesday, partly cloudy with a chance of showers and thunderstorms through early afternoon, then mostly sunny late in the afternoon. Highs in the upper 80s. Chance of rain 30%. Wednesday night, partly cloudy through the late overnight, then mostly clear with a slight chance of showers and thunderstorms toward daybreak. Lows in the mid-70s. Chance of rain 20%. For Thursday and Thursday night, partly cloudy with a chance of showers and thunderstorms. Hot. Highs around 90. Lows in the upper 60s. Chance of rain 50%. Friday. Partly cloudy with a chance of showers. A chance of thunderstorms through early afternoon. Then a slight chance of thunderstorms late in the afternoon. Highs in the mid-80s. Chance of rain 40%. For Friday night. Mostly clear. A slight chance of showers through the late overnight. Lows in the mid-60s. Chance of rain 20%. Saturday. Mostly sunny through early afternoon. Then partly cloudy with a slight chance of showers and thunderstorms late in the afternoon. Highs in the upper 80s. Chance of rain 20%. For Saturday night. A slight chance of thunderstorms through the late overnight. Partly cloudy with a slight chance of showers. Lows in the upper 60s. Chance of rain 20%. Sunday. Partly cloudy with a chance of showers. A slight chance of thunderstorms late in the afternoon. Highs in the mid-80s. Chance of rain 30%. Now here is the hazardous weather outlook for central Indiana. For the period through tonight, isolated to scattered showers and non-severe thunderstorms are expected through the evening, mainly near and north of the I-65 corridor. Brief downpours may cause ponding of low-lying areas and localized flooding. And now the extended outlook for the period Monday through Saturday. Daily chances for storms through Friday. It is too early to determine if storms will be severe. Spotter information statement. Spotter activation is not anticipated. The 8 to 14 day outlook for Monday, June 15th through Sunday, June 21st, calls for temperatures to be below normal and precipitation to be above normal. Normal highs for the period are between 80 and 85 degrees, and normal lows are between 60 and 65. The normal precipitation total for the 7 days is between 0.95 and 1.00 inches. The ultraviolet index for Indianapolis on Monday will be 5. The Environmental Protection Agency categorizes an index of 5 as moderate exposure to ultraviolet radiation. At 9 p.m. at Indianapolis, it was mostly cloudy. The temperature was 79 degrees, the dew point 68, and the relative humidity 69%. The wind was southeast at 9 miles an hour. The barometric pressure was 29.95 inches and steady. Around central Indiana, at Muncie, rain was falling, with a temperature of 74. It was partly cloudy, with a temperature of 74 at Zionsville, and 75 at Eagle Creek Air Park. At Shelbyville, it was mostly cloudy, with a temperature of 77. At Anderson, it was cloudy, with a temperature of 71. Elsewhere across Indiana, skies ranged from mostly cloudy to cloudy. It was 79 at South Bend, 76 at Fort Wayne, and 75 at Lafayette. Terre Haute reported 81, Bloomington reported 81, and Evansville reported 83. Just outside Indiana, at Chicago, rain was falling, with a temperature of 70. At Cincinnati, it was mostly cloudy, with a temperature of 81. It was cloudy, with a temperature of 77 at Champaign, 77 at Dayton, 84 at St. Louis, and 85 at Louisville. Once again, at Indianapolis, it was 79 degrees with mostly cloudy skies. The current time is 10:08 p.m. Eastern Daylight Time. Flood advisory in effect until midnight Eastern Daylight Time tonight. Flooding caused by excessive rainfall is expected. The areas affected include southeastern Hamilton County, Hancock County, southern Madison County, northeastern Marion County, northern Rush County, southwestern Delaware County, Henry County, southwestern Randolph County. The hazardous conditions are expected until midnight Eastern Daylight Time tonight.
The following impacts are expected: minor flooding in low-lying and poor drainage areas. Additional details: at 9:22 p.m. Eastern Daylight Time, Doppler radar indicated heavy rain due to thunderstorms. Minor flooding is ongoing in the advisory area. Between 2.5 and 4 inches of rain have fallen. Flooding impacts will continue, but no additional rainfall is expected. Some locations that will experience flooding include Indianapolis, Anderson, Fishers, Lawrence, Greenfield, Newcastle, Cumberland, McCordsville, Pendleton, Fordville, Chesterfield, Ingalls, Knighttown, Edgewood, Daleville, Meridian Hills, Carthage, Spice Land, Shirley, and Markleville. http://www.weather.gov/safety/. 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And now a look at your forecast for Indianapolis and central Indiana. Rest of tonight. Mostly cloudy. A slight chance of showers and thunderstorms through the late overnight. Lows around 70. Southeast winds around 5 miles an hour. Chance of rain 20%. For Monday, a chance of thunderstorms. Showers with highs in the lower 80s. South winds 5 to 10 miles an hour with gusts up to 20 miles an hour. Chance of rain 80%. Monday night, showers likely with a chance of thunderstorms through the late overnight, then showers likely with a slight chance of thunderstorms toward daybreak. Lows around 70. South winds 5 to 10 miles an hour. Chance of rain 70%. For Tuesday, mostly cloudy. Showers likely with a slight chance of thunderstorms through early afternoon, then a chance of showers and thunderstorms late in the afternoon. Humid with highs in the mid-80s. Southwest winds 5 to 10 miles an hour. Chance of rain 70%. Once again, the forecast for rest of tonight. Mostly cloudy. A slight chance of showers and thunderstorms through the late overnight. Lows around 70. Southeast winds around 5 miles an hour. Chance of rain 20%. Taking a look at the 3 through 7 day forecast for Indianapolis and central Indiana. Tuesday night, partly cloudy with a chance of showers and thunderstorms. Humid with lows in the lower 70s. Southwest winds 5 to 10 miles an hour. Chance of rain 50%. For Wednesday, partly cloudy with a chance of showers and thunderstorms through early afternoon, then mostly sunny late in the afternoon. Highs in the upper 80s. Chance of rain 30%. Wednesday night, partly cloudy through the late overnight, then mostly clear with a slight chance of showers and thunderstorms toward daybreak. Lows in the mid-70s. Chance of rain 20%. For Thursday and Thursday night, partly cloudy with a chance of showers and thunderstorms. Hot. Highs around 90. Lows in the upper 60s. Chance of rain 50%. Friday. Partly cloudy with a chance of showers. A chance of thunderstorms through early afternoon, then a slight chance of thunderstorms late in the afternoon. Highs in the mid-80s. Chance of rain 40%. For Friday night, mostly clear. A slight chance of showers through the late overnight. Lows in the mid-60s. Chance of rain 20%. Saturday, mostly sunny through early afternoon, then partly cloudy with a slight chance of showers and thunderstorms late in the afternoon. Highs in the upper 80s. Chance of rain 20%. For Saturday night, a slight chance of thunderstorms through the late overnight. Partly cloudy with a slight chance of showers. Lows in the upper 60s. Chance of rain 20%. Sunday, partly cloudy with a chance of showers. A slight chance of thunderstorms late in the afternoon. Highs in the mid-80s. Chance of rain 30%. The 8 to 14 day outlook for Monday, June 15th through Sunday, June 21st, calls for temperatures to be below normal and precipitation to be above normal.
Normal highs for the period are between 80 and 85 degrees, and normal lows are between 60 and 65. The normal precipitation total for the 7 days is between 0.95 and 1.00 inches. The ultraviolet index for Indianapolis on Monday will be 5. The Environmental Protection Agency categorizes an index of 5 as moderate exposure to ultraviolet radiation. At 10 p.m., at Indianapolis, it was mostly cloudy. The temperature was 78 degrees, the dew point 67, and the relative humidity 68%. The wind was east at 7 miles an hour. The barometric pressure was 29.96 inches and rising. Around central Indiana, it was mostly cloudy, with a temperature of 71 at Anderson, 72 at Zionsville, 73 at Eagle Creek Airpark, and 75 at Shelbyville. At Muncie, it was cloudy, with a temperature of 73. Elsewhere across Indiana, skies ranged from mostly cloudy to cloudy. It was 78 at South Bend, 75 at Fort Wayne, and 74 at Lafayette. Terre Haute reported 78, Bloomington reported 77, and Evansville reported 82. Just outside Indiana, skies ranged from mostly cloudy to cloudy. It was 70 at Chicago, 75 at Champaign, and 75 at Dayton. St. Louis reported 83, Cincinnati reported 79, and Louisville reported 82. Once again, at Indianapolis it was 78 degrees with mostly cloudy skies. Flood advisory in effect until midnight Eastern Daylight Time tonight. Flooding caused by excessive rainfall is expected. The areas affected include southeastern Hamilton County, Hancock County, southern Madison County, northeastern Marion County, northern Rush County, southwestern Delaware County, Henry County, southwestern Randolph County. The hazardous conditions are expected until midnight Eastern Daylight Time tonight. The following impacts are expected: minor flooding in low-lying and poor drainage areas. Additional details: at 9:22 p.m. Eastern Daylight Time, Doppler radar indicated heavy rain due to thunderstorms. Minor flooding is ongoing in the advisory area. Between 2.5 and 4 inches of rain have fallen. Flooding impacts will continue, but no additional rainfall is expected. Some locations that will experience flooding include Indianapolis, Anderson, Fishers, Lawrence, Greenfield, Newcastle, Cumberland, McCordsville, Pendleton, Fordville, Chesterfield, Ingalls, Knighttown, Edgewood, Daleville, Meridian Hills, Carthage, Spice Land, Shirley, and Markleville. http://www.weather.gov/safety/. 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And now a look at your forecast for Indianapolis and central Indiana. Rest of tonight. Mostly cloudy. A slight chance of showers and thunderstorms through the late overnight. Lows around 70. Southeast winds around 5 miles an hour. Chance of rain 20%. For Monday, a chance of thunderstorms. Showers with highs in the lower 80s. South winds 5 to 10 miles an hour with gusts up to 20 miles an hour. Chance of rain 80%. Monday night, showers likely with a chance of thunderstorms through the late overnight, then showers likely with a slight chance of thunderstorms toward daybreak. Lows around 70. South winds 5 to 10 miles an hour. Chance of rain 70%. For Tuesday, mostly cloudy. Showers likely with a slight chance of thunderstorms through early afternoon, then a chance of showers and thunderstorms late in the afternoon. Humid with highs in the mid-80s. Southwest winds 5 to 10 miles an hour. Chance of rain 70%. Once again, the forecast for rest of tonight. Mostly cloudy. A slight chance of showers and thunderstorms through the late overnight. Lows around 70. Southeast winds around 5 miles an hour. Chance of rain 20%. Taking a look at the 3 through 7 day forecast for Indianapolis and central Indiana. Tuesday night,
partly cloudy with a chance of showers and thunderstorms. Humid with lows in the lower 70s. Southwest winds 5 to 10 miles an hour. Chance of rain 50%. For Wednesday, partly cloudy with a chance of showers and thunderstorms through early afternoon, then mostly sunny late in the afternoon. Highs in the upper 80s. Chance of rain 30%. Wednesday night, partly cloudy through the late overnight, then mostly clear with a slight chance of showers and thunderstorms toward daybreak. Lows in the mid-70s. Chance of rain 20%. For Thursday and Thursday night, partly cloudy with a chance of showers and thunderstorms. Hot. Highs around 90. Lows in the upper 60s. Chance of rain 50%. Friday. Partly cloudy with a chance of showers. A chance of thunderstorms through early afternoon. Then a slight chance of thunderstorms late in the afternoon. Highs in the mid-80s. Chance of rain 40%. For Friday night. Mostly clear. A slight chance of showers through the late overnight. Lows in the mid-60s. Chance of rain 20%. Saturday. Mostly sunny through early afternoon, then partly cloudy with a slight chance of showers and thunderstorms late in the afternoon. Highs in the upper 80s. Chance of rain 20%. For Saturday night. A slight chance of thunderstorms through the late overnight. Partly cloudy with a slight chance of showers. Lows in the upper 60s. Chance of rain 20%. Sunday. Partly cloudy with a chance of showers. A slight chance of thunderstorms late in the afternoon. Highs in the mid-80s. Chance of rain 30%. The 8 to 14 day outlook for Monday, June 15th through Sunday, June 21st, calls for temperatures to be below normal and precipitation to be above normal. Normal highs for the period are between 80 and 85 degrees, and normal lows are between 60 and 65. The normal precipitation total for the 7 days is between 0.95 and 1.00 inches. The ultraviolet index for Indianapolis on Monday will be 5. The Environmental Protection Agency categorizes an index of 5 as moderate exposure to ultraviolet radiation. At 10 p.m. at Indianapolis, it was mostly cloudy. The temperature was 78 degrees, the dew point 67, and the relative humidity 68%. The wind was east at 7 miles an hour. The barometric pressure was 29.96 inches and rising. Around central Indiana, it was mostly cloudy, with a temperature of 71 at Anderson, 72 at Zionsville, 73 at Eagle Creek Airpark, and 75 at Shelbyville. At Muncie, it was cloudy, with a temperature of 73. Elsewhere across Indiana, skies ranged from mostly cloudy to cloudy. It was 78 at South Bend, 75 at Fort Wayne, and 74 at Lafayette. Terre Haute reported 78, Bloomington reported 77, and Evansville reported 82. Just outside Indiana, skies ranged from mostly cloudy to cloudy. It was 70 at Chicago, 75 at Champaign, and 75 at Dayton. St. Louis reported 83, Cincinnati reported 79, and Louisville reported 82. Once again, at Indianapolis it was 78 degrees with mostly cloudy skies. The current time is 10:23 p.m. Eastern Daylight Time. Flood advisory in effect until midnight Eastern Daylight Time tonight. Flooding caused by excessive rainfall is expected. The areas affected include southeastern Hamilton County, Hancock County, southern Madison County, northeastern Marion County, northern Rush County, southwestern Delaware County, Henry County, southwestern Randolph County. The hazardous conditions are expected until midnight Eastern Daylight Time tonight. The following impacts are expected: minor flooding in low-lying and poor drainage areas. Additional details, at 9:22 p.m. Eastern Daylight Time, Doppler radar indicated heavy rain due to thunderstorms. Minor flooding is ongoing in the advisory area. Between 2.5 and 4 inches of rain have fallen. Flooding impacts will continue, but no additional rainfall is expected. Some locations that will experience flooding include Indianapolis, Anderson, Fishers, Lawrence, Greenfield, Newcastle, Cumberland, McCordsville, Pendleton,
Fort Hill, Chesterfield, Ingalls, Knighttown, Edgewood, Daleville, Meridian Hills, Carthage, Spice Land, Shirley, and Markleville. http://www.weather.gov/safety/. 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And now a look at your forecast for Indianapolis and central Indiana. Rest of tonight. Mostly cloudy. A slight chance of showers and thunderstorms through the late overnight. Lows around 70. Southeast winds around 5 miles an hour. Chance of rain 20%. For Monday, a chance of thunderstorms. Showers with highs in the lower 80s. South winds 5 to 10 miles an hour with gusts up to 20 miles an hour. Chance of rain 80%. Monday night. Showers likely with a chance of thunderstorms through the late overnight. Then showers likely with a slight chance of thunderstorms toward daybreak. Lows around 70. South winds 5 to 10 miles an hour. Chance of rain 70%. For Tuesday. Mostly cloudy. Showers likely with a slight chance of thunderstorms through early afternoon, then a chance of showers and thunderstorms late in the afternoon. Humid with highs in the mid-80s. Southwest winds 5 to 10 miles an hour. Chance of rain 70%. Once again, the forecast for rest of tonight. Mostly cloudy. A slight chance of showers and thunderstorms through the late overnight. Lows around 70. Southeast winds around 5 miles an hour. Chance of rain 20%. Now here is the hazardous weather outlook for central Indiana. For the period through tonight, isolated to scattered showers and non-severe thunderstorms are expected through the evening, mainly near and north of the I-65 corridor. Brief downpours may cause ponding of low-lying areas and localized flooding. And now the extended outlook for the period Monday through Saturday. Daily chances for storms through Friday. It is too early to determine if storms will be severe. Spotter information statement. Spotter activation is not anticipated. Taking a look at the 3 through 7 day forecast for Indianapolis and central Indiana. Tuesday night. Partly cloudy with a chance of showers and thunderstorms. Humid with lows in the lower 70s. Southwest winds 5 to 10 miles an hour. Chance of rain 50%. For Wednesday, partly cloudy with a chance of showers and thunderstorms through early afternoon, then mostly sunny late in the afternoon. Highs in the upper 80s. Chance of rain 30%. Wednesday night, partly cloudy through the late overnight, then mostly clear with a slight chance of showers and thunderstorms toward daybreak. Lows in the mid-70s. Chance of rain 20%. For Thursday and Thursday night, partly cloudy with a chance of showers and thunderstorms. Hot. Highs around 90. Lows in the upper 60s. Chance of rain 50%. Friday. Partly cloudy with a chance of showers. A chance of thunderstorms through early afternoon. Then a slight chance of thunderstorms late in the afternoon. Highs in the mid-80s. Chance of rain 40%. For Friday night. Mostly clear. A slight chance of showers through the late overnight. Lows in the mid-60s. Chance of rain 20%. Saturday. Mostly sunny through early afternoon, then partly cloudy with a slight chance of showers and thunderstorms late in the afternoon. Highs in the upper 80s. Chance of rain 20%. For Saturday night. A slight chance of thunderstorms through the late overnight. Partly cloudy with a slight chance of showers. Lows in the upper 60s. Chance of rain 20%. Sunday. Partly cloudy with a chance of showers. A slight chance of thunderstorms late in the afternoon. Highs in the mid-80s. Chance of rain 30%. The 8 to 14 day outlook for Monday, June 15th through Sunday, June 21st, calls for temperatures to be below normal and precipitation to be above normal.
Normal highs for the period are between 80 and 85 degrees, and normal lows are between 60 and 65. The normal precipitation total for the 7 days is between 0.95 and 1.00 inches. The ultraviolet index for Indianapolis on Monday will be 5. The Environmental Protection Agency categorizes an index of 5 as moderate exposure to ultraviolet radiation. At 10 p.m., at Indianapolis, it was mostly cloudy. The temperature was 78 degrees, the dew point 67, and the relative humidity 68%. The wind was east at 7 miles an hour. The barometric pressure was 29.96 inches and rising. Around central Indiana, it was mostly cloudy, with a temperature of 71 at Anderson, 72 at Zionsville, 73 at Eagle Creek Airpark, and 75 at Shelbyville. At Muncie, it was cloudy, with a temperature of 73. Elsewhere across Indiana, skies ranged from mostly cloudy to cloudy. It was 78 at South Bend, 75 at Fort Wayne, and 74 at Lafayette. Terre Haute reported 78, Bloomington reported 77, and Evansville reported 82. Just outside Indiana, skies ranged from mostly cloudy to cloudy. It was 70 at Chicago, 75 at Champaign, and 75 at Dayton. St. Louis reported 83, Cincinnati reported 79, and Louisville reported 82. Once again, at Indianapolis it was 78 degrees with mostly cloudy skies. The Indianapolis climate summary for the season, from March to May 2026. The maximum temperature for the period was 88. The maximum occurred on March 22nd. The minimum temperature for the period was 16. The minimum occurred on March 17th. The average temperature was 57.6 degrees. A total of 17.91 inches of precipitation fell during the period, which is 5.13 inches above the normal amount. The record amount of precipitation is 21.05. A total of 1.8 inches snow fell during the period, which is 1.6 inches below the normal amount. There were 799 heating degree days this period, which is 389 below the normal amount. There were 141 cooling degree days this period, which is 39 above the normal amount. Flood advisory in effect until midnight Eastern Daylight Time tonight. Flooding caused by excessive rainfall is expected. The areas affected include southeastern Hamilton County, Hancock County, southern Madison County, northeastern Marion County, northern Rush County, southwestern Delaware County, Henry County, southwestern Randolph County. The hazardous conditions are expected until midnight Eastern Daylight Time tonight. The following impacts are expected: minor flooding in low-lying and poor drainage areas. Additional details: at 9:22 p.m. Eastern Daylight Time, Doppler radar indicated heavy rain due to thunderstorms. Minor flooding is ongoing in the advisory area. Between 2.5 and 4 inches of rain have fallen. Flooding impacts will continue, but no additional rainfall is expected. Some locations that will experience flooding include Indianapolis, Anderson, Fishers, Lawrence, Greenfield, Newcastle, Cumberland, McCordsville, Pendleton, Fordville, Chesterfield, Ingalls, Knighttown, Edgewood, Daleville, Meridian Hills, Carthage, Spice Land, Shirley, and Markleville. http://www.weather.gov/safety/. 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And now a look at your forecast for Indianapolis and central Indiana. Rest of tonight. Mostly cloudy. A slight chance of showers and thunderstorms through the late overnight. Lows around 70. Southeast winds around 5 miles an hour. Chance of rain 20%. For Monday, a chance of thunderstorms. Showers with highs in the lower 80s. South winds 5 to 10 miles an hour with gusts up to 20 miles an hour. Chance of rain 80%. Monday night, showers likely with a chance of thunderstorms through the late overnight,
then showers likely with a slight chance of thunderstorms toward daybreak. Lows around 70. South winds 5 to 10 miles an hour. Chance of rain 70%. For Tuesday, mostly cloudy. Showers likely with a slight chance of thunderstorms through early afternoon, then a chance of showers and thunderstorms late in the afternoon. Humid with highs in the mid-80s. Southwest winds 5 to 10 miles an hour. Chance of rain 70%. Once again, the forecast for rest of tonight. Mostly cloudy. A slight chance of showers and thunderstorms through the late overnight. Lows around 70. Southeast winds around 5 miles an hour. Chance of rain 20%. Taking a look at the 3 through 7 day forecast for Indianapolis and central Indiana. Tuesday night. Partly cloudy with a chance of showers and thunderstorms. Humid with lows in the lower 70s. Southwest winds 5 to 10 miles an hour. Chance of rain 50%. For Wednesday. Partly cloudy with a chance of showers and thunderstorms through early afternoon, then mostly sunny late in the afternoon. Highs in the upper 80s. Chance of rain 30%. Wednesday night. Partly cloudy through the late overnight, then mostly clear with a slight chance of showers and thunderstorms toward daybreak. Lows in the mid-70s. Chance of rain 20%. For Thursday and Thursday night. Partly cloudy with a chance of showers and thunderstorms. Hot. Highs around 90. Lows in the upper 60s. Chance of rain 50%. Friday. Partly cloudy with a chance of showers. A chance of thunderstorms through early afternoon. Then a slight chance of thunderstorms late in the afternoon. Highs in the mid-80s. Chance of rain 40%. For Friday night. Mostly clear. A slight chance of showers through the late overnight. Lows in the mid-60s. Chance of rain 20%. Saturday. Mostly sunny through early afternoon, then partly cloudy with a slight chance of showers and thunderstorms late in the afternoon. Highs in the upper 80s. Chance of rain 20%. For Saturday night. A slight chance of thunderstorms through the late overnight. Partly cloudy with a slight chance of showers. Lows in the upper 60s. Chance of rain 20%. Sunday. Partly cloudy with a chance of showers. A slight chance of thunderstorms late in the afternoon. Highs in the mid-80s. Chance of rain 30%. And now a look at your forecast for Indianapolis and central Indiana. Rest of tonight. Mostly cloudy with a slight chance of showers and thunderstorms. Lows around 70. Southeast winds around 5 miles an hour. Chance of rain 20%. For Monday, a chance of thunderstorms. Showers with highs in the lower 80s. South winds 5 to 10 miles an hour with gusts up to 20 miles an hour. Chance of rain 80%. Monday night. Showers likely with a chance of thunderstorms through the late overnight, then showers likely with a slight chance of thunderstorms toward daybreak. Lows around 70. South winds 5 to 10 miles an hour. Chance of rain 70%. For Tuesday. Mostly cloudy. Showers likely with a slight chance of thunderstorms through early afternoon, then a chance of showers and thunderstorms late in the afternoon. Humid with highs in the mid-80s. Southwest winds 5 to 10 miles an hour. Chance of rain 70%. Once again, the forecast for rest of tonight. Mostly cloudy with a slight chance of showers and thunderstorms. Lows around 70. Southeast winds around 5 miles an hour. Chance of rain 20%. The current time is 10:38 p.m. Eastern Daylight Time. Taking a look at the 3 through 7 day forecast for Indianapolis and central Indiana. Tuesday night. Partly cloudy with a chance of showers and thunderstorms. Humid with lows in the lower 70s. Southwest winds 5 to 10 miles an hour. Chance of rain 50%. For Wednesday. Partly cloudy with a chance of showers and thunderstorms through early afternoon, then mostly sunny late in the afternoon. Highs in the upper 80s. Chance of rain 30%. Wednesday night.
partly cloudy through the late overnight, then mostly clear with a slight chance of showers and thunderstorms toward daybreak. Lows in the mid-70s. Chance of rain 20%. For Thursday and Thursday night, partly cloudy with a chance of showers and thunderstorms. Hot. Highs around 90. Lows in the upper 60s. Chance of rain 50%. Friday. Partly cloudy with a chance of showers. A chance of thunderstorms through early afternoon. Then a slight chance of thunderstorms late in the afternoon. Highs in the mid-80s. Chance of rain 40%. For Friday night. Mostly clear. A slight chance of showers through the late overnight. Lows in the mid-60s. Chance of rain 20%. Saturday. Mostly sunny through early afternoon, then partly cloudy with a slight chance of showers and thunderstorms late in the afternoon. Highs in the upper 80s. Chance of rain 20%. For Saturday night. A slight chance of thunderstorms through the late overnight. Partly cloudy with a slight chance of showers. Lows in the upper 60s. Chance of rain 20%. Sunday. Partly cloudy with a chance of showers. A slight chance of thunderstorms late in the afternoon. Highs in the mid-80s. Chance of rain 30%. The 8 to 14 day outlook for Monday, June 15th through Sunday, June 21st, calls for temperatures to be below normal and precipitation to be above normal. Normal highs for the period are between 80 and 85 degrees, and normal lows are between 60 and 65. The normal precipitation total for the 7 days is between 0.95 and 1.00 inches. The ultraviolet index for Indianapolis on Monday will be 5. The Environmental Protection Agency categorizes an index of 5 as moderate exposure to ultraviolet radiation. At 10 p.m., at Indianapolis, it was mostly cloudy. The temperature was 78 degrees, the dew point 67, and the relative humidity 68%. The wind was east at 7 miles an hour. The barometric pressure was 29.96 inches and rising. Around central Indiana, it was mostly cloudy, with a temperature of 71 at Anderson, 72 at Zionsville, 73 at Eagle Creek Airpark, and 75 at Shelbyville. At Muncie, it was cloudy, with a temperature of 73. Elsewhere across Indiana, skies ranged from mostly cloudy to cloudy. It was 78 at South Bend, 75 at Fort Wayne, and 74 at Lafayette. Terre Haute reported 78, Bloomington reported 77, and Evansville reported 82. Just outside Indiana, skies ranged from mostly cloudy to cloudy. It was 70 at Chicago, 75 at Champaign, and 75 at Dayton. St. Louis reported 83, Cincinnati reported 79, and Louisville reported 82. Once again, at Indianapolis it was 78 degrees with mostly cloudy skies. Flood advisory in effect until midnight Eastern Daylight Time tonight. Flooding caused by excessive rainfall is expected. The areas affected include southeastern Hamilton County, Hancock County, southern Madison County, northeastern Marion County, northern Rush County, southwestern Delaware County, Henry County, southwestern Randolph County. The hazardous conditions are expected until midnight Eastern Daylight Time tonight. The following impacts are expected: minor flooding in low-lying and poor drainage areas. Additional details, at 9:22 p.m. Eastern Daylight Time, Doppler radar indicated heavy rain due to thunderstorms. Minor flooding is ongoing in the advisory area. Between 2.5 and 4 inches of rain have fallen. Flooding impacts will continue, but no additional rainfall is expected. Some locations that will experience flooding include Indianapolis, Anderson, Fishers, Lawrence, Greenfield, Newcastle, Cumberland, McCordsville, Pendleton, Fordville, Chesterfield, Ingalls, Knighttown, Edgewood, Daleville, Meridian Hills, Carthage, Spice Land, Shirley, and Markleville. http://www.weather.gov/safety/. 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
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And now a look at your forecast for Indianapolis and central Indiana. Rest of tonight. Mostly cloudy with a slight chance of showers and thunderstorms.

70% for Tuesday. Mostly cloudy. Showers likely with a slight chance of thunderstorms through early afternoon, then a chance of showers and thunderstorms late in the afternoon. Humid with highs in the mid-80s. Southwest winds 5 to 10 miles an hour. Chance of rain 70%. Once again, the forecast for rest of tonight. Mostly cloudy with a slight chance of showers and thunderstorms. Lows around 70. Southeast winds around 5 miles an hour. Chance of rain 20%. Taking a look at the 3 through 7 day forecast for Indianapolis and central Indiana. Tuesday night. Partly cloudy with a chance of showers and thunderstorms. Humid with lows in the lower 70s. Southwest winds 5 to 10 miles an hour. Chance of rain 50%. For Wednesday. Partly cloudy with a chance of showers and thunderstorms through early afternoon, then mostly sunny late in the afternoon. Highs in the upper 80s. Chance of rain 30%. Wednesday night. Partly cloudy through the late overnight, then mostly clear with a slight chance of showers and thunderstorms toward daybreak. Lows in the mid-70s. Chance of rain 20%. For Thursday and Thursday night. Partly cloudy with a chance of showers and thunderstorms. Hot. Highs around 90. Lows in the upper 60s. Chance of rain 50%. Friday. Partly cloudy with a chance of showers. A chance of thunderstorms through early afternoon, then a slight chance of thunderstorms late in the afternoon. Highs in the mid-80s. Chance of rain 40%. For Friday night, mostly clear. A slight chance of showers through the late overnight. Lows in the mid-60s. Chance of rain 20%. Saturday, mostly sunny through early afternoon, then partly cloudy with a slight chance of showers and thunderstorms late in the afternoon. Highs in the upper 80s. Chance of rain 20%. For Saturday night, a slight chance of thunderstorms through the late overnight. Partly cloudy with a slight chance of showers. Lows in the upper 60s. Chance of rain 20%. Sunday, partly cloudy with a chance of showers. A slight chance of thunderstorms late in the afternoon. Highs in the mid-80s. Chance of rain 30%. Now here is the hazardous weather outlook for central Indiana. For the period through tonight, isolated to scattered showers and non-severe thunderstorms are expected through the evening, mainly near and north of the I-65 corridor. Brief downpours may cause ponding of low-lying areas and localized flooding. And now the extended outlook for the period Monday through Saturday. Daily chances for storms through Friday. It is too early to determine if storms will be severe. Spotter information statement. Spotter activation is not anticipated. The 8 to 14 day outlook for Monday, June 15th through Sunday, June 21st, calls for temperatures to be below normal and precipitation to be above normal. Normal highs for the period are between 80 and 85 degrees, and normal lows are between 60 and 65. The normal precipitation total for the 7 days is between 0.95 and 1.00 inches. The ultraviolet index for Indianapolis on Monday will be 5. The Environmental Protection Agency categorizes an index of 5 as moderate exposure to ultraviolet radiation. At 10 p.m., at Indianapolis, it was mostly cloudy. The temperature was 78 degrees, the dew point 67, and the relative humidity 68%. The wind was east at 7 miles an hour. The barometric pressure was 29.96 inches and rising. Around central Indiana, it was mostly cloudy, with a temperature of 71 at Anderson, 72 at Zionsville, 73 at Eagle Creek Airpark, and 75 at Shelbyville. At Muncie, it was cloudy, with a temperature of 73. Elsewhere across Indiana, skies ranged from mostly cloudy to cloudy. It was 78 at South Bend, 75 at Fort Wayne, and 74 at Lafayette. Terre Haute reported 78, Bloomington reported 77, and Evansville reported 82. Just outside Indiana, skies ranged from mostly cloudy to cloudy. It was 70 at Chicago, 75 at Champaign, and 75 at Dayton. St. Louis

reported 83, Cincinnati reported 79, and Louisville reported 82. Once again, at Indianapolis it was 78 degrees with mostly cloudy skies. Flood advisory in effect until midnight Eastern Daylight Time tonight. Flooding caused by excessive rainfall is expected. The areas affected include southeastern Hamilton County, Hancock County, southern Madison County, northeastern Marion County, northern Rush County, southwestern Delaware County, Henry County, southwestern Randolph County. The hazardous conditions are expected until midnight Eastern Daylight Time tonight. The following impacts are expected: minor flooding in low-lying and poor drainage areas. Additional details, at 9:22 p.m. Eastern Daylight Time, Doppler radar indicated heavy rain due to thunderstorms. Minor flooding is ongoing in the advisory area. Between 2.5 and 4 inches of rain have fallen. Flooding impacts will continue, but no additional rainfall is expected. Some locations that will experience flooding include Indianapolis, Anderson, Fishers, Lawrence, Greenfield, Newcastle, Cumberland, McCordsville, Pendleton, Fordville, Chesterfield, Ingalls, Knighttown, Edgewood, Daleville, Meridian Hills, Carthage, Spice Land, Shirley, and Markleville. http://www.weather.gov/safety/. 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And now a look at your forecast for Indianapolis and central Indiana. Rest of tonight. Mostly cloudy with a slight chance of showers and thunderstorms. Lows around 70. Southeast winds around 5 miles an hour. Chance of rain 20%. For Monday, a chance of thunderstorms. Showers with highs in the lower 80s. South winds 5 to 10 miles an hour with gusts up to 20 miles an hour. Chance of rain 80%. Monday night, showers likely with a chance of thunderstorms through the late overnight, then showers likely with a slight chance of thunderstorms toward daybreak. Lows around 70. South winds 5 to 10 miles an hour. Chance of rain 70%. For Tuesday, mostly cloudy. Showers likely with a slight chance of thunderstorms through early afternoon, then a chance of showers and thunderstorms late in the afternoon. Humid with highs in the mid-80s. Southwest winds 5 to 10 miles an hour. Chance of rain 70%. Once again, the forecast for rest of tonight. Mostly cloudy with a slight chance of showers and thunderstorms. Lows around 70. Southeast winds around 5 miles an hour. Chance of rain 20%. The current time is 10:53 p.m. Eastern Daylight Time. Taking a look at the 3-7 day forecast for Indianapolis and central Indiana. Tuesday night, partly cloudy with a chance of showers and thunderstorms. Humid with lows in the lower 70s. Southwest winds 5 to 10 miles an hour. Chance of rain 50%. For Wednesday, partly cloudy with a chance of showers and thunderstorms through early afternoon, then mostly sunny late in the afternoon. Highs in the upper 80s. Chance of rain 30%. Wednesday night, partly cloudy through the late overnight, then mostly clear with a slight chance of showers and thunderstorms toward daybreak. Lows in the mid-70s. Chance of rain 20%. For Thursday and Thursday night, partly cloudy with a chance of showers and thunderstorms. Hot. Highs around 90. Lows in the upper 60s. Chance of rain 50%. Friday. Partly cloudy with a chance of showers. A chance of thunderstorms through early afternoon, then a slight chance of thunderstorms late in the afternoon. Highs in the mid-80s. Chance of rain 40%. For Friday night, mostly clear. A slight chance of showers through the late overnight. Lows in the mid-60s. Chance of rain 20%. Saturday, mostly sunny through early afternoon, then partly cloudy with a slight chance of showers and thunderstorms late in the afternoon. Highs in the upper 80s.
chance of rain 20%. For Saturday night, a slight chance of thunderstorms through the late overnight. Partly cloudy with a slight chance of showers. Lows in the upper 60s. Chance of rain 20%. Sunday, partly cloudy with a chance of showers. A slight chance of thunderstorms late in the afternoon. Highs in the mid-80s. Chance of rain 30%. The 8 to 14 day outlook for Monday, June 15th through Sunday, June 21st calls for temperatures to be below normal and precipitation to be above normal. Normal highs for the period are between 80 and 85 degrees, and normal lows are between 60 and 65. The normal precipitation total for the 7 days is between 0.95 and 1.00 inches. The ultraviolet index for Indianapolis on Monday will be 5. The Environmental Protection Agency categorizes an index of 5 as moderate exposure to ultraviolet radiation. At 10 p.m. at Indianapolis, it was mostly cloudy. The temperature was 78 degrees, the dew point 67, and the relative humidity 68%. The wind was east at 7 miles an hour. The barometric pressure was 29.96 inches and rising. Around central Indiana, it was mostly cloudy, with a temperature of 71 at Anderson, 72 at Zionsville, 73 at Eagle Creek Airpark, and 75 at Shelbyville. At Muncie, it was cloudy, with a temperature of 73. Elsewhere across Indiana, skies ranged from mostly cloudy to cloudy. It was 78 at South Bend, 75 at Fort Wayne, and 74 at Lafayette. Terre Haute reported 78, Bloomington reported 77, and Evansville reported 82. Just outside Indiana, skies ranged from mostly cloudy to cloudy. It was 70 at Chicago, 75 at Champaign, and 75 at Dayton. St. Louis reported 83, Cincinnati reported 79, and Louisville reported 82. Once again, at Indianapolis, it was 78 degrees with mostly cloudy skies. Flood advisory in effect until midnight Eastern Daylight Time tonight. Flooding caused by excessive rainfall is expected. The areas affected include southeastern Hamilton County, Hancock County, southern Madison County, northeastern Marion County, northern Rush County, southwestern Delaware County, Henry County, southwestern Randolph County. The hazardous conditions are expected until midnight Eastern Daylight Time tonight. The following impacts are expected: minor flooding in low-lying and poor drainage areas. Additional details, at 9:22 p.m. Eastern Daylight Time, Doppler radar indicated heavy rain due to thunderstorms. Minor flooding is ongoing in the advisory area. Between 2.5 and 4 inches of rain have fallen. Flooding impacts will continue, but no additional rainfall is expected. Some locations that will experience flooding include Indianapolis, Anderson, Fishers, Lawrence, Greenfield, Newcastle, Cumberland, McCordsville, Pendleton, Fordville, Chesterfield, Ingalls, Knighttown, Edgewood, Daleville, Meridian Hills, Carthage, Spice Land, Shirley, and Markleville. http://www.weather.gov/safety/. 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This is NOAA All Hazards Radio KEC 74 in Indianapolis. And now a look at your forecast for Indianapolis and central Indiana. Rest of tonight. Mostly cloudy with a slight chance of showers and thunderstorms. Lows around 70. Southeast winds around 5 miles an hour. Chance of rain 20%. For Monday, a chance of thunderstorms. Showers with highs in the lower 80s. South winds 5 to 10 miles an hour with gusts up to 20 miles an hour. Chance of rain 80%. Monday night, showers likely with a chance of thunderstorms through the late overnight, then showers likely with a slight chance of thunderstorms toward daybreak. Lows around 70. South winds 5 to 10 miles an hour. Chance of rain 70%. For Tuesday, mostly cloudy. Showers likely with a slight chance of thunderstorms through early afternoon,
then a chance of showers and thunderstorms late in the afternoon. Humid with highs in the mid-80s. Southwest winds 5 to 10 miles an hour. Chance of rain 70%. Once again, the forecast for rest of tonight. Mostly cloudy with a slight chance of showers and thunderstorms. Lows around 70. Southeast winds around 5 miles an hour. Chance of rain 20%. Taking a look at the 3 through 7 day forecast for Indianapolis and central Indiana. Tuesday night. Partly cloudy with a chance of showers and thunderstorms. Humid with lows in the lower 70s. Southwest winds 5 to 10 miles an hour. Chance of rain 50%. For Wednesday, partly cloudy with a chance of showers and thunderstorms through early afternoon, then mostly sunny late in the afternoon. Highs in the upper 80s. Chance of rain 30%. Wednesday night, partly cloudy through the late overnight, then mostly clear with a slight chance of showers and thunderstorms toward daybreak. Lows in the mid-70s. Chance of rain 20%. For Thursday and Thursday night, partly cloudy with a chance of showers and thunderstorms. Hot. Highs around 90. Lows in the upper 60s. Chance of rain 50%. Friday. Partly cloudy with a chance of showers. A chance of thunderstorms through early afternoon. Then a slight chance of thunderstorms late in the afternoon. Highs in the mid-80s. Chance of rain 40%. For Friday night. Mostly clear. A slight chance of showers through the late overnight. Lows in the mid-60s. Chance of rain 20%. Saturday. Mostly sunny through early afternoon. Then partly cloudy with a slight chance of showers and thunderstorms late in the afternoon. Highs in the upper 80s. Chance of rain 20%. For Saturday night. A slight chance of thunderstorms through the late overnight. Partly cloudy with a slight chance of showers. Lows in the upper 60s. Chance of rain 20%. Sunday. Partly cloudy with a chance of showers. A slight chance of thunderstorms late in the afternoon. Highs in the mid-80s. Chance of rain 30%. The 8 to 14 day outlook for Monday, June 15th through Sunday, June 21st, calls for temperatures to be below normal and precipitation to be above normal. Normal highs for the period are between 80 and 85 degrees, and normal lows are between 60 and 65. The normal precipitation total for the 7 days is between 0.95 and 1.00 inches. The ultraviolet index for Indianapolis on Monday will be 5. The Environmental Protection Agency categorizes an index of 5 as moderate exposure to ultraviolet radiation. At 10 p.m. at Indianapolis, it was mostly cloudy. The temperature was 78 degrees, the dew point 67, and the relative humidity 68%. The wind was east at 7 miles an hour. The barometric pressure was 29.96 inches and rising. Around central Indiana, it was mostly cloudy, with a temperature of 71 at Anderson, 72 at Zionsville, 73 at Eagle Creek Airpark, and 75 at Shelbyville. At Muncie, it was cloudy, with a temperature of 73. Elsewhere across Indiana, skies ranged from mostly cloudy to cloudy. It was 78 at South Bend, 75 at Fort Wayne, and 74 at Lafayette. Terre Haute reported 78, Bloomington reported 77, and Evansville reported 82. Just outside Indiana, skies ranged from mostly cloudy to cloudy. It was 70 at Chicago, 75 at Champaign, and 75 at Dayton. St. Louis reported 83, Cincinnati reported 79, and Louisville reported 82. Once again, at Indianapolis it was 78 degrees with mostly cloudy skies. Flood advisory in effect until midnight Eastern Daylight Time tonight. Flooding caused by excessive rainfall is expected. The areas affected include southeastern Hamilton County, Hancock County, southern Madison County, northeastern Marion County, northern Rush County, southwestern Delaware County, Henry County, southwestern Randolph County. The hazardous conditions are expected until midnight Eastern Daylight Time tonight. The following impacts are expected: minor flooding in low-lying and poor drainage areas.
Additional details. At 9:22 p.m. Eastern Daylight Time, Doppler radar indicated heavy rain due to thunderstorms. Minor flooding is ongoing in the advisory area. Between 2.5 and 4 inches of rain have fallen. Flooding impacts will continue, but no additional rainfall is expected. Some locations that will experience flooding include Indianapolis, Anderson, Fishers, Lawrence, Greenfield, Newcastle, Cumberland, McCordsville, Pendleton, Fordville, Chesterfield, Ingalls, Knighttown, Edgewood, Daleville, Meridian Hills, Carthage, Spice Land, Shirley, and Markleville. http://www.weather.gov/safety/. 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Now here is the hazardous weather outlook for central Indiana. For the period through tonight, isolated to scattered showers and non-severe thunderstorms are expected through the evening, mainly near and north of the I-65 corridor. Brief downpours may cause ponding of low-lying areas and localized flooding. And now the extended outlook for the period Monday through Saturday. Daily chances for storms through Friday. It is too early to determine if storms will be severe. Spotter information statement. Spotter activation is not anticipated. This is NOAA All Hazards Radio KEC 74 in Indianapolis. And now a look at your forecast for Indianapolis and central Indiana. Rest of tonight. Mostly cloudy with a slight chance of showers and thunderstorms. Lows around 70. Southeast winds around 5 miles an hour. Chance of rain 20%. For Monday, a chance of thunderstorms. Showers with highs in the lower 80s. South winds 5 to 10 miles an hour with gusts up to 20 miles an hour. Chance of rain 80%. Monday night. Showers likely with a chance of thunderstorms through the late overnight, then showers likely with a slight chance of thunderstorms toward daybreak. Lows around 70. South winds 5 to 10 miles an hour. Chance of rain 70%. For Tuesday, mostly cloudy. Showers likely with a slight chance of thunderstorms through early afternoon, then a chance of showers and thunderstorms late in the afternoon. Humid with highs in the mid-80s. Southwest winds 5 to 10 miles an hour. Chance of rain 70%. Once again, the forecast for rest of tonight. Mostly cloudy with a slight chance of showers and thunderstorms. Lows around 70. Southeast winds around 5 miles an hour. Chance of rain 20%. The current time is 11:08 p.m. Eastern Daylight Time. Taking a look at the 3-7 day forecast for Indianapolis and central Indiana. Tuesday night, partly cloudy with a chance of showers and thunderstorms. Humid with lows in the lower 70s. Southwest winds 5 to 10 miles an hour. Chance of rain 50%. For Wednesday, partly cloudy with a chance of showers and thunderstorms through early afternoon, then mostly sunny late in the afternoon. Highs in the upper 80s. Chance of rain 30%. Wednesday night, partly cloudy through the late overnight, then mostly clear with a slight chance of showers and thunderstorms toward daybreak. Lows in the mid-70s. Chance of rain 20%. For Thursday and Thursday night, partly cloudy with a chance of showers and thunderstorms. Hot. Highs around 90. Lows in the upper 60s. Chance of rain 50%. Friday, partly cloudy with a chance of showers. A chance of thunderstorms through early afternoon, then a slight chance of thunderstorms late in the afternoon. Highs in the mid-80s. Chance of rain 40%. For Friday night, mostly clear. A slight chance of showers through the late overnight. Lows in the mid-60s. Chance of rain 20%. Saturday, mostly sunny through early afternoon, then partly cloudy with a slight chance of showers and thunderstorms late in the afternoon. Highs in the upper 80s. Chance of rain 20%. For Saturday night, a slight chance of thunderstorms through the late overnight.
partly cloudy with a slight chance of showers. Lows in the upper 60s. Chance of rain 20%. Sunday, partly cloudy with a chance of showers. A slight chance of thunderstorms late in the afternoon. Highs in the mid-80s. Chance of rain 30%. The 8 to 14 day outlook for Monday, June 15th through Sunday, June 21st, calls for temperatures to be below normal and precipitation to be above normal. Normal highs for the period are between 80 and 85 degrees, and normal lows are between 60 and 65. The normal precipitation total for the 7 days is between 0.95 and 1.00 inches. Flood advisory in effect until midnight Eastern Daylight Time tonight. Flooding caused by excessive rainfall is expected. The areas affected include southeastern Hamilton County, Hancock County, southern Madison County, northeastern Marion County, northern Rush County, southwestern Delaware County, Henry County, southwestern Randolph County. The hazardous conditions are expected until midnight Eastern Daylight Time tonight. The following impacts are expected: minor flooding in low-lying and poor drainage areas. Additional details, at 9:22 p.m. Eastern Daylight Time, Doppler radar indicated heavy rain due to thunderstorms. Minor flooding is ongoing in the advisory area. Between 2.5 and 4 inches of rain have fallen. Flooding impacts will continue, but no additional rainfall is expected. Some locations that will experience flooding include Indianapolis, Anderson, Fishers, Lawrence, Greenfield, Newcastle, Cumberland, McCordsville, Pendleton, Fordville, Chesterfield, Ingalls, Knighttown, Edgewood, Daleville, Meridian Hills, Carthage, Spice Land, Shirley, and Markleville. http://www.weather.gov/safety/. 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And now a look at your forecast for Indianapolis and central Indiana. Rest of tonight. Mostly cloudy with a slight chance of showers and thunderstorms. Lows around 70. Southeast winds around 5 miles an hour. Chance of rain 20%. For Monday, a chance of thunderstorms. Showers with highs in the lower 80s. South winds 5 to 10 miles an hour with gusts up to 20 miles an hour. Chance of rain 80%. Monday night, showers likely with a chance of thunderstorms through the late overnight, then showers likely with a slight chance of thunderstorms toward daybreak. Lows around 70. South winds 5 to 10 miles an hour. Chance of rain 70%. For Tuesday, mostly cloudy. Showers likely with a slight chance of thunderstorms through early afternoon, then a chance of showers and thunderstorms late in the afternoon. Humid with highs in the mid-80s. Southwest winds 5 to 10 miles an hour. Chance of rain 70%. Once again, the forecast for rest of tonight. Mostly cloudy with a slight chance of showers and thunderstorms. Lows around 70. Southeast winds around 5 miles an hour. Chance of rain 20%. Taking a look at the 3 through 7 day forecast for Indianapolis and central Indiana. Tuesday night, partly cloudy with a chance of showers and thunderstorms. Humid with lows in the lower 70s. Southwest winds 5 to 10 miles an hour. Chance of rain 50%. For Wednesday, partly cloudy with a chance of showers and thunderstorms through early afternoon, then mostly sunny late in the afternoon. Highs in the upper 80s. Chance of rain 30%. Wednesday night, partly cloudy through the late overnight, then mostly clear with a slight chance of showers and thunderstorms toward daybreak. Lows in the mid-70s. Chance of rain 20%. For Thursday and Thursday night, partly cloudy with a chance of showers and thunderstorms. Hot. Highs around 90. Lows in the upper 60s. Chance of rain 50%. Friday. Partly cloudy with a chance of showers. A chance of thunderstorms through early afternoon,
Then a slight chance of thunderstorms late in the afternoon. Highs in the mid-80s. Chance of rain 40%. For Friday night, mostly clear. A slight chance of showers through the late overnight. Lows in the mid-60s. Chance of rain 20%. Saturday, mostly sunny through early afternoon, then partly cloudy with a slight chance of showers and thunderstorms late in the afternoon. Highs in the upper 80s. Chance of rain 20%. For Saturday night, a slight chance of thunderstorms through the late overnight. Partly cloudy with a slight chance of showers. Lows in the upper 60s. Chance of rain 20%. Sunday, partly cloudy with a chance of showers. A slight chance of thunderstorms late in the afternoon. Highs in the mid-80s. Chance of rain 30%. The 8 to 14 day outlook for Monday, June 15th through Sunday, June 21st, calls for temperatures to be below normal and precipitation to be above normal. Normal highs for the period are between 80 and 85 degrees, and normal lows are between 60 and 65. The normal precipitation total for the 7 days is between 0.95 and 1.00 inches. The ultraviolet index for Indianapolis on Monday will be 5. The Environmental Protection Agency categorizes an index of 5 as moderate exposure to ultraviolet radiation. At 11 p.m. at Indianapolis, it was mostly cloudy. The temperature was 76 degrees, the dew point 68, and the relative humidity 76%. The wind was east at 3 miles an hour. The barometric pressure was 29.98 inches and rising. Around central Indiana, it was mostly cloudy, with a temperature of 71 at Anderson, 71 at Zionsville, 74 at Eagle Creek Airpark, and 74 at Shelbyville. At Muncie, it was cloudy, with a temperature of 73. Elsewhere across Indiana, skies ranged from mostly cloudy to cloudy. It was 76 at South Bend, 74 at Fort Wayne, and 72 at Lafayette. Terre Haute reported 78, Bloomington reported 76, and Evansville reported 81. Just outside Indiana, at St. Louis, rain was falling, with a temperature of 82. It was mostly cloudy, with a temperature of 75 at Dayton, and 79 at Cincinnati. It was cloudy, with a temperature of 68 at Chicago, 75 at Champaign, and 81 at Louisville. Once again, at Indianapolis, it was 76 degrees with mostly cloudy skies. Flood advisory in effect until midnight Eastern Daylight Time tonight. Flooding caused by excessive rainfall is expected. The areas affected include southeastern Hamilton County, Hancock County, southern Madison County, northeastern Marion County, northern Rush County, southwestern Delaware County, Henry County, southwestern Randolph County. The hazardous conditions are expected until midnight Eastern Daylight Time tonight. The following impacts are expected: minor flooding in low-lying and poor drainage areas. Additional details, at 9:22 p.m. Eastern Daylight Time, Doppler radar indicated heavy rain due to thunderstorms. Minor flooding is ongoing in the advisory area. Between 2.5 and 4 inches of rain have fallen. Flooding impacts will continue, but no additional rainfall is expected. Some locations that will experience flooding include Indianapolis, Anderson, Fishers, Lawrence, Greenfield, Newcastle, Cumberland, McCordsville, Pendleton, Fordville, Chesterfield, Ingalls, Knighttown, Edgewood, Daleville, Meridian Hills, Carthage, Spice Land, Shirley, and Markleville. http://www.weather.gov/safety/. 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And now a look at your forecast for Indianapolis and central Indiana. Rest of tonight. Mostly cloudy with a slight chance of showers and thunderstorms. Lows around 70. Southeast winds around 5 miles an hour. Chance of rain 20%. For Monday, a chance of thunderstorms. Showers with highs in the lower 80s.
South winds 5 to 10 miles an hour with gusts up to 20 miles an hour. Chance of rain 80%. Monday night. Showers likely with a chance of thunderstorms through the late overnight, then showers likely with a slight chance of thunderstorms toward daybreak. Lows around 70. South winds 5 to 10 miles an hour. Chance of rain 70%. For Tuesday. Mostly cloudy. Showers likely with a slight chance of thunderstorms through early afternoon, then a chance of showers and thunderstorms late in the afternoon. Humid with highs in the mid-80s. Southwest winds 5 to 10 miles an hour. Chance of rain 70%. Once again, the forecast for rest of tonight. Mostly cloudy with a slight chance of showers and thunderstorms. Lows around 70. Southeast winds around 5 miles an hour. Chance of rain 20%. Taking a look at the 3 through 7 day forecast for Indianapolis and central Indiana. Tuesday night. Partly cloudy with a chance of showers and thunderstorms. Humid with lows in the lower 70s. Southwest winds 5 to 10 miles an hour. Chance of rain 50%. For Wednesday. Partly cloudy with a chance of showers and thunderstorms through early afternoon, then mostly sunny late in the afternoon. Highs in the upper 80s. Chance of rain 30%. Wednesday night. Partly cloudy through the late overnight, then mostly clear with a slight chance of showers and thunderstorms toward daybreak. Lows in the mid-70s. Chance of rain 20%. For Thursday and Thursday night. Partly cloudy with a chance of showers and thunderstorms. Hot. Highs around 90. Lows in the upper 60s. Chance of rain 50%. Friday. Partly cloudy with a chance of showers. A chance of thunderstorms through early afternoon, then a slight chance of thunderstorms late in the afternoon. Highs in the mid-80s. Chance of rain 40%. For Friday night, mostly clear. A slight chance of showers through the late overnight. Lows in the mid-60s. Chance of rain 20%. Saturday, mostly sunny through early afternoon, then partly cloudy with a slight chance of showers and thunderstorms late in the afternoon. Highs in the upper 80s. Chance of rain 20%. For Saturday night, a slight chance of thunderstorms through the late overnight. Partly cloudy with a slight chance of showers. Lows in the upper 60s. Chance of rain 20%. Sunday, partly cloudy with a chance of showers. A slight chance of thunderstorms late in the afternoon. Highs in the mid-80s. Chance of rain 30%. The current time is 11:23 p.m. Eastern Daylight Time. The 8 to 14 day outlook for Monday, June 15th through Sunday, June 21st, calls for temperatures to be below normal and precipitation to be above normal. Normal highs for the period are between 80 and 85 degrees, and normal lows are between 60 and 65. The normal precipitation total for the 7 days is between 0.95 and 1.00 inches. The ultraviolet index for Indianapolis on Monday will be 5. The Environmental Protection Agency categorizes an index of 5 as moderate exposure to ultraviolet radiation. At 11 p.m. at Indianapolis, it was mostly cloudy. The temperature was 76 degrees, the dew point 68, and the relative humidity 76%. The wind was east at 3 miles an hour. The barometric pressure was 29.98 inches and rising. Around central Indiana, it was mostly cloudy, with a temperature of 71 at Anderson, 71 at Zionsville, 74 at Eagle Creek Airpark, and 74 at Shelbyville. At Muncie, it was cloudy, with a temperature of 73. Elsewhere across Indiana, skies ranged from mostly cloudy to cloudy. It was 76 at South Bend, 74 at Fort Wayne, and 72 at Lafayette. Terre Haute reported 78, Bloomington reported 76, and Evansville reported 81. Just outside Indiana, at St. Louis, rain was falling, with a temperature of 82. It was mostly cloudy, with a temperature of 75 at Dayton, and 79 at Cincinnati. It was cloudy, with a temperature of 68 at Chicago, 75 at Champaign, and 81 at Louisville.
Once again, at Indianapolis, it was 76 degrees with mostly cloudy skies. Flood advisory in effect until midnight Eastern Daylight Time tonight. Flooding caused by excessive rainfall is expected. The areas affected include southeastern Hamilton County, Hancock County, southern Madison County, northeastern Marion County, northern Rush County, southwestern Delaware County, Henry County, southwestern Randolph County. The hazardous conditions are expected until midnight Eastern Daylight Time tonight. The following impacts are expected: minor flooding in low-lying and poor drainage areas. Additional details, at 9:22 p.m. Eastern Daylight Time, Doppler radar indicated heavy rain due to thunderstorms. Minor flooding is ongoing in the advisory area. Between 2.5 and 4 inches of rain have fallen. Flooding impacts will continue, but no additional rainfall is expected. Some locations that will experience flooding include Indianapolis, Anderson, Fishers, Lawrence, Greenfield, Newcastle, Cumberland, McCordsville, Pendleton, Fordville, Chesterfield, Ingalls, Knighttown, Edgewood, Daleville, Meridian Hills, Carthage, Spice Land, Shirley, and Markleville. http://www.weather.gov/safety/. 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Now here is the hazardous weather outlook for central Indiana. For the period through tonight, isolated to scattered showers and non-severe thunderstorms are expected through the evening, mainly near and north of the I-65 corridor. Brief downpours may cause ponding of low-lying areas and localized flooding. And now the extended outlook for the period Monday through Saturday. Daily chances for storms through Friday. It is too early to determine if storms will be severe. Spotter information statement. Spotter activation is not anticipated. 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And now a look at your forecast for Indianapolis and central Indiana. Rest of tonight. Mostly cloudy with a slight chance of showers and thunderstorms. Lows around 70. Southeast winds around 5 miles an hour. Chance of rain 20%. For Monday, a chance of thunderstorms. Showers with highs in the lower 80s. South winds 5 to 10 miles an hour with gusts up to 20 miles an hour. Chance of rain 80%. Monday night, showers likely with a chance of thunderstorms through the late overnight, then showers likely with a slight chance of thunderstorms toward daybreak. Lows around 70. South winds 5 to 10 miles an hour. Chance of rain 70%. For Tuesday, mostly cloudy. Showers likely with a slight chance of thunderstorms through early afternoon, then a chance of showers and thunderstorms late in the afternoon. Humid with highs in the mid-80s. Southwest winds 5 to 10 miles an hour. Chance of rain 70%. Once again, the forecast for rest of tonight. Mostly cloudy with a slight chance of showers and thunderstorms. Lows around 70. Southeast winds around 5 miles an hour. Chance of rain 20%. Taking a look at the 3 through 7 day forecast for Indianapolis and central Indiana. Tuesday night, partly cloudy with a chance of showers and thunderstorms. Humid with lows in the lower 70s. Southwest winds 5 to 10 miles an hour. Chance of rain 50%. For Wednesday, partly cloudy with a chance of showers and thunderstorms through early afternoon, then mostly sunny late in the afternoon. Highs in the upper 80s. Chance of rain 30%. Wednesday night, partly cloudy through the late overnight, then mostly clear with a slight chance of showers and thunderstorms toward daybreak. Lows in the mid-70s. Chance of rain 20%. For Thursday and Thursday night, partly cloudy with a chance of showers and thunderstorms. Hot. Highs around 90. Lows in the upper 60s. Chance of rain 50%. Friday. Partly cloudy with a chance of showers. A chance of thunderstorms through early afternoon, then a slight chance of thunderstorms late in the afternoon. Highs in the mid-80s.
Chance of rain 40%. For Friday night, mostly clear. A slight chance of showers through the late overnight. Lows in the mid-60s. Chance of rain 20%. Saturday, mostly sunny through early afternoon, then partly cloudy with a slight chance of showers and thunderstorms late in the afternoon. Highs in the upper 80s. Chance of rain 20%. For Saturday night, a slight chance of thunderstorms through the late overnight. Partly cloudy with a slight chance of showers. Lows in the upper 60s. Chance of rain 20%. Sunday, partly cloudy with a chance of showers. A slight chance of thunderstorms late in the afternoon. Highs in the mid-80s. Chance of rain 30%. The Indianapolis climate summary for the season, from March to May 2026. The maximum temperature for the period was 88. The maximum occurred on March 22nd. The minimum temperature for the period was 16. The minimum occurred on March 17th. The average temperature was 57.6 degrees. A total of 17.91 inches of precipitation fell during the period, which is 5.13 inches above the normal amount. The record amount of precipitation is 21.05. A total of 1.8 inches snow fell during the period, which is 1.6 inches below the normal amount. There were 799 heating degree days this period, which is 389 below the normal amount. There were 141 cooling degree days this period, which is 39 above the normal amount. The 8 to 14 day outlook for Monday, June 15th through Sunday, June 21st, calls for temperatures to be below normal and precipitation to be above normal. Normal highs for the period are between 80 and 85 degrees, and normal lows are between 60 and 65. The normal precipitation total for the 7 days is between 0.95 and 1.00 inches. The ultraviolet index for Indianapolis on Monday will be 5. The Environmental Protection Agency categorizes an index of 5 as moderate exposure to ultraviolet radiation. At 11 p.m. at Indianapolis, it was mostly cloudy. The temperature was 76 degrees, the dew point 68, and the relative humidity 76%. The wind was east at 3 miles an hour. The barometric pressure was 29.98 inches and rising. Around central Indiana, it was mostly cloudy, with a temperature of 71 at Anderson, 71 at Zionsville, 74 at Eagle Creek Airpark, and 74 at Shelbyville. At Muncie, it was cloudy, with a temperature of 73. Elsewhere across Indiana, skies ranged from mostly cloudy to cloudy. It was 76 at South Bend, 74 at Fort Wayne, and 72 at Lafayette. Terre Haute reported 78, Bloomington reported 76, and Evansville reported 81. Just outside Indiana, at St. Louis, rain was falling, with a temperature of 82. It was mostly cloudy, with a temperature of 75 at Dayton, and 79 at Cincinnati. It was cloudy, with a temperature of 68 at Chicago, 75 at Champaign, and 81 at Louisville. Once again, at Indianapolis, it was 76 degrees with mostly cloudy skies. Flood advisory in effect until midnight Eastern Daylight Time tonight. Flooding caused by excessive rainfall is expected. The areas affected include southeastern Hamilton County, Hancock County, southern Madison County, northeastern Marion County, northern Rush County, southwestern Delaware County, Henry County, southwestern Randolph County. The hazardous conditions are expected until midnight Eastern Daylight Time tonight. The following impacts are expected: minor flooding in low-lying and poor drainage areas. Additional details: at 9:22 p.m. Eastern Daylight Time, Doppler radar indicated heavy rain due to thunderstorms. Minor flooding is ongoing in the advisory area. Between 2.5 and 4 inches of rain have fallen. Flooding impacts will continue, but no additional rainfall is expected. Some locations that will experience flooding include Indianapolis, Anderson, Fishers, Lawrence, Greenfield, Newcastle, Cumberland, McCordsville, Pendleton, Fordville, Chesterfield, Ingalls, Knighttown, Edgewood, Daleville, Meridian Hills, Carthage, Spice Land, Shirley, and Markleville.
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And now a look at your forecast for Indianapolis and central Indiana. Rest of tonight. Mostly cloudy with a slight chance of showers and thunderstorms. Lows around 70. Southeast winds around 5 miles an hour. Chance of rain 20%. For Monday, a chance of thunderstorms. Showers with highs in the lower 80s. South winds 5 to 10 miles an hour with gusts up to 20 miles an hour. Chance of rain 80%. Monday night, showers likely with a chance of thunderstorms through the late overnight, then showers likely with a slight chance of thunderstorms toward daybreak. Lows around 70. South winds 5 to 10 miles an hour. Chance of rain 70%. For Tuesday, mostly cloudy. Showers likely with a slight chance of thunderstorms through early afternoon, then a chance of showers and thunderstorms late in the afternoon. Humid with highs in the mid-80s. Southwest winds 5 to 10 miles an hour. Chance of rain 70%. Once again, the forecast for rest of tonight. Mostly cloudy with a slight chance of showers and thunderstorms. Lows around 70. Southeast winds around 5 miles an hour. Chance of rain 20%. Taking a look at the 3 through 7 day forecast for Indianapolis and central Indiana. Tuesday night, partly cloudy with a chance of showers and thunderstorms. Humid with lows in the lower 70s. Southwest winds 5 to 10 miles an hour. Chance of rain 50%. For Wednesday, partly cloudy with a chance of showers and thunderstorms through early afternoon, then mostly sunny late in the afternoon. Highs in the upper 80s. Chance of rain 30%. Wednesday night, partly cloudy through the late overnight, then mostly clear with a slight chance of showers and thunderstorms toward daybreak. Lows in the mid-70s. Chance of rain 20%. For Thursday and Thursday night, partly cloudy with a chance of showers and thunderstorms. Hot. Highs around 90. Lows in the upper 60s. Chance of rain 50%. Friday. Partly cloudy with a chance of showers. A chance of thunderstorms through early afternoon. Then a slight chance of thunderstorms late in the afternoon. Highs in the mid-80s. Chance of rain 40%. For Friday night. Mostly clear. A slight chance of showers through the late overnight. Lows in the mid-60s. Chance of rain 20%. Saturday. Mostly sunny through early afternoon, then partly cloudy with a slight chance of showers and thunderstorms late in the afternoon. Highs in the upper 80s. Chance of rain 20%. For Saturday night. A slight chance of thunderstorms through the late overnight. Partly cloudy with a slight chance of showers. Lows in the upper 60s. Chance of rain 20%. Sunday. Partly cloudy with a chance of showers. A slight chance of thunderstorms late in the afternoon. Highs in the mid-80s. Chance of rain 30%. The current time is 11:38 p.m. Eastern Daylight Time. The 8 to 14 day outlook for Monday, June 15th through Sunday, June 21st, calls for temperatures to be below normal and precipitation to be above normal. Normal highs for the period are between 80 and 85 degrees, and normal lows are between 60 and 65. The normal precipitation total for the 7 days is between 0.95 and 1.00 inches. The ultraviolet index for Indianapolis on Monday will be 5. The Environmental Protection Agency categorizes an index of 5 as moderate exposure to ultraviolet radiation. At 11 p.m. at Indianapolis, it was mostly cloudy. The temperature was 76 degrees, the dew point 68, and the relative humidity 76%. The wind was east at 3 miles an hour. The barometric pressure was 29.98 inches and rising. Around
around central Indiana. It was mostly cloudy, with a temperature of 71 at Anderson, 71 at Zionsville, 74 at Eagle Creek Airpark, and 74 at Shelbyville. At Muncie, it was cloudy, with a temperature of 73. Elsewhere across Indiana, skies ranged from mostly cloudy to cloudy. It was 76 at South Bend, 74 at Fort Wayne, and 72 at Lafayette. Terre Haute reported 78, Bloomington reported 76, and Evansville reported 81. Just outside Indiana, at St. Louis, rain was falling, with a temperature of 82. It was mostly cloudy, with a temperature of 75 at Dayton, and 79 at Cincinnati. It was cloudy, with a temperature of 68 at Chicago, 75 at Champaign, and 81 at Louisville. Once again, at Indianapolis, it was 76 degrees with mostly cloudy skies. Flood advisory in effect until midnight Eastern Daylight Time tonight. Flooding caused by excessive rainfall is expected. The areas affected include southeastern Hamilton County, Hancock County, southern Madison County, northeastern Marion County, northern Rush County, southwestern Delaware County, Henry County, southwestern Randolph County. The hazardous conditions are expected until midnight Eastern Daylight Time tonight. The following impacts are expected: minor flooding in low-lying and poor drainage areas. Additional details: at 9:22 p.m. Eastern Daylight Time, Doppler radar indicated heavy rain due to thunderstorms. Minor flooding is ongoing in the advisory area. Between 2.5 and 4 inches of rain have fallen. Flooding impacts will continue, but no additional rainfall is expected. Some locations that will experience flooding include Indianapolis, Anderson, Fishers, Lawrence, Greenfield, Newcastle, Cumberland, McCordsville, Pendleton, Fordville, Chesterfield, Ingalls, Knighttown, Edgewood, Daleville, Meridian Hills, Carthage, Spice Land, Shirley, and Markleville. http://www.weather.gov/safety/. 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This is NOAA All Hazards Radio KEC 74 in Indianapolis. And now a look at your forecast for Indianapolis and central Indiana. Rest of tonight. Mostly cloudy with a slight chance of showers and thunderstorms. Lows around 70. Southeast winds around 5 miles an hour. Chance of rain 20%. For Monday, a chance of thunderstorms. Showers with highs in the lower 80s. South winds 5 to 10 miles an hour with gusts up to 20 miles an hour. Chance of rain 80%. Monday night, showers likely with a chance of thunderstorms through the late overnight, then showers likely with a slight chance of thunderstorms toward daybreak. Lows around 70. South winds 5 to 10 miles an hour. Chance of rain 70%. For Tuesday, mostly cloudy. Showers likely with a slight chance of thunderstorms through early afternoon, then a chance of showers and thunderstorms late in the afternoon. Humid with highs in the mid-80s. Southwest winds 5 to 10 miles an hour. Chance of rain 70%. Once again, the forecast for rest of tonight. Mostly cloudy with a slight chance of showers and thunderstorms. Lows around 70. Southeast winds around 5 miles an hour. Chance of rain 20%. Taking a look at the 3 through 7 day forecast for Indianapolis and central Indiana. Tuesday night, partly cloudy with a chance of showers and thunderstorms. Humid with lows in the lower 70s. Southwest winds 5 to 10 miles an hour. Chance of rain 50%. For Wednesday, partly cloudy with a chance of showers and thunderstorms through early afternoon, then mostly sunny late in the afternoon. Highs in the upper 80s. Chance of rain 30%. Wednesday night, partly cloudy through the late overnight, then mostly clear with a slight chance of showers and thunderstorms toward daybreak. Lows in the mid-70s. Chance of rain 20%. For Thursday and Thursday night, partly cloudy with a chance of showers and thunderstorms. Hot. Highs around 90.
Lows in the upper 60s. Chance of rain 50%. Friday, partly cloudy with a chance of showers. A chance of thunderstorms through early afternoon.

Lows in the upper 60s. Chance of rain 20%. Sunday, partly cloudy with a chance of showers. A slight chance of thunderstorms late in the afternoon. Highs in the mid-80s. Chance of rain 30%. Now here is the hazardous weather outlook for central Indiana. For the period through tonight, isolated to scattered showers and non-severe thunderstorms are expected through the evening, mainly near and north of the I-65 corridor. Brief downpours may cause ponding of low-lying areas and localized flooding. And now the extended outlook for the period Monday through Saturday. Daily chances for storms through Friday. It is too early to determine if storms will be severe. Spotter information statement. Spotter activation is not anticipated. The 8 to 14 day outlook for Monday, June 15th through Sunday, June 21st, calls for temperatures to be below normal and precipitation to be above normal. Normal highs for the period are between 80 and 85 degrees, and normal lows are between 60 and 65. The normal precipitation total for the 7 days is between 0.95 and 1.00 inches. The ultraviolet index for Indianapolis on Monday will be 5. The Environmental Protection Agency categorizes an index of 5 as moderate exposure to ultraviolet radiation. At 11 p.m. at Indianapolis, it was mostly cloudy. The temperature was 76 degrees, the dew point 68, and the relative humidity 76%. The wind was east at 3 miles an hour. The barometric pressure was 29.98 inches and rising. Around central Indiana, it was mostly cloudy, with a temperature of 71 at Anderson, 71 at Zionsville, 74 at Eagle Creek Airpark, and 74 at Shelbyville. At Muncie, it was cloudy, with a temperature of 73. Elsewhere across Indiana, skies ranged from mostly cloudy to cloudy. It was 76 at South Bend, 74 at Fort Wayne, and 72 at Lafayette. Terre Haute reported 78, Bloomington reported 76, and Evansville reported 81. Just outside Indiana, at St. Louis, rain was falling, with a temperature of 82. It was mostly cloudy, with a temperature of 75 at Dayton, and 79 at Cincinnati. It was cloudy, with a temperature of 68 at Chicago, 75 at Champaign, and 81 at Louisville. Once again, at Indianapolis, it was 76 degrees with mostly cloudy skies. Flood advisory in effect until midnight Eastern Daylight Time tonight. Flooding caused by excessive rainfall is expected. The areas affected include southeastern Hamilton County, Hancock County, southern Madison County, northeastern Marion County, northern Rush County, southwestern Delaware County, Henry County, southwestern Randolph County. The hazardous conditions are expected until midnight Eastern Daylight Time tonight. The following impacts are expected: minor flooding in low-lying and poor drainage areas. Additional details, at 9:22 p.m. Eastern Daylight Time, Doppler radar indicated heavy rain due to thunderstorms. Minor flooding is ongoing in the advisory area. Between 2.5 and 4 inches of rain have fallen. Flooding impacts will continue, but no additional rainfall is expected. Some locations that will experience flooding include Indianapolis, Anderson, Fishers, Lawrence, Greenfield, Newcastle, Cumberland, McCordsville, Pendleton, Fordville, Chesterfield, Ingalls, Knighttown, Edgewood, Daleville, Meridian Hills, Carthage, Spice Land, Shirley, and Markleville. http://www.weather.gov/safety/. 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And now a look at your forecast for Indianapolis and central Indiana. Rest of tonight. Mostly cloudy with a slight chance of showers and thunderstorms. Lows around 70. Southeast winds around 5 miles an hour. Chance of rain 20%. For Monday, a chance of thunderstorms. Showers with highs in the lower 80s. South winds 5 to 10 miles an hour with gusts up to 20 miles an hour. Chance of

80%. Monday night. Showers likely with a chance of thunderstorms through the late overnight. Then showers likely with a slight chance of thunderstorms toward daybreak. Lows around 70. South winds 5 to 10 miles an hour. Chance of rain 70%. For Tuesday. Mostly cloudy. Showers likely with a slight chance of thunderstorms through early afternoon, then a chance of showers and thunderstorms late in the afternoon. Humid with highs in the mid-80s. Southwest winds 5 to 10 miles an hour. Chance of rain 70%. Once again, the forecast for rest of tonight. Mostly cloudy with a slight chance of showers and thunderstorms. Lows around 70. Southeast winds around 5 miles an hour. Chance of rain 20%. Taking a look at the 3 through 7 day forecast for Indianapolis and central Indiana. Tuesday night. Partly cloudy with a chance of showers and thunderstorms. Humid with lows in the lower 70s. Southwest winds 5 to 10 miles an hour. Chance of rain 50%. For Wednesday. Partly cloudy with a chance of showers and thunderstorms through early afternoon, then mostly sunny late in the afternoon. Highs in the upper 80s. Chance of rain 30%. Wednesday night. Partly cloudy through the late overnight, then mostly clear with a slight chance of showers and thunderstorms toward daybreak. Lows in the mid-70s. Chance of rain 20%. For Thursday and Thursday night. Partly cloudy with a chance of showers and thunderstorms. Hot. Highs around 90. Lows in the upper 60s. Chance of rain 50%. Friday. Partly cloudy with a chance of showers. A chance of thunderstorms through early afternoon. Then a slight chance of thunderstorms late in the afternoon. Highs in the mid-80s. Chance of rain 40%. For Friday night. Mostly clear. A slight chance of showers through the late overnight. Lows in the mid-60s. Chance of rain 20%. Saturday. Mostly sunny through early afternoon, then partly cloudy with a slight chance of showers and thunderstorms late in the afternoon. Highs in the upper 80s. Chance of rain 20%. For Saturday night. A slight chance of thunderstorms through the late overnight. Partly cloudy with a slight chance of showers. Lows in the upper 60s. Chance of rain 20%. Sunday. Partly cloudy with a chance of showers. A slight chance of thunderstorms late in the afternoon. Highs in the mid-80s. Chance of rain 30%. The current time is 11:53 p.m. Eastern Daylight Time. The 8 to 14 day outlook for Monday, June 15th through Sunday, June 21st, calls for temperatures to be below normal and precipitation to be above normal. Normal highs for the period are between 80 and 85 degrees, and normal lows are between 60 and 65. The normal precipitation total for the 7 days is between 0.95 and 1.00 inches. The ultraviolet index for Indianapolis on Monday will be 5. The Environmental Protection Agency categorizes an index of 5 as moderate exposure to ultraviolet radiation. At 11 p.m. at Indianapolis, it was mostly cloudy. The temperature was 76 degrees, the dew point 68, and the relative humidity 76%. The wind was east at 3 miles an hour. The barometric pressure was 29.98 inches and rising. Around central Indiana, it was mostly cloudy, with a temperature of 71 at Anderson, 71 at Zionsville, 74 at Eagle Creek Airpark, and 74 at Shelbyville. At Muncie, it was cloudy, with a temperature of 73. Elsewhere across Indiana, skies ranged from mostly cloudy to cloudy. It was 76 at South Bend, 74 at Fort Wayne, and 72 at Lafayette. Terre Haute reported 78, Bloomington reported 76, and Evansville reported 81. Just outside Indiana, at St. Louis, rain was falling, with a temperature of 82. It was mostly cloudy, with a temperature of 75 at Dayton, and 79 at Cincinnati. It was cloudy, with a temperature of 68 at Chicago, 75 at Champaign, and 81 at Louisville. Once again, at Indianapolis, it was 76 degrees with mostly cloudy skies.
flood advisory in effect until midnight Eastern Daylight Time tonight. Flooding caused by excessive rainfall is expected. The areas affected include southeastern Hamilton County, Hancock County, southern Madison County, northeastern Marion County, northern Rush County, southwestern Delaware County, Henry County, southwestern Randolph County. The hazardous conditions are expected until midnight Eastern Daylight Time tonight. The following impacts are expected: minor flooding in low-lying and poor drainage areas. Additional details: at 9:22 p.m. Eastern Daylight Time, Doppler radar indicated heavy rain due to thunderstorms. Minor flooding is ongoing in the advisory area. Between 2.5 and 4 inches of rain have fallen. Flooding impacts will continue, but no additional rainfall is expected. Some locations that will experience flooding include Indianapolis, Anderson, Fishers, Lawrence, Greenfield, Newcastle, Cumberland, McCordsville, Pendleton, Fordville, Chesterfield, Ingalls, Knighttown, Edgewood, Daleville, Meridian Hills, Carthage, Spice Land, Shirley, and Markleville. http://www.weather.gov/safety/. 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And now a look at your forecast for Indianapolis and central Indiana. Rest of tonight. Mostly cloudy with a slight chance of showers and thunderstorms. Lows around 70. Southeast winds around 5 miles an hour. Chance of rain 20%. For Monday, a chance of thunderstorms. Showers with highs in the lower 80s. South winds 5 to 10 miles an hour with gusts up to 20 miles an hour. Chance of rain 80%. Monday night, showers likely with a chance of thunderstorms through the late overnight, then showers likely with a slight chance of thunderstorms toward daybreak. Lows around 70. South winds 5 to 10 miles an hour. Chance of rain 70%. For Tuesday, mostly cloudy. Showers likely with a slight chance of thunderstorms through early afternoon, then a chance of showers and thunderstorms late in the afternoon. Humid with highs in the mid-80s. Southwest winds 5 to 10 miles an hour. Chance of rain 70%. Once again, the forecast for rest of tonight. Mostly cloudy with a slight chance of showers and thunderstorms. Lows around 70. Southeast winds around 5 miles an hour. Chance of rain 20%. Taking a look at the 3 through 7 day forecast for Indianapolis and central Indiana. Tuesday night. Partly cloudy with a chance of showers and thunderstorms. Humid with lows in the lower 70s. Southwest winds 5 to 10 miles an hour. Chance of rain 50%. For Wednesday, partly cloudy with a chance of showers and thunderstorms through early afternoon, then mostly sunny late in the afternoon. Highs in the upper 80s. Chance of rain 30%. Wednesday night, partly cloudy through the late overnight, then mostly clear with a slight chance of showers and thunderstorms toward daybreak. Lows in the mid-70s. Chance of rain 20%. For Thursday and Thursday night, partly cloudy with a chance of showers and thunderstorms. Hot. Highs around 90. Lows in the upper 60s. Chance of rain 50%. Friday. Partly cloudy with a chance of showers. A chance of thunderstorms through early afternoon, then a slight chance of thunderstorms late in the afternoon. Highs in the mid-80s. Chance of rain 40%. For Friday night, mostly clear. A slight chance of showers through the late overnight. Lows in the mid-60s. Chance of rain 20%. Saturday, mostly sunny through early afternoon, then partly cloudy with a slight chance of showers and thunderstorms late in the afternoon. Highs in the upper 80s. Chance of rain 20%. For Saturday night, a slight chance of thunderstorms through the late overnight. Partly cloudy with a slight chance of showers. Lows in the upper 60s. Chance of rain 20%. Sunday,
partly cloudy with a chance of showers. A slight chance of thunderstorms late in the afternoon. Highs in the mid-80s. Chance of rain 30%. The 8 to 14 day outlook for Monday, June 15th through Sunday, June 21st calls for temperatures to be below normal and precipitation to be above normal. Normal highs for the period are between 80 and 85 degrees, and normal lows are between 60 and 65. The normal precipitation total for the 7 days is between 0.95 and 1.00 inches. The ultraviolet index for Indianapolis on Monday will be 5. The Environmental Protection Agency categorizes an index of 5 as moderate exposure to ultraviolet radiation. At 11 p.m. at Indianapolis, it was mostly cloudy. The temperature was 76 degrees, the dew point 68, and the relative humidity 76%. The wind was east at 3 miles an hour. The barometric pressure was 29.98 inches and rising. Around central Indiana, it was mostly cloudy, with a temperature of 71 at Anderson, 71 at Zionsville, 74 at Eagle Creek Airpark, and 74 at Shelbyville. At Muncie, it was cloudy, with a temperature of 73. Elsewhere across Indiana, skies ranged from mostly cloudy to cloudy. It was 76 at South Bend, 74 at Fort Wayne, and 72 at Lafayette. Terre Haute reported 78, Bloomington reported 76, and Evansville reported 81. Just outside Indiana, at St. Louis, rain was falling, with a temperature of 82. It was mostly cloudy, with a temperature of 75 at Dayton, and 79 at Cincinnati. It was cloudy, with a temperature of 68 at Chicago, 75 at Champaign, and 81 at Louisville. Once again, at Indianapolis, it was 76 degrees with mostly cloudy skies. This is NOAA All Hazards Radio KEC 74 in Indianapolis. And now a look at your forecast for Indianapolis and central Indiana. Rest of tonight. Mostly cloudy with a slight chance of showers and thunderstorms. Lows around 70. Southeast winds around 5 miles an hour. Chance of rain 20%. For Monday, a chance of thunderstorms. Showers with highs in the lower 80s. South winds 5 to 10 miles an hour with gusts up to 20 miles an hour. Chance of rain 80%. Monday night, showers likely with a chance of thunderstorms through the late overnight. Then showers likely with a slight chance of thunderstorms toward daybreak. Lows around 70. South winds 5 to 10 miles an hour. Chance of rain 70%. For Tuesday, mostly cloudy. Showers likely with a slight chance of thunderstorms through early afternoon, then a chance of showers and thunderstorms late in the afternoon. Humid with highs in the mid-80s. Southwest winds 5 to 10 miles an hour. Chance of rain 70%. Once again, the forecast for rest of tonight. Mostly cloudy with a slight chance of showers and thunderstorms. Lows around 70. Southeast winds around 5 miles an hour. Chance of rain 20%. Taking a look at the 3 through 7 day forecast for Indianapolis and central Indiana. Tuesday night. Partly cloudy with a chance of showers and thunderstorms. Humid with lows in the lower 70s. Southwest winds 5 to 10 miles an hour. Chance of rain 50%. For Wednesday. Partly cloudy with a chance of showers and thunderstorms through early afternoon, then mostly sunny late in the afternoon. Highs in the upper 80s. Chance of rain 30%. Wednesday night. Partly cloudy through the late overnight, then mostly clear with a slight chance of showers and thunderstorms toward daybreak. Lows in the mid-70s. Chance of rain 20%. For Thursday and Thursday night. Partly cloudy with a chance of showers and thunderstorms. Hot. Highs around 90. Lows in the upper 60s. Chance of rain 50%. Friday. Partly cloudy with a chance of showers. A chance of thunderstorms through early afternoon. Then a slight chance of thunderstorms late in the afternoon. Highs in the mid-80s. Chance of rain 40%. For Friday night. Mostly clear. A slight chance of showers through the late overnight. Lows in the mid-60s.
chance of rain 20%. Saturday, mostly sunny through early afternoon, then partly cloudy with a slight chance of showers and thunderstorms late in the afternoon. Highs in the upper 80s. Chance of rain 20%. For Saturday night, a slight chance of thunderstorms through the late overnight. Partly cloudy with a slight chance of showers. Lows in the upper 60s. Chance of rain 20%. Sunday, partly cloudy with a chance of showers. A slight chance of thunderstorms late in the afternoon. Highs in the mid-80s. Chance of rain 30%. Now here is the hazardous weather outlook for central Indiana. For the period through tonight, isolated to scattered showers and non-severe thunderstorms are expected through the evening, mainly near and north of the I-65 corridor. Brief downpours may cause ponding of low-lying areas and localized flooding. And now the extended outlook for the period Monday through Saturday. Daily chances for storms through Friday. It is too early to determine if storms will be severe. Spotter information statement. Spotter activation is not anticipated. The 8 to 14 day outlook for Monday, June 15th through Sunday, June 21st, calls for temperatures to be below normal and precipitation to be above normal. Normal highs for the period are between 80 and 85 degrees, and normal lows are between 60 and 65. The normal precipitation total for the 7 days is between 0.95 and 1.00 inches. The ultraviolet index for Indianapolis on Monday will be 5. The Environmental Protection Agency categorizes an index of 5 as moderate exposure to ultraviolet radiation. At 11 p.m. at Indianapolis, it was mostly cloudy. The temperature was 76 degrees, the dew point 68, and the relative humidity 76%. The wind was east at 3 miles an hour. The barometric pressure was 29.98 inches and rising. Around central Indiana, it was mostly cloudy, with a temperature of 71 at Anderson, 71 at Zionsville, 74 at Eagle Creek Airpark, and 74 at Shelbyville. At Muncie, it was cloudy, with a temperature of 73. Elsewhere across Indiana, skies ranged from mostly cloudy to cloudy. It was 76 at South Bend, 74 at Fort Wayne, and 72 at Lafayette. Terre Haute reported 78, Bloomington reported 76, and Evansville reported 81. Just outside Indiana, at St. Louis, rain was falling, with a temperature of 82. It was mostly cloudy, with a temperature of 75 at Dayton, and 79 at Cincinnati. It was cloudy, with a temperature of 68 at Chicago, 75 at Champaign, and 81 at Louisville. Once again, at Indianapolis, it was 76 degrees with mostly cloudy skies. The current time is 12:08 a.m. Eastern Daylight Time. 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And now a look at your forecast for Indianapolis and central Indiana. Rest of tonight. Mostly cloudy with a slight chance of showers and thunderstorms. Lows around 70. Southeast winds around 5 miles an hour. Chance of rain 20%. For Monday, a chance of thunderstorms. Showers with highs in the lower 80s. South winds 5 to 10 miles an hour with gusts up to 20 miles an hour. Chance of rain 80%. Monday night, showers likely with a chance of thunderstorms through the late overnight, then showers likely with a slight chance of thunderstorms toward daybreak. Lows around 70. South winds 5 to 10 miles an hour. Chance of rain 70%. For Tuesday, mostly cloudy. Showers likely with a slight chance of thunderstorms through early afternoon, then a chance of showers and thunderstorms late in the afternoon. Humid with highs in the mid-80s. Southwest winds 5 to 10 miles an hour. Chance of rain 70%. Once again, the forecast for rest of tonight. Mostly cloudy with a slight chance of showers and thunderstorms. Lows around 70. Southeast winds around 5 miles an hour. Chance of rain 20%. Taking a look at the 3 through 7 day forecast for Indianapolis and central Indiana. Tuesday night. Partly cloudy with a chance of showers and thunderstorms.
humid with lows in the lower 70s. Southwest winds 5 to 10 miles an hour. Chance of rain 50%. For Wednesday, partly cloudy with a chance of showers and thunderstorms through early afternoon, then mostly sunny late in the afternoon. Highs in the upper 80s. Chance of rain 30%. Wednesday night, partly cloudy through the late overnight, then mostly clear with a slight chance of showers and thunderstorms toward daybreak. Lows in the mid-70s. Chance of rain 20%. For Thursday and Thursday night, partly cloudy with a chance of showers and thunderstorms. Hot. Highs around 90. Lows in the upper 60s. Chance of rain 50%. Friday. Partly cloudy with a chance of showers. A chance of thunderstorms through early afternoon, then a slight chance of thunderstorms late in the afternoon. Highs in the mid-80s. Chance of rain 40%. For Friday night, mostly clear. A slight chance of showers through the late overnight. Lows in the mid-60s. Chance of rain 20%. Saturday, mostly sunny through early afternoon, then partly cloudy with a slight chance of showers and thunderstorms late in the afternoon. Highs in the upper 80s. Chance of rain 20%. For Saturday night, a slight chance of thunderstorms through the late overnight. Partly cloudy with a slight chance of showers. Lows in the upper 60s. Chance of rain 20%. Sunday, partly cloudy with a chance of showers. A slight chance of thunderstorms late in the afternoon. Highs in the mid-80s. Chance of rain 30%. The 8 to 14 day outlook for Monday, June 15th through Sunday, June 21st, calls for temperatures to be below normal and precipitation to be above normal. Normal highs for the period are between 80 and 85 degrees, and normal lows are between 60 and 65. The normal precipitation total for the 7 days is between 0.95 and 1.00 inches. The ultraviolet index for Indianapolis on Monday will be 5. The Environmental Protection Agency categorizes an index of 5 as moderate exposure to ultraviolet radiation. At midnight, at Indianapolis, it was mostly cloudy. The temperature was 76 degrees, the dew point 69, and the relative humidity 79%. The wind was east at 7 miles an hour. The barometric pressure was 29.98 inches and steady. Around central Indiana, it was mostly cloudy, with a temperature of 70 at Zionsville, 72 at Eagle Creek Airpark, and 74 at Shelbyville. It was cloudy, with a temperature of 71 at Anderson, and 74 at Muncie. Elsewhere across Indiana, skies ranged from mostly cloudy to cloudy. It was 76 at South Bend, 72 at Fort Wayne, and 72 at Lafayette. Terre Haute reported 77, Bloomington reported 73, and Evansville reported 80. Just outside Indiana, at Dayton, it was partly cloudy, with a temperature of 74. It was mostly cloudy, with a temperature of 75 at Champaign, 81 at St. Louis, 76 at Cincinnati, and 80 at Louisville. At Chicago, it was cloudy, with a temperature of 67. Once again, at Indianapolis, it was 76 degrees with mostly cloudy skies. This is NOAA All Hazards Radio KEC 74 in Indianapolis. And now a look at your forecast for Indianapolis and central Indiana. Rest of tonight. Mostly cloudy with a slight chance of showers and thunderstorms. Lows around 70. Southeast winds around 5 miles an hour. Chance of rain 20%. For Monday, a chance of thunderstorms. Showers with highs in the lower 80s. South winds 5 to 10 miles an hour with gusts up to 20 miles an hour. Chance of rain 80%. Monday night, showers likely with a chance of thunderstorms through the late overnight, then showers likely with a slight chance of thunderstorms toward daybreak. Lows around 70. South winds 5 to 10 miles an hour. Chance of rain 70%. For Tuesday, mostly cloudy. Showers likely with a slight chance of thunderstorms through early afternoon, then a chance of showers and thunderstorms late in the afternoon. Humid with highs in the mid-80s. Southwest winds 5 to 10 miles an hour.
Chance of rain 70%. Once again, the forecast for rest of tonight. Mostly cloudy with a slight chance of showers and thunderstorms. Lows around 70. Southeast winds around 5 miles an hour. Chance of rain 20%. Taking a look at the 3 through 7 day forecast for Indianapolis and central Indiana. Tuesday night. Partly cloudy with a chance of showers and thunderstorms. Humid with lows in the lower 70s. Southwest winds 5 to 10 miles an hour. Chance of rain 50%. For Wednesday, partly cloudy with a chance of showers and thunderstorms through early afternoon, then mostly sunny late in the afternoon. Highs in the upper 80s. Chance of rain 30%. Wednesday night, partly cloudy through the late overnight, then mostly clear with a slight chance of showers and thunderstorms toward daybreak. Lows in the mid-70s. Chance of rain 20%. For Thursday and Thursday night, partly cloudy with a chance of showers and thunderstorms. Hot. Highs around 90. Lows in the upper 60s. Chance of rain 50%. Friday. Partly cloudy with a chance of showers. A chance of thunderstorms through early afternoon. Then a slight chance of thunderstorms late in the afternoon. Highs in the mid-80s. Chance of rain 40%. For Friday night. Mostly clear. A slight chance of showers through the late overnight. Lows in the mid-60s. Chance of rain 20%. Saturday. Mostly sunny through early afternoon. Then partly cloudy with a slight chance of showers and thunderstorms late in the afternoon. Highs in the upper 80s. Chance of rain 20%. For Saturday night. A slight chance of thunderstorms through the late overnight. Partly cloudy with a slight chance of showers. Lows in the upper 60s. Chance of rain 20%. Sunday. Partly cloudy with a chance of showers. A slight chance of thunderstorms late in the afternoon. Highs in the mid-80s. Chance of rain 30%. The 8 to 14 day outlook for Monday, June 15th through Sunday, June 21st calls for temperatures to be below normal and precipitation to be above normal. Normal highs for the period are between 80 and 85 degrees, and normal lows are between 60 and 65. The normal precipitation total for the 7 days is between 0.95 and 1.00 inches. The ultraviolet index for Indianapolis on Monday will be 5. The Environmental Protection Agency categorizes an index of 5 as moderate exposure to ultraviolet radiation. At midnight, at Indianapolis, it was mostly cloudy. The temperature was 76 degrees, the dew point 69, and the relative humidity 79%. The wind was east at 7 miles an hour. The barometric pressure was 29.98 inches and steady. Around central Indiana, it was mostly cloudy, with a temperature of 70 at Zionsville, 72 at Eagle Creek Airpark, and 74 at Shelbyville. It was cloudy, with a temperature of 71 at Anderson and 74 at Muncie. Elsewhere across Indiana, skies ranged from mostly cloudy to cloudy. It was 76 at South Bend, 72 at Fort Wayne, and 72 at Lafayette. Terre Haute reported 77, Bloomington reported 73, and Evansville reported 80. Just outside Indiana, at Dayton, it was partly cloudy, with a temperature of 74. It was mostly cloudy, with a temperature of 75 at Champaign, 81 at St. Louis, 76 at Cincinnati, and 80 at Louisville. At Chicago, it was cloudy, with a temperature of 67. Once again, at Indianapolis, it was 76 degrees with mostly cloudy skies. This is NOAA All Hazards Radio KEC 74 in Indianapolis. And now a look at your forecast for Indianapolis and central Indiana. Rest of tonight. Mostly cloudy with a slight chance of showers and thunderstorms. Lows around 70. Southeast winds around 5 miles an hour. Chance of rain 20%. For Monday, a chance of thunderstorms. Showers with highs in the lower 80s. South winds 5 to 10 miles an hour with gusts up to 20 miles an hour. Chance of rain 80%. Monday night.
showers likely with a chance of thunderstorms through the late overnight, then showers likely with a slight chance of thunderstorms toward daybreak. Lows around 70. South winds 5 to 10 miles an hour. Chance of rain 70%. For Tuesday, mostly cloudy. Showers likely with a slight chance of thunderstorms through early afternoon, then a chance of showers and thunderstorms late in the afternoon. Humid with highs in the mid-80s. Southwest winds 5 to 10 miles an hour. Chance of rain 70%. Once again, the forecast for rest of tonight. Mostly cloudy with a slight chance of showers and thunderstorms. Lows around 70. Southeast winds around 5 miles an hour. Chance of rain 20%. Taking a look at the 3 through 7 day forecast for Indianapolis and central Indiana. Tuesday night. Partly cloudy with a chance of showers and thunderstorms. Humid with lows in the lower 70s. Southwest winds 5 to 10 miles an hour. Chance of rain 50%. For Wednesday. Partly cloudy with a chance of showers and thunderstorms through early afternoon, then mostly sunny late in the afternoon. Highs in the upper 80s. Chance of rain 30%. Wednesday night. Partly cloudy through the late overnight, then mostly clear with a slight chance of showers and thunderstorms toward daybreak. Lows in the mid-70s. Chance of rain 20%. For Thursday and Thursday night. Partly cloudy with a chance of showers and thunderstorms. Hot. Highs around 90. Lows in the upper 60s. Chance of rain 50%. Friday. Partly cloudy with a chance of showers. A chance of thunderstorms through early afternoon. Then a slight chance of thunderstorms late in the afternoon. Highs in the mid-80s. Chance of rain 40%. For Friday night. Mostly clear. A slight chance of showers through the late overnight. Lows in the mid-60s. Chance of rain 20%. Saturday. Mostly sunny through early afternoon, then partly cloudy with a slight chance of showers and thunderstorms late in the afternoon. Highs in the upper 80s. Chance of rain 20%. For Saturday night. A slight chance of thunderstorms through the late overnight. Partly cloudy with a slight chance of showers. Lows in the upper 60s. Chance of rain 20%. Sunday. Partly cloudy with a chance of showers. A slight chance of thunderstorms late in the afternoon. Highs in the mid-80s. Chance of rain 30%. The current time is 12:23 a.m. Eastern Daylight Time. The 8 to 14 day outlook for Monday, June 15th through Sunday, June 21st, calls for temperatures to be below normal and precipitation to be above normal. Normal highs for the period are between 80 and 85 degrees, and normal lows are between 60 and 65. The normal precipitation total for the 7 days is between 0.95 and 1.00 inches. The ultraviolet index for Indianapolis on Monday will be 5. The Environmental Protection Agency categorizes an index of 5 as moderate exposure to ultraviolet radiation. At midnight, at Indianapolis, it was mostly cloudy. The temperature was 76 degrees, the dew point 69, and the relative humidity 79%. The wind was east at 7 miles an hour. The barometric pressure was 29.98 inches and steady. Around central Indiana, it was mostly cloudy, with a temperature of 70 at Zionsville, 72 at Eagle Creek Airpark, and 74 at Shelbyville. It was cloudy, with a temperature of 71 at Anderson, and 74 at Muncie. Elsewhere across Indiana, skies ranged from mostly cloudy to cloudy. It was 76 at South Bend, 72 at Fort Wayne, and 72 at Lafayette. Terre Haute reported 77, Bloomington reported 73, and Evansville reported 80. Just outside Indiana, at Dayton, it was partly cloudy, with a temperature of 74. It was mostly cloudy, with a temperature of 75 at Champaign, 81 at St. Louis, 76 at Cincinnati, and 80 at Louisville. At Chicago, it was cloudy, with a temperature of 67. Once again, at Indianapolis, it was 76 degrees with mostly cloudy skies.
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And now a look at your forecast for Indianapolis and central Indiana. Rest of tonight. Mostly cloudy with a slight chance of showers and thunderstorms. Lows around 70. Southeast winds around 5 miles an hour. Chance of rain 20%. For Monday, a chance of thunderstorms. Showers with highs in the lower 80s. South winds 5 to 10 miles an hour with gusts up to 20 miles an hour. Chance of rain 80%. Monday night. Showers likely with a chance of thunderstorms through the late overnight, then showers likely with a slight chance of thunderstorms toward daybreak. Lows around 70. South winds 5 to 10 miles an hour. Chance of rain 70%. For Tuesday, mostly cloudy. Showers likely with a slight chance of thunderstorms through early afternoon, then a chance of showers and thunderstorms late in the afternoon. Humid with highs in the mid-80s. Southwest winds 5 to 10 miles an hour. Chance of rain 70%. Once again, the forecast for rest of tonight. Mostly cloudy with a slight chance of showers and thunderstorms. Lows around 70. Southeast winds around 5 miles an hour. Chance of rain 20%. Now here is the hazardous weather outlook for central Indiana. For the period through tonight, isolated to scattered showers and non-severe thunderstorms are expected through the evening, mainly near and north of the I-65 corridor. Brief downpours may cause ponding of low-lying areas and localized flooding. And now the extended outlook for the period Monday through Saturday. Daily chances for storms through Friday. It is too early to determine if storms will be severe. Spotter information statement. Spotter activation is not anticipated. Taking a look at the 3-7 day forecast for Indianapolis and central Indiana. Tuesday night. Partly cloudy with a chance of showers and thunderstorms. Humid with lows in the lower 70s. Southwest winds 5 to 10 miles an hour. Chance of rain 50%. For Wednesday. Partly cloudy with a chance of showers and thunderstorms through early afternoon, then mostly sunny late in the afternoon. Highs in the upper 80s. Chance of rain 30%. Wednesday night. Partly cloudy through the late overnight, then mostly clear with a slight chance of showers and thunderstorms toward daybreak. Lows in the mid-70s. Chance of rain 20%. For Thursday and Thursday night. Partly cloudy with a chance of showers and thunderstorms. Hot. Highs around 90. Lows in the upper 60s. Chance of rain 50%. Friday. Partly cloudy with a chance of showers. A chance of thunderstorms through early afternoon. Then a slight chance of thunderstorms late in the afternoon. Highs in the mid-80s. Chance of rain 40%. For Friday night. Mostly clear. A slight chance of showers through the late overnight. Lows in the mid-60s. Chance of rain 20%. Saturday. Mostly sunny through early afternoon, then partly cloudy with a slight chance of showers and thunderstorms late in the afternoon. Highs in the upper 80s. Chance of rain 20%. For Saturday night. A slight chance of thunderstorms through the late overnight. Partly cloudy with a slight chance of showers. Lows in the upper 60s. Chance of rain 20%. Sunday. Partly cloudy with a chance of showers. A slight chance of thunderstorms late in the afternoon. Highs in the mid-80s. Chance of rain 30%. The 8-14 day outlook for Monday, June 15th through Sunday, June 21st, calls for temperatures to be below normal and precipitation to be above normal. Normal highs for the period are between 80 and 85 degrees, and normal lows are between 60 and 65. The normal precipitation total for the 7 days is between 0.95 and 1.00 inches. The ultraviolet index for Indianapolis on Monday will be 5. The Environmental Protection Agency categorizes an index of 5 as moderate exposure to ultraviolet radiation. At midnight, at Indianapolis, it was mostly cloudy. The temperature was 76 degrees, the dew point 69, and the relative humidity 79%.
The wind was east at 7 miles an hour. The barometric pressure was 29.98 inches and steady. Around central Indiana, it was mostly cloudy, with a temperature of 70 at Zionsville, 72 at Eagle Creek Airpark, and 74 at Shelbyville. It was cloudy, with a temperature of 71 at Anderson, and 74 at Muncie. Elsewhere across Indiana, skies ranged from mostly cloudy to cloudy. It was 76 at South Bend, 72 at Fort Wayne, and 72 at Lafayette. Terre Haute reported 77, Bloomington reported 73, and Evansville reported 80. Just outside Indiana, at Dayton, it was partly cloudy, with a temperature of 74. It was mostly cloudy, with a temperature of 75 at Champaign, 81 at St. Louis, 76 at Cincinnati, and 80 at Louisville. At Chicago, it was cloudy, with a temperature of 67. Once again, at Indianapolis, it was 76 degrees with mostly cloudy skies. This is NOAA All Hazards Radio KEC 74 in Indianapolis. And now a look at your forecast for Indianapolis and central Indiana. Rest of tonight. Mostly cloudy with a slight chance of showers and thunderstorms. Lows around 70. Southeast winds around 5 miles an hour. Chance of rain 20%. For Monday, a chance of thunderstorms. Showers with highs in the lower 80s. South winds 5 to 10 miles an hour with gusts up to 20 miles an hour. Chance of rain 80%. Monday night, showers likely with a chance of thunderstorms through the late overnight, then showers likely with a slight chance of thunderstorms toward daybreak. Lows around 70. South winds 5 to 10 miles an hour. Chance of rain 70%. For Tuesday, mostly cloudy. Showers likely with a slight chance of thunderstorms through early afternoon, then a chance of showers and thunderstorms late in the afternoon. Humid with highs in the mid-80s. Southwest winds 5 to 10 miles an hour. Chance of rain 70%. Once again, the forecast for rest of tonight. Mostly cloudy with a slight chance of showers and thunderstorms. Lows around 70. Southeast winds around 5 miles an hour. Chance of rain 20%. Taking a look at the 3 through 7 day forecast for Indianapolis and central Indiana. Tuesday night. Partly cloudy with a chance of showers and thunderstorms. Humid with lows in the lower 70s. Southwest winds 5 to 10 miles an hour. Chance of rain 50%. For Wednesday. Partly cloudy with a chance of showers and thunderstorms through early afternoon, then mostly sunny late in the afternoon. Highs in the upper 80s. Chance of rain 30%. Wednesday night. Partly cloudy through the late overnight, then mostly clear with a slight chance of showers and thunderstorms toward daybreak. Lows in the mid-70s. Chance of rain 20%. For Thursday and Thursday night. Partly cloudy with a chance of showers and thunderstorms. Hot. Highs around 90. Lows in the upper 60s. Chance of rain 50%. Friday. Partly cloudy with a chance of showers. A chance of thunderstorms through early afternoon. Then a slight chance of thunderstorms late in the afternoon. Highs in the mid-80s. Chance of rain 40%. For Friday night. Mostly clear. A slight chance of showers through the late overnight. Lows in the mid-60s. Chance of rain 20%. Saturday. Mostly sunny through early afternoon, then partly cloudy with a slight chance of showers and thunderstorms late in the afternoon. Highs in the upper 80s. Chance of rain 20%. For Saturday night. A slight chance of thunderstorms through the late overnight. Partly cloudy with a slight chance of showers. Lows in the upper 60s. Chance of rain 20%. Sunday. Partly cloudy with a chance of showers. A slight chance of thunderstorms late in the afternoon. Highs in the mid-80s. Chance of rain 30%. The 8 to 14 day outlook for Monday, June 15th through Sunday, June 21st calls for temperatures to be below normal and precipitation to be above normal. Normal highs for the period are between 80 and 85 degrees, and normal lows are between 60 and 65.
The normal precipitation total for the 7 days is between 0.95 and 1.00 inches. The ultraviolet index for Indianapolis on Monday will be 5. The Environmental Protection Agency categorizes an index of 5 as moderate exposure to ultraviolet radiation. At midnight, at Indianapolis, it was mostly cloudy. The temperature was 76 degrees, the dew point 69, and the relative humidity 79%. The wind was east at 7 miles an hour. The barometric pressure was 29.98 inches and steady. Around central Indiana, it was mostly cloudy, with a temperature of 70 at Zionsville, 72 at Eagle Creek Airpark, and 74 at Shelbyville. It was cloudy, with a temperature of 71 at Anderson, and 74 at Muncie. Elsewhere across Indiana, skies ranged from mostly cloudy to cloudy. It was 76 at South Bend, 72 at Fort Wayne, and 72 at Lafayette. Terre Haute reported 77, Bloomington reported 73, and Evansville reported 80. Just outside Indiana, at Dayton, it was partly cloudy, with a temperature of 74. It was mostly cloudy, with a temperature of 75 at Champaign, 81 at St. Louis, 76 at Cincinnati, and 80 at Louisville. At Chicago, it was cloudy, with a temperature of 67. Once again, at Indianapolis, it was 76 degrees with mostly cloudy skies. This is NOAA All Hazards Radio KEC 74 in Indianapolis. And now a look at your forecast for Indianapolis and central Indiana. Rest of tonight. Mostly cloudy with a slight chance of showers and thunderstorms. Lows around 70. Southeast winds around 5 miles an hour. Chance of rain 20%. For Monday, a chance of thunderstorms. Showers with highs in the lower 80s. South winds 5 to 10 miles an hour with gusts up to 20 miles an hour. Chance of rain 80%. Monday night, showers likely with a chance of thunderstorms through the late overnight, then showers likely with a slight chance of thunderstorms toward daybreak. Lows around 70. South winds 5 to 10 miles an hour. Chance of rain 70%. For Tuesday, mostly cloudy. Showers likely with a slight chance of thunderstorms through early afternoon, then a chance of showers and thunderstorms late in the afternoon. Humid with highs in the mid-80s. Southwest winds 5 to 10 miles an hour. Chance of rain 70%. Once again, the forecast for rest of tonight. Mostly cloudy with a slight chance of showers and thunderstorms. Lows around 70. Southeast winds around 5 miles an hour. Chance of rain 20%. The current time is 12:38 a.m. Eastern Daylight Time. Taking a look at the 3 through 7 day forecast for Indianapolis and central Indiana. Tuesday night. Partly cloudy with a chance of showers and thunderstorms. Humid with lows in the lower 70s. Southwest winds 5 to 10 miles an hour. Chance of rain 50%. For Wednesday. Partly cloudy with a chance of showers and thunderstorms through early afternoon, then mostly sunny late in the afternoon. Highs in the upper 80s. Chance of rain 30%. Wednesday night. Partly cloudy through the late overnight, then mostly clear with a slight chance of showers and thunderstorms toward daybreak. Lows in the mid-70s. Chance of rain 20%. For Thursday and Thursday night. Partly cloudy with a chance of showers and thunderstorms. Hot. Highs around 90. Lows in the upper 60s. Chance of rain 50%. Friday. Partly cloudy with a chance of showers. A chance of thunderstorms through early afternoon, then a slight chance of thunderstorms late in the afternoon. Highs in the mid-80s. Chance of rain 40%. For Friday night, mostly clear. A slight chance of showers through the late overnight. Lows in the mid-60s. Chance of rain 20%. Saturday, mostly sunny through early afternoon, then partly cloudy with a slight chance of showers and thunderstorms late in the afternoon. Highs in the upper 80s. Chance of rain 20%. For Saturday night, a slight chance of thunderstorms through the late overnight.
Partly cloudy with a slight chance of showers. Lows in the upper 60s. Chance of rain 20%. Sunday. Partly cloudy with a chance of showers. A slight chance of thunderstorms late in the afternoon. Highs in the mid-80s. Chance of rain 30%. The 8 to 14 day outlook for Monday, June 15th through Sunday, June 21st, calls for temperatures to be below normal and precipitation to be above normal. Normal highs for the period are between 80 and 85 degrees, and normal lows are between 60 and 65. The normal precipitation total for the 7 days is between 0.95 and 1.00 inches. The ultraviolet index for Indianapolis on Monday will be 5. The Environmental Protection Agency categorizes an index of 5 as moderate exposure to ultraviolet radiation. At midnight, at Indianapolis, it was mostly cloudy. The temperature was 76 degrees, the dew point 69, and the relative humidity 79%. The wind was east at 7 miles an hour. The barometric pressure was 29.98 inches and steady. Around central Indiana, it was mostly cloudy, with a temperature of 70 at Zionsville, 72 at Eagle Creek Airpark, and 74 at Shelbyville. It was cloudy, with a temperature of 71 at Anderson, and 74 at Muncie. Elsewhere across Indiana, skies ranged from mostly cloudy to cloudy. It was 76 at South Bend, 72 at Fort Wayne, and 72 at Lafayette. Terre Haute reported 77, Bloomington reported 73, and Evansville reported 80. Just outside Indiana, at Dayton, it was partly cloudy, with a temperature of 74. It was mostly cloudy, with a temperature of 75 at Champaign, 81 at St. Louis, 76 at Cincinnati, and 80 at Louisville. At Chicago, it was cloudy, with a temperature of 67. Once again, at Indianapolis, it was 76 degrees with mostly cloudy skies. This is NOAA All Hazards Radio KEC 74 in Indianapolis. And now a look at your forecast for Indianapolis and central Indiana. Rest of tonight. Mostly cloudy with a slight chance of showers and thunderstorms. Lows around 70. Southeast winds around 5 miles an hour. Chance of rain 20%. For Monday, a chance of thunderstorms. Showers with highs in the lower 80s. South winds 5 to 10 miles an hour with gusts up to 20 miles an hour. Chance of rain 80%. Monday night, showers likely with a chance of thunderstorms through the late overnight, then showers likely with a slight chance of thunderstorms toward daybreak. Lows around 70. South winds 5 to 10 miles an hour. Chance of rain 70%. For Tuesday, mostly cloudy. Showers likely with a slight chance of thunderstorms through early afternoon, then a chance of showers and thunderstorms late in the afternoon. Humid with highs in the mid-80s. Southwest winds 5 to 10 miles an hour. Chance of rain 70%. Once again, the forecast for rest of tonight. Mostly cloudy with a slight chance of showers and thunderstorms. Lows around 70. Southeast winds around 5 miles an hour. Chance of rain 20%. Taking a look at the 3 through 7 day forecast for Indianapolis and central Indiana. Tuesday night. Partly cloudy with a chance of showers and thunderstorms. Humid with lows in the lower 70s. Southwest winds 5 to 10 miles an hour. Chance of rain 50%. For Wednesday. Partly cloudy with a chance of showers and thunderstorms through early afternoon, then mostly sunny late in the afternoon. Highs in the upper 80s. Chance of rain 30%. Wednesday night. Partly cloudy through the late overnight, then mostly clear with a slight chance of showers and thunderstorms toward daybreak. Lows in the mid-70s. Chance of rain 20%. For Thursday and Thursday night. Partly cloudy with a chance of showers and thunderstorms. Hot. Highs around 90. Lows in the upper 60s. Chance of rain 50%. Friday. Partly cloudy with a chance of showers. A chance of thunderstorms through early afternoon. Then a slight chance of thunderstorms late in the afternoon. Highs in the mid-80s. Chance of rain 40%.
for Friday night. Mostly clear. A slight chance of showers through the late overnight.

Highs in the mid-80s. Chance of rain 30%. Now here is the hazardous weather outlook for central Indiana. For the period through tonight, isolated to scattered showers and non-severe thunderstorms are expected through the evening, mainly near and north of the I-65 corridor. Brief downpours may cause ponding of low-lying areas and localized flooding. And now the extended outlook for the period Monday through Saturday. Daily chances for storms through Friday. It is too early to determine if storms will be severe. Spotter information statement. Spotter activation is not anticipated. The 8 to 14 day outlook for Monday, June 15th through Sunday, June 21st calls for temperatures to be below normal and precipitation to be above normal. Normal highs for the period are between 80 and 85 degrees, and normal lows are between 60 and 65. The normal precipitation total for the 7 days is between 0.95 and 1.00 inches. The ultraviolet index for Indianapolis on Monday will be 5. The Environmental Protection Agency categorizes an index of 5 as moderate exposure to ultraviolet radiation. At midnight, at Indianapolis, it was mostly cloudy. The temperature was 76 degrees, the dew point 69, and the relative humidity 79%. The wind was east at 7 miles an hour. The barometric pressure was 29.98 inches and steady. Around central Indiana, it was mostly cloudy, with a temperature of 70 at Zionsville, 72 at Eagle Creek Airpark, and 74 at Shelbyville. It was cloudy, with a temperature of 71 at Anderson, and 74 at Muncie. Elsewhere across Indiana, skies ranged from mostly cloudy to cloudy. It was 76 at South Bend, 72 at Fort Wayne, and 72 at Lafayette. Terre Haute reported 77, Bloomington reported 73, and Evansville reported 80. Just outside Indiana, at Dayton, it was partly cloudy, with a temperature of 74. It was mostly cloudy, with a temperature of 75 at Champaign, 81 at St. Louis, 76 at Cincinnati, and 80 at Louisville. At Chicago, it was cloudy, with a temperature of 67. Once again, at Indianapolis, it was 76 degrees with mostly cloudy skies. This is NOAA All Hazards Radio KEC 74 in Indianapolis. And now a look at your forecast for Indianapolis and central Indiana. Rest of tonight. Mostly cloudy with a slight chance of showers and thunderstorms. Lows around 70. Southeast winds around 5 miles an hour. Chance of rain 20%. For Monday, a chance of thunderstorms. Showers with highs in the lower 80s. South winds 5 to 10 miles an hour with gusts up to 20 miles an hour. Chance of rain 80%. Monday night, showers likely with a chance of thunderstorms through the late overnight, then showers likely with a slight chance of thunderstorms toward daybreak. Lows around 70. South winds 5 to 10 miles an hour. Chance of rain 70%. For Tuesday, mostly cloudy. Showers likely with a slight chance of thunderstorms through early afternoon, then a chance of showers and thunderstorms late in the afternoon. Humid with highs in the mid-80s. Southwest winds 5 to 10 miles an hour. Chance of rain 70%. Once again, the forecast for rest of tonight. Mostly cloudy with a slight chance of showers and thunderstorms. Lows around 70. Southeast winds around 5 miles an hour. Chance of rain 20%. Taking a look at the 3 through 7 day forecast for Indianapolis and central Indiana. Tuesday night, partly cloudy with a chance of showers and thunderstorms. Humid with lows in the lower 70s. Southwest winds 5 to 10 miles an hour. Chance of rain 50%. For Wednesday, partly cloudy with a chance of showers and thunderstorms through early afternoon, then mostly sunny late in the afternoon. Highs in the upper 80s. Chance of rain 30%. Wednesday night, partly cloudy through the late overnight, then mostly clear with a slight chance of showers and thunderstorms toward daybreak. Lows in the mid-70s. Chance of rain 20%. For Thursday and Thursday night, partly cloudy with a chance of showers and thunderstorms. Hot.

Highs around 90. Lows in the upper 60s. Chance of rain 50%. Friday, partly cloudy with a chance of showers. A chance of thunderstorms through early afternoon. Then a slight chance of thunderstorms late in the afternoon. Highs in the mid-80s. Chance of rain 40%. For Friday night, mostly clear. A slight chance of showers through the late overnight. Lows in the mid-60s. Chance of rain 20%. Saturday, mostly sunny through early afternoon. Then partly cloudy with a slight chance of showers and thunderstorms late in the afternoon. Highs in the upper 80s. Chance of rain 20%. For Saturday night, a slight chance of thunderstorms through the late overnight. Partly cloudy with a slight chance of showers. Lows in the upper 60s. Chance of rain 20%. Sunday, partly cloudy with a chance of showers. A slight chance of thunderstorms late in the afternoon. Highs in the mid-80s. Chance of rain 30%. The 8 to 14 day outlook for Monday, June 15th through Sunday, June 21st, calls for temperatures to be below normal and precipitation to be above normal. Normal highs for the period are between 80 and 85 degrees, and normal lows are between 60 and 65. The normal precipitation total for the 7 days is between 0.95 and 1.00 inches. The ultraviolet index for Indianapolis on Monday will be 5. The Environmental Protection Agency categorizes an index of 5 as moderate exposure to ultraviolet radiation. The current time is 12:53 a.m. Eastern Daylight Time. At midnight, at Indianapolis, it was mostly cloudy. The temperature was 76 degrees, the dew point 69, and the relative humidity 79%. The wind was east at 7 miles an hour. The barometric pressure was 29.98 inches and steady. Around central Indiana, it was mostly cloudy, with a temperature of 70 at Zionsville, 72 at Eagle Creek Airpark, and 74 at Shelbyville. It was cloudy, with a temperature of 71 at Anderson, and 74 at Muncie. Elsewhere across Indiana, skies ranged from mostly cloudy to cloudy. It was 76 at South Bend, 72 at Fort Wayne, and 72 at Lafayette. Terre Haute reported 77, Bloomington reported 73, and Evansville reported 80. Just outside Indiana, at Dayton, it was partly cloudy, with a temperature of 74. It was mostly cloudy, with a temperature of 75 at Champaign, 81 at St. Louis, 76 at Cincinnati, and 80 at Louisville. At Chicago, it was cloudy, with a temperature of 67. Once again, at Indianapolis, it was 76 degrees with mostly cloudy skies. This is NOAA All Hazards Radio KEC 74 in Indianapolis. And now a look at your forecast for Indianapolis and central Indiana. Rest of tonight. Mostly cloudy with a slight chance of showers and thunderstorms. Lows around 70. Southeast winds around 5 miles an hour. Chance of rain 20%. For Monday, a chance of thunderstorms. Showers with highs in the lower 80s. South winds 5 to 10 miles an hour with gusts up to 20 miles an hour. Chance of rain 80%. Monday night, showers likely with a chance of thunderstorms through the late overnight. Then showers likely with a slight chance of thunderstorms toward daybreak. Lows around 70. South winds 5 to 10 miles an hour. Chance of rain 70%. For Tuesday, mostly cloudy. Showers likely with a slight chance of thunderstorms through early afternoon, then a chance of showers and thunderstorms late in the afternoon. Humid with highs in the mid-80s. Southwest winds 5 to 10 miles an hour. Chance of rain 70%. Once again, the forecast for rest of tonight. Mostly cloudy with a slight chance of showers and thunderstorms. Lows around 70. Southeast winds around 5 miles an hour. Chance of rain 20%. Taking a look at the 3 through 7 day forecast for Indianapolis and central Indiana. Tuesday night. Partly cloudy with a chance of showers and thunderstorms. Humid with lows in the lower 70s. Southwest winds 5 to 10 miles an hour.
chance of rain 50%. For Wednesday, partly cloudy with a chance of showers and thunderstorms through early afternoon, then mostly sunny late in the afternoon. Highs in the upper 80s. Chance of rain 30%. Wednesday night, partly cloudy through the late overnight, then mostly clear with a slight chance of showers and thunderstorms toward daybreak. Lows in the mid-70s. Chance of rain 20%. For Thursday and Thursday night, partly cloudy with a chance of showers and thunderstorms. Hot. Highs around 90. Lows in the upper 60s. Chance of rain 50%. Friday. Partly cloudy with a chance of showers. A chance of thunderstorms through early afternoon. Then a slight chance of thunderstorms late in the afternoon. Highs in the mid-80s. Chance of rain 40%. For Friday night. Mostly clear. A slight chance of showers through the late overnight. Lows in the mid-60s. Chance of rain 20%. Saturday. Mostly sunny through early afternoon, then partly cloudy with a slight chance of showers and thunderstorms late in the afternoon. Highs in the upper 80s. Chance of rain 20%. For Saturday night. A slight chance of thunderstorms through the late overnight. Partly cloudy with a slight chance of showers. Lows in the upper 60s. Chance of rain 20%. Sunday. Partly cloudy with a chance of showers. A slight chance of thunderstorms late in the afternoon. Highs in the mid-80s. Chance of rain 30%. The 8 to 14 day outlook for Monday, June 15th through Sunday, June 21st, calls for temperatures to be below normal and precipitation to be above normal. Normal highs for the period are between 80 and 85 degrees, and normal lows are between 60 and 65. The normal precipitation total for the 7 days is between 0.95 and 1.00 inches. The ultraviolet index for Indianapolis on Monday will be 5. The Environmental Protection Agency categorizes an index of 5 as moderate exposure to ultraviolet radiation. At midnight, at Indianapolis, it was mostly cloudy. The temperature was 76 degrees, the dew point 69, and the relative humidity 79%. The wind was east at 7 miles an hour. The barometric pressure was 29.98 inches and steady. Around central Indiana, it was mostly cloudy, with a temperature of 70 at Zionsville, 72 at Eagle Creek Airpark, and 74 at Shelbyville. It was cloudy, with a temperature of 71 at Anderson and 74 at Muncie. Elsewhere across Indiana, skies ranged from mostly cloudy to cloudy. It was 76 at South Bend, 72 at Fort Wayne, and 72 at Lafayette. Terre Haute reported 77, Bloomington reported 73, and Evansville reported 80. Just outside Indiana, at Dayton, it was partly cloudy, with a temperature of 74. It was mostly cloudy, with a temperature of 75 at Champaign, 81 at St. Louis, 76 at Cincinnati, and 80 at Louisville. At Chicago, it was cloudy, with a temperature of 67. Once again, at Indianapolis, it was 76 degrees with mostly cloudy skies. This is NOAA All Hazards Radio KEC 74 in Indianapolis. And now a look at your forecast for Indianapolis and central Indiana. Rest of tonight. Mostly cloudy with a slight chance of showers and thunderstorms. Lows around 70. Southeast winds around 5 miles an hour. Chance of rain 20%. For Monday, a chance of thunderstorms. Showers with highs in the lower 80s. South winds 5 to 10 miles an hour with gusts up to 20 miles an hour. Chance of rain 80%. Monday night. Showers likely with a chance of thunderstorms through the late overnight, then showers likely with a slight chance of thunderstorms toward daybreak. Lows around 70. South winds 5 to 10 miles an hour. Chance of rain 70%. For Tuesday, mostly cloudy. Showers likely with a slight chance of thunderstorms through early afternoon, then a chance of showers and thunderstorms late in the afternoon. Humid with highs in the mid-80s. Southwest winds 5 to 10 miles an hour. Chance of rain 70%. Once again, the forecast for rest of tonight.
Mostly cloudy with a slight chance of showers and thunderstorms. Lows around 70. Southeast winds around 5 miles an hour. Chance of rain 20%. Taking a look at the 3-7 day forecast for Indianapolis and central Indiana. Tuesday night. Partly cloudy with a chance of showers and thunderstorms. Humid with lows in the lower 70s. Southwest winds 5 to 10 miles an hour. Chance of rain 50%. For Wednesday. Partly cloudy with a chance of showers and thunderstorms through early afternoon, then mostly sunny late in the afternoon. Highs in the upper 80s. Chance of rain 30%. Wednesday night. Partly cloudy through the late overnight, then mostly clear with a slight chance of showers and thunderstorms toward daybreak. Lows in the mid-70s. Chance of rain 20%. For Thursday and Thursday night. Partly cloudy with a chance of showers and thunderstorms. Hot. Highs around 90. Lows in the upper 60s. Chance of rain 50%. Friday. Partly cloudy with a chance of showers. A chance of thunderstorms through early afternoon. Then a slight chance of thunderstorms late in the afternoon. Highs in the mid-80s. Chance of rain 40%. For Friday night. Mostly clear. A slight chance of showers through the late overnight. Lows in the mid-60s. Chance of rain 20%. Saturday. Mostly sunny through early afternoon. Then partly cloudy with a slight chance of showers and thunderstorms late in the afternoon. Highs in the upper 80s. Chance of rain 20%. For Saturday night. A slight chance of thunderstorms through the late overnight. Partly cloudy with a slight chance of showers. Lows in the upper 60s. Chance of rain 20%. Sunday. Partly cloudy with a chance of showers. A slight chance of thunderstorms late in the afternoon. Highs in the mid-80s. Chance of rain 30%. The 8-14 day outlook for Monday, June 15th through Sunday, June 21st, calls for temperatures to be below normal and precipitation to be above normal. Normal highs for the period are between 80 and 85 degrees, and normal lows are between 60 and 65. The normal precipitation total for the 7 days is between 0.95 and 1.00 inches. At midnight, at Indianapolis, it was mostly cloudy. The temperature was 76 degrees, the dew point 69, and the relative humidity 79%. The wind was east at 7 miles an hour. The barometric pressure was 29.98 inches and steady. Around central Indiana, it was mostly cloudy, with a temperature of 70 at Zionsville, 72 at Eagle Creek Airpark, and 74 at Shelbyville. It was cloudy, with a temperature of 71 at Anderson, and 74 at Muncie. Elsewhere across Indiana, skies ranged from mostly cloudy to cloudy. It was 76 at South Bend, 72 at Fort Wayne, and 72 at Lafayette. Terre Haute reported 77, Bloomington reported 73, and Evansville reported 80. Just outside Indiana, at Dayton, it was partly cloudy, with a temperature of 74. It was mostly cloudy, with a temperature of 75 at Champaign, 81 at St. Louis, 76 at Cincinnati, and 80 at Louisville. At Chicago, it was cloudy, with a temperature of 67. Once again, at Indianapolis, it was 76 degrees with mostly cloudy skies. This is NOAA All Hazards Radio KEC 74 in Indianapolis. And now a look at your forecast for Indianapolis and central Indiana. Rest of tonight. Mostly cloudy with a slight chance of showers and thunderstorms. Lows around 70. Southeast winds around 5 miles an hour. Chance of rain 20%. For Monday, a chance of thunderstorms. Showers with highs in the lower 80s. South winds 5 to 10 miles an hour with gusts up to 20 miles an hour. Chance of rain 80%. Monday night, showers likely with a chance of thunderstorms through the late overnight. Then showers likely with a slight chance of thunderstorms toward daybreak. Lows around 70. South winds 5 to 10 miles an hour. Chance of rain 70%. For Tuesday, mostly cloudy.
showers likely with a slight chance of thunderstorms through early afternoon, then a chance of showers and thunderstorms late in the afternoon. Humid with highs in the mid-80s. Southwest winds 5 to 10 miles an hour. Chance of rain 70%. Once again, the forecast for rest of tonight. Mostly cloudy with a slight chance of showers and thunderstorms. Lows around 70. Southeast winds around 5 miles an hour. Chance of rain 20%. Now here is the hazardous weather outlook for central Indiana. For the period through tonight, isolated to scattered showers and non-severe thunderstorms are expected through the evening, mainly near and north of the I-65 corridor. Brief downpours may cause ponding of low-lying areas and localized flooding. And now the extended outlook for the period Monday through Saturday. Daily chances for storms through Friday. It is too early to determine if storms will be severe. Spotter information statement. Spotter activation is not anticipated. Taking a look at the 3 through 7 day forecast for Indianapolis and central Indiana. Tuesday night. Partly cloudy with a chance of showers and thunderstorms. Humid with lows in the lower 70s. Southwest winds 5 to 10 miles an hour. Chance of rain 50%. For Wednesday. Partly cloudy with a chance of showers and thunderstorms through early afternoon, then mostly sunny late in the afternoon. Highs in the upper 80s. Chance of rain 30%. Wednesday night. Partly cloudy through the late overnight, then mostly clear with a slight chance of showers and thunderstorms toward daybreak. Lows in the mid-70s. Chance of rain 20%. For Thursday and Thursday night. Partly cloudy with a chance of showers and thunderstorms. Hot. Highs around 90. Lows in the upper 60s. Chance of rain 50%. Friday. Partly cloudy with a chance of showers. A chance of thunderstorms through early afternoon. Then a slight chance of thunderstorms late in the afternoon. Highs in the mid-80s. Chance of rain 40%. For Friday night. Mostly clear. A slight chance of showers through the late overnight. Lows in the mid-60s. Chance of rain 20%. Saturday. Mostly sunny through early afternoon, then partly cloudy with a slight chance of showers and thunderstorms late in the afternoon. Highs in the upper 80s. Chance of rain 20%. For Saturday night. A slight chance of thunderstorms through the late overnight. Partly cloudy with a slight chance of showers. Lows in the upper 60s. Chance of rain 20%. Sunday. Partly cloudy with a chance of showers. A slight chance of thunderstorms late in the afternoon. Highs in the mid-80s. Chance of rain 30%. The current time is 1:09 a.m. Eastern Daylight Time. The 8 to 14 day outlook for Monday, June 15th through Sunday, June 21st, calls for temperatures to be below normal and precipitation to be above normal. Normal highs for the period are between 80 and 85 degrees, and normal lows are between 60 and 65. The normal precipitation total for the 7 days is between 0.95 and 1.00 inches. At midnight, at Indianapolis, it was mostly cloudy. The temperature was 76 degrees, the dew point 69, and the relative humidity 79%. The wind was east at 7 miles an hour. The barometric pressure was 29.98 inches and steady. Around central Indiana, it was mostly cloudy, with a temperature of 70 at Zionsville, 72 at Eagle Creek Airpark, and 74 at Shelbyville. It was cloudy, with a temperature of 71 at Anderson, and 74 at Muncie. Elsewhere across Indiana, skies ranged from mostly cloudy to cloudy. It was 76 at South Bend, 72 at Fort Wayne, and 72 at Lafayette. Terre Haute reported 77, Bloomington reported 73, and Evansville reported 80. Just outside Indiana, at Dayton, it was partly cloudy, with a temperature of 74. It was mostly cloudy, with a temperature of 75 at Champaign, 81 at St. Louis, 76 at Cincinnati, and 80 at Louisville. At Chicago, it was cloudy, with a temperature of 67.
Once again, at Indianapolis, it was 76 degrees with mostly cloudy skies. This is NOAA All Hazards Radio KEC 74 in Indianapolis. And now a look at your forecast for Indianapolis and central Indiana. Rest of tonight. Mostly cloudy with a 20% chance of showers. Near steady temperature in the lower 70s. East winds around 5 miles an hour. For Monday, mostly cloudy with a chance of thunderstorms. Showers likely through early afternoon, then a chance of showers late in the afternoon. Humid with highs in the mid-80s. South winds 5 to 10 miles an hour with gusts up to 20 miles an hour. Chance of rain 70%. Monday night, a chance of thunderstorms. Showers. Lows in the upper 60s. South winds 5 to 10 miles an hour with gusts up to 20 miles an hour. Chance of rain 90%. For Tuesday, showers likely with a chance of thunderstorms. Humid with highs in the mid-80s. Southwest winds 5 to 10 miles an hour with gusts up to 20 miles an hour. Chance of rain 70%. Once again, the forecast for rest of tonight. Mostly cloudy with a 20% chance of showers. Near steady temperature in the lower 70s. East winds around 5 miles an hour. Taking a look at the 3 through 7 day forecast for Indianapolis and central Indiana. Tuesday night. Showers likely with a chance of thunderstorms. Humid with lows in the lower 70s. Southwest winds 5 to 10 miles an hour. Chance of rain 70%. For Wednesday, partly cloudy with a slight chance of showers and thunderstorms through early afternoon, then mostly sunny late in the afternoon. Hot with highs around 90. Chance of rain 20%. Wednesday night, mostly clear through the late overnight, then partly cloudy with a slight chance of showers and thunderstorms toward daybreak. Lows in the mid-70s. Chance of rain 20%. For Thursday, partly cloudy with a chance of showers and thunderstorms. Highs in the upper 80s. Chance of rain 50%. Thursday night, partly cloudy with a chance of thunderstorms. Showers likely through the late overnight, then a chance of showers toward daybreak. Lows in the lower 70s. Chance of rain 70%. For Friday, partly cloudy through early afternoon, then clearing. A slight chance of thunderstorms through early afternoon. A slight chance of showers. Highs in the mid-80s. Chance of rain 20%. Friday night. Mostly clear. A slight chance of showers toward daybreak. Lows in the mid-60s. Chance of rain 20%. For Saturday. Partly cloudy. A slight chance of showers through early afternoon, then a chance of showers with a slight chance of thunderstorms late in the afternoon. Highs in the mid-80s. Chance of rain 30%. Saturday night. Partly cloudy. A slight chance of showers and thunderstorms through the late overnight, then a chance of showers toward daybreak. Lows in the upper 60s. Chance of rain 40%. For Sunday. Partly cloudy with a chance of showers. A chance of thunderstorms late in the afternoon. Highs in the lower 80s. Chance of rain 50%. The 8 to 14 day outlook for Monday, June 15th through Sunday, June 21st, calls for temperatures to be below normal and precipitation to be above normal. Normal highs for the period are between 80 and 85 degrees, and normal lows are between 60 and 65. The normal precipitation total for the 7 days is between 0.95 and 1.00 inches. At 1 a.m., at Indianapolis, it was mostly cloudy. The temperature was 75 degrees, the dew point 69, and the relative humidity 81%. The wind was east at 6 miles an hour. The barometric pressure was 29.99 inches and rising. Around central Indiana, at Muncie, it was partly cloudy, with a temperature of 73. It was mostly cloudy, with a temperature of 71 at Anderson, 72 at Eagle Creek Airpark, and 75 at Shelbyville. At Zionsville, it was cloudy, with a temperature of 70. Elsewhere across Indiana, skies ranged from partly cloudy to mostly cloudy.
It was 75 at South Bend, 71 at Fort Wayne, and 72 at Lafayette. Terre Haute reported 75, Bloomington reported 73, and Evansville reported 78. Just outside Indiana, at St. Louis, rain was falling, with a temperature of 79. At Dayton, it was partly cloudy, with a temperature of 71. It was mostly cloudy, with a temperature of 67 at Chicago, 74 at Champaign, and 77 at Cincinnati. At Louisville, it was cloudy, with a temperature of 79. Once again, at Indianapolis, it was 75 degrees with mostly cloudy skies. This is NOAA All Hazards Radio KEC 74 in Indianapolis. And now a look at your forecast for Indianapolis and central Indiana. Rest of tonight. Mostly cloudy with a 20% chance of showers. Near steady temperature in the lower 70s. East winds around 5 miles an hour. For Monday, mostly cloudy with a chance of thunderstorms. Showers likely through early afternoon, then a chance of showers late in the afternoon. Humid with highs in the mid-80s. South winds 5 to 10 miles an hour with gusts up to 20 miles an hour. Chance of rain 70%. Monday night, a chance of thunderstorms. Showers. Lows in the upper 60s. South winds 5 to 10 miles an hour with gusts up to 20 miles an hour. Chance of rain 90%. For Tuesday, showers likely with a chance of thunderstorms. Humid with highs in the mid-80s. Southwest winds 5 to 10 miles an hour with gusts up to 20 miles an hour. Chance of rain 70%. Once again, the forecast for rest of tonight. Mostly cloudy with a 20% chance of showers. Near steady temperature in the lower 70s. East winds around 5 miles an hour. Taking a look at the 3 through 7 day forecast for Indianapolis and central Indiana. Tuesday night, showers likely with a chance of thunderstorms. Humid with lows in the lower 70s. Southwest winds 5 to 10 miles an hour. Chance of rain 70%. For Wednesday, partly cloudy with a slight chance of showers and thunderstorms through early afternoon, then mostly sunny late in the afternoon. Hot with highs around 90. Chance of rain 20%. Wednesday night, mostly clear through the late overnight, then partly cloudy with a slight chance of showers and thunderstorms toward daybreak. Lows in the mid-70s. Chance of rain 20%. For Thursday, partly cloudy with a chance of showers and thunderstorms. Highs in the upper 80s. Chance of rain 50%. Thursday night, partly cloudy with a chance of thunderstorms. Showers likely through the late overnight, then a chance of showers toward daybreak. Lows in the lower 70s. Chance of rain 70%. For Friday, partly cloudy through early afternoon, then clearing. A slight chance of thunderstorms through early afternoon. A slight chance of showers. Highs in the mid-80s. Chance of rain 20%. Friday night, mostly clear. A slight chance of showers toward daybreak. Lows in the mid-60s. Chance of rain 20%. For Saturday, partly cloudy. A slight chance of showers through early afternoon, then a chance of showers with a slight chance of thunderstorms late in the afternoon. Highs in the mid-80s. Chance of rain 30%. Saturday night, partly cloudy. A slight chance of showers and thunderstorms through the late overnight, then a chance of showers toward daybreak. Lows in the upper 60s. Chance of rain 40%. For Sunday, partly cloudy with a chance of showers. A chance of thunderstorms late in the afternoon. Highs in the lower 80s. Chance of rain 50%. The 8 to 14 day outlook for Monday, June 15th through Sunday, June 21st, calls for temperatures to be below normal and precipitation to be above normal. Normal highs for the period are between 80 and 85 degrees, and normal lows are between 60 and 65. The normal precipitation total for the 7 days is between 0.95 and 1.00 inches. At 1 a.m., at Indianapolis, it was mostly cloudy. The temperature was 75 degrees,
the dew point 69, and the relative humidity 81%. The wind was east at 6 miles an hour. The barometric pressure was 29.99 inches and rising. Around central Indiana, at Muncie, it was partly cloudy, with a temperature of 73. It was mostly cloudy, with a temperature of 71 at Anderson, 72 at Eagle Creek Airpark, and 75 at Shelbyville. At Zionsville, it was cloudy, with a temperature of 70. Elsewhere across Indiana, skies ranged from partly cloudy to mostly cloudy. It was 75 at South Bend, 71 at Fort Wayne, and 72 at Lafayette. Terre Haute reported 75, Bloomington reported 73, and Evansville reported 78. Just outside Indiana, at St. Louis, rain was falling, with a temperature of 79. At Dayton, it was partly cloudy, with a temperature of 71. It was mostly cloudy, with a temperature of 67 at Chicago, 74 at Champaign, and 77 at Cincinnati. At Louisville, it was cloudy, with a temperature of 79. Once again, at Indianapolis, it was 75 degrees with mostly cloudy skies. This is NOAA All Hazards Radio KEC 74 in Indianapolis. And now a look at your forecast for Indianapolis and central Indiana. Rest of tonight. Mostly cloudy with a 20% chance of showers. Near steady temperature in the lower 70s. East winds around 5 miles an hour. For Monday, mostly cloudy with a chance of thunderstorms. Showers likely through early afternoon, then a chance of showers late in the afternoon. Humid with highs in the mid-80s. South winds 5 to 10 miles an hour with gusts up to 20 miles an hour. Chance of rain 70%. Monday night, a chance of thunderstorms. Showers. Lows in the upper 60s. South winds 5 to 10 miles an hour with gusts up to 20 miles an hour. Chance of rain 90%. For Tuesday, showers likely with a chance of thunderstorms. Humid with highs in the mid-80s. Southwest winds 5 to 10 miles an hour with gusts up to 20 miles an hour. Chance of rain 70%. Once again, the forecast for rest of tonight. Mostly cloudy with a 20% chance of showers. Near steady temperature in the lower 70s. East winds around 5 miles an hour. The current time is 1:23 a.m. Eastern Daylight Time. Taking a look at the 3-7 day forecast for Indianapolis and central Indiana. Tuesday night, showers likely with a chance of thunderstorms. Humid with lows in the lower 70s. Southwest winds 5 to 10 miles an hour. Chance of rain 70%. For Wednesday, partly cloudy with a slight chance of showers and thunderstorms through early afternoon, then mostly sunny late in the afternoon. Hot with highs around 90. Chance of rain 20%. Wednesday night, mostly clear through the late overnight, then partly cloudy with a slight chance of showers and thunderstorms toward daybreak. Lows in the mid-70s. Chance of rain 20%. For Thursday, partly cloudy with a chance of showers and thunderstorms. Highs in the upper 80s. Chance of rain 50%. Thursday night, partly cloudy with a chance of thunderstorms. Showers likely through the late overnight, then a chance of showers toward daybreak. Lows in the lower 70s. Chance of rain 70%. For Friday, partly cloudy through early afternoon, then clearing. A slight chance of thunderstorms through early afternoon. A slight chance of showers. Highs in the mid-80s. Chance of rain 20%. Friday night, mostly clear. A slight chance of showers toward daybreak. Lows in the mid-60s. Chance of rain 20%. For Saturday, partly cloudy. A slight chance of showers through early afternoon, then a chance of showers with a slight chance of thunderstorms late in the afternoon. Highs in the mid-80s. Chance of rain 30%. Saturday night, partly cloudy. A slight chance of showers and thunderstorms through the late overnight, then a chance of showers toward daybreak. Lows in the upper 60s. Chance of rain 40%. For Sunday,
partly cloudy with a chance of showers. A chance of thunderstorms late in the afternoon. Highs in the lower 80s. Chance of rain 50%. Now here is the hazardous weather outlook for central Indiana. For the period through tonight, isolated to scattered showers and non-severe thunderstorms are expected through the evening, mainly near and north of the I-65 corridor. Brief downpours may cause ponding of low-lying areas and localized flooding. And now the extended outlook for the period Monday through Saturday. Daily chances for storms through Friday. It is too early to determine if storms will be severe. Spotter information statement. Spotter activation is not anticipated. The 8 to 14 day outlook for Monday, June 15th through Sunday, June 21st, calls for temperatures to be below normal and precipitation to be above normal. Normal highs for the period are between 80 and 85 degrees, and normal lows are between 60 and 65. The normal precipitation total for the 7 days is between 0.95 and 1.00 inches. At 1 a.m., at Indianapolis, it was mostly cloudy. The temperature was 75 degrees, the dew point 69, and the relative humidity 81%. The wind was east at 6 miles an hour. The barometric pressure was 29.99 inches and rising. Around central Indiana, at Muncie, it was partly cloudy, with a temperature of 73. It was mostly cloudy, with a temperature of 71 at Anderson, 72 at Eagle Creek Airpark, and 75 at Shelbyville. At Zionsville, it was cloudy, with a temperature of 70. Elsewhere across Indiana, skies ranged from partly cloudy to mostly cloudy. It was 75 at South Bend, 71 at Fort Wayne, and 72 at Lafayette. Terre Haute reported 75, Bloomington reported 73, and Evansville reported 78. Just outside Indiana, at St. Louis, rain was falling, with a temperature of 79. At Dayton, it was partly cloudy, with a temperature of 71. It was mostly cloudy, with a temperature of 67 at Chicago, 74 at Champaign, and 77 at Cincinnati. At Louisville, it was cloudy, with a temperature of 79. Once again, at Indianapolis, it was 75 degrees with mostly cloudy skies. This is NOAA All Hazards Radio KEC 74 in Indianapolis. And now a look at your forecast for Indianapolis and central Indiana. Rest of tonight. Mostly cloudy with a 20% chance of showers. Near steady temperature in the lower 70s. East winds around 5 miles an hour. For Monday, mostly cloudy with a chance of thunderstorms. Showers likely through early afternoon, then a chance of showers late in the afternoon. Humid with highs in the mid-80s. South winds 5 to 10 miles an hour with gusts up to 20 miles an hour. Chance of rain 70%. Monday night, a chance of thunderstorms, showers, lows in the upper 60s, south winds 5 to 10 miles an hour with gusts up to 20 miles an hour, chance of rain 90%. For Tuesday, showers likely with a chance of thunderstorms, humid with highs in the mid-80s, southwest winds 5 to 10 miles an hour with gusts up to 20 miles an hour, chance of rain 70%. Once again, the forecast for rest of tonight. Mostly cloudy with a 20% chance of showers. Near steady temperature in the lower 70s. East winds around 5 miles an hour. Taking a look at the 3 through 7 day forecast for Indianapolis and central Indiana. Tuesday night. Showers likely with a chance of thunderstorms. Humid with lows in the lower 70s. Southwest winds 5 to 10 miles an hour. Chance of rain 70%. For Wednesday, partly cloudy with a slight chance of showers and thunderstorms through early afternoon, then mostly sunny late in the afternoon. Hot with highs around 90. Chance of rain 20%. Wednesday night, mostly clear through the late overnight, then partly cloudy with a slight chance of showers and thunderstorms toward daybreak. Lows in the mid-70s. Chance of rain 20%. For Thursday, partly cloudy with a chance of showers and thunderstorms. Highs in the upper 80s. Chance of rain 50%.
Thursday night, partly cloudy with a chance of thunderstorms. Showers likely through the late overnight, then a chance of showers toward daybreak. Lows in the lower 70s. Chance of rain 70%. For Friday, partly cloudy through early afternoon, then clearing. A slight chance of thunderstorms through early afternoon. A slight chance of showers. Highs in the mid-80s. Chance of rain 20%. Friday night, mostly clear. A slight chance of showers toward daybreak. Lows in the mid-60s. Chance of rain 20%. For Saturday, partly cloudy. A slight chance of showers through early afternoon, then a chance of showers with a slight chance of thunderstorms late in the afternoon. Highs in the mid-80s. Chance of rain 30%. Saturday night, partly cloudy. A slight chance of showers and thunderstorms through the late overnight, then a chance of showers toward daybreak. Lows in the upper 60s. Chance of rain 40%. For Sunday, partly cloudy with a chance of showers. A chance of thunderstorms late in the afternoon. Highs in the lower 80s. Chance of rain 50%. The 8 to 14 day outlook for Monday, June 15th through Sunday, June 21st, calls for temperatures to be below normal and precipitation to be above normal. Normal highs for the period are between 80 and 85 degrees, and normal lows are between 60 and 65. The normal precipitation total for the 7 days is between 0.95 and 1.00 inches. At 1 a.m., at Indianapolis, it was mostly cloudy. The temperature was 75 degrees, the dew point 69, and the relative humidity 81%. The wind was east at 6 miles an hour. The barometric pressure was 29.99 inches and rising. Around central Indiana, at Muncie, it was partly cloudy, with a temperature of 73. It was mostly cloudy, with a temperature of 71 at Anderson, 72 at Eagle Creek Airpark, and 75 at Shelbyville. At Zionsville, it was cloudy, with a temperature of 70. Elsewhere across Indiana, skies ranged from partly cloudy to mostly cloudy. It was 75 at South Bend, 71 at Fort Wayne, and 72 at Lafayette. Terre Haute reported 75, Bloomington reported 73, and Evansville reported 78. Just outside Indiana, at St. Louis, rain was falling, with a temperature of 79. At Dayton, it was partly cloudy, with a temperature of 71. It was mostly cloudy, with a temperature of 67 at Chicago, 74 at Champaign, and 77 at Cincinnati. At Louisville, it was cloudy, with a temperature of 79. Once again, at Indianapolis, it was 75 degrees with mostly cloudy skies. This is NOAA All Hazards Radio KEC 74 in Indianapolis. And now a look at your forecast for Indianapolis and central Indiana. Rest of tonight. Mostly cloudy with a 20% chance of showers. Near steady temperature in the lower 70s. East winds around 5 miles an hour. For Monday, mostly cloudy with a chance of thunderstorms. Showers likely through early afternoon, then a chance of showers late in the afternoon. Humid with highs in the mid-80s. South winds 5 to 10 miles an hour with gusts up to 20 miles an hour. Chance of rain 70%. Monday night, a chance of thunderstorms, showers, lows in the upper 60s, south winds 5 to 10 miles an hour with gusts up to 20 miles an hour, chance of rain 90%. For Tuesday, showers likely with a chance of thunderstorms, humid with highs in the mid-80s, southwest winds 5 to 10 miles an hour with gusts up to 20 miles an hour, chance of rain 70%. Once again, the forecast for rest of tonight. Mostly cloudy with a 20% chance of showers. Near steady temperature in the lower 70s. East winds around 5 miles an hour. Taking a look at the 3 through 7 day forecast for Indianapolis and central Indiana. Tuesday night. Showers likely with a chance of thunderstorms. Humid with lows in the lower 70s. Southwest winds 5 to 10 miles an hour. Chance of rain 70%. For Wednesday,
Partly cloudy with a slight chance of showers and thunderstorms through early afternoon, then mostly sunny late in the afternoon. Hot with highs around 90. Chance of rain 20%. Wednesday night. Mostly clear through the late overnight, then partly cloudy with a slight chance of showers and thunderstorms toward daybreak. Lows in the mid-70s. Chance of rain 20%. For Thursday. Partly cloudy with a chance of showers and thunderstorms. Highs in the upper 80s. Chance of rain 50%. Thursday night. Partly cloudy with a chance of thunderstorms. Showers likely through the late overnight, then a chance of showers toward daybreak. Lows in the lower 70s. Chance of rain 70%. For Friday. Partly cloudy through early afternoon, then clearing. A slight chance of thunderstorms through early afternoon. A slight chance of showers. Highs in the mid-80s. Chance of rain 20%. Friday night. Mostly clear. A slight chance of showers toward daybreak. Lows in the mid-60s. Chance of rain 20%. For Saturday. Partly cloudy. A slight chance of showers through early afternoon, then a chance of showers with a slight chance of thunderstorms late in the afternoon. Highs in the mid-80s. Chance of rain 30%. Saturday night. Partly cloudy. A slight chance of showers and thunderstorms through the late overnight, then a chance of showers toward daybreak. Lows in the upper 60s. Chance of rain 40%. For Sunday. Partly cloudy with a chance of showers. A chance of thunderstorms late in the afternoon. Highs in the lower 80s. Chance of rain 50%. The current time is 1:38 a.m. Eastern Daylight Time. The 8 to 14 day outlook for Monday, June 15th through Sunday, June 21st, calls for temperatures to be below normal and precipitation to be above normal. Normal highs for the period are between 80 and 85 degrees, and normal lows are between 60 and 65. The normal precipitation total for the 7 days is between 0.95 and 1.00 inches. At 1 a.m., at Indianapolis, it was mostly cloudy. The temperature was 75 degrees, the dew point 69, and the relative humidity 81%. The wind was east at 6 miles an hour. The barometric pressure was 29.99 inches and rising. Around central Indiana, at Muncie, it was partly cloudy, with a temperature of 73. It was mostly cloudy, with a temperature of 71 at Anderson, 72 at Eagle Creek Airpark, and 75 at Shelbyville. At Zionsville, it was cloudy, with a temperature of 70. Elsewhere across Indiana, skies ranged from partly cloudy to mostly cloudy. It was 75 at South Bend, 71 at Fort Wayne, and 72 at Lafayette. Terre Haute reported 75, Bloomington reported 73, and Evansville reported 78. Just outside Indiana, at St. Louis, rain was falling, with a temperature of 79. At Dayton, it was partly cloudy, with a temperature of 71. It was mostly cloudy, with a temperature of 67 at Chicago, 74 at Champaign, and 77 at Cincinnati. At Louisville, it was cloudy, with a temperature of 79. Once again, at Indianapolis, it was 75 degrees with mostly cloudy skies. This is NOAA All Hazards Radio KEC 74 in Indianapolis. And now a look at your forecast for Indianapolis and central Indiana. Rest of tonight. Mostly cloudy with a 20% chance of showers. Near steady temperature in the lower 70s. East winds around 5 miles an hour. For Monday, mostly cloudy with a chance of thunderstorms. Showers likely through early afternoon, then a chance of showers late in the afternoon. Humid with highs in the mid-80s. South winds 5 to 10 miles an hour with gusts up to 20 miles an hour. Chance of rain 70%. Monday night, a chance of thunderstorms, showers, lows in the upper 60s, south winds 5 to 10 miles an hour with gusts up to 20 miles an hour, chance of rain 90%. For Tuesday, showers likely with a chance of thunderstorms, humid with highs in the mid-80s,
southwest winds 5 to 10 miles an hour with gusts up to 20 miles an hour. Chance of rain 70%. Once again, the forecast for rest of tonight. Mostly cloudy with a 20% chance of showers. Near steady temperature in the lower 70s. East winds around 5 miles an hour. Taking a look at the 3 through 7 day forecast for Indianapolis and central Indiana. Tuesday night. Showers likely with a chance of thunderstorms. Humid with lows in the lower 70s. Southwest winds 5 to 10 miles an hour. Chance of rain 70%. For Wednesday, partly cloudy with a slight chance of showers and thunderstorms through early afternoon, then mostly sunny late in the afternoon. Hot with highs around 90. Chance of rain 20%. Wednesday night, mostly clear through the late overnight, then partly cloudy with a slight chance of showers and thunderstorms toward daybreak. Lows in the mid-70s. Chance of rain 20%. For Thursday, partly cloudy with a chance of showers and thunderstorms. Highs in the upper 80s. Chance of rain 50%. Thursday night, partly cloudy with a chance of thunderstorms. Showers likely through the late overnight, then a chance of showers toward daybreak. Lows in the lower 70s. Chance of rain 70%. For Friday, partly cloudy through early afternoon, then clearing. A slight chance of thunderstorms through early afternoon. A slight chance of showers. Highs in the mid-80s. Chance of rain 20%. Friday night. Mostly clear. A slight chance of showers toward daybreak. Lows in the mid-60s. Chance of rain 20%. For Saturday. Partly cloudy. A slight chance of showers through early afternoon, then a chance of showers with a slight chance of thunderstorms late in the afternoon. Highs in the mid-80s. Chance of rain 30%. Saturday night. Partly cloudy. A slight chance of showers and thunderstorms through the late overnight, then a chance of showers toward daybreak. Lows in the upper 60s. Chance of rain 40%. For Sunday. Partly cloudy with a chance of showers. A chance of thunderstorms late in the afternoon. Highs in the lower 80s. Chance of rain 50%. The 8 to 14 day outlook for Monday, June 15th through Sunday, June 21st, calls for temperatures to be below normal and precipitation to be above normal. Normal highs for the period are between 80 and 85 degrees, and normal lows are between 60 and 65. The normal precipitation total for the 7 days is between 0.95 and 1.00 inches. At 1 a.m., at Indianapolis, it was mostly cloudy. The temperature was 75 degrees, the dew point 69, and the relative humidity 81%. The wind was east at 6 miles an hour. The barometric pressure was 29.99 inches and rising. Around central Indiana, at Muncie, it was partly cloudy, with a temperature of 73. It was mostly cloudy, with a temperature of 71 at Anderson, 72 at Eagle Creek Airpark, and 75 at Shelbyville. At Zionsville, it was cloudy, with a temperature of 70. Elsewhere across Indiana, skies ranged from partly cloudy to mostly cloudy. It was 75 at South Bend, 71 at Fort Wayne, and 72 at Lafayette. Terre Haute reported 75, Bloomington reported 73, and Evansville reported 78. Just outside Indiana, at St. Louis, rain was falling, with a temperature of 79. At Dayton, it was partly cloudy, with a temperature of 71. It was mostly cloudy, with a temperature of 67 at Chicago, 74 at Champaign, and 77 at Cincinnati. At Louisville, it was cloudy, with a temperature of 79. Once again, at Indianapolis, it was 75 degrees with mostly cloudy skies. This is NOAA All Hazards Radio KEC 74 in Indianapolis. And now a look at your forecast for Indianapolis and central Indiana. Rest of tonight. Mostly cloudy with a 20% chance of showers. Near steady temperature in the lower 70s. East winds around 5 miles an hour. For Monday, mostly cloudy with a chance of thunderstorms.
showers likely through early afternoon, then a chance of showers late in the afternoon. Humid with highs in the mid-80s. South winds 5 to 10 miles an hour with gusts up to 20 miles an hour. Chance of rain 70%. Monday night.

steady temperature in the lower 70s. East winds around 5 miles an hour. Now here is the hazardous weather outlook for central Indiana. For the period through tonight, isolated to scattered showers and non-severe thunderstorms are expected through the evening, mainly near and north of the I-65 corridor. Brief downpours may cause ponding of low-lying areas and localized flooding. And now the extended outlook for the period Monday through Saturday. Daily chances for storms through Friday. It is too early to determine if storms will be severe. Spotter information statement. Spotter activation is not anticipated. Taking a look at the 3 through 7 day forecast for Indianapolis and central Indiana. Tuesday night. Showers likely with a chance of thunderstorms. Humid with lows in the lower 70s. Southwest winds 5 to 10 miles an hour. Chance of rain 70%. For Wednesday, partly cloudy with a slight chance of showers and thunderstorms through early afternoon, then mostly sunny late in the afternoon. Hot with highs around 90. Chance of rain 20%. Wednesday night, mostly clear through the late overnight, then partly cloudy with a slight chance of showers and thunderstorms toward daybreak. Lows in the mid-70s. Chance of rain 20%. For Thursday, partly cloudy with a chance of showers and thunderstorms. Highs in the upper 80s. Chance of rain 50%. Thursday night, partly cloudy with a chance of thunderstorms. Showers likely through the late overnight, then a chance of showers toward daybreak. Lows in the lower 70s. Chance of rain 70%. For Friday, partly cloudy through early afternoon, then clearing. A slight chance of thunderstorms through early afternoon. A slight chance of showers. Highs in the mid-80s. Chance of rain 20%. Friday night. Mostly clear. A slight chance of showers toward daybreak. Lows in the mid-60s. Chance of rain 20%. For Saturday. Partly cloudy. A slight chance of showers through early afternoon, then a chance of showers with a slight chance of thunderstorms late in the afternoon. Highs in the mid-80s. Chance of rain 30%. Saturday night. Partly cloudy. A slight chance of showers and thunderstorms through the late overnight, then a chance of showers toward daybreak. Lows in the upper 60s. Chance of rain 40%. For Sunday. Partly cloudy with a chance of showers. A chance of thunderstorms late in the afternoon. Highs in the lower 80s. Chance of rain 50%. The 8 to 14 day outlook for Monday, June 15th through Sunday, June 21st, calls for temperatures to be below normal and precipitation to be above normal. Normal highs for the period are between 80 and 85 degrees, and normal lows are between 60 and 65. The normal precipitation total for the 7 days is between 0.95 and 1.00 inches. At 1 a.m., at Indianapolis, it was mostly cloudy. The temperature was 75 degrees, the dew point 69, and the relative humidity 81%. The wind was east at 6 miles an hour. The barometric pressure was 29.99 inches and rising. Around central Indiana, at Muncie, it was partly cloudy, with a temperature of 73. It was mostly cloudy, with a temperature of 71 at Anderson, 72 at Eagle Creek Airpark, and 75 at Shelbyville. At Zionsville, it was cloudy, with a temperature of 70. Elsewhere across Indiana, skies ranged from partly cloudy to mostly cloudy. It was 75 at South Bend, 71 at Fort Wayne, and 72 at Lafayette. Terre Haute reported 75, Bloomington reported 73, and Evansville reported 78. Just outside Indiana, at St. Louis, rain was falling, with a temperature of 79. At Dayton, it was partly cloudy, with a temperature of 71. It was mostly cloudy, with a temperature of 67 at Chicago, 74 at Champaign, and 77 at Cincinnati. At Louisville, it was cloudy, with a temperature of 79. Once again, at Indianapolis, it was 75 degrees with mostly cloudy skies. This is NOAA All Hazards Radio KEC 74 in Indianapolis. And now a look at your forecast.

forecast for Indianapolis and central Indiana. Rest of tonight. Mostly cloudy with a 20% chance of showers. Near steady temperature in the lower 70s. East winds around 5 miles an hour. For Monday, mostly cloudy with a chance of thunderstorms. Showers likely through early afternoon, then a chance of showers late in the afternoon. Humid with highs in the mid-80s. South winds 5 to 10 miles an hour with gusts up to 20 miles an hour. Chance of rain 70%. Monday night, a chance of thunderstorms. Showers. Lows in the upper 60s. South winds 5 to 10 miles an hour with gusts up to 20 miles an hour. Chance of rain 90%. For Tuesday, showers likely with a chance of thunderstorms. Humid with highs in the mid-80s. Southwest winds 5 to 10 miles an hour with gusts up to 20 miles an hour. Chance of rain 70%. Once again, the forecast for rest of tonight. Mostly cloudy with a 20% chance of showers. Near steady temperature in the lower 70s. East winds around 5 miles an hour. The current time is 1:53 a.m. Eastern Daylight Time. Taking a look at the 3 through 7 day forecast for Indianapolis and central Indiana. Tuesday night. Showers likely with a chance of thunderstorms. Humid with lows in the lower 70s. Southwest winds 5 to 10 miles an hour. Chance of rain 70%. For Wednesday, partly cloudy with a slight chance of showers and thunderstorms through early afternoon, then mostly sunny late in the afternoon. Hot with highs around 90. Chance of rain 20%. Wednesday night, mostly clear through the late overnight, then partly cloudy with a slight chance of showers and thunderstorms toward daybreak. Lows in the mid-70s. Chance of rain 20%. For Thursday, partly cloudy with a chance of showers and thunderstorms. Highs in the upper 80s. Chance of rain 50%. Thursday night, partly cloudy with a chance of thunderstorms. Showers likely through the late overnight, then a chance of showers toward daybreak. Lows in the lower 70s. Chance of rain 70%. For Friday, partly cloudy through early afternoon, then clearing. A slight chance of thunderstorms through early afternoon. A slight chance of showers. Highs in the mid-80s. Chance of rain 20%. Friday night. Mostly clear. A slight chance of showers toward daybreak. Lows in the mid-60s. Chance of rain 20%. For Saturday. Partly cloudy. A slight chance of showers through early afternoon, then a chance of showers with a slight chance of thunderstorms late in the afternoon. Highs in the mid-80s. Chance of rain 30%. Saturday night. Partly cloudy. A slight chance of showers and thunderstorms through the late overnight, then a chance of showers toward daybreak. Lows in the upper 60s. Chance of rain 40%. For Sunday. Partly cloudy with a chance of showers. A chance of thunderstorms late in the afternoon. Highs in the lower 80s. Chance of rain 50%. The 8 to 14 day outlook for Monday, June 15th through Sunday, June 21st, calls for temperatures to be below normal and precipitation to be above normal. Normal highs for the period are between 80 and 85 degrees, and normal lows are between 60 and 65. The normal precipitation total for the 7 days is between 0.95 and 1.00 inches. At 1 a.m., at Indianapolis, it was mostly cloudy. The temperature was 75 degrees, the dew point 69, and the relative humidity 81%. The wind was east at 6 miles an hour. The barometric pressure was 29.99 inches and rising. Around central Indiana, at Muncie, it was partly cloudy, with a temperature of 73. It was mostly cloudy, with a temperature of 71 at Anderson, 72 at Eagle Creek Airpark, and 75 at Shelbyville. At Zionsville, it was cloudy, with a temperature of 70. Elsewhere across Indiana, skies ranged from partly cloudy to mostly cloudy. It was 75 at South Bend, 71 at Fort Wayne, and 72 at Lafayette.
Terre Haute reported 75, Bloomington reported 73, and Evansville reported 78. Just outside Indiana, at St. Louis, rain was falling, with a temperature of 79. At Dayton, it was partly cloudy, with a temperature of 71. It was mostly cloudy, with a temperature of 67 at Chicago, 74 at Champaign, and 77 at Cincinnati. At Louisville, it was cloudy, with a temperature of 79. Once again, at Indianapolis, it was 75 degrees with mostly cloudy skies. This is NOAA All Hazards Radio KEC 74 in Indianapolis. And now a look at your forecast for Indianapolis and central Indiana. Rest of tonight. Mostly cloudy with a 20% chance of showers. Near steady temperature in the lower 70s. East winds around 5 miles an hour. For Monday, mostly cloudy with a chance of thunderstorms. Showers likely through early afternoon, then a chance of showers late in the afternoon. Humid with highs in the mid-80s. South winds 5 to 10 miles an hour with gusts up to 20 miles an hour. Chance of rain 70%. Monday night, a chance of thunderstorms. Showers. Lows in the upper 60s. South winds 5 to 10 miles an hour with gusts up to 20 miles an hour. Chance of rain 90%. For Tuesday, showers likely with a chance of thunderstorms. Humid with highs in the mid-80s. Southwest winds 5 to 10 miles an hour with gusts up to 20 miles an hour. Chance of rain 70%. Once again, the forecast for rest of tonight. Mostly cloudy with a 20% chance of showers. Near steady temperature in the lower 70s. East winds around 5 miles an hour. Taking a look at the 3 through 7 day forecast for Indianapolis and central Indiana. Tuesday night. Showers likely with a chance of thunderstorms. Humid with lows in the lower 70s. Southwest winds 5 to 10 miles an hour. Chance of rain 70%. For Wednesday, partly cloudy with a slight chance of showers and thunderstorms through early afternoon, then mostly sunny late in the afternoon. Hot with highs around 90. Chance of rain 20%. Wednesday night, mostly clear through the late overnight, then partly cloudy with a slight chance of showers and thunderstorms toward daybreak. Lows in the mid-70s. Chance of rain 20%. For Thursday, partly cloudy with a chance of showers and thunderstorms. Highs in the upper 80s. Chance of rain 50%. Thursday night, partly cloudy with a chance of thunderstorms. Showers likely through the late overnight, then a chance of showers toward daybreak. Lows in the lower 70s. Chance of rain 70%. For Friday, partly cloudy through early afternoon, then clearing. A slight chance of thunderstorms through early afternoon. A slight chance of showers. Highs in the mid-80s. Chance of rain 20%. Friday night. Mostly clear. A slight chance of showers toward daybreak. Lows in the mid-60s. Chance of rain 20%. For Saturday. Partly cloudy. A slight chance of showers through early afternoon, then a chance of showers with a slight chance of thunderstorms late in the afternoon. Highs in the mid-80s. Chance of rain 30%. Saturday night. Partly cloudy. A slight chance of showers and thunderstorms through the late overnight, then a chance of showers toward daybreak. Lows in the upper 60s. Chance of rain 40%. For Sunday. Partly cloudy with a chance of showers. A chance of thunderstorms late in the afternoon. Highs in the lower 80s. Chance of rain 50%. The 8 to 14 day outlook for Monday, June 15th through Sunday, June 21st, calls for temperatures to be below normal and precipitation to be above normal. Normal highs for the period are between 80 and 85 degrees, and normal lows are between 60 and 65. The normal precipitation total for the 7 days is between 0.95 and 1.00 inches. At 1 a.m., at Indianapolis, it was mostly cloudy. The temperature was 75 degrees, the dew point 69, and the relative humidity 81%. The wind was east at 6 miles an hour.
The barometric pressure was 29.99 inches and rising. Around central Indiana, at Muncie, it was partly cloudy, with a temperature of 73. It was mostly cloudy, with a temperature of 71 at Anderson, 72 at Eagle Creek Airport, and 75 at Shelbyville. At Zionsville, it was cloudy, with a temperature of 70. Elsewhere across Indiana, skies ranged from partly cloudy to mostly cloudy. It was 75 at South Bend, 71 at Fort Wayne, and 72 at Lafayette. Terre Haute reported 75, Bloomington reported 73, and Evansville reported 78. Just outside Indiana, at St. Louis, rain was falling, with a temperature of 79. At Dayton, it was partly cloudy, with a temperature of 71. It was mostly cloudy, with a temperature of 67 at Chicago, 74 at Champaign, and 77 at Cincinnati. At Louisville, it was cloudy, with a temperature of 79. Once again, at Indianapolis, it was 75 degrees with mostly cloudy skies. This is NOAA All Hazards Radio KEC 74 in Indianapolis. And now a look at your forecast for Indianapolis and central Indiana. Rest of tonight. Mostly cloudy with a 20% chance of showers. Near steady temperature in the lower 70s. East winds around 5 miles an hour. For Monday, mostly cloudy with a chance of thunderstorms. Showers likely through early afternoon, then a chance of showers late in the afternoon. Humid with highs in the mid-80s. South winds 5 to 10 miles an hour with gusts up to 20 miles an hour. Chance of rain 70%. Monday night, a chance of thunderstorms, showers, lows in the upper 60s, south winds 5 to 10 miles an hour with gusts up to 20 miles an hour, chance of rain 90%. For Tuesday, showers likely with a chance of thunderstorms, humid with highs in the mid-80s, southwest winds 5 to 10 miles an hour with gusts up to 20 miles an hour, chance of rain 70%. Once again, the forecast for rest of tonight. Mostly cloudy with a 20% chance of showers. Near steady temperature in the lower 70s. East winds around 5 miles an hour. Taking a look at the 3 through 7 day forecast for Indianapolis and central Indiana. Tuesday night. Showers likely with a chance of thunderstorms. Humid with lows in the lower 70s. Southwest winds 5 to 10 miles an hour. Chance of rain 70%. For Wednesday, partly cloudy with a slight chance of showers and thunderstorms through early afternoon, then mostly sunny late in the afternoon. Hot with highs around 90. Chance of rain 20%. Wednesday night, mostly clear through the late overnight, then partly cloudy with a slight chance of showers and thunderstorms toward daybreak. Lows in the mid-70s. Chance of rain 20%. For Thursday, partly cloudy with a chance of showers and thunderstorms. Highs in the upper 80s. Chance of rain 50%. Thursday night, partly cloudy with a chance of thunderstorms. Showers likely through the late overnight, then a chance of showers toward daybreak. Lows in the lower 70s. Chance of rain 70%. For Friday, partly cloudy through early afternoon, then clearing. A slight chance of thunderstorms through early afternoon. A slight chance of showers. Highs in the mid-80s. Chance of rain 20%. Friday night. Mostly clear. A slight chance of showers toward daybreak. Lows in the mid-60s. Chance of rain 20%. For Saturday. Partly cloudy. A slight chance of showers through early afternoon, then a chance of showers with a slight chance of thunderstorms late in the afternoon. Highs in the mid-80s. Chance of rain 30%. Saturday night. Partly cloudy. A slight chance of showers and thunderstorms through the late overnight, then a chance of showers toward daybreak. Lows in the upper 60s. Chance of rain 40%. For Sunday. Partly cloudy with a chance of showers. A chance of thunderstorms late in the afternoon. Highs in the lower 80s. Chance of rain 50%. Now here is the hazardous weather outlook for central Indiana.
for the period through tonight. Isolated to scattered showers and non-severe thunderstorms are expected through the evening, mainly near and north of the I-65 corridor. Brief downpours may cause ponding of low-lying areas and localized flooding. And now the extended outlook for the period Monday through Saturday. Daily chances for storms through Friday. It is too early to determine if storms will be severe. Spotter information statement. Spotter activation is not anticipated. The 8 to 14 day outlook for Monday, June 15th through Sunday, June 21st, calls for temperatures to be below normal and precipitation to be above normal. Normal highs for the period are between 80 and 85 degrees, and normal lows are between 60 and 65. The normal precipitation total for the 7 days is between 0.95 and 1.00 inches. At 1 a.m., at Indianapolis, it was mostly cloudy. The temperature was 75 degrees, the dew point 69, and the relative humidity 81%. The wind was east at 6 miles an hour. The barometric pressure was 29.99 inches and rising. Around central Indiana, at Muncie, it was partly cloudy, with a temperature of 73. It was mostly cloudy, with a temperature of 71 at Anderson, 72 at Eagle Creek Airpark, and 75 at Shelbyville. At Zionsville, it was cloudy, with a temperature of 70. Elsewhere across Indiana, skies ranged from partly cloudy to mostly cloudy. It was 75 at South Bend, 71 at Fort Wayne, and 72 at Lafayette. Terre Haute reported 75, Bloomington reported 73, and Evansville reported 78. Just outside Indiana, at St. Louis, rain was falling, with a temperature of 79. At Dayton, it was partly cloudy, with a temperature of 71. It was mostly cloudy, with a temperature of 67 at Chicago, 74 at Champaign, and 77 at Cincinnati. At Louisville, it was cloudy, with a temperature of 79. Once again, at Indianapolis, it was 75 degrees with mostly cloudy skies. The current time is 2:09 a.m. Eastern Daylight Time. 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And now a look at your forecast for Indianapolis and central Indiana. Rest of tonight. Mostly cloudy with a 20% chance of showers. Near steady temperature in the lower 70s. East winds around 5 miles an hour. For Monday. Mostly cloudy with a chance of thunderstorms. Showers likely through early afternoon, then a chance of showers late in the afternoon. Humid with highs in the mid-80s. South winds 5 to 10 miles an hour with gusts up to 20 miles an hour. Chance of rain 70%. Monday night. A chance of thunderstorms. Showers. Lows in the upper 60s. South winds 5 to 10 miles an hour with gusts up to 20 miles an hour. Chance of rain 90%. For Tuesday. Showers likely with a chance of thunderstorms. Humid with highs in the mid-80s. Southwest winds 5 to 10 miles an hour with gusts up to 20 miles an hour. Chance of rain 70%. Once again, the forecast for rest of tonight. Mostly cloudy with a 20% chance of showers. Near steady temperature in the lower 70s. East winds around 5 miles an hour. Taking a look at the 3 through 7 day forecast for Indianapolis and central Indiana. Tuesday night. Showers likely with a chance of thunderstorms. Humid with lows in the lower 70s. Southwest winds 5 to 10 miles an hour. Chance of rain 70%. For Wednesday, partly cloudy with a slight chance of showers and thunderstorms through early afternoon, then mostly sunny late in the afternoon. Hot with highs around 90. Chance of rain 20%. Wednesday night, mostly clear through the late overnight, then partly cloudy with a slight chance of showers and thunderstorms toward daybreak. Lows in the mid-70s. Chance of rain 20%. For Thursday, partly cloudy with a chance of showers and thunderstorms. Highs in the upper 80s. Chance of rain 50%. Thursday night, partly cloudy with a chance of thunderstorms. Showers likely through the late overnight, then a chance of showers toward daybreak.
Lows in the lower 70s. Chance of rain 70%. For Friday, partly cloudy through early afternoon, then clearing. A slight chance of thunderstorms through early afternoon. A slight chance of showers. Highs in the mid-80s. Chance of rain 20%. Friday night, mostly clear. A slight chance of showers toward daybreak. Lows in the mid-60s. Chance of rain 20%. For Saturday, partly cloudy. A slight chance of showers through early afternoon, then a chance of showers with a slight chance of thunderstorms late in the afternoon. Highs in the mid-80s. Chance of rain 30%. Saturday night, partly cloudy. A slight chance of showers and thunderstorms through the late overnight, then a chance of showers toward daybreak. Lows in the upper 60s. Chance of rain 40%. For Sunday, partly cloudy with a chance of showers. A chance of thunderstorms late in the afternoon. Highs in the lower 80s. Chance of rain 50%. The 8 to 14 day outlook for Monday, June 15th through Sunday, June 21st, calls for temperatures to be below normal and precipitation to be above normal. Normal highs for the period are between 80 and 85 degrees, and normal lows are between 60 and 65. The normal precipitation total for the 7 days is between 0.95 and 1.00 inches. At 2 a.m., at Indianapolis, it was mostly cloudy. The temperature was 75 degrees, the dew point 69, and the relative humidity 81%. The wind was east at 7 miles an hour. The barometric pressure was 29.98 inches and falling. Around central Indiana, it was mostly cloudy, with a temperature of 70 at Anderson, 72 at Muncie, 70 at Zionsville, 72 at Eagle Creek Airpark, and 75 at Shelbyville. Elsewhere across Indiana, at South Bend, it was partly cloudy, with a temperature of 74. It was mostly cloudy, with a temperature of 68 at Fort Wayne, 73 at Lafayette, and 77 at Evansville. It was cloudy, with a temperature of 75 at Terre Haute, and 73 at Bloomington. Just outside Indiana, at St. Louis, rain was falling, with a temperature of 76. It was mostly cloudy, with a temperature of 67 at Chicago, 73 at Champaign, 69 at Dayton, and 76 at Cincinnati. At Louisville, it was cloudy, with a temperature of 77. Once again, at Indianapolis, it was 75 degrees with mostly cloudy skies. This is NOAA All Hazards Radio KEC 74 in Indianapolis. And now a look at your forecast for Indianapolis and central Indiana. Rest of tonight. Mostly cloudy with a 20% chance of showers. Near steady temperature in the lower 70s. East winds around 5 miles an hour. For Monday, mostly cloudy with a chance of thunderstorms. Showers likely through early afternoon, then a chance of showers late in the afternoon. Humid with highs in the mid-80s. South winds 5 to 10 miles an hour with gusts up to 20 miles an hour. Chance of rain 70%. Monday night, a chance of thunderstorms. Showers. Lows in the upper 60s. South winds 5 to 10 miles an hour with gusts up to 20 miles an hour. Chance of rain 90%. For Tuesday, showers likely with a chance of thunderstorms. Humid with highs in the mid-80s. Southwest winds 5 to 10 miles an hour with gusts up to 20 miles an hour. Chance of rain 70%. Once again, the forecast for rest of tonight. Mostly cloudy with a 20% chance of showers. Near steady temperature in the lower 70s. East winds around 5 miles an hour. Taking a look at the 3 through 7 day forecast for Indianapolis and central Indiana. Tuesday night. Showers likely with a chance of thunderstorms. Humid with lows in the lower 70s. Southwest winds 5 to 10 miles an hour. Chance of rain 70%. For Wednesday, partly cloudy with a slight chance of showers and thunderstorms through early afternoon, then mostly sunny late in the afternoon. Hot with highs around 90. Chance of rain 20%. Wednesday night, mostly clear through the late overnight,
then partly cloudy with a slight chance of showers and thunderstorms toward daybreak. Lows in the mid-70s. Chance of rain 20%. For Thursday, partly cloudy with a chance of showers and thunderstorms. Highs in the upper 80s. Chance of rain 50%. Thursday night, partly cloudy with a chance of thunderstorms. Showers likely through the late overnight, then a chance of showers toward daybreak. Lows in the lower 70s. Chance of rain 70%. For Friday, partly cloudy through early afternoon, then clearing. A slight chance of thunderstorms through early afternoon. A slight chance of showers. Highs in the mid-80s. Chance of rain 20%. Friday night. Mostly clear. A slight chance of showers toward daybreak. Lows in the mid-60s. Chance of rain 20%. For Saturday. Partly cloudy. A slight chance of showers through early afternoon, then a chance of showers with a slight chance of thunderstorms late in the afternoon. Highs in the mid-80s. Chance of rain 30%. Saturday night. Partly cloudy. A slight chance of showers and thunderstorms through the late overnight, then a chance of showers toward daybreak. Lows in the upper 60s. Chance of rain 40%. For Sunday. Partly cloudy with a chance of showers. A chance of thunderstorms late in the afternoon. Highs in the lower 80s. Chance of rain 50%. The 8 to 14 day outlook for Monday, June 15th through Sunday, June 21st, calls for temperatures to be below normal and precipitation to be above normal. Normal highs for the period are between 80 and 85 degrees, and normal lows are between 60 and 65. The normal precipitation total for the 7 days is between 0.95 and 1.00 inches. At 2 a.m., at Indianapolis, it was mostly cloudy. The temperature was 75 degrees, the dew point 69, and the relative humidity 81%. The wind was east at 7 miles an hour. The barometric pressure was 29.98 inches and falling. Around central Indiana, it was mostly cloudy, with a temperature of 70 at Anderson, 72 at Muncie, 70 at Zionsville, 72 at Eagle Creek Airpark, and 75 at Shelbyville. Elsewhere across Indiana, at South Bend, it was partly cloudy, with a temperature of 74. It was mostly cloudy, with a temperature of 68 at Fort Wayne, 73 at Lafayette, and 77 at Evansville. It was cloudy, with a temperature of 75 at Terre Haute, and 73 at Bloomington. Just outside Indiana, at St. Louis, rain was falling, with a temperature of 76. It was mostly cloudy, with a temperature of 67 at Chicago, 73 at Champaign, 69 at Dayton, and 76 at Cincinnati. At Louisville, it was cloudy, with a temperature of 77. Once again, at Indianapolis, it was 75 degrees with mostly cloudy skies. This is NOAA All Hazards Radio KEC 74 in Indianapolis. And now a look at your forecast for Indianapolis and central Indiana. Rest of tonight. Mostly cloudy with a 20% chance of showers. Near steady temperature in the lower 70s. East winds around 5 miles an hour. For Monday, mostly cloudy with a chance of thunderstorms. Showers likely through early afternoon, then a chance of showers late in the afternoon. Humid with highs in the mid-80s. South winds 5 to 10 miles an hour with gusts up to 20 miles an hour. Chance of rain 70%. Monday night, a chance of thunderstorms. Showers. Lows in the upper 60s. South winds 5 to 10 miles an hour with gusts up to 20 miles an hour. Chance of rain 90%. For Tuesday, showers likely with a chance of thunderstorms. Humid with highs in the mid-80s. Southwest winds 5 to 10 miles an hour with gusts up to 20 miles an hour. Chance of rain 70%. Once again, the forecast for rest of tonight. Mostly cloudy with a 20% chance of showers. Near steady temperature in the lower 70s. East winds around 5 miles an hour. Taking a look at the 3 through 7 day forecast for Indianapolis and central Indiana. Tuesday night,
showers, likely with a chance of thunderstorms. Humid with lows in the lower 70s. Southwest winds 5 to 10 miles an hour. Chance of rain 70%. For Wednesday, partly cloudy with a slight chance of showers and thunderstorms through early afternoon, then mostly sunny late in the afternoon. Hot with highs around 90. Chance of rain 20%. Wednesday night, mostly clear through the late overnight, then partly cloudy with a slight chance of showers and thunderstorms toward daybreak. Lows in the mid-70s. Chance of rain 20%. For Thursday, partly cloudy with a chance of showers and thunderstorms. Highs in the upper 80s. Chance of rain 50%. Thursday night, partly cloudy with a chance of thunderstorms. Showers likely through the late overnight, then a chance of showers toward daybreak. Lows in the lower 70s. Chance of rain 70%. For Friday, partly cloudy through early afternoon, then clearing. A slight chance of thunderstorms through early afternoon. A slight chance of showers. Highs in the mid-80s. Chance of rain 20%. Friday night. Mostly clear. A slight chance of showers toward daybreak. Lows in the mid-60s. Chance of rain 20%. For Saturday. Partly cloudy. A slight chance of showers through early afternoon, then a chance of showers with a slight chance of thunderstorms late in the afternoon. Highs in the mid-80s. Chance of rain 30%. Saturday night. Partly cloudy. A slight chance of showers and thunderstorms through the late overnight, then a chance of showers toward daybreak. Lows in the upper 60s. Chance of rain 40%. For Sunday. Partly cloudy with a chance of showers. A chance of thunderstorms late in the afternoon. Highs in the lower 80s. Chance of rain 50%. The current time is 2:24 a.m. Eastern Daylight Time. The 8 to 14 day outlook for Monday, June 15th through Sunday, June 21st, calls for temperatures to be below normal and precipitation to be above normal. Normal highs for the period are between 80 and 85 degrees, and normal lows are between 60 and 65. The normal precipitation total for the 7 days is between 0.95 and 1.00 inches. At 2 a.m., at Indianapolis, it was mostly cloudy. The temperature was 75 degrees, the dew point 69, and the relative humidity 81%. The wind was east at 7 miles an hour. The barometric pressure was 29.98 inches and falling. Around central Indiana, it was mostly cloudy, with a temperature of 70 at Anderson, 72 at Muncie, 70 at Zionsville, 72 at Eagle Creek Airpark, and 75 at Shelbyville. Elsewhere across Indiana, at South Bend, it was partly cloudy, with a temperature of 74. It was mostly cloudy, with a temperature of 68 at Fort Wayne, 73 at Lafayette, and 77 at Evansville. It was cloudy, with a temperature of 75 at Terre Haute, and 73 at Bloomington. Just outside Indiana, at St. Louis, rain was falling, with a temperature of 76. It was mostly cloudy, with a temperature of 67 at Chicago, 73 at Champaign, 69 at Dayton, and 76 at Cincinnati. At Louisville, it was cloudy, with a temperature of 77. Once again, at Indianapolis, it was 75 degrees with mostly cloudy skies. This is NOAA All Hazards Radio KEC 74 in Indianapolis. And now a look at your forecast for Indianapolis and central Indiana. Rest of tonight. Mostly cloudy with a 20% chance of showers. Near steady temperature in the lower 70s. East winds around 5 miles an hour. For Monday, mostly cloudy with a chance of thunderstorms. Showers likely through early afternoon, then a chance of showers late in the afternoon. Humid with highs in the mid-80s. South winds 5 to 10 miles an hour with gusts up to 20 miles an hour. Chance of rain 70%. Monday night, a chance of thunderstorms. Showers. Lows in the upper 60s. South winds 5 to 10 miles an hour with gusts up to 20 miles an hour. Chance of rain 90%. For Tuesday,
showers, likely with a chance of thunderstorms. Humid with highs in the mid-80s. Southwest winds 5 to 10 miles an hour with gusts up to 20 miles an hour. Chance of rain 70%. Once again, the forecast for rest of tonight. Mostly cloudy with a 20% chance of showers. Near steady temperature in the lower 70s. East winds around 5 miles an hour. Now here is the hazardous weather outlook for central Indiana. For the period through tonight, isolated to scattered showers and non-severe thunderstorms are expected through the evening, mainly near and north of the I-65 corridor. Brief downpours may cause ponding of low-lying areas and localized flooding. And now the extended outlook for the period Monday through Saturday. Daily chances for storms through Friday. It is too early to determine if storms will be severe. Spotter information statement. Spotter activation is not anticipated. Taking a look at the 3 through 7 day forecast for Indianapolis and central Indiana. Tuesday night. Showers likely with a chance of thunderstorms. Humid with lows in the lower 70s. Southwest winds 5 to 10 miles an hour. Chance of rain 70%. For Wednesday. Partly cloudy with a slight chance of showers and thunderstorms through early afternoon, then mostly sunny late in the afternoon. Hot with highs around 90. Chance of rain 20%. Wednesday night. Mostly clear through the late overnight, then partly cloudy with a slight chance of showers and thunderstorms toward daybreak. Lows in the mid-70s. Chance of rain 20%. For Thursday. Partly cloudy with a chance of showers and thunderstorms. Highs in the upper 80s. Chance of rain 50%. Thursday night. Partly cloudy with a chance of thunderstorms. Showers likely through the late overnight, then a chance of showers toward daybreak. Lows in the lower 70s. Chance of rain 70%. For Friday. Partly cloudy through early afternoon, then clearing. A slight chance of thunderstorms through early afternoon. A slight chance of showers. Highs in the mid-80s. Chance of rain 20%. Friday night. Mostly clear. A slight chance of showers toward daybreak. Lows in the mid-60s. Chance of rain 20%. For Saturday. Partly cloudy. A slight chance of showers through early afternoon, then a chance of showers with a slight chance of thunderstorms late in the afternoon. Highs in the mid-80s. Chance of rain 30%. Saturday night. Partly cloudy. A slight chance of showers and thunderstorms through the late overnight, then a chance of showers toward daybreak. Lows in the upper 60s. Chance of rain 40%. For Sunday. Partly cloudy with a chance of showers. A chance of thunderstorms late in the afternoon. Highs in the lower 80s. Chance of rain 50%. The 8 to 14 day outlook for Monday, June 15th through Sunday, June 21st, calls for temperatures to be below normal and precipitation to be above normal. Normal highs for the period are between 80 and 85 degrees, and normal lows are between 60 and 65. The normal precipitation total for the 7 days is between 0.95 and 1.00 inches. At 2 a.m., at Indianapolis, it was mostly cloudy. The temperature was 75 degrees, the dew point 69, and the relative humidity 81%. The wind was east at 7 miles an hour. The barometric pressure was 29.98 inches and falling. Around central Indiana, it was mostly cloudy, with a temperature of 70 at Anderson, 72 at Muncie, 70 at Zionsville, 72 at Eagle Creek Air Park, and 75 at Shelbyville. Elsewhere across Indiana, at South Bend, it was partly cloudy, with a temperature of 74. It was mostly cloudy, with a temperature of 68 at Fort Wayne, 73 at Lafayette, and 77 at Evansville. It was cloudy, with a temperature of 75 at Terre Haute, and 73 at Bloomington. Just outside Indiana, at St. Louis, rain was falling, with a temperature of 76. It was mostly cloudy, with a temperature of 67 at Chicago, 73 at Champaign, 69 at Dayton, and 76 at Cincinnati. At Louisville, it was cloudy, with a temperature of 77.
Once again, at Indianapolis, it was 75 degrees with mostly cloudy skies. This is NOAA All Hazards Radio KEC 74 in Indianapolis. And now a look at your forecast for Indianapolis and central Indiana. Today, mostly cloudy. A slight chance of showers toward daybreak, then showers likely with a chance of thunderstorms. Humid with highs in the mid-80s. East winds around 5 miles an hour, becoming south with gusts up to 20 miles an hour. Chance of rain 70%. For tonight, a chance of thunderstorms. Showers. Lows in the upper 60s. South winds 5 to 10 miles an hour with gusts up to 20 miles an hour. Chance of rain 90%. Tuesday. Showers likely with a chance of thunderstorms. Humid with highs in the mid-80s. Southwest winds 5 to 10 miles an hour with gusts up to 20 miles an hour. Chance of rain 70%. For Tuesday night. Showers likely with a chance of thunderstorms. Humid with lows in the lower 70s. Southwest winds 5 to 10 miles an hour. Chance of rain 70%. Wednesday. Partly cloudy with a slight chance of showers and thunderstorms through early afternoon, then mostly sunny late in the afternoon. Hot with highs around 90. Southwest winds 10 to 15 miles an hour. Chance of rain 20%. Once again, the forecast for today. Mostly cloudy. A slight chance of showers toward daybreak, then showers likely with a chance of thunderstorms. Humid with highs in the mid-80s. East winds around 5 miles an hour, becoming south with gusts up to 20 miles an hour. Chance of rain 70%. Taking a look at the 3 through 7 day forecast for Indianapolis and central Indiana. For Wednesday night, mostly clear through the late overnight, then partly cloudy with a slight chance of showers and thunderstorms toward daybreak. Lows in the mid-70s. Chance of rain 20%. Thursday. Partly cloudy with a chance of showers and thunderstorms. Highs in the upper 80s. Chance of rain 50%. For Thursday night. Partly cloudy with a chance of thunderstorms. Showers likely through the late overnight, then a chance of showers toward daybreak. Lows in the lower 70s. Chance of rain 70%. Friday. Partly cloudy through early afternoon, then clearing. A slight chance of thunderstorms through early afternoon. A slight chance of showers. Highs in the mid-80s. Chance of rain 20%. For Friday night, mostly clear. A slight chance of showers toward daybreak. Lows in the mid-60s. Chance of rain 20%. Saturday, mostly sunny with a slight chance of showers through early afternoon, then partly cloudy with a chance of showers with a slight chance of thunderstorms late in the afternoon. Highs in the mid-80s. Chance of rain 30%. For Saturday night, partly cloudy. A slight chance of showers and thunderstorms through the late overnight, then a chance of showers toward daybreak. Lows in the upper 60s. Chance of rain 40%. Sunday. Partly cloudy with a chance of showers. A chance of thunderstorms late in the afternoon. Highs in the lower 80s. Chance of rain 50%. The 8 to 14 day outlook for Monday, June 15th through Sunday, June 21st, calls for temperatures to be below normal and precipitation to be above normal. Normal highs for the period are between 80 and 85 degrees, and normal lows are between 60 and 65. The normal precipitation total for the 7 days is between 0.95 and 1.00 inches. At 2 a.m., at Indianapolis, it was mostly cloudy. The temperature was 75 degrees, the dew point 69, and the relative humidity 81%. The wind was east at 7 miles an hour. The barometric pressure was 29.98 inches and falling. Around central Indiana, it was mostly cloudy, with a temperature of 70 at Anderson, 72 at Muncie, 70 at Zionsville, 72 at Eagle Creek Air Park, and 75 at Shelbyville. Elsewhere across Indiana, at South Bend, it was partly cloudy, with a temperature of 74.
It was mostly cloudy, with a temperature of 68 at Fort Wayne, 73 at Lafayette, and 77 at Evansville. It was cloudy, with a temperature of 75 at Terre Haute, and 73 at Bloomington. Just outside Indiana, at St. Louis, rain was falling, with a temperature of 76. It was mostly cloudy, with a temperature of 67 at Chicago, 73 at Champaign, 69 at Dayton, and 76 at Cincinnati. At Louisville, it was cloudy, with a temperature of 77. Once again, at Indianapolis, it was 75 degrees with mostly cloudy skies. This is NOAA All Hazards Radio KEC 74 in Indianapolis. And now a look at your forecast for Indianapolis and central Indiana. Today, mostly cloudy. A slight chance of showers toward daybreak, then showers likely with a chance of thunderstorms. Humid with highs in the mid-80s. East winds around 5 miles an hour, becoming south with gusts up to 20 miles an hour. Chance of rain 70%. For tonight, a chance of thunderstorms. Showers. Lows in the upper 60s. South winds 5 to 10 miles an hour with gusts up to 20 miles an hour. Chance of rain 90%. Tuesday. Showers likely with a chance of thunderstorms. Humid with highs in the mid-80s. Southwest winds 5 to 10 miles an hour with gusts up to 20 miles an hour. Chance of rain 70%. For Tuesday night. Showers likely with a chance of thunderstorms. Humid with lows in the lower 70s. Southwest winds 5 to 10 miles an hour. Chance of rain 70%. Wednesday. Partly cloudy with a slight chance of showers and thunderstorms through early afternoon, then mostly sunny late in the afternoon. Hot with highs around 90. Southwest winds 10 to 15 miles an hour. Chance of rain 20%. Once again, the forecast for today. Mostly cloudy. A slight chance of showers toward daybreak, then showers likely with a chance of thunderstorms. Humid with highs in the mid-80s. East winds around 5 miles an hour, becoming south with gusts up to 20 miles an hour. Chance of rain 70%. The current time is 2:39 a.m. Eastern Daylight Time. Taking a look at the 3 through 7 day forecast for Indianapolis and central Indiana. For Wednesday night, mostly clear through the late overnight, then partly cloudy with a slight chance of showers and thunderstorms toward daybreak. Lows in the mid-70s. Chance of rain 20%. Thursday. Partly cloudy with a chance of showers and thunderstorms. Highs in the upper 80s. Chance of rain 50%. For Thursday night. Partly cloudy with a chance of thunderstorms. Showers likely through the late overnight, then a chance of showers toward daybreak. Lows in the lower 70s. Chance of rain 70%. Friday. Partly cloudy through early afternoon, then clearing. A slight chance of thunderstorms through early afternoon. A slight chance of showers. Highs in the mid-80s. Chance of rain 20%. For Friday night. Mostly clear. A slight chance of showers toward daybreak. Lows in the mid-60s. Chance of rain 20%. Saturday. Mostly sunny with a slight chance of showers through early afternoon, then partly cloudy with a chance of showers with a slight chance of thunderstorms late in the afternoon. Highs in the mid-80s. Chance of rain 30%. For Saturday night. Partly cloudy. A slight chance of showers and thunderstorms through the late overnight, then a chance of showers toward daybreak. Lows in the upper 60s. Chance of rain 40%. Sunday. Partly cloudy with a chance of showers. A chance of thunderstorms late in the afternoon. Highs in the lower 80s. Chance of rain 50%. The 8 to 14 day outlook for Monday, June 15th through Sunday, June 21st, calls for temperatures to be below normal and precipitation to be above normal. Normal highs for the period are between 80 and 85 degrees, and normal lows are between 60 and 65. The normal precipitation total for the 7 days is between 0.95 and 1.00 inches. At 2 a.m., at Indianapolis, it was mostly cloudy.
The temperature was 75 degrees, the dew point 69, and the relative humidity 81%. The wind was east at 7 miles an hour. The barometric pressure was 29.98 inches and falling. Around central Indiana, it was mostly cloudy, with a temperature of 70 at Anderson, 72 at Muncie, 70 at Zionsville, 72 at Eagle Creek Airpark, and 75 at Shelbyville. Elsewhere across Indiana, at South Bend, it was partly cloudy, with a temperature of 74. It was mostly cloudy, with a temperature of 68 at Fort Wayne, 73 at Lafayette, and 77 at Evansville. It was cloudy, with a temperature of 75 at Terre Haute, and 73 at Bloomington. Just outside Indiana, at St. Louis, rain was falling, with a temperature of 76. It was mostly cloudy, with a temperature of 67 at Chicago, 73 at Champaign, 69 at Dayton, and 76 at Cincinnati. At Louisville, it was cloudy, with a temperature of 77. Once again, at Indianapolis, it was 75 degrees with mostly cloudy skies. This is NOAA All Hazards Radio KEC 74 in Indianapolis. And now a look at your forecast for Indianapolis and central Indiana. Today, mostly cloudy. A slight chance of showers toward daybreak, then showers likely with a chance of thunderstorms. Humid with highs in the mid-80s. East winds around 5 miles an hour, becoming south with gusts up to 20 miles an hour. Chance of rain 70%. For tonight, a chance of thunderstorms. Showers. Lows in the upper 60s. South winds 5 to 10 miles an hour with gusts up to 20 miles an hour. Chance of rain 90%. Tuesday. Showers likely with a chance of thunderstorms. Humid with highs in the mid-80s. Southwest winds 5 to 10 miles an hour with gusts up to 20 miles an hour. Chance of rain 70%. For Tuesday night. Showers likely with a chance of thunderstorms. Humid with lows in the lower 70s. Southwest winds 5 to 10 miles an hour. Chance of rain 70%. Wednesday. Partly cloudy with a slight chance of showers and thunderstorms through early afternoon, then mostly sunny late in the afternoon. Hot with highs around 90. Southwest winds 10 to 15 miles an hour. Chance of rain 20%. Once again, the forecast for today. Mostly cloudy. A slight chance of showers toward daybreak, then showers likely with a chance of thunderstorms. Humid with highs in the mid-80s. East winds around 5 miles an hour, becoming south with gusts up to 20 miles an hour. Chance of rain 70%. Taking a look at the 3 through 7 day forecast for Indianapolis and central Indiana. For Wednesday night, mostly clear through the late overnight, then partly cloudy with a slight chance of showers and thunderstorms toward daybreak. Lows in the mid-70s. Chance of rain 20%. Thursday. Partly cloudy with a chance of showers and thunderstorms. Highs in the upper 80s. Chance of rain 50%. For Thursday night. Partly cloudy with a chance of thunderstorms. Showers likely through the late overnight, then a chance of showers toward daybreak. Lows in the lower 70s. Chance of rain 70%. Friday. Partly cloudy through early afternoon, then clearing. A slight chance of thunderstorms through early afternoon. A slight chance of showers. Highs in the mid-80s. Chance of rain 20%. For Friday night. Mostly clear. A slight chance of showers toward daybreak. Lows in the mid-60s. Chance of rain 20%. Saturday. Mostly sunny with a slight chance of showers through early afternoon, then partly cloudy with a chance of showers with a slight chance of thunderstorms late in the afternoon. Highs in the mid-80s. Chance of rain 30%. For Saturday night. Partly cloudy. A slight chance of showers and thunderstorms through the late overnight, then a chance of showers toward daybreak. Lows in the upper 60s. Chance of rain 40%. Sunday. Partly cloudy with a chance of showers. A chance of thunderstorms late in the afternoon. Highs in the lower 80s. Chance of rain 50%.
Now here is the hazardous weather outlook for central Indiana. For the period through tonight, isolated to scattered showers and non-severe thunderstorms are expected through the evening, mainly near and north of the I-65 corridor.

lows are between 60 and 65. The normal precipitation total for the 7 days is between 0.95 and 1.00 inches. At 2 a.m., at Indianapolis, it was mostly cloudy. The temperature was 75 degrees, the dew point 69, and the relative humidity 81%. The wind was east at 7 miles an hour. The barometric pressure was 29.98 inches and falling. Around central Indiana, it was mostly cloudy, with a temperature of 70 at Anderson, 72 at Muncie, 70 at Zionsville, 72 at Eagle Creek Airpark, and 75 at Shelbyville. Elsewhere across Indiana, at South Bend, it was partly cloudy, with a temperature of 74. It was mostly cloudy, with a temperature of 68 at Fort Wayne, 73 at Lafayette, and 77 at Evansville. It was cloudy, with a temperature of 75 at Terre Haute, and 73 at Bloomington. Just outside Indiana, at St. Louis, rain was falling, with a temperature of 76. It was mostly cloudy, with a temperature of 67 at Chicago, 73 at Champaign, 69 at Dayton, and 76 at Cincinnati. At Louisville, it was cloudy, with a temperature of 77. Once again, at Indianapolis, it was 75 degrees with mostly cloudy skies. This is NOAA All Hazards Radio KEC 74 in Indianapolis. And now a look at your forecast for Indianapolis and central Indiana. Today, mostly cloudy. A slight chance of showers toward daybreak, then showers likely with a chance of thunderstorms. Humid with highs in the mid-80s. East winds around 5 miles an hour, becoming south with gusts up to 20 miles an hour. Chance of rain 70%. For tonight, a chance of thunderstorms. Showers. Lows in the upper 60s. South winds 5 to 10 miles an hour with gusts up to 20 miles an hour. Chance of rain 90%. Tuesday. Showers likely with a chance of thunderstorms. Humid with highs in the mid-80s. Southwest winds 5 to 10 miles an hour with gusts up to 20 miles an hour. Chance of rain 70%. For Tuesday night. Showers likely with a chance of thunderstorms. Humid with lows in the lower 70s. Southwest winds 5 to 10 miles an hour. Chance of rain 70%. Wednesday. Partly cloudy with a slight chance of showers and thunderstorms through early afternoon, then mostly sunny late in the afternoon. Hot with highs around 90. Southwest winds 10 to 15 miles an hour. Chance of rain 20%. Once again, the forecast for today. Mostly cloudy. A slight chance of showers toward daybreak, then showers likely with a chance of thunderstorms. Humid with highs in the mid-80s. East winds around 5 miles an hour, becoming south with gusts up to 20 miles an hour. Chance of rain 70%. Taking a look at the 3 through 7 day forecast for Indianapolis and central Indiana. For Wednesday night, mostly clear through the late overnight, then partly cloudy with a slight chance of showers and thunderstorms toward daybreak. Lows in the mid-70s. Chance of rain 20%. Thursday. Partly cloudy with a chance of showers and thunderstorms. Highs in the upper 80s. Chance of rain 50%. For Thursday night. Partly cloudy with a chance of thunderstorms. Showers likely through the late overnight, then a chance of showers toward daybreak. Lows in the lower 70s. Chance of rain 70%. Friday. Partly cloudy through early afternoon, then clearing. A slight chance of thunderstorms through early afternoon. A slight chance of showers. Highs in the mid-80s. Chance of rain 20%. For Friday night. Mostly clear. A slight chance of showers toward daybreak. Lows in the mid-60s. Chance of rain 20%. Saturday. Mostly sunny with a slight chance of showers through early afternoon, then partly cloudy with a chance of showers with a slight chance of thunderstorms late in the afternoon. Highs in the mid-80s. Chance of rain 30%. For Saturday night. Partly cloudy. A slight chance of showers and thunderstorms through the late overnight, then a chance of showers toward daybreak. Lows in the upper 60s.

chance of rain 40%. Sunday, partly cloudy with a chance of showers. A chance of thunderstorms late in the afternoon. Highs in the lower 80s. Chance of rain 50%. The 8 to 14 day outlook for Monday, June 15th through Sunday, June 21st, calls for temperatures to be below normal and precipitation to be above normal. Normal highs for the period are between 80 and 85 degrees, and normal lows are between 60 and 65. The normal precipitation total for the 7 days is between 0.95 and 1.00 inches. The current time is 2:53 a.m. Eastern Daylight Time. At 2 a.m. at Indianapolis, it was mostly cloudy. The temperature was 75 degrees, the dew point 69, and the relative humidity 81%. The wind was east at 7 miles an hour. The barometric pressure was 29.98 inches and falling. Around central Indiana, it was mostly cloudy, with a temperature of 70 at Anderson, 72 at Muncie, 70 at Zionsville, 72 at Eagle Creek Airpark, and 75 at Shelbyville. Elsewhere across Indiana, at South Bend, it was partly cloudy, with a temperature of 74. It was mostly cloudy, with a temperature of 68 at Fort Wayne, 73 at Lafayette, and 77 at Evansville. It was cloudy, with a temperature of 75 at Terre Haute, and 73 at Bloomington. Just outside Indiana, at St. Louis, rain was falling, with a temperature of 76. It was mostly cloudy, with a temperature of 67 at Chicago, 73 at Champaign, 69 at Dayton, and 76 at Cincinnati. At Louisville, it was cloudy, with a temperature of 77. Once again, at Indianapolis, it was 75 degrees with mostly cloudy skies. This is NOAA All Hazards Radio KEC 74 in Indianapolis. And now a look at your forecast for Indianapolis and central Indiana. Today, mostly cloudy. A slight chance of showers toward daybreak, then showers likely with a chance of thunderstorms. Humid with highs in the mid-80s. East winds around 5 miles an hour, becoming south with gusts up to 20 miles an hour. Chance of rain 70%. For tonight, a chance of thunderstorms. Showers. Lows in the upper 60s. South winds 5 to 10 miles an hour with gusts up to 20 miles an hour. Chance of rain 90%. Tuesday. Showers likely with a chance of thunderstorms. Humid with highs in the mid-80s. Southwest winds 5 to 10 miles an hour with gusts up to 20 miles an hour. Chance of rain 70%. For Tuesday night, showers likely with a chance of thunderstorms. Humid with lows in the lower 70s. Southwest winds 5 to 10 miles an hour. Chance of rain 70%. Wednesday, partly cloudy with a slight chance of showers and thunderstorms through early afternoon, then mostly sunny late in the afternoon. Hot with highs around 90. Southwest winds 10 to 15 miles an hour. Chance of rain 20%. Once again, the forecast for today. Mostly cloudy. A slight chance of showers toward daybreak, then showers likely with a chance of thunderstorms. Humid with highs in the mid-80s. East winds around 5 miles an hour, becoming south with gusts up to 20 miles an hour. Chance of rain 70%. Taking a look at the 3 through 7 day forecast for Indianapolis and central Indiana. For Wednesday night, mostly clear through the late overnight, then partly cloudy with a slight chance of showers and thunderstorms toward daybreak. Lows in the mid-70s. Chance of rain 20%. Thursday, partly cloudy with a chance of showers and thunderstorms. Highs in the upper 80s. Chance of rain 50%. For Thursday night, partly cloudy with a chance of thunderstorms. Showers likely through the late overnight, then a chance of showers toward daybreak. Lows in the lower 70s. Chance of rain 70%. Friday, partly cloudy through early afternoon, then clearing. A slight chance of thunderstorms through early afternoon. A slight chance of showers. Highs in the mid-80s. Chance of rain 20%. For Friday night, mostly clear. A slight chance of
showers toward daybreak. Lows in the mid-60s. Chance of rain 20%. Saturday. Mostly sunny with a slight chance of showers through early afternoon. Then partly cloudy with a chance of showers with a slight chance of thunderstorms late in the afternoon. Highs in the mid-80s. Chance of rain 30%. For Saturday night. Partly cloudy. A slight chance of showers and thunderstorms through the late overnight, then a chance of showers toward daybreak. Lows in the upper 60s. Chance of rain 40%. Sunday. Partly cloudy with a chance of showers. A chance of thunderstorms late in the afternoon. Highs in the lower 80s. Chance of rain 50%. The 8 to 14 day outlook for Monday, June 15th through Sunday, June 21st, calls for temperatures to be below normal and precipitation to be above normal. Normal highs for the period are between 80 and 85 degrees, and normal lows are between 60 and 65. The normal precipitation total for the 7 days is between 0.95 and 1.00 inches. At 2 a.m., at Indianapolis, it was mostly cloudy. The temperature was 75 degrees, the dew point 69, and the relative humidity 81%. The wind was east at 7 miles an hour. The barometric pressure was 29.98 inches and falling. Around central Indiana, it was mostly cloudy, with a temperature of 70 at Anderson, 72 at Muncie, 70 at Zionsville, 72 at Eagle Creek Airpark, and 75 at Shelbyville. Elsewhere across Indiana, at South Bend, it was partly cloudy, with a temperature of 74. It was mostly cloudy, with a temperature of 68 at Fort Wayne, 73 at Lafayette, and 77 at Evansville. It was cloudy, with a temperature of 75 at Terre Haute, and 73 at Bloomington. Just outside Indiana, at St. Louis, rain was falling, with a temperature of 76. It was mostly cloudy, with a temperature of 67 at Chicago, 73 at Champaign, 69 at Dayton, and 76 at Cincinnati. At Louisville, it was cloudy, with a temperature of 77. Once again, at Indianapolis, it was 75 degrees with mostly cloudy skies. This is NOAA All Hazards Radio KEC 74 in Indianapolis. And now a look at your forecast for Indianapolis and central Indiana. Today, mostly cloudy. A slight chance of showers toward daybreak, then showers likely with a chance of thunderstorms. Humid with highs in the mid-80s. East winds around 5 miles an hour, becoming south with gusts up to 20 miles an hour. Chance of rain 70%. For tonight, a chance of thunderstorms. Showers. Lows in the upper 60s. South winds 5 to 10 miles an hour with gusts up to 20 miles an hour. Chance of rain 90%. Tuesday. Showers likely with a chance of thunderstorms. Humid with highs in the mid-80s. Southwest winds 5 to 10 miles an hour with gusts up to 20 miles an hour. Chance of rain 70%. For Tuesday night. Showers likely with a chance of thunderstorms. Humid with lows in the lower 70s. Southwest winds 5 to 10 miles an hour. Chance of rain 70%. Wednesday. Partly cloudy with a slight chance of showers and thunderstorms through early afternoon, then mostly sunny late in the afternoon. Hot with highs around 90. Southwest winds 10 to 15 miles an hour. Chance of rain 20%. Once again, the forecast for today. Mostly cloudy. A slight chance of showers toward daybreak, then showers likely with a chance of thunderstorms. Humid with highs in the mid-80s. East winds around 5 miles an hour, becoming south with gusts up to 20 miles an hour. Chance of rain 70%. Taking a look at the 3 through 7 day forecast for Indianapolis and central Indiana. For Wednesday night, mostly clear through the late overnight, then partly cloudy with a slight chance of showers and thunderstorms toward daybreak. Lows in the mid-70s. Chance of rain 20%. Thursday. Partly cloudy with a chance of showers and thunderstorms. Highs in the upper 80s. Chance of rain 50%. For Thursday night. Partly cloudy with a chance of thunderstorms.
showers likely through the late overnight, then a chance of showers toward daybreak. Lows in the lower 70s. Chance of rain 70%. Friday, partly cloudy through early afternoon, then clearing. A slight chance of thunderstorms through early afternoon. A slight chance of showers. Highs in the mid-80s. Chance of rain 20%. For Friday night, mostly clear. A slight chance of showers toward daybreak. Lows in the mid-60s. Chance of rain 20%. Saturday, mostly sunny with a slight chance of showers through early afternoon, then partly cloudy with a chance of showers with a slight chance of thunderstorms late in the afternoon. Highs in the mid-80s. Chance of rain 30%. For Saturday night, partly cloudy. A slight chance of showers and thunderstorms through the late overnight, then a chance of showers toward daybreak. Lows in the upper 60s. Chance of rain 40%. Sunday, partly cloudy with a chance of showers. A chance of thunderstorms late in the afternoon. Highs in the lower 80s. Chance of rain 50%. The 8 to 14 day outlook for Monday, June 15th through Sunday, June 21st, calls for temperatures to be below normal and precipitation to be above normal. Normal highs for the period are between 80 and 85 degrees, and normal lows are between 60 and 65. The normal precipitation total for the 7 days is between 0.95 and 1.00 inches. At 2 a.m., at Indianapolis, it was mostly cloudy. The temperature was 75 degrees, the dew point 69, and the relative humidity 81%. The wind was east at 7 miles an hour. The barometric pressure was 29.98 inches and falling. Around central Indiana, it was mostly cloudy, with a temperature of 70 at Anderson, 72 at Muncie, 70 at Zionsville, 72 at Eagle Creek Airpark, and 75 at Shelbyville. Elsewhere across Indiana, at South Bend, it was partly cloudy, with a temperature of 74. It was mostly cloudy, with a temperature of 68 at Fort Wayne, 73 at Lafayette, and 77 at Evansville. It was cloudy, with a temperature of 75 at Terre Haute, and 73 at Bloomington. Just outside Indiana, at St. Louis, rain was falling, with a temperature of 76. It was mostly cloudy, with a temperature of 67 at Chicago, 73 at Champaign, 69 at Dayton, and 76 at Cincinnati. At Louisville, it was cloudy, with a temperature of 77. Once again, at Indianapolis, it was 75 degrees with mostly cloudy skies. This is NOAA All Hazards Radio KEC 74 in Indianapolis. And now a look at your forecast for Indianapolis and central Indiana. Today, mostly cloudy. A slight chance of showers toward daybreak, then showers likely with a chance of thunderstorms. Humid with highs in the mid-80s. East winds around 5 miles an hour, becoming south with gusts up to 20 miles an hour. Chance of rain 70%. For tonight, a chance of thunderstorms. Showers. Lows in the upper 60s. South winds 5 to 10 miles an hour with gusts up to 20 miles an hour. Chance of rain 90%. Tuesday. Showers likely with a chance of thunderstorms. Humid with highs in the mid-80s. Southwest winds 5 to 10 miles an hour with gusts up to 20 miles an hour. Chance of rain 70%. For Tuesday night. Showers likely with a chance of thunderstorms. Humid with lows in the lower 70s. Southwest winds 5 to 10 miles an hour. Chance of rain 70%. Wednesday. Partly cloudy with a slight chance of showers and thunderstorms through early afternoon, then mostly sunny late in the afternoon. Hot with highs around 90. Southwest winds 10 to 15 miles an hour. Chance of rain 20%. Once again, the forecast for today. Mostly cloudy. A slight chance of showers toward daybreak, then showers likely with a chance of thunderstorms. Humid with highs in the mid-80s. East winds around 5 miles an hour, becoming south with gusts up to 20 miles an hour. Chance of rain 70%. Now here is the hazardous weather outlook for central Indiana. For the period through tonight,
isolated to scattered showers and non-severe thunderstorms are expected through the evening, mainly near and north of the I-65 corridor. Brief downpours may cause ponding of low-lying areas and localized flooding. And now the extended outlook for the period Monday through Saturday. Daily chances for storms through Friday. It is too early to determine if storms will be severe. Spotter information statement. Spotter activation is not anticipated. The current time is 3:08 a.m. Eastern Daylight Time. Taking a look at the 3-through-7-day forecast for Indianapolis and central Indiana. For Wednesday night, mostly clear through the late overnight, then partly cloudy with a slight chance of showers and thunderstorms toward daybreak. Lows in the mid-70s. Chance of rain 20%. Thursday, partly cloudy with a chance of showers and thunderstorms. Highs in the upper 80s. Chance of rain 50%. For Thursday night, partly cloudy with a chance of thunderstorms. Showers likely through the late overnight, then a chance of showers toward daybreak. Lows in the lower 70s. Chance of rain 70%. Friday, partly cloudy through early afternoon, then clearing. A slight chance of thunderstorms through early afternoon. A slight chance of showers. Highs in the mid-80s. Chance of rain 20%. For Friday night, mostly clear. A slight chance of showers toward daybreak. Lows in the mid-60s. Chance of rain 20%. Saturday, mostly sunny with a slight chance of showers through early afternoon, then partly cloudy with a chance of showers with a slight chance of thunderstorms late in the afternoon. Highs in the mid-80s. Chance of rain 30%. For Saturday night, partly cloudy. A slight chance of showers and thunderstorms through the late overnight, then a chance of showers toward daybreak. Lows in the upper 60s. Chance of rain 40%. Sunday, partly cloudy with a chance of showers. A chance of thunderstorms late in the afternoon. Highs in the lower 80s. Chance of rain 50%. The 8-to-14-day outlook for Monday, June 15th through Sunday, June 21st, calls for temperatures to be below normal and precipitation to be above normal. Normal highs for the period are between 80 and 85 degrees, and normal lows are between 60 and 65. The normal precipitation total for the 7 days is between 0.95 and 1.00 inches. At 2 a.m., at Indianapolis, it was mostly cloudy. The temperature was 75 degrees, the dew point 69, and the relative humidity 81%. The wind was east at 7 miles an hour. The barometric pressure was 29.98 inches and falling. Around central Indiana, it was mostly cloudy, with a temperature of 70 at Anderson, 72 at Muncie, 70 at Zionsville, 72 at Eagle Creek Airpark, and 75 at Shelbyville. Elsewhere across Indiana, at South Bend, it was partly cloudy, with a temperature of 74. It was mostly cloudy, with a temperature of 68 at Fort Wayne, 73 at Lafayette, and 77 at Evansville. It was cloudy, with a temperature of 75 at Terre Haute, and 73 at Bloomington. Just outside Indiana, at St. Louis, rain was falling, with a temperature of 76. It was mostly cloudy, with a temperature of 67 at Chicago, 73 at Champaign, 69 at Dayton, and 76 at Cincinnati. At Louisville, it was cloudy, with a temperature of 77. Once again, at Indianapolis, it was 75 degrees with mostly cloudy skies. This is NOAA All Hazards Radio KEC 74 in Indianapolis. And now a look at your forecast for Indianapolis and central Indiana. Today, mostly cloudy. A slight chance of showers toward daybreak, then showers likely with a chance of thunderstorms. Humid with highs in the mid-80s. East winds around 5 miles an hour, becoming south with gusts up to 20 miles an hour. Chance of rain 70%. For tonight, a chance of thunderstorms. Showers. Lows in the upper 60s. South winds 5 to 10 miles an hour with gusts up to 20 miles an hour. Chance of rain 90%. Tuesday. Showers likely with a chance of thunderstorms.
humid with highs in the mid-80s. Southwest winds 5 to 10 miles an hour with gusts up to 20 miles an hour. Chance of rain 70%. For Tuesday night, showers likely with a chance of thunderstorms. Humid with lows in the lower 70s. Southwest winds 5 to 10 miles an hour. Chance of rain 70%. Wednesday, partly cloudy with a slight chance of showers and thunderstorms through early afternoon, then mostly sunny late in the afternoon. Hot with highs around 90. Southwest winds 10 to 15 miles an hour. Chance of rain 20%. Once again, the forecast for today. Mostly cloudy. A slight chance of showers toward daybreak, then showers likely with a chance of thunderstorms. Humid with highs in the mid-80s. East winds around 5 miles an hour, becoming south with gusts up to 20 miles an hour. Chance of rain 70%. Taking a look at the 3 through 7 day forecast for Indianapolis and central Indiana. For Wednesday night, mostly clear through the late overnight, then partly cloudy with a slight chance of showers and thunderstorms toward daybreak. Lows in the mid-70s. Chance of rain 20%. Thursday, partly cloudy with a chance of showers and thunderstorms. Highs in the upper 80s. Chance of rain 50%. For Thursday night, partly cloudy with a chance of thunderstorms. Showers likely through the late overnight, then a chance of showers toward daybreak. Lows in the lower 70s. Chance of rain 70%. Friday, partly cloudy through early afternoon, then clearing. A slight chance of thunderstorms through early afternoon. A slight chance of showers. Highs in the mid-80s. Chance of rain 20%. For Friday night, mostly clear. A slight chance of showers toward daybreak. Lows in the mid-60s. Chance of rain 20%. Saturday, mostly sunny with a slight chance of showers through early afternoon, then partly cloudy with a chance of showers with a slight chance of thunderstorms late in the afternoon. Highs in the mid-80s. Chance of rain 30%. For Saturday night, partly cloudy. A slight chance of showers and thunderstorms through the late overnight, then a chance of showers toward daybreak. Lows in the upper 60s. Chance of rain 40%. Sunday, partly cloudy with a chance of showers. A chance of thunderstorms late in the afternoon. Highs in the lower 80s. Chance of rain 50%. The 8 to 14 day outlook for Monday, June 15th through Sunday, June 21st, calls for temperatures to be below normal and precipitation to be above normal. Normal highs for the period are between 80 and 85 degrees, and normal lows are between 60 and 65. The normal precipitation total for the 7 days is between 0.95 and 1.00 inches. At 3 a.m., at Indianapolis, it was cloudy. The temperature was 74 degrees, the dew point 69, and the relative humidity 85%. The wind was east at 6 miles an hour. The barometric pressure was 29.98 inches and steady. Around central Indiana, it was mostly cloudy, with a temperature of 70 at Anderson, 71 at Muncie, 70 at Zionsville, and 74 at Shelbyville. At Eagle Creek Airpark, it was cloudy, with a temperature of 72. Elsewhere across Indiana, skies ranged from mostly cloudy to cloudy. It was 73 at South Bend, 67 at Fort Wayne, and 72 at Lafayette. Terre Haute reported 73, Bloomington reported 73, and Evansville reported 76. Just outside Indiana, it was mostly cloudy. It was 67 at Chicago, 73 at Champaign, and 70 at Dayton. St. Louis reported 76, Cincinnati reported 74, and Louisville reported 76. Once again, at Indianapolis, it was 74 degrees with cloudy skies. This is NOAA All Hazards Radio KEC 74 in Indianapolis. And now a look at your forecast for Indianapolis and central Indiana. Today, mostly cloudy. A slight chance of showers toward daybreak, then showers likely with a chance of thunderstorms. Humid with highs in the mid-80s. East winds around 5 miles an hour,
becoming south with gusts up 20 miles an hour. Chance of rain 70%. For tonight, a chance of thunderstorms, showers, lows in the upper 60s. South winds 5 to 10 miles an hour with gusts up to 20 miles an hour. Chance of rain 90%. Tuesday, showers likely with a chance of thunderstorms. Humid with highs in the mid-80s. Southwest winds 5 to 10 miles an hour with gusts up to 20 miles an hour. Chance of rain 70%. For Tuesday night, showers likely with a chance of thunderstorms. Humid with lows in the lower 70s. Southwest winds 5 to 10 miles an hour. Chance of rain 70%. Wednesday, partly cloudy with a slight chance of showers and thunderstorms through early afternoon, then mostly sunny late in the afternoon. Hot with highs around 90. Southwest winds 10 to 15 miles an hour. Chance of rain 20%. Once again, the forecast for today. Mostly cloudy. A slight chance of showers toward daybreak, then showers likely with a chance of thunderstorms. Humid with highs in the mid-80s. East winds around 5 miles an hour, becoming south with gusts up to 20 miles an hour. Chance of rain 70%. Taking a look at the 3 through 7 day forecast for Indianapolis and central Indiana. For Wednesday night, mostly clear through the late overnight, then partly cloudy with a slight chance of showers and thunderstorms toward daybreak. Lows in the mid-70s. Chance of rain 20%. Thursday, partly cloudy with a chance of showers and thunderstorms. Highs in the upper 80s. Chance of rain 50%. For Thursday night, partly cloudy with a chance of thunderstorms. Showers likely through the late overnight, then a chance of showers toward daybreak. Lows in the lower 70s. Chance of rain 70%. Friday, partly cloudy through early afternoon, then clearing. A slight chance of thunderstorms through early afternoon. A slight chance of showers. Highs in the mid-80s. Chance of rain 20%. For Friday night, mostly clear. A slight chance of showers toward daybreak. Lows in the mid-60s. Chance of rain 20%. Saturday, mostly sunny with a slight chance of showers through early afternoon, then partly cloudy with a chance of showers with a slight chance of thunderstorms late in the afternoon. Highs in the mid-80s. Chance of rain 30%. For Saturday night, partly cloudy. A slight chance of showers and thunderstorms through the late overnight, then a chance of showers toward daybreak. Lows in the upper 60s. Chance of rain 40%. Sunday, partly cloudy with a chance of showers. A chance of thunderstorms late in the afternoon. Highs in the lower 80s. Chance of rain 50%. The 8 to 14 day outlook for Monday, June 15th through Sunday, June 21st, calls for temperatures to be below normal and precipitation to be above normal. Normal highs for the period are between 80 and 85 degrees, and normal lows are between 60 and 65. The normal precipitation total for the 7 days is between 0.95 and 1.00 inches. At 3 a.m., at Indianapolis, it was cloudy. The temperature was 74 degrees, the dew point 69, and the relative humidity 85%. The wind was east at 6 miles an hour. The barometric pressure was 29.98 inches and steady. Around central Indiana, it was mostly cloudy, with a temperature of 70 at Anderson, 71 at Muncie, 70 at Zionsville, and 74 at Shelbyville. At Eagle Creek Air Park, it was cloudy, with a temperature of 72. Elsewhere across Indiana, skies ranged from mostly cloudy to cloudy. It was 73 at South Bend, 67 at Fort Wayne, and 72 at Lafayette. Terre Haute reported 73, Bloomington reported 73, and Evansville reported 76. Just outside Indiana, it was mostly cloudy. It was 67 at Chicago, 73 at Champaign, and 70 at Dayton. St. Louis reported 76, Cincinnati reported 74, and Louisville reported 76. Once again, at Indianapolis, it was 74 degrees with cloudy skies.
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And now a look at your forecast for Indianapolis and central Indiana. Today, mostly cloudy. A slight chance of showers toward daybreak, then showers likely with a chance of thunderstorms. Humid with highs in the mid-80s. East winds around 5 miles an hour, becoming south with gusts up to 20 miles an hour. Chance of rain 70%. For tonight, a chance of thunderstorms, showers, lows in the upper 60s, south winds 5 to 10 miles an hour with gusts up to 20 miles an hour, chance of rain 90%. Tuesday, showers likely with a chance of thunderstorms, humid with highs in the mid-80s, southwest winds 5 to 10 miles an hour with gusts up to 20 miles an hour, chance of rain 70%. For Tuesday night, showers likely with a chance of thunderstorms, humid with lows in the lower 70s, southwest winds 5 to 10 miles an hour, chance of rain 70%. Wednesday, partly cloudy with a slight chance of showers and thunderstorms through early afternoon, then mostly sunny late in the afternoon, hot with highs around 90, southwest winds 10 to 15 miles an hour, chance of rain 20%. Once again, the forecast for today. Mostly cloudy. A slight chance of showers toward daybreak, then showers likely with a chance of thunderstorms. Humid with highs in the mid-80s. East winds around 5 miles an hour, becoming south with gusts up to 20 miles an hour. Chance of rain 70%. The current time is 3:24 a.m. Eastern Daylight Time. Taking a look at the 3 through 7 day forecast for Indianapolis and central Indiana. For Wednesday night, mostly clear through the late overnight, then partly cloudy with a slight chance of showers and thunderstorms toward daybreak. Lows in the mid-70s. Chance of rain 20%. Thursday, partly cloudy with a chance of showers and thunderstorms. Highs in the upper 80s. Chance of rain 50%. For Thursday night, partly cloudy with a chance of thunderstorms. Showers likely through the late overnight, then a chance of showers toward daybreak. Lows in the lower 70s. Chance of rain 70%. Friday, partly cloudy through early afternoon, then clearing. A slight chance of thunderstorms through early afternoon. A slight chance of showers. Highs in the mid-80s. Chance of rain 20%. For Friday night, mostly clear. A slight chance of showers toward daybreak. Lows in the mid-60s. Chance of rain 20%. Saturday, mostly sunny with a slight chance of showers through early afternoon, then partly cloudy with a chance of showers with a slight chance of thunderstorms late in the afternoon. Highs in the mid-80s. Chance of rain 30%. For Saturday night, partly cloudy. A slight chance of showers and thunderstorms through the late overnight, then a chance of showers toward daybreak. Lows in the upper 60s. Chance of rain 40%. Sunday, partly cloudy with a chance of showers. A chance of thunderstorms late in the afternoon. Highs in the lower 80s. Chance of rain 50%. Now here is the hazardous weather outlook for central Indiana. For the period through tonight, isolated to scattered showers and non-severe thunderstorms are expected through the evening, mainly near and north of the I-65 corridor. Brief downpours may cause ponding of low-lying areas and localized flooding. And now the extended outlook for the period Monday through Saturday. Daily chances for storms through Friday. It is too early to determine if storms will be severe. Spotter information statement, spotter activation is not anticipated. The 8 to 14 day outlook for Monday, June 15th through Sunday, June 21st, calls for temperatures to be below normal and precipitation to be above normal. Normal highs for the period are between 80 and 85 degrees, and normal lows are between 60 and 65. The normal precipitation total for the 7 days is between 0.95 and 1.00 inches. At 3 a.m. at Indianapolis, it was cloudy. The temperature was 74 degrees,
the dew point 69, and the relative humidity 85%. The wind was east at 6 miles an hour. The barometric pressure was 29.98 inches and steady. Around central Indiana, it was mostly cloudy, with a temperature of 70 at Anderson, 71 at Muncie, 70 at Zionsville, and 74 at Shelbyville. At Eagle Creek Airpark, it was cloudy, with a temperature of 72. Elsewhere across Indiana, skies ranged from mostly cloudy to cloudy. It was 73 at South Bend, 67 at Fort Wayne, and 72 at Lafayette. Terre Haute reported 73, Bloomington reported 73, and Evansville reported 76. Just outside Indiana, it was mostly cloudy. It was 67 at Chicago, 73 at Champaign, and 70 at Dayton. St. Louis reported 76, Cincinnati reported 74, and Louisville reported 76. Once again, at Indianapolis, it was 74 degrees with cloudy skies. This is NOAA All Hazards Radio KEC 74 in Indianapolis. And now a look at your forecast for Indianapolis and central Indiana. Today, mostly cloudy. A slight chance of showers toward daybreak, then showers likely with a chance of thunderstorms. Humid with highs in the mid-80s. East winds around 5 miles an hour, becoming south with gusts up to 20 miles an hour. Chance of rain 70%. For tonight, a chance of thunderstorms, showers, lows in the upper 60s, south winds 5 to 10 miles an hour with gusts up to 20 miles an hour, chance of rain 90%. Tuesday, showers likely with a chance of thunderstorms, humid with highs in the mid-80s, southwest winds 5 to 10 miles an hour with gusts up to 20 miles an hour, chance of rain 70%. For Tuesday night, showers likely with a chance of thunderstorms, humid with lows in the lower 70s, southwest winds 5 to 10 miles an hour, chance of rain 70%. Wednesday, partly cloudy with a slight chance of showers and thunderstorms through early afternoon, then mostly sunny late in the afternoon, hot with highs around 90, southwest winds 10 to 15 miles an hour, chance of rain 20%. Once again, the forecast for today. Mostly cloudy. A slight chance of showers toward daybreak, then showers likely with a chance of thunderstorms. Humid with highs in the mid-80s. East winds around 5 miles an hour, becoming south with gusts up to 20 miles an hour. Chance of rain 70%. Taking a look at the 3 through 7 day forecast for Indianapolis and central Indiana. For Wednesday night, mostly clear through the late overnight, then partly cloudy with a slight chance of showers and thunderstorms toward daybreak. Lows in the mid-70s. Chance of rain 20%. Thursday, partly cloudy with a chance of showers and thunderstorms. Highs in the upper 80s. Chance of rain 50%. For Thursday night, partly cloudy with a chance of thunderstorms. Showers likely through the late overnight, then a chance of showers toward daybreak. Lows in the lower 70s. Chance of rain 70%. Friday, partly cloudy through early afternoon, then clearing. A slight chance of thunderstorms through early afternoon. A slight chance of showers. Highs in the mid-80s. Chance of rain 20%. For Friday night, mostly clear. A slight chance of showers toward daybreak. Lows in the mid-60s. Chance of rain 20%. Saturday, mostly sunny with a slight chance of showers through early afternoon, then partly cloudy with a chance of showers with a slight chance of thunderstorms late in the afternoon. Highs in the mid-80s. Chance of rain 30%. For Saturday night, partly cloudy. A slight chance of showers and thunderstorms through the late overnight, then a chance of showers toward daybreak. Lows in the upper 60s. Chance of rain 40%. Sunday, partly cloudy with a chance of showers. A chance of thunderstorms late in the afternoon. Highs in the lower 80s. Chance of rain 50%.
The 8 to 14 day outlook for Monday, June 15th through Sunday, June 21st, calls for temperatures to be below normal and precipitation to be above normal. Normal highs for the period are between 80 and 85 degrees, and normal lows are between 60 and 65. The normal precipitation total for the 7 days is between 0.95 and 1.00 inches. At 3 a.m., at Indianapolis, it was cloudy. The temperature was 74 degrees, the dew point 69, and the relative humidity 85%. The wind was east at 6 miles an hour. The barometric pressure was 29.98 inches and steady. Around central Indiana, it was mostly cloudy, with a temperature of 70 at Anderson, 71 at Muncie, 70 at Zionsville, and 74 at Shelbyville. At Eagle Creek Airpark, it was cloudy, with a temperature of 72. Elsewhere across Indiana, skies ranged from mostly cloudy to cloudy. It was 73 at South Bend, 67 at Fort Wayne, and 72 at Lafayette. Terre Haute reported 73, Bloomington reported 73, and Evansville reported 76. Just outside Indiana, it was mostly cloudy. It was 67 at Chicago, 73 at Champaign, and 70 at Dayton. St. Louis reported 76, Cincinnati reported 74, and Louisville reported 76. Once again, at Indianapolis, it was 74 degrees with cloudy skies. This is NOAA All Hazards Radio KEC 74 in Indianapolis. And now a look at your forecast for Indianapolis and central Indiana. Today, mostly cloudy. A slight chance of showers toward daybreak, then showers likely with a chance of thunderstorms. Humid with highs in the mid-80s. East winds around 5 miles an hour, becoming south with gusts up to 20 miles an hour. Chance of rain 70%. For tonight, a chance of thunderstorms, showers, lows in the upper 60s, south winds 5 to 10 miles an hour with gusts up to 20 miles an hour, chance of rain 90%. Tuesday, showers likely with a chance of thunderstorms, humid with highs in the mid-80s, southwest winds 5 to 10 miles an hour with gusts up to 20 miles an hour, chance of rain 70%. For Tuesday night, showers likely with a chance of thunderstorms, humid with lows in the lower 70s, southwest winds 5 to 10 miles an hour, chance of rain 70%. Wednesday, partly cloudy with a slight chance of showers and thunderstorms through early afternoon, then mostly sunny late in the afternoon, hot with highs around 90, southwest winds 10 to 15 miles an hour, chance of rain 20%. Once again, the forecast for today. Mostly cloudy. A slight chance of showers toward daybreak, then showers likely with a chance of thunderstorms. Humid with highs in the mid-80s. East winds around 5 miles an hour, becoming south with gusts up to 20 miles an hour. Chance of rain 70%. Taking a look at the 3 through 7 day forecast for Indianapolis and central Indiana. For Wednesday night, mostly clear through the late overnight, then partly cloudy with a slight chance of showers and thunderstorms toward daybreak. Lows in the mid-70s. Chance of rain 20%. Thursday, partly cloudy with a chance of showers and thunderstorms. Highs in the upper 80s. Chance of rain 50%. For Thursday night, partly cloudy with a chance of thunderstorms. Showers likely through the late overnight, then a chance of showers toward daybreak. Lows in the lower 70s. Chance of rain 70%. Friday, partly cloudy through early afternoon, then clearing. A slight chance of thunderstorms through early afternoon. A slight chance of showers. Highs in the mid-80s. Chance of rain 20%. For Friday night, mostly clear. A slight chance of showers toward daybreak. Lows in the mid-60s. Chance of rain 20%. Saturday, mostly sunny with a slight chance of showers through early afternoon, then partly cloudy with a chance of showers with a slight chance of thunderstorms late in the afternoon. Highs in the mid-80s. Chance of rain 30%. For Saturday night,
partly cloudy. A slight chance of showers and thunderstorms through the late overnight, then a chance of showers toward daybreak. Lows in the upper 60s. Chance of rain 40%. Sunday, partly cloudy with a chance of showers. A chance of thunderstorms late in the afternoon. Highs in the lower 80s. Chance of rain 50%. The 8 to 14 day outlook for Monday, June 15th through Sunday, June 21st, calls for temperatures to be below normal and precipitation to be above normal. Normal highs for the period are between 80 and 85 degrees, and normal lows are between 60 and 65. The normal precipitation total for the 7 days is between 0.95 and 1.00 inches. The current time is 3:38 a.m. Eastern Daylight Time. At 3 a.m. at Indianapolis, it was cloudy. The temperature was 74 degrees, the dew point 69, and the relative humidity 85%. The wind was east at 6 miles an hour. The barometric pressure was 29.98 inches and steady. Around central Indiana, it was mostly cloudy, with a temperature of 70 at Anderson, 71 at Muncie, 70 at Zionsville, and 74 at Shelbyville. At Eagle Creek Airpark, it was cloudy, with a temperature of 72. Elsewhere across Indiana, skies ranged from mostly cloudy to cloudy. It was 73 at South Bend, 67 at Fort Wayne, and 72 at Lafayette. Terre Haute reported 73, Bloomington reported 73, and Evansville reported 76. Just outside Indiana, it was mostly cloudy. It was 67 at Chicago, 73 at Champaign, and 70 at Dayton. St. Louis reported 76, Cincinnati reported 74, and Louisville reported 76. Once again, at Indianapolis, it was 74 degrees with cloudy skies. This is NOAA All Hazards Radio KEC 74 in Indianapolis. And now a look at your forecast for Indianapolis and central Indiana. Today, mostly cloudy. A slight chance of showers toward daybreak, then showers likely with a chance of thunderstorms. Humid with highs in the mid-80s. East winds around 5 miles an hour, becoming south with gusts up to 20 miles an hour. Chance of rain 70%. For tonight, a chance of thunderstorms. Showers. Lows in the upper 60s. South winds 5 to 10 miles an hour with gusts up to 20 miles an hour. Chance of rain 90%. Tuesday. Showers likely with a chance of thunderstorms. Humid with highs in the mid-80s. Southwest winds 5 to 10 miles an hour with gusts up to 20 miles an hour. Chance of rain 70%. For Tuesday night. Showers likely with a chance of thunderstorms. Humid with lows in the lower 70s. Southwest winds 5 to 10 miles an hour. Chance of rain 70%. Wednesday. Partly cloudy with a slight chance of showers and thunderstorms through early afternoon, then mostly sunny late in the afternoon. Hot with highs around 90. Southwest winds 10 to 15 miles an hour. Chance of rain 20%. Once again, the forecast for today. Mostly cloudy. A slight chance of showers toward daybreak, then showers likely with a chance of thunderstorms. Humid with highs in the mid-80s. East winds around 5 miles an hour, becoming south with gusts up to 20 miles an hour. Chance of rain 70%. Taking a look at the 3 through 7 day forecast for Indianapolis and central Indiana. For Wednesday night, mostly clear through the late overnight, then partly cloudy with a slight chance of showers and thunderstorms toward daybreak. Lows in the mid-70s. Chance of rain 20%. Thursday. Partly cloudy with a chance of showers and thunderstorms. Highs in the upper 80s. Chance of rain 50%. For Thursday night. Partly cloudy with a chance of thunderstorms. Showers likely through the late overnight, then a chance of showers toward daybreak. Lows in the lower 70s. Chance of rain 70%. Friday. Partly cloudy through early afternoon, then clearing. A slight chance of thunderstorms through early afternoon. A slight chance of showers. Highs in the mid-80s.
chance of rain 20%. For Friday night, mostly clear. A slight chance of showers toward daybreak. Lows in the mid-60s. Chance of rain 20%. Saturday, mostly sunny with a slight chance of showers through early afternoon, then partly cloudy with a chance of showers with a slight chance of thunderstorms late in the afternoon. Highs in the mid-80s. Chance of rain 30%. For Saturday night, partly cloudy. A slight chance of showers and thunderstorms through the late overnight, then a chance of showers toward daybreak. Lows in the upper 60s. Chance of rain 40%. Sunday, partly cloudy with a chance of showers. A chance of thunderstorms late in the afternoon. Highs in the lower 80s. Chance of rain 50%. The 8 to 14 day outlook for Monday, June 15th through Sunday, June 21st, calls for temperatures to be below normal and precipitation to be above normal. Normal highs for the period are between 80 and 85 degrees, and normal lows are between 60 and 65. The normal precipitation total for the 7 days is between 0.95 and 1.00 inches. At 3 a.m., at Indianapolis, it was cloudy. The temperature was 74 degrees, the dew point 69, and the relative humidity 85%. The wind was east at 6 miles an hour. The barometric pressure was 29.98 inches and steady. Around central Indiana, it was mostly cloudy, with a temperature of 70 at Anderson, 71 at Muncie, 70 at Zionsville, and 74 at Shelbyville. At Eagle Creek Airport, it was cloudy, with a temperature of 72. Elsewhere across Indiana, skies ranged from mostly cloudy to cloudy. It was 73 at South Bend, 67 at Fort Wayne, and 72 at Lafayette. Terre Haute reported 73, Bloomington reported 73, and Evansville reported 76. Just outside Indiana, it was mostly cloudy. It was 67 at Chicago, 73 at Champaign, and 70 at Dayton. St. Louis reported 76, Cincinnati reported 74, and Louisville reported 76. Once again, at Indianapolis, it was 74 degrees with cloudy skies. This is NOAA All Hazards Radio KEC 74 in Indianapolis. And now a look at your forecast for Indianapolis and central Indiana. Today, mostly cloudy. A slight chance of showers toward daybreak, then showers likely with a chance of thunderstorms. Humid with highs in the mid-80s. East winds around 5 miles an hour, becoming south with gusts up to 20 miles an hour. Chance of rain 70%. For tonight, a chance of thunderstorms. Showers. Lows in the upper 60s. South winds 5 to 10 miles an hour with gusts up to 20 miles an hour. Chance of rain 90%. Tuesday. Showers likely with a chance of thunderstorms. Humid with highs in the mid-80s. Southwest winds 5 to 10 miles an hour with gusts up to 20 miles an hour. Chance of rain 70%. For Tuesday night. Showers likely with a chance of thunderstorms. Humid with lows in the lower 70s. Southwest winds 5 to 10 miles an hour. Chance of rain 70%. Wednesday. Partly cloudy with a slight chance of showers and thunderstorms through early afternoon, then mostly sunny late in the afternoon. Hot with highs around 90. Southwest winds 10 to 15 miles an hour. Chance of rain 20%. Once again, the forecast for today. Mostly cloudy. A slight chance of showers toward daybreak, then showers likely with a chance of thunderstorms. Humid with highs in the mid-80s. East winds around 5 miles an hour, becoming south with gusts up to 20 miles an hour. Chance of rain 70%. Now here is the hazardous weather outlook for central Indiana. For the period through tonight, isolated to scattered showers and non-severe thunderstorms are expected through the evening, mainly near and north of the I-65 corridor. Brief downpours may cause ponding of low-lying areas and localized flooding. And now the extended outlook for the period Monday through Saturday. Daily chances for storms through Friday. It is too early to determine if storms will be severe.
spotter information statement, spotter activation is not anticipated. Taking a look at the 3-7 day forecast for Indianapolis and central Indiana. For Wednesday night,

Set. Friday. Partly cloudy through early afternoon, then clearing. A slight chance of thunderstorms through early afternoon. A slight chance of showers. Highs in the mid-80s. Chance of rain 20%. For Friday night. Mostly clear. A slight chance of showers toward daybreak. Lows in the mid-60s. Chance of rain 20%. Saturday. Mostly sunny with a slight chance of showers through early afternoon, then partly cloudy with a chance of showers with a slight chance of thunderstorms late in the afternoon. Highs in the mid-80s. Chance of rain 30%. For Saturday night. Partly cloudy. A slight chance of showers and thunderstorms through the late overnight, then a chance of showers toward daybreak. Lows in the upper 60s. Chance of rain 40%. Sunday. Partly cloudy with a chance of showers. A chance of thunderstorms late in the afternoon. Highs in the lower 80s. Chance of rain 50%. The 8 to 14 day outlook for Monday, June 15th through Sunday, June 21st, calls for temperatures to be below normal and precipitation to be above normal. Normal highs for the period are between 80 and 85 degrees, and normal lows are between 60 and 65. The normal precipitation total for the 7 days is between 0.95 and 1.00 inches. At 3 a.m., at Indianapolis, it was cloudy. The temperature was 74 degrees, the dew point 69, and the relative humidity 85%. The wind was east at 6 miles an hour. The barometric pressure was 29.98 inches and steady. Around central Indiana, it was mostly cloudy, with a temperature of 70 at Anderson, 71 at Muncie, 70 at Zionsville, and 74 at Shelbyville. At Eagle Creek Airpark, it was cloudy, with a temperature of 72. Elsewhere across Indiana, skies ranged from mostly cloudy to cloudy. It was 73 at South Bend, 67 at Fort Wayne, and 72 at Lafayette. Terre Haute reported 73, Bloomington reported 73, and Evansville reported 76. Just outside Indiana, it was mostly cloudy. It was 67 at Chicago, 73 at Champaign, and 70 at Dayton. St. Louis reported 76, Cincinnati reported 74, and Louisville reported 76. Once again, at Indianapolis, it was 74 degrees with cloudy skies. This is NOAA All Hazards Radio KEC 74 in Indianapolis. And now a look at your forecast for Indianapolis and central Indiana. Today, mostly cloudy. A slight chance of showers toward daybreak, then showers likely with a chance of thunderstorms. Humid with highs in the mid-80s. East winds around 5 miles an hour, becoming south with gusts up to 20 miles an hour. Chance of rain 70%. For tonight, a chance of thunderstorms, showers, lows in the upper 60s, south winds 5 to 10 miles an hour with gusts up to 20 miles an hour, chance of rain 90%. Tuesday, showers likely with a chance of thunderstorms, humid with highs in the mid-80s, southwest winds 5 to 10 miles an hour with gusts up to 20 miles an hour, chance of rain 70%. For Tuesday night, showers likely with a chance of thunderstorms, humid with lows in the lower 70s, southwest winds 5 to 10 miles an hour, chance of rain 70%. Wednesday, partly cloudy with a slight chance of showers and thunderstorms through early afternoon, then mostly sunny late in the afternoon, hot with highs around 90, southwest winds 10 to 15 miles an hour, chance of rain 20%. Once again, the forecast for today. Mostly cloudy. A slight chance of showers toward daybreak, then showers likely with a chance of thunderstorms. Humid with highs in the mid-80s. East winds around 5 miles an hour, becoming south with gusts up to 20 miles an hour. Chance of rain 70%. Taking a look at the 3 through 7 day forecast for Indianapolis and central Indiana. For Wednesday night, mostly clear through the late overnight, then partly cloudy with a slight chance of showers and thunderstorms toward daybreak. Lows in the mid-70s. Chance of rain 20%.

Thursday. Partly cloudy with a chance of showers and thunderstorms. Highs in the upper 80s. Chance of rain 50%. For Thursday night, partly cloudy with a chance of thunderstorms. Showers likely through the late overnight, then a chance of showers toward daybreak. Lows in the lower 70s. Chance of rain 70%. Friday, partly cloudy through early afternoon, then clearing. A slight chance of thunderstorms through early afternoon. A slight chance of showers. Highs in the mid-80s. Chance of rain 20%. For Friday night, mostly clear. A slight chance of showers toward daybreak. Lows in the mid-60s. Chance of rain 20%. Saturday, mostly sunny with a slight chance of showers through early afternoon, then partly cloudy with a chance of showers with a slight chance of thunderstorms late in the afternoon. Highs in the mid-80s. Chance of rain 30%. For Saturday night, partly cloudy. A slight chance of showers and thunderstorms through the late overnight, then a chance of showers toward daybreak. Lows in the upper 60s. Chance of rain 40%. Sunday, partly cloudy with a chance of showers. A chance of thunderstorms late in the afternoon. Highs in the lower 80s. Chance of rain 50%. The current time is 3:54 a.m. Eastern Daylight Time. The 8 to 14 day outlook for Monday, June 15th through Sunday, June 21st, calls for temperatures to be below normal and precipitation to be above normal. Normal highs for the period are between 80 and 85 degrees, and normal lows are between 60 and 65. The normal precipitation total for the 7 days is between 0.95 and 1.00 inches. At 3 a.m., at Indianapolis, it was cloudy. The temperature was 74 degrees, the dew point 69, and the relative humidity 85%. The wind was east at 6 miles an hour. The barometric pressure was 29.98 inches and steady. Around central Indiana, it was mostly cloudy, with a temperature of 70 at Anderson, 71 at Muncie, 70 at Zionsville, and 74 at Shelbyville. At Eagle Creek Airpark, it was cloudy, with a temperature of 72. Elsewhere across Indiana, skies ranged from mostly cloudy to cloudy. It was 73 at South Bend, 67 at Fort Wayne, and 72 at Lafayette. Terre Haute reported 73, Bloomington reported 73, and Evansville reported 76. Just outside Indiana, it was mostly cloudy. It was 67 at Chicago, 73 at Champaign, and 70 at Dayton. St. Louis reported 76, Cincinnati reported 74, and Louisville reported 76. Once again, at Indianapolis, it was 74 degrees with cloudy skies. This is NOAA All Hazards Radio KEC 74 in Indianapolis. And now a look at your forecast for Indianapolis and central Indiana. Today, mostly cloudy. A slight chance of showers toward daybreak, then showers likely with a chance of thunderstorms. Humid with highs in the mid-80s. East winds around 5 miles an hour, becoming south with gusts up to 20 miles an hour. Chance of rain 70%. For tonight, a chance of thunderstorms. Showers. Lows in the upper 60s. South winds 5 to 10 miles an hour with gusts up to 20 miles an hour. Chance of rain 90%. Tuesday. Showers likely with a chance of thunderstorms. Humid with highs in the mid-80s. Southwest winds 5 to 10 miles an hour with gusts up to 20 miles an hour. Chance of rain 70%. For Tuesday night. Showers likely with a chance of thunderstorms. Humid with lows in the lower 70s. Southwest winds 5 to 10 miles an hour. Chance of rain 70%. Wednesday. Partly cloudy with a slight chance of showers and thunderstorms through early afternoon, then mostly sunny late in the afternoon. Hot with highs around 90. Southwest winds 10 to 15 miles an hour. Chance of rain 20%. Once again, the forecast for today. Mostly cloudy. A slight chance of showers toward daybreak, then showers likely with a chance of thunderstorms.
humid with highs in the mid-80s. East winds around 5 miles an hour, becoming south with gusts up to 20 miles an hour. Chance of rain 70%. Taking a look at the 3-7 day forecast for Indianapolis and central Indiana. For Wednesday night, mostly clear through the late overnight, then partly cloudy with a slight chance of showers and thunderstorms toward daybreak. Lows in the mid-70s. Chance of rain 20%. Thursday, partly cloudy with a chance of showers and thunderstorms. Highs in the upper 80s. Chance of rain 50%. For Thursday night, partly cloudy with a chance of thunderstorms. Showers likely through the late overnight, then a chance of showers toward daybreak. Lows in the lower 70s. Chance of rain 70%. Friday, partly cloudy through early afternoon, then clearing. A slight chance of thunderstorms through early afternoon. A slight chance of showers. Highs in the mid-80s. Chance of rain 20%. For Friday night, mostly clear. A slight chance of showers toward daybreak. Lows in the mid-60s. Chance of rain 20%. Saturday, mostly sunny with a slight chance of showers through early afternoon, then partly cloudy with a chance of showers with a slight chance of thunderstorms late in the afternoon. Highs in the mid-80s. Chance of rain 30%. For Saturday night, partly cloudy. A slight chance of showers and thunderstorms through the late overnight, then a chance of showers toward daybreak. Lows in the upper 60s. Chance of rain 40%. Sunday, partly cloudy with a chance of showers. A chance of thunderstorms late in the afternoon. Highs in the lower 80s. Chance of rain 50%. The 8-14 day outlook for Monday, June 15th through Sunday, June 21st, calls for temperatures to be below normal and precipitation to be above normal. Normal highs for the period are between 80 and 85 degrees, and normal lows are between 60 and 65. The normal precipitation total for the 7 days is between 0.95 and 1.00 inches. At 3 a.m., at Indianapolis, it was cloudy. The temperature was 74 degrees, the dew point 69, and the relative humidity 85%. The wind was east at 6 miles an hour. The barometric pressure was 29.98 inches and steady. Around central Indiana, it was mostly cloudy, with a temperature of 70 at Anderson, 71 at Muncie, 70 at Zionsville, and 74 at Shelbyville. At Eagle Creek Air Park, it was cloudy, with a temperature of 72. Elsewhere across Indiana, skies ranged from mostly cloudy to cloudy. It was 73 at South Bend, 67 at Fort Wayne, and 72 at Lafayette. Terre Haute reported 73, Bloomington reported 73, and Evansville reported 76. Just outside Indiana, it was mostly cloudy. It was 67 at Chicago, 73 at Champaign, and 70 at Dayton. St. Louis reported 76, Cincinnati reported 74, and Louisville reported 76. Once again, at Indianapolis, it was 74 degrees with cloudy skies. This is NOAA All Hazards Radio KEC 74 in Indianapolis. And now a look at your forecast for Indianapolis and central Indiana. Today, mostly cloudy. A slight chance of showers toward daybreak, then showers likely with a chance of thunderstorms. Humid with highs in the mid-80s. East winds around 5 miles an hour, becoming south with gusts up to 20 miles an hour. Chance of rain 70%. For tonight, a chance of thunderstorms. Showers. Lows in the upper 60s. South winds 5 to 10 miles an hour with gusts up to 20 miles an hour. Chance of rain 90%. Tuesday. Showers likely with a chance of thunderstorms. Humid with highs in the mid-80s. Southwest winds 5 to 10 miles an hour with gusts up to 20 miles an hour. Chance of rain 70%. For Tuesday night, showers likely with a chance of thunderstorms. Humid with lows in the lower 70s. Southwest winds 5 to 10 miles an hour. Chance of rain 70%. Wednesday,
Partly cloudy with a slight chance of showers and thunderstorms through early afternoon, then mostly sunny late in the afternoon. Hot with highs around 90. Southwest winds 10 to 15 miles an hour. Chance of rain 20%. Once again, the forecast for today. Mostly cloudy. A slight chance of showers toward daybreak, then showers likely with a chance of thunderstorms. Humid with highs in the mid-80s. East winds around 5 miles an hour, becoming south with gusts up to 20 miles an hour. Chance of rain 70%. Taking a look at the 3 through 7 day forecast for Indianapolis and central Indiana. For Wednesday night, mostly clear through the late overnight, then partly cloudy with a slight chance of showers and thunderstorms toward daybreak. Lows in the mid-70s. Chance of rain 20%. Thursday, partly cloudy with a chance of showers and thunderstorms. Highs in the upper 80s. Chance of rain 50%. For Thursday night, partly cloudy with a chance of thunderstorms. Showers likely through the late overnight, then a chance of showers toward daybreak. Lows in the lower 70s. Chance of rain 70%. Friday, partly cloudy through early afternoon, then clearing. A slight chance of thunderstorms through early afternoon. A slight chance of showers. Highs in the mid-80s. Chance of rain 20%. For Friday night, mostly clear. A slight chance of showers toward daybreak. Lows in the mid-60s. Chance of rain 20%. Saturday, mostly sunny with a slight chance of showers through early afternoon, then partly cloudy with a chance of showers with a slight chance of thunderstorms late in the afternoon. Highs in the mid-80s. Chance of rain 30%. For Saturday night, partly cloudy. A slight chance of showers and thunderstorms through the late overnight, then a chance of showers toward daybreak. Lows in the upper 60s. Chance of rain 40%. Sunday, partly cloudy with a chance of showers. A chance of thunderstorms late in the afternoon. Highs in the lower 80s. Chance of rain 50%. The 8 to 14 day outlook for Monday, June 15th through Sunday, June 21st, calls for temperatures to be below normal and precipitation to be above normal. Normal highs for the period are between 80 and 85 degrees, and normal lows are between 60 and 65. The normal precipitation total for the 7 days is between 0.95 and 1.00 inches. At 3 a.m., at Indianapolis, it was cloudy. The temperature was 74 degrees, the dew point 69, and the relative humidity 85%. The wind was east at 6 miles an hour. The barometric pressure was 29.98 inches and steady. Around central Indiana, it was mostly cloudy, with a temperature of 70 at Anderson, 71 at Muncie, 70 at Zionsville, and 74 at Shelbyville. At Eagle Creek Airpark, it was cloudy, with a temperature of 72. Elsewhere across Indiana, skies ranged from mostly cloudy to cloudy. It was 73 at South Bend, 67 at Fort Wayne, and 72 at Lafayette. Terre Haute reported 73, Bloomington reported 73, and Evansville reported 76. Just outside Indiana, it was mostly cloudy. It was 67 at Chicago, 73 at Champaign, and 70 at Dayton. St. Louis reported 76, Cincinnati reported 74, and Louisville reported 76. Once again, at Indianapolis, it was 74 degrees with cloudy skies. Now here is the hazardous weather outlook for central Indiana. For the period today and tonight, showers increasing in coverage this morning will be scattered to widespread this afternoon and tonight. Expect isolated, embedded non-severe thunderstorms. Brief downpours may cause ponding of low-lying areas and localized flooding, especially west and south of Indianapolis, and now the extended outlook for the period Tuesday through Sunday. Daily chances for storms through Friday. It is too early to determine if storms will be severe. Spotter information statement. Spotter activation is not anticipated. 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The current time is 4:08 a.m. Eastern Daylight Time.
And now a look at your forecast for Indianapolis and central Indiana. Today, mostly cloudy. A slight chance of showers toward daybreak, then showers likely with a chance of thunderstorms. Humid with highs in the mid-80s. East winds around 5 miles an hour, becoming south with gusts up to 20 miles an hour. Chance of rain 70%. For tonight, a chance of thunderstorms. Showers. Lows in the upper 60s. South winds 5 to 10 miles an hour with gusts up to 20 miles an hour. Chance of rain 90%. Tuesday. Showers likely with a chance of thunderstorms. Humid with highs in the mid-80s. Southwest winds 5 to 10 miles an hour with gusts up to 20 miles an hour. Chance of rain 70%. For Tuesday night. Showers likely with a chance of thunderstorms. Humid with lows in the lower 70s. Southwest winds 5 to 10 miles an hour. Chance of rain 70%. Wednesday. Partly cloudy with a slight chance of showers and thunderstorms through early afternoon, then mostly sunny late in the afternoon. Hot with highs around 90. Southwest winds 10 to 15 miles an hour. Chance of rain 20%. Once again, the forecast for today. Mostly cloudy. A slight chance of showers toward daybreak, then showers likely with a chance of thunderstorms. Humid with highs in the mid-80s. East winds around 5 miles an hour, becoming south with gusts up to 20 miles an hour. Chance of rain 70%. Taking a look at the 3 through 7 day forecast for Indianapolis and central Indiana. For Wednesday night, mostly clear through the late overnight, then partly cloudy with a slight chance of showers and thunderstorms toward daybreak. Lows in the mid-70s. Chance of rain 20%. Thursday. Partly cloudy with a chance of showers and thunderstorms. Highs in the upper 80s. Chance of rain 50%. For Thursday night. Partly cloudy with a chance of thunderstorms. Showers likely through the late overnight, then a chance of showers toward daybreak. Lows in the lower 70s. Chance of rain 70%. Friday. Partly cloudy through early afternoon, then clearing. A slight chance of thunderstorms through early afternoon. A slight chance of showers. Highs in the mid-80s. Chance of rain 20%. For Friday night. Mostly clear. A slight chance of showers toward daybreak. Lows in the mid-60s. Chance of rain 20%. Saturday. Mostly sunny with a slight chance of showers through early afternoon, then partly cloudy with a chance of showers with a slight chance of thunderstorms late in the afternoon. Highs in the mid-80s. Chance of rain 30%. For Saturday night. Partly cloudy. A slight chance of showers and thunderstorms through the late overnight, then a chance of showers toward daybreak. Lows in the upper 60s. Chance of rain 40%. Sunday. Partly cloudy with a chance of showers. A chance of thunderstorms late in the afternoon. Highs in the lower 80s. Chance of rain 50%. The 8 to 14 day outlook for Monday, June 15th through Sunday, June 21st, calls for temperatures to be below normal and precipitation to be above normal. Normal highs for the period are between 80 and 85 degrees, and normal lows are between 60 and 65. The normal precipitation total for the 7 days is between 0.95 and 1.00 inches. At 4 a.m., at Indianapolis, it was cloudy. The temperature was 73 degrees, the dew point 69, and the relative humidity 87%. The wind was east at 5 miles an hour. The barometric pressure was 29.98 inches and steady. Around central Indiana, at Muncie, it was partly cloudy, with a temperature of 70. At Anderson, it was mostly cloudy, with a temperature of 68. It was cloudy, with a temperature of 70 at Zionsville, 71 at Eagle Creek Air Park, and 73 at Shelbyville. Elsewhere across Indiana, at Evansville, it was partly cloudy, with a temperature of 75. At South Bend, it was mostly cloudy, with a temperature of 70. It was cloudy, with a temperature of 66 at Fort Wayne, 71 at Lafayette,
73 at Terre Haute, and 71 at Bloomington. Just outside Indiana, at Chicago, a thunderstorm was reported with a temperature of 66. It was mostly cloudy, with a temperature of 71 at Dayton and 72 at Cincinnati. It was cloudy, with a temperature of 74 at Champaign, 76 at St. Louis, and 75 at Louisville. Once again, at Indianapolis, it was 73 degrees with cloudy skies. This is NOAA All Hazards Radio KEC 74 in Indianapolis. And now a look at your forecast for Indianapolis and central Indiana. Today, mostly cloudy. A slight chance of showers toward daybreak, then showers likely with a chance of thunderstorms. Humid with highs in the mid-80s. East winds around 5 miles an hour, becoming south with gusts up to 20 miles an hour. Chance of rain 70%. For tonight, a chance of thunderstorms. Showers. Lows in the upper 60s. South winds 5 to 10 miles an hour with gusts up to 20 miles an hour. Chance of rain 90%. Tuesday. Showers likely with a chance of thunderstorms. Humid with highs in the mid-80s. Southwest winds 5 to 10 miles an hour with gusts up to 20 miles an hour. Chance of rain 70%. For Tuesday night. Showers likely with a chance of thunderstorms. Humid with lows in the lower 70s. Southwest winds 5 to 10 miles an hour. Chance of rain 70%. Wednesday. Partly cloudy with a slight chance of showers and thunderstorms through early afternoon, then mostly sunny late in the afternoon. Hot with highs around 90. Southwest winds 10 to 15 miles an hour. Chance of rain 20%. Once again, the forecast for today. Mostly cloudy. A slight chance of showers toward daybreak, then showers likely with a chance of thunderstorms. Humid with highs in the mid-80s. East winds around 5 miles an hour, becoming south with gusts up to 20 miles an hour. Chance of rain 70%. Taking a look at the 3 through 7 day forecast for Indianapolis and central Indiana. For Wednesday night, mostly clear through the late overnight, then partly cloudy with a slight chance of showers and thunderstorms toward daybreak. Lows in the mid-70s. Chance of rain 20%. Thursday. Partly cloudy with a chance of showers and thunderstorms. Highs in the upper 80s. Chance of rain 50%. For Thursday night. Partly cloudy with a chance of thunderstorms. Showers likely through the late overnight, then a chance of showers toward daybreak. Lows in the lower 70s. Chance of rain 70%. Friday. Partly cloudy through early afternoon, then clearing. A slight chance of thunderstorms through early afternoon. A slight chance of showers. Highs in the mid-80s. Chance of rain 20%. For Friday night. Mostly clear. A slight chance of showers toward daybreak. Lows in the mid-60s. Chance of rain 20%. Saturday. Mostly sunny with a slight chance of showers through early afternoon, then partly cloudy with a chance of showers with a slight chance of thunderstorms late in the afternoon. Highs in the mid-80s. Chance of rain 30%. For Saturday night. Partly cloudy. A slight chance of showers and thunderstorms through the late overnight, then a chance of showers toward daybreak. Lows in the upper 60s. Chance of rain 40%. Sunday. Partly cloudy with a chance of showers. A chance of thunderstorms late in the afternoon. Highs in the lower 80s. Chance of rain 50%. The 8 to 14 day outlook for Monday, June 15th through Sunday, June 21st, calls for temperatures to be below normal and precipitation to be above normal. Normal highs for the period are between 80 and 85 degrees, and normal lows are between 60 and 65. The normal precipitation total for the 7 days is between 0.95 and 1.00 inches. At 4 a.m., at Indianapolis, it was cloudy. The temperature was 73 degrees, the dew point 69, and the relative humidity 87%. The wind was east at 5 miles an hour. The barometric pressure was 29.98 inches and steady. Around central Indiana,
At Muncie, it was partly cloudy, with a temperature of 70. At Anderson, it was mostly cloudy, with a temperature of 68. It was cloudy, with a temperature of 70 at Zionsville, 71 at Eagle Creek Airport, and 73 at Shelbyville. Elsewhere across Indiana, at Evansville, it was partly cloudy, with a temperature of 75. At South Bend, it was mostly cloudy, with a temperature of 70. It was cloudy, with a temperature of 66 at Fort Wayne, 71 at Lafayette, 73 at Terre Haute, and 71 at Bloomington. Just outside Indiana, at Chicago, a thunderstorm was reported, with a temperature of 66. It was mostly cloudy, with a temperature of 71 at Dayton, and 72 at Cincinnati. It was cloudy, with a temperature of 74 at Champaign, 76 at St. Louis, and 75 at Louisville. Once again, at Indianapolis, it was 73 degrees with cloudy skies. This is NOAA All Hazards Radio KEC 74 in Indianapolis. And now a look at your forecast for Indianapolis and central Indiana. Today, mostly cloudy. A slight chance of showers toward daybreak, then showers likely with a chance of thunderstorms. Humid with highs in the mid-80s. East winds around 5 miles an hour, becoming south with gusts up to 20 miles an hour. Chance of rain 70%. For tonight, a chance of thunderstorms. Showers. Lows in the upper 60s. South winds 5 to 10 miles an hour with gusts up to 20 miles an hour. Chance of rain 90%. Tuesday. Showers likely with a chance of thunderstorms. Humid with highs in the mid-80s. Southwest winds 5 to 10 miles an hour with gusts up to 20 miles an hour. Chance of rain 70%. For Tuesday night. Showers likely with a chance of thunderstorms. Humid with lows in the lower 70s. Southwest winds 5 to 10 miles an hour. Chance of rain 70%. Wednesday. Partly cloudy with a slight chance of showers and thunderstorms through early afternoon, then mostly sunny late in the afternoon. Hot with highs around 90. Southwest winds 10 to 15 miles an hour. Chance of rain 20%. Once again, the forecast for today. Mostly cloudy. A slight chance of showers toward daybreak, then showers likely with a chance of thunderstorms. Humid with highs in the mid-80s. East winds around 5 miles an hour, becoming south with gusts up to 20 miles an hour. Chance of rain 70%. Taking a look at the 3 through 7 day forecast for Indianapolis and central Indiana. For Wednesday night, mostly clear through the late overnight, then partly cloudy with a slight chance of showers and thunderstorms toward daybreak. Lows in the mid-70s. Chance of rain 20%. Thursday. Partly cloudy with a chance of showers and thunderstorms. Highs in the upper 80s. Chance of rain 50%. For Thursday night. Partly cloudy with a chance of thunderstorms. Showers likely through the late overnight, then a chance of showers toward daybreak. Lows in the lower 70s. Chance of rain 70%. Friday. Partly cloudy through early afternoon, then clearing. A slight chance of thunderstorms through early afternoon. A slight chance of showers. Highs in the mid-80s. Chance of rain 20%. For Friday night. Mostly clear. A slight chance of showers toward daybreak. Lows in the mid-60s. Chance of rain 20%. Saturday. Mostly sunny with a slight chance of showers through early afternoon, then partly cloudy with a chance of showers with a slight chance of thunderstorms late in the afternoon. Highs in the mid-80s. Chance of rain 30%. For Saturday night. Partly cloudy. A slight chance of showers and thunderstorms through the late overnight, then a chance of showers toward daybreak. Lows in the upper 60s. Chance of rain 40%. Sunday. Partly cloudy with a chance of showers. A chance of thunderstorms late in the afternoon. Highs in the lower 80s. Chance of rain 50%. Now here is the hazardous weather outlook for central Indiana. For the period today and tonight.
showers increasing in coverage this morning will be scattered to widespread this afternoon and tonight. Expect isolated, embedded, non-severe thunderstorms. Brief downpours may cause ponding of low-lying areas and localized flooding, especially west and south of Indianapolis, and now the extended outlook for the period Tuesday through Sunday. Daily chances for storms through Friday. It is too early to determine if storms will be severe. Spotter information statement. Spotter activation is not anticipated. The current time is 4:23 a.m. Eastern Daylight Time. The 8 to 14 day outlook for Monday, June 15th through Sunday, June 21st, calls for temperatures to be below normal and precipitation to be above normal. Normal highs for the period are between 80 and 85 degrees, and normal lows are between 60 and 65. The normal precipitation total for the 7 days is between 0.95 and 1.00 inches. At 4 a.m. at Indianapolis, it was cloudy. The temperature was 73 degrees, the dew point 69, and the relative humidity 87%. The wind was east at 5 miles an hour. The barometric pressure was 29.98 inches and steady. Around central Indiana, at Muncie, it was partly cloudy, with a temperature of 70. At Anderson, it was mostly cloudy, with a temperature of 68. It was cloudy, with a temperature of 70 at Zionsville, 71 at Eagle Creek Airpark, and 73 at Shelbyville. Elsewhere across Indiana, at Evansville, it was partly cloudy, with a temperature of 75. At South Bend, it was mostly cloudy, with a temperature of 70. It was cloudy, with a temperature of 66 at Fort Wayne, 71 at Lafayette, 73 at Terre Haute, and 71 at Bloomington. Just outside Indiana, at Chicago, a thunderstorm was reported, with a temperature of 66. It was mostly cloudy, with a temperature of 71 at Dayton, and 72 at Cincinnati. It was cloudy, with a temperature of 74 at Champaign, 76 at St. Louis, and 75 at Louisville. Once again, at Indianapolis, it was 73 degrees with cloudy skies. This is NOAA All Hazards Radio KEC 74 in Indianapolis. And now a look at your forecast for Indianapolis and central Indiana. Today, mostly cloudy. A slight chance of showers toward daybreak, then showers likely with a chance of thunderstorms. Humid with highs in the mid-80s. East winds around 5 miles an hour, becoming south with gusts up to 20 miles an hour. Chance of rain 70%. For tonight, a chance of thunderstorms. Showers. Lows in the upper 60s. South winds 5 to 10 miles an hour with gusts up to 20 miles an hour. Chance of rain 90%. Tuesday. Showers likely with a chance of thunderstorms. Humid with highs in the mid-80s. Southwest winds 5 to 10 miles an hour with gusts up to 20 miles an hour. Chance of rain 70%. For Tuesday night, showers likely with a chance of thunderstorms. Humid with lows in the lower 70s. Southwest winds 5 to 10 miles an hour. Chance of rain 70%. Wednesday, partly cloudy with a slight chance of showers and thunderstorms through early afternoon, then mostly sunny late in the afternoon. Hot with highs around 90. Southwest winds 10 to 15 miles an hour. Chance of rain 20%. Once again, the forecast for today. Mostly cloudy. A slight chance of showers toward daybreak, then showers likely with a chance of thunderstorms. Humid with highs in the mid-80s. East winds around 5 miles an hour, becoming south with gusts up to 20 miles an hour. Chance of rain 70%. Taking a look at the 3 through 7 day forecast for Indianapolis and central Indiana. For Wednesday night, mostly clear through the late overnight, then partly cloudy with a slight chance of showers and thunderstorms toward daybreak. Lows in the mid-70s. Chance of rain 20%. Thursday, partly cloudy with a chance of showers and thunderstorms. Highs in the upper 80s. Chance of rain 50%. For Thursday night, partly cloudy with a chance of thunderstorms. Showers likely through the late overnight, then a chance of showers toward daybreak.
Lows in the lower 70s. Chance of rain 70%. Friday, partly cloudy through early afternoon, then clearing. A slight chance of thunderstorms through early afternoon. A slight chance of showers. Highs in the mid-80s. Chance of rain 20%. For Friday night, mostly clear. A slight chance of showers toward daybreak. Lows in the mid-60s. Chance of rain 20%. Saturday, mostly sunny with a slight chance of showers through early afternoon, then partly cloudy with a chance of showers with a slight chance of thunderstorms late in the afternoon. Highs in the mid-80s. Chance of rain 30%. For Saturday night, partly cloudy. A slight chance of showers and thunderstorms through the late overnight, then a chance of showers toward daybreak. Lows in the upper 60s. Chance of rain 40%. Sunday, partly cloudy with a chance of showers. A chance of thunderstorms late in the afternoon. Highs in the lower 80s. Chance of rain 50%. The 8 to 14 day outlook for Monday, June 15th through Sunday, June 21st, calls for temperatures to be below normal and precipitation to be above normal. Normal highs for the period are between 80 and 85 degrees, and normal lows are between 60 and 65. The normal precipitation total for the 7 days is between 0.95 and 1.00 inches. At 4 a.m. at Indianapolis, it was cloudy. The temperature was 73 degrees, the dew point 69, and the relative humidity 87%. The wind was east at 5 miles an hour. The barometric pressure was 29.98 inches and steady. Around central Indiana, at Muncie, it was partly cloudy, with a temperature of 70. At Anderson, it was mostly cloudy, with a temperature of 68. It was cloudy, with a temperature of 70 at Zionsville, 71 at Eagle Creek Airpark, and 73 at Shelbyville. Elsewhere across Indiana, at Evansville, it was partly cloudy, with a temperature of 75. At South Bend, it was mostly cloudy, with a temperature of 70. It was cloudy, with a temperature of 66 at Fort Wayne, 71 at Lafayette, 73 at Terre Haute, and 71 at Bloomington. Just outside Indiana, at Chicago, a thunderstorm was reported, with a temperature of 66. It was mostly cloudy, with a temperature of 71 at Dayton, and 72 at Cincinnati. It was cloudy, with a temperature of 74 at Champaign, 76 at St. Louis, and 75 at Louisville. Once again, at Indianapolis, it was 73 degrees with cloudy skies. This is NOAA All Hazards Radio KEC 74 in Indianapolis. And now a look at your forecast for Indianapolis and central Indiana. Today, mostly cloudy. A slight chance of showers toward daybreak, then showers likely with a chance of thunderstorms. Humid with highs in the mid-80s. East winds around 5 miles an hour, becoming south with gusts up to 20 miles an hour. Chance of rain 70%. For tonight, a chance of thunderstorms. Showers. Lows in the upper 60s. South winds 5 to 10 miles an hour with gusts up to 20 miles an hour. Chance of rain 90%. Tuesday. Showers likely with a chance of thunderstorms. Humid with highs in the mid-80s. Southwest winds 5 to 10 miles an hour with gusts up to 20 miles an hour. Chance of rain 70%. For Tuesday night, showers likely with a chance of thunderstorms. Humid with lows in the lower 70s. Southwest winds 5 to 10 miles an hour. Chance of rain 70%. Wednesday, partly cloudy with a slight chance of showers and thunderstorms through early afternoon, then mostly sunny late in the afternoon. Hot with highs around 90. Southwest winds 10 to 15 miles an hour. Chance of rain 20%. Once again, the forecast for today. Mostly cloudy. A slight chance of showers toward daybreak, then showers likely with a chance of thunderstorms. Humid with highs in the mid-80s. East winds around 5 miles an hour, becoming south with gusts up to 20 miles an hour. Chance of rain 70%. Taking a look at the 3 through 7 day forecast for Indianapolis and central Indiana.
For Wednesday night, mostly clear through the late overnight, then partly cloudy with a slight chance of showers and thunderstorms toward daybreak. Lows in the mid-70s. Chance of rain 20%. Thursday, partly cloudy with a chance of showers and thunderstorms. Highs in the upper 80s. Chance of rain 50%. For Thursday night, partly cloudy with a chance of thunderstorms. Showers likely through the late overnight, then a chance of showers toward daybreak. Lows in the lower 70s. Chance of rain 70%. Friday, partly cloudy through early afternoon, then clearing. A slight chance of thunderstorms through early afternoon. A slight chance of showers. Highs in the mid-80s. Chance of rain 20%. For Friday night, mostly clear. A slight chance of showers toward daybreak. Lows in the mid-60s. Chance of rain 20%. Saturday, mostly sunny with a slight chance of showers through early afternoon, then partly cloudy with a chance of showers with a slight chance of thunderstorms late in the afternoon. Highs in the mid-80s. Chance of rain 30%. For Saturday night, partly cloudy. A slight chance of showers and thunderstorms through the late overnight, then a chance of showers toward daybreak. Lows in the upper 60s. Chance of rain 40%. Sunday, partly cloudy with a chance of showers. A chance of thunderstorms late in the afternoon. Highs in the lower 80s. Chance of rain 50%. The 8 to 14 day outlook for Monday, June 15th through Sunday, June 21st, calls for temperatures to be below normal and precipitation to be above normal. Normal highs for the period are between 80 and 85 degrees, and normal lows are between 60 and 65. The normal precipitation total for the 7 days is between 0.95 and 1.00 inches. At 4 a.m. at Indianapolis, it was cloudy. The temperature was 73 degrees, the dew point 69, and the relative humidity 87%. The wind was east at 5 miles an hour. The barometric pressure was 29.98 inches and steady. Around central Indiana, at Muncie, it was partly cloudy, with a temperature of 70. At Anderson, it was mostly cloudy, with a temperature of 68. It was cloudy, with a temperature of 70 at Zionsville, 71 at Eagle Creek Airpark, and 73 at Shelbyville. Elsewhere across Indiana, at Evansville, it was partly cloudy, with a temperature of 75. At South Bend, it was mostly cloudy, with a temperature of 70. It was cloudy, with a temperature of 66 at Fort Wayne, 71 at Lafayette, 73 at Terre Haute, and 71 at Bloomington. Just outside Indiana, at Chicago, a thunderstorm was reported, with a temperature of 66. It was mostly cloudy, with a temperature of 71 at Dayton, and 72 at Cincinnati. It was cloudy, with a temperature of 74 at Champaign, 76 at St. Louis, and 75 at Louisville. Once again, at Indianapolis, it was 73 degrees with cloudy skies. This is NOAA All Hazards Radio KEC 74 in Indianapolis. And now a look at your forecast for Indianapolis and central Indiana. Today, mostly cloudy. A slight chance of showers toward daybreak, then showers likely with a chance of thunderstorms. Humid with highs in the mid-80s. East winds around 5 miles an hour, becoming south with gusts up to 20 miles an hour. Chance of rain 70%. For tonight, a chance of thunderstorms. Showers. Lows in the upper 60s. South winds 5 to 10 miles an hour with gusts up to 20 miles an hour. Chance of rain 90%. Tuesday. Showers likely with a chance of thunderstorms. Humid with highs in the mid-80s. Southwest winds 5 to 10 miles an hour with gusts up to 20 miles an hour. Chance of rain 70%. For Tuesday night, showers likely with a chance of thunderstorms. Humid with lows in the lower 70s. Southwest winds 5 to 10 miles an hour. Chance of rain 70%. Wednesday, partly cloudy with a slight chance of showers and thunderstorms through early afternoon, then mostly sunny late in the afternoon. Hot with highs around 90.
southwest winds 10 to 15 miles an hour. Chance of rain 20%. Once again, the forecast for today. Mostly cloudy. A slight chance of showers toward daybreak, then showers likely with a chance of thunderstorms. Humid with highs in the mid-80s. East winds around 5 miles an hour, becoming south with gusts up to 20 miles an hour. Chance of rain 70%. The current time is 4:38 a.m. Eastern Daylight Time. Taking a look at the 3 through 7 day forecast for Indianapolis and central Indiana. For Wednesday night, mostly clear through the late overnight, then partly cloudy with a slight chance of showers and thunderstorms toward daybreak. Lows in the mid-70s. Chance of rain 20%. Thursday. Partly cloudy with a chance of showers and thunderstorms. Highs in the upper 80s. Chance of rain 50%. For Thursday night. Partly cloudy with a chance of thunderstorms. Showers likely through the late overnight, then a chance of showers toward daybreak. Lows in the lower 70s. Chance of rain 70%. Friday. Partly cloudy through early afternoon, then clearing. A slight chance of thunderstorms through early afternoon. A slight chance of showers. Highs in the mid-80s. Chance of rain 20%. For Friday night. Mostly clear. A slight chance of showers toward daybreak. Lows in the mid-60s. Chance of rain 20%. Saturday. Mostly sunny with a slight chance of showers through early afternoon, then partly cloudy with a chance of showers with a slight chance of thunderstorms late in the afternoon. Highs in the mid-80s. Chance of rain 30%. For Saturday night. Partly cloudy. A slight chance of showers and thunderstorms through the late overnight, then a chance of showers toward daybreak. Lows in the upper 60s. Chance of rain 40%. Sunday. Partly cloudy with a chance of showers. A chance of thunderstorms late in the afternoon. Highs in the lower 80s. Chance of rain 50%. The 8 to 14 day outlook for Monday, June 15th through Sunday, June 21st, calls for temperatures to be below normal and precipitation to be above normal. Normal highs for the period are between 80 and 85 degrees, and normal lows are between 60 and 65. The normal precipitation total for the 7 days is between 0.95 and 1.00 inches. At 4 a.m., at Indianapolis, it was cloudy. The temperature was 73 degrees, the dew point 69, and the relative humidity 87%. The wind was east at 5 miles an hour. The barometric pressure was 29.98 inches and steady. Around central Indiana, at Muncie, it was partly cloudy, with a temperature of 70. At Anderson, it was mostly cloudy, with a temperature of 68. It was cloudy, with a temperature of 70 at Zionsville, 71 at Eagle Creek Airpark, and 73 at Shelbyville. Elsewhere across Indiana, at Evansville, it was partly cloudy, with a temperature of 75. At South Bend, it was mostly cloudy, with a temperature of 70. It was cloudy, with a temperature of 66 at Fort Wayne, 71 at Lafayette, 73 at Terre Haute, and 71 at Bloomington. Just outside Indiana, at Chicago, a thunderstorm was reported, with a temperature of 66. It was mostly cloudy, with a temperature of 71 at Dayton, and 72 at Cincinnati. It was cloudy, with a temperature of 74 at Champaign, 76 at St. Louis, and 75 at Louisville. Once again, at Indianapolis, it was 73 degrees with cloudy skies. Now here is the hazardous weather outlook for central Indiana. For the period today and tonight. Showers increasing in coverage this morning will be scattered to widespread this afternoon and tonight. Expect isolated, embedded non-severe thunderstorms. Brief downpours may cause ponding of low-lying areas and localized flooding, especially west and south of Indianapolis, and now the extended outlook for the period Tuesday through Sunday. Daily chances for storms through Friday. It is too early to determine if storms will be severe. Spotter information statement. Spotter activation is not anticipated. This is NOAA All Hazards Radio KEC 74 in Indianapolis.
And now a look at your forecast for Indianapolis and central Indiana. Today, mostly cloudy. A slight chance of showers toward daybreak, then showers likely with a chance of thunderstorms. Humid with highs in the mid-80s. East winds around 5 miles an hour, becoming south with gusts up to 20 miles an hour. Chance of rain 70%. For tonight, a chance of thunderstorms. Showers. Lows in the upper 60s. South winds 5 to 10 miles an hour with gusts up to 20 miles an hour. Chance of rain 90%. Tuesday. Showers likely with a chance of thunderstorms. Humid with highs in the mid-80s. Southwest winds 5 to 10 miles an hour with gusts up to 20 miles an hour. Chance of rain 70%. For Tuesday night. Showers likely with a chance of thunderstorms. Humid with lows in the lower 70s. Southwest winds 5 to 10 miles an hour. Chance of rain 70%. Wednesday. Partly cloudy with a slight chance of showers and thunderstorms through early afternoon, then mostly sunny late in the afternoon. Hot with highs around 90. Southwest winds 10 to 15 miles an hour. Chance of rain 20%. Once again, the forecast for today. Mostly cloudy. A slight chance of showers toward daybreak, then showers likely with a chance of thunderstorms. Humid with highs in the mid-80s. East winds around 5 miles an hour, becoming south with gusts up to 20 miles an hour. Chance of rain 70%. Taking a look at the 3 through 7 day forecast for Indianapolis and central Indiana. For Wednesday night, mostly clear through the late overnight, then partly cloudy with a slight chance of showers and thunderstorms toward daybreak. Lows in the mid-70s. Chance of rain 20%. Thursday. Partly cloudy with a chance of showers and thunderstorms. Highs in the upper 80s. Chance of rain 50%. For Thursday night. Partly cloudy with a chance of thunderstorms. Showers likely through the late overnight, then a chance of showers toward daybreak. Lows in the lower 70s. Chance of rain 70%. Friday. Partly cloudy through early afternoon, then clearing. A slight chance of thunderstorms through early afternoon. A slight chance of showers. Highs in the mid-80s. Chance of rain 20%. For Friday night. Mostly clear. A slight chance of showers toward daybreak. Lows in the mid-60s. Chance of rain 20%. Saturday. Mostly sunny with a slight chance of showers through early afternoon, then partly cloudy with a chance of showers with a slight chance of thunderstorms late in the afternoon. Highs in the mid-80s. Chance of rain 30%. For Saturday night. Partly cloudy. A slight chance of showers and thunderstorms through the late overnight, then a chance of showers toward daybreak. Lows in the upper 60s. Chance of rain 40%. Sunday. Partly cloudy with a chance of showers. A chance of thunderstorms late in the afternoon. Highs in the lower 80s. Chance of rain 50%. The 8 to 14 day outlook for Monday, June 15th through Sunday, June 21st, calls for temperatures to be below normal and precipitation to be above normal. Normal highs for the period are between 80 and 85 degrees, and normal lows are between 60 and 65. The normal precipitation total for the 7 days is between 0.95 and 1.00 inches. At 4 a.m. at Indianapolis, it was cloudy. The temperature was 73 degrees, the dew point 69, and the relative humidity 87%. The wind was east at 5 miles an hour. The barometric pressure was 29.98 inches and steady. Around central Indiana, at Muncie, it was partly cloudy, with a temperature of 70. At Anderson, it was mostly cloudy, with a temperature of 68. It was cloudy, with a temperature of 70 at Zionsville, 71 at Eagle Creek Airpark, and 73 at Shelbyville. Elsewhere across Indiana, at Evansville, it was partly cloudy, with a temperature of 75. At South Bend, it was mostly cloudy, with a temperature of 70. It was cloudy, with a temperature of 66 at Fort Wayne, 71 at Lafayette,
73 at Terre Haute and 71 at Bloomington. Just outside Indiana, at Chicago, a thunderstorm was reported with a temperature of 66. It was mostly cloudy with a temperature

around 5 miles an hour, becoming south with gusts up to 20 miles an hour. Chance of rain 70%. For tonight, a chance of thunderstorms, showers, lows in the upper 60s. South winds 5 to 10 miles an hour with gusts up to 20 miles an hour. Chance of rain 90%. Tuesday, showers likely with a chance of thunderstorms. Humid with highs in the mid-80s. Southwest winds 5 to 10 miles an hour with gusts up to 20 miles an hour. Chance of rain 70%. For Tuesday night, showers likely with a chance of thunderstorms. Humid with lows in the lower 70s. Southwest winds 5 to 10 miles an hour. Chance of rain 70%. Wednesday, partly cloudy with a slight chance of showers and thunderstorms through early afternoon, then mostly sunny late in the afternoon. Hot with highs around 90. Southwest winds 10 to 15 miles an hour. Chance of rain 20%. Once again, the forecast for today. Mostly cloudy. A slight chance of showers toward daybreak, then showers likely with a chance of thunderstorms. Humid with highs in the mid-80s. East winds around 5 miles an hour, becoming south with gusts up to 20 miles an hour. Chance of rain 70%. Taking a look at the 3 through 7 day forecast for Indianapolis and central Indiana. For Wednesday night, mostly clear through the late overnight, then partly cloudy with a slight chance of showers and thunderstorms toward daybreak. Lows in the mid-70s. Chance of rain 20%. Thursday, partly cloudy with a chance of showers and thunderstorms. Highs in the upper 80s. Chance of rain 50%. For Thursday night, partly cloudy with a chance of thunderstorms. Showers likely through the late overnight, then a chance of showers toward daybreak. Lows in the lower 70s. Chance of rain 70%. Friday, partly cloudy through early afternoon, then clearing. A slight chance of thunderstorms through early afternoon. A slight chance of showers. Highs in the mid-80s. Chance of rain 20%. For Friday night, mostly clear. A slight chance of showers toward daybreak. Lows in the mid-60s. Chance of rain 20%. Saturday, mostly sunny with a slight chance of showers through early afternoon, then partly cloudy with a chance of showers with a slight chance of thunderstorms late in the afternoon. Highs in the mid-80s. Chance of rain 30%. For Saturday night, partly cloudy. A slight chance of showers and thunderstorms through the late overnight, then a chance of showers toward daybreak. Lows in the upper 60s. Chance of rain 40%. Sunday, partly cloudy with a chance of showers. A chance of thunderstorms late in the afternoon. Highs in the lower 80s. Chance of rain 50%. The 8 to 14 day outlook for Monday, June 15th through Sunday, June 21st, calls for temperatures to be below normal and precipitation to be above normal. Normal highs for the period are between 80 and 85 degrees, and normal lows are between 60 and 65. The normal precipitation total for the 7 days is between 0.95 and 1.00 inches. At 4 a.m. at Indianapolis, it was cloudy. The temperature was 73 degrees, the dew point 69, and the relative humidity 87%. The wind was east at 5 miles an hour. The barometric pressure was 29.98 inches and steady. Around central Indiana, at Muncie, it was partly cloudy, with a temperature of 70. At Anderson, it was mostly cloudy, with a temperature of 68. It was cloudy, with a temperature of 70 at Zionsville, 71 at Eagle Creek Airpark, and 73 at Shelbyville. Elsewhere across Indiana, at Evansville, it was partly cloudy, with a temperature of 75. At South Bend, it was mostly cloudy, with a temperature of 70. It was cloudy, with a temperature of 66 at Fort Wayne, 71 at Lafayette, 73 at Terre Haute, and 71 at Bloomington. Just outside Indiana, at Chicago, a thunderstorm was reported, with a temperature of 66. It was mostly cloudy, with a temperature of 71 at Dayton, and 72 at Cincinnati. It was cloudy, with a temperature

temperature of 74 at Champaign, 76 at St. Louis, and 75 at Louisville. Once again, at Indianapolis, it was 73 degrees with cloudy skies. The current time is 4:54 a.m. Eastern Daylight Time. This is NOAA All Hazards Radio KEC 74 in Indianapolis. And now a look at your forecast for Indianapolis and central Indiana. Today, mostly cloudy. A slight chance of showers toward daybreak, then showers likely with a chance of thunderstorms. Humid with highs in the mid-80s. East winds around 5 miles an hour, becoming south with gusts up to 20 miles an hour. Chance of rain 70%. For tonight, a chance of thunderstorms. Showers. Lows in the upper 60s. South winds 5 to 10 miles an hour with gusts up to 20 miles an hour. Chance of rain 90%. Tuesday. Showers likely with a chance of thunderstorms. Humid with highs in the mid-80s. Southwest winds 5 to 10 miles an hour with gusts up to 20 miles an hour. Chance of rain 70%. For Tuesday night. Showers likely with a chance of thunderstorms. Humid with lows in the lower 70s. Southwest winds 5 to 10 miles an hour. Chance of rain 70%. Wednesday. Partly cloudy with a slight chance of showers and thunderstorms through early afternoon, then mostly sunny late in the afternoon. Hot with highs around 90. Southwest winds 10 to 15 miles an hour. Chance of rain 20%. Once again, the forecast for today. Mostly cloudy. A slight chance of showers toward daybreak, then showers likely with a chance of thunderstorms. Humid with highs in the mid-80s. East winds around 5 miles an hour, becoming south with gusts up to 20 miles an hour. Chance of rain 70%. Taking a look at the 3 through 7 day forecast for Indianapolis and central Indiana. For Wednesday night, mostly clear through the late overnight, then partly cloudy with a slight chance of showers and thunderstorms toward daybreak. Lows in the mid-70s. Chance of rain 20%. Thursday. Partly cloudy with a chance of showers and thunderstorms. Highs in the upper 80s. Chance of rain 50%. For Thursday night. Partly cloudy with a chance of thunderstorms. Showers likely through the late overnight, then a chance of showers toward daybreak. Lows in the lower 70s. Chance of rain 70%. Friday. Partly cloudy through early afternoon, then clearing. A slight chance of thunderstorms through early afternoon. A slight chance of showers. Highs in the mid-80s. Chance of rain 20%. For Friday night. Mostly clear. A slight chance of showers toward daybreak. Lows in the mid-60s. Chance of rain 20%. Saturday. Mostly sunny with a slight chance of showers through early afternoon, then partly cloudy with a chance of showers with a slight chance of thunderstorms late in the afternoon. Highs in the mid-80s. Chance of rain 30%. For Saturday night. Partly cloudy. A slight chance of showers and thunderstorms through the late overnight, then a chance of showers toward daybreak. Lows in the upper 60s. Chance of rain 40%. Sunday. Partly cloudy with a chance of showers. A chance of thunderstorms late in the afternoon. Highs in the lower 80s. Chance of rain 50%. The 8 to 14 day outlook for Monday, June 15th through Sunday, June 21st, calls for temperatures to be below normal and precipitation to be above normal. Normal highs for the period are between 80 and 85 degrees, and normal lows are between 60 and 65. The normal precipitation total for the 7 days is between 0.95 and 1.00 inches. At 4 a.m., at Indianapolis, it was cloudy. The temperature was 73 degrees, the dew point 69, and the relative humidity 87%. The wind was east at 5 miles an hour. The barometric pressure was 29.98 inches and steady. Around central Indiana, at Muncie, it was partly cloudy, with a temperature of 70. At Anderson, it was mostly cloudy, with a temperature of 68.
It was cloudy, with a temperature of 70 at Zionsville, 71 at Eagle Creek Air Park, and 73 at Shelbyville. Elsewhere across Indiana, at Evansville, it was partly cloudy, with a temperature of 75. At South Bend, it was mostly cloudy, with a temperature of 70. It was cloudy, with a temperature of 66 at Fort Wayne, 71 at Lafayette, 73 at Terre Haute, and 71 at Bloomington. Just outside Indiana, at Chicago, a thunderstorm was reported, with a temperature of 66. It was mostly cloudy, with a temperature of 71 at Dayton, and 72 at Cincinnati. It was cloudy, with a temperature of 74 at Champaign, 76 at St. Louis, and 75 at Louisville. Once again, at Indianapolis, it was 73 degrees with cloudy skies. This is NOAA All Hazards Radio KEC 74 in Indianapolis. And now a look at your forecast for Indianapolis and central Indiana. Today, mostly cloudy. A slight chance of showers toward daybreak, then showers likely with a chance of thunderstorms. Humid with highs in the mid-80s. East winds around 5 miles an hour, becoming south with gusts up to 20 miles an hour. Chance of rain 70%. For tonight, a chance of thunderstorms. Showers. Lows in the upper 60s. South winds 5 to 10 miles an hour with gusts up to 20 miles an hour. Chance of rain 90%. Tuesday. Showers likely with a chance of thunderstorms. Humid with highs in the mid-80s. Southwest winds 5 to 10 miles an hour with gusts up to 20 miles an hour. Chance of rain 70%. For Tuesday night. Showers likely with a chance of thunderstorms. Humid with lows in the lower 70s. Southwest winds 5 to 10 miles an hour. Chance of rain 70%. Wednesday. Partly cloudy with a slight chance of showers and thunderstorms through early afternoon, then mostly sunny late in the afternoon. Hot with highs around 90. Southwest winds 10 to 15 miles an hour. Chance of rain 20%. Once again, the forecast for today. Mostly cloudy. A slight chance of showers toward daybreak, then showers likely with a chance of thunderstorms. Humid with highs in the mid-80s. East winds around 5 miles an hour, becoming south with gusts up to 20 miles an hour. Chance of rain 70%. Taking a look at the 3 through 7 day forecast for Indianapolis and central Indiana. For Wednesday night, mostly clear through the late overnight, then partly cloudy with a slight chance of showers and thunderstorms toward daybreak. Lows in the mid-70s. Chance of rain 20%. Thursday. Partly cloudy with a chance of showers and thunderstorms. Highs in the upper 80s. Chance of rain 50%. For Thursday night. Partly cloudy with a chance of thunderstorms. Showers likely through the late overnight, then a chance of showers toward daybreak. Lows in the lower 70s. Chance of rain 70%. Friday. Partly cloudy through early afternoon, then clearing. A slight chance of thunderstorms through early afternoon. A slight chance of showers. Highs in the mid-80s. Chance of rain 20%. For Friday night. Mostly clear. A slight chance of showers toward daybreak. Lows in the mid-60s. Chance of rain 20%. Saturday. Mostly sunny with a slight chance of showers through early afternoon, then partly cloudy with a chance of showers with a slight chance of thunderstorms late in the afternoon. Highs in the mid-80s. Chance of rain 30%. For Saturday night. Partly cloudy. A slight chance of showers and thunderstorms through the late overnight, then a chance of showers toward daybreak. Lows in the upper 60s. Chance of rain 40%. Sunday. Partly cloudy with a chance of showers. A chance of thunderstorms late in the afternoon. Highs in the lower 80s. Chance of rain 50%. Now here is the hazardous weather outlook for central Indiana. For the period today and tonight. Showers increasing in coverage this morning will be scattered to widespread this afternoon and tonight. Expect isolated, embedded non-severe thunderstorms.
Brief downpours may cause ponding of low-lying areas and localized flooding, especially west and south of Indianapolis, and now the extended outlook for the period Tuesday through Sunday. Daily chances for storms through Friday. It is too early to determine if storms will be severe. Spotter information statement. Spotter activation is not anticipated. The 8 to 14 day outlook for Monday, June 15th through Sunday, June 21st, calls for temperatures to be below normal and precipitation to be above normal. Normal highs for the period are between 80 and 85 degrees, and normal lows are between 60 and 65. The normal precipitation total for the 7 days is between 0.95 and 1.00 inches. At 4 a.m., at Indianapolis, it was cloudy. The temperature was 73 degrees, the dew point 69, and the relative humidity 87%. The wind was east at 5 miles an hour. The barometric pressure was 29.98 inches and steady. Around central Indiana, at Muncie, it was partly cloudy, with a temperature of 70. At Anderson, it was mostly cloudy, with a temperature of 68. It was cloudy, with a temperature of 70 at Zionsville, 71 at Eagle Creek Airpark, and 73 at Shelbyville. Elsewhere across Indiana, at Evansville, it was partly cloudy, with a temperature of 75. At South Bend, it was mostly cloudy, with a temperature of 70. It was cloudy, with a temperature of 66 at Fort Wayne, 71 at Lafayette, 73 at Terre Haute, and 71 at Bloomington. Just outside Indiana, at Chicago, a thunderstorm was reported, with a temperature of 66. It was mostly cloudy, with a temperature of 71 at Dayton, and 72 at Cincinnati. It was cloudy, with a temperature of 74 at Champaign, 76 at St. Louis, and 75 at Louisville. Once again, at Indianapolis, it was 73 degrees with cloudy skies. This is NOAA All Hazards Radio KEC 74 in Indianapolis. And now a look at your forecast for Indianapolis and central Indiana. Today, mostly cloudy. A slight chance of showers toward daybreak, then showers likely with a chance of thunderstorms. Humid with highs in the mid-80s. East winds around 5 miles an hour, becoming south with gusts up to 20 miles an hour. Chance of rain 70%. For tonight, a chance of thunderstorms, showers, lows in the upper 60s, south winds 5 to 10 miles an hour with gusts up to 20 miles an hour, chance of rain 90%. Tuesday, showers likely with a chance of thunderstorms, humid with highs in the mid-80s, southwest winds 5 to 10 miles an hour with gusts up to 20 miles an hour, chance of rain 70%. For Tuesday night, showers likely with a chance of thunderstorms, humid with lows in the lower 70s, southwest winds 5 to 10 miles an hour, chance of rain 70%. Wednesday, partly cloudy with a slight chance of showers and thunderstorms through early afternoon, then mostly sunny late in the afternoon, hot with highs around 90, southwest winds 10 to 15 miles an hour, chance of rain 20%. Once again, the forecast for today. Mostly cloudy. A slight chance of showers toward daybreak, then showers likely with a chance of thunderstorms. Humid with highs in the mid-80s. East winds around 5 miles an hour, becoming south with gusts up to 20 miles an hour. Chance of rain 70%. Taking a look at the 3 through 7 day forecast for Indianapolis and central Indiana. For Wednesday night, mostly clear through the late overnight, then partly cloudy with a slight chance of showers and thunderstorms toward daybreak. Lows in the mid-70s. Chance of rain 20%. Thursday, partly cloudy with a chance of showers and thunderstorms. Highs in the upper 80s. Chance of rain 50%. For Thursday night, partly cloudy with a chance of thunderstorms. Showers likely through the late overnight, then a chance of showers toward daybreak. Lows in the lower 70s. Chance of rain 70%. Friday, partly cloudy through early afternoon, then clearing. A slight chance of thunderstorms through early afternoon. A slight chance of showers.
Highs in the mid-80s. Chance of rain 20%. For Friday night, mostly clear. A slight chance of showers toward daybreak. Lows in the mid-60s. Chance of rain 20%. Saturday, mostly sunny with a slight chance of showers through early afternoon, then partly cloudy with a chance of showers with a slight chance of thunderstorms late in the afternoon. Highs in the mid-80s. Chance of rain 30%. For Saturday night, partly cloudy. A slight chance of showers and thunderstorms through the late overnight, then a chance of showers toward daybreak. Lows in the upper 60s. Chance of rain 40%. Sunday, partly cloudy with a chance of showers. A chance of thunderstorms late in the afternoon. Highs in the lower 80s. Chance of rain 50%. The current time is 5:09 a.m. Eastern Daylight Time. The 8 to 14 day outlook for Monday, June 15th through Sunday, June 21st, calls for temperatures to be below normal and precipitation to be above normal. Normal highs for the period are between 80 and 85 degrees, and normal lows are between 60 and 65. The normal precipitation total for the 7 days is between 0.95 and 1.00 inches. At 4 a.m., at Indianapolis, it was cloudy. The temperature was 73 degrees, the dew point 69, and the relative humidity 87%. The wind was east at 5 miles an hour. The barometric pressure was 29.98 inches and steady. Around central Indiana, at Muncie, it was partly cloudy, with a temperature of 70. At Anderson, it was mostly cloudy, with a temperature of 68. It was cloudy, with a temperature of 70 at Zionsville, 71 at Eagle Creek Airpark, and 73 at Shelbyville. Elsewhere across Indiana, at Evansville, it was partly cloudy, with a temperature of 75. At South Bend, it was mostly cloudy, with a temperature of 70. It was cloudy, with a temperature of 66 at Fort Wayne, 71 at Lafayette, 73 at Terre Haute, and 71 at Bloomington. Just outside Indiana, at Chicago, a thunderstorm was reported, with a temperature of 66. It was mostly cloudy, with a temperature of 71 at Dayton, and 72 at Cincinnati. It was cloudy, with a temperature of 74 at Champaign, 76 at St. Louis, and 75 at Louisville. Once again, at Indianapolis, it was 73 degrees with cloudy skies. At 5 a.m., at Indianapolis, it was mostly cloudy. The temperature was 73 degrees, the dew point 69, and the relative humidity 87%. The wind was southeast at 6 miles an hour. The barometric pressure was 29.99 inches and rising. Around central Indiana, it was mostly cloudy, with a temperature of 67 at Anderson, 69 at Muncie, 70 at Zionsville, 70 at Eagle Creek Airpark, and 72 at Shelbyville. Elsewhere across Indiana, it was mostly cloudy, with a temperature of 69 at South Bend, 66 at Fort Wayne, and 75 at Evansville. It was cloudy, with a temperature of 71 at Lafayette, and 71 at Bloomington. Just outside Indiana, at Chicago, thunder was reported, with a temperature of 65. It was mostly cloudy, with a temperature of 71 at Dayton, and 75 at St. Louis. It was cloudy, with a temperature of 73 at Champaign, 71 at Cincinnati, and 75 at Louisville. Once again, at Indianapolis, it was 73 degrees with mostly cloudy skies. This is NOAA All Hazards Radio KEC 74 in Indianapolis. And now a look at your forecast for Indianapolis and central Indiana. Today, mostly cloudy. A slight chance of showers toward daybreak, then showers likely with a chance of thunderstorms. Humid with highs in the mid-80s. East winds around 5 miles an hour, becoming south with gusts up to 20 miles an hour. Chance of rain 70%. For tonight, a chance of thunderstorms. Showers. Lows in the upper 60s. South winds 5 to 10 miles an hour with gusts up to 20 miles an hour. Chance of rain 90%. Tuesday. Showers likely with a chance of thunderstorms. Humid with highs in the mid-80s.
Southwest winds 5 to 10 miles an hour with gusts up to 20 miles an hour. Chance of rain 70%. For Tuesday night, showers likely with a chance of thunderstorms. Humid with lows in the lower 70s. Southwest winds 5 to 10 miles an hour. Chance of rain 70%. Wednesday, partly cloudy with a slight chance of showers and thunderstorms through early afternoon, then mostly sunny late in the afternoon. Hot with highs around 90. Southwest winds 10 to 15 miles an hour. Chance of rain 20%. Once again, the forecast for today. Mostly cloudy. A slight chance of showers toward daybreak, then showers likely with a chance of thunderstorms. Humid with highs in the mid-80s. East winds around 5 miles an hour, becoming south with gusts up to 20 miles an hour. Chance of rain 70%. Taking a look at the 3 through 7 day forecast for Indianapolis and central Indiana. For Wednesday night, mostly clear through the late overnight, then partly cloudy with a slight chance of showers and thunderstorms toward daybreak. Lows in the mid-70s. Chance of rain 20%. Thursday, partly cloudy with a chance of showers and thunderstorms. Highs in the upper 80s. Chance of rain 50%. For Thursday night, partly cloudy with a chance of thunderstorms. Showers likely through the late overnight, then a chance of showers toward daybreak. Lows in the lower 70s. Chance of rain 70%. Friday, partly cloudy through early afternoon, then clearing. A slight chance of thunderstorms through early afternoon. A slight chance of showers. Highs in the mid-80s. Chance of rain 20%. For Friday night, mostly clear. A slight chance of showers toward daybreak. Lows in the mid-60s. Chance of rain 20%. Saturday, mostly sunny with a slight chance of showers through early afternoon, then partly cloudy with a chance of showers with a slight chance of thunderstorms late in the afternoon. Highs in the mid-80s. Chance of rain 30%. For Saturday night, partly cloudy. A slight chance of showers and thunderstorms through the late overnight, then a chance of showers toward daybreak. Lows in the upper 60s. Chance of rain 40%. Sunday, partly cloudy with a chance of showers. A chance of thunderstorms late in the afternoon. Highs in the lower 80s. Chance of rain 50%. The 8 to 14 day outlook for Monday, June 15th through Sunday, June 21st, calls for temperatures to be below normal and precipitation to be above normal. Normal highs for the period are between 80 and 85 degrees, and normal lows are between 60 and 65. The normal precipitation total for the 7 days is between 0.95 and 1.00 inches. At 5 a.m., at Indianapolis, it was mostly cloudy. The temperature was 73 degrees, the dew point 69, and the relative humidity 87%. The wind was southeast at 6 miles an hour. The barometric pressure was 29.99 inches and rising. Around central Indiana, it was mostly cloudy, with a temperature of 67 at Anderson, 69 at Muncie, 70 at Zionsville, 70 at Eagle Creek Airpark, and 72 at Shelbyville. Elsewhere across Indiana, it was mostly cloudy, with a temperature of 69 at South Bend, 66 at Fort Wayne, and 75 at Evansville. It was cloudy, with a temperature of 71 at Lafayette, and 71 at Bloomington. Just outside Indiana, at Chicago, thunder was reported, with a temperature of 65. It was mostly cloudy, with a temperature of 71 at Dayton, and 75 at St. Louis. It was cloudy, with a temperature of 73 at Champaign, 71 at Cincinnati, and 75 at Louisville. Once again, at Indianapolis, it was 73 degrees with mostly cloudy skies. This is NOAA All Hazards Radio KEC 74 in Indianapolis. And now a look at your forecast for Indianapolis and central Indiana. Today, mostly cloudy. A slight chance of showers toward daybreak, then showers likely with a chance of thunderstorms. Humid with highs in the mid-80s. East winds around 5 miles an hour, becoming south with gusts up to 20 miles an hour.
chance of rain 70%. For tonight, a chance of thunderstorms, showers, lows in the upper 60s. South winds 5 to 10 miles an hour with gusts up to 20 miles an hour. Chance of rain 90%. Tuesday, showers likely with a chance of thunderstorms. Humid with highs in the mid-80s. Southwest winds 5 to 10 miles an hour with gusts up to 20 miles an hour. Chance of rain 70%. For Tuesday night, showers likely with a chance of thunderstorms. Humid with lows in the lower 70s. Southwest winds 5 to 10 miles an hour. Chance of rain 70%. Wednesday, partly cloudy with a slight chance of showers and thunderstorms through early afternoon, then mostly sunny late in the afternoon. Hot with highs around 90. Southwest winds 10 to 15 miles an hour. Chance of rain 20%. Once again, the forecast for today. Mostly cloudy. A slight chance of showers toward daybreak, then showers likely with a chance of thunderstorms. Humid with highs in the mid-80s. East winds around 5 miles an hour, becoming south with gusts up to 20 miles an hour. Chance of rain 70%. Taking a look at the 3 through 7 day forecast for Indianapolis and central Indiana. For Wednesday night, mostly clear through the late overnight, then partly cloudy with a slight chance of showers and thunderstorms toward daybreak. Lows in the mid-70s. Chance of rain 20%. Thursday, partly cloudy with a chance of showers and thunderstorms. Highs in the upper 80s. Chance of rain 50%. For Thursday night, partly cloudy with a chance of thunderstorms. Showers likely through the late overnight, then a chance of showers toward daybreak. Lows in the lower 70s. Chance of rain 70%. Friday, partly cloudy through early afternoon, then clearing. A slight chance of thunderstorms through early afternoon. A slight chance of showers. Highs in the mid-80s. Chance of rain 20%. For Friday night, mostly clear. A slight chance of showers toward daybreak. Lows in the mid-60s. Chance of rain 20%. Saturday, mostly sunny with a slight chance of showers through early afternoon, then partly cloudy with a chance of showers with a slight chance of thunderstorms late in the afternoon. Highs in the mid-80s. Chance of rain 30%. For Saturday night, partly cloudy. A slight chance of showers and thunderstorms through the late overnight, then a chance of showers toward daybreak. Lows in the upper 60s. Chance of rain 40%. Sunday, partly cloudy with a chance of showers. A chance of thunderstorms late in the afternoon. Highs in the lower 80s. Chance of rain 50%. The 8 to 14 day outlook for Monday, June 15th through Sunday, June 21st, calls for temperatures to be below normal and precipitation to be above normal. Normal highs for the period are between 80 and 85 degrees, and normal lows are between 60 and 65. The normal precipitation total for the 7 days is between 0.95 and 1.00 inches. Now here is the hazardous weather outlook for central Indiana. For the period today and tonight, showers increasing in coverage this morning will be scattered to widespread this afternoon and tonight. Expect isolated, embedded non-severe thunderstorms. Brief downpours may cause ponding of low-lying areas and localized flooding, especially west and south of Indianapolis. And now the extended outlook for the period Tuesday through Sunday. Daily chances for storms through Friday. It is too early to determine if storms will be severe. Spotter information statement, spotter activation is not anticipated. The current time is 5:23 a.m. Eastern Daylight Time. At 5 a.m. at Indianapolis, it was mostly cloudy. The temperature was 73 degrees, the dew point 69, and the relative humidity 87%. The wind was southeast at 6 miles an hour. The barometric pressure was 29.99 inches and rising. Around central Indiana, it was mostly cloudy, with a temperature of 67 at Anderson, 69 at Muncie, 70 at Zionsville, 70 at Eagle Creek Air Park, and 72 at Shelbyville.
Elsewhere across Indiana, it was mostly cloudy, with a temperature of 69 at South Bend, 66 at Fort Wayne, and 75 at Evansville. It was cloudy, with a temperature of 71 at Lafayette, and 71 at Bloomington. Just outside Indiana, at Chicago, thunder was reported, with a temperature of 65. It was mostly cloudy, with a temperature of 71 at Dayton, and 75 at St. Louis. It was cloudy, with a temperature of 73 at Champaign, 71 at Cincinnati, and 75 at Louisville. Once again, at Indianapolis it was 73 degrees with mostly cloudy skies. This is NOAA All Hazards Radio KEC 74 in Indianapolis. And now a look at your forecast for Indianapolis and central Indiana. Today, mostly cloudy. A slight chance of showers toward daybreak, then showers likely with a chance of thunderstorms. Humid with highs in the mid-80s. East winds around 5 miles an hour, becoming south with gusts up to 20 miles an hour. Chance of rain 70%. For tonight, a chance of thunderstorms. Showers. Lows in the upper 60s. South winds 5 to 10 miles an hour with gusts up to 20 miles an hour. Chance of rain 90%. Tuesday. Showers likely with a chance of thunderstorms. Humid with highs in the mid-80s. Southwest winds 5 to 10 miles an hour with gusts up to 20 miles an hour. Chance of rain 70%. For Tuesday night. Showers likely with a chance of thunderstorms. Humid with lows in the lower 70s. Southwest winds 5 to 10 miles an hour. Chance of rain 70%. Wednesday. Partly cloudy with a slight chance of showers and thunderstorms through early afternoon, then mostly sunny late in the afternoon. Hot with highs around 90. Southwest winds 10 to 15 miles an hour. Chance of rain 20%. Once again, the forecast for today. Mostly cloudy. A slight chance of showers toward daybreak, then showers likely with a chance of thunderstorms. Humid with highs in the mid-80s. East winds around 5 miles an hour, becoming south with gusts up to 20 miles an hour. Chance of rain 70%. Taking a look at the 3 through 7 day forecast for Indianapolis and central Indiana. For Wednesday night, mostly clear through the late overnight, then partly cloudy with a slight chance of showers and thunderstorms toward daybreak. Lows in the mid-70s. Chance of rain 20%. Thursday. Partly cloudy with a chance of showers and thunderstorms. Highs in the upper 80s. Chance of rain 50%. For Thursday night. Partly cloudy with a chance of thunderstorms. Showers likely through the late overnight, then a chance of showers toward daybreak. Lows in the lower 70s. Chance of rain 70%. Friday. Partly cloudy through early afternoon, then clearing. A slight chance of thunderstorms through early afternoon. A slight chance of showers. Highs in the mid-80s. Chance of rain 20%. For Friday night. Mostly clear. A slight chance of showers toward daybreak. Lows in the mid-60s. Chance of rain 20%. Saturday. Mostly sunny with a slight chance of showers through early afternoon, then partly cloudy with a chance of showers with a slight chance of thunderstorms late in the afternoon. Highs in the mid-80s. Chance of rain 30%. For Saturday night. Partly cloudy. A slight chance of showers and thunderstorms through the late overnight, then a chance of showers toward daybreak. Lows in the upper 60s. Chance of rain 40%. Sunday. Partly cloudy with a chance of showers. A chance of thunderstorms late in the afternoon. Highs in the lower 80s. Chance of rain 50%. The 8 to 14 day outlook for Monday, June 15th through Sunday, June 21st, calls for temperatures to be below normal and precipitation to be above normal. Normal highs for the period are between 80 and 85 degrees, and normal lows are between 60 and 65. The normal precipitation total for the 7 days is between 0.95 and 1.00 inches. At 5 a.m., at Indianapolis, it was mostly cloudy. The temperature was 73 degrees,
the dew point 69, and the relative humidity 87%. The wind was southeast at 6 miles an hour. The barometric pressure was 29.99 inches and rising. Around central Indiana, it was mostly cloudy, with a temperature of 67 at Anderson, 69 at Muncie, 70 at Zionsville, 70 at Eagle Creek Airpark, and 72 at Shelbyville. Elsewhere across Indiana, it was mostly cloudy, with a temperature of 69 at South Bend, 66 at Fort Wayne, and 75 at Evansville. It was cloudy, with a temperature of 71 at Lafayette, and 71 at Bloomington. Just outside Indiana, at Chicago, thunder was reported, with a temperature of 65. It was mostly cloudy, with a temperature of 71 at Dayton, and 75 at St. Louis. It was cloudy, with a temperature of 73 at Champaign, 71 at Cincinnati, and 75 at Louisville. Once again, at Indianapolis, it was 73 degrees with mostly cloudy skies. This is NOAA All Hazards Radio KEC 74 in Indianapolis. And now a look at your forecast for Indianapolis and central Indiana. Today, mostly cloudy. A slight chance of showers toward daybreak, then showers likely with a chance of thunderstorms. Humid with highs in the mid-80s. East winds around 5 miles an hour, becoming south with gusts up to 20 miles an hour. Chance of rain 70%. For tonight, a chance of thunderstorms. Showers. Lows in the upper 60s. South winds 5 to 10 miles an hour with gusts up to 20 miles an hour. Chance of rain 90%. Tuesday. Showers likely with a chance of thunderstorms. Humid with highs in the mid-80s. Southwest winds 5 to 10 miles an hour with gusts up to 20 miles an hour. Chance of rain 70%. For Tuesday night. Showers likely with a chance of thunderstorms. Humid with lows in the lower 70s. Southwest winds 5 to 10 miles an hour. Chance of rain 70%. Wednesday. Partly cloudy with a slight chance of showers and thunderstorms through early afternoon, then mostly sunny late in the afternoon. Hot with highs around 90. Southwest winds 10 to 15 miles an hour. Chance of rain 20%. Once again, the forecast for today. Mostly cloudy. A slight chance of showers toward daybreak, then showers likely with a chance of thunderstorms. Humid with highs in the mid-80s. East winds around 5 miles an hour, becoming south with gusts up to 20 miles an hour. Chance of rain 70%. Taking a look at the 3 through 7 day forecast for Indianapolis and central Indiana. For Wednesday night, mostly clear through the late overnight, then partly cloudy with a slight chance of showers and thunderstorms toward daybreak. Lows in the mid-70s. Chance of rain 20%. Thursday. Partly cloudy with a chance of showers and thunderstorms. Highs in the upper 80s. Chance of rain 50%. For Thursday night. Partly cloudy with a chance of thunderstorms. Showers likely through the late overnight, then a chance of showers toward daybreak. Lows in the lower 70s. Chance of rain 70%. Friday. Partly cloudy through early afternoon, then clearing. A slight chance of thunderstorms through early afternoon. A slight chance of showers. Highs in the mid-80s. Chance of rain 20%. For Friday night. Mostly clear. A slight chance of showers toward daybreak. Lows in the mid-60s. Chance of rain 20%. Saturday. Mostly sunny with a slight chance of showers through early afternoon, then partly cloudy with a chance of showers with a slight chance of thunderstorms late in the afternoon. Highs in the mid-80s. Chance of rain 30%. For Saturday night. Partly cloudy. A slight chance of showers and thunderstorms through the late overnight, then a chance of showers toward daybreak. Lows in the upper 60s. Chance of rain 40%. Sunday. Partly cloudy with a chance of showers. A chance of thunderstorms late in the afternoon. Highs in the lower 80s. Chance of rain 50%.
the 8 to 14 day outlook for Monday, June 15th through Sunday, June 21st, calls for temperatures to be below normal and precipitation to be above normal. Normal highs for the period are between 80 and 85 degrees, and normal lows are between 60 and 65. The normal precipitation total for the 7 days is between 0.95 and 1.00 inches. At 5 a.m., at Indianapolis, it was mostly cloudy. The temperature was 73 degrees, the dew point 69, and the relative humidity 87%. The wind was southeast at 6 miles an hour. The barometric pressure was 29.99 inches and rising. Around central Indiana, it was mostly cloudy, with a temperature of 67 at Anderson, 69 at Muncie, 70 at Zionsville, 70 at Eagle Creek Airpark, and 72 at Shelbyville. Elsewhere across Indiana, it was mostly cloudy, with a temperature of 69 at South Bend, 66 at Fort Wayne, and 75 at Evansville. It was cloudy, with a temperature of 71 at Lafayette, and 71 at Bloomington. Just outside Indiana, at Chicago, thunder was reported, with a temperature of 65. It was mostly cloudy, with a temperature of 71 at Dayton, and 75 at St. Louis. It was cloudy, with a temperature of 73 at Champaign, 71 at Cincinnati, and 75 at Louisville. Once again, at Indianapolis, it was 73 degrees with mostly cloudy skies. This is NOAA All Hazards Radio KEC 74 in Indianapolis. And now a look at your forecast for Indianapolis and central Indiana. Today, mostly cloudy. A slight chance of showers toward daybreak, then showers likely with a chance of thunderstorms. Humid with highs in the mid-80s. East winds around 5 miles an hour, becoming south with gusts up to 20 miles an hour. Chance of rain 70%. For tonight, a chance of thunderstorms, showers, lows in the upper 60s, south winds 5 to 10 miles an hour with gusts up to 20 miles an hour, chance of rain 90%. Tuesday, showers likely with a chance of thunderstorms, humid with highs in the mid-80s, southwest winds 5 to 10 miles an hour with gusts up to 20 miles an hour, chance of rain 70%. For Tuesday night, showers likely with a chance of thunderstorms. Humid with lows in the lower 70s. Southwest winds 5 to 10 miles an hour. Chance of rain 70%. Wednesday, partly cloudy with a slight chance of showers and thunderstorms through early afternoon, then mostly sunny late in the afternoon. Hot with highs around 90. Southwest winds 10 to 15 miles an hour. Chance of rain 20%. Once again, the forecast for today. Mostly cloudy. A slight chance of showers toward daybreak, then showers likely with a chance of thunderstorms. Humid with highs in the mid-80s. East winds around 5 miles an hour, becoming south with gusts up to 20 miles an hour. Chance of rain 70%. Taking a look at the 3 through 7 day forecast for Indianapolis and central Indiana. For Wednesday night, mostly clear through the late overnight, then partly cloudy with a slight chance of showers and thunderstorms toward daybreak. Lows in the mid-70s. Chance of rain 20%. Thursday, partly cloudy with a chance of showers and thunderstorms. Highs in the upper 80s. Chance of rain 50%. For Thursday night, partly cloudy with a chance of thunderstorms. Showers likely through the late overnight, then a chance of showers toward daybreak. Lows in the lower 70s. Chance of rain 70%. Friday, partly cloudy through early afternoon, then clearing. A slight chance of thunderstorms through early afternoon. A slight chance of showers. Highs in the mid-80s. Chance of rain 20%. For Friday night, mostly clear. A slight chance of showers toward daybreak. Lows in the mid-60s. Chance of rain 20%. Saturday, mostly sunny with a slight chance of showers through early afternoon, then partly cloudy with a chance of showers with a slight chance of thunderstorms late in the afternoon. Highs in the mid-80s. Chance of rain 30%. For Saturday night,
partly cloudy. A slight chance of showers and thunderstorms through the late overnight, then a chance of showers toward daybreak. Lows in the upper 60s. Chance of rain 40%. Sunday. Partly cloudy with a chance of showers. A chance of thunderstorms late in the afternoon. Highs in the lower 80s. Chance of rain 50%. The current time is 5:38 a.m. Eastern Daylight Time. The 8 to 14 day outlook for Monday, June 15th through Sunday, June 21st, calls for temperatures to be below normal and precipitation to be above normal. Normal highs for the period are between 80 and 85 degrees, and normal lows are between 60 and 65. The normal precipitation total for the 7 days is between 0.95 and 1.00 inches. At 5 a.m., at Indianapolis, it was mostly cloudy. The temperature was 73 degrees, the dew point 69, and the relative humidity 87%. The wind was southeast at 6 miles an hour. The barometric pressure was 29.99 inches and rising. Around central Indiana, it was mostly cloudy, with a temperature of 67 at Anderson, 69 at Muncie, 70 at Zionsville, 70 at Eagle Creek Airpark, and 72 at Shelbyville. Elsewhere across Indiana, it was mostly cloudy, with a temperature of 69 at South Bend, 66 at Fort Wayne, and 75 at Evansville. It was cloudy, with a temperature of 71 at Lafayette, and 71 at Bloomington. Just outside Indiana, at Chicago, thunder was reported, with a temperature of 65. It was mostly cloudy, with a temperature of 71 at Dayton, and 75 at St. Louis. It was cloudy, with a temperature of 73 at Champaign, 71 at Cincinnati, and 75 at Louisville. Once again, at Indianapolis, it was 73 degrees with mostly cloudy skies. This is NOAA All Hazards Radio KEC 74 in Indianapolis. And now a look at your forecast for Indianapolis and central Indiana. Today, mostly cloudy. A slight chance of showers toward daybreak, then showers likely with a chance of thunderstorms. Humid with highs in the mid-80s. East winds around 5 miles an hour, becoming south with gusts up to 20 miles an hour. Chance of rain 70%. For tonight, a chance of thunderstorms. Showers. Lows in the upper 60s. South winds 5 to 10 miles an hour with gusts up to 20 miles an hour. Chance of rain 90%. Tuesday. Showers likely with a chance of thunderstorms. Humid with highs in the mid-80s. Southwest winds 5 to 10 miles an hour with gusts up to 20 miles an hour. Chance of rain 70%. For Tuesday night. Showers likely with a chance of thunderstorms. Humid with lows in the lower 70s. Southwest winds 5 to 10 miles an hour. Chance of rain 70%. Wednesday. Partly cloudy with a slight chance of showers and thunderstorms through early afternoon, then mostly sunny late in the afternoon. Hot with highs around 90. Southwest winds 10 to 15 miles an hour. Chance of rain 20%. Once again, the forecast for today. Mostly cloudy. A slight chance of showers toward daybreak, then showers likely with a chance of thunderstorms. Humid with highs in the mid-80s. East winds around 5 miles an hour, becoming south with gusts up to 20 miles an hour. Chance of rain 70%. Now here is the hazardous weather outlook for central Indiana. For the period today and tonight. Showers increasing in coverage this morning will be scattered to widespread this afternoon and tonight. Expect isolated, embedded non-severe thunderstorms. Brief downpours may cause ponding of low-lying areas and localized flooding, especially west and south of Indianapolis, and now the extended outlook for the period Tuesday through Sunday. Daily chances for storms through Friday. It is too early to determine if storms will be severe. Spotter information statement, spotter activation is not anticipated. Taking a look at the 3 through 7 day forecast for Indianapolis and central Indiana. For Wednesday night, mostly clear through the late overnight, then partly cloudy with a slight chance of showers and thunderstorms toward daybreak. Lows in the mid-70s.
chance of rain 20%. Thursday, partly cloudy with a chance of showers and thunderstorms. Highs in the upper 80s. Chance of rain 50%. For Thursday night, partly cloudy with a chance of thunderstorms. Showers likely through the late overnight, then a chance of showers for daybreak. Lows in the lower 70s. Chance of rain 70%. Friday, partly cloudy through early afternoon, then clearing. A slight chance of thunderstorms through early afternoon. A slight chance of showers. Highs in the mid-80s. Chance of rain 20%. For Friday night, mostly clear. A slight chance of showers toward daybreak. Lows in the mid-60s. Chance of rain 20%. Saturday, mostly sunny with a slight chance of showers through early afternoon, then partly cloudy with a chance of showers with a slight chance of thunderstorms late in the afternoon. Highs in the mid-80s. Chance of rain 30%. For Saturday night, partly cloudy. A slight chance of showers and thunderstorms through the late overnight, then a chance of showers toward daybreak. Lows in the upper 60s. Chance of rain 40%. Sunday, partly cloudy with a chance of showers. A chance of thunderstorms late in the afternoon. Highs in the lower 80s. Chance of rain 50%. The 8 to 14 day outlook for Monday, June 15th through Sunday, June 21st, calls for temperatures to be below normal and precipitation to be above normal. Normal highs for the period are between 80 and 85 degrees, and normal lows are between 60 and 65. The normal precipitation total for the 7 days is between 0.95 and 1.00 inches. At 5 a.m., at Indianapolis, it was mostly cloudy. The temperature was 73 degrees, the dew point 69, and the relative humidity 87%. The wind was southeast at 6 miles an hour. The barometric pressure was 29.99 inches and rising. Around central Indiana, it was mostly cloudy, with a temperature of 67 at Anderson, 69 at Muncie, 70 at Zionsville, 70 at Eagle Creek Airpark, and 72 at Shelbyville. Elsewhere across Indiana, it was mostly cloudy, with a temperature of 69 at South Bend, 66 at Fort Wayne, and 75 at Evansville. It was cloudy, with a temperature of 71 at Lafayette, and 71 at Bloomington. Just outside Indiana, at Chicago, thunder was reported, with a temperature of 65. It was mostly cloudy, with a temperature of 71 at Dayton, and 75 at St. Louis. It was cloudy, with a temperature of 73 at Champaign, 71 at Cincinnati, and 75 at Louisville. Once again, at Indianapolis, it was 73 degrees with mostly cloudy skies. This is NOAA All Hazards Radio KEC 74 in Indianapolis. And now a look at your forecast for Indianapolis and central Indiana. Today, mostly cloudy. A slight chance of showers toward daybreak, then showers likely with a chance of thunderstorms. Humid with highs in the mid-80s. East winds around 5 miles an hour, becoming south with gusts up to 20 miles an hour. Chance of rain 70%. For tonight, a chance of thunderstorms. Showers. Lows in the upper 60s. South winds 5 to 10 miles an hour with gusts up to 20 miles an hour. Chance of rain 90%. Tuesday. Showers likely with a chance of thunderstorms. Humid with highs in the mid-80s. Southwest winds 5 to 10 miles an hour with gusts up to 20 miles an hour. Chance of rain 70%. For Tuesday night, showers likely with a chance of thunderstorms. Humid with lows in the lower 70s. Southwest winds 5 to 10 miles an hour. Chance of rain 70%. Wednesday, partly cloudy with a slight chance of showers and thunderstorms through early afternoon, then mostly sunny late in the afternoon. Hot with highs around 90. Southwest winds 10 to 15 miles an hour. Chance of rain 20%. Once again, the forecast for today. Mostly cloudy. A slight chance of showers toward daybreak, then showers likely with a chance of thunderstorms. Humid with highs in the mid-80s.
east winds around 5 miles an hour, becoming south with gusts up to 20 miles an hour. Chance of rain 70%. Taking a look at the 3-7 day forecast for Indianapolis and central Indiana. For Wednesday night, mostly clear through the late overnight, then partly cloudy with a slight chance of showers and thunderstorms.

early afternoon. A slight chance of showers. Highs in the mid-80s. Chance of rain 20%. For Friday night, mostly clear. A slight chance of showers toward daybreak. Lows in the mid-60s. Chance of rain 20%. Saturday, mostly sunny with a slight chance of showers through early afternoon, then partly cloudy with a chance of showers with a slight chance of thunderstorms late in the afternoon. Highs in the mid-80s. Chance of rain 30%. For Saturday night, partly cloudy. A slight chance of showers and thunderstorms through the late overnight, then a chance of showers toward daybreak. Lows in the upper 60s. Chance of rain 40%. Sunday, partly cloudy with a chance of showers. A chance of thunderstorms late in the afternoon. Highs in the lower 80s. Chance of rain 50%. The 8 to 14 day outlook for Monday, June 15th through Sunday, June 21st, calls for temperatures to be below normal and precipitation to be above normal. Normal highs for the period are between 80 and 85 degrees, and normal lows are between 60 and 65. The normal precipitation total for the 7 days is between 0.95 and 1.00 inches. At 5 a.m., at Indianapolis, it was mostly cloudy. The temperature was 73 degrees, the dew point 69, and the relative humidity 87%. The wind was southeast at 6 miles an hour. The barometric pressure was 29.99 inches and rising. Around central Indiana, it was mostly cloudy, with a temperature of 67 at Anderson, 69 at Muncie, 70 at Zionsville, 70 at Eagle Creek Airpark, and 72 at Shelbyville. Elsewhere across Indiana, it was mostly cloudy, with a temperature of 69 at South Bend, 66 at Fort Wayne, and 75 at Evansville. It was cloudy, with a temperature of 71 at Lafayette, and 71 at Bloomington. Just outside Indiana, at Chicago, thunder was reported, with a temperature of 65. It was mostly cloudy, with a temperature of 71 at Dayton, and 75 at St. Louis. It was cloudy, with a temperature of 73 at Champaign, 71 at Cincinnati, and 75 at Louisville. Once again, at Indianapolis, it was 73 degrees with mostly cloudy skies. This is NOAA All Hazards Radio KEC 74 in Indianapolis. And now a look at your forecast for Indianapolis and central Indiana. Today, mostly cloudy. A slight chance of showers toward daybreak, then showers likely with a chance of thunderstorms. Humid with highs in the mid-80s. East winds around 5 miles an hour, becoming south with gusts up to 20 miles an hour. Chance of rain 70%. For tonight, a chance of thunderstorms. Showers. Lows in the upper 60s. South winds 5 to 10 miles an hour with gusts up to 20 miles an hour. Chance of rain 90%. Tuesday. Showers likely with a chance of thunderstorms. Humid with highs in the mid-80s. Southwest winds 5 to 10 miles an hour with gusts up to 20 miles an hour. Chance of rain 70%. For Tuesday night. Showers likely with a chance of thunderstorms. Humid with lows in the lower 70s. Southwest winds 5 to 10 miles an hour. Chance of rain 70%. Wednesday. Partly cloudy with a slight chance of showers and thunderstorms through early afternoon, then mostly sunny late in the afternoon. Hot with highs around 90. Southwest winds 10 to 15 miles an hour. Chance of rain 20%. Once again, the forecast for today. Mostly cloudy. A slight chance of showers toward daybreak, then showers likely with a chance of thunderstorms. Humid with highs in the mid-80s. East winds around 5 miles an hour, becoming south with gusts up to 20 miles an hour. Chance of rain 70%. The current time is 5:54 a.m. Eastern Daylight Time. Taking a look at the 3 through 7 day forecast for Indianapolis and central Indiana. For Wednesday night, mostly clear through the late overnight, then partly cloudy with a slight chance of showers and thunderstorms toward daybreak. Lows in the mid-70s. Chance of rain 20%. Thursday.

cloudy with a chance of showers and thunderstorms. Highs in the upper 80s. Chance of rain 50%. For Thursday night, partly cloudy with a chance of thunderstorms. Showers likely through the late overnight, then a chance of showers toward daybreak. Lows in the lower 70s. Chance of rain 70%. Friday, partly cloudy through early afternoon, then clearing. A slight chance of thunderstorms through early afternoon. A slight chance of showers. Highs in the mid-80s. Chance of rain 20%. For Friday night, mostly clear. A slight chance of showers toward daybreak. Lows in the mid-60s. Chance of rain 20%. Saturday, mostly sunny with a slight chance of showers through early afternoon, then partly cloudy with a chance of showers with a slight chance of thunderstorms late in the afternoon. Highs in the mid-80s. Chance of rain 30%. For Saturday night, partly cloudy. A slight chance of showers and thunderstorms through the late overnight, then a chance of showers toward daybreak. Lows in the upper 60s. Chance of rain 40%. Sunday, partly cloudy with a chance of showers. A chance of thunderstorms late in the afternoon. Highs in the lower 80s. Chance of rain 50%. The 8 to 14 day outlook for Monday, June 15th through Sunday, June 21st, calls for temperatures to be below normal and precipitation to be above normal. Normal highs for the period are between 80 and 85 degrees, and normal lows are between 60 and 65. The normal precipitation total for the 7 days is between 0.95 and 1.00 inches. At 5 a.m., at Indianapolis, it was mostly cloudy. The temperature was 73 degrees, the dew point 69, and the relative humidity 87%. The wind was southeast at 6 miles an hour. The barometric pressure was 29.99 inches and rising. Around central Indiana, it was mostly cloudy, with a temperature of 67 at Anderson, 69 at Muncie, 70 at Zionsville, 70 at Eagle Creek Airpark, and 72 at Shelbyville. Elsewhere across Indiana, it was mostly cloudy, with a temperature of 69 at South Bend, 66 at Fort Wayne, and 75 at Evansville. It was cloudy, with a temperature of 71 at Lafayette, and 71 at Bloomington. Just outside Indiana, at Chicago, thunder was reported, with a temperature of 65. It was mostly cloudy, with a temperature of 71 at Dayton, and 75 at St. Louis. It was cloudy, with a temperature of 73 at Champaign, 71 at Cincinnati, and 75 at Louisville. Once again, at Indianapolis, it was 73 degrees with mostly cloudy skies. This is NOAA All Hazards Radio KEC 74 in Indianapolis. And now a look at your forecast for Indianapolis and central Indiana. Today, mostly cloudy. A slight chance of showers toward daybreak, then showers likely with a chance of thunderstorms. Humid with highs in the mid-80s. East winds around 5 miles an hour, becoming south with gusts up to 20 miles an hour. Chance of rain 70%. For tonight, a chance of thunderstorms, showers, lows in the upper 60s, south winds 5 to 10 miles an hour with gusts up to 20 miles an hour, chance of rain 90%. Tuesday, showers likely with a chance of thunderstorms, humid with highs in the mid-80s, southwest winds 5 to 10 miles an hour with gusts up to 20 miles an hour, chance of rain 70%. For Tuesday night, showers likely with a chance of thunderstorms, humid with lows in the lower 70s, southwest winds 5 to 10 miles an hour, chance of rain 70%. Wednesday, partly cloudy with a slight chance of showers and thunderstorms through early afternoon, then mostly sunny late in the afternoon, hot with highs around 90, southwest winds 10 to 15 miles an hour, chance of rain 20%. Once again, the forecast for today. Mostly cloudy. A slight chance of showers toward daybreak, then showers likely with a chance of thunderstorms. Humid with highs in the mid-80s. East winds around 5 miles an hour, becoming south with gusts up to 20 miles an hour.
chance of rain 70%. Taking a look at the 3 through 7 day forecast for Indianapolis and central Indiana. For Wednesday night, mostly clear through the late overnight, then partly cloudy with a slight chance of showers and thunderstorms toward daybreak. Lows in the mid-70s. Chance of rain 20%. Thursday, partly cloudy with a chance of showers and thunderstorms. Highs in the upper 80s. Chance of rain 50%. For Thursday night, partly cloudy with a chance of thunderstorms. Showers likely through the late overnight, then a chance of showers toward daybreak. Lows in the lower 70s. Chance of rain 70%. Friday, partly cloudy through early afternoon, then clearing. A slight chance of thunderstorms through early afternoon. A slight chance of showers. Highs in the mid-80s. Chance of rain 20%. For Friday night, mostly clear. A slight chance of showers toward daybreak. Lows in the mid-60s. Chance of rain 20%. Saturday, mostly sunny with a slight chance of showers through early afternoon, then partly cloudy with a chance of showers with a slight chance of thunderstorms late in the afternoon. Highs in the mid-80s. Chance of rain 30%. For Saturday night, partly cloudy. A slight chance of showers and thunderstorms through the late overnight, then a chance of showers toward daybreak. Lows in the upper 60s. Chance of rain 40%. Sunday, partly cloudy with a chance of showers. A chance of thunderstorms late in the afternoon. Highs in the lower 80s. Chance of rain 50%. The 8 to 14 day outlook for Monday, June 15th through Sunday, June 21st, calls for temperatures to be below normal and precipitation to be above normal. Normal highs for the period are between 80 and 85 degrees, and normal lows are between 60 and 65. The normal precipitation total for the 7 days is between 0.95 and 1.00 inches. At 5 a.m., at Indianapolis, it was mostly cloudy. The temperature was 73 degrees, the dew point 69, and the relative humidity 87%. The wind was southeast at 6 miles an hour. The barometric pressure was 29.99 inches and rising. Around central Indiana, it was mostly cloudy, with a temperature of 67 at Anderson, 69 at Muncie, 70 at Zionsville, 70 at Eagle Creek Airpark, and 72 at Shelbyville. Elsewhere across Indiana, it was mostly cloudy, with a temperature of 69 at South Bend, 66 at Fort Wayne, and 75 at Evansville. It was cloudy, with a temperature of 71 at Lafayette, and 71 at Bloomington. Just outside Indiana, at Chicago, thunder was reported, with a temperature of 65. It was mostly cloudy, with a temperature of 71 at Dayton, and 75 at St. Louis. It was cloudy, with a temperature of 73 at Champaign, 71 at Cincinnati, and 75 at Louisville. Once again, at Indianapolis, it was 73 degrees with mostly cloudy skies. Now here is the hazardous weather outlook for central Indiana. For the period today and tonight, showers increasing in coverage this morning will be scattered to widespread this afternoon and tonight. Expect isolated, embedded non-severe thunderstorms. Brief downpours may cause ponding of low-lying areas and localized flooding, especially west and south of Indianapolis, and now the extended outlook for the period Tuesday through Sunday. Daily chances for storms through Friday. It is too early to determine if storms will be severe. Spotter information statement. Spotter activation is not anticipated. This is NOAA All Hazards Radio KEC 74 in Indianapolis. And now a look at your forecast for Indianapolis and central Indiana. Today, mostly cloudy. A slight chance of showers toward daybreak, then showers likely with a chance of thunderstorms. Humid with highs in the mid-80s. East winds around 5 miles an hour, becoming south with gusts up to 20 miles an hour. Chance of rain 70%. For tonight, a chance of thunderstorms. Showers. Lows in the upper 60s. South winds 5 to 10 miles an hour with gusts up to 20 miles an hour. Chance of rain 90%. Tuesday.
showers likely with a chance of thunderstorms. Humid with highs in the mid-80s. Southwest winds 5 to 10 miles an hour with gusts up to 20 miles an hour. Chance of rain 70%. For Tuesday night, showers likely with a chance of thunderstorms. Humid with lows in the lower 70s. Southwest winds 5 to 10 miles an hour. Chance of rain 70%. Wednesday, partly cloudy with a slight chance of showers and thunderstorms through early afternoon, then mostly sunny late in the afternoon. Hot with highs around 90. Southwest winds 10 to 15 miles an hour. Chance of rain 20%. Once again, the forecast for today. Mostly cloudy. A slight chance of showers toward daybreak, then showers likely with a chance of thunderstorms. Humid with highs in the mid-80s. East winds around 5 miles an hour, becoming south with gusts up to 20 miles an hour. Chance of rain 70%. Taking a look at the 3 through 7 day forecast for Indianapolis and central Indiana. For Wednesday night, mostly clear through the late overnight, then partly cloudy with a slight chance of showers and thunderstorms toward daybreak. Lows in the mid-70s. Chance of rain 20%. Thursday, partly cloudy with a chance of showers and thunderstorms. Highs in the upper 80s. Chance of rain 50%. For Thursday night, partly cloudy with a chance of thunderstorms. Showers likely through the late overnight, then a chance of showers toward daybreak. Lows in the lower 70s. Chance of rain 70%. Friday, partly cloudy through early afternoon, then clearing. A slight chance of thunderstorms through early afternoon. A slight chance of showers. Highs in the mid-80s. Chance of rain 20%. For Friday night, mostly clear. A slight chance of showers toward daybreak. Lows in the mid-60s. Chance of rain 20%. Saturday, mostly sunny with a slight chance of showers through early afternoon, then partly cloudy with a chance of showers with a slight chance of thunderstorms late in the afternoon. Highs in the mid-80s. Chance of rain 30%. For Saturday night, partly cloudy. A slight chance of showers and thunderstorms through the late overnight, then a chance of showers toward daybreak. Lows in the upper 60s. Chance of rain 40%. Sunday, partly cloudy with a chance of showers. A chance of thunderstorms late in the afternoon. Highs in the lower 80s. Chance of rain 50%. The 8 to 14 day outlook for Monday, June 15th through Sunday, June 21st, calls for temperatures to be below normal and precipitation to be above normal. Normal highs for the period are between 80 and 85 degrees, and normal lows are between 60 and 65. The normal precipitation total for the 7 days is between 0.95 and 1.00 inches. At 5 a.m., at Indianapolis, it was mostly cloudy. The temperature was 73 degrees, the dew point 69, and the relative humidity 87%. The wind was southeast at 6 miles an hour. The barometric pressure was 29.99 inches and rising. Around central Indiana, it was mostly cloudy, with a temperature of 67 at Anderson, 69 at Muncie, 70 at Zionsville, 70 at Eagle Creek Airpark, and 72 at Shelbyville. Elsewhere across Indiana, it was mostly cloudy, with a temperature of 69 at South Bend, 66 at Fort Wayne, and 75 at Evansville. It was cloudy, with a temperature of 71 at Lafayette, and 71 at Bloomington. Just outside Indiana, at Chicago, thunder was reported, with a temperature of 65. It was mostly cloudy, with a temperature of 71 at Dayton, and 75 at St. Louis. It was cloudy, with a temperature of 73 at Champaign, 71 at Cincinnati, and 75 at Louisville. Once again, at Indianapolis, it was 73 degrees with mostly cloudy skies. The current time is 6:09 a.m. Eastern Daylight Time. This is NOAA All Hazards Radio KEC 74 in Indianapolis. And now a look at your forecast for Indianapolis and central Indiana. Today, mostly cloudy.
A slight chance of showers toward daybreak, then showers likely with a chance of thunderstorms. Humid with highs in the mid-80s. East winds around 5 miles an hour, becoming south with gusts up to 20 miles an hour. Chance of rain 70%. For tonight, a chance of thunderstorms. Showers. Lows in the upper 60s. South winds 5 to 10 miles an hour with gusts up to 20 miles an hour. Chance of rain 90%. Tuesday. Showers likely with a chance of thunderstorms. Humid with highs in the mid-80s. Southwest winds 5 to 10 miles an hour with gusts up to 20 miles an hour. Chance of rain 70%. For Tuesday night. Showers likely with a chance of thunderstorms. Humid with lows in the lower 70s. Southwest winds 5 to 10 miles an hour. Chance of rain 70%. Wednesday. Partly cloudy with a slight chance of showers and thunderstorms through early afternoon, then mostly sunny late in the afternoon. Hot with highs around 90. Southwest winds 10 to 15 miles an hour. Chance of rain 20%. Once again, the forecast for today. Mostly cloudy. A slight chance of showers toward daybreak, then showers likely with a chance of thunderstorms. Humid with highs in the mid-80s. East winds around 5 miles an hour, becoming south with gusts up to 20 miles an hour. Chance of rain 70%. Taking a look at the 3 through 7 day forecast for Indianapolis and central Indiana. For Wednesday night, mostly clear through the late overnight, then partly cloudy with a slight chance of showers and thunderstorms toward daybreak. Lows in the mid-70s. Chance of rain 20%. Thursday. Partly cloudy with a chance of showers and thunderstorms. Highs in the upper 80s. Chance of rain 50%. For Thursday night. Partly cloudy with a chance of thunderstorms. Showers likely through the late overnight, then a chance of showers toward daybreak. Lows in the lower 70s. Chance of rain 70%. Friday. Partly cloudy through early afternoon, then clearing. A slight chance of thunderstorms through early afternoon. A slight chance of showers. Highs in the mid-80s. Chance of rain 20%. For Friday night. Mostly clear. A slight chance of showers toward daybreak. Lows in the mid-60s. Chance of rain 20%. Saturday. Mostly sunny with a slight chance of showers through early afternoon, then partly cloudy with a chance of showers with a slight chance of thunderstorms late in the afternoon. Highs in the mid-80s. Chance of rain 30%. For Saturday night. Partly cloudy. A slight chance of showers and thunderstorms through the late overnight, then a chance of showers toward daybreak. Lows in the upper 60s. Chance of rain 40%. Sunday. Partly cloudy with a chance of showers. A chance of thunderstorms late in the afternoon. Highs in the lower 80s. Chance of rain 50%. The 8 to 14 day outlook for Monday, June 15th through Sunday, June 21st, calls for temperatures to be below normal and precipitation to be above normal. Normal highs for the period are between 80 and 85 degrees, and normal lows are between 60 and 65. The normal precipitation total for the 7 days is between 0.95 and 1.00 inches. At 6 a.m., at Indianapolis, it was cloudy. The temperature was 72 degrees, the dew point 68, and the relative humidity 87%. The wind was southeast at 6 miles an hour. The barometric pressure was 30.00 inches and rising. Around central Indiana, at Shelbyville, it was mostly cloudy, with a temperature of 71. It was cloudy, with a temperature of 67 at Anderson, 68 at Muncie, 69 at Zionsville, and 70 at Eagle Creek Air Park. Elsewhere across Indiana, skies ranged from mostly cloudy to cloudy. It was 69 at South Bend, 65 at Fort Wayne, and 71 at Lafayette. Terre Haute reported 73, Bloomington reported 71, and Evansville reported 75. Just outside Indiana, at Chicago, thunder was reported, with a temperature of 67.
It was mostly cloudy, with a temperature of 71 at Dayton and 71 at Cincinnati. It was cloudy, with a temperature of 73 at Champaign, 75 at St. Louis, and 74 at Louisville. Once again, at Indianapolis, it was 72 degrees with cloudy skies. This is NOAA All Hazards Radio KEC 74 in Indianapolis. And now a look at your forecast for Indianapolis and central Indiana. Today, mostly cloudy. A slight chance of showers toward daybreak, then showers likely with a chance of thunderstorms. Humid with highs in the mid-80s. East winds around 5 miles an hour, becoming south with gusts up to 20 miles an hour. Chance of rain 70%. For tonight, a chance of thunderstorms. Showers. Lows in the upper 60s. South winds 5 to 10 miles an hour with gusts up to 20 miles an hour. Chance of rain 90%. Tuesday. Showers likely with a chance of thunderstorms. Humid with highs in the mid-80s. Southwest winds 5 to 10 miles an hour with gusts up to 20 miles an hour. Chance of rain 70%. For Tuesday night. Showers likely with a chance of thunderstorms. Humid with lows in the lower 70s. Southwest winds 5 to 10 miles an hour. Chance of rain 70%. Wednesday. Partly cloudy with a slight chance of showers and thunderstorms through early afternoon, then mostly sunny late in the afternoon. Hot with highs around 90. Southwest winds 10 to 15 miles an hour. Chance of rain 20%. Once again, the forecast for today. Mostly cloudy. A slight chance of showers toward daybreak, then showers likely with a chance of thunderstorms. Humid with highs in the mid-80s. East winds around 5 miles an hour, becoming south with gusts up to 20 miles an hour. Chance of rain 70%. Taking a look at the 3 through 7 day forecast for Indianapolis and central Indiana. For Wednesday night, mostly clear through the late overnight, then partly cloudy with a slight chance of showers and thunderstorms toward daybreak. Lows in the mid-70s. Chance of rain 20%. Thursday. Partly cloudy with a chance of showers and thunderstorms. Highs in the upper 80s. Chance of rain 50%. For Thursday night. Partly cloudy with a chance of thunderstorms. Showers likely through the late overnight, then a chance of showers toward daybreak. Lows in the lower 70s. Chance of rain 70%. Friday. Partly cloudy through early afternoon, then clearing. A slight chance of thunderstorms through early afternoon. A slight chance of showers. Highs in the mid-80s. Chance of rain 20%. For Friday night. Mostly clear. A slight chance of showers toward daybreak. Lows in the mid-60s. Chance of rain 20%. Saturday. Mostly sunny with a slight chance of showers through early afternoon, then partly cloudy with a chance of showers with a slight chance of thunderstorms late in the afternoon. Highs in the mid-80s. Chance of rain 30%. For Saturday night. Partly cloudy. A slight chance of showers and thunderstorms through the late overnight, then a chance of showers toward daybreak. Lows in the upper 60s. Chance of rain 40%. Sunday. Partly cloudy with a chance of showers. A chance of thunderstorms late in the afternoon. Highs in the lower 80s. Chance of rain 50%. The 8 to 14 day outlook for Monday, June 15th through Sunday, June 21st, calls for temperatures to be below normal and precipitation to be above normal. Normal highs for the period are between 80 and 85 degrees, and normal lows are between 60 and 65. The normal precipitation total for the 7 days is between 0.95 and 1.00 inches. At 6 a.m., at Indianapolis, it was cloudy. The temperature was 72 degrees, the dew point 68, and the relative humidity 87%. The wind was southeast at 6 miles an hour. The barometric pressure was 30.00 inches and rising. Around central Indiana, at Shelbyville, it was mostly cloudy, with a temperature of 71. It was cloudy, with a temperature of 67 at Anderson, 68 at Muncie,
69 at Zionsville, and 70 at Eagle Creek Air Park. Elsewhere across Indiana, skies ranged from mostly cloudy to cloudy. It was 69 at South Bend, 65 at Fort Wayne, and 71 at Lafayette. Terre Haute reported 73, Bloomington reported 71, and Evansville reported 75. Just outside Indiana, at Chicago, thunder was reported, with a temperature of 67. It was mostly cloudy, with a temperature of 71 at Dayton, and 71 at Cincinnati. It was cloudy, with a temperature of 73 at Champaign, 75 at St. Louis, and 74 at Louisville. Once again, at Indianapolis, it was 72 degrees with cloudy skies. This is NOAA All Hazards Radio KEC 74 in Indianapolis. And now a look at your forecast for Indianapolis and central Indiana. Today, mostly cloudy. A slight chance of showers toward daybreak, then showers likely with a chance of thunderstorms. Humid with highs in the mid-80s. East winds around 5 miles an hour, becoming south with gusts up to 20 miles an hour. Chance of rain 70%. For tonight, a chance of thunderstorms. Showers. Lows in the upper 60s. South winds 5 to 10 miles an hour with gusts up to 20 miles an hour. Chance of rain 90%. Tuesday. Showers likely with a chance of thunderstorms. Humid with highs in the mid-80s. Southwest winds 5 to 10 miles an hour with gusts up to 20 miles an hour. Chance of rain 70%. For Tuesday night. Showers likely with a chance of thunderstorms. Humid with lows in the lower 70s. Southwest winds 5 to 10 miles an hour. Chance of rain 70%. Wednesday. Partly cloudy with a slight chance of showers and thunderstorms through early afternoon, then mostly sunny late in the afternoon. Hot with highs around 90. Southwest winds 10 to 15 miles an hour. Chance of rain 20%. Once again, the forecast for today. Mostly cloudy. A slight chance of showers toward daybreak, then showers likely with a chance of thunderstorms. Humid with highs in the mid-80s. East winds around 5 miles an hour, becoming south with gusts up to 20 miles an hour. Chance of rain 70%. Now here is the hazardous weather outlook for central Indiana. For the period today and tonight. Showers increasing in coverage this morning will be scattered to widespread this afternoon and tonight. Expect isolated, embedded non-severe thunderstorms. Brief downpours may cause ponding of low-lying areas and localized flooding, especially west and south of Indianapolis, and now the extended outlook for the period Tuesday through Sunday. Daily chances for storms through Friday. It is too early to determine if storms will be severe. Spotter information statement, spotter activation is not anticipated. Taking a look at the 3 through 7 day forecast for Indianapolis and central Indiana. For Wednesday night, mostly clear through the late overnight, then partly cloudy with a slight chance of showers and thunderstorms toward daybreak. Lows in the mid-70s. Chance of rain 20%. Thursday. Partly cloudy with a chance of showers and thunderstorms. Highs in the upper 80s. Chance of rain 50%. For Thursday night. Partly cloudy with a chance of thunderstorms. Showers likely through the late overnight, then a chance of showers toward daybreak. Lows in the lower 70s. Chance of rain 70%. Friday. Partly cloudy through early afternoon, then clearing. A slight chance of thunderstorms through early afternoon. A slight chance of showers. Highs in the mid-80s. Chance of rain 20%. For Friday night. Mostly clear. A slight chance of showers toward daybreak. Lows in the mid-60s. Chance of rain 20%. Saturday. Mostly sunny with a slight chance of showers through early afternoon, then partly cloudy with a chance of showers with a slight chance of thunderstorms late in the afternoon. Highs in the mid-80s. Chance of rain 30%. For Saturday night. Partly cloudy. A slight chance of showers and thunderstorms through the late overnight, then a chance of showers toward daybreak. Lows in the upper 60s.
chance of rain 40%. Sunday, partly cloudy with a chance of showers. A chance of thunderstorms late in the afternoon. Highs in the lower 80s. Chance of rain 50%. The current time is 6:24 a.m. Eastern Daylight Time. The 8 to 14 day outlook for Monday, June 15th through Sunday, June 21st, calls for temperatures to be below normal and precipitation to be above normal. Normal highs for the period are between 80 and 85 degrees, and normal lows are between 60 and 65. The normal precipitation total for the 7 days is between 0.95 and 1.00 inches. At 6 a.m. at Indianapolis, it was cloudy. The temperature was 72 degrees, the dew point 68, and the relative humidity 87%. The wind was southeast at 6 miles an hour. The barometric pressure was 30.00 inches and rising. Around central Indiana, at Shelbyville, it was mostly cloudy, with a temperature of 71. It was cloudy, with a temperature of 67 at Anderson, 68 at Muncie, 69 at Zionsville, and 70 at Eagle Creek Air Park. Elsewhere across Indiana, skies ranged from mostly cloudy to cloudy. It was 69 at South Bend, 65 at Fort Wayne, and 71 at Lafayette. Terre Haute reported 73, Bloomington reported 71, and Evansville reported 75. Just outside Indiana, at Chicago, thunder was reported with a temperature of 67. It was mostly cloudy, with a temperature of 71 at Dayton and 71 at Cincinnati. It was cloudy, with a temperature of 73 at Champaign, 75 at St. Louis, and 74 at Louisville. Once again, at Indianapolis, it was 72 degrees with cloudy skies. This is NOAA All Hazards Radio KEC 74 in Indianapolis. And now a look at your forecast for Indianapolis and central Indiana. Today, mostly cloudy. A slight chance of showers toward daybreak, then showers likely with a chance of thunderstorms. Humid with highs in the mid-80s. East winds around 5 miles an hour, becoming south with gusts up to 20 miles an hour. Chance of rain 70%. For tonight, a chance of thunderstorms. Showers. Lows in the upper 60s. South winds 5 to 10 miles an hour with gusts up to 20 miles an hour. Chance of rain 90%. Tuesday. Showers likely with a chance of thunderstorms. Humid with highs in the mid-80s. Southwest winds 5 to 10 miles an hour with gusts up to 20 miles an hour. Chance of rain 70%. For Tuesday night, showers likely with a chance of thunderstorms. Humid with lows in the lower 70s. Southwest winds 5 to 10 miles an hour. Chance of rain 70%. Wednesday, partly cloudy with a slight chance of showers and thunderstorms through early afternoon, then mostly sunny late in the afternoon. Hot with highs around 90. Southwest winds 10 to 15 miles an hour. Chance of rain 20%. Once again, the forecast for today. Mostly cloudy. A slight chance of showers toward daybreak, then showers likely with a chance of thunderstorms. Humid with highs in the mid-80s. East winds around 5 miles an hour, becoming south with gusts up to 20 miles an hour. Chance of rain 70%. Taking a look at the 3 through 7 day forecast for Indianapolis and central Indiana. For Wednesday night, mostly clear through the late overnight, then partly cloudy with a slight chance of showers and thunderstorms toward daybreak. Lows in the mid-70s. Chance of rain 20%. Thursday, partly cloudy with a chance of showers and thunderstorms. Highs in the upper 80s. Chance of rain 50%. For Thursday night, partly cloudy with a chance of thunderstorms. Showers likely through the late overnight, then a chance of showers toward daybreak. Lows in the lower 70s. Chance of rain 70%. Friday, partly cloudy through early afternoon, then clearing. A slight chance of thunderstorms through early afternoon. A slight chance of showers. Highs in the mid-80s. Chance of rain 20%. For Friday night, mostly clear.
A slight chance of showers toward daybreak. Lows in the mid-60s. Chance of rain 20%. Saturday. Mostly sunny with a slight chance of showers through early afternoon, then partly cloudy with a chance of showers with a slight chance of thunderstorms late in the afternoon. Highs in the mid-80s. Chance of rain 30%. For Saturday night. Partly cloudy. A slight chance of showers and thunderstorms through the late overnight, then a chance of showers toward daybreak. Lows in the upper 60s. Chance of rain 40%. Sunday. Partly cloudy with a chance of showers. A chance of thunderstorms late in the afternoon. Highs in the lower 80s. Chance of rain 50%. The 8 to 14 day outlook for Monday, June 15th through Sunday, June 21st, calls for temperatures to be below normal and precipitation to be above normal. Normal highs for the period are between 80 and 85 degrees, and normal lows are between 60 and 65. The normal precipitation total for the 7 days is between 0.95 and 1.00 inches. At 6 a.m., at Indianapolis, it was cloudy. The temperature was 72 degrees, the dew point 68, and the relative humidity 87%. The wind was southeast at 6 miles an hour. The barometric pressure was 30.00 inches and rising. Around central Indiana, at Shelbyville, it was mostly cloudy, with a temperature of 71. It was cloudy, with a temperature of 67 at Anderson, 68 at Muncie, 69 at Zionsville, and 70 at Eagle Creek Air Park. Elsewhere across Indiana, skies ranged from mostly cloudy to cloudy. It was 69 at South Bend, 65 at Fort Wayne, and 71 at Lafayette. Terre Haute reported 73, Bloomington reported 71, and Evansville reported 75. Just outside Indiana, at Chicago, thunder was reported, with a temperature of 67. It was mostly cloudy, with a temperature of 71 at Dayton, and 71 at Cincinnati. It was cloudy, with a temperature of 73 at Champaign, 75 at St. Louis, and 74 at Louisville. Once again, at Indianapolis, it was 72 degrees with cloudy skies. This is NOAA All Hazards Radio KEC 74 in Indianapolis. And now a look at your forecast for Indianapolis and central Indiana. Today, mostly cloudy. A slight chance of showers toward daybreak, then showers likely with a chance of thunderstorms. Humid with highs in the mid-80s. East winds around 5 miles an hour, becoming south with gusts up to 20 miles an hour. Chance of rain 70%. For tonight, a chance of thunderstorms. Showers. Lows in the upper 60s. South winds 5 to 10 miles an hour with gusts up to 20 miles an hour. Chance of rain 90%. Tuesday. Showers likely with a chance of thunderstorms. Humid with highs in the mid-80s. Southwest winds 5 to 10 miles an hour with gusts up to 20 miles an hour. Chance of rain 70%. For Tuesday night. Showers likely with a chance of thunderstorms. Humid with lows in the lower 70s. Southwest winds 5 to 10 miles an hour. Chance of rain 70%. Wednesday. Partly cloudy with a slight chance of showers and thunderstorms through early afternoon, then mostly sunny late in the afternoon. Hot with highs around 90. Southwest winds 10 to 15 miles an hour. Chance of rain 20%. Once again, the forecast for today. Mostly cloudy. A slight chance of showers toward daybreak, then showers likely with a chance of thunderstorms. Humid with highs in the mid-80s. East winds around 5 miles an hour, becoming south with gusts up to 20 miles an hour. Chance of rain 70%. Taking a look at the 3 through 7 day forecast for Indianapolis and central Indiana. For Wednesday night, mostly clear through the late overnight, then partly cloudy with a slight chance of showers and thunderstorms toward daybreak. Lows in the mid-70s. Chance of rain 20%. Thursday. Partly cloudy with a chance of showers and thunderstorms. Highs in the upper 80s. Chance of rain 50%. For Thursday night. Partly cloudy with a chance of thunderstorms.
showers likely through the late overnight, then a chance of showers toward daybreak. Lows in the lower 70s. Chance of rain 70%. Friday. Partly cloudy through early afternoon, then clearing. A slight chance of thunderstorms through early afternoon. A slight chance of showers. Highs in the mid-80s. Chance of rain 20%. For Friday night. Mostly clear. A slight chance of showers toward daybreak. Lows in the mid-60s. Chance of rain 20%. Saturday. Mostly sunny with a slight chance of showers through early afternoon, then partly cloudy with a chance of showers with a slight chance of thunderstorms late in the afternoon. Highs in the mid-80s. Chance of rain 30%. For Saturday night. Partly cloudy. A slight chance of showers and thunderstorms through the late overnight, then a chance of showers toward daybreak. Lows in the upper 60s. Chance of rain 40%. Sunday. Partly cloudy with a chance of showers. A chance of thunderstorms late in the afternoon. Highs in the lower 80s. Chance of rain 50%. The 8 to 14 day outlook for Monday, June 15th through Sunday, June 21st, calls for temperatures to be below normal and precipitation to be above normal. Normal highs for the period are between 80 and 85 degrees, and normal lows are between 60 and 65. The normal precipitation total for the 7 days is between 0.95 and 1.00 inches. At 6 a.m., at Indianapolis, it was cloudy. The temperature was 72 degrees, the dew point 68, and the relative humidity 87%. The wind was southeast at 6 miles an hour. The barometric pressure was 30.00 inches and rising. Around central Indiana, at Shelbyville, it was mostly cloudy, with a temperature of 71. It was cloudy, with a temperature of 67 at Anderson, 68 at Muncie, 69 at Zionsville, and 70 at Eagle Creek Air Park. Elsewhere across Indiana, skies ranged from mostly cloudy to cloudy. It was 69 at South Bend, 65 at Fort Wayne, and 71 at Lafayette. Terre Haute reported 73, Bloomington reported 71, and Evansville reported 75. Just outside Indiana, at Chicago, thunder was reported, with a temperature of 67. It was mostly cloudy, with a temperature of 71 at Dayton, and 71 at Cincinnati. It was cloudy, with a temperature of 73 at Champaign, 75 at St. Louis, and 74 at Louisville. Once again, at Indianapolis, it was 72 degrees with cloudy skies. This is NOAA All Hazards Radio KEC 74 in Indianapolis. And now a look at your forecast for Indianapolis and central Indiana. Today, mostly cloudy. A slight chance of showers toward daybreak, then showers likely with a chance of thunderstorms. Humid with highs in the mid-80s. East winds around 5 miles an hour, becoming south with gusts up to 20 miles an hour. Chance of rain 70%. For tonight, a chance of thunderstorms. Showers. Lows in the upper 60s. South winds 5 to 10 miles an hour with gusts up to 20 miles an hour. Chance of rain 90%. Tuesday. Showers likely with a chance of thunderstorms. Humid with highs in the mid-80s. Southwest winds 5 to 10 miles an hour with gusts up to 20 miles an hour. Chance of rain 70%. For Tuesday night. Showers likely with a chance of thunderstorms. Humid with lows in the lower 70s. Southwest winds 5 to 10 miles an hour. Chance of rain 70%. Wednesday. Partly cloudy with a slight chance of showers and thunderstorms through early afternoon, then mostly sunny late in the afternoon. Hot with highs around 90. Southwest winds 10 to 15 miles an hour. Chance of rain 20%. Once again, the forecast for today. Mostly cloudy. A slight chance of showers toward daybreak, then showers likely with a chance of thunderstorms. Humid with highs in the mid-80s. East winds around 5 miles an hour, becoming south with gusts up to 20 miles an hour. Chance of rain 70%. The current time is 6:39 a.m. Eastern Daylight Time.
taking a look at the 3 through 7 day forecast for Indianapolis and central Indiana. For Wednesday night, mostly clear through the late overnight, then partly cloudy with a slight chance of showers and thunderstorms toward daybreak. Lows in the mid-70s. Chance of rain 20%. Thursday, partly cloudy with a chance of showers and thunderstorms. Highs in the upper 80s. Chance of rain 50%. For Thursday night, partly cloudy with a chance of thunderstorms. Showers likely through the late overnight, then a chance of showers toward daybreak. Lows in the lower 70s. Chance of rain 70%. Friday, partly cloudy through early afternoon, then clearing. A slight chance of thunderstorms through early afternoon. A slight chance of showers. Highs in the mid-80s. Chance of rain 20%. For Friday night, mostly clear. A slight chance of showers toward daybreak. Lows in the mid-60s. Chance of rain 20%. Saturday, mostly sunny with a slight chance of showers through early afternoon, then partly cloudy with a chance of showers with a slight chance of thunderstorms late in the afternoon. Highs in the mid-80s. Chance of rain 30%. For Saturday night, partly cloudy. A slight chance of showers and thunderstorms through the late overnight, then a chance of showers toward daybreak. Lows in the upper 60s. Chance of rain 40%. Sunday, partly cloudy with a chance of showers. A chance of thunderstorms late in the afternoon. Highs in the lower 80s. Chance of rain 50%. The 8 to 14 day outlook for Monday, June 15th through Sunday, June 21st, calls for temperatures to be below normal and precipitation to be above normal. Normal highs for the period are between 80 and 85 degrees, and normal lows are between 60 and 65. The normal precipitation total for the 7 days is between 0.95 and 1.00 inches. At 6 a.m. at Indianapolis, it was cloudy. The temperature was 72 degrees, the dew point 68, and the relative humidity 87%. The wind was southeast at 6 miles an hour. The barometric pressure was 30.00 inches and rising. Around central Indiana, at Shelbyville, it was mostly cloudy, with a temperature of 71. It was cloudy, with a temperature of 67 at Anderson, 68 at Muncie, 69 at Zionsville, and 70 at Eagle Creek Air Park. Elsewhere across Indiana, skies ranged from mostly cloudy to cloudy. It was 69 at South Bend, 65 at Fort Wayne, and 71 at Lafayette. Terre Haute reported 73, Bloomington reported 71, and Evansville reported 75. Just outside Indiana, at Chicago, thunder was reported, with a temperature of 67. It was mostly cloudy, with a temperature of 71 at Dayton, and 71 at Cincinnati. It was cloudy, with a temperature of 73 at Champaign, 75 at St. Louis, and 74 at Louisville. Once again, at Indianapolis, it was 72 degrees with cloudy skies. Now here is the hazardous weather outlook for central Indiana. For the period today and tonight, showers increasing in coverage this morning will be scattered to widespread this afternoon and tonight. Expect isolated, embedded non-severe thunderstorms. Brief downpours may cause ponding of low-lying areas and localized flooding, especially west and south of Indianapolis, and now the extended outlook for the period Tuesday through Sunday. Daily chances for storms through Friday. It is too early to determine if storms will be severe. Spotter information statement, spotter activation is not anticipated. This is NOAA All Hazards Radio KEC 74 in Indianapolis. And now a look at your forecast for Indianapolis and central Indiana. Today, mostly cloudy. A slight chance of showers toward daybreak, then showers likely with a chance of thunderstorms. Humid with highs in the mid-80s. East winds around 5 miles an hour, becoming south with gusts up to 20 miles an hour. Chance of rain 70%. For tonight, a chance of thunderstorms. Showers. Lows in the upper 60s. South winds 5 to 10 miles an hour with gusts up to 20 miles an hour. Chance of rain 90%. Tuesday.
showers likely with a chance of thunderstorms. Humid with highs in the mid-80s. Southwest winds 5 to 10 miles an hour with gusts up to 20 miles an hour. Chance of rain 70%. For Tuesday night, showers likely with a chance of thunderstorms. Humid with lows in the lower 70s. Southwest winds 5 to 10 miles an hour. Chance of rain 70%. Wednesday, partly cloudy with a slight chance of showers and thunderstorms through early afternoon, then mostly sunny late in the afternoon. Hot with highs around 90. Southwest winds 10 to 15 miles an hour. Chance of rain 20%. Once again, the forecast for today. Mostly cloudy. A slight chance of showers toward daybreak, then showers likely with a chance of thunderstorms. Humid with highs in the mid-80s. East winds around 5 miles an hour, becoming south with gusts up to 20 miles an hour. Chance of rain 70%. Taking a look at the 3 through 7 day forecast for Indianapolis and central Indiana. For Wednesday night, mostly clear through the late overnight, then partly cloudy with a slight chance of showers and thunderstorms toward daybreak. Lows in the mid-70s. Chance of rain 20%. Thursday, partly cloudy with a chance of showers and thunderstorms. Highs in the upper 80s. Chance of rain 50%. For Thursday night, partly cloudy with a chance of thunderstorms. Showers likely through the late overnight, then a chance of showers toward daybreak. Lows in the lower 70s. Chance of rain 70%. Friday, partly cloudy through early afternoon, then clearing. A slight chance of thunderstorms through early afternoon. A slight chance of showers. Highs in the mid-80s. Chance of rain 20%. For Friday night, mostly clear. A slight chance of showers toward daybreak. Lows in the mid-60s. Chance of rain 20%. Saturday, mostly sunny with a slight chance of showers through early afternoon, then partly cloudy with a chance of showers with a slight chance of thunderstorms late in the afternoon. Highs in the mid-80s. Chance of rain 30%. For Saturday night, partly cloudy. A slight chance of showers and thunderstorms through the late overnight, then a chance of showers toward daybreak. Lows in the upper 60s. Chance of rain 40%. Sunday, partly cloudy with a chance of showers. A chance of thunderstorms late in the afternoon. Highs in the lower 80s. Chance of rain 50%. And now a look at your forecast for Indianapolis and central Indiana. Today, scattered thunderstorms. Scattered showers through early afternoon, then numerous showers late this afternoon. Highs in the mid-80s. South winds 5 to 10 miles an hour with gusts up to 20 miles an hour. Chance of rain 70%. For tonight, scattered thunderstorms. Showers. Lows in the upper 60s. South winds 5 to 10 miles an hour with gusts up to 20 miles an hour. Chance of rain near 100%. Tuesday, numerous showers and scattered thunderstorms. Humid with highs in the mid-80s. Southwest winds 5 to 10 miles an hour with gusts up to 20 miles an hour. Chance of rain 70%. For Tuesday night, numerous showers and scattered thunderstorms. Humid with lows in the lower 70s. Southwest winds 5 to 10 miles an hour. Chance of rain 70%. Wednesday, partly cloudy with isolated showers and thunderstorms through early afternoon, then mostly sunny late in the afternoon. Hot with highs around 90. Southwest winds 10 to 15 miles an hour. Chance of rain 20%. Once again, the forecast for today. Scattered thunderstorms. Scattered showers through early afternoon, then numerous showers late this afternoon. Highs in the mid-80s. South winds 5 to 10 miles an hour with gusts up to 20 miles an hour. Chance of rain 70%. Taking a look at the 3 through 7 day forecast for Indianapolis and central Indiana. For Wednesday night, mostly clear through the late overnight, then partly cloudy with isolated showers and thunderstorms toward daybreak.
Lows in the mid-70s. Chance of rain 20%. Thursday. Partly cloudy with scattered showers and thunderstorms. Highs in the upper 80s.

A slight chance of showers toward daybreak. Lows in the mid-60s. Chance of rain 20%. Saturday. Mostly sunny with a slight chance of showers through early afternoon. Then partly cloudy with a chance of showers with a slight chance of thunderstorms late in the afternoon. Highs in the mid-80s. Chance of rain 30%. For Saturday night. Partly cloudy. A slight chance of showers and thunderstorms through the late overnight. Then a chance of showers toward daybreak. Lows in the upper 60s. Chance of rain 40%. Sunday. Partly cloudy with a chance of showers. A chance of thunderstorms late in the afternoon. Highs in the lower 80s. Chance of rain 50%. The 8 to 14 day outlook for Monday, June 15th through Sunday, June 21st calls for temperatures to be below normal and precipitation to be above normal. Normal highs for the period are between 80 and 85 degrees, and normal lows are between 60 and 65. The normal precipitation total for the 7 days is between 0.95 and 1.00 inches. At 6 a.m. at Indianapolis, it was cloudy. The temperature was 72 degrees, the dew point 68, and the relative humidity 87%. The wind was southeast at 6 miles an hour. The barometric pressure was 30.00 inches and rising. Around central Indiana, at Shelbyville, it was mostly cloudy, with a temperature of 71. It was cloudy, with a temperature of 67 at Anderson, 68 at Muncie, 69 at Zionsville, and 70 at Eagle Creek Air Park. Elsewhere across Indiana, skies ranged from mostly cloudy to cloudy. It was 69 at South Bend, 65 at Fort Wayne, and 71 at Lafayette. Terre Haute reported 73, Bloomington reported 71, and Evansville reported 75. Just outside Indiana, at Chicago, thunder was reported with a temperature of 67. It was mostly cloudy, with a temperature of 71 at Dayton and 71 at Cincinnati. It was cloudy, with a temperature of 73 at Champaign, 75 at St. Louis, and 74 at Louisville. Once again, at Indianapolis, it was 72 degrees with cloudy skies. This is NOAA All Hazards Radio KEC 74 in Indianapolis. And now a look at your forecast for Indianapolis and central Indiana. Today, scattered thunderstorms, scattered showers through early afternoon, then numerous showers late this afternoon. Highs in the mid-80s. South winds 5 to 10 miles an hour with gusts up to 20 miles an hour. Chance of rain 70%. For tonight, scattered thunderstorms, showers, lows in the upper 60s. South winds 5 to 10 miles an hour with gusts up to 20 miles an hour. Chance of rain near 100%. Tuesday. Numerous showers and scattered thunderstorms. Humid with highs in the mid-80s. Southwest winds 5 to 10 miles an hour with gusts up to 20 miles an hour. Chance of rain 70%. For Tuesday night. Numerous showers and scattered thunderstorms. Humid with lows in the lower 70s. Southwest winds 5 to 10 miles an hour. Chance of rain 70%. Wednesday. Partly cloudy with isolated showers and thunderstorms through early afternoon, then mostly sunny late in the afternoon. Hot with highs around 90. Southwest winds 10 to 15 miles an hour. Chance of rain 20%. Once again, the forecast for today. Scattered thunderstorms. Scattered showers through early afternoon, then numerous showers late this afternoon. Highs in the mid-80s. South winds 5 to 10 miles an hour with gusts up to 20 miles an hour. Chance of rain 70%. The current time is 6:54 a.m. Eastern Daylight Time. Taking a look at the 3 through 7 day forecast for Indianapolis and central Indiana. For Wednesday night, mostly clear through the late overnight, then partly cloudy with isolated showers and thunderstorms toward daybreak. Lows in the mid-70s. Chance of rain 20%. Thursday. Partly cloudy with scattered showers and thunderstorms. Highs in the upper 80s. Chance of rain 50%. For Thursday night. Partly cloudy.

a chance of thunderstorms. Showers likely through the late overnight, then a chance of showers toward daybreak. Lows in the lower 70s. Chance of rain 70%. Friday. Partly cloudy through early afternoon, then clearing. A slight chance of thunderstorms through early afternoon. A slight chance of showers. Highs in the mid-80s. Chance of rain 20%. For Friday night. Mostly clear. A slight chance of showers toward daybreak. Lows in the mid-60s. Chance of rain 20%. Saturday. Mostly sunny with a slight chance of showers through early afternoon, then partly cloudy with a chance of showers with a slight chance of thunderstorms late in the afternoon. Highs in the mid-80s. Chance of rain 30%. For Saturday night. Partly cloudy. A slight chance of showers and thunderstorms through the late overnight, then a chance of showers toward daybreak. Lows in the upper 60s. Chance of rain 40%. Sunday. Partly cloudy with a chance of showers. A chance of thunderstorms late in the afternoon. Highs in the lower 80s. Chance of rain 50%. The 8 to 14 day outlook for Monday, June 15th through Sunday, June 21st, calls for temperatures to be below normal and precipitation to be above normal. Normal highs for the period are between 80 and 85 degrees, and normal lows are between 60 and 65. The normal precipitation total for the 7 days is between 0.95 and 1.00 inches. At 6 a.m., at Indianapolis, it was cloudy. The temperature was 72 degrees, the dew point 68, and the relative humidity 87%. The wind was southeast at 6 miles an hour. The barometric pressure was 30.00 inches and rising. Around central Indiana, at Shelbyville, it was mostly cloudy, with a temperature of 71. It was cloudy, with a temperature of 67 at Anderson, 68 at Muncie, 69 at Zionsville, and 70 at Eagle Creek Air Park. Elsewhere across Indiana, skies ranged from mostly cloudy to cloudy. It was 69 at South Bend, 65 at Fort Wayne, and 71 at Lafayette. Terre Haute reported 73, Bloomington reported 71, and Evansville reported 75. Just outside Indiana, at Chicago, thunder was reported, with a temperature of 67. It was mostly cloudy, with a temperature of 71 at Dayton, and 71 at Cincinnati. It was cloudy, with a temperature of 73 at Champaign, 75 at St. Louis, and 74 at Louisville. Once again, at Indianapolis, it was 72 degrees with cloudy skies. This is NOAA All Hazards Radio KEC 74 in Indianapolis. And now a look at your forecast for Indianapolis and central Indiana. Today, scattered thunderstorms. Scattered showers through early afternoon, then numerous showers late this afternoon. Highs in the mid-80s. South winds 5 to 10 miles an hour with gusts up to 20 miles an hour. Chance of rain 70%. For tonight, scattered thunderstorms. Showers. Lows in the upper 60s. South winds 5 to 10 miles an hour with gusts up to 20 miles an hour. Chance of rain near 100%. Tuesday. Numerous showers and scattered thunderstorms. Humid with highs in the mid-80s. Southwest winds 5 to 10 miles an hour with gusts up to 20 miles an hour. Chance of rain 70%. For Tuesday night. Numerous showers and scattered thunderstorms. Humid with lows in the lower 70s. Southwest winds 5 to 10 miles an hour. Chance of rain 70%. Wednesday. Partly cloudy with isolated showers and thunderstorms through early afternoon, then mostly sunny late in the afternoon. Hot with highs around 90. Southwest winds 10 to 15 miles an hour. Chance of rain 20%. Once again, the forecast for today. Scattered thunderstorms. Scattered showers through early afternoon, then numerous showers late this afternoon. Highs in the mid-80s. South winds 5 to 10 miles an hour with gusts up to 20 miles an hour. Chance of rain 70%. Taking a look at the 3 through 7 day forecast for Indianapolis and central Indiana. For Wednesday night,
mostly clear through the late overnight, then partly cloudy with isolated showers and thunderstorms toward daybreak. Lows in the mid-70s. Chance of rain 20%. Thursday. Partly cloudy with scattered showers and thunderstorms. Highs in the upper 80s. Chance of rain 50%. For Thursday night. Partly cloudy with a chance of thunderstorms. Showers likely through the late overnight, then a chance of showers toward daybreak. Lows in the lower 70s. Chance of rain 70%. Friday. Partly cloudy through early afternoon, then clearing. A slight chance of thunderstorms through early afternoon. A slight chance of showers. Highs in the mid-80s. Chance of rain 20%. For Friday night. Mostly clear. A slight chance of showers toward daybreak. Lows in the mid-60s. Chance of rain 20%. Saturday. Mostly sunny with a slight chance of showers through early afternoon, then partly cloudy with a chance of showers with a slight chance of thunderstorms late in the afternoon. Highs in the mid-80s. Chance of rain 30%. For Saturday night. Partly cloudy. A slight chance of showers and thunderstorms through the late overnight, then a chance of showers toward daybreak. Lows in the upper 60s. Chance of rain 40%. Sunday. Partly cloudy with a chance of showers. A chance of thunderstorms late in the afternoon. Highs in the lower 80s. Chance of rain 50%. The 8 to 14 day outlook for Monday, June 15th through Sunday, June 21st, calls for temperatures to be below normal and precipitation to be above normal. Normal highs for the period are between 80 and 85 degrees, and normal lows are between 60 and 65. The normal precipitation total for the 7 days is between 0.95 and 1.00 inches. Now here is the hazardous weather outlook for central Indiana. For the period today and tonight, showers increasing in coverage this morning will be scattered to widespread this afternoon and tonight. Expect isolated, embedded non-severe thunderstorms. Brief downpours may cause ponding of low-lying areas and localized flooding, especially west and south of Indianapolis. And now the extended outlook for the period Tuesday through Sunday. Daily chances for storms through Friday. It is too early to determine if storms will be severe. Spotter information statement. Spotter activation is not anticipated. At 6 a.m. at Indianapolis, it was cloudy. The temperature was 72 degrees, the dew point 68, and the relative humidity 87%. The wind was southeast at 6 miles an hour. The barometric pressure was 30.00 inches and rising. Around central Indiana, at Shelbyville, it was mostly cloudy, with a temperature of 71. It was cloudy, with a temperature of 67 at Anderson, 68 at Muncie, 69 at Zionsville, and 70 at Eagle Creek Air Park. Elsewhere across Indiana, skies ranged from mostly cloudy to cloudy. It was 69 at South Bend, 65 at Fort Wayne, and 71 at Lafayette. Terre Haute reported 73, Bloomington reported 71, and Evansville reported 75. Just outside Indiana, at Chicago, thunder was reported, with a temperature of 67. It was mostly cloudy, with a temperature of 71 at Dayton, and 71 at Cincinnati. It was cloudy, with a temperature of 73 at Champaign, 75 at St. Louis, and 74 at Louisville. Once again, at Indianapolis, it was 72 degrees with cloudy skies. This is NOAA All Hazards Radio KEC 74 in Indianapolis. And now a look at your forecast for Indianapolis and central Indiana. Today, scattered thunderstorms. Scattered showers through early afternoon, then numerous showers late this afternoon. Highs in the mid-80s. South winds 5 to 10 miles an hour with gusts up to 20 miles an hour. Chance of rain 70%. For tonight, scattered thunderstorms. Showers. Lows in the upper 60s. South winds 5 to 10 miles an hour with gusts up to 20 miles an hour. Chance of rain near 100%. Tuesday. Numerous showers and scattered thunderstorms. Humid with highs in the mid-80s.
Southwest winds 5 to 10 miles an hour with gusts up to 20 miles an hour. Chance of rain 70%. For Tuesday night, numerous showers and scattered thunderstorms. Humid with lows in the lower 70s. Southwest winds 5 to 10 miles an hour. Chance of rain 70%. Wednesday, partly cloudy with isolated showers and thunderstorms through early afternoon, then mostly sunny late in the afternoon. Hot with highs around 90. Southwest winds 10 to 15 miles an hour. Chance of rain 20%. Once again, the forecast for today. Scattered thunderstorms. Scattered showers through early afternoon, then numerous showers late this afternoon. Highs in the mid-80s. South winds 5 to 10 miles an hour with gusts up to 20 miles an hour. Chance of rain 70%. Taking a look at the 3 through 7 day forecast for Indianapolis and central Indiana. For Wednesday night, mostly clear through the late overnight, then partly cloudy with isolated showers and thunderstorms toward daybreak. Lows in the mid-70s. Chance of rain 20%. Thursday, partly cloudy with scattered showers and thunderstorms. Highs in the upper 80s. Chance of rain 50%. For Thursday night, partly cloudy with a chance of thunderstorms. Showers likely through the late overnight, then a chance of showers toward daybreak. Lows in the lower 70s. Chance of rain 70%. Friday, partly cloudy through early afternoon, then clearing. A slight chance of thunderstorms through early afternoon. A slight chance of showers. Highs in the mid-80s. Chance of rain 20%. For Friday night, mostly clear. A slight chance of showers toward daybreak. Lows in the mid-60s. Chance of rain 20%. Saturday, mostly sunny with a slight chance of showers through early afternoon, then partly cloudy with a chance of showers with a slight chance of thunderstorms late in the afternoon. Highs in the mid-80s. Chance of rain 30%. For Saturday night, partly cloudy. A slight chance of showers and thunderstorms through the late overnight, then a chance of showers toward daybreak. Lows in the upper 60s. Chance of rain 40%. Sunday, partly cloudy with a chance of showers. A chance of thunderstorms late in the afternoon. Highs in the lower 80s. Chance of rain 50%. The 8 to 14 day outlook for Monday, June 15th through Sunday, June 21st, calls for temperatures to be below normal and precipitation to be above normal. Normal highs for the period are between 80 and 85 degrees, and normal lows are between 60 and 65. The normal precipitation total for the 7 days is between 0.95 and 1.00 inches. The current time is 7:08 a.m. Eastern Daylight Time. At 6 a.m. at Indianapolis, it was cloudy. The temperature was 72 degrees, the dew point 68, and the relative humidity 87%. The wind was southeast at 6 miles an hour. The barometric pressure was 30.00 inches and rising. Around central Indiana, at Shelbyville, it was mostly cloudy, with a temperature of 71. It was cloudy, with a temperature of 67 at Anderson, 68 at Muncie, 69 at Zionsville, and 70 at Eagle Creek Air Park. Elsewhere across Indiana, skies ranged from mostly cloudy to cloudy. It was 69 at South Bend, 65 at Fort Wayne, and 71 at Lafayette. Terre Haute reported 73, Bloomington reported 71, and Evansville reported 75. Just outside Indiana, at Chicago, thunder was reported, with a temperature of 67. It was mostly cloudy, with a temperature of 71 at Dayton, and 71 at Cincinnati. It was cloudy, with a temperature of 73 at Champaign, 75 at St. Louis, and 74 at Louisville. Once again, at Indianapolis, it was 72 degrees with cloudy skies. This is NOAA All Hazards Radio KEC 74 in Indianapolis. And now a look at your forecast for Indianapolis and central Indiana. Today, scattered thunderstorms. Scattered showers through early afternoon, then numerous showers late this afternoon. Highs in the mid-80s.
south winds 5 to 10 miles an hour with gusts up to 20 miles an hour. Chance of rain 70%. For tonight, scattered thunderstorms, showers, lows in the upper 60s. South winds 5 to 10 miles an hour with gusts up to 20 miles an hour. Chance of rain near 100%. Tuesday, numerous showers and scattered thunderstorms. Humid with highs in the mid-80s. Southwest winds 5 to 10 miles an hour with gusts up to 20 miles an hour. Chance of rain 70%. For Tuesday night, numerous showers and scattered thunderstorms. Humid with lows in the lower 70s. Southwest winds 5 to 10 miles an hour. Chance of rain 70%. Wednesday, partly cloudy with isolated showers and thunderstorms through early afternoon, then mostly sunny late in the afternoon. Hot with highs around 90. Southwest winds 10 to 15 miles an hour. Chance of rain 20%. Once again, the forecast for today. Scattered thunderstorms. Scattered showers through early afternoon, then numerous showers late this afternoon. Highs in the mid-80s. South winds 5 to 10 miles an hour with gusts up to 20 miles an hour. Chance of rain 70%. Taking a look at the 3 through 7 day forecast for Indianapolis and central Indiana. For Wednesday night, mostly clear through the late overnight, then partly cloudy with isolated showers and thunderstorms toward daybreak. Lows in the mid-70s. Chance of rain 20%. Thursday, partly cloudy with scattered showers and thunderstorms. Highs in the upper 80s. Chance of rain 50%. For Thursday night, partly cloudy with a chance of thunderstorms. Showers likely through the late overnight, then a chance of showers toward daybreak. Lows in the lower 70s. Chance of rain 70%. Friday, partly cloudy through early afternoon, then clearing. A slight chance of thunderstorms through early afternoon. A slight chance of showers. Highs in the mid-80s. Chance of rain 20%. For Friday night, mostly clear. A slight chance of showers toward daybreak. Lows in the mid-60s. Chance of rain 20%. Saturday, mostly sunny with a slight chance of showers through early afternoon, then partly cloudy with a chance of showers with a slight chance of thunderstorms late in the afternoon. Highs in the mid-80s. Chance of rain 30%. For Saturday night, partly cloudy. A slight chance of showers and thunderstorms through the late overnight, then a chance of showers toward daybreak. Lows in the upper 60s. Chance of rain 40%. Sunday, partly cloudy with a chance of showers. A chance of thunderstorms late in the afternoon. Highs in the lower 80s. Chance of rain 50%. The 8 to 14 day outlook for Monday, June 15th through Sunday, June 21st, calls for temperatures to be below normal and precipitation to be above normal. Normal highs for the period are between 80 and 85 degrees, and normal lows are between 60 and 65. The normal precipitation total for the 7 days is between 0.95 and 1.00 inches. At 7 a.m., at Indianapolis, it was cloudy. The temperature was 73 degrees, the dew point 69, and the relative humidity 87%. The wind was southeast at 7 miles an hour. The barometric pressure was 30.02 inches and rising. Around central Indiana, at Zionsville, it was mostly cloudy, with a temperature of 69. It was cloudy, with a temperature of 68 at Anderson, 69 at Muncie, 71 at Eagle Creek Airpark, and 72 at Shelbyville. Elsewhere across Indiana, at South Bend, it was partly cloudy, with a temperature of 69. It was mostly cloudy, with a temperature of 65 at Fort Wayne, 71 at Lafayette, and 74 at Evansville. It was cloudy, with a temperature of 73 at Terre Haute, and 72 at Bloomington. Just outside Indiana, at Chicago, rain was falling, with a temperature of 69. At St. Louis, it was mostly cloudy, with a temperature of 75. It was cloudy, with a temperature of 74 at Champaign, 70 at Dayton, 70 at Cincinnati, and 74 at Louisville.
Once again, at Indianapolis, it was 73 degrees with cloudy skies. This is NOAA All Hazards Radio KEC 74 in Indianapolis. And now a look at your forecast for Indianapolis and central Indiana. Today, scattered thunderstorms. Scattered showers through early afternoon, then numerous showers late this afternoon. Highs in the mid-80s. South winds 5 to 10 miles an hour with gusts up to 20 miles an hour. Chance of rain 70%. For tonight, scattered thunderstorms. Showers. Lows in the upper 60s. South winds 5 to 10 miles an hour with gusts up to 20 miles an hour. Chance of rain near 100%. Tuesday. Numerous showers and scattered thunderstorms. Humid with highs in the mid-80s. Southwest winds 5 to 10 miles an hour with gusts up to 20 miles an hour. Chance of rain 70%. For Tuesday night. Numerous showers and scattered thunderstorms. Humid with lows in the lower 70s. Southwest winds 5 to 10 miles an hour. Chance of rain 70%. Wednesday. Partly cloudy with isolated showers and thunderstorms through early afternoon, then mostly sunny late in the afternoon. Hot with highs around 90. Southwest winds 10 to 15 miles an hour. Chance of rain 20%. Once again, the forecast for today. Scattered thunderstorms. Scattered showers through early afternoon, then numerous showers late this afternoon. Highs in the mid-80s. South winds 5 to 10 miles an hour with gusts up to 20 miles an hour. Chance of rain 70%. Taking a look at the 3 through 7 day forecast for Indianapolis and central Indiana. For Wednesday night, mostly clear through the late overnight, then partly cloudy with isolated showers and thunderstorms toward daybreak. Lows in the mid-70s. Chance of rain 20%. Thursday. Partly cloudy with scattered showers and thunderstorms. Highs in the upper 80s. Chance of rain 50%. For Thursday night. Partly cloudy with a chance of thunderstorms. Showers likely through the late overnight, then a chance of showers toward daybreak. Lows in the lower 70s. Chance of rain 70%. Friday. Partly cloudy through early afternoon, then clearing. A slight chance of thunderstorms through early afternoon. A slight chance of showers. Highs in the mid-80s. Chance of rain 20%. For Friday night. Mostly clear. A slight chance of showers toward daybreak. Lows in the mid-60s. Chance of rain 20%. Saturday. Mostly sunny with a slight chance of showers through early afternoon, then partly cloudy with a chance of showers with a slight chance of thunderstorms late in the afternoon. Highs in the mid-80s. Chance of rain 30%. For Saturday night. Partly cloudy. A slight chance of showers and thunderstorms through the late overnight, then a chance of showers toward daybreak. Lows in the upper 60s. Chance of rain 40%. Sunday. Partly cloudy with a chance of showers. A chance of thunderstorms late in the afternoon. Highs in the lower 80s. Chance of rain 50%. The 8 to 14 day outlook for Monday, June 15th through Sunday, June 21st, calls for temperatures to be below normal and precipitation to be above normal. Normal highs for the period are between 80 and 85 degrees, and normal lows are between 60 and 65. The normal precipitation total for the 7 days is between 0.95 and 1.00 inches. At 7 a.m., at Indianapolis, it was cloudy. The temperature was 73 degrees, the dew point 69, and the relative humidity 87%. The wind was southeast at 7 miles an hour. The barometric pressure was 30.02 inches and rising. Around central Indiana, at Zionsville, it was mostly cloudy, with a temperature of 69. It was cloudy, with a temperature of 68 at Anderson, 69 at Muncie, 71 at Eagle Creek Airpark, and 72 at Shelbyville. Elsewhere across Indiana, at South Bend, it was partly cloudy, with a temperature of 69. It was mostly cloudy, with a temperature of 65 at Fort Wayne,
71 at Lafayette and 74 at Evansville. It was cloudy, with a temperature of 73 at Terre Haute and 72 at Bloomington. Just outside Indiana, at Chicago, rain was falling, with a temperature of 69. At St. Louis, it was mostly cloudy, with a temperature of 75. It was cloudy, with a temperature of 74 at Champaign, 70 at Dayton, 70 at Cincinnati, and 74 at Louisville. Once again, at Indianapolis, it was 73 degrees with cloudy skies. This is NOAA All Hazards Radio KEC 74 in Indianapolis. And now a look at your forecast for Indianapolis and central Indiana. Today, scattered thunderstorms. Scattered showers through early afternoon, then numerous showers late this afternoon. Highs in the mid-80s. South winds 5 to 10 miles an hour with gusts up to 20 miles an hour. Chance of rain 70%. For tonight, scattered thunderstorms. Showers. Lows in the upper 60s. South winds 5 to 10 miles an hour with gusts up to 20 miles an hour. Chance of rain near 100%. Tuesday. Numerous showers and scattered thunderstorms. Humid with highs in the mid-80s. Southwest winds 5 to 10 miles an hour with gusts up to 20 miles an hour. Chance of rain 70%. For Tuesday night. Numerous showers and scattered thunderstorms. Humid with lows in the lower 70s. Southwest winds 5 to 10 miles an hour. Chance of rain 70%. Wednesday. Partly cloudy with isolated showers and thunderstorms through early afternoon, then mostly sunny late in the afternoon. Hot with highs around 90. Southwest winds 10 to 15 miles an hour. Chance of rain 20%. Once again, the forecast for today. Scattered thunderstorms. Scattered showers through early afternoon, then numerous showers late this afternoon. Highs in the mid-80s. South winds 5 to 10 miles an hour with gusts up to 20 miles an hour. Chance of rain 70%. Now here is the hazardous weather outlook for central Indiana. For the period today and tonight. Showers increasing in coverage this morning will be scattered to widespread this afternoon and tonight. Expect isolated, embedded non-severe thunderstorms. Brief downpours may cause ponding of low-lying areas and localized flooding, especially west and south of Indianapolis. And now the extended outlook for the period Tuesday through Sunday. Daily chances for storms through Friday. It is too early to determine if storms will be severe. Spotter information statement. Spotter activation is not anticipated. The current time is 7:23 a.m. Eastern Daylight Time. Taking a look at the 3 through 7 day forecast for Indianapolis and central Indiana. For Wednesday night, mostly clear through the late overnight, then partly cloudy with isolated showers and thunderstorms toward daybreak. Lows in the mid-70s. Chance of rain 20%. Thursday, partly cloudy with scattered showers and thunderstorms. Highs in the upper 80s. Chance of rain 50%. For Thursday night, partly cloudy with a chance of thunderstorms. Showers likely through the late overnight, then a chance of showers toward daybreak. Lows in the lower 70s. Chance of rain 70%. Friday, partly cloudy through early afternoon, then clearing. A slight chance of thunderstorms through early afternoon. A slight chance of showers. Highs in the mid-80s. Chance of rain 20%. For Friday night, mostly clear. A slight chance of showers toward daybreak. Lows in the mid-60s. Chance of rain 20%. Saturday, mostly sunny with a slight chance of showers through early afternoon, then partly cloudy with a chance of showers with a slight chance of thunderstorms late in the afternoon. Highs in the mid-80s. Chance of rain 30%. For Saturday night, partly cloudy. A slight chance of showers and thunderstorms through the late overnight, then a chance of showers toward daybreak. Lows in the upper 60s. Chance of rain 40%. Sunday, partly cloudy with a chance of showers. A chance of thunderstorms late in the afternoon. Highs in the lower 80s.
chance of rain 50%. The 8 to 14 day outlook for Monday, June 15th through Sunday, June 21st calls for temperatures to be below normal and precipitation to be above normal. Normal highs for the period are between 80 and 85 degrees, and normal lows are between 60 and 65. The normal precipitation total for the 7 days is between 0.95 and 1.00 inches. At 7 a.m., at Indianapolis, it was cloudy. The temperature was 73 degrees, the dew point 69, and the relative humidity 87%. The wind was southeast at 7 miles an hour. The barometric pressure was 30.02 inches and rising. Around central Indiana, at Zionsville, it was mostly cloudy, with a temperature of 69. It was cloudy, with a temperature of 68 at Anderson, 69 at Muncie, 71 at Eagle Creek Airpark, and 72 at Shelbyville. Elsewhere across Indiana, at South Bend, it was partly cloudy, with a temperature of 69. It was mostly cloudy, with a temperature of 65 at Fort Wayne, 71 at Lafayette, and 74 at Evansville. It was cloudy, with a temperature of 73 at Terre Haute, and 72 at Bloomington. Just outside Indiana, at Chicago, rain was falling, with a temperature of 69. At St. Louis, it was mostly cloudy, with a temperature of 75. It was cloudy, with a temperature of 74 at Champaign, 70 at Dayton, 70 at Cincinnati, and 74 at Louisville. Once again, at Indianapolis, it was 73 degrees with cloudy skies. This is NOAA All Hazards Radio KEC-74 in Indianapolis. And now a look at your forecast for Indianapolis and central Indiana. Today, scattered thunderstorms. Scattered showers through early afternoon, then numerous showers late this afternoon. Highs in the mid-80s. South winds 5 to 10 miles an hour with gusts up to 20 miles an hour. Chance of rain 70%. For tonight, scattered thunderstorms. Showers. Lows in the upper 60s. South winds 5 to 10 miles an hour with gusts up to 20 miles an hour. Chance of rain near 100%. Tuesday. Numerous showers and scattered thunderstorms. Humid with highs in the mid-80s. Southwest winds 5 to 10 miles an hour with gusts up to 20 miles an hour. Chance of rain 70%. For Tuesday night. Numerous showers and scattered thunderstorms. Humid with lows in the lower 70s. Southwest winds 5 to 10 miles an hour. Chance of rain 70%. Wednesday. Partly cloudy with isolated showers and thunderstorms through early afternoon, then mostly sunny late in the afternoon. Hot with highs around 90. Southwest winds 10 to 15 miles an hour. Chance of rain 20%. Once again, the forecast for today. Scattered thunderstorms. Scattered showers through early afternoon, then numerous showers late this afternoon. Highs in the mid-80s. South winds 5 to 10 miles an hour with gusts up to 20 miles an hour. Chance of rain 70%. Taking a look at the 3 through 7 day forecast for Indianapolis and central Indiana. For Wednesday night, mostly clear through the late overnight, then partly cloudy with isolated showers and thunderstorms toward daybreak. Lows in the mid-70s. Chance of rain 20%. Thursday. Partly cloudy with scattered showers and thunderstorms. Highs in the upper 80s. Chance of rain 50%. For Thursday night. Partly cloudy with a chance of thunderstorms. Showers likely through the late overnight, then a chance of showers toward daybreak. Lows in the lower 70s. Chance of rain 70%. Friday. Partly cloudy through early afternoon, then clearing. A slight chance of thunderstorms through early afternoon. A slight chance of showers. Highs in the mid-80s. Chance of rain 20%. For Friday night. Mostly clear. A slight chance of showers toward daybreak. Lows in the mid-60s. Chance of rain 20%. Saturday. Mostly sunny with a slight chance of showers through early afternoon, then partly cloudy with a chance of showers with a slight chance of thunderstorms late in the afternoon. Highs in the mid-80s.
chance of rain 30%. For Saturday night, partly cloudy. A slight chance of showers and thunderstorms through the late overnight, then a chance of showers toward daybreak. Lows in the upper 60s. Chance of rain 40%. Sunday, partly cloudy with a chance of showers. A chance of thunderstorms late in the afternoon. Highs in the lower 80s. Chance of rain 50%. The 8 to 14 day outlook for Monday, June 15th through Sunday, June 21st, calls for temperatures to be below normal and precipitation to be above normal. Normal highs for the period are between 80 and 85 degrees, and normal lows are between 60 and 65. The normal precipitation total for the 7 days is between 0.95 and 1.00 inches. At 7 a.m., at Indianapolis, it was cloudy. The temperature was 73 degrees, the dew point 69, and the relative humidity 87%. The wind was southeast at 7 miles an hour. The barometric pressure was 30.02 inches and rising. Around central Indiana, at Zionsville, it was mostly cloudy, with a temperature of 69. It was cloudy, with a temperature of 68 at Anderson, 69 at Muncie, 71 at Eagle Creek Airpark, and 72 at Shelbyville. Elsewhere across Indiana, at South Bend, it was partly cloudy, with a temperature of 69. It was mostly cloudy, with a temperature of 65 at Fort Wayne, 71 at Lafayette, and 74 at Evansville. It was cloudy, with a temperature of 73 at Terre Haute, and 72 at Bloomington. Just outside Indiana, at Chicago, rain was falling, with a temperature of 69. At St. Louis, it was mostly cloudy, with a temperature of 75. It was cloudy, with a temperature of 74 at Champaign, 70 at Dayton, 70 at Cincinnati, and 74 at Louisville. Once again, at Indianapolis, it was 73 degrees with cloudy skies. The Indianapolis climate summary for yesterday, June 7, 2026. Yesterday's high temperature was 88 degrees. The normal high is 80. Yesterday's low temperature was 69 degrees. The normal low is 61. No precipitation fell yesterday, which leaves the monthly total at 0.01 inches. This is 1.11 inches below the normal amount of 1.12 inches for June. The total precipitation for the year still stands at 20.93 inches, which is 1.48 inches above normal. No snow fell yesterday, which brings the monthly total to 0.0 inches. The total snowfall since July 1st still stands at 29.9 inches. There were no heating degree days yesterday. This leaves the monthly total at zero. The yearly total since July 1st is 4,734. There were 14 cooling degree days yesterday. This brings the monthly total to 55. The yearly total since January 1st is 196. The record high for today is 95, which occurred in 1933, and the record low is 44, which occurred in 1913. Sunrise today is at 6:17 a.m. and sunset is at 9:12 p.m. This is NOAA All Hazards Radio KEC 74 in Indianapolis. And now a look at your forecast for Indianapolis and central Indiana. Today, scattered thunderstorms. Scattered showers through early afternoon, then numerous showers late this afternoon. Highs in the mid-80s. South winds 5 to 10 miles an hour with gusts up to 20 miles an hour. Chance of rain 70%. For tonight, scattered thunderstorms. Showers. Lows in the upper 60s. South winds 5 to 10 miles an hour with gusts up to 20 miles an hour. Chance of rain near 100%. Tuesday. Numerous showers and scattered thunderstorms. Humid with highs in the mid-80s. Southwest winds 5 to 10 miles an hour with gusts up to 20 miles an hour. Chance of rain 70%. For Tuesday night. Numerous showers and scattered thunderstorms. Humid with lows in the lower 70s. Southwest winds 5 to 10 miles an hour. Chance of rain 70%. Wednesday. Partly cloudy with isolated showers and thunderstorms through early afternoon, then mostly sunny late in the afternoon. Hot with highs around 90.
southwest winds 10 to 15 miles an hour. Chance of rain 20%. Once again, the forecast for today. Scattered thunderstorms. Scattered showers through early afternoon, then numerous showers late this afternoon. Highs in the mid-80s. South winds 5 to 10 miles an hour with gusts up to 20 miles an hour. Chance of rain 70%. Taking a look at the 3 through 7 day forecast for Indianapolis and central Indiana. For Wednesday night, mostly clear through the late overnight, then partly cloudy with isolated showers and thunderstorms toward daybreak. Lows in the mid-70s. Chance of rain 20%. Thursday, partly cloudy with scattered showers and thunderstorms. Highs in the upper 80s. Chance of rain 50%. For Thursday night, partly cloudy with a chance of thunderstorms. Showers likely through the late overnight, then a chance of showers toward daybreak. Lows in the lower 70s. Chance of rain 70%. Friday, partly cloudy through early afternoon, then clearing. A slight chance of thunderstorms through early afternoon. A slight chance of showers. Highs in the mid-80s. Chance of rain 20%. For Friday night, mostly clear. A slight chance of showers toward daybreak. Lows in the mid-60s. Chance of rain 20%. Saturday, mostly sunny with a slight chance of showers through early afternoon, then partly cloudy with a chance of showers with a slight chance of thunderstorms late in the afternoon. Highs in the mid-80s. Chance of rain 30%. For Saturday night, partly cloudy. A slight chance of showers and thunderstorms through the late overnight, then a chance of showers toward daybreak. Lows in the upper 60s. Chance of rain 40%. Sunday, partly cloudy with a chance of showers. A chance of thunderstorms late in the afternoon. Highs in the lower 80s. Chance of rain 50%. The 8 to 14 day outlook for Monday, June 15th through Sunday, June 21st, calls for temperatures to be below normal and precipitation to be above normal. Normal highs for the period are between 80 and 85 degrees, and normal lows are between 60 and 65. The normal precipitation total for the 7 days is between 0.95 and 1.00 inches. At 7 a.m., at Indianapolis, it was cloudy. The temperature was 73 degrees, the dew point 69, and the relative humidity 87%. The wind was southeast at 7 miles an hour. The barometric pressure was 30.02 inches and rising. Around central Indiana, at Zionsville, it was mostly cloudy, with a temperature of 69. It was cloudy, with a temperature of 68 at Anderson, 69 at Muncie, 71 at Eagle Creek Airpark, and 72 at Shelbyville. Elsewhere across Indiana, at South Bend, it was partly cloudy, with a temperature of 69. It was mostly cloudy, with a temperature of 65 at Fort Wayne, 71 at Lafayette, and 74 at Evansville. It was cloudy, with a temperature of 73 at Terre Haute, and 72 at Bloomington. Just outside Indiana, at Chicago, rain was falling, with a temperature of 69. At St. Louis, it was mostly cloudy, with a temperature of 75. It was cloudy, with a temperature of 74 at Champaign, 70 at Dayton, 70 at Cincinnati, and 74 at Louisville. Once again, at Indianapolis, it was 73 degrees with cloudy skies. The current time is 7:38 a.m. Eastern Daylight Time. The Indianapolis climate summary for yesterday, June 7, 2026. Yesterday's high temperature was 88 degrees. The normal high is 80. Yesterday's low temperature was 69 degrees. The normal low is 61. No precipitation fell yesterday, which leaves the monthly total at 0.01 inches. This is 1.11 inches below the normal amount of 1.12 inches for June. The total precipitation for the year still stands at 20.93 inches, which is 1.48 inches above normal. No snow fell yesterday, which brings the monthly total to 0.0 inches. The total snowfall since July 1st still stands at 29.9 inches. There were no heating degree days yesterday. This leaves the monthly total at 0.
The yearly total since July 1st is 4,734. There were 14 cooling degree days yesterday. This brings the monthly total to 55. The yearly total since January 1st is 196. The record high for today is 95, which occurred in 1933, and the record low is 44, which occurred in 1913. Sunrise today is at 6:17 a.m. and sunset is at 9:12 p.m. This is NOAA All Hazards Radio KEC 74 in Indianapolis. And now a look at your forecast for Indianapolis and central Indiana. Today, scattered thunderstorms, scattered showers through early afternoon, then numerous showers late this afternoon. Highs in the mid-80s. South winds 5 to 10 miles an hour with gusts up to 20 miles an hour. Chance of rain 70%. For tonight, scattered thunderstorms, showers, lows in the upper 60s. South winds 5 to 10 miles an hour with gusts up to 20 miles an hour. Chance of rain near 100%. Tuesday, numerous showers and scattered thunderstorms. Humid with highs in the mid-80s. Southwest winds 5 to 10 miles an hour with gusts up to 20 miles an hour. Chance of rain 70%. For Tuesday night, numerous showers and scattered thunderstorms. Humid with lows in the lower 70s. Southwest winds 5 to 10 miles an hour. Chance of rain 70%. Wednesday, partly cloudy with isolated showers and thunderstorms through early afternoon, then mostly sunny late in the afternoon. Hot with highs around 90. Southwest winds 10 to 15 miles an hour. Chance of rain 20%. Once again, the forecast for today. Scattered thunderstorms. Scattered showers through early afternoon, then numerous showers late this afternoon. Highs in the mid-80s. South winds 5 to 10 miles an hour with gusts up to 20 miles an hour. Chance of rain 70%. Now here is the hazardous weather outlook for central Indiana. For the period today and tonight. Showers increasing in coverage this morning will be scattered to widespread this afternoon and tonight. Expect isolated, embedded non-severe thunderstorms. Brief downpours may cause ponding of low-lying areas and localized flooding, especially west and south of Indianapolis, and now the extended outlook for the period Tuesday through Sunday. Daily chances for storms through Friday. It is too early to determine if storms will be severe. Spotter information statement, spotter activation is not anticipated. Taking a look at the 3 through 7 day forecast for Indianapolis and central Indiana. For Wednesday night, mostly clear through the late overnight, then partly cloudy with isolated showers and thunderstorms toward daybreak. Lows in the mid-70s. Chance of rain 20%. Thursday, partly cloudy with scattered showers and thunderstorms. Highs in the upper 80s. Chance of rain 50%. For Thursday night, partly cloudy with a chance of thunderstorms. Showers likely through the late overnight, then a chance of showers toward daybreak. Lows in the lower 70s. Chance of rain 70%. Friday, partly cloudy through early afternoon, then clearing. A slight chance of thunderstorms through early afternoon. A slight chance of showers. Highs in the mid-80s. Chance of rain 20%. For Friday night, mostly clear. A slight chance of showers toward daybreak. Lows in the mid-60s. Chance of rain 20%. Saturday, mostly sunny with a slight chance of showers through early afternoon, then partly cloudy with a chance of showers with a slight chance of thunderstorms late in the afternoon. Highs in the mid-80s. Chance of rain 30%. For Saturday night, partly cloudy. A slight chance of showers and thunderstorms through the late overnight, then a chance of showers toward daybreak. Lows in the upper 60s. Chance of rain 40%. Sunday, partly cloudy with a chance of showers. A chance of thunderstorms late in the afternoon. Highs in the lower 80s. Chance of rain 50%. The 8 to 14 day outlook for Monday, June 15th through Sunday, June 21st,
calls for temperatures to be below normal and precipitation to be above normal. Normal highs for the period are between 80 and 85 degrees, and normal lows are between 60 and 65. The normal precipitation total for the 7 days is between 0.95 and 1.00 inches. At 7 a.m., at Indianapolis, it was cloudy. The temperature was 73 degrees, the dew point 69, and the relative humidity 87%. The wind was southeast at 7 miles an hour. The barometric pressure was 30.02 inches and rising. Around central Indiana, at Zionsville, it was mostly cloudy, with a temperature of 69. It was cloudy, with a temperature of 68 at Anderson, 69 at Muncie, 71 at Eagle Creek Air Park, and 72 at Shelbyville. Elsewhere across Indiana, at South Bend, it was partly cloudy, with a temperature of 69. It was mostly cloudy, with a temperature of 65 at Fort Wayne, 71 at Lafayette, and 74 at Evansville. It was cloudy, with a temperature of 73 at Terre Haute, and 72 at Bloomington. Just outside Indiana, at Chicago, rain was falling, with a temperature of 69. At St. Louis, it was mostly cloudy, with a temperature of 75. It was cloudy, with a temperature of 74 at Champaign, 70 at Dayton, 70 at Cincinnati, and 74 at Louisville. Once again, at Indianapolis, it was 73 degrees with cloudy skies. The Indianapolis climate summary for yesterday, June 7, 2026. Yesterday's high temperature was 88 degrees. The normal high is 80. Yesterday's low temperature was 69 degrees. The normal low is 61. No precipitation fell yesterday, which leaves the monthly total at 0.01 inches. This is 1.11 inches below the normal amount of 1.12 inches for June. The total precipitation for the year still stands at 20.93 inches, which is 1.48 inches above normal. No snow fell yesterday, which brings the monthly total to 0.0 inches. The total snowfall since July 1st still stands at 29.9 inches. There were no heating degree days yesterday. This leaves the monthly total at zero. The yearly total since July 1st is 4,734. There were 14 cooling degree days yesterday. This brings the monthly total to 55. The yearly total since January 1st is 196. The record high for today is 95, which occurred in 1933, and the record low is 44, which occurred in 1913. Sunrise today is at 6:17 a.m. and sunset is at 9:12 p.m. This is NOAA All Hazards Radio KEC 74 in Indianapolis. And now a look at your forecast for Indianapolis and central Indiana. Today, scattered thunderstorms, scattered showers through early afternoon, then numerous showers late this afternoon. Highs in the mid-80s. South winds 5 to 10 miles an hour with gusts up to 20 miles an hour. Chance of rain 70%. For tonight, scattered thunderstorms, showers, lows in the upper 60s. South winds 5 to 10 miles an hour with gusts up to 20 miles an hour. Chance of rain near 100%. Tuesday, numerous showers and scattered thunderstorms. Humid with highs in the mid-80s. Southwest winds 5 to 10 miles an hour with gusts up to 20 miles an hour. Chance of rain 70%. For Tuesday night, numerous showers and scattered thunderstorms. Humid with lows in the lower 70s. Southwest winds 5 to 10 miles an hour. Chance of rain 70%. Wednesday, partly cloudy with isolated showers and thunderstorms through early afternoon, then mostly sunny late in the afternoon. Hot with highs around 90. Southwest winds 10 to 15 miles an hour. Chance of rain 20%. Once again, the forecast for today. Scattered thunderstorms. Scattered showers through early afternoon, then numerous showers late this afternoon. Highs in the mid-80s. South winds 5 to 10 miles an hour with gusts up to 20 miles an hour. Chance of rain 70%. Taking a look at the 3 through 7 day forecast for Indianapolis and central Indiana. For Wednesday night,
Mostly clear through the late overnight, then partly cloudy with isolated showers and thunderstorms toward daybreak.

A slight chance of showers. Highs in the mid-80s. Chance of rain 20%. For Friday night, mostly clear. A slight chance of showers toward daybreak. Lows in the mid-60s. Chance of rain 20%. Saturday, mostly sunny with a slight chance of showers through early afternoon, then partly cloudy with a chance of showers with a slight chance of thunderstorms late in the afternoon. Highs in the mid-80s. Chance of rain 30%. For Saturday night, partly cloudy. A slight chance of showers and thunderstorms through the late overnight, then a chance of showers toward daybreak. Lows in the upper 60s. Chance of rain 40%. Sunday, partly cloudy with a chance of showers. A chance of thunderstorms late in the afternoon. Highs in the lower 80s. Chance of rain 50%. The 8 to 14 day outlook for Monday, June 15th through Sunday, June 21st calls for temperatures to be below normal and precipitation to be above normal. Normal highs for the period are between 80 and 85 degrees, and normal lows are between 60 and 65. The normal precipitation total for the 7 days is between 0.95 and 1.00 inches. At 7 a.m. at Indianapolis, it was cloudy. The temperature was 73 degrees, the dew point 69, and the relative humidity 87%. The wind was southeast at 7 miles an hour. The barometric pressure was 30.02 inches and rising. Around central Indiana, at Zionsville, it was mostly cloudy, with a temperature of 69. It was cloudy, with a temperature of 68 at Anderson, 69 at Muncie, 71 at Eagle Creek Airpark, and 72 at Shelbyville. Elsewhere across Indiana, at South Bend, it was partly cloudy, with a temperature of 69. It was mostly cloudy, with a temperature of 65 at Fort Wayne, 71 at Lafayette, and 74 at Evansville. It was cloudy, with a temperature of 73 at Terre Haute, and 72 at Bloomington. Just outside Indiana, at Chicago, rain was falling, with a temperature of 69. At St. Louis, it was mostly cloudy, with a temperature of 75. It was cloudy, with a temperature of 74 at Champaign, 70 at Dayton, 70 at Cincinnati, and 74 at Louisville. Once again, at Indianapolis, it was 73 degrees with cloudy skies. The current time is 7:53 a.m. Eastern Daylight Time. The Indianapolis climate summary for yesterday, June 7, 2026. Yesterday's high temperature was 88 degrees. The normal high is 80. Yesterday's low temperature was 69 degrees. The normal low is 61. No precipitation fell yesterday, which leaves the monthly total at 0.01 inches. This is 1.11 inches below the normal amount of 1.12 inches for June. The total precipitation for the year still stands at 20.93 inches, which is 1.48 inches above normal. No snow fell yesterday, which brings the monthly total to 0.0 inches. The total snowfall since July 1st still stands at 29.9 inches. There were no heating degree days yesterday. This leaves the monthly total at zero. The yearly total since July 1st is 4,734. There were 14 cooling degree days yesterday. This brings the monthly total to 55. The yearly total since January 1st is 196. The record high for today is 95, which occurred in 1933, and the record low is 44, which occurred in 1913. Sunrise today is at 6:17 a.m. and sunset is at 9:12 p.m. This is NOAA All Hazards Radio KEC 74 in Indianapolis. And now a look at your forecast for Indianapolis and central Indiana. Today, scattered thunderstorms, scattered showers through early afternoon, then numerous showers late this afternoon. Highs in the mid-80s. South winds 5 to 10 miles an hour with gusts up to 20 miles an hour. Chance of rain 70%. For tonight, scattered thunderstorms, showers, lows in the upper 60s. South winds 5 to 10 miles an hour with gusts up to 20 miles an hour. Chance of rain near 100%. Tuesday, numerous showers and scattered thunderstorms.

humid with highs in the mid-80s. Southwest winds 5 to 10 miles an hour with gusts up to 20 miles an hour. Chance of rain 70%. For Tuesday night, numerous showers and scattered thunderstorms. Humid with lows in the lower 70s. Southwest winds 5 to 10 miles an hour. Chance of rain 70%. Wednesday, partly cloudy with isolated showers and thunderstorms through early afternoon, then mostly sunny late in the afternoon. Hot with highs around 90. Southwest winds 10 to 15 miles an hour. Chance of rain 20%. Once again, the forecast for today. Scattered thunderstorms. Scattered showers through early afternoon, then numerous showers late this afternoon. Highs in the mid-80s. South winds 5 to 10 miles an hour with gusts up to 20 miles an hour. Chance of rain 70%. Taking a look at the 3 through 7 day forecast for Indianapolis and central Indiana. For Wednesday night, mostly clear through the late overnight, then partly cloudy with isolated showers and thunderstorms toward daybreak. Lows in the mid-70s. Chance of rain 20%. Thursday, partly cloudy with scattered showers and thunderstorms. Highs in the upper 80s. Chance of rain 50%. For Thursday night, partly cloudy with a chance of thunderstorms. Showers likely through the late overnight, then a chance of showers toward daybreak. Lows in the lower 70s. Chance of rain 70%. Friday, partly cloudy through early afternoon, then clearing. A slight chance of thunderstorms through early afternoon. A slight chance of showers. Highs in the mid-80s. Chance of rain 20%. For Friday night, mostly clear. A slight chance of showers toward daybreak. Lows in the mid-60s. Chance of rain 20%. Saturday, mostly sunny with a slight chance of showers through early afternoon, then partly cloudy with a chance of showers with a slight chance of thunderstorms late in the afternoon. Highs in the mid-80s. Chance of rain 30%. For Saturday night, partly cloudy. A slight chance of showers and thunderstorms through the late overnight, then a chance of showers toward daybreak. Lows in the upper 60s. Chance of rain 40%. Sunday, partly cloudy with a chance of showers. A chance of thunderstorms late in the afternoon. Highs in the lower 80s. Chance of rain 50%. The 8 to 14 day outlook for Monday, June 15th through Sunday, June 21st, calls for temperatures to be below normal and precipitation to be above normal. Normal highs for the period are between 80 and 85 degrees, and normal lows are between 60 and 65. The normal precipitation total for the 7 days is between 0.95 and 1.00 inches. At 7 a.m., at Indianapolis, it was cloudy. The temperature was 73 degrees, the dew point 69, and the relative humidity 87%. The wind was southeast at 7 miles an hour. The barometric pressure was 30.02 inches and rising. Around central Indiana, at Zionsville, it was mostly cloudy, with a temperature of 69. It was cloudy, with a temperature of 68 at Anderson, 69 at Muncie, 71 at Eagle Creek Airpark, and 72 at Shelbyville. Elsewhere across Indiana, at South Bend, it was partly cloudy, with a temperature of 69. It was mostly cloudy, with a temperature of 65 at Fort Wayne, 71 at Lafayette, and 74 at Evansville. It was cloudy, with a temperature of 73 at Terre Haute, and 72 at Bloomington. Just outside Indiana, at Chicago, rain was falling, with a temperature of 69. At St. Louis, it was mostly cloudy, with a temperature of 75. It was cloudy, with a temperature of 74 at Champaign, 70 at Dayton, 70 at Cincinnati, and 74 at Louisville. Once again, at Indianapolis, it was 73 degrees with cloudy skies. The Indianapolis climate summary for yesterday, June 7, 2026. Yesterday's high temperature was 88 degrees. The normal high is 80. Yesterday's low temperature was 69 degrees. The normal low is 61. No precipitation fell yesterday, which leaves the monthly total at 0.01 inches.
This is 1.11 inches below the normal amount of 1.12 inches for June. The total precipitation for the year still stands at 20.93 inches, which is 1.48 inches above normal. No snow fell yesterday, which brings the monthly total to 0.0 inches. The total snowfall since July 1st still stands at 29.9 inches. There were no heating degree days yesterday. This leaves the monthly total at zero. The yearly total since July 1st is 4,734. There were 14 cooling degree days yesterday. This brings the monthly total to 55. The yearly total since January 1st is 196. The record high for today is 95, which occurred in 1933, and the record low is 44, which occurred in 1913. Sunrise today is at 6:17 a.m. and sunset is at 9:12 p.m. This is NOAA All Hazards Radio KEC 74 in Indianapolis. And now a look at your forecast for Indianapolis and central Indiana. Today, scattered thunderstorms, scattered showers through early afternoon, then numerous showers late this afternoon. Highs in the mid-80s. South winds 5 to 10 miles an hour with gusts up to 20 miles an hour. Chance of rain 70%. For tonight, scattered thunderstorms, showers, lows in the upper 60s. South winds 5 to 10 miles an hour with gusts up to 20 miles an hour. Chance of rain near 100%. Tuesday, numerous showers and scattered thunderstorms. Humid with highs in the mid-80s. Southwest winds 5 to 10 miles an hour with gusts up to 20 miles an hour. Chance of rain 70%. For Tuesday night, numerous showers and scattered thunderstorms. Humid with lows in the lower 70s. Southwest winds 5 to 10 miles an hour. Chance of rain 70%. Wednesday, partly cloudy with isolated showers and thunderstorms through early afternoon, then mostly sunny late in the afternoon. Hot with highs around 90. Southwest winds 10 to 15 miles an hour. Chance of rain 20%. Once again, the forecast for today. Scattered thunderstorms. Scattered showers through early afternoon, then numerous showers late this afternoon. Highs in the mid-80s. South winds 5 to 10 miles an hour with gusts up to 20 miles an hour. Chance of rain 70%. Now here is the hazardous weather outlook for central Indiana. For the period today and tonight. Showers increasing in coverage this morning will be scattered to widespread this afternoon and tonight. Expect isolated, embedded non-severe thunderstorms. Brief downpours may cause ponding of low-lying areas and localized flooding, especially west and south of Indianapolis. And now the extended outlook for the period Tuesday through Sunday. Daily chances for storms through Friday. It is too early to determine if storms will be severe. Spotter information statement. Spotter activation is not anticipated. Taking a look at the 3 through 7 day forecast for Indianapolis and central Indiana. For Wednesday night, mostly clear through the late overnight, then partly cloudy with isolated showers and thunderstorms toward daybreak. Lows in the mid-70s. Chance of rain 20%. Thursday, partly cloudy with scattered showers and thunderstorms. Highs in the upper 80s. Chance of rain 50%. For Thursday night, partly cloudy with a chance of thunderstorms. Showers likely through the late overnight, then a chance of showers toward daybreak. Lows in the lower 70s. Chance of rain 70%. Friday, partly cloudy through early afternoon, then clearing. A slight chance of thunderstorms through early afternoon. A slight chance of showers. Highs in the mid-80s. Chance of rain 20%. For Friday night, mostly clear. A slight chance of showers toward daybreak. Lows in the mid-60s. Chance of rain 20%. Saturday, mostly sunny with a slight chance of showers through early afternoon, then partly cloudy with a chance of showers with a slight chance of thunderstorms late in the afternoon. Highs in the mid-80s. Chance of rain 30%. For Saturday night, partly cloudy.
a slight chance of showers and thunderstorms through the late overnight, then a chance of showers toward daybreak. Lows in the upper 60s. Chance of rain 40%. Sunday, partly cloudy with a chance of showers. A chance of thunderstorms late in the afternoon. Highs in the lower 80s. Chance of rain 50%. The 8 to 14 day outlook for Monday, June 15th through Sunday, June 21st calls for temperatures to be below normal and precipitation to be above normal. Normal highs for the period are between 80 and 85 degrees, and normal lows are between 60 and 65. The normal precipitation total for the 7 days is between 0.95 and 1.00 inches. At 7 a.m., at Indianapolis, it was cloudy. The temperature was 73 degrees, the dew point 69, and the relative humidity 87%. The wind was southeast at 7 miles an hour. The barometric pressure was 30.02 inches and rising. Around central Indiana, at Zionsville, it was mostly cloudy, with a temperature of 69. It was cloudy, with a temperature of 68 at Anderson, 69 at Muncie, 71 at Eagle Creek Airpark, and 72 at Shelbyville. Elsewhere across Indiana, at South Bend, it was partly cloudy, with a temperature of 69. It was mostly cloudy, with a temperature of 65 at Fort Wayne, 71 at Lafayette, and 74 at Evansville. It was cloudy, with a temperature of 73 at Terre Haute, and 72 at Bloomington. Just outside Indiana, at Chicago, rain was falling, with a temperature of 69. At St. Louis, it was mostly cloudy, with a temperature of 75. It was cloudy, with a temperature of 74 at Champaign, 70 at Dayton, 70 at Cincinnati, and 74 at Louisville. Once again, at Indianapolis, it was 73 degrees with cloudy skies. The Indianapolis climate summary for yesterday, June 7, 2026. Yesterday's high temperature was 88 degrees. The normal high is 80. Yesterday's low temperature was 69 degrees. The normal low is 61. No precipitation fell yesterday, which leaves the monthly total at 0.01 inches. This is 1.11 inches below the normal amount of 1.12 inches for June. The total precipitation for the year still stands at 20.93 inches, which is 1.48 inches above normal. No snow fell yesterday, which brings the monthly total to 0.0 inches. The total snowfall since July 1st still stands at 29.9 inches. There were no heating degree days yesterday. This leaves the monthly total at zero. The yearly total since July 1st is 4,734. There were 14 cooling degree days yesterday. This brings the monthly total to 55. The yearly total since January 1st is 196. The record high for today is 95, which occurred in 1933, and the record low is 44, which occurred in 1913. Sunrise today is at 6:17 a.m. and sunset is at 9:12 p.m. The current time is 8:09 a.m. Eastern Daylight Time. 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And now a look at your forecast for Indianapolis and central Indiana. Today, scattered thunderstorms. Scattered showers through early afternoon, then numerous showers late this afternoon. Highs in the mid-80s. South winds 5 to 10 miles an hour with gusts up to 20 miles an hour. Chance of rain 70%. For tonight, scattered thunderstorms. Showers. Lows in the upper 60s. South winds 5 to 10 miles an hour with gusts up to 20 miles an hour. Chance of rain near 100%. Tuesday. Numerous showers and scattered thunderstorms. Humid with highs in the mid-80s. Southwest winds 5 to 10 miles an hour with gusts up to 20 miles an hour. Chance of rain 70%. For Tuesday night, numerous showers and scattered thunderstorms. Humid with lows in the lower 70s. Southwest winds 5 to 10 miles an hour. Chance of rain 70%. Wednesday, partly cloudy with isolated showers and thunderstorms through early afternoon, then mostly sunny late in the afternoon. Hot with highs around 90.
southwest winds 10 to 15 miles an hour. Chance of rain 20%. Once again, the forecast for today. Scattered thunderstorms. Scattered showers through early afternoon, then numerous showers late this afternoon. Highs in the mid-80s. South winds 5 to 10 miles an hour with gusts up to 20 miles an hour. Chance of rain 70%. Taking a look at the 3 through 7 day forecast for Indianapolis and central Indiana. For Wednesday night, mostly clear through the late overnight, then partly cloudy with isolated showers and thunderstorms toward daybreak. Lows in the mid-70s. Chance of rain 20%. Thursday. Partly cloudy with scattered showers and thunderstorms. Highs in the upper 80s. Chance of rain 50%. For Thursday night. Partly cloudy with a chance of thunderstorms. Showers likely through the late overnight, then a chance of showers toward daybreak. Lows in the lower 70s. Chance of rain 70%. Friday. Partly cloudy through early afternoon, then clearing. A slight chance of thunderstorms through early afternoon. A slight chance of showers. Highs in the mid-80s. Chance of rain 20%. For Friday night. Mostly clear. A slight chance of showers toward daybreak. Lows in the mid-60s. Chance of rain 20%. Saturday. Mostly sunny with a slight chance of showers through early afternoon, then partly cloudy with a chance of showers with a slight chance of thunderstorms late in the afternoon. Highs in the mid-80s. Chance of rain 30%. For Saturday night. Partly cloudy. A slight chance of showers and thunderstorms through the late overnight, then a chance of showers toward daybreak. Lows in the upper 60s. Chance of rain 40%. Sunday. Partly cloudy with a chance of showers. A chance of thunderstorms late in the afternoon. Highs in the lower 80s. Chance of rain 50%. The 8 to 14 day outlook for Monday, June 15th through Sunday, June 21st, calls for temperatures to be below normal and precipitation to be above normal. Normal highs for the period are between 80 and 85 degrees, and normal lows are between 60 and 65. The normal precipitation total for the 7 days is between 0.95 and 1.00 inches. At 8 a.m., at Indianapolis, it was cloudy. The temperature was 74 degrees, the dew point 69, and the relative humidity 85%. The wind was southeast at 8 miles an hour. The barometric pressure was 30.03 inches and rising. Around central Indiana, at Shelbyville, it was mostly sunny, with a temperature of 73. It was partly sunny, with a temperature of 69 at Anderson, 71 at Muncie, 70 at Zionsville, and 74 at Eagle Creek Air Park. Elsewhere across Indiana, it was partly sunny. It was 70 at South Bend, 68 at Fort Wayne, and 73 at Lafayette. Terre Haute reported 74, Bloomington reported 71, and Evansville reported 74. Just outside Indiana, at Champaign, a thunderstorm was reported, with a temperature of 73. It was cloudy, with a temperature of 69 at Chicago, 71 at Dayton, 76 at St. Louis, 72 at Cincinnati, and 75 at Louisville. Once again, at Indianapolis, it was 74 degrees with cloudy skies. The Indianapolis climate summary for yesterday, June 7, 2026. Yesterday's high temperature was 88 degrees. The normal high is 80. Yesterday's low temperature was 69 degrees. The normal low is 61. No precipitation fell yesterday, which leaves the monthly total at 0.01 inches. This is 1.11 inches below the normal amount of 1.12 inches for June. The total precipitation for the year still stands at 20.93 inches, which is 1.48 inches above normal. No snow fell yesterday, which brings the monthly total to 0.0 inches. The total snowfall since July 1st still stands at 29.9 inches. There were no heating degree days yesterday. This leaves the monthly total at zero. The yearly total since July 1st is 4,734. There were 14 cooling degree days yesterday.
This brings the monthly total to 55. The yearly total since January 1st is 196. The record high for today is 95, which occurred in 1933, and the record low is 44, which occurred in 1913. Sunrise today is at 6:17 a.m. and sunset is at 9:12 p.m. This is NOAA All Hazards Radio KEC 74 in Indianapolis. And now a look at your forecast for Indianapolis and central Indiana. Today, scattered thunderstorms. Scattered showers through early afternoon, then numerous showers late this afternoon. Highs in the mid-80s. South winds 5 to 10 miles an hour with gusts up to 20 miles an hour. Chance of rain 70%. For tonight, scattered thunderstorms. Showers. Lows in the upper 60s. South winds 5 to 10 miles an hour with gusts up to 20 miles an hour. Chance of rain near 100%. Tuesday, numerous showers and scattered thunderstorms. Humid with highs in the mid-80s. Southwest winds 5 to 10 miles an hour with gusts up to 20 miles an hour. Chance of rain 70%. For Tuesday night, numerous showers and scattered thunderstorms. Humid with lows in the lower 70s. Southwest winds 5 to 10 miles an hour. Chance of rain 70%. Wednesday, partly cloudy with isolated showers and thunderstorms through early afternoon, then mostly sunny late in the afternoon. Hot with highs around 90. Southwest winds 10 to 15 miles an hour. Chance of rain 20%. Once again, the forecast for today. Scattered thunderstorms. Scattered showers through early afternoon, then numerous showers late this afternoon. Highs in the mid-80s. South winds 5 to 10 miles an hour with gusts up to 20 miles an hour. Chance of rain 70%. Taking a look at the 3 through 7 day forecast for Indianapolis and central Indiana. For Wednesday night, mostly clear through the late overnight, then partly cloudy with isolated showers and thunderstorms toward daybreak. Lows in the mid-70s. Chance of rain 20%. Thursday, partly cloudy with scattered showers and thunderstorms. Highs in the upper 80s. Chance of rain 50%. For Thursday night, partly cloudy with a chance of thunderstorms. Showers likely through the late overnight, then a chance of showers toward daybreak. Lows in the lower 70s. Chance of rain 70%. Friday, partly cloudy through early afternoon, then clearing. A slight chance of thunderstorms through early afternoon. A slight chance of showers. Highs in the mid-80s. Chance of rain 20%. For Friday night, mostly clear. A slight chance of showers toward daybreak. Lows in the mid-60s. Chance of rain 20%. Saturday, mostly sunny with a slight chance of showers through early afternoon, then partly cloudy with a chance of showers with a slight chance of thunderstorms late in the afternoon. Highs in the mid-80s. Chance of rain 30%. For Saturday night, partly cloudy. A slight chance of showers and thunderstorms through the late overnight, then a chance of showers toward daybreak. Lows in the upper 60s. Chance of rain 40%. Sunday, partly cloudy with a chance of showers. A chance of thunderstorms late in the afternoon. Highs in the lower 80s. Chance of rain 50%. The 8 to 14 day outlook for Monday, June 15th through Sunday, June 21st, calls for temperatures to be below normal and precipitation to be above normal. Normal highs for the period are between 80 and 85 degrees, and normal lows are between 60 and 65. The normal precipitation total for the 7 days is between 0.95 and 1.00 inches. At 8 a.m. at Indianapolis, it was cloudy. The temperature was 74 degrees, the dew point 69, and the relative humidity 85%. The wind was southeast at 8 miles an hour. The barometric pressure was 30.03 inches and rising. Around central Indiana, at Shelbyville, it was mostly sunny, with a temperature of 73.
It was partly sunny, with a temperature of 69 at Anderson, 71 at Muncie, 70 at Zionsville, and 74 at Eagle Creek Air Park. Elsewhere across Indiana, it was partly sunny. It was 70 at South Bend, 68 at Fort Wayne, and 73 at Lafayette. Terre Haute reported 74, Bloomington reported 71, and Evansville reported 74. Just outside Indiana, at Champaign, a thunderstorm was reported, with a temperature of 73. It was cloudy, with a temperature of 69 at Chicago, 71 at Dayton, 76 at St. Louis, 72 at Cincinnati, and 75 at Louisville. Once again, at Indianapolis, it was 74 degrees with cloudy skies. The Indianapolis climate summary for yesterday, June 7, 2026. Yesterday's high temperature was 88 degrees. The normal high is 80. Yesterday's low temperature was 69 degrees. The normal low is 61. No precipitation fell yesterday, which leaves the monthly total at 0.01 inches. This is 1.11 inches below the normal amount of 1.12 inches for June. The total precipitation for the year still stands at 20.93 inches, which is 1.48 inches above normal. No snow fell yesterday, which brings the monthly total to 0.0 inches. The total snowfall since July 1st still stands at 29.9 inches. There were no heating degree days yesterday. This leaves the monthly total at zero. The yearly total since July 1st is 4,734. There were 14 cooling degree days yesterday. This brings the monthly total to 55. The yearly total since January 1st is 196. The record high for today is 95, which occurred in 1933, and the record low is 44, which occurred in 1913. Sunrise today is at 6:17 a.m. and sunset is at 9:12 p.m. Now here is the hazardous weather outlook for central Indiana. For the period today and tonight. Showers increasing in coverage this morning will be scattered to widespread this afternoon and tonight. Expect isolated, embedded non-severe thunderstorms. Brief downpours may cause ponding of low-lying areas and localized flooding, especially west and south of Indianapolis, and now the extended outlook for the period Tuesday through Sunday. Daily chances for storms through Friday. It is too early to determine if storms will be severe. Spotter information statement, spotter activation is not anticipated. The current time is 8:23 a.m. Eastern Daylight Time. This is NOAA All Hazards Radio KEC 74 in Indianapolis. And now a look at your forecast for Indianapolis and central Indiana. Today, scattered thunderstorms. Scattered showers through early afternoon, then numerous showers late this afternoon. Highs in the mid-80s. South winds 5 to 10 miles an hour with gusts up to 20 miles an hour. Chance of rain 70%. For tonight, scattered thunderstorms. Showers. Lows in the upper 60s. South winds 5 to 10 miles an hour with gusts up to 20 miles an hour. Chance of rain near 100%. Tuesday, numerous showers and scattered thunderstorms. Humid with highs in the mid-80s. Southwest winds 5 to 10 miles an hour with gusts up to 20 miles an hour. Chance of rain 70%. For Tuesday night, numerous showers and scattered thunderstorms. Humid with lows in the lower 70s. Southwest winds 5 to 10 miles an hour. Chance of rain 70%. Wednesday, partly cloudy with isolated showers and thunderstorms through early afternoon, then mostly sunny late in the afternoon. Hot with highs around 90. Southwest winds 10 to 15 miles an hour. Chance of rain 20%. Once again, the forecast for today. Scattered thunderstorms. Scattered showers through early afternoon, then numerous showers late this afternoon. Highs in the mid-80s. South winds 5 to 10 miles an hour with gusts up to 20 miles an hour. Chance of rain 70%. Taking a look at the 3 through 7 day forecast for Indianapolis and central Indiana. For Wednesday night, mostly clear through the late overnight,
then partly cloudy with isolated showers and thunderstorms toward daybreak. Lows in the mid-70s. Chance of rain 20%. Thursday. Partly cloudy with scattered showers and thunderstorms. Highs in the upper 80s. Chance of rain 50%. For Thursday night. Partly cloudy with a chance of thunderstorms. Showers likely through the late overnight, then a chance of showers toward daybreak. Lows in the lower 70s. Chance of rain 70%. Friday. Partly cloudy through early afternoon, then clearing. A slight chance of thunderstorms through early afternoon. A slight chance of showers. Highs in the mid-80s. Chance of rain 20%. For Friday night. Mostly clear. A slight chance of showers toward daybreak. Lows in the mid-60s. Chance of rain 20%. Saturday. Mostly sunny with a slight chance of showers through early afternoon, then partly cloudy with a chance of showers with a slight chance of thunderstorms late in the afternoon. Highs in the mid-80s. Chance of rain 30%. For Saturday night. Partly cloudy. A slight chance of showers and thunderstorms through the late overnight, then a chance of showers toward daybreak. Lows in the upper 60s. Chance of rain 40%. Sunday. Partly cloudy with a chance of showers. A chance of thunderstorms late in the afternoon. Highs in the lower 80s. Chance of rain 50%. The 8 to 14 day outlook for Monday, June 15th through Sunday, June 21st, calls for temperatures to be below normal and precipitation to be above normal. Normal highs for the period are between 80 and 85 degrees, and normal lows are between 60 and 65. The normal precipitation total for the 7 days is between 0.95 and 1.00 inches. At 8 a.m., at Indianapolis, it was cloudy. The temperature was 74 degrees, the dew point 69, and the relative humidity 85%. The wind was southeast at 8 miles an hour. The barometric pressure was 30.03 inches and rising. Around central Indiana, at Shelbyville, it was mostly sunny, with a temperature of 73. It was partly sunny, with a temperature of 69 at Anderson, 71 at Muncie, 70 at Zionsville, and 74 at Eagle Creek Air Park. Elsewhere across Indiana, it was partly sunny. It was 70 at South Bend, 68 at Fort Wayne, and 73 at Lafayette. Terre Haute reported 74, Bloomington reported 71, and Evansville reported 74. Just outside Indiana, at Champaign, a thunderstorm was reported, with a temperature of 73. It was cloudy, with a temperature of 69 at Chicago, 71 at Dayton, 76 at St. Louis, 72 at Cincinnati, and 75 at Louisville. Once again, at Indianapolis, it was 74 degrees with cloudy skies. The Indianapolis climate summary for yesterday, June 7, 2026. Yesterday's high temperature was 88 degrees. The normal high is 80. Yesterday's low temperature was 69 degrees. The normal low is 61. No precipitation fell yesterday, which leaves the monthly total at 0.01 inches. This is 1.11 inches below the normal amount of 1.12 inches for June. The total precipitation for the year still stands at 20.93 inches, which is 1.48 inches above normal. No snow fell yesterday, which brings the monthly total to 0.0 inches. The total snowfall since July 1st still stands at 29.9 inches. There were no heating degree days yesterday. This leaves the monthly total at zero. The yearly total since July 1st is 4,734. There were 14 cooling degree days yesterday. This brings the monthly total to 55. The yearly total since January 1st is 196. The record high for today is 95, which occurred in 1933, and the record low is 44, which occurred in 1913. Sunrise today is at 6:17 a.m. and sunset is at 9:12 p.m. This is NOAA All Hazards Radio KEC 74 in Indianapolis. And now a look at your forecast for Indianapolis and central Indiana. Today, scattered thunderstorms. Scattered showers through early afternoon,
then numerous showers late this afternoon. Highs in the mid-80s. South winds 5 to 10 miles an hour with gusts up to 20 miles an hour. Chance of rain 70%. For tonight, scattered thunderstorms. Showers. Lows in the upper 60s. South winds 5 to 10 miles an hour with gusts up to 20 miles an hour. Chance of rain near 100%. Tuesday, numerous showers and scattered thunderstorms. Humid with highs in the mid-80s. Southwest winds 5 to 10 miles an hour with gusts up to 20 miles an hour. Chance of rain 70%. For Tuesday night, numerous showers and scattered thunderstorms. Humid with lows in the lower 70s. Southwest winds 5 to 10 miles an hour. Chance of rain 70%. Wednesday, partly cloudy with isolated showers and thunderstorms through early afternoon, then mostly sunny late in the afternoon. Hot with highs around 90. Southwest winds 10 to 15 miles an hour. Chance of rain 20%. Once again, the forecast for today. Scattered thunderstorms. Scattered showers through early afternoon, then numerous showers late this afternoon. Highs in the mid-80s. South winds 5 to 10 miles an hour with gusts up to 20 miles an hour. Chance of rain 70%. Taking a look at the 3 through 7 day forecast for Indianapolis and central Indiana. For Wednesday night, mostly clear through the late overnight, then partly cloudy with isolated showers and thunderstorms toward daybreak. Lows in the mid-70s. Chance of rain 20%. Thursday, partly cloudy with scattered showers and thunderstorms. Highs in the upper 80s. Chance of rain 50%. For Thursday night, partly cloudy with a chance of thunderstorms. Showers likely through the late overnight, then a chance of showers toward daybreak. Lows in the lower 70s. Chance of rain 70%. Friday, partly cloudy through early afternoon, then clearing. A slight chance of thunderstorms through early afternoon. A slight chance of showers. Highs in the mid-80s. Chance of rain 20%. For Friday night, mostly clear. A slight chance of showers toward daybreak. Lows in the mid-60s. Chance of rain 20%. Saturday, mostly sunny with a slight chance of showers through early afternoon, then partly cloudy with a chance of showers with a slight chance of thunderstorms late in the afternoon. Highs in the mid-80s. Chance of rain 30%. For Saturday night, partly cloudy. A slight chance of showers and thunderstorms through the late overnight, then a chance of showers toward daybreak. Lows in the upper 60s. Chance of rain 40%. Sunday, partly cloudy with a chance of showers. A chance of thunderstorms late in the afternoon. Highs in the lower 80s. Chance of rain 50%. The 8 to 14 day outlook for Monday, June 15th through Sunday, June 21st, calls for temperatures to be below normal and precipitation to be above normal. Normal highs for the period are between 80 and 85 degrees, and normal lows are between 60 and 65. The normal precipitation total for the 7 days is between 0.95 and 1.00 inches. At 8 a.m., at Indianapolis, it was cloudy. The temperature was 74 degrees, the dew point 69, and the relative humidity 85%. The wind was southeast at 8 miles an hour. The barometric pressure was 30.03 inches and rising. Around central Indiana, at Shelbyville, it was mostly sunny, with a temperature of 73. It was partly sunny, with a temperature of 69 at Anderson, 71 at Muncie, 70 at Zionsville, and 74 at Eagle Creek Air Park. Elsewhere across Indiana, it was partly sunny. It was 70 at South Bend, 68 at Fort Wayne, and 73 at Lafayette. Terre Haute reported 74, Bloomington reported 71, and Evansville reported 74. Just outside Indiana, at Champaign, a thunderstorm was reported, with a temperature of 73. It was cloudy, with a temperature of 69 at Chicago, 71 at Dayton, 76 at St. Louis, 72 at Cincinnati, and 75 at Louisville. Once again,
At Indianapolis, it was 74 degrees with cloudy skies. The Indianapolis climate summary for yesterday, June 7, 2026. Yesterday's high temperature was 88 degrees. The normal high is 80. Yesterday's low temperature was 69 degrees. The normal low is 61. No precipitation fell yesterday, which leaves the monthly total at 0.01 inches. This is 1.11 inches below the normal amount of 1.12 inches for June. The total precipitation for the year still stands at 20.93 inches, which is 1.48 inches above normal. No snow fell yesterday, which brings the monthly total to 0.0 inches. The total snowfall since July 1st still stands at 29.9 inches. There were no heating degree days yesterday. This leaves the monthly total at zero. The yearly total since July 1st is 4,734. There were 14 cooling degree days yesterday. This brings the monthly total to 55. The yearly total since January 1st is 196. The record high for today is 95, which occurred in 1933, and the record low is 44, which occurred in 1913. Sunrise today is at 6:17 a.m. and sunset is at 9:12 p.m. This is NOAA All Hazards Radio KEC 74 in Indianapolis. And now a look at your forecast for Indianapolis and central Indiana. Today, scattered thunderstorms, scattered showers through early afternoon, then numerous showers late this afternoon. Highs in the mid-80s. South winds 5 to 10 miles an hour with gusts up to 20 miles an hour. Chance of rain 70%. For tonight, scattered thunderstorms, showers, lows in the upper 60s. South winds 5 to 10 miles an hour with gusts up to 20 miles an hour. Chance of rain near 100%. Tuesday, numerous showers and scattered thunderstorms. Humid with highs in the mid-80s. Southwest winds 5 to 10 miles an hour with gusts up to 20 miles an hour. Chance of rain 70%. For Tuesday night, numerous showers and scattered thunderstorms. Humid with lows in the lower 70s. Southwest winds 5 to 10 miles an hour. Chance of rain 70%. Wednesday, partly cloudy with isolated showers and thunderstorms through early afternoon, then mostly sunny late in the afternoon. Hot with highs around 90. Southwest winds 10 to 15 miles an hour. Chance of rain 20%. Once again, the forecast for today. Scattered thunderstorms. Scattered showers through early afternoon, then numerous showers late this afternoon. Highs in the mid-80s. South winds 5 to 10 miles an hour with gusts up to 20 miles an hour. Chance of rain 70%. The current time is 8:38 a.m. Eastern Daylight Time. Taking a look at the 3 through 7 day forecast for Indianapolis and central Indiana. For Wednesday night, mostly clear through the late overnight, then partly cloudy with isolated showers and thunderstorms toward daybreak. Lows in the mid-70s. Chance of rain 20%. Thursday, partly cloudy with scattered showers and thunderstorms. Highs in the upper 80s. Chance of rain 50%. For Thursday night, partly cloudy with a chance of thunderstorms. Showers likely through the late overnight, then a chance of showers toward daybreak. Lows in the lower 70s. Chance of rain 70%. Friday, partly cloudy through early afternoon, then clearing. A slight chance of thunderstorms through early afternoon. A slight chance of showers. Highs in the mid-80s. Chance of rain 20%. For Friday night, mostly clear. A slight chance of showers toward daybreak. Lows in the mid-60s. Chance of rain 20%. Saturday, mostly sunny with a slight chance of showers through early afternoon, then partly cloudy with a chance of showers with a slight chance of thunderstorms late in the afternoon. Highs in the mid-80s. Chance of rain 30%. For Saturday night, partly cloudy. A slight chance of showers and thunderstorms through the late overnight, then a chance of showers toward daybreak.
Lows in the upper 60s. Chance of rain 40%. Sunday, partly cloudy with a chance of showers. A chance of thunderstorms late in the afternoon. Highs in the lower 80s. Chance of rain 50%. The 8 to 14 day outlook for Monday, June 15th through Sunday, June 21st, calls for temperatures to be below normal and precipitation to be above normal. Normal highs for the period are between 80 and 85 degrees, and normal lows are between 60 and 65. The normal precipitation total for the 7 days is between 0.95 and 1.00 inches. At 8 a.m., at Indianapolis, it was cloudy. The temperature was 74 degrees, the dew point 69, and the relative humidity 85%. The wind was southeast at 8 miles an hour. The barometric pressure was 30.03 inches and rising. Around central Indiana, at Shelbyville, it was mostly sunny, with a temperature of 73. It was partly sunny, with a temperature of 69 at Anderson, 71 at Muncie, 70 at Zionsville, and 74 at Eagle Creek Air Park. Elsewhere across Indiana, it was partly sunny. It was 70 at South Bend, 68 at Fort Wayne, and 73 at Lafayette. Terre Haute reported 74, Bloomington reported 71, and Evansville reported 74. Just outside Indiana, at Champaign, a thunderstorm was reported with a temperature of 73. It was cloudy, with a temperature of 69 at Chicago, 71 at Dayton, 76 at St. Louis, 72 at Cincinnati, and 75 at Louisville. Once again, at Indianapolis, it was 74 degrees with cloudy skies. Now here is the hazardous weather outlook for central Indiana. For the period today and tonight, showers increasing in coverage this morning will be scattered to widespread this afternoon and tonight. Expect isolated, embedded non-severe thunderstorms. Brief downpours may cause ponding of low-lying areas and localized flooding, especially west and south of Indianapolis, and now the extended outlook for the period Tuesday through Sunday. Daily chances for storms through Friday. It is too early to determine if storms will be severe. Spotter information statement. Spotter activation is not anticipated. The Indianapolis climate summary for yesterday, June 7, 2026. Yesterday's high temperature was 88 degrees. The normal high is 80. Yesterday's low temperature was 69 degrees. The normal low is 61. No precipitation fell yesterday, which leaves the monthly total at 0.01 inches. This is 1.11 inches below the normal amount of 1.12 inches for June. The total precipitation for the year still stands at 20.93 inches, which is 1.48 inches above normal. No snow fell yesterday, which brings the monthly total to 0.0 inches. The total snowfall since July 1st still stands at 29.9 inches. There were no heating degree days yesterday. This leaves the monthly total at zero. The yearly total since July 1st is 4,734. There were 14 cooling degree days yesterday. This brings the monthly total to 55. The yearly total since January 1st is 196. The record high for today is 95, which occurred in 1933, and the record low is 44, which occurred in 1913. Sunrise today is at 6:17 a.m. and sunset is at 9:12 p.m. This is NOAA All Hazards Radio KEC-74 in Indianapolis. And now a look at your forecast for Indianapolis and central Indiana. Today, scattered thunderstorms, scattered showers through early afternoon, then numerous showers late this afternoon. Highs in the mid-80s. South winds 5 to 10 miles an hour with gusts up to 20 miles an hour. Chance of rain 70%. For tonight, scattered thunderstorms, showers, lows in the upper 60s. South winds 5 to 10 miles an hour with gusts up to 20 miles an hour. Chance of rain near 100%. Tuesday, numerous showers and scattered thunderstorms. Humid with highs in the mid-80s. Southwest winds 5 to 10 miles an hour with gusts up to 20 miles an hour. Chance of rain 70%. For Tuesday night,
numerous showers and scattered thunderstorms. Humid with lows in the lower 70s. Southwest winds 5 to 10 miles an hour. Chance of rain 70%. Wednesday. Partly cloudy with isolated showers and thunderstorms through early afternoon, then mostly sunny late in the afternoon. Hot with highs around 90. Southwest winds 10 to 15 miles an hour. Chance of rain 20%. Once again, the forecast for today. Scattered thunderstorms. Scattered showers through early afternoon, then numerous showers late this afternoon. Highs in the mid-80s. South winds 5 to 10 miles an hour with gusts up to 20 miles an hour. Chance of rain 70%. Taking a look at the 3 through 7 day forecast for Indianapolis and central Indiana. For Wednesday night, mostly clear through the late overnight, then partly cloudy with isolated showers and thunderstorms toward daybreak. Lows in the mid-70s. Chance of rain 20%. Thursday, partly cloudy with scattered showers and thunderstorms. Highs in the upper 80s. Chance of rain 50%. For Thursday night, partly cloudy with a chance of thunderstorms. Showers likely through the late overnight, then a chance of showers toward daybreak. Lows in the lower 70s. Chance of rain 70%. Friday, partly cloudy through early afternoon, then clearing. A slight chance of thunderstorms through early afternoon. A slight chance of showers. Highs in the mid-80s. Chance of rain 20%. For Friday night, mostly clear. A slight chance of showers toward daybreak. Lows in the mid-60s. Chance of rain 20%. Saturday, mostly sunny with a slight chance of showers through early afternoon, then partly cloudy with a chance of showers with a slight chance of thunderstorms late in the afternoon. Highs in the mid-80s. Chance of rain 30%. For Saturday night, partly cloudy. A slight chance of showers and thunderstorms through the late overnight, then a chance of showers toward daybreak. Lows in the upper 60s. Chance of rain 40%. Sunday, partly cloudy with a chance of showers. A chance of thunderstorms late in the afternoon. Highs in the lower 80s. Chance of rain 50%. The 8 to 14 day outlook for Monday, June 15th through Sunday, June 21st, calls for temperatures to be below normal and precipitation to be above normal. Normal highs for the period are between 80 and 85 degrees, and normal lows are between 60 and 65. The normal precipitation total for the 7 days is between 0.95 and 1.00 inches. At 8 a.m. at Indianapolis, it was cloudy. The temperature was 74 degrees, the dew point 69, and the relative humidity 85%. The wind was southeast at 8 miles an hour. The barometric pressure was 30.03 inches and rising. Around central Indiana, at Shelbyville, it was mostly sunny, with a temperature of 73. It was partly sunny, with a temperature of 69 at Anderson, 71 at Muncie, 70 at Zionsville, and 74 at Eagle Creek Air Park. Elsewhere across Indiana, it was partly sunny. It was 70 at South Bend, 68 at Fort Wayne, and 73 at Lafayette. Terre Haute reported 74, Bloomington reported 71, and Evansville reported 74. Just outside Indiana, at Champaign, a thunderstorm was reported, with a temperature of 73. It was cloudy, with a temperature of 69 at Chicago, 71 at Dayton, 76 at St. Louis, 72 at Cincinnati, and 75 at Louisville. Once again, at Indianapolis, it was 74 degrees with cloudy skies. The Indianapolis climate summary for yesterday, June 7, 2026. Yesterday's high temperature was 88 degrees. The normal high is 80. Yesterday's low temperature was 69 degrees. The normal low is 61. No precipitation fell yesterday, which leaves the monthly total at 0.01 inches. This is 1.11 inches below the normal amount of 1.12 inches for June. The total precipitation for the year still stands at 20.93 inches, which is 1.48 inches above normal.
No snow fell yesterday, which brings the monthly total to 0.0 inches. The total snowfall since July 1st still stands at 29.9 inches. There were no heating degree days yesterday. This leaves the monthly total at zero. The yearly total since July

And now a look at your forecast for Indianapolis and central Indiana. Today, scattered thunderstorms, scattered showers through early afternoon, then numerous showers late this afternoon. Highs in the mid-80s. South winds 5 to 10 miles an hour with gusts up to 20 miles an hour. Chance of rain 70%. For tonight, scattered thunderstorms, showers, lows in the upper 60s. South winds 5 to 10 miles an hour with gusts up to 20 miles an hour. Chance of rain near 100%. Tuesday, numerous showers and scattered thunderstorms. Humid with highs in the mid-80s. Southwest winds 5 to 10 miles an hour with gusts up to 20 miles an hour. Chance of rain 70%. For Tuesday night, numerous showers and scattered thunderstorms. Humid with lows in the lower 70s. Southwest winds 5 to 10 miles an hour. Chance of rain 70%. Wednesday, partly cloudy with isolated showers and thunderstorms through early afternoon, then mostly sunny late in the afternoon. Hot with highs around 90. Southwest winds 10 to 15 miles an hour. Chance of rain 20%. Once again, the forecast for today. Scattered thunderstorms. Scattered showers through early afternoon, then numerous showers late this afternoon. Highs in the mid-80s. South winds 5 to 10 miles an hour with gusts up to 20 miles an hour. Chance of rain 70%. The current time is 8:53 a.m. Eastern Daylight Time. Taking a look at the 3 through 7 day forecast for Indianapolis and central Indiana. For Wednesday night, mostly clear through the late overnight, then partly cloudy with isolated showers and thunderstorms toward daybreak. Lows in the mid-70s. Chance of rain 20%. Thursday, partly cloudy with scattered showers and thunderstorms. Highs in the upper 80s. Chance of rain 50%. For Thursday night, partly cloudy with a chance of thunderstorms. Showers likely through the late overnight, then a chance of showers toward daybreak. Lows in the lower 70s. Chance of rain 70%. Friday, partly cloudy through early afternoon, then clearing. A slight chance of thunderstorms through early afternoon. A slight chance of showers. Highs in the mid-80s. Chance of rain 20%. For Friday night, mostly clear. A slight chance of showers toward daybreak. Lows in the mid-60s. Chance of rain 20%. Saturday, mostly sunny with a slight chance of showers through early afternoon, then partly cloudy with a chance of showers with a slight chance of thunderstorms late in the afternoon. Highs in the mid-80s. Chance of rain 30%. For Saturday night, partly cloudy. A slight chance of showers and thunderstorms through the late overnight, then a chance of showers toward daybreak. Lows in the upper 60s. Chance of rain 40%. Sunday, partly cloudy with a chance of showers. A chance of thunderstorms late in the afternoon. Highs in the lower 80s. Chance of rain 50%. The 8 to 14 day outlook for Monday, June 15th through Sunday, June 21st, calls for temperatures to be below normal and precipitation to be above normal. Normal highs for the period are between 80 and 85 degrees, and normal lows are between 60 and 65. The normal precipitation total for the 7 days is between 0.95 and 1.00 inches. At 8 a.m. at Indianapolis, it was cloudy. The temperature was 74 degrees, the dew point 69, and the relative humidity 85%. The wind was southeast at 8 miles an hour. The barometric pressure was 30.03 inches and rising. Around central Indiana, at Shelbyville, it was mostly sunny, with a temperature of 73. It was partly sunny, with a temperature of 69 at Anderson, 71 at Muncie, 70 at Zionsville, and 74 at Eagle Creek Air Park. Elsewhere across Indiana, it was partly sunny. It was 70 at South Bend, 68 at Fort Wayne, and 73 at Lafayette. Terre Haute reported 74, Bloomington reported 71, and Evansville reported 74. Just outside Indiana, at Champaign, a

was reported with a temperature of 73. It was cloudy with a temperature of 69 at Chicago, 71 at Dayton, 76 at St. Louis, 72 at Cincinnati, and 75 at Louisville. Once again, at Indianapolis, it was 74 degrees with cloudy skies. The Indianapolis climate summary for yesterday, June 7, 2026. Yesterday's high temperature was 88 degrees. The normal high is 80. Yesterday's low temperature was 69 degrees. The normal low is 61. No precipitation fell yesterday, which leaves the monthly total at 0.01 inches. This is 1.11 inches below the normal amount of 1.12 inches for June. The total precipitation for the year still stands at 20.93 inches, which is 1.48 inches above normal. No snow fell yesterday, which brings the monthly total to 0.0 inches. The total snowfall since July 1st still stands at 29.9 inches. There were no heating degree days yesterday. This leaves the monthly total at zero. The yearly total since July 1st is 4,734. There were 14 cooling degree days yesterday. This brings the monthly total to 55. The yearly total since January 1st is 196. The record high for today is 95, which occurred in 1933, and the record low is 44, which occurred in 1913. Sunrise today is at 6:17 a.m. and sunset is at 9:12 p.m. This is NOAA All Hazards Radio KEC 74 in Indianapolis. And now a look at your forecast for Indianapolis and central Indiana. Today, scattered thunderstorms. Scattered showers through early afternoon, then numerous showers late this afternoon. Highs in the mid-80s. South winds 5 to 10 miles an hour with gusts up to 20 miles an hour. Chance of rain 70%. For tonight, scattered thunderstorms. Showers. Lows in the upper 60s. South winds 5 to 10 miles an hour with gusts up to 20 miles an hour. Chance of rain near 100%. Tuesday. Numerous showers and scattered thunderstorms. Humid with highs in the mid-80s. Southwest winds 5 to 10 miles an hour with gusts up to 20 miles an hour. Chance of rain 70%. For Tuesday night. Numerous showers and scattered thunderstorms. Humid with lows in the lower 70s. Southwest winds 5 to 10 miles an hour. Chance of rain 70%. Wednesday. Partly cloudy with isolated showers and thunderstorms through early afternoon, then mostly sunny late in the afternoon. Hot with highs around 90. Southwest winds 10 to 15 miles an hour. Chance of rain 20%. Once again, the forecast for today. Scattered thunderstorms. Scattered showers through early afternoon, then numerous showers late this afternoon. Highs in the mid-80s. South winds 5 to 10 miles an hour with gusts up to 20 miles an hour. Chance of rain 70%. Taking a look at the 3 through 7 day forecast for Indianapolis and central Indiana. For Wednesday night, mostly clear through the late overnight, then partly cloudy with isolated showers and thunderstorms toward daybreak. Lows in the mid-70s. Chance of rain 20%. Thursday. Partly cloudy with scattered showers and thunderstorms. Highs in the upper 80s. Chance of rain 50%. For Thursday night. Partly cloudy with a chance of thunderstorms. Showers likely through the late overnight, then a chance of showers toward daybreak. Lows in the lower 70s. Chance of rain 70%. Friday. Partly cloudy through early afternoon, then clearing. A slight chance of thunderstorms through early afternoon. A slight chance of showers. Highs in the mid-80s. Chance of rain 20%. For Friday night. Mostly clear. A slight chance of showers toward daybreak. Lows in the mid-60s. Chance of rain 20%. Saturday. Mostly sunny with a slight chance of showers through early afternoon, then partly cloudy with a chance of showers with a slight chance of thunderstorms late in the afternoon. Highs in the mid-80s. Chance of rain 30%. For Saturday night.
partly cloudy. A slight chance of showers and thunderstorms through the late overnight, then a chance of showers toward daybreak. Lows in the upper 60s. Chance of rain 40%. Sunday. Partly cloudy with a chance of showers. A chance of thunderstorms late in the afternoon. Highs in the lower 80s. Chance of rain 50%. The 8 to 14 day outlook for Monday, June 15th through Sunday, June 21st, calls for temperatures to be below normal and precipitation to be above normal. Normal highs for the period are between 80 and 85 degrees, and normal lows are between 60 and 65. The normal precipitation total for the 7 days is between 0.95 and 1.00 inches. Now here is the hazardous weather outlook for central Indiana. For the period today and tonight, showers increasing in coverage this morning will be scattered to widespread this afternoon and tonight. Expect isolated, embedded non-severe thunderstorms. Brief downpours may cause ponding of low-lying areas and localized flooding, especially west and south of Indianapolis, and now the extended outlook for the period Tuesday through Sunday. Daily chances for storms through Friday. It is too early to determine if storms will be severe. Spotter information statement, spotter activation is not anticipated. At 8 a.m., at Indianapolis, it was cloudy. The temperature was 74 degrees, the dew point 69, and the relative humidity 85%. The wind was southeast at 8 miles an hour. The barometric pressure was 30.03 inches and rising. Around central Indiana, at Shelbyville, it was mostly sunny, with a temperature of 73. It was partly sunny, with a temperature of 69 at Anderson, 71 at Muncie, 70 at Zionsville, and 74 at Eagle Creek Air Park. Elsewhere across Indiana, it was partly sunny. It was 70 at South Bend, 68 at Fort Wayne, and 73 at Lafayette. Terre Haute reported 74, Bloomington reported 71, and Evansville reported 74. Just outside Indiana, at Champaign, a thunderstorm was reported, with a temperature of 73. It was cloudy, with a temperature of 69 at Chicago, 71 at Dayton, 76 at St. Louis, 72 at Cincinnati, and 75 at Louisville. Once again, at Indianapolis, it was 74 degrees with cloudy skies. The Indianapolis climate summary for yesterday, June 7, 2026. Yesterday's high temperature was 88 degrees. The normal high is 80. Yesterday's low temperature was 69 degrees. The normal low is 61. No precipitation fell yesterday, which leaves the monthly total at 0.01 inches. This is 1.11 inches below the normal amount of 1.12 inches for June. The total precipitation for the year still stands at 20.93 inches, which is 1.48 inches above normal. No snow fell yesterday, which brings the monthly total to 0.0 inches. The total snowfall since July 1st still stands at 29.9 inches. There were no heating degree days yesterday. This leaves the monthly total at zero. The yearly total since July 1st is 4,734. There were 14 cooling degree days yesterday. This brings the monthly total to 55. The yearly total since January 1st is 196. The record high for today is 95, which occurred in 1933, and the record low is 44, which occurred in 1913. Sunrise today is at 6:17 a.m. and sunset is at 9:12 p.m. This is NOAA All Hazards Radio KEC 74 in Indianapolis. And now a look at your forecast for Indianapolis and central Indiana. Today, scattered thunderstorms, scattered showers through early afternoon, then numerous showers late this afternoon. Highs in the mid-80s. South winds 5 to 10 miles an hour with gusts up to 20 miles an hour. Chance of rain 70%. For tonight, scattered thunderstorms, showers, lows in the upper 60s. South winds 5 to 10 miles an hour with gusts up to 20 miles an hour. Chance of rain near 100%. Tuesday, numerous showers and scattered thunderstorms. Humid with highs in the mid-80s.
Southwest winds 5 to 10 miles an hour with gusts up to 20 miles an hour. Chance of rain 70%. For Tuesday night, numerous showers and scattered thunderstorms. Humid with lows in the lower 70s. Southwest winds 5 to 10 miles an hour. Chance of rain 70%. Wednesday, partly cloudy with isolated showers and thunderstorms through early afternoon, then mostly sunny late in the afternoon. Hot with highs around 90. Southwest winds 10 to 15 miles an hour. Chance of rain 20%. Once again, the forecast for today. Scattered thunderstorms. Scattered showers through early afternoon, then numerous showers late this afternoon. Highs in the mid-80s. South winds 5 to 10 miles an hour with gusts up to 20 miles an hour. Chance of rain 70%. Taking a look at the 3 through 7 day forecast for Indianapolis and central Indiana. For Wednesday night, mostly clear through the late overnight, then partly cloudy with isolated showers and thunderstorms toward daybreak. Lows in the mid-70s. Chance of rain 20%. Thursday, partly cloudy with scattered showers and thunderstorms. Highs in the upper 80s. Chance of rain 50%. For Thursday night, partly cloudy with a chance of thunderstorms. Showers likely through the late overnight, then a chance of showers toward daybreak. Lows in the lower 70s. Chance of rain 70%. Friday, partly cloudy through early afternoon, then clearing. A slight chance of thunderstorms through early afternoon. A slight chance of showers. Highs in the mid-80s. Chance of rain 20%. For Friday night, mostly clear. A slight chance of showers toward daybreak. Lows in the mid-60s. Chance of rain 20%. Saturday, mostly sunny with a slight chance of showers through early afternoon, then partly cloudy with a chance of showers with a slight chance of thunderstorms late in the afternoon. Highs in the mid-80s. Chance of rain 30%. For Saturday night, partly cloudy. A slight chance of showers and thunderstorms through the late overnight, then a chance of showers toward daybreak. Lows in the upper 60s. Chance of rain 40%. Sunday, partly cloudy with a chance of showers. A chance of thunderstorms late in the afternoon. Highs in the lower 80s. Chance of rain 50%. The current time is 9:09 a.m. Eastern Daylight Time. The 8 to 14 day outlook for Monday, June 15th through Sunday, June 21st, calls for temperatures to be below normal and precipitation to be above normal. Normal highs for the period are between 80 and 85 degrees, and normal lows are between 60 and 65. The normal precipitation total for the 7 days is between 0.95 and 1.00 inches. At 8 a.m. at Indianapolis, it was cloudy. The temperature was 74 degrees, the dew point 69, and the relative humidity 85%. The wind was southeast at 8 miles an hour. The barometric pressure was 30.03 inches and rising. Around central Indiana, at Shelbyville, it was mostly sunny, with a temperature of 73. It was partly sunny, with a temperature of 69 at Anderson, 71 at Muncie, 70 at Zionsville, and 74 at Eagle Creek Air Park. Elsewhere across Indiana, it was partly sunny. It was 70 at South Bend, 68 at Fort Wayne, and 73 at Lafayette. Terre Haute reported 74, Bloomington reported 71, and Evansville reported 74. Just outside Indiana, at Champaign, a thunderstorm was reported with a temperature of 73. It was cloudy, with a temperature of 69 at Chicago, 71 at Dayton, 76 at St. Louis, 72 at Cincinnati, and 75 at Louisville. Once again, at Indianapolis, it was 74 degrees with cloudy skies. At 9 a.m., at Indianapolis, it was cloudy. The temperature was 74 degrees, the dew point 69, and the relative humidity 85%. The wind was southeast at 9 miles an hour. The barometric pressure was 30.03 inches and steady. Around central Indiana, at Muncie, it was partly sunny, with a temperature of 73.
It was cloudy, with a temperature of 72 at Zionsville, 74 at Eagle Creek Airpark, and 75 at Shelbyville. Elsewhere across Indiana, at South Bend, it was partly sunny, with a temperature of 71. It was cloudy, with a temperature of 70 at Fort Wayne, 75 at Lafayette, 72 at Bloomington, and 74 at Evansville. At Terre Haute, rain and fog were reported, with a temperature of 73. Just outside Indiana, at St. Louis, a thunderstorm was reported, with a temperature of 75. At Louisville, rain was falling, with a temperature of 74. At Champaign, it was partly sunny, with a temperature of 72. It was cloudy, with a temperature of 71 at Chicago, 73 at Dayton, and 73 at Cincinnati. Once again, at Indianapolis, it was 74 degrees with cloudy skies. The Indianapolis climate summary for yesterday, June 7, 2026. Yesterday's high temperature was 88 degrees. The normal high is 80. Yesterday's low temperature was 69 degrees. The normal low is 61. No precipitation fell yesterday, which leaves the monthly total at 0.01 inches. This is 1.11 inches below the normal amount of 1.12 inches for June. The total precipitation for the year still stands at 20.93 inches, which is 1.48 inches above normal. No snow fell yesterday, which brings the monthly total to 0.0 inches. The total snowfall since July 1st still stands at 29.9 inches. There were no heating degree days yesterday. This leaves the monthly total at zero. The yearly total since July 1st is 4,734. There were 14 cooling degree days yesterday. This brings the monthly total to 55. The yearly total since January 1st is 196. The record high for today is 95, which occurred in 1933, and the record low is 44, which occurred in 1913. Sunrise today is at 6:17 a.m. and sunset is at 9:12 p.m. This is NOAA All Hazards Radio KEC 74 in Indianapolis. And now a look at your forecast for Indianapolis and central Indiana. Today, scattered thunderstorms, scattered showers through early afternoon, then numerous showers late this afternoon. Highs in the mid-80s. South winds 5 to 10 miles an hour with gusts up to 20 miles an hour. Chance of rain 70%. For tonight, scattered thunderstorms, showers, lows in the upper 60s. South winds 5 to 10 miles an hour with gusts up to 20 miles an hour. Chance of rain near 100%. Tuesday, numerous showers and scattered thunderstorms. Humid with highs in the mid-80s. Southwest winds 5 to 10 miles an hour with gusts up to 20 miles an hour. Chance of rain 70%. For Tuesday night, numerous showers and scattered thunderstorms. Humid with lows in the lower 70s. Southwest winds 5 to 10 miles an hour. Chance of rain 70%. Wednesday, partly cloudy with isolated showers and thunderstorms through early afternoon, then mostly sunny late in the afternoon. Hot with highs around 90. Southwest winds 10 to 15 miles an hour. Chance of rain 20%. Once again, the forecast for today. Scattered thunderstorms. Scattered showers through early afternoon, then numerous showers late this afternoon. Highs in the mid-80s. South winds 5 to 10 miles an hour with gusts up to 20 miles an hour. Chance of rain 70%. Taking a look at the 3 through 7 day forecast for Indianapolis and central Indiana. For Wednesday night, mostly clear through the late overnight, then partly cloudy with isolated showers and thunderstorms toward daybreak. Lows in the mid-70s. Chance of rain 20%. Thursday, partly cloudy with scattered showers and thunderstorms. Highs in the upper 80s. Chance of rain 50%. For Thursday night, partly cloudy with a chance of thunderstorms. Showers likely through the late overnight, then a chance of showers toward daybreak. Lows in the lower 70s. Chance of rain 70%. Friday, partly cloudy through early afternoon, then clearing,
A slight chance of thunderstorms through early afternoon. A slight chance of showers. Highs in the mid-80s. Chance of rain 20%. For Friday night, mostly clear. A slight chance of showers toward daybreak. Lows in the mid-60s. Chance of rain 20%. Saturday, mostly sunny with a slight chance of showers through early afternoon, then partly cloudy with a chance of showers with a slight chance of thunderstorms late in the afternoon. Highs in the mid-80s. Chance of rain 30%. For Saturday night, partly cloudy. A slight chance of showers and thunderstorms through the late overnight, then a chance of showers toward daybreak. Lows in the upper 60s. Chance of rain 40%. Sunday, partly cloudy with a chance of showers. A chance of thunderstorms late in the afternoon. Highs in the lower 80s. Chance of rain 50%. The 8 to 14 day outlook for Monday, June 15th through Sunday, June 21st, calls for temperatures to be below normal and precipitation to be above normal. Normal highs for the period are between 80 and 85 degrees, and normal lows are between 60 and 65. The normal precipitation total for the 7 days is between 0.95 and 1.00 inches. At 9 a.m. at Indianapolis, it was cloudy. The temperature was 74 degrees, the dew point 69, and the relative humidity 85%. The wind was southeast at 9 miles an hour. The barometric pressure was 30.03 inches and steady. Around central Indiana, at Muncie, it was partly sunny, with a temperature of 73. It was cloudy, with a temperature of 72 at Zionsville, 74 at Eagle Creek Air Park, and 75 at Shelbyville. Elsewhere across Indiana, at South Bend, it was partly sunny, with a temperature of 71. It was cloudy, with a temperature of 70 at Fort Wayne, 75 at Lafayette, 72 at Bloomington, and 74 at Evansville. At Terre Haute, rain and fog were reported, with a temperature of 73. Just outside Indiana, at St. Louis, a thunderstorm was reported, with a temperature of 75. At Louisville, rain was falling, with a temperature of 74. At Champaign, it was partly sunny, with a temperature of 72. It was cloudy, with a temperature of 71 at Chicago, 73 at Dayton, and 73 at Cincinnati. Once again, at Indianapolis, it was 74 degrees with cloudy skies. The Indianapolis climate summary for yesterday, June 7, 2026. Yesterday's high temperature was 88 degrees. The normal high is 80. Yesterday's low temperature was 69 degrees. The normal low is 61. No precipitation fell yesterday, which leaves the monthly total at 0.01 inches. This is 1.11 inches below the normal amount of 1.12 inches for June. The total precipitation for the year still stands at 20.93 inches, which is 1.48 inches above normal. No snow fell yesterday, which brings the monthly total to 0.0 inches. The total snowfall since July 1st still stands at 29.9 inches. There were no heating degree days yesterday. This leaves the monthly total at zero. The yearly total since July 1st is 4,734. There were 14 cooling degree days yesterday. This brings the monthly total to 55. The yearly total since January 1st is 196. The record high for today is 95, which occurred in 1933, and the record low is 44, which occurred in 1913. Sunrise today is at 6:17 a.m. and sunset is at 9:12 p.m. This is NOAA All Hazards Radio KEC 74 in Indianapolis. And now a look at your forecast for Indianapolis and central Indiana. Today, scattered thunderstorms. Scattered showers through early afternoon, then numerous showers late this afternoon. Highs in the mid-80s. South winds 5 to 10 miles an hour with gusts up to 20 miles an hour. Chance of rain 70%. For tonight, scattered thunderstorms. Showers. Lows in the upper 60s. South winds 5 to 10 miles an hour with gusts up to 20 miles an hour. Chance of rain near 100%. Tuesday,
numerous showers and scattered thunderstorms. Humid with highs in the mid-80s. Southwest winds 5 to 10 miles an hour with gusts up to 20 miles an hour. Chance of rain 70%. For Tuesday night, numerous showers and scattered thunderstorms. Humid with lows in the lower 70s. Southwest winds 5 to 10 miles an hour. Chance of rain 70%. Wednesday, partly cloudy with isolated showers and thunderstorms through early afternoon, then mostly sunny late in the afternoon. Hot with highs around 90. Southwest winds 10 to 15 miles an hour. Chance of rain 20%. Once again, the forecast for today. Scattered thunderstorms. Scattered showers through early afternoon, then numerous showers late this afternoon. Highs in the mid-80s. South winds 5 to 10 miles an hour with gusts up to 20 miles an hour. Chance of rain 70%. Now here is the hazardous weather outlook for central Indiana. For the period today and tonight. Showers increasing in coverage this morning will be scattered to widespread this afternoon and tonight. Expect isolated, embedded non-severe thunderstorms. Brief downpours may cause ponding of low-lying areas and localized flooding, especially west and south of Indianapolis, and now the extended outlook for the period Tuesday through Sunday. Daily chances for storms through Friday. It is too early to determine if storms will be severe. Spotter information statement. Spotter activation is not anticipated. Taking a look at the 3 through 7 day forecast for Indianapolis and central Indiana. For Wednesday night, mostly clear through the late overnight, then partly cloudy with isolated showers and thunderstorms toward daybreak. Lows in the mid-70s. Chance of rain 20%. Thursday. Partly cloudy with scattered showers and thunderstorms. Highs in the upper 80s. Chance of rain 50%. For Thursday night. Partly cloudy with a chance of thunderstorms. Showers likely through the late overnight, then a chance of showers toward daybreak. Lows in the lower 70s. Chance of rain 70%. Friday. Partly cloudy through early afternoon, then clearing. A slight chance of thunderstorms through early afternoon. A slight chance of showers. Highs in the mid-80s. Chance of rain 20%. For Friday night. Mostly clear. A slight chance of showers toward daybreak. Lows in the mid-60s. Chance of rain 20%. Saturday. Mostly sunny with a slight chance of showers through early afternoon, then partly cloudy with a chance of showers with a slight chance of thunderstorms late in the afternoon. Highs in the mid-80s. Chance of rain 30%. For Saturday night. Partly cloudy. A slight chance of showers and thunderstorms through the late overnight, then a chance of showers toward daybreak. Lows in the upper 60s. Chance of rain 40%. Sunday. Partly cloudy with a chance of showers. A chance of thunderstorms late in the afternoon. Highs in the lower 80s. Chance of rain 50%. The current time is 9:24 a.m. Eastern Daylight Time. The 8 to 14 day outlook for Monday, June 15th through Sunday, June 21st, calls for temperatures to be below normal and precipitation to be above normal. Normal highs for the period are between 80 and 85 degrees, and normal lows are between 60 and 65. The normal precipitation total for the 7 days is between 0.95 and 1.00 inches. At 9 a.m. at Indianapolis, it was cloudy. The temperature was 74 degrees, the dew point 69, and the relative humidity 85%. The wind was southeast at 9 miles an hour. The barometric pressure was 30.03 inches and steady. Around central Indiana, at Muncie, it was partly sunny, with a temperature of 73. It was cloudy, with a temperature of 72 at Zionsville, 74 at Eagle Creek Airpark, and 75 at Shelbyville. Elsewhere across Indiana, at South Bend, it was partly sunny, with a temperature of 71. It was cloudy, with a temperature of 70 at Fort Wayne, 75 at Lafayette, 72 at Bloomington, and 74 at Evansville. At Terre Haute, rain and fog were reported, with a temperature of 73.
just outside Indiana, at St. Louis, a thunderstorm was reported with a temperature of 75. At Louisville, rain was falling with a temperature of 74. At Champaign, it was partly sunny with a temperature of 72. It was cloudy with a temperature of 71 at Chicago, 73 at Dayton, and 73 at Cincinnati. Once again, at Indianapolis, it was 74 degrees with cloudy skies. The Indianapolis climate summary for yesterday, June 7, 2026. Yesterday's high temperature was 88 degrees. The normal high is 80. Yesterday's low temperature was 69 degrees. The normal low is 61. No precipitation fell yesterday, which leaves the monthly total at 0.01 inches. This is 1.11 inches below the normal amount of 1.12 inches for June. The total precipitation for the year still stands at 20.93 inches, which is 1.48 inches above normal. No snow fell yesterday, which brings the monthly total to 0.0 inches. The total snowfall since July 1st still stands at 29.9 inches. There were no heating degree days yesterday. This leaves the monthly total at zero. The yearly total since July 1st is 4,734. There were 14 cooling degree days yesterday. This brings the monthly total to 55. The yearly total since January 1st is 196. The record high for today is 95, which occurred in 1933, and the record low is 44, which occurred in 1913. Sunrise today is at 6:17 a.m. and sunset is at 9:12 p.m. This is NOAA All Hazards Radio KEC 74 in Indianapolis. And now a look at your forecast for Indianapolis and central Indiana. Today, scattered thunderstorms, scattered showers through early afternoon, then numerous showers late this afternoon. Highs in the mid-80s. South winds 5 to 10 miles an hour with gusts up to 20 miles an hour. Chance of rain 70%. For tonight, scattered thunderstorms, showers, lows in the upper 60s. South winds 5 to 10 miles an hour with gusts up to 20 miles an hour. Chance of rain near 100%. Tuesday, numerous showers and scattered thunderstorms. Humid with highs in the mid-80s. Southwest winds 5 to 10 miles an hour with gusts up to 20 miles an hour. Chance of rain 70%. For Tuesday night, numerous showers and scattered thunderstorms. Humid with lows in the lower 70s. Southwest winds 5 to 10 miles an hour. Chance of rain 70%. Wednesday, partly cloudy with isolated showers and thunderstorms through early afternoon, then mostly sunny late in the afternoon. Hot with highs around 90. Southwest winds 10 to 15 miles an hour. Chance of rain 20%. Once again, the forecast for today. Scattered thunderstorms. Scattered showers through early afternoon, then numerous showers late this afternoon. Highs in the mid-80s. South winds 5 to 10 miles an hour with gusts up to 20 miles an hour. Chance of rain 70%. Taking a look at the 3 through 7 day forecast for Indianapolis and central Indiana. For Wednesday night, mostly clear through the late overnight, then partly cloudy with isolated showers and thunderstorms toward daybreak. Lows in the mid-70s. Chance of rain 20%. Thursday, partly cloudy with scattered showers and thunderstorms. Highs in the upper 80s. Chance of rain 50%. For Thursday night, partly cloudy with a chance of thunderstorms. Showers likely through the late overnight, then a chance of showers toward daybreak. Lows in the lower 70s. Chance of rain 70%. Friday, partly cloudy through early afternoon, then clearing. A slight chance of thunderstorms through early afternoon. A slight chance of showers. Highs in the mid-80s. Chance of rain 20%. For Friday night, mostly clear. A slight chance of showers toward daybreak. Lows in the mid-60s. Chance of rain 20%. Saturday,
mostly sunny with a slight chance of showers through early afternoon, then partly cloudy with a chance of showers with a slight chance of thunderstorms late in the afternoon. Highs in the mid-80s. Chance of rain 30%. For Saturday night, partly cloudy. A slight chance of showers and thunderstorms through the late overnight, then a chance of showers toward daybreak. Lows in the upper 60s. Chance of rain 40%. Sunday, partly cloudy with a chance of showers. A chance of thunderstorms late in the afternoon. Highs in the lower 80s. Chance of rain 50%. The 8 to 14 day outlook for Monday, June 15th through Sunday, June 21st, calls for temperatures to be below normal and precipitation to be above normal. Normal highs for the period are between 80 and 85 degrees, and normal lows are between 60 and 65. The normal precipitation total for the 7 days is between 0.95 and 1.00 inches. At 9 a.m. at Indianapolis, it was cloudy. The temperature was 74 degrees, the dew point 69, and the relative humidity 85%. The wind was southeast at 9 miles an hour. The barometric pressure was 30.03 inches and steady. Around central Indiana, at Muncie, it was partly sunny, with a temperature of 73. It was cloudy, with a temperature of 72 at Zionsville, 74 at Eagle Creek Airpark, and 75 at Shelbyville. Elsewhere across Indiana, at South Bend, it was partly sunny, with a temperature of 71. It was cloudy, with a temperature of 70 at Fort Wayne, 75 at Lafayette, 72 at Bloomington, and 74 at Evansville. At Terre Haute, rain and fog were reported, with a temperature of 73. Just outside Indiana, at St. Louis, a thunderstorm was reported, with a temperature of 75. At Louisville, rain was falling, with a temperature of 74. At Champaign, it was partly sunny, with a temperature of 72. It was cloudy, with a temperature of 71 at Chicago, 73 at Dayton, and 73 at Cincinnati. Once again, at Indianapolis, it was 74 degrees with cloudy skies. This is NOAA All Hazards Radio KEC 74 in Indianapolis. And now a look at your forecast for Indianapolis and central Indiana. Rest of today. Mostly cloudy with a chance of showers and thunderstorms. Highs in the lower 80s. South winds 5 to 10 miles an hour with gusts up to 20 miles an hour. Chance of rain 50%. For tonight, scattered thunderstorms. Showers. Lows in the upper 60s. South winds 5 to 10 miles an hour with gusts up to 20 miles an hour. Chance of rain near 100%. Tuesday, numerous showers and scattered thunderstorms. Humid with highs in the mid-80s. Southwest winds 5 to 10 miles an hour with gusts up to 20 miles an hour. Chance of rain 70%. For Tuesday night, numerous showers and scattered thunderstorms. Humid with lows in the lower 70s. Southwest winds 5 to 10 miles an hour. Chance of rain 70%. Wednesday, partly cloudy with isolated showers and thunderstorms through early afternoon, then mostly sunny late in the afternoon. Hot with highs around 90. Southwest winds 10 to 15 miles an hour. Chance of rain 20%. Once again, the forecast for rest of today. Mostly cloudy with a chance of showers and thunderstorms. Highs in the lower 80s. South winds 5 to 10 miles an hour with gusts up to 20 miles an hour. Chance of rain 50%. Taking a look at the 3 through 7 day forecast for Indianapolis and central Indiana. For Wednesday night, mostly clear through the late overnight, then partly cloudy with isolated showers and thunderstorms toward daybreak. Lows in the mid-70s. Chance of rain 20%. Thursday, partly cloudy with scattered showers and thunderstorms. Highs in the upper 80s. Chance of rain 50%. For Thursday night, partly cloudy with a chance of thunderstorms. Showers likely through the late overnight, then a chance of showers toward daybreak. Lows in the lower 70s. Chance of rain 70%. Friday, partly cloudy through early afternoon, then clearing.
A slight chance of thunderstorms through early afternoon. A slight chance of showers. Highs in the mid-80s. Chance of rain 20%. For Friday night, mostly clear. A slight chance of showers toward daybreak. Lows in the mid-60s. Chance of rain 20%. Saturday, mostly sunny with a slight chance of showers through early afternoon, then partly cloudy with a chance of showers with a slight chance of thunderstorms late in the afternoon. Highs in the mid-80s. Chance of rain 30%. For Saturday night, partly cloudy. A slight chance of showers and thunderstorms through the late overnight, then a chance of showers toward daybreak. Lows in the upper 60s. Chance of rain 40%. Sunday, partly cloudy with a chance of showers. A chance of thunderstorms late in the afternoon. Highs in the lower 80s. Chance of rain 50%. The 8 to 14 day outlook for Monday, June 15th through Sunday, June 21st, calls for temperatures to be below normal and precipitation to be above normal. Normal highs for the period are between 80 and 85 degrees, and normal lows are between 60 and 65. The normal precipitation total for the 7 days is between 0.95 and 1.00 inches. At 9 a.m. at Indianapolis, it was cloudy. The temperature was 74 degrees, the dew point 69, and the relative humidity 85%. The wind was southeast at 9 miles an hour. The barometric pressure was 30.03 inches and steady. Around central Indiana, at Muncie, it was partly sunny, with a temperature of 73. It was cloudy, with a temperature of 72 at Zionsville, 74 at Eagle Creek Airpark, and 75 at Shelbyville. Elsewhere across Indiana, at South Bend, it was partly sunny, with a temperature of 71. It was cloudy, with a temperature of 70 at Fort Wayne, 75 at Lafayette, 72 at Bloomington, and 74 at Evansville. At Terre Haute, rain and fog were reported, with a temperature of 73. Just outside Indiana, at St. Louis, a thunderstorm was reported, with a temperature of 75. At Louisville, rain was falling, with a temperature of 74. At Champaign, it was partly sunny, with a temperature of 72. It was cloudy, with a temperature of 71 at Chicago, 73 at Dayton, and 73 at Cincinnati. Once again, at Indianapolis, it was 74 degrees with cloudy skies. The current time is 9:38 a.m. Eastern Daylight Time. This is NOAA All Hazards Radio KEC 74 in Indianapolis. And now a look at your forecast for Indianapolis and central Indiana. Rest of today. Mostly cloudy with a chance of showers and thunderstorms. Highs in the lower 80s. South winds 5 to 10 miles an hour with gusts up to 20 miles an hour. Chance of rain 50%. For tonight, scattered thunderstorms. Showers. Lows in the upper 60s. South winds 5 to 10 miles an hour with gusts up to 20 miles an hour. Chance of rain near 100%. Tuesday, numerous showers and scattered thunderstorms. Humid with highs in the mid-80s. Southwest winds 5 to 10 miles an hour with gusts up to 20 miles an hour. Chance of rain 70%. For Tuesday night, numerous showers and scattered thunderstorms. Humid with lows in the lower 70s. Southwest winds 5 to 10 miles an hour. Chance of rain 70%. Wednesday, partly cloudy with isolated showers and thunderstorms through early afternoon, then mostly sunny late in the afternoon. Hot with highs around 90. Southwest winds 10 to 15 miles an hour. Chance of rain 20%. Once again, the forecast for rest of today. Mostly cloudy with a chance of showers and thunderstorms. Highs in the lower 80s. South winds 5 to 10 miles an hour with gusts up to 20 miles an hour. Chance of rain 50%. Taking a look at the 3 through 7 day forecast for Indianapolis and central Indiana. For Wednesday night, mostly clear through the late overnight, then partly cloudy with isolated showers and thunderstorms toward daybreak. Lows in the mid-70s. Chance of rain 20%. Thursday,
partly cloudy with scattered showers and thunderstorms. Highs in the upper 80s. Chance of rain 50%. For Thursday night, partly cloudy with a chance of thunderstorms. Showers likely through the late overnight, then a chance of showers toward daybreak. Lows in the lower 70s. Chance of rain 70%. Friday, partly cloudy through early afternoon, then clearing. A slight chance of thunderstorms through early afternoon. A slight chance of showers. Highs in the mid-80s. Chance of rain 20%. For Friday night, mostly clear. A slight chance of showers toward daybreak. Lows in the mid-60s. Chance of rain 20%. Saturday, mostly sunny with a slight chance of showers through early afternoon, then partly cloudy with a chance of showers with a slight chance of thunderstorms late in the afternoon. Highs in the mid-80s. Chance of rain 30%. For Saturday night, partly cloudy. A slight chance of showers and thunderstorms through the late overnight, then a chance of showers toward daybreak. Lows in the upper 60s. Chance of rain 40%. Sunday, partly cloudy with a chance of showers. A chance of thunderstorms late in the afternoon. Highs in the lower 80s. Chance of rain 50%. Now here is the hazardous weather outlook for central Indiana. For the period today and tonight. Showers increasing in coverage this morning will be scattered to widespread this afternoon and tonight. Expect isolated, embedded non-severe thunderstorms. Brief downpours may cause ponding of low-lying areas and localized flooding, especially west and south of Indianapolis, and now the extended outlook for the period Tuesday through Sunday. Daily chances for storms through Friday. It is too early to determine if storms will be severe. Spotter information statement, spotter activation is not anticipated. The 8 to 14 day outlook for Monday, June 15th through Sunday, June 21st, calls for temperatures to be below normal and precipitation to be above normal. Normal highs for the period are between 80 and 85 degrees, and normal lows are between 60 and 65. The normal precipitation total for the 7 days is between 0.95 and 1.00 inches. At 9 a.m. at Indianapolis, it was cloudy. The temperature was 74 degrees, the dew point 69, and the relative humidity 85%. The wind was southeast at 9 miles an hour. The barometric pressure was 30.03 inches and steady. Around central Indiana, at Muncie, it was partly sunny, with a temperature of 73. It was cloudy, with a temperature of 72 at Zionsville, 74 at Eagle Creek Airpark, and 75 at Shelbyville. Elsewhere across Indiana, at South Bend, it was partly sunny, with a temperature of 71. It was cloudy, with a temperature of 70 at Fort Wayne, 75 at Lafayette, 72 at Bloomington, and 74 at Evansville. At Terre Haute, rain and fog were reported, with a temperature of 73. Just outside Indiana, at St. Louis, a thunderstorm was reported, with a temperature of 75. At Louisville, rain was falling, with a temperature of 74. At Champaign, it was partly sunny, with a temperature of 72. It was cloudy, with a temperature of 71 at Chicago, 73 at Dayton, and 73 at Cincinnati. Once again, at Indianapolis, it was 74 degrees with cloudy skies. This is NOAA All Hazards Radio KEC 74 in Indianapolis. And now a look at your forecast for Indianapolis and central Indiana. Rest of today. Mostly cloudy with a chance of showers and thunderstorms. Highs in the lower 80s. South winds 5 to 10 miles an hour with gusts up to 20 miles an hour. Chance of rain 50%. For tonight. Scattered thunderstorms. Showers. Lows in the upper 60s. South winds 5 to 10 miles an hour with gusts up to 20 miles an hour. Chance of rain near 100%. Tuesday. Numerous showers and scattered thunderstorms. Humid with highs in the mid-80s. Southwest winds 5 to 10 miles an hour with gusts up to 20 miles an hour. Chance of rain 70%. For Tuesday night. Numerous showers and scattered thunderstorms. Humid with lows in the lower 70s.
southwest winds 5 to 10 miles an hour. Chance of rain 70%. Wednesday, partly cloudy with isolated showers and thunderstorms through early afternoon, then mostly sunny late in the afternoon. Hot with highs around 90. Southwest winds 10 to 15 miles an hour. Chance of rain 20%. Once again, the forecast for rest of today. Mostly cloudy with a chance of showers and thunderstorms. Highs in the lower 80s. South winds 5 to 10 miles an hour with gusts up to 20 miles an hour. Chance of rain 50%. Taking a look at the 3 through 7 day forecast for Indianapolis and central Indiana. For Wednesday night, mostly clear through the late overnight, then partly cloudy with isolated showers and thunderstorms toward daybreak. Lows in the mid-70s. Chance of rain 20%. Thursday. Partly cloudy with scattered showers and thunderstorms. Highs in the upper 80s. Chance of rain 50%. For Thursday night. Partly cloudy with a chance of thunderstorms. Showers likely through the late overnight, then a chance of showers toward daybreak. Lows in the lower 70s. Chance of rain 70%. Friday. Partly cloudy through early afternoon, then clearing. A slight chance of thunderstorms through early afternoon. A slight chance of showers. Highs in the mid-80s. Chance of rain 20%. For Friday night. Mostly clear. A slight chance of showers toward daybreak. Lows in the mid-60s. Chance of rain 20%. Saturday. Mostly sunny with a slight chance of showers through early afternoon, then partly cloudy with a chance of showers with a slight chance of thunderstorms late in the afternoon. Highs in the mid-80s. Chance of rain 30%. For Saturday night, partly cloudy. A slight chance of showers and thunderstorms through the late overnight, then a chance of showers toward daybreak. Lows in the upper 60s. Chance of rain 40%. Sunday. Partly cloudy with a chance of showers. A chance of thunderstorms late in the afternoon. Highs in the lower 80s. Chance of rain 50%. The 8 to 14 day outlook for Monday, June 15th through Sunday, June 21st, calls for temperatures to be below normal and precipitation to be above normal. Normal highs for the period are between 80 and 85 degrees, and normal lows are between 60 and 65. The normal precipitation total for the 7 days is between 0.95 and 1.00 inches. At 9 a.m. at Indianapolis, it was cloudy. The temperature was 74 degrees, the dew point 69, and the relative humidity 85%. The wind was southeast at 9 miles an hour. The barometric pressure was 30.03 inches and steady. Around central Indiana, at Muncie, it was partly sunny, with a temperature of 73. It was cloudy, with a temperature of 72 at Zionsville, 74 at Eagle Creek Air Park, and 75 at Shelbyville. Elsewhere across Indiana, at South Bend, it was partly sunny, with a temperature of 71. It was cloudy, with a temperature of 70 at Fort Wayne, 75 at Lafayette, 72 at Bloomington, and 74 at Evansville. At Terre Haute, rain and fog were reported, with a temperature of 73. Just outside Indiana, at St. Louis, a thunderstorm was reported, with a temperature of 75. At Louisville, rain was falling, with a temperature of 74. At Champaign, it was partly sunny, with a temperature of 72. It was cloudy, with a temperature of 71 at Chicago, 73 at Dayton, and 73 at Cincinnati. Once again, at Indianapolis, it was 74 degrees with cloudy skies. This is NOAA All Hazards Radio KEC 74 in Indianapolis. And now a look at your forecast for Indianapolis and central Indiana. Rest of today. Mostly cloudy with a chance of showers and thunderstorms. Highs in the lower 80s. South winds 5 to 10 miles an hour with gusts up to 20 miles an hour. Chance of rain 50%. For tonight, scattered thunderstorms. Showers. Lows in the upper 60s. South winds 5 to 10 miles an hour with gusts up to 20 miles an hour. Chance of rain near 100%. Tuesday,
numerous showers and scattered thunderstorms. Humid with highs in the mid-80s. Southwest winds 5 to 10 miles an hour with gusts up to 20 miles an hour.

partly cloudy with a chance of showers and thunderstorms. Highs in the lower 80s. South winds 5 to 10 miles an hour with gusts up to 20 miles an hour. Chance of rain 50%. Taking a look at the 3 through 7 day forecast for Indianapolis and central Indiana. For Wednesday night, mostly clear through the late overnight, then partly cloudy with isolated showers and thunderstorms toward daybreak. Lows in the mid-70s. Chance of rain 20%. Thursday. Partly cloudy with scattered showers and thunderstorms. Highs in the upper 80s. Chance of rain 50%. For Thursday night. Partly cloudy with a chance of thunderstorms. Showers likely through the late overnight, then a chance of showers toward daybreak. Lows in the lower 70s. Chance of rain 70%. Friday. Partly cloudy through early afternoon, then clearing. A slight chance of thunderstorms through early afternoon. A slight chance of showers. Highs in the mid-80s. Chance of rain 20%. For Friday night. Mostly clear. A slight chance of showers toward daybreak. Lows in the mid-60s. Chance of rain 20%. Saturday. Mostly sunny with a slight chance of showers through early afternoon, then partly cloudy with a chance of showers with a slight chance of thunderstorms late in the afternoon. Highs in the mid-80s. Chance of rain 30%. For Saturday night. Partly cloudy. A slight chance of showers and thunderstorms through the late overnight, then a chance of showers toward daybreak. Lows in the upper 60s. Chance of rain 40%. Sunday. Partly cloudy with a chance of showers. A chance of thunderstorms late in the afternoon. Highs in the lower 80s. Chance of rain 50%. The current time is 9:53 a.m. Eastern Daylight Time. The 8 to 14 day outlook for Monday, June 15th through Sunday, June 21st, calls for temperatures to be below normal and precipitation to be above normal. Normal highs for the period are between 80 and 85 degrees, and normal lows are between 60 and 65. The normal precipitation total for the 7 days is between 0.95 and 1.00 inches. At 9 a.m. at Indianapolis, it was cloudy. The temperature was 74 degrees, the dew point 69, and the relative humidity 85%. The wind was southeast at 9 miles an hour. The barometric pressure was 30.03 inches and steady. Around central Indiana, at Muncie, it was partly sunny, with a temperature of 73. It was cloudy, with a temperature of 72 at Zionsville, 74 at Eagle Creek Air Park, and 75 at Shelbyville. Elsewhere across Indiana, at South Bend, it was partly sunny, with a temperature of 71. It was cloudy, with a temperature of 70 at Fort Wayne, 75 at Lafayette, 72 at Bloomington, and 74 at Evansville. At Terre Haute, rain and fog were reported, with a temperature of 73. Just outside Indiana, at St. Louis, a thunderstorm was reported, with a temperature of 75. At Louisville, rain was falling, with a temperature of 74. At Champaign, it was partly sunny, with a temperature of 72. It was cloudy, with a temperature of 71 at Chicago, 73 at Dayton, and 73 at Cincinnati. Once again, at Indianapolis, it was 74 degrees with cloudy skies. This is NOAA All Hazards Radio KEC 74 in Indianapolis. And now a look at your forecast for Indianapolis and central Indiana. Rest of today. Mostly cloudy with a chance of showers and thunderstorms. Highs in the lower 80s. South winds 5 to 10 miles an hour with gusts up to 20 miles an hour. Chance of rain 50%. For tonight, scattered thunderstorms. Showers. Lows in the upper 60s. South winds 5 to 10 miles an hour with gusts up to 20 miles an hour. Chance of rain near 100%. Tuesday. Numerous showers and scattered thunderstorms. Humid with highs in the mid-80s. Southwest winds 5 to 10 miles an hour with gusts up to 20 miles an hour. Chance of rain 70%. For Tuesday night, numerous showers and scattered thunderstorms. Humid with lows in the lower 70s.

southwest winds 5 to 10 miles an hour. Chance of rain 70%. Wednesday, partly cloudy with isolated showers and thunderstorms through early afternoon, then mostly sunny late in the afternoon. Hot with highs around 90. Southwest winds 10 to 15 miles an hour. Chance of rain 20%. Once again, the forecast for rest of today. Mostly cloudy with a chance of showers and thunderstorms. Highs in the lower 80s. South winds 5 to 10 miles an hour with gusts up to 20 miles an hour. Chance of rain 50%. Taking a look at the 3 through 7 day forecast for Indianapolis and central Indiana. For Wednesday night, mostly clear through the late overnight, then partly cloudy with isolated showers and thunderstorms toward daybreak. Lows in the mid-70s. Chance of rain 20%. Thursday. Partly cloudy with scattered showers and thunderstorms. Highs in the upper 80s. Chance of rain 50%. For Thursday night. Partly cloudy with a chance of thunderstorms. Showers likely through the late overnight, then a chance of showers toward daybreak. Lows in the lower 70s. Chance of rain 70%. Friday. Partly cloudy through early afternoon, then clearing. A slight chance of thunderstorms through early afternoon. A slight chance of showers. Highs in the mid-80s. Chance of rain 20%. For Friday night. Mostly clear. A slight chance of showers toward daybreak. Lows in the mid-60s. Chance of rain 20%. Saturday. Mostly sunny with a slight chance of showers through early afternoon, then partly cloudy with a chance of showers with a slight chance of thunderstorms late in the afternoon. Highs in the mid-80s. Chance of rain 30%. For Saturday night. Partly cloudy. A slight chance of showers and thunderstorms through the late overnight, then a chance of showers toward daybreak. Lows in the upper 60s. Chance of rain 40%. Sunday. Partly cloudy with a chance of showers. A chance of thunderstorms late in the afternoon. Highs in the lower 80s. Chance of rain 50%. The 8 to 14 day outlook for Monday, June 15th through Sunday, June 21st, calls for temperatures to be below normal and precipitation to be above normal. Normal highs for the period are between 80 and 85 degrees, and normal lows are between 60 and 65. The normal precipitation total for the 7 days is between 0.95 and 1.00 inches. At 9 a.m. at Indianapolis, it was cloudy. The temperature was 74 degrees, the dew point 69, and the relative humidity 85%. The wind was southeast at 9 miles an hour. The barometric pressure was 30.03 inches and steady. Around central Indiana, at Muncie, it was partly sunny, with a temperature of 73. It was cloudy, with a temperature of 72 at Zionsville, 74 at Eagle Creek Air Park, and 75 at Shelbyville. Elsewhere across Indiana, at South Bend, it was partly sunny, with a temperature of 71. It was cloudy, with a temperature of 70 at Fort Wayne, 75 at Lafayette, 72 at Bloomington, and 74 at Evansville. At Terre Haute, rain and fog were reported, with a temperature of 73. Just outside Indiana, at St. Louis, a thunderstorm was reported, with a temperature of 75. At Louisville, rain was falling, with a temperature of 74. At Champaign, it was partly sunny, with a temperature of 72. It was cloudy, with a temperature of 71 at Chicago, 73 at Dayton, and 73 at Cincinnati. Once again, at Indianapolis, it was 74 degrees with cloudy skies. This is NOAA All Hazards Radio KEC 74 in Indianapolis. And now a look at your forecast for Indianapolis and central Indiana. Rest of today. Mostly cloudy with a chance of showers and thunderstorms. Highs in the lower 80s. South winds 5 to 10 miles an hour with gusts up to 20 miles an hour. Chance of rain 50%. For tonight, scattered thunderstorms. Showers. Lows in the upper 60s. South winds 5 to 10 miles an hour with gusts up to 20 miles an hour. Chance of rain near 100%. Tuesday,
numerous showers and scattered thunderstorms. Humid with highs in the mid-80s. Southwest winds 5 to 10 miles an hour with gusts up to 20 miles an hour. Chance of rain 70%. For Tuesday night, numerous showers and scattered thunderstorms. Humid with lows in the lower 70s. Southwest winds 5 to 10 miles an hour. Chance of rain 70%. Wednesday, partly cloudy with isolated showers and thunderstorms through early afternoon, then mostly sunny late in the afternoon. Hot with highs around 90. Southwest winds 10 to 15 miles an hour. Chance of rain 20%. Once again, the forecast for rest of today. Mostly cloudy with a chance of showers and thunderstorms. Highs in the lower 80s. South winds 5 to 10 miles an hour with gusts up to 20 miles an hour. Chance of rain 50%. Now here is the hazardous weather outlook for central Indiana. For the period today and tonight. Showers increasing in coverage this morning will be scattered to widespread this afternoon and tonight. Expect isolated, embedded non-severe thunderstorms. Brief downpours may cause ponding of low-lying areas and localized flooding, especially west and south of Indianapolis. And now the extended outlook for the period Tuesday through Sunday. Daily chances for storms through Friday. It is too early to determine if storms will be severe. Spotter information statement. Spotter activation is not anticipated. Taking a look at the 3 through 7 day forecast for Indianapolis and central Indiana. For Wednesday night, mostly clear through the late overnight, then partly cloudy with isolated showers and thunderstorms toward daybreak. Lows in the mid-70s. Chance of rain 20%. Thursday, partly cloudy with scattered showers and thunderstorms. Highs in the upper 80s. Chance of rain 50%. For Thursday night, partly cloudy with a chance of thunderstorms. Showers likely through the late overnight, then a chance of showers toward daybreak. Lows in the lower 70s. Chance of rain 70%. Friday, partly cloudy through early afternoon, then clearing. A slight chance of thunderstorms through early afternoon. A slight chance of showers. Highs in the mid-80s. Chance of rain 20%. For Friday night, mostly clear. A slight chance of showers toward daybreak. Lows in the mid-60s. Chance of rain 20%. Saturday, mostly sunny with a slight chance of showers through early afternoon, then partly cloudy with a chance of showers with a slight chance of thunderstorms late in the afternoon. Highs in the mid-80s. Chance of rain 30%. For Saturday night, partly cloudy. A slight chance of showers and thunderstorms through the late overnight, then a chance of showers toward daybreak. Lows in the upper 60s. Chance of rain 40%. Sunday, partly cloudy with a chance of showers. A chance of thunderstorms late in the afternoon. Highs in the lower 80s. Chance of rain 50%. The 8 to 14 day outlook for Monday, June 15th through Sunday, June 21st, calls for temperatures to be below normal and precipitation to be above normal. Normal highs for the period are between 80 and 85 degrees, and normal lows are between 60 and 65. The normal precipitation total for the 7 days is between 0.95 and 1.00 inches. At 9 a.m., at Indianapolis, it was cloudy. The temperature was 74 degrees, the dew point 69, and the relative humidity 85%. The wind was southeast at 9 miles an hour. The barometric pressure was 30.03 inches and steady. Around central Indiana, at Muncie, it was partly sunny, with a temperature of 73. It was cloudy, with a temperature of 72 at Zionsville, 74 at Eagle Creek Airpark, and 75 at Shelbyville. Elsewhere across Indiana, at South Bend, it was partly sunny, with a temperature of 71. It was cloudy, with a temperature of 70 at Fort Wayne, 75 at Lafayette, 72 at Bloomington, and 74 at Evansville. At Terre Haute, rain and fog were reported, with a temperature of 73. Just outside Indiana, at St. Louis, a thunderstorm was reported, with a temperature of 75. At Louisville, rain was falling, with
with a temperature of 74. At Champaign, it was partly sunny, with a temperature of 72. It was cloudy, with a temperature of 71 at Chicago, 73 at Dayton, and 73 at Cincinnati. Once again, at Indianapolis, it was 74 degrees with cloudy skies. This is NOAA All Hazards Radio KEC 74 in Indianapolis. And now a look at your forecast for Indianapolis and central Indiana. Rest of today. Mostly cloudy with a chance of showers and thunderstorms. Highs in the lower 80s. South winds 5 to 10 miles an hour with gusts up to 20 miles an hour. Chance of rain 50%. For tonight, scattered thunderstorms. Showers. Lows in the upper 60s. South winds 5 to 10 miles an hour with gusts up to 20 miles an hour. Chance of rain near 100%. Tuesday, numerous showers and scattered thunderstorms. Humid with highs in the mid-80s. Southwest winds 5 to 10 miles an hour with gusts up to 20 miles an hour. Chance of rain 70%. For Tuesday night, numerous showers and scattered thunderstorms. Humid with lows in the lower 70s. Southwest winds 5 to 10 miles an hour. Chance of rain 70%. Wednesday, partly cloudy with isolated showers and thunderstorms through early afternoon, then mostly sunny late in the afternoon. Hot with highs around 90. Southwest winds 10 to 15 miles an hour. Chance of rain 20%. Once again, the forecast for rest of today. Mostly cloudy with a chance of showers and thunderstorms. Highs in the lower 80s. South winds 5 to 10 miles an hour with gusts up to 20 miles an hour. Chance of rain 50%. The current time is 10:08 a.m. Eastern Daylight Time. Taking a look at the 3 through 7 day forecast for Indianapolis and central Indiana. For Wednesday night, mostly clear through the late overnight, then partly cloudy with isolated showers and thunderstorms toward daybreak. Lows in the mid-70s. Chance of rain 20%. Thursday, partly cloudy with scattered showers and thunderstorms. Highs in the upper 80s. Chance of rain 50%. For Thursday night, partly cloudy with a chance of thunderstorms. Showers likely through the late overnight, then a chance of showers toward daybreak. Lows in the lower 70s. Chance of rain 70%. Friday, partly cloudy through early afternoon, then clearing. A slight chance of thunderstorms through early afternoon. A slight chance of showers. Highs in the mid-80s. Chance of rain 20%. For Friday night, mostly clear. A slight chance of showers toward daybreak. Lows in the mid-60s. Chance of rain 20%. Saturday, mostly sunny with a slight chance of showers through early afternoon, then partly cloudy with a chance of showers with a slight chance of thunderstorms late in the afternoon. Highs in the mid-80s. Chance of rain 30%. For Saturday night, partly cloudy. A slight chance of showers and thunderstorms through the late overnight, then a chance of showers toward daybreak. Lows in the upper 60s. Chance of rain 40%. Sunday, partly cloudy with a chance of showers. A chance of thunderstorms late in the afternoon. Highs in the lower 80s. Chance of rain 50%. The 8 to 14 day outlook for Monday, June 15th through Sunday, June 21st, calls for temperatures to be below normal and precipitation to be above normal. Normal highs for the period are between 80 and 85 degrees, and normal lows are between 60 and 65. The normal precipitation total for the 7 days is between 0.95 and 1.00 inches. At 10 a.m., at Indianapolis, it was cloudy. The temperature was 75 degrees, the dew point 70, and the relative humidity 84%. The wind was south at 9 miles an hour. The barometric pressure was 30.04 inches and rising. Around central Indiana, it was cloudy, with a temperature of 76 at Muncie, 73 at Zionsville, 75 at Eagle Creek Airpark, and 76 at Shelbyville.
Elsewhere across Indiana, rain was falling, with a temperature of 74 at Terre Haute and 73 at Bloomington. At Fort Wayne, it was partly sunny, with a temperature of 73. It was cloudy, with a temperature of 74 at South Bend, 76 at Lafayette, and 75 at Evansville. Just outside Indiana, at St. Louis, a thunderstorm was reported, with a temperature of 71. At Dayton, it was partly sunny, with a temperature of 75. It was cloudy, with a temperature of 74 at Chicago, 75 at Champaign, 76 at Cincinnati, and 75 at Louisville. Once again, at Indianapolis, it was 75 degrees with cloudy skies. This is NOAA All Hazards Radio KEC 74 in Indianapolis. And now a look at your forecast for Indianapolis and central Indiana. Rest of today. Mostly cloudy with a chance of showers and thunderstorms. Highs in the lower 80s. South winds 5 to 10 miles an hour with gusts up to 20 miles an hour. Chance of rain 50%. For tonight, scattered thunderstorms. Showers. Lows in the upper 60s. South winds 5 to 10 miles an hour with gusts up to 20 miles an hour. Chance of rain near 100%. Tuesday, numerous showers and scattered thunderstorms. Humid with highs in the mid-80s. Southwest winds 5 to 10 miles an hour with gusts up to 20 miles an hour. Chance of rain 70%. For Tuesday night, numerous showers and scattered thunderstorms. Humid with lows in the lower 70s. Southwest winds 5 to 10 miles an hour. Chance of rain 70%. Wednesday, partly cloudy with isolated showers and thunderstorms through early afternoon, then mostly sunny late in the afternoon. Hot with highs around 90. Southwest winds 10 to 15 miles an hour. Chance of rain 20%. Once again, the forecast for rest of today. Mostly cloudy with a chance of showers and thunderstorms. Highs in the lower 80s. South winds 5 to 10 miles an hour with gusts up to 20 miles an hour. Chance of rain 50%. Taking a look at the 3-7 day forecast for Indianapolis and central Indiana. For Wednesday night, mostly clear through the late overnight, then partly cloudy with isolated showers and thunderstorms toward daybreak. Lows in the mid-70s. Chance of rain 20%. Thursday, partly cloudy with scattered showers and thunderstorms. Highs in the upper 80s. Chance of rain 50%. For Thursday night, partly cloudy with a chance of thunderstorms. Showers likely through the late overnight, then a chance of showers toward daybreak. Lows in the lower 70s. Chance of rain 70%. Friday, partly cloudy through early afternoon, then clearing. A slight chance of thunderstorms through early afternoon. A slight chance of showers. Highs in the mid-80s. Chance of rain 20%. For Friday night, mostly clear. A slight chance of showers toward daybreak. Lows in the mid-60s. Chance of rain 20%. Saturday, mostly sunny with a slight chance of showers through early afternoon, then partly cloudy with a chance of showers with a slight chance of thunderstorms late in the afternoon. Highs in the mid-80s. Chance of rain 30%. For Saturday night, partly cloudy. A slight chance of showers and thunderstorms through the late overnight, then a chance of showers toward daybreak. Lows in the upper 60s. Chance of rain 40%. Sunday, partly cloudy with a chance of showers. A chance of thunderstorms late in the afternoon. Highs in the lower 80s. Chance of rain 50%. The 8-14 day outlook for Monday, June 15th through Sunday, June 21st, calls for temperatures to be below normal and precipitation to be above normal. Normal highs for the period are between 80 and 85 degrees, and normal lows are between 60 and 65. The normal precipitation total for the 7 days is between 0.95 and 1.00 inches. At 10 a.m., at Indianapolis, it was cloudy. The temperature was 75 degrees, the dew point 70, and the relative humidity 84%. The wind was south at 9 miles an hour.
The barometric pressure was 30.04 inches and rising. Around central Indiana, it was cloudy, with a temperature of 76 at Muncie, 73 at Zionsville, 75 at Eagle Creek Airpark, and 76 at Shelbyville. Elsewhere across Indiana, rain was falling, with a temperature of 74 at Terre Haute and 73 at Bloomington. At Fort Wayne, it was partly sunny, with a temperature of 73. It was cloudy, with a temperature of 74 at South Bend, 76 at Lafayette, and 75 at Evansville. Just outside Indiana, at St. Louis, a thunderstorm was reported, with a temperature of 71. At Dayton, it was partly sunny, with a temperature of 75. It was cloudy, with a temperature of 74 at Chicago, 75 at Champaign, 76 at Cincinnati, and 75 at Louisville. Once again, at Indianapolis, it was 75 degrees with cloudy skies. This is NOAA All Hazards Radio KEC 74 in Indianapolis. And now a look at your forecast for Indianapolis and central Indiana. Rest of today. Mostly cloudy with a chance of showers and thunderstorms. Highs in the lower 80s. South winds 5 to 10 miles an hour with gusts up to 20 miles an hour. Chance of rain 50%. For tonight, scattered thunderstorms. Showers. Lows in the upper 60s. South winds 5 to 10 miles an hour with gusts up to 20 miles an hour. Chance of rain near 100%. Tuesday, numerous showers and scattered thunderstorms. Humid with highs in the mid-80s. Southwest winds 5 to 10 miles an hour with gusts up to 20 miles an hour. Chance of rain 70%. For Tuesday night, numerous showers and scattered thunderstorms. Humid with lows in the lower 70s. Southwest winds 5 to 10 miles an hour. Chance of rain 70%. Wednesday, partly cloudy with isolated showers and thunderstorms through early afternoon, then mostly sunny late in the afternoon. Hot with highs around 90. Southwest winds 10 to 15 miles an hour. Chance of rain 20%. Once again, the forecast for rest of today. Mostly cloudy with a chance of showers and thunderstorms. Highs in the lower 80s. South winds 5 to 10 miles an hour with gusts up to 20 miles an hour. Chance of rain 50%. Taking a look at the 3 through 7 day forecast for Indianapolis and central Indiana. For Wednesday night, mostly clear through the late overnight, then partly cloudy with isolated showers and thunderstorms toward daybreak. Lows in the mid-70s. Chance of rain 20%. Thursday, partly cloudy with scattered showers and thunderstorms. Highs in the upper 80s. Chance of rain 50%. For Thursday night, partly cloudy with a chance of thunderstorms. Showers likely through the late overnight, then a chance of showers toward daybreak. Lows in the lower 70s. Chance of rain 70%. Friday, partly cloudy through early afternoon, then clearing. A slight chance of thunderstorms through early afternoon. A slight chance of showers. Highs in the mid-80s. Chance of rain 20%. For Friday night, mostly clear. A slight chance of showers toward daybreak. Lows in the mid-60s. Chance of rain 20%. Saturday, mostly sunny with a slight chance of showers through early afternoon, then partly cloudy with a chance of showers with a slight chance of thunderstorms late in the afternoon. Highs in the mid-80s. Chance of rain 30%. For Saturday night, partly cloudy. A slight chance of showers and thunderstorms through the late overnight, then a chance of showers toward daybreak. Lows in the upper 60s. Chance of rain 40%. Sunday, partly cloudy with a chance of showers. A chance of thunderstorms late in the afternoon. Highs in the lower 80s. Chance of rain 50%. The 8 to 14 day outlook for Monday, June 15th through Sunday, June 21st, calls for temperatures to be below normal and precipitation to be above normal. Normal highs for the period are between 80 and 85 degrees, and normal lows are between 60 and 65.
The normal precipitation total for the 7 days is between 0.95 and 1.00 inches. At 10 a.m., at Indianapolis, it was cloudy. The temperature was 75 degrees, the dew point 70, and the relative humidity 84%. The wind was south at 9 miles an hour. The barometric pressure was 30.04 inches and rising. Around central Indiana, it was cloudy, with a temperature of 76 at Muncie, 73 at Zionsville, 75 at Eagle Creek Airpark, and 76 at Shelbyville. Elsewhere across Indiana, rain was falling, with a temperature of 74 at Terre Haute, and 73 at Bloomington. At Fort Wayne, it was partly sunny, with a temperature of 73. It was cloudy, with a temperature of 74 at South Bend, 76 at Lafayette, and 75 at Evansville. Just outside Indiana, at St. Louis, a thunderstorm was reported, with a temperature of 71. At Dayton, it was partly sunny, with a temperature of 75. It was cloudy, with a temperature of 74 at Chicago, 75 at Champaign, 76 at Cincinnati, and 75 at Louisville. Once again, at Indianapolis, it was 75 degrees with cloudy skies. Now here is the hazardous weather outlook for central Indiana. For the period today and tonight, showers increasing in coverage this morning will be scattered to widespread this afternoon and tonight. Expect isolated, embedded non-severe thunderstorms. Brief downpours may cause ponding of low-lying areas and localized flooding, especially west and south of Indianapolis, and now the extended outlook for the period Tuesday through Sunday. Daily chances for storms through Friday. It is too early to determine if storms will be severe. Spotter information statement, spotter activation is not anticipated. The current time is 10:23 a.m. Eastern Daylight Time. 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And now a look at your forecast for Indianapolis and central Indiana. Rest of today. Mostly cloudy with a chance of showers and thunderstorms. Highs in the lower 80s. South winds 5 to 10 miles an hour with gusts up to 20 miles an hour. Chance of rain 50%. For tonight, scattered thunderstorms. Showers. Lows in the upper 60s. South winds 5 to 10 miles an hour with gusts up to 20 miles an hour. Chance of rain near 100%. Tuesday. Numerous showers and scattered thunderstorms. Humid with highs in the mid-80s. Southwest winds 5 to 10 miles an hour with gusts up to 20 miles an hour. Chance of rain 70%. For Tuesday night. Numerous showers and scattered thunderstorms. Humid with lows in the lower 70s. Southwest winds 5 to 10 miles an hour. Chance of rain 70%. Wednesday. Partly cloudy with isolated showers and thunderstorms through early afternoon, then mostly sunny late in the afternoon. Hot with highs around 90. Southwest winds 10 to 15 miles an hour. Chance of rain 20%. Once again, the forecast for rest of today. Mostly cloudy with a chance of showers and thunderstorms. Highs in the lower 80s. South winds 5 to 10 miles an hour with gusts up to 20 miles an hour. Chance of rain 50%. Taking a look at the 3 through 7 day forecast for Indianapolis and central Indiana. For Wednesday night, mostly clear through the late overnight, then partly cloudy with isolated showers and thunderstorms toward daybreak. Lows in the mid-70s. Chance of rain 20%. Thursday. Partly cloudy with scattered showers and thunderstorms. Highs in the upper 80s. Chance of rain 50%. For Thursday night. Partly cloudy with a chance of thunderstorms. Showers likely through the late overnight, then a chance of showers toward daybreak. Lows in the lower 70s. Chance of rain 70%. Friday. Partly cloudy through early afternoon, then clearing. A slight chance of thunderstorms through early afternoon. A slight chance of showers. Highs in the mid-80s. Chance of rain 20%. For Friday night. Mostly clear. A slight chance of showers toward daybreak. Lows in the mid-60s.
chance of rain 20%. Saturday, mostly sunny with a slight chance of showers through early afternoon, then partly cloudy with a chance of showers with a slight chance of thunderstorms late in the afternoon. Highs in the mid-80s. Chance of rain 30%. For Saturday night, partly cloudy. A slight chance of showers and thunderstorms through the late overnight, then a chance of showers toward daybreak. Lows in the upper 60s. Chance of rain 40%. Sunday, partly cloudy with a chance of showers. A chance of thunderstorms late in the afternoon. Highs in the lower 80s. Chance of rain 50%. The 8 to 14 day outlook for Monday, June 15th through Sunday, June 21st, calls for temperatures to be below normal and precipitation to be above normal. Normal highs for the period are between 80 and 85 degrees, and normal lows are between 60 and 65. The normal precipitation total for the 7 days is between 0.95 and 1.00 inches. At 10 a.m. at Indianapolis, it was cloudy. The temperature was 75 degrees, the dew point 70, and the relative humidity 84%. The wind was south at 9 miles an hour. The barometric pressure was 30.04 inches and rising. Around central Indiana, it was cloudy, with a temperature of 76 at Muncie, 73 at Zionsville, 75 at Eagle Creek Air Park, and 76 at Shelbyville. Elsewhere across Indiana, rain was falling, with a temperature of 74 at Terre Haute and 73 at Bloomington. At Fort Wayne, it was partly sunny, with a temperature of 73. It was cloudy, with a temperature of 74 at South Bend, 76 at Lafayette, and 75 at Evansville. Just outside Indiana, at St. Louis, a thunderstorm was reported, with a temperature of 71. At Dayton, it was partly sunny, with a temperature of 75. It was cloudy, with a temperature of 74 at Chicago, 75 at Champaign, 76 at Cincinnati, and 75 at Louisville. Once again, at Indianapolis, it was 75 degrees with cloudy skies. This is NOAA All Hazards Radio KEC 74 in Indianapolis. And now a look at your forecast for Indianapolis and central Indiana. Rest of today. Mostly cloudy with a chance of showers and thunderstorms. Highs in the lower 80s. South winds 5 to 10 miles an hour with gusts up to 20 miles an hour. Chance of rain 50%. For tonight, scattered thunderstorms. Showers. Lows in the upper 60s. South winds 5 to 10 miles an hour with gusts up to 20 miles an hour. Chance of rain near 100%. Tuesday, numerous showers and scattered thunderstorms. Humid with highs in the mid-80s. Southwest winds 5 to 10 miles an hour with gusts up to 20 miles an hour. Chance of rain 70%. For Tuesday night, numerous showers and scattered thunderstorms. Humid with lows in the lower 70s. Southwest winds 5 to 10 miles an hour. Chance of rain 70%. Wednesday, partly cloudy with isolated showers and thunderstorms through early afternoon, then mostly sunny late in the afternoon. Hot with highs around 90. Southwest winds 10 to 15 miles an hour. Chance of rain 20%. Once again, the forecast for rest of today. Mostly cloudy with a chance of showers and thunderstorms. Highs in the lower 80s. South winds 5 to 10 miles an hour with gusts up to 20 miles an hour. Chance of rain 50%. Taking a look at the 3 through 7 day forecast for Indianapolis and central Indiana. For Wednesday night, mostly clear through the late overnight, then partly cloudy with isolated showers and thunderstorms toward daybreak. Lows in the mid-70s. Chance of rain 20%. Thursday, partly cloudy with scattered showers and thunderstorms. Highs in the upper 80s. Chance of rain 50%. For Thursday night, partly cloudy with a chance of thunderstorms. Showers likely through the late overnight, then a chance of showers toward daybreak. Lows in the lower 70s. Chance of rain 70%. Friday, partly cloudy through early afternoon, then clearing. A slight chance of thunderstorms through early afternoon.
a slight chance of showers. Highs in the mid-80s. Chance of rain 20%. For Friday night, mostly clear. A slight chance of showers toward daybreak. Lows in the mid-60s. Chance of rain 20%. Saturday, mostly sunny with a slight chance of showers through early afternoon, then partly cloudy with a chance of showers with a slight chance of thunderstorms late in the afternoon. Highs in the mid-80s. Chance of rain 30%. For Saturday night, partly cloudy. A slight chance of showers and thunderstorms through the late overnight, then a chance of showers toward daybreak. Lows in the upper 60s. Chance of rain 40%. Sunday, partly cloudy with a chance of showers. A chance of thunderstorms late in the afternoon. Highs in the lower 80s. Chance of rain 50%. The 8 to 14 day outlook for Monday, June 15th through Sunday, June 21st, calls for temperatures to be below normal and precipitation to be above normal. Normal highs for the period are between 80 and 85 degrees, and normal lows are between 60 and 65. The normal precipitation total for the 7 days is between 0.95 and 1.00 inches. At 10 a.m., at Indianapolis, it was cloudy. The temperature was 75 degrees, the dew point 70, and the relative humidity 84%. The wind was south at 9 miles an hour. The barometric pressure was 30.04 inches and rising. Around central Indiana, it was cloudy, with a temperature of 76 at Muncie, 73 at Zionsville, 75 at Eagle Creek Airpark, and 76 at Shelbyville. Elsewhere across Indiana, rain was falling, with a temperature of 74 at Terre Haute and 73 at Bloomington. At Fort Wayne, it was partly sunny, with a temperature of 73. It was cloudy, with a temperature of 74 at South Bend, 76 at Lafayette, and 75 at Evansville. Just outside Indiana, at St. Louis, a thunderstorm was reported, with a temperature of 71. At Dayton, it was partly sunny, with a temperature of 75. It was cloudy, with a temperature of 74 at Chicago, 75 at Champaign, 76 at Cincinnati, and 75 at Louisville. Once again, at Indianapolis, it was 75 degrees with cloudy skies. This is NOAA All Hazards Radio KEC 74 in Indianapolis. And now a look at your forecast for Indianapolis and central Indiana. Rest of today. Mostly cloudy with a chance of showers and thunderstorms. Highs in the lower 80s. South winds 5 to 10 miles an hour with gusts up to 20 miles an hour. Chance of rain 50%. For tonight, scattered thunderstorms. Showers. Lows in the upper 60s. South winds 5 to 10 miles an hour with gusts up to 20 miles an hour. Chance of rain near 100%. Tuesday, numerous showers and scattered thunderstorms. Humid with highs in the mid-80s. Southwest winds 5 to 10 miles an hour with gusts up to 20 miles an hour. Chance of rain 70%. For Tuesday night, numerous showers and scattered thunderstorms. Humid with lows in the lower 70s. Southwest winds 5 to 10 miles an hour. Chance of rain 70%. Wednesday, partly cloudy with isolated showers and thunderstorms through early afternoon, then mostly sunny late in the afternoon. Hot with highs around 90. Southwest winds 10 to 15 miles an hour. Chance of rain 20%. Once again, the forecast for rest of today. Mostly cloudy with a chance of showers and thunderstorms. Highs in the lower 80s. South winds 5 to 10 miles an hour with gusts up to 20 miles an hour. Chance of rain 50%. Taking a look at the 3 through 7 day forecast for Indianapolis and central Indiana. For Wednesday night, mostly clear through the late overnight, then partly cloudy with isolated showers and thunderstorms toward daybreak. Lows in the mid-70s. Chance of rain 20%. Thursday, partly cloudy with scattered showers and thunderstorms. Highs in the upper 80s. Chance of rain 50%. For Thursday night, partly cloudy with a chance of thunderstorms. Showers likely through the late overnight,
then a chance of showers toward daybreak. Lows in the lower 70s. Chance of rain 70%. Friday, partly cloudy through early afternoon, then clearing. A slight chance of thunderstorms through early afternoon. A slight chance of showers. Highs in the mid-80s. Chance of rain 20%. For Friday night, mostly clear. A slight chance of showers toward daybreak. Lows in the mid-60s. Chance of rain 20%. Saturday, mostly sunny with a slight chance of showers through early afternoon, then partly cloudy with a chance of showers with a slight chance of thunderstorms late in the afternoon. Highs in the mid-80s. Chance of rain 30%. For Saturday night, partly cloudy. A slight chance of showers and thunderstorms through the late overnight, then a chance of showers toward daybreak. Lows in the upper 60s. Chance of rain 40%. Sunday, partly cloudy with a chance of showers. A chance of thunderstorms late in the afternoon. Highs in the lower 80s. Chance of rain 50%. The 8 to 14 day outlook for Monday, June 15th through Sunday, June 21st, calls for temperatures to be below normal and precipitation to be above normal. Normal highs for the period are between 80 and 85 degrees, and normal lows are between 60 and 65. The normal precipitation total for the 7 days is between 0.95 and 1.00 inches. The current time is 10:38 a.m. Eastern Daylight Time. At 10 a.m. at Indianapolis, it was cloudy. The temperature was 75 degrees, the dew point 70, and the relative humidity 84%. The wind was south at 9 miles an hour. The barometric pressure was 30.04 inches and rising. Around central Indiana, it was cloudy, with a temperature of 76 at Muncie, 73 at Zionsville, 75 at Eagle Creek Airpark, and 76 at Shelbyville. Elsewhere across Indiana, rain was falling, with a temperature of 74 at Terre Haute, and 73 at Bloomington. At Fort Wayne, it was partly sunny, with a temperature of 73. It was cloudy, with a temperature of 74 at South Bend, 76 at Lafayette, and 75 at Evansville. Just outside Indiana, at St. Louis, a thunderstorm was reported, with a temperature of 71. At Dayton, it was partly sunny, with a temperature of 75. It was cloudy, with a temperature of 74 at Chicago, 75 at Champaign, 76 at Cincinnati, and 75 at Louisville. Once again, at Indianapolis, it was 75 degrees with cloudy skies. This is NOAA All Hazards Radio KEC 74 in Indianapolis. And now a look at your forecast for Indianapolis and central Indiana. Rest of today. Mostly cloudy with a chance of showers and thunderstorms. Highs in the lower 80s. South winds 5 to 10 miles an hour with gusts up to 20 miles an hour. Chance of rain 50%. For tonight, scattered thunderstorms. Showers. Lows in the upper 60s. South winds 5 to 10 miles an hour with gusts up to 20 miles an hour. Chance of rain near 100%. Tuesday, numerous showers and scattered thunderstorms. Humid with highs in the mid-80s. Southwest winds 5 to 10 miles an hour with gusts up to 20 miles an hour. Chance of rain 70%. For Tuesday night, numerous showers and scattered thunderstorms. Humid with lows in the lower 70s. Southwest winds 5 to 10 miles an hour. Chance of rain 70%. Wednesday, partly cloudy with isolated showers and thunderstorms through early afternoon, then mostly sunny late in the afternoon. Hot with highs around 90. Southwest winds 10 to 15 miles an hour. Chance of rain 20%. Once again, the forecast for rest of today. Mostly cloudy with a chance of showers and thunderstorms. Highs in the lower 80s. South winds 5 to 10 miles an hour with gusts up to 20 miles an hour. Chance of rain 50%. Taking a look at the 3 through 7 day forecast for Indianapolis and central Indiana. For Wednesday night, mostly clear through the late overnight, then partly cloudy with isolated showers and thunderstorms toward daybreak.
Lows in the mid-70s. Chance of rain 20%. Thursday. Partly cloudy with scattered showers and thunderstorms. Highs in the upper 80s. Chance of rain 50%. For Thursday night. Partly cloudy with a chance of thunderstorms. Showers likely through the late overnight, then a chance of showers toward daybreak. Lows in the lower 70s. Chance of rain 70%. Friday. Partly cloudy through early afternoon, then clearing. A slight chance of thunderstorms through early afternoon. A slight chance of showers. Highs in the mid-80s. Chance of rain 20%. For Friday night. Mostly clear. A slight chance of showers toward daybreak. Lows in the mid-60s. Chance of rain 20%. Saturday. Mostly sunny with a slight chance of showers through early afternoon, then partly cloudy with a chance of showers with a slight chance of thunderstorms late in the afternoon. Highs in the mid-80s. Chance of rain 30%. For Saturday night. Partly cloudy. A slight chance of showers and thunderstorms through the late overnight, then a chance of showers toward daybreak. Lows in the upper 60s. Chance of rain 40%. Sunday. Partly cloudy with a chance of showers. A chance of thunderstorms late in the afternoon. Highs in the lower 80s. Chance of rain 50%. Now here is the hazardous weather outlook for central Indiana. For the period today and tonight. Showers increasing in coverage this morning will be scattered to widespread this afternoon and tonight. Expect isolated, embedded non-severe thunderstorms. Brief downpours may cause ponding of low-lying areas and localized flooding, especially west and south of Indianapolis, and now the extended outlook for the period Tuesday through Sunday. Daily chances for storms through Friday. It is too early to determine if storms will be severe. Spotter information statement, spotter activation is not anticipated. The 8 to 14 day outlook for Monday, June 15th through Sunday, June 21st, calls for temperatures to be below normal and precipitation to be above normal. Normal highs for the period are between 80 and 85 degrees, and normal lows are between 60 and 65. The normal precipitation total for the 7 days is between 0.95 and 1.00 inches. At 10 a.m., at Indianapolis, it was cloudy. The temperature was 75 degrees, the dew point 70, and the relative humidity 84%. The wind was south at 9 miles an hour. The barometric pressure was 30.04 inches and rising. Around central Indiana, it was cloudy, with a temperature of 76 at Muncie, 73 at Zionsville, 75 at Eagle Creek Airpark, and 76 at Shelbyville. Elsewhere across Indiana, rain was falling, with a temperature of 74 at Terre Haute and 73 at Bloomington. At Fort Wayne, it was partly sunny, with a temperature of 73. It was cloudy, with a temperature of 74 at South Bend, 76 at Lafayette, and 75 at Evansville. Just outside Indiana, at St. Louis, a thunderstorm was reported, with a temperature of 71. At Dayton, it was partly sunny, with a temperature of 75. It was cloudy, with a temperature of 74 at Chicago, 75 at Champaign, 76 at Cincinnati, and 75 at Louisville. Once again, at Indianapolis, it was 75 degrees with cloudy skies. This is NOAA All Hazards Radio KEC 74 in Indianapolis. And now a look at your forecast for Indianapolis and central Indiana. Rest of today. Mostly cloudy with a chance of showers and thunderstorms. Highs in the lower 80s. South winds 5 to 10 miles an hour with gusts up to 20 miles an hour. Chance of rain 50%. For tonight. Scattered thunderstorms. Showers. Lows in the upper 60s. South winds 5 to 10 miles an hour with gusts up to 20 miles an hour. Chance of rain near 100%. Tuesday. Numerous showers and scattered thunderstorms. Humid with highs in the mid-80s. Southwest winds 5 to 10 miles an hour with gusts up to 20 miles an hour. Chance of rain 70%. For Tuesday night. Numerous showers and scattered thunderstorms. Humid with lows in the lower 70s.
southwest winds 5 to 10 miles an hour. Chance of rain 70%. Wednesday. Partly cloudy with isolated showers and thunderstorms through early afternoon, then mostly sunny late in the afternoon. Hot with highs around 90. Southwest winds 10 to 15 miles an hour. Chance of rain 20%. Once again, the forecast for rest of today. Mostly cloudy with a chance of showers and thunderstorms. Highs in the lower 80s. South winds 5 to 10 miles an hour with gusts up to 20 miles an hour. Chance of rain 50%. Taking a look at the 3 through 7 day forecast for Indianapolis and central Indiana. For Wednesday night, mostly clear through the late overnight, then partly cloudy with isolated showers and thunderstorms toward daybreak. Lows in the mid-70s. Chance of rain 20%. Thursday. Partly cloudy with scattered showers and thunderstorms. Highs in the upper 80s. Chance of rain 50%. For Thursday night. Partly cloudy with a chance of thunderstorms. Showers likely through the late overnight, then a chance of showers toward daybreak. Lows in the lower 70s. Chance of rain 70%. Friday. Partly cloudy through early afternoon, then clearing. A slight chance of thunderstorms through early afternoon. A slight chance of showers. Highs in the mid-80s. Chance of rain 20%. For Friday night. Mostly clear. A slight chance of showers toward daybreak. Lows in the mid-60s. Chance of rain 20%. Saturday. Mostly sunny with a slight chance of showers through early afternoon, then partly cloudy with a chance of showers with a slight chance of thunderstorms late in the afternoon. Highs in the mid-80s. Chance of rain 30%. For Saturday night. Partly cloudy. A slight chance of showers and thunderstorms through the late overnight, then a chance of showers toward daybreak. Lows in the upper 60s. Chance of rain 40%. Sunday. Partly cloudy with a chance of showers. A chance of thunderstorms late in the afternoon. Highs in the lower 80s. Chance of rain 50%. The 8 to 14 day outlook for Monday, June 15th through Sunday, June 21st, calls for temperatures to be below normal and precipitation to be above normal. Normal highs for the period are between 80 and 85 degrees, and normal lows are between 60 and 65. The normal precipitation total for the 7 days is between 0.95 and 1.00 inches. At 10 a.m., at Indianapolis, it was cloudy. The temperature was 75 degrees, the dew point 70, and the relative humidity 84%. The wind was south at 9 miles an hour. The barometric pressure was 30.04 inches and rising. Around central Indiana, it was cloudy, with a temperature of 76 at Muncie, 73 at Zionsville, 75 at Eagle Creek Airpark, and 76 at Shelbyville. Elsewhere across Indiana, rain was falling, with a temperature of 74 at Terre Haute, and 73 at Bloomington. At Fort Wayne, it was partly sunny, with a temperature of 73. It was cloudy, with a temperature of 74 at South Bend, 76 at Lafayette, and 75 at Evansville. Just outside Indiana, at St. Louis, a thunderstorm was reported, with a temperature of 71. At Dayton, it was partly sunny, with a temperature of 75. It was cloudy, with a temperature of 74 at Chicago, 75 at Champaign, 76 at Cincinnati, and 75 at Louisville. Once again, at Indianapolis, it was 75 degrees with cloudy skies. This is NOAA All Hazards Radio KEC 74 in Indianapolis. And now a look at your forecast for Indianapolis and central Indiana. Rest of today. Mostly cloudy with a chance of showers and thunderstorms. Highs in the lower 80s. South winds 5 to 10 miles an hour with gusts up to 20 miles an hour. Chance of rain 50%. For tonight, scattered thunderstorms. Showers. Lows in the upper 60s. South winds 5 to 10 miles an hour with gusts up to 20 miles an hour. Chance of rain near 100%. Tuesday. Numerous showers and scattered thunderstorms. Humid with highs in the mid-80s.
southwest winds 5 to 10 miles an hour with gusts up to 20 miles an hour. Chance of rain 70%. For Tuesday night, numerous showers and scattered thunderstorms.

south winds 5 to 10 miles an hour with gusts up to 20 miles an hour. Chance of rain 50%. Taking a look at the 3 through 7 day forecast for Indianapolis and central Indiana. For Wednesday night, mostly clear through the late overnight, then partly cloudy with isolated showers and thunderstorms toward daybreak. Lows in the mid-70s. Chance of rain 20%. Thursday, partly cloudy with scattered showers and thunderstorms. Highs in the upper 80s. Chance of rain 50%. For Thursday night, partly cloudy with a chance of thunderstorms. Showers likely through the late overnight, then a chance of showers toward daybreak. Lows in the lower 70s. Chance of rain 70%. Friday, partly cloudy through early afternoon, then clearing. A slight chance of thunderstorms through early afternoon. A slight chance of showers. Highs in the mid-80s. Chance of rain 20%. For Friday night, mostly clear. A slight chance of showers toward daybreak. Lows in the mid-60s. Chance of rain 20%. Saturday, mostly sunny with a slight chance of showers through early afternoon, then partly cloudy with a chance of showers with a slight chance of thunderstorms late in the afternoon. Highs in the mid-80s. Chance of rain 30%. For Saturday night, partly cloudy. A slight chance of showers and thunderstorms through the late overnight, then a chance of showers toward daybreak. Lows in the upper 60s. Chance of rain 40%. Sunday, partly cloudy with a chance of showers. A chance of thunderstorms late in the afternoon. Highs in the lower 80s. Chance of rain 50%. The current time is 10:54 a.m. Eastern Daylight Time. The 8 to 14 day outlook for Monday, June 15th through Sunday, June 21st, calls for temperatures to be below normal and precipitation to be above normal. Normal highs for the period are between 80 and 85 degrees, and normal lows are between 60 and 65. The normal precipitation total for the 7 days is between 0.95 and 1.00 inches. At 10 a.m., at Indianapolis, it was cloudy. The temperature was 75 degrees, the dew point 70, and the relative humidity 84%. The wind was south at 9 miles an hour. The barometric pressure was 30.04 inches and rising. Around central Indiana, it was cloudy, with a temperature of 76 at Muncie, 73 at Zionsville, 75 at Eagle Creek Airpark, and 76 at Shelbyville. Elsewhere across Indiana, rain was falling, with a temperature of 74 at Terre Haute and 73 at Bloomington. At Fort Wayne, it was partly sunny, with a temperature of 73. It was cloudy, with a temperature of 74 at South Bend, 76 at Lafayette, and 75 at Evansville. Just outside Indiana, at St. Louis, a thunderstorm was reported, with a temperature of 71. At Dayton, it was partly sunny, with a temperature of 75. It was cloudy, with a temperature of 74 at Chicago, 75 at Champaign, 76 at Cincinnati, and 75 at Louisville. Once again, at Indianapolis, it was 75 degrees with cloudy skies. This is NOAA All Hazards Radio KEC 74 in Indianapolis. And now a look at your forecast for Indianapolis and central Indiana. Rest of today. Mostly cloudy with a chance of showers and thunderstorms. Highs in the lower 80s. South winds 5 to 10 miles an hour with gusts up to 20 miles an hour. Chance of rain 50%. For tonight, scattered thunderstorms. Showers. Lows in the upper 60s. South winds 5 to 10 miles an hour with gusts up to 20 miles an hour. Chance of rain near 100%. Tuesday, numerous showers and scattered thunderstorms. Humid with highs in the mid-80s. Southwest winds 5 to 10 miles an hour with gusts up to 20 miles an hour. Chance of rain 70%. For Tuesday night, numerous showers and scattered thunderstorms. Humid with lows in the lower 70s. Southwest winds 5 to 10 miles an hour. Chance of rain 70%. Wednesday, partly cloudy with isolated showers and thunderstorms through early afternoon.

then mostly sunny late in the afternoon. Hot with highs around 90. Southwest winds 10 to 15 miles an hour. Chance of rain 20%. Once again, the forecast for rest of today. Mostly cloudy with a chance of showers and thunderstorms. Highs in the lower 80s. South winds 5 to 10 miles an hour with gusts up to 20 miles an hour. Chance of rain 50%. Taking a look at the 3 through 7 day forecast for Indianapolis and central Indiana. For Wednesday night, mostly clear through the late overnight, then partly cloudy with isolated showers and thunderstorms toward daybreak. Lows in the mid-70s. Chance of rain 20%. Thursday, partly cloudy with scattered showers and thunderstorms. Highs in the upper 80s. Chance of rain 50%. For Thursday night, partly cloudy with a chance of thunderstorms. Showers likely through the late overnight, then a chance of showers toward daybreak. Lows in the lower 70s. Chance of rain 70%. Friday, partly cloudy through early afternoon, then clearing. A slight chance of thunderstorms through early afternoon. A slight chance of showers. Highs in the mid-80s. Chance of rain 20%. For Friday night, mostly clear. A slight chance of showers toward daybreak. Lows in the mid-60s. Chance of rain 20%. Saturday, mostly sunny with a slight chance of showers through early afternoon, then partly cloudy with a chance of showers with a slight chance of thunderstorms late in the afternoon. Highs in the mid-80s. Chance of rain 30%. For Saturday night, partly cloudy. A slight chance of showers and thunderstorms through the late overnight, then a chance of showers toward daybreak. Lows in the upper 60s. Chance of rain 40%. Sunday, partly cloudy with a chance of showers. A chance of thunderstorms late in the afternoon. Highs in the lower 80s. Chance of rain 50%. The 8 to 14 day outlook for Monday, June 15th through Sunday, June 21st, calls for temperatures to be below normal and precipitation to be above normal. Normal highs for the period are between 80 and 85 degrees, and normal lows are between 60 and 65. The normal precipitation total for the 7 days is between 0.95 and 1.00 inches. At 10 a.m., at Indianapolis, it was cloudy. The temperature was 75 degrees, the dew point 70, and the relative humidity 84%. The wind was south at 9 miles an hour. The barometric pressure was 30.04 inches and rising. Around central Indiana, it was cloudy, with a temperature of 76 at Muncie, 73 at Zionsville, 75 at Eagle Creek Airpark, and 76 at Shelbyville. Elsewhere across Indiana, rain was falling, with a temperature of 74 at Terre Haute and 73 at Bloomington. At Fort Wayne, it was partly sunny, with a temperature of 73. It was cloudy, with a temperature of 74 at South Bend, 76 at Lafayette, and 75 at Evansville. Just outside Indiana, at St. Louis, a thunderstorm was reported, with a temperature of 71. At Dayton, it was partly sunny, with a temperature of 75. It was cloudy, with a temperature of 74 at Chicago, 75 at Champaign, 76 at Cincinnati, and 75 at Louisville. Once again, at Indianapolis, it was 75 degrees with cloudy skies. This is NOAA All Hazards Radio KEC 74 in Indianapolis. And now a look at your forecast for Indianapolis and central Indiana. Rest of today. Mostly cloudy with a chance of showers and thunderstorms. Highs in the lower 80s. South winds 5 to 10 miles an hour with gusts up to 20 miles an hour. Chance of rain 50%. For tonight, scattered thunderstorms. Showers. Lows in the upper 60s. South winds 5 to 10 miles an hour with gusts up to 20 miles an hour. Chance of rain near 100%. Tuesday, numerous showers and scattered thunderstorms. Humid with highs in the mid-80s. Southwest winds 5 to 10 miles an hour with gusts up to 20 miles an hour. Chance of rain 70%. For Tuesday night,
numerous showers and scattered thunderstorms. Humid with lows in the lower 70s. Southwest winds 5 to 10 miles an hour. Chance of rain 70%. Wednesday. Partly cloudy with isolated showers and thunderstorms through early afternoon, then mostly sunny late in the afternoon. Hot with highs around 90. Southwest winds 10 to 15 miles an hour. Chance of rain 20%. Once again, the forecast for rest of today. Mostly cloudy with a chance of showers and thunderstorms. Highs in the lower 80s. South winds 5 to 10 miles an hour with gusts up to 20 miles an hour. Chance of rain 50%. Now here is the hazardous weather outlook for central Indiana. For the period today and tonight. Showers increasing in coverage this morning will be scattered to widespread this afternoon and tonight. Expect isolated, embedded non-severe thunderstorms. Brief downpours may cause ponding of low-lying areas and localized flooding, especially west and south of Indianapolis, and now the extended outlook for the period Tuesday through Sunday. Daily chances for storms through Friday. It is too early to determine if storms will be severe. Spotter information statement, spotter activation is not anticipated. Taking a look at the 3 through 7 day forecast for Indianapolis and central Indiana. For Wednesday night, mostly clear through the late overnight, then partly cloudy with isolated showers and thunderstorms toward daybreak. Lows in the mid-70s. Chance of rain 20%. Thursday, partly cloudy with scattered showers and thunderstorms. Highs in the upper 80s. Chance of rain 50%. For Thursday night, partly cloudy with a chance of thunderstorms. Showers likely through the late overnight, then a chance of showers toward daybreak. Lows in the lower 70s. Chance of rain 70%. Friday, partly cloudy through early afternoon, then clearing. A slight chance of thunderstorms through early afternoon. A slight chance of showers. Highs in the mid-80s. Chance of rain 20%. For Friday night, mostly clear. A slight chance of showers toward daybreak. Lows in the mid-60s. Chance of rain 20%. Saturday, mostly sunny with a slight chance of showers through early afternoon, then partly cloudy with a chance of showers with a slight chance of thunderstorms late in the afternoon. Highs in the mid-80s. Chance of rain 30%. For Saturday night, partly cloudy. A slight chance of showers and thunderstorms through the late overnight, then a chance of showers toward daybreak. Lows in the upper 60s. Chance of rain 40%. Sunday, partly cloudy with a chance of showers. A chance of thunderstorms late in the afternoon. Highs in the lower 80s. Chance of rain 50%. The 8 to 14 day outlook for Monday, June 15th through Sunday, June 21st, calls for temperatures to be below normal and precipitation to be above normal. Normal highs for the period are between 80 and 85 degrees, and normal lows are between 60 and 65. The normal precipitation total for the 7 days is between 0.95 and 1.00 inches. At 10 a.m., at Indianapolis, it was cloudy. The temperature was 75 degrees, the dew point 70, and the relative humidity 84%. The wind was south at 9 miles an hour. The barometric pressure was 30.04 inches and rising. Around central Indiana, it was cloudy, with a temperature of 76 at Muncie, 73 at Zionsville, 75 at Eagle Creek Airpark, and 76 at Shelbyville. Elsewhere across Indiana, rain was falling, with a temperature of 74 at Terre Haute and 73 at Bloomington. At Fort Wayne, it was partly sunny, with a temperature of 73. It was cloudy, with a temperature of 74 at South Bend, 76 at Lafayette, and 75 at Evansville. Just outside Indiana, at St. Louis, a thunderstorm was reported, with a temperature of 71. At Dayton, it was partly sunny, with a temperature of 75. It was cloudy, with a temperature of 74 at Chicago, 75 at Champaign, 76 at Cincinnati, and 75 at Louisville. Once again, at Indianapolis, it was 75 degrees with cloudy skies.
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And now a look at your forecast for Indianapolis and central Indiana. Rest of today. Mostly cloudy with a chance of showers and thunderstorms. Highs in the lower 80s. South winds 5 to 10 miles an hour with gusts up to 20 miles an hour. Chance of rain 50%. For tonight, scattered thunderstorms. Showers. Lows in the upper 60s. South winds 5 to 10 miles an hour with gusts up to 20 miles an hour. Chance of rain near 100%. Tuesday, numerous showers and scattered thunderstorms. Humid with highs in the mid-80s. Southwest winds 5 to 10 miles an hour with gusts up to 20 miles an hour. Chance of rain 70%. For Tuesday night, numerous showers and scattered thunderstorms. Humid with lows in the lower 70s. Southwest winds 5 to 10 miles an hour. Chance of rain 70%. Wednesday, partly cloudy with isolated showers and thunderstorms through early afternoon, then mostly sunny late in the afternoon. Hot with highs around 90. Southwest winds 10 to 15 miles an hour. Chance of rain 20%. Once again, the forecast for rest of today. Mostly cloudy with a chance of showers and thunderstorms. Highs in the lower 80s. South winds 5 to 10 miles an hour with gusts up to 20 miles an hour. Chance of rain 50%. The current time is 11:09 a.m. Eastern Daylight Time. Taking a look at the 3 through 7 day forecast for Indianapolis and central Indiana. For Wednesday night, mostly clear through the late overnight, then partly cloudy with isolated showers and thunderstorms toward daybreak. Lows in the mid-70s. Chance of rain 20%. Thursday, partly cloudy with scattered showers and thunderstorms. Highs in the upper 80s. Chance of rain 50%. For Thursday night, partly cloudy with a chance of thunderstorms. Showers likely through the late overnight, then a chance of showers toward daybreak. Lows in the lower 70s. Chance of rain 70%. Friday, partly cloudy through early afternoon, then clearing. A slight chance of thunderstorms through early afternoon. A slight chance of showers. Highs in the mid-80s. Chance of rain 20%. For Friday night, mostly clear. A slight chance of showers toward daybreak. Lows in the mid-60s. Chance of rain 20%. Saturday, mostly sunny with a slight chance of showers through early afternoon, then partly cloudy with a chance of showers with a slight chance of thunderstorms late in the afternoon. Highs in the mid-80s. Chance of rain 30%. For Saturday night, partly cloudy. A slight chance of showers and thunderstorms through the late overnight, then a chance of showers toward daybreak. Lows in the upper 60s. Chance of rain 40%. Sunday, partly cloudy with a chance of showers. A chance of thunderstorms late in the afternoon. Highs in the lower 80s. Chance of rain 50%. The 8 to 14 day outlook for Monday, June 15th through Sunday, June 21st, calls for temperatures to be below normal and precipitation to be above normal. Normal highs for the period are between 80 and 85 degrees, and normal lows are between 60 and 65. The normal precipitation total for the 7 days is between 0.95 and 1.00 inches. At 11 a.m., at Indianapolis, it was cloudy. The temperature was 77 degrees, the dew point 71, and the relative humidity 82%. The wind was southeast at 7 miles an hour. The barometric pressure was 30.03 inches and falling. Around central Indiana, it was partly sunny, with a temperature of 74 at Zionsville and 76 at Eagle Creek Air Park. It was cloudy, with a temperature of 77 at Muncie and 77 at Shelbyville. Elsewhere across Indiana, at Evansville, rain was falling, with a temperature of 76. It was partly sunny, with a temperature of 77 at South Bend, 77 at Fort Wayne, and 73 at Bloomington. It was cloudy, with a temperature of 76 at Lafayette, and 75 at Terre Haute.
just outside Indiana, at St. Louis, a thunderstorm was reported with a temperature of 70. At Chicago, rain was falling with a temperature of 74. It was cloudy with a temperature of 76 at Champaign, 79 at Dayton, 78 at Cincinnati, and 76 at Louisville. Once again, at Indianapolis, it was 77 degrees with cloudy skies. This is NOAA All Hazards Radio KEC 74 in Indianapolis. And now a look at your forecast for Indianapolis and central Indiana. Rest of today. Mostly cloudy with a chance of showers and thunderstorms. Highs in the lower 80s. South winds 5 to 10 miles an hour with gusts up to 20 miles an hour. Chance of rain 50%. For tonight, scattered thunderstorms. Showers. Lows in the upper 60s. South winds 5 to 10 miles an hour with gusts up to 20 miles an hour. Chance of rain near 100%. Tuesday, numerous showers and scattered thunderstorms. Humid with highs in the mid-80s. Southwest winds 5 to 10 miles an hour with gusts up to 20 miles an hour. Chance of rain 70%. For Tuesday night, numerous showers and scattered thunderstorms. Humid with lows in the lower 70s. Southwest winds 5 to 10 miles an hour. Chance of rain 70%. Wednesday, partly cloudy with isolated showers and thunderstorms through early afternoon, then mostly sunny late in the afternoon. Hot with highs around 90. Southwest winds 10 to 15 miles an hour. Chance of rain 20%. Once again, the forecast for rest of today. Mostly cloudy with a chance of showers and thunderstorms. Highs in the lower 80s. South winds 5 to 10 miles an hour with gusts up to 20 miles an hour. Chance of rain 50%. Taking a look at the 3 through 7 day forecast for Indianapolis and central Indiana. For Wednesday night, mostly clear through the late overnight, then partly cloudy with isolated showers and thunderstorms toward daybreak. Lows in the mid-70s. Chance of rain 20%. Thursday, partly cloudy with scattered showers and thunderstorms. Highs in the upper 80s. Chance of rain 50%. For Thursday night, partly cloudy with a chance of thunderstorms. Showers likely through the late overnight, then a chance of showers toward daybreak. Lows in the lower 70s. Chance of rain 70%. Friday, partly cloudy through early afternoon, then clearing. A slight chance of thunderstorms through early afternoon. A slight chance of showers. Highs in the mid-80s. Chance of rain 20%. For Friday night, mostly clear. A slight chance of showers toward daybreak. Lows in the mid-60s. Chance of rain 20%. Saturday, mostly sunny with a slight chance of showers through early afternoon, then partly cloudy with a chance of showers with a slight chance of thunderstorms late in the afternoon. Highs in the mid-80s. Chance of rain 30%. For Saturday night, partly cloudy. A slight chance of showers and thunderstorms through the late overnight, then a chance of showers toward daybreak. Lows in the upper 60s. Chance of rain 40%. Sunday, partly cloudy with a chance of showers. A chance of thunderstorms late in the afternoon. Highs in the lower 80s. Chance of rain 50%. The 8 to 14 day outlook for Monday, June 15th through Sunday, June 21st, calls for temperatures to be below normal and precipitation to be above normal. Normal highs for the period are between 80 and 85 degrees, and normal lows are between 60 and 65. The normal precipitation total for the 7 days is between 0.95 and 1.00 inches. At 11 a.m., at Indianapolis, it was cloudy. The temperature was 77 degrees, the dew point 71, and the relative humidity 82%. The wind was southeast at 7 miles an hour. The barometric pressure was 30.03 inches and falling. Around central Indiana, it was partly sunny, with a temperature of 74 at Zionsville and 76 at Eagle Creek Air Park. It was cloudy, with a temperature of 77 at Muncie and 77 at Shelbyville.
Elsewhere across Indiana, at Evansville, rain was falling with a temperature of 76. It was partly sunny, with a temperature of 77 at South Bend, 77 at Fort Wayne, and 73 at Bloomington. It was cloudy, with a temperature of 76 at Lafayette, and 75 at Terre Haute. Just outside Indiana, at St. Louis, a thunderstorm was reported, with a temperature of 70. At Chicago, rain was falling, with a temperature of 74. It was cloudy, with a temperature of 76 at Champaign, 79 at Dayton, 78 at Cincinnati, and 76 at Louisville. Once again, at Indianapolis, it was 77 degrees with cloudy skies. This is NOAA All Hazards Radio KEC 74 in Indianapolis. And now a look at your forecast for Indianapolis and central Indiana. Rest of today. Mostly cloudy with a chance of showers and thunderstorms. Highs in the lower 80s. South winds 5 to 10 miles an hour with gusts up to 20 miles an hour. Chance of rain 50%. For tonight, scattered thunderstorms. Showers. Lows in the upper 60s. South winds 5 to 10 miles an hour with gusts up to 20 miles an hour. Chance of rain near 100%. Tuesday, numerous showers and scattered thunderstorms. Humid with highs in the mid-80s. Southwest winds 5 to 10 miles an hour with gusts up to 20 miles an hour. Chance of rain 70%. For Tuesday night, numerous showers and scattered thunderstorms. Humid with lows in the lower 70s. Southwest winds 5 to 10 miles an hour. Chance of rain 70%. Wednesday, partly cloudy with isolated showers and thunderstorms through early afternoon, then mostly sunny late in the afternoon. Hot with highs around 90. Southwest winds 10 to 15 miles an hour. Chance of rain 20%. Once again, the forecast for rest of today. Mostly cloudy with a chance of showers and thunderstorms. Highs in the lower 80s. South winds 5 to 10 miles an hour with gusts up to 20 miles an hour. Chance of rain 50%. Taking a look at the 3 through 7 day forecast for Indianapolis and central Indiana. For Wednesday night, mostly clear through the late overnight, then partly cloudy with isolated showers and thunderstorms toward daybreak. Lows in the mid-70s. Chance of rain 20%. Thursday, partly cloudy with scattered showers and thunderstorms. Highs in the upper 80s. Chance of rain 50%. For Thursday night, partly cloudy with a chance of thunderstorms. Showers likely through the late overnight, then a chance of showers toward daybreak. Lows in the lower 70s. Chance of rain 70%. Friday, partly cloudy through early afternoon, then clearing. A slight chance of thunderstorms through early afternoon. A slight chance of showers. Highs in the mid-80s. Chance of rain 20%. For Friday night, mostly clear. A slight chance of showers toward daybreak. Lows in the mid-60s. Chance of rain 20%. Saturday, mostly sunny with a slight chance of showers through early afternoon, then partly cloudy with a chance of showers with a slight chance of thunderstorms late in the afternoon. Highs in the mid-80s. Chance of rain 30%. For Saturday night, partly cloudy. A slight chance of showers and thunderstorms through the late overnight, then a chance of showers toward daybreak. Lows in the upper 60s. Chance of rain 40%. Sunday, partly cloudy with a chance of showers. A chance of thunderstorms late in the afternoon. Highs in the lower 80s. Chance of rain 50%. The 8 to 14 day outlook for Monday, June 15th through Sunday, June 21st, calls for temperatures to be below normal and precipitation to be above normal. Normal highs for the period are between 80 and 85 degrees, and normal lows are between 60 and 65. The normal precipitation total for the 7 days is between 0.95 and 1.00 inches. Now here is the hazardous weather outlook for central Indiana. For the period today and tonight, showers increasing in coverage this morning will be scattered to widespread this afternoon and tonight.
Expect isolated, embedded non-severe thunderstorms. Brief downpours may cause ponding of low-lying areas and localized flooding, especially west and south of Indianapolis, and now the extended outlook for the period Tuesday through Sunday. Daily chances for storms through Friday. It is too early to determine if storms will be severe. Spotter information statement. Spotter activation is not anticipated. At 11 a.m., at Indianapolis, it was cloudy. The temperature was 77 degrees, the dew point 71, and the relative humidity 82%. The wind was southeast at 7 miles an hour. The barometric pressure was 30.03 inches and falling. Around central Indiana, it was partly sunny, with a temperature of 74 at Zionsville and 76 at Eagle Creek Air Park. It was cloudy, with a temperature of 77 at Muncie and 77 at Shelbyville. Elsewhere across Indiana, at Evansville, rain was falling, with a temperature of 76. It was partly sunny, with a temperature of 77 at South Bend, 77 at Fort Wayne, and 73 at Bloomington. It was cloudy, with a temperature of 76 at Lafayette, and 75 at Terre Haute. Just outside Indiana, at St. Louis, a thunderstorm was reported, with a temperature of 70. At Chicago, rain was falling, with a temperature of 74. It was cloudy, with a temperature of 76 at Champaign, 79 at Dayton, 78 at Cincinnati, and 76 at Louisville. Once again, at Indianapolis, it was 77 degrees with cloudy skies. The current time is 11:24 a.m. Eastern Daylight Time. 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And now a look at your forecast for Indianapolis and central Indiana. Rest of today. Mostly cloudy with a chance of showers and thunderstorms. Highs in the lower 80s. South winds 5 to 10 miles an hour with gusts up to 20 miles an hour. Chance of rain 50%. For tonight, scattered thunderstorms. Showers. Lows in the upper 60s. South winds 5 to 10 miles an hour with gusts up to 20 miles an hour. Chance of rain near 100%. Tuesday, numerous showers and scattered thunderstorms. Humid with highs in the mid-80s. Southwest winds 5 to 10 miles an hour with gusts up to 20 miles an hour. Chance of rain 70%. For Tuesday night, numerous showers and scattered thunderstorms. Humid with lows in the lower 70s. Southwest winds 5 to 10 miles an hour. Chance of rain 70%. Wednesday, partly cloudy with isolated showers and thunderstorms through early afternoon, then mostly sunny late in the afternoon. Hot with highs around 90. Southwest winds 10 to 15 miles an hour. Chance of rain 20%. Once again, the forecast for rest of today. Mostly cloudy with a chance of showers and thunderstorms. Highs in the lower 80s. South winds 5 to 10 miles an hour with gusts up to 20 miles an hour. Chance of rain 50%. Taking a look at the 3 through 7 day forecast for Indianapolis and central Indiana. For Wednesday night, mostly clear through the late overnight, then partly cloudy with isolated showers and thunderstorms toward daybreak. Lows in the mid-70s. Chance of rain 20%. Thursday, partly cloudy with scattered showers and thunderstorms. Highs in the upper 80s. Chance of rain 50%. For Thursday night, partly cloudy with a chance of thunderstorms. Showers likely through the late overnight, then a chance of showers toward daybreak. Lows in the lower 70s. Chance of rain 70%. Friday, partly cloudy through early afternoon, then clearing. A slight chance of thunderstorms through early afternoon. A slight chance of showers. Highs in the mid-80s. Chance of rain 20%. For Friday night, mostly clear. A slight chance of showers toward daybreak. Lows in the mid-60s. Chance of rain 20%. Saturday, mostly sunny with a slight chance of showers through early afternoon, then partly cloudy with a chance of showers with a slight chance of thunderstorms late in the afternoon. Highs in the mid-80s.
Chance of rain 30%. For Saturday night, partly cloudy. A slight chance of showers and thunderstorms through the late overnight, then a chance of showers toward daybreak. Lows in the upper 60s. Chance of rain 40%. Sunday, partly cloudy with a chance of showers. A chance of thunderstorms late in the afternoon. Highs in the lower 80s. Chance of rain 50%. The 8 to 14 day outlook for Monday, June 15th through Sunday, June 21st, calls for temperatures to be below normal and precipitation to be above normal. Normal highs for the period are between 80 and 85 degrees, and normal lows are between 60 and 65. The normal precipitation total for the 7 days is between 0.95 and 1.00 inches. At 11 a.m., at Indianapolis, it was cloudy. The temperature was 77 degrees, the dew point 71, and the relative humidity 82%. The wind was southeast at 7 miles an hour. The barometric pressure was 30.03 inches and falling. Around central Indiana, it was partly sunny, with a temperature of 74 at Zionsville and 76 at Eagle Creek Air Park. It was cloudy, with a temperature of 77 at Muncie and 77 at Shelbyville. Elsewhere across Indiana, at Evansville, rain was falling, with a temperature of 76. It was partly sunny, with a temperature of 77 at South Bend, 77 at Fort Wayne, and 73 at Bloomington. It was cloudy, with a temperature of 76 at Lafayette, and 75 at Terre Haute. Just outside Indiana, at St. Louis, a thunderstorm was reported, with a temperature of 70. At Chicago, rain was falling, with a temperature of 74. It was cloudy, with a temperature of 76 at Champaign, 79 at Dayton, 78 at Cincinnati, and 76 at Louisville. Once again, at Indianapolis, it was 77 degrees with cloudy skies. This is NOAA All Hazards Radio KEC 74 in Indianapolis. And now a look at your forecast for Indianapolis and central Indiana. Rest of today. Mostly cloudy with a chance of showers and thunderstorms. Highs in the lower 80s. South winds 5 to 10 miles an hour with gusts up to 20 miles an hour. Chance of rain 50%. For tonight, scattered thunderstorms. Showers. Lows in the upper 60s. South winds 5 to 10 miles an hour with gusts up to 20 miles an hour. Chance of rain near 100%. Tuesday, numerous showers and scattered thunderstorms. Humid with highs in the mid-80s. Southwest winds 5 to 10 miles an hour with gusts up to 20 miles an hour. Chance of rain 70%. For Tuesday night, numerous showers and scattered thunderstorms. Humid with lows in the lower 70s. Southwest winds 5 to 10 miles an hour. Chance of rain 70%. Wednesday, partly cloudy with isolated showers and thunderstorms through early afternoon, then mostly sunny late in the afternoon. Hot with highs around 90. Southwest winds 10 to 15 miles an hour. Chance of rain 20%. Once again, the forecast for rest of today. Mostly cloudy with a chance of showers and thunderstorms. Highs in the lower 80s. South winds 5 to 10 miles an hour with gusts up to 20 miles an hour. Chance of rain 50%. Taking a look at the 3 through 7 day forecast for Indianapolis and central Indiana. For Wednesday night, mostly clear through the late overnight, then partly cloudy with isolated showers and thunderstorms toward daybreak. Lows in the mid-70s. Chance of rain 20%. Thursday, partly cloudy with scattered showers and thunderstorms. Highs in the upper 80s. Chance of rain 50%. For Thursday night, partly cloudy with a chance of thunderstorms. Showers likely through the late overnight, then a chance of showers toward daybreak. Lows in the lower 70s. Chance of rain 70%. Friday, partly cloudy through early afternoon, then clearing. A slight chance of thunderstorms through early afternoon. A slight chance of showers. Highs in the mid-80s. Chance of rain 20%. For Friday night, mostly clear.
A slight chance of showers toward daybreak. Lows in the mid-60s. Chance of rain 20%. Saturday. Mostly sunny with a slight chance of showers through early afternoon. Then partly cloudy with a chance of showers with a slight chance of thunderstorms late in the afternoon. Highs in the mid-80s. Chance of rain 30%. For Saturday night. Partly cloudy. A slight chance of showers and thunderstorms through the late overnight. Then a chance of showers toward daybreak. Lows in the upper 60s. Chance of rain 40%. Sunday. Partly cloudy with a chance of showers. A chance of thunderstorms late in the afternoon. Highs in the lower 80s. Chance of rain 50%. The 8 to 14 day outlook for Monday, June 15th through Sunday, June 21st, calls for temperatures to be below normal and precipitation to be above normal. Normal highs for the period are between 80 and 85 degrees, and normal lows are between 60 and 65. The normal precipitation total for the 7 days is between 0.95 and 1.00 inches. At 11 a.m., at Indianapolis, it was cloudy. The temperature was 77 degrees, the dew point 71, and the relative humidity 82%. The wind was southeast at 7 miles an hour. The barometric pressure was 30.03 inches and falling. Around central Indiana, it was partly sunny, with a temperature of 74 at Zionsville and 76 at Eagle Creek Air Park. It was cloudy, with a temperature of 77 at Muncie and 77 at Shelbyville. Elsewhere across Indiana, at Evansville, rain was falling, with a temperature of 76. It was partly sunny, with a temperature of 77 at South Bend, 77 at Fort Wayne, and 73 at Bloomington. It was cloudy, with a temperature of 76 at Lafayette, and 75 at Terre Haute. Just outside Indiana, at St. Louis, a thunderstorm was reported, with a temperature of 70. At Chicago, rain was falling, with a temperature of 74. It was cloudy, with a temperature of 76 at Champaign, 79 at Dayton, 78 at Cincinnati, and 76 at Louisville. Once again, at Indianapolis, it was 77 degrees with cloudy skies. This is NOAA All Hazards Radio KEC 74 in Indianapolis. And now a look at your forecast for Indianapolis and central Indiana. Rest of today. Mostly cloudy with a chance of showers and thunderstorms. Highs in the lower 80s. South winds 5 to 10 miles an hour with gusts up to 20 miles an hour. Chance of rain 50%. For tonight, scattered thunderstorms. Showers. Lows in the upper 60s. South winds 5 to 10 miles an hour with gusts up to 20 miles an hour. Chance of rain near 100%. Tuesday, numerous showers and scattered thunderstorms. Humid with highs in the mid-80s. Southwest winds 5 to 10 miles an hour with gusts up to 20 miles an hour. Chance of rain 70%. For Tuesday night, numerous showers and scattered thunderstorms. Humid with lows in the lower 70s. Southwest winds 5 to 10 miles an hour. Chance of rain 70%. Wednesday, partly cloudy with isolated showers and thunderstorms through early afternoon, then mostly sunny late in the afternoon. Hot with highs around 90. Southwest winds 10 to 15 miles an hour. Chance of rain 20%. Once again, the forecast for rest of today. Mostly cloudy with a chance of showers and thunderstorms. Highs in the lower 80s. South winds 5 to 10 miles an hour with gusts up to 20 miles an hour. Chance of rain 50%. Taking a look at the 3 through 7 day forecast for Indianapolis and central Indiana. For Wednesday night, mostly clear through the late overnight, then partly cloudy with isolated showers and thunderstorms toward daybreak. Lows in the mid-70s. Chance of rain 20%. Thursday, partly cloudy with scattered showers and thunderstorms. Highs in the upper 80s. Chance of rain 50%. For Thursday night, partly cloudy with a chance of thunderstorms. Showers likely through the late overnight, then a chance of showers toward daybreak. Lows in the lower 70s.
Chance of rain 70%. Friday, partly cloudy through early afternoon, then clearing. A slight chance of thunderstorms through early afternoon. A slight chance of showers. Highs in the mid-80s. Chance of rain 20%. For Friday night, mostly clear. A slight chance of showers toward daybreak. Lows in the mid-60s. Chance of rain 20%. Saturday, mostly sunny with a slight chance of showers through early afternoon, then partly cloudy with a chance of showers with a slight chance of thunderstorms late in the afternoon. Highs in the mid-80s. Chance of rain 30%. For Saturday night, partly cloudy. A slight chance of showers and thunderstorms through the late overnight, then a chance of showers toward daybreak. Lows in the upper 60s. Chance of rain 40%. Sunday, partly cloudy with a chance of showers. A chance of thunderstorms late in the afternoon. Highs in the lower 80s. Chance of rain 50%. The current time is 11:38 a.m. Eastern Daylight Time. The 8 to 14 day outlook for Monday, June 15th through Sunday, June 21st, calls for temperatures to be below normal and precipitation to be above normal. Normal highs for the period are between 80 and 85 degrees, and normal lows are between 60 and 65. The normal precipitation total for the 7 days is between 0.95 and 1.00 inches. At 11 a.m., at Indianapolis, it was cloudy. The temperature was 77 degrees, the dew point 71, and the relative humidity 82%. The wind was southeast at 7 miles an hour. The barometric pressure was 30.03 inches and falling. Around central Indiana, it was partly sunny, with a temperature of 74 at Zionsville and 76 at Eagle Creek Air Park. It was cloudy, with a temperature of 77 at Muncie and 77 at Shelbyville. Elsewhere across Indiana, at Evansville, rain was falling, with a temperature of 76. It was partly sunny, with a temperature of 77 at South Bend, 77 at Fort Wayne, and 73 at Bloomington. It was cloudy, with a temperature of 76 at Lafayette, and 75 at Terre Haute. Just outside Indiana, at St. Louis, a thunderstorm was reported, with a temperature of 70. At Chicago, rain was falling, with a temperature of 74. It was cloudy, with a temperature of 76 at Champaign, 79 at Dayton, 78 at Cincinnati, and 76 at Louisville. Once again, at Indianapolis, it was 77 degrees with cloudy skies. This is NOAA All Hazards Radio KEC 74 in Indianapolis. And now a look at your forecast for Indianapolis and central Indiana. Rest of today. Mostly cloudy with a chance of showers and thunderstorms. Highs in the lower 80s. South winds 5 to 10 miles an hour with gusts up to 20 miles an hour. Chance of rain 50%. For tonight, scattered thunderstorms. Showers. Lows in the upper 60s. South winds 5 to 10 miles an hour with gusts up to 20 miles an hour. Chance of rain near 100%. Tuesday, numerous showers and scattered thunderstorms. Humid with highs in the mid-80s. Southwest winds 5 to 10 miles an hour with gusts up to 20 miles an hour. Chance of rain 70%. For Tuesday night, numerous showers and scattered thunderstorms. Humid with lows in the lower 70s. Southwest winds 5 to 10 miles an hour. Chance of rain 70%. Wednesday, partly cloudy with isolated showers and thunderstorms through early afternoon, then mostly sunny late in the afternoon. Hot with highs around 90. Southwest winds 10 to 15 miles an hour. Chance of rain 20%. Once again, the forecast for rest of today. Mostly cloudy with a chance of showers and thunderstorms. Highs in the lower 80s. South winds 5 to 10 miles an hour with gusts up to 20 miles an hour. Chance of rain 50%. Now here is the hazardous weather outlook for central Indiana. For the period today and tonight. Showers increasing in coverage this morning will be scattered to widespread this afternoon and tonight. Expect isolated, embedded north of your thunderstorms.
Brief downpours may cause ponding of low-lying areas and localized flooding, especially west and south of Indianapolis, and now the extended outlook for the period Tuesday through Sunday. Daily chances for storms through Friday. It is too early to determine if storms will be severe. Spotter information statement. Spotter activation is not anticipated. Taking a look at the 3-7 day forecast for Indianapolis and central Indiana. For Wednesday night, mostly clear through the late overnight, then partly cloudy with isolated showers and thunderstorms toward daybreak. Lows in the mid-70s. Chance of rain 20%. Thursday, partly cloudy with scattered showers and thunderstorms. Highs in the upper 80s. Chance of rain 50%. For Thursday night, partly cloudy with a chance of thunderstorms. Showers likely through the late overnight, then a chance of showers toward daybreak. Lows in the lower 70s. Chance of rain 70%. Friday, partly cloudy through early afternoon, then clearing. A slight chance of thunderstorms through early afternoon. A slight chance of showers. Highs in the mid-80s. Chance of rain 20%. For Friday night, mostly clear. A slight chance of showers toward daybreak. Lows in the mid-60s. Chance of rain 20%. Saturday, mostly sunny with a slight chance of showers through early afternoon, then partly cloudy with a chance of showers with a slight chance of thunderstorms late in the afternoon. Highs in the mid-80s. Chance of rain 30%. For Saturday night, partly cloudy. A slight chance of showers and thunderstorms through the late overnight, then a chance of showers toward daybreak. Lows in the upper 60s. Chance of rain 40%. Sunday, partly cloudy with a chance of showers. A chance of thunderstorms late in the afternoon. Highs in the lower 80s. Chance of rain 50%. The 8-14 day outlook for Monday, June 15th through Sunday, June 21st, calls for temperatures to be below normal and precipitation to be above normal. Normal highs for the period are between 80 and 85 degrees, and normal lows are between 60 and 65. The normal precipitation total for the 7 days is between 0.95 and 1.00 inches. At 11 a.m., at Indianapolis, it was cloudy. The temperature was 77 degrees, the dew point 71, and the relative humidity 82%. The wind was southeast at 7 miles an hour. The barometric pressure was 30.03 inches and falling. Around central Indiana, it was partly sunny, with a temperature of 74 at Zionsville and 76 at Eagle Creek Air Park. It was cloudy, with a temperature of 77 at Muncie and 77 at Shelbyville. Elsewhere across Indiana, at Evansville, rain was falling, with a temperature of 76. It was partly sunny, with a temperature of 77 at South Bend, 77 at Fort Wayne, and 73 at Bloomington. It was cloudy, with a temperature of 76 at Lafayette, and 75 at Terre Haute. Just outside Indiana, at St. Louis, a thunderstorm was reported, with a temperature of 70. At Chicago, rain was falling, with a temperature of 74. It was cloudy, with a temperature of 76 at Champaign, 79 at Dayton, 78 at Cincinnati, and 76 at Louisville. Once again, at Indianapolis, it was 77 degrees with cloudy skies. This is NOAA All Hazards Radio KEC 74 in Indianapolis. And now a look at your forecast for Indianapolis and central Indiana. Rest of today. Mostly cloudy with a chance of showers and thunderstorms. Highs in the lower 80s. South winds 5 to 10 miles an hour with gusts up to 20 miles an hour. Chance of rain 50%. For tonight, scattered thunderstorms. Showers. Lows in the upper 60s. South winds 5 to 10 miles an hour with gusts up to 20 miles an hour. Chance of rain near 100%. Tuesday, numerous showers and scattered thunderstorms. Humid with highs in the mid-80s. Southwest winds 5 to 10 miles an hour with gusts up to 20 miles an hour. Chance of rain 70%. For Tuesday night, numerous showers and scattered thunderstorms.
humid with lows in the lower 70s. Southwest winds 5 to 10 miles an hour. Chance of rain 70%. Wednesday. Partly cloudy with isolated showers and thunderstorms through early afternoon, then mostly sunny late in the afternoon. Hot with highs around 90. Southwest winds 10 to 15 miles an hour. Chance of rain 20%. Once again, the forecast for rest of today. Mostly cloudy with a chance of showers and thunderstorms. Highs in the lower 80s. South winds 5 to 10 miles an hour with gusts up to 20 miles an hour. Chance of rain 50%. Taking a look at the 3 through 7 day forecast for Indianapolis and central Indiana. For Wednesday night, mostly clear through the late overnight, then partly cloudy with isolated showers and thunderstorms toward daybreak. Lows in the mid-70s. Chance of rain 20%. Thursday. Partly cloudy with scattered showers and thunderstorms. Highs in the upper 80s. Chance of rain 50%. For Thursday night. Partly cloudy with a chance of thunderstorms. Showers likely through the late overnight, then a chance of showers toward daybreak. Lows in the lower 70s. Chance of rain 70%. Friday. Partly cloudy through early afternoon, then clearing. A slight chance of thunderstorms through early afternoon. A slight chance of showers. Highs in the mid-80s. Chance of rain 20%. For Friday night. Mostly clear. A slight chance of showers toward daybreak. Lows in the mid-60s. Chance of rain 20%. Saturday. Mostly sunny with a slight chance of showers through early afternoon, then partly cloudy with a chance of showers with a slight chance of thunderstorms late in the afternoon. Highs in the mid-80s. Chance of rain 30%. For Saturday night. Partly cloudy. A slight chance of showers and thunderstorms through the late overnight, then a chance of showers toward daybreak. Lows in the upper 60s. Chance of rain 40%. Sunday. Partly cloudy with a chance of showers. A chance of thunderstorms late in the afternoon. Highs in the lower 80s. Chance of rain 50%. The 8 to 14 day outlook for Monday, June 15th through Sunday, June 21st, calls for temperatures to be below normal and precipitation to be above normal. Normal highs for the period are between 80 and 85 degrees, and normal lows are between 60 and 65. The normal precipitation total for the 7 days is between 0.95 and 1.00 inches. At 11 a.m., at Indianapolis, it was cloudy. The temperature was 77 degrees, the dew point 71, and the relative humidity 82%. The wind was southeast at 7 miles an hour. The barometric pressure was 30.03 inches and falling. Around central Indiana, it was partly sunny, with a temperature of 74 at Zionsville and 76 at Eagle Creek Air Park. It was cloudy, with a temperature of 77 at Muncie and 77 at Shelbyville. Elsewhere across Indiana, at Evansville, rain was falling, with a temperature of 76. It was partly sunny, with a temperature of 77 at South Bend, 77 at Fort Wayne, and 73 at Bloomington. It was cloudy, with a temperature of 76 at Lafayette, and 75 at Terre Haute. Just outside Indiana, at St. Louis, a thunderstorm was reported, with a temperature of 70. At Chicago, rain was falling, with a temperature of 74. It was cloudy, with a temperature of 76 at Champaign, 79 at Dayton, 78 at Cincinnati, and 76 at Louisville. Once again, at Indianapolis, it was 77 degrees with cloudy skies. This is NOAA All Hazards Radio KEC 74 in Indianapolis. And now a look at your forecast for Indianapolis and central Indiana. Rest of today. Mostly cloudy with a chance of showers and thunderstorms. Highs in the lower 80s. South winds 5 to 10 miles an hour with gusts up to 20 miles an hour. Chance of rain 50%. For tonight. Scattered thunderstorms. Showers. Lows in the upper 60s. South winds 5 to 10 miles an hour with gusts up to 20 miles an hour. Chance of rain near 100%.
Tuesday. Numerous showers and scattered thunderstorms. Humid with highs in the mid-80s. Southwest winds 5 to 10 miles an hour with

3%. Once again, the forecast for rest of today. Mostly cloudy with a chance of showers and thunderstorms. Highs in the lower 80s. South winds 5 to 10 miles an hour with gusts up to 20 miles an hour. Chance of rain 50%. The current time is 11:53 a.m. Eastern Daylight Time. Taking a look at the 3 through 7 day forecast for Indianapolis and central Indiana. For Wednesday night, mostly clear through the late overnight, then partly cloudy with isolated showers and thunderstorms toward daybreak. Lows in the mid-70s. Chance of rain 20%. Thursday, partly cloudy with scattered showers and thunderstorms. Highs in the upper 80s. Chance of rain 50%. For Thursday night, partly cloudy with a chance of thunderstorms. Showers likely through the late overnight, then a chance of showers toward daybreak. Lows in the lower 70s. Chance of rain 70%. Friday, partly cloudy through early afternoon, then clearing. A slight chance of thunderstorms through early afternoon. A slight chance of showers. Highs in the mid-80s. Chance of rain 20%. For Friday night, mostly clear. A slight chance of showers toward daybreak. Lows in the mid-60s. Chance of rain 20%. Saturday, mostly sunny with a slight chance of showers through early afternoon, then partly cloudy with a chance of showers with a slight chance of thunderstorms late in the afternoon. Highs in the mid-80s. Chance of rain 30%. For Saturday night, partly cloudy. A slight chance of showers and thunderstorms through the late overnight, then a chance of showers toward daybreak. Lows in the upper 60s. Chance of rain 40%. Sunday, partly cloudy with a chance of showers. A chance of thunderstorms late in the afternoon. Highs in the lower 80s. Chance of rain 50%. The 8 to 14 day outlook for Monday, June 15th through Sunday, June 21st, calls for temperatures to be below normal and precipitation to be above normal. Normal highs for the period are between 80 and 85 degrees, and normal lows are between 60 and 65. The normal precipitation total for the 7 days is between 0.95 and 1.00 inches. At 11 a.m., at Indianapolis, it was cloudy. The temperature was 77 degrees, the dew point 71, and the relative humidity 82%. The wind was southeast at 7 miles an hour. The barometric pressure was 30.03 inches and falling. Around central Indiana, it was partly sunny, with a temperature of 74 at Zionsville and 76 at Eagle Creek Air Park. It was cloudy, with a temperature of 77 at Muncie and 77 at Shelbyville. Elsewhere across Indiana, at Evansville, rain was falling, with a temperature of 76. It was partly sunny, with a temperature of 77 at South Bend, 77 at Fort Wayne, and 73 at Bloomington. It was cloudy, with a temperature of 76 at Lafayette, and 75 at Terre Haute. Just outside Indiana, at St. Louis, a thunderstorm was reported, with a temperature of 70. At Chicago, rain was falling, with a temperature of 74. It was cloudy, with a temperature of 76 at Champaign, 79 at Dayton, 78 at Cincinnati, and 76 at Louisville. Once again, at Indianapolis, it was 77 degrees with cloudy skies. This is NOAA All Hazards Radio KEC 74 in Indianapolis. And now a look at your forecast for Indianapolis and central Indiana. Rest of today. Mostly cloudy with a chance of showers and thunderstorms. Highs in the lower 80s. South winds 5 to 10 miles an hour with gusts up to 20 miles an hour. Chance of rain 50%. For tonight, scattered thunderstorms. Showers. Lows in the upper 60s. South winds 5 to 10 miles an hour with gusts up to 20 miles an hour. Chance of rain near 100%. Tuesday, numerous showers and scattered thunderstorms. Humid with highs in the mid-80s. Southwest winds 5 to 10 miles an hour with gusts up to 20 miles an hour. Chance of rain 70%. For Tuesday night, numerous showers and scattered thunderstorms.

humid with lows in the lower 70s. Southwest winds 5 to 10 miles an hour. Chance of rain 70%. Wednesday, partly cloudy with isolated showers and thunderstorms through early afternoon, then mostly sunny late in the afternoon. Hot with highs around 90. Southwest winds 10 to 15 miles an hour. Chance of rain 20%. Once again, the forecast for rest of today. Mostly cloudy with a chance of showers and thunderstorms. Highs in the lower 80s. South winds 5 to 10 miles an hour with gusts up to 20 miles an hour. Chance of rain 50%. Taking a look at the 3 through 7 day forecast for Indianapolis and central Indiana. For Wednesday night, mostly clear through the late overnight, then partly cloudy with isolated showers and thunderstorms toward daybreak. Lows in the mid-70s. Chance of rain 20%. Thursday, partly cloudy with scattered showers and thunderstorms. Highs in the upper 80s. Chance of rain 50%. For Thursday night, partly cloudy with a chance of thunderstorms. Showers likely through the late overnight, then a chance of showers toward daybreak. Lows in the lower 70s. Chance of rain 70%. Friday, partly cloudy through early afternoon, then clearing. A slight chance of thunderstorms through early afternoon. A slight chance of showers. Highs in the mid-80s. Chance of rain 20%. For Friday night, mostly clear. A slight chance of showers toward daybreak. Lows in the mid-60s. Chance of rain 20%. Saturday, mostly sunny with a slight chance of showers through early afternoon, then partly cloudy with a chance of showers with a slight chance of thunderstorms late in the afternoon. Highs in the mid-80s. Chance of rain 30%. For Saturday night, partly cloudy. A slight chance of showers and thunderstorms through the late overnight, then a chance of showers toward daybreak. Lows in the upper 60s. Chance of rain 40%. Sunday, partly cloudy with a chance of showers. A chance of thunderstorms late in the afternoon. Highs in the lower 80s. Chance of rain 50%. The 8 to 14 day outlook for Monday, June 15th through Sunday, June 21st, calls for temperatures to be below normal and precipitation to be above normal. Normal highs for the period are between 80 and 85 degrees, and normal lows are between 60 and 65. The normal precipitation total for the 7 days is between 0.95 and 1.00 inches. At 11 a.m., at Indianapolis, it was cloudy. The temperature was 77 degrees, the dew point 71, and the relative humidity 82%. The wind was southeast at 7 miles an hour. The barometric pressure was 30.03 inches and falling. Around central Indiana, it was partly sunny, with a temperature of 74 at Zionsville and 76 at Eagle Creek Air Park. It was cloudy, with a temperature of 77 at Muncie and 77 at Shelbyville. Elsewhere across Indiana, at Evansville, rain was falling, with a temperature of 76. It was partly sunny, with a temperature of 77 at South Bend, 77 at Fort Wayne, and 73 at Bloomington. It was cloudy, with a temperature of 76 at Lafayette, and 75 at Terre Haute. Just outside Indiana, at St. Louis, a thunderstorm was reported, with a temperature of 70. At Chicago, rain was falling, with a temperature of 74. It was cloudy, with a temperature of 76 at Champaign, 79 at Dayton, 78 at Cincinnati, and 76 at Louisville. Once again, at Indianapolis, it was 77 degrees with cloudy skies. Now here is the hazardous weather outlook for central Indiana. For the period today and tonight, showers increasing in coverage this morning will be scattered to widespread this afternoon and tonight. Expect isolated, embedded non-severe thunderstorms. Brief downpours may cause ponding of low-lying areas and localized flooding, especially west and south of Indianapolis, and now the extended outlook for the period Tuesday through Sunday. Daily chances for storms through Friday. It is too early to determine if storms will be severe. Spotter information statement, spotter activation is not anticipated.
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And now a look at your forecast for Indianapolis and central Indiana. Rest of today. Mostly cloudy with a chance of showers and thunderstorms. Highs in the lower 80s. South winds 5 to 10 miles an hour with gusts up to 20 miles an hour. Chance of rain 50%. For tonight, scattered thunderstorms. Showers. Lows in the upper 60s. South winds 5 to 10 miles an hour with gusts up to 20 miles an hour. Chance of rain near 100%. Tuesday. Numerous showers and scattered thunderstorms. Humid with highs in the mid-80s. Southwest winds 5 to 10 miles an hour with gusts up to 20 miles an hour. Chance of rain 70%. For Tuesday night. Numerous showers and scattered thunderstorms. Humid with lows in the lower 70s. Southwest winds 5 to 10 miles an hour. Chance of rain 70%. Wednesday. Partly cloudy with isolated showers and thunderstorms through early afternoon, then mostly sunny late in the afternoon. Hot with highs around 90. Southwest winds 10 to 15 miles an hour. Chance of rain 20%. Once again, the forecast for rest of today. Mostly cloudy with a chance of showers and thunderstorms. Highs in the lower 80s. South winds 5 to 10 miles an hour with gusts up to 20 miles an hour. Chance of rain 50%. Taking a look at the 3 through 7 day forecast for Indianapolis and central Indiana. For Wednesday night, mostly clear through the late overnight, then partly cloudy with isolated showers and thunderstorms toward daybreak. Lows in the mid-70s. Chance of rain 20%. Thursday. Partly cloudy with scattered showers and thunderstorms. Highs in the upper 80s. Chance of rain 50%. For Thursday night. Partly cloudy with a chance of thunderstorms. Showers likely through the late overnight, then a chance of showers toward daybreak. Lows in the lower 70s. Chance of rain 70%. Friday. Partly cloudy through early afternoon, then clearing. A slight chance of thunderstorms through early afternoon. A slight chance of showers. Highs in the mid-80s. Chance of rain 20%. For Friday night. Mostly clear. A slight chance of showers toward daybreak. Lows in the mid-60s. Chance of rain 20%. Saturday. Mostly sunny with a slight chance of showers through early afternoon, then partly cloudy with a chance of showers with a slight chance of thunderstorms late in the afternoon. Highs in the mid-80s. Chance of rain 30%. For Saturday night. Partly cloudy. A slight chance of showers and thunderstorms through the late overnight, then a chance of showers toward daybreak. Lows in the upper 60s. Chance of rain 40%. Sunday. Partly cloudy with a chance of showers. A chance of thunderstorms late in the afternoon. Highs in the lower 80s. Chance of rain 50%. The 8 to 14 day outlook for Monday, June 15th through Sunday, June 21st, calls for temperatures to be below normal and precipitation to be above normal. Normal highs for the period are between 80 and 85 degrees, and normal lows are between 60 and 65. The normal precipitation total for the 7 days is between 0.95 and 1.00 inches. At 11 a.m., at Indianapolis, it was cloudy. The temperature was 77 degrees, the dew point 71, and the relative humidity 82%. The wind was southeast at 7 miles an hour. The barometric pressure was 30.03 inches and falling. Around central Indiana, it was partly sunny, with a temperature of 74 at Zionsville and 76 at Eagle Creek Air Park. It was cloudy, with a temperature of 77 at Muncie and 77 at Shelbyville. Elsewhere across Indiana, at Evansville, rain was falling, with a temperature of 76. It was partly sunny, with a temperature of 77 at South Bend, 77 at Fort Wayne, and 73 at Bloomington. It was cloudy, with a temperature of 76 at Lafayette, and 75 at Terre Haute. Just outside Indiana, at St. Louis, a thunderstorm was reported, with a temperature of 70.
Chicago, rain was falling with a temperature of 74. It was cloudy with a temperature of 76 at Champaign, 79 at Dayton, 78 at Cincinnati, and 76 at Louisville. Once again, at Indianapolis, it was 77 degrees with cloudy skies. The current time is 12:08 p.m. Eastern Daylight Time. This is NOAA All Hazards Radio KEC 74 in Indianapolis. And now a look at your forecast for Indianapolis and central Indiana. Rest of today. Mostly cloudy with a chance of showers and thunderstorms. Highs in the lower 80s. South winds 5 to 10 miles an hour with gusts up to 20 miles an hour. Chance of rain 50%. For tonight, scattered thunderstorms. Showers. Lows in the upper 60s. South winds 5 to 10 miles an hour with gusts up to 20 miles an hour. Chance of rain near 100%. Tuesday, numerous showers and scattered thunderstorms. Humid with highs in the mid-80s. Southwest winds 5 to 10 miles an hour with gusts up to 20 miles an hour. Chance of rain 70%. For Tuesday night, numerous showers and scattered thunderstorms. Humid with lows in the lower 70s. Southwest winds 5 to 10 miles an hour. Chance of rain 70%. Wednesday, partly cloudy with isolated showers and thunderstorms through early afternoon, then mostly sunny late in the afternoon. Hot with highs around 90. Southwest winds 10 to 15 miles an hour. Chance of rain 20%. Once again, the forecast for rest of today. Mostly cloudy with a chance of showers and thunderstorms. Highs in the lower 80s. South winds 5 to 10 miles an hour with gusts up to 20 miles an hour. Chance of rain 50%. Taking a look at the 3 through 7 day forecast for Indianapolis and central Indiana. For Wednesday night, mostly clear through the late overnight, then partly cloudy with isolated showers and thunderstorms toward daybreak. Lows in the mid-70s. Chance of rain 20%. Thursday, partly cloudy with scattered showers and thunderstorms. Highs in the upper 80s. Chance of rain 50%. For Thursday night, partly cloudy with a chance of thunderstorms. Showers likely through the late overnight, then a chance of showers toward daybreak. Lows in the lower 70s. Chance of rain 70%. Friday, partly cloudy through early afternoon, then clearing. A slight chance of thunderstorms through early afternoon. A slight chance of showers. Highs in the mid-80s. Chance of rain 20%. For Friday night, mostly clear. A slight chance of showers toward daybreak. Lows in the mid-60s. Chance of rain 20%. Saturday, mostly sunny with a slight chance of showers through early afternoon, then partly cloudy with a chance of showers with a slight chance of thunderstorms late in the afternoon. Highs in the mid-80s. Chance of rain 30%. For Saturday night, partly cloudy. A slight chance of showers and thunderstorms through the late overnight, then a chance of showers toward daybreak. Lows in the upper 60s. Chance of rain 40%. Sunday, partly cloudy with a chance of showers. A chance of thunderstorms late in the afternoon. Highs in the lower 80s. Chance of rain 50%. The 8 to 14 day outlook for Monday, June 15th through Sunday, June 21st, calls for temperatures to be below normal and precipitation to be above normal. Normal highs for the period are between 80 and 85 degrees, and normal lows are between 60 and 65. The normal precipitation total for the 7 days is between 0.95 and 1.00 inches. At noon, at Indianapolis, it was cloudy. The temperature was 76 degrees, the dew point 71, and the relative humidity 85%. The wind was southeast at 9 miles an hour. The barometric pressure was 30.04 inches and steady. Around central Indiana, at Zionsville, rain was falling, with a temperature of 76. It was cloudy, with a temperature of 79 at Muncie, 77 at Eagle Creek Airpark, and 78 at Shelbyville.
Elsewhere across Indiana and Lafayette, rain was falling with a temperature of 76. It was partly sunny, with a temperature of 78 at South Bend, 80 at Fort Wayne, and 79 at Terre Haute. At Bloomington, it was cloudy, with a temperature of 75. At Evansville, rain and fog were reported, with a temperature of 74. Just outside Indiana, at St. Louis, a thunderstorm was reported, with a temperature of 71. At Champaign, it was partly sunny, with a temperature of 77. It was cloudy, with a temperature of 78 at Chicago, 79 at Dayton, 79 at Cincinnati, and 78 at Louisville. Once again, at Indianapolis, it was 76 degrees with cloudy skies. This is NOAA All Hazards Radio KEC 74 in Indianapolis. And now a look at your forecast for Indianapolis and central Indiana. Rest of today. Mostly cloudy with a chance of showers and thunderstorms. Highs in the lower 80s. South winds 5 to 10 miles an hour with gusts up to 20 miles an hour. Chance of rain 50%. For tonight, scattered thunderstorms. Showers. Lows in the upper 60s. South winds 5 to 10 miles an hour with gusts up to 20 miles an hour. Chance of rain near 100%. Tuesday, numerous showers and scattered thunderstorms. Humid with highs in the mid-80s. Southwest winds 5 to 10 miles an hour with gusts up to 20 miles an hour. Chance of rain 70%. For Tuesday night, numerous showers and scattered thunderstorms. Humid with lows in the lower 70s. Southwest winds 5 to 10 miles an hour. Chance of rain 70%. Wednesday, partly cloudy with isolated showers and thunderstorms through early afternoon, then mostly sunny late in the afternoon. Hot with highs around 90. Southwest winds 10 to 15 miles an hour. Chance of rain 20%. Once again, the forecast for rest of today. Mostly cloudy with a chance of showers and thunderstorms. Highs in the lower 80s. South winds 5 to 10 miles an hour with gusts up to 20 miles an hour. Chance of rain 50%. Taking a look at the 3 through 7 day forecast for Indianapolis and central Indiana. For Wednesday night, mostly clear through the late overnight, then partly cloudy with isolated showers and thunderstorms toward daybreak. Lows in the mid-70s. Chance of rain 20%. Thursday, partly cloudy with scattered showers and thunderstorms. Highs in the upper 80s. Chance of rain 50%. For Thursday night, partly cloudy with a chance of thunderstorms. Showers likely through the late overnight, then a chance of showers toward daybreak. Lows in the lower 70s. Chance of rain 70%. Friday, partly cloudy through early afternoon, then clearing. A slight chance of thunderstorms through early afternoon. A slight chance of showers. Highs in the mid-80s. Chance of rain 20%. For Friday night, mostly clear. A slight chance of showers toward daybreak. Lows in the mid-60s. Chance of rain 20%. Saturday, mostly sunny with a slight chance of showers through early afternoon, then partly cloudy with a chance of showers with a slight chance of thunderstorms late in the afternoon. Highs in the mid-80s. Chance of rain 30%. For Saturday night, partly cloudy. A slight chance of showers and thunderstorms through the late overnight, then a chance of showers toward daybreak. Lows in the upper 60s. Chance of rain 40%. Sunday, partly cloudy with a chance of showers. A chance of thunderstorms late in the afternoon. Highs in the lower 80s. Chance of rain 50%. The 8 to 14 day outlook for Monday, June 15th through Sunday, June 21st, calls for temperatures to be below normal and precipitation to be above normal. Normal highs for the period are between 80 and 85 degrees, and normal lows are between 60 and 65. The normal precipitation total for the 7 days is between 0.95 and 1.00 inches. At noon, at Indianapolis, it was cloudy. The temperature was 76 degrees, the dew point 71, and the relative humidity 85%.
The wind was southeast at 9 miles an hour. The barometric pressure was 30.04 inches and steady. Around central Indiana, at Zionsville, rain was falling with a temperature of 76. It was cloudy, with a temperature of 79 at Muncie, 77 at Eagle Creek Airpark, and 78 at Shelbyville. Elsewhere across Indiana, at Lafayette, rain was falling with a temperature of 76. It was partly sunny, with a temperature of 78 at South Bend, 80 at Fort Wayne, and 79 at Terre Haute. At Bloomington, it was cloudy, with a temperature of 75. At Evansville, rain and fog were reported, with a temperature of 74. Just outside Indiana, at St. Louis, a thunderstorm was reported, with a temperature of 71. At Champaign, it was partly sunny, with a temperature of 77. It was cloudy, with a temperature of 78 at Chicago, 79 at Dayton, 79 at Cincinnati, and 78 at Louisville. Once again, at Indianapolis, it was 76 degrees with cloudy skies. This is NOAA All Hazards Radio KEC 74 in Indianapolis. And now a look at your forecast for Indianapolis and central Indiana. Rest of today. Mostly cloudy with a chance of showers and thunderstorms. Highs in the lower 80s. South winds 5 to 10 miles an hour with gusts up to 20 miles an hour. Chance of rain 50%. For tonight, scattered thunderstorms. Showers. Lows in the upper 60s. South winds 5 to 10 miles an hour with gusts up to 20 miles an hour. Chance of rain near 100%. Tuesday. Numerous showers and scattered thunderstorms. Humid with highs in the mid-80s. Southwest winds 5 to 10 miles an hour with gusts up to 20 miles an hour. Chance of rain 70%. For Tuesday night, numerous showers and scattered thunderstorms. Humid with lows in the lower 70s. Southwest winds 5 to 10 miles an hour. Chance of rain 70%. Wednesday, partly cloudy with isolated showers and thunderstorms through early afternoon, then mostly sunny late in the afternoon. Hot with highs around 90. Southwest winds 10 to 15 miles an hour. Chance of rain 20%. Once again, the forecast for rest of today. Mostly cloudy with a chance of showers and thunderstorms. Highs in the lower 80s. South winds 5 to 10 miles an hour with gusts up to 20 miles an hour. Chance of rain 50%. Taking a look at the 3-7 day forecast for Indianapolis and central Indiana. For Wednesday night, mostly clear through the late overnight, then partly cloudy with isolated showers and thunderstorms toward daybreak. Lows in the mid-70s. Chance of rain 20%. Thursday, partly cloudy with scattered showers and thunderstorms. Highs in the upper 80s. Chance of rain 50%. For Thursday night, partly cloudy with a chance of thunderstorms. Showers likely through the late overnight, then a chance of showers toward daybreak. Lows in the lower 70s. Chance of rain 70%. Friday, partly cloudy through early afternoon, then clearing. A slight chance of thunderstorms through early afternoon. A slight chance of showers. Highs in the mid-80s. Chance of rain 20%. For Friday night, mostly clear. A slight chance of showers toward daybreak. Lows in the mid-60s. Chance of rain 20%. Saturday, mostly sunny with a slight chance of showers through early afternoon, then partly cloudy with a chance of showers with a slight chance of thunderstorms late in the afternoon. Highs in the mid-80s. Chance of rain 30%. For Saturday night, partly cloudy. A slight chance of showers and thunderstorms through the late overnight, then a chance of showers toward daybreak. Lows in the upper 60s. Chance of rain 40%. Sunday, partly cloudy with a chance of showers. A chance of thunderstorms late in the afternoon. Highs in the lower 80s. Chance of rain 50%. Now here is the hazardous weather outlook for central Indiana. For the period today and tonight, showers increasing in coverage this morning will be scattered to widespread this afternoon and tonight.
Expect isolated, embedded non-severe thunderstorms. Brief downpours may cause ponding of low-lying areas and localized flooding, especially west and south of Indianapolis, and now the extended outlook for the period Tuesday through Sunday. Daily chances for storms through Friday. It is too early to determine if storms will be severe. Spotter information statement. Spotter activation is not anticipated. The current time is 12:23 p.m. Eastern Daylight Time. The 8 to 14 day outlook for Monday, June 15th through Sunday, June 21st, calls for temperatures to be below normal and precipitation to be above normal. Normal highs for the period are between 80 and 85 degrees, and normal lows are between 60 and 65. The normal precipitation total for the 7 days is between 0.95 and 1.00 inches. At noon, at Indianapolis, it was cloudy. The temperature was 76 degrees, the dew point 71, and the relative humidity 85%. The wind was southeast at 9 miles an hour. The barometric pressure was 30.04 inches and steady. Around central Indiana, at Zionsville, rain was falling, with a temperature of 76. It was cloudy, with a temperature of 79 at Muncie, 77 at Eagle Creek Air Park, and 78 at Shelbyville. Elsewhere across Indiana, at Lafayette, rain was falling, with a temperature of 76. It was partly sunny, with a temperature of 78 at South Bend, 80 at Fort Wayne, and 79 at Terre Haute. At Bloomington, it was cloudy, with a temperature of 75. At Evansville, rain and fog were reported, with a temperature of 74. Just outside Indiana, at St. Louis, a thunderstorm was reported, with a temperature of 71. At Champaign, it was partly sunny, with a temperature of 77. It was cloudy, with a temperature of 78 at Chicago, 79 at Dayton, 79 at Cincinnati, and 78 at Louisville. Once again, at Indianapolis, it was 76 degrees with cloudy skies. This is NOAA All Hazards Radio KEC 74 in Indianapolis. And now a look at your forecast for Indianapolis and central Indiana. Rest of today. Mostly cloudy with a chance of showers and thunderstorms. Highs in the lower 80s. South winds 5 to 10 miles an hour with gusts up to 20 miles an hour. Chance of rain 50%. For tonight, scattered thunderstorms. Showers. Lows in the upper 60s. South winds 5 to 10 miles an hour with gusts up to 20 miles an hour. Chance of rain near 100%. Tuesday, numerous showers and scattered thunderstorms. Humid with highs in the mid-80s. Southwest winds 5 to 10 miles an hour with gusts up to 20 miles an hour. Chance of rain 70%. For Tuesday night, numerous showers and scattered thunderstorms. Humid with lows in the lower 70s. Southwest winds 5 to 10 miles an hour. Chance of rain 70%. Wednesday, partly cloudy with isolated showers and thunderstorms through early afternoon, then mostly sunny late in the afternoon. Hot with highs around 90. Southwest winds 10 to 15 miles an hour. Chance of rain 20%. Once again, the forecast for rest of today. Mostly cloudy with a chance of showers and thunderstorms. Highs in the lower 80s. South winds 5 to 10 miles an hour with gusts up to 20 miles an hour. Chance of rain 50%. Taking a look at the 3 through 7 day forecast for Indianapolis and central Indiana. For Wednesday night, mostly clear through the late overnight, then partly cloudy with isolated showers and thunderstorms toward daybreak. Lows in the mid-70s. Chance of rain 20%. Thursday, partly cloudy with scattered showers and thunderstorms. Highs in the upper 80s. Chance of rain 50%. For Thursday night, partly cloudy with a chance of thunderstorms. Showers likely through the late overnight, then a chance of showers toward daybreak. Lows in the lower 70s. Chance of rain 70%. Friday, partly cloudy through early afternoon, then clearing. A slight chance of thunderstorms through early afternoon. A slight chance of showers. Highs in the mid-80s.
chance of rain 20%. For Friday night, mostly clear. A slight chance of showers toward daybreak. Lows in the mid-60s. Chance of rain 20%. Saturday, mostly sunny with a slight chance of showers through early afternoon. Then partly cloudy with a chance of showers with a slight chance of thunderstorms late in the afternoon. Highs in the mid-80s. Chance of rain 30%. For Saturday night, partly cloudy. A slight chance of showers and thunderstorms through the late overnight, then a chance of showers toward daybreak. Lows in the upper 60s. Chance of rain 40%. Sunday, partly cloudy with a chance of showers. A chance of thunderstorms late in the afternoon. Highs in the lower 80s. Chance of rain 50%. The 8 to 14 day outlook for Monday, June 15th through Sunday, June 21st, calls for temperatures to be below normal and precipitation to be above normal. Normal highs for the period are between 80 and 85 degrees, and normal lows are between 60 and 65. The normal precipitation total for the 7 days is between 0.95 and 1.00 inches. At noon, at Indianapolis, it was cloudy. The temperature was 76 degrees, the dew point 71, and the relative humidity 85%. The wind was southeast at 9 miles an hour. The barometric pressure was 30.04 inches and steady. Around central Indiana, at Zionsville, rain was falling, with a temperature of 76. It was cloudy, with a temperature of 79 at Muncie, 77 at Eagle Creek Airpark, and 78 at Shelbyville. Elsewhere across Indiana, at Lafayette, rain was falling, with a temperature of 76. It was partly sunny, with a temperature of 78 at South Bend, 80 at Fort Wayne, and 79 at Terre Haute. At Bloomington, it was cloudy, with a temperature of 75. At Evansville, rain and fog were reported, with a temperature of 74. Just outside Indiana, at St. Louis, a thunderstorm was reported, with a temperature of 71. At Champaign, it was partly sunny, with a temperature of 77. It was cloudy, with a temperature of 78 at Chicago, 79 at Dayton, 79 at Cincinnati, and 78 at Louisville. Once again, at Indianapolis, it was 76 degrees with cloudy skies. This is NOAA All Hazards Radio KEC 74 in Indianapolis. And now a look at your forecast for Indianapolis and central Indiana. Rest of today. Mostly cloudy with a chance of showers and thunderstorms. Highs in the lower 80s. South winds 5 to 10 miles an hour with gusts up to 20 miles an hour. Chance of rain 50%. For tonight, scattered thunderstorms. Showers. Lows in the upper 60s. South winds 5 to 10 miles an hour with gusts up to 20 miles an hour. Chance of rain near 100%. Tuesday, numerous showers and scattered thunderstorms. Humid with highs in the mid-80s. Southwest winds 5 to 10 miles an hour with gusts up to 20 miles an hour. Chance of rain 70%. For Tuesday night, numerous showers and scattered thunderstorms. Humid with lows in the lower 70s. Southwest winds 5 to 10 miles an hour. Chance of rain 70%. Wednesday, partly cloudy with isolated showers and thunderstorms through early afternoon, then mostly sunny late in the afternoon. Hot with highs around 90. Southwest winds 10 to 15 miles an hour. Chance of rain 20%. Once again, the forecast for rest of today. Mostly cloudy with a chance of showers and thunderstorms. Highs in the lower 80s. South winds 5 to 10 miles an hour with gusts up to 20 miles an hour. Chance of rain 50%. Taking a look at the 3 through 7 day forecast for Indianapolis and central Indiana. For Wednesday night, mostly clear through the late overnight, then partly cloudy with isolated showers and thunderstorms toward daybreak. Lows in the mid-70s. Chance of rain 20%. Thursday, partly cloudy with scattered showers and thunderstorms. Highs in the upper 80s. Chance of rain 50%. For Thursday night, partly cloudy with a chance of thunderstorms.
showers likely through the late overnight, then a chance of showers toward daybreak. Lows in the lower 70s. Chance of rain 70%. Friday. Partly cloudy through early afternoon, then clearing. A slight chance of thunderstorms through early afternoon. A slight chance of showers. Highs in the mid-80s. Chance of rain 20%. For Friday night. Mostly clear. A slight chance of showers toward daybreak. Lows in the mid-60s. Chance of rain 20%. Saturday. Mostly sunny with a slight chance of showers through early afternoon, then partly cloudy with a chance of showers with a slight chance of thunderstorms late in the afternoon. Highs in the mid-80s. Chance of rain 30%. For Saturday night. Partly cloudy. A slight chance of showers and thunderstorms through the late overnight, then a chance of showers toward daybreak. Lows in the upper 60s. Chance of rain 40%. Sunday. Partly cloudy with a chance of showers. A chance of thunderstorms late in the afternoon. Highs in the lower 80s. Chance of rain 50%. The 8 to 14 day outlook for Monday, June 15th through Sunday, June 21st, calls for temperatures to be below normal and precipitation to be above normal. Normal highs for the period are between 80 and 85 degrees, and normal lows are between 60 and 65. The normal precipitation total for the 7 days is between 0.95 and 1.00 inches. At noon, at Indianapolis, it was cloudy. The temperature was 76 degrees, the dew point 71, and the relative humidity 85%. The wind was southeast at 9 miles an hour. The barometric pressure was 30.04 inches and steady. Around central Indiana, at Zionsville, rain was falling, with a temperature of 76. It was cloudy, with a temperature of 79 at Muncie, 77 at Eagle Creek Airpark, and 78 at Shelbyville. Elsewhere across Indiana, at Lafayette, rain was falling, with a temperature of 76. It was partly sunny, with a temperature of 78 at South Bend, 80 at Fort Wayne, and 79 at Terre Haute. At Bloomington, it was cloudy, with a temperature of 75. At Evansville, rain and fog were reported, with a temperature of 74. Just outside Indiana, at St. Louis, a thunderstorm was reported, with a temperature of 71. At Champaign, it was partly sunny, with a temperature of 77. It was cloudy, with a temperature of 78 at Chicago, 79 at Dayton, 79 at Cincinnati, and 78 at Louisville. Once again, at Indianapolis, it was 76 degrees with cloudy skies. This is NOAA All Hazards Radio KEC 74 in Indianapolis. And now a look at your forecast for Indianapolis and central Indiana. Rest of today. Mostly cloudy with a chance of showers and thunderstorms. Highs in the lower 80s. South winds 5 to 10 miles an hour with gusts up to 20 miles an hour. Chance of rain 50%. For tonight, scattered thunderstorms. Showers. Lows in the upper 60s. South winds 5 to 10 miles an hour with gusts up to 20 miles an hour. Chance of rain near 100%. Tuesday. Numerous showers and scattered thunderstorms. Humid with highs in the mid-80s. Southwest winds 5 to 10 miles an hour with gusts up to 20 miles an hour. Chance of rain 70%. For Tuesday night. Numerous showers and scattered thunderstorms. Humid with lows in the lower 70s. Southwest winds 5 to 10 miles an hour. Chance of rain 70%. Wednesday. Partly cloudy with isolated showers and thunderstorms through early afternoon, then mostly sunny late in the afternoon. Hot with highs around 90. Southwest winds 10 to 15 miles an hour. Chance of rain 20%. Once again, the forecast for rest of today. Mostly cloudy with a chance of showers and thunderstorms. Highs in the lower 80s. South winds 5 to 10 miles an hour with gusts up to 20 miles an hour. Chance of rain 50%. Taking a look at the 3 through 7 day forecast for Indianapolis and central Indiana. For Wednesday night, mostly clear through the late overnight,
then partly cloudy with isolated showers and thunderstorms toward daybreak. Lows in the mid-70s. Chance of rain 20%. Thursday, partly cloudy with scattered showers and thunderstorms. Highs in the upper 80s. Chance of rain 50%. For Thursday night, partly cloudy with a chance of thunderstorms. Showers likely through the late overnight, then a chance of showers toward daybreak. Lows in the lower 70s. Chance of rain 70%. Friday, partly cloudy through early afternoon, then clearing. A slight chance of thunderstorms through early afternoon. A slight chance of showers. Highs in the mid-80s. Chance of rain 20%. For Friday night, mostly clear. A slight chance of showers toward daybreak. Lows in the mid-60s. Chance of rain 20%. Saturday, mostly sunny with a slight chance of showers through early afternoon, then partly cloudy with a chance of showers with a slight chance of thunderstorms late in the afternoon. Highs in the mid-80s. Chance of rain 30%. For Saturday night, partly cloudy. A slight chance of showers and thunderstorms through the late overnight, then a chance of showers toward daybreak. Lows in the upper 60s. Chance of rain 40%. Sunday, partly cloudy with a chance of showers. A chance of thunderstorms late in the afternoon. Highs in the lower 80s. Chance of rain 50%. The current time is 12:39 p.m. Eastern Daylight Time. The 8 to 14 day outlook for Monday, June 15th through Sunday, June 21st, calls for temperatures to be below normal and precipitation to be above normal. Normal highs for the period are between 80 and 85 degrees, and normal lows are between 60 and 65. The normal precipitation total for the 7 days is between 0.95 and 1.00 inches. At noon, at Indianapolis, it was cloudy. The temperature was 76 degrees, the dew point 71, and the relative humidity 85%. The wind was southeast at 9 miles an hour. The barometric pressure was 30.04 inches and steady. Around central Indiana, at Zionsville, rain was falling, with a temperature of 76. It was cloudy, with a temperature of 79 at Muncie, 77 at Eagle Creek Airpark, and 78 at Shelbyville. Elsewhere across Indiana, at Lafayette, rain was falling, with a temperature of 76. It was partly sunny, with a temperature of 78 at South Bend, 80 at Fort Wayne, and 79 at Terre Haute. At Bloomington, it was cloudy, with a temperature of 75. At Evansville, rain and fog were reported, with a temperature of 74. Just outside Indiana, at St. Louis, a thunderstorm was reported, with a temperature of 71. At Champaign, it was partly sunny, with a temperature of 77. It was cloudy, with a temperature of 78 at Chicago, 79 at Dayton, 79 at Cincinnati, and 78 at Louisville. Once again, at Indianapolis, it was 76 degrees with cloudy skies. This is NOAA All Hazards Radio KEC 74 in Indianapolis. And now a look at your forecast for Indianapolis and central Indiana. Rest of today. Mostly cloudy with a chance of showers and thunderstorms. Highs in the lower 80s. South winds 5 to 10 miles an hour with gusts up to 20 miles an hour. Chance of rain 50%. For tonight, scattered thunderstorms. Showers. Lows in the upper 60s. South winds 5 to 10 miles an hour with gusts up to 20 miles an hour. Chance of rain near 100%. Tuesday, numerous showers and scattered thunderstorms. Humid with highs in the mid-80s. Southwest winds 5 to 10 miles an hour with gusts up to 20 miles an hour. Chance of rain 70%. For Tuesday night, numerous showers and scattered thunderstorms. Humid with lows in the lower 70s. Southwest winds 5 to 10 miles an hour. Chance of rain 70%. Wednesday, partly cloudy with isolated showers and thunderstorms through early afternoon, then mostly sunny late in the afternoon. Hot with highs around 90. Southwest winds 10 to 15 miles an hour. Chance of rain 20%.
Once again, the forecast for rest of today. Mostly cloudy with a chance of showers and thunderstorms. Highs in the lower 80s. South winds 5 to 10 miles an hour with gusts up to 20 miles an hour. Chance of rain 50%. Now here is the hazardous weather outlook for central Indiana. For the period today and tonight. Showers increasing in coverage this morning will be scattered to widespread this afternoon and tonight. Expect isolated, embedded non-severe thunderstorms. Brief downpours may cause ponding of low-lying areas and localized flooding, especially west and south of Indianapolis, and now the extended outlook for the period Tuesday through Sunday. Daily chances for storms through Friday. It is too early to determine if storms will be severe. Spotter information statement, spotter activation is not anticipated. Taking a look at the 3 through 7 day forecast for Indianapolis and central Indiana. For Wednesday night, mostly clear through the late overnight, then partly cloudy with isolated showers and thunderstorms toward daybreak. Lows in the mid-70s. Chance of rain 20%. Thursday, partly cloudy with scattered showers and thunderstorms. Highs in the upper 80s. Chance of rain 50%. For Thursday night, partly cloudy with a chance of thunderstorms. Showers likely through the late overnight, then a chance of showers toward daybreak. Lows in the lower 70s. Chance of rain 70%. Friday, partly cloudy through early afternoon, then clearing. A slight chance of thunderstorms through early afternoon. A slight chance of showers. Highs in the mid-80s. Chance of rain 20%. For Friday night, mostly clear. A slight chance of showers toward daybreak. Lows in the mid-60s. Chance of rain 20%. Saturday, mostly sunny with a slight chance of showers through early afternoon, then partly cloudy with a chance of showers with a slight chance of thunderstorms late in the afternoon. Highs in the mid-80s. Chance of rain 30%. For Saturday night, partly cloudy. A slight chance of showers and thunderstorms through the late overnight, then a chance of showers toward daybreak. Lows in the upper 60s. Chance of rain 40%. Sunday, partly cloudy with a chance of showers. A chance of thunderstorms late in the afternoon. Highs in the lower 80s. Chance of rain 50%. The 8 to 14 day outlook for Monday, June 15th through Sunday, June 21st, calls for temperatures to be below normal and precipitation to be above normal. Normal highs for the period are between 80 and 85 degrees, and normal lows are between 60 and 65. The normal precipitation total for the 7 days is between 0.95 and 1.00 inches. At noon, at Indianapolis, it was cloudy. The temperature was 76 degrees, the dew point 71, and the relative humidity 85%. The wind was southeast at 9 miles an hour. The barometric pressure was 30.04 inches and steady. Around central Indiana, at Zionsville, rain was falling, with a temperature of 76. It was cloudy, with a temperature of 79 at Muncie, 77 at Eagle Creek Airpark, and 78 at Shelbyville. Elsewhere across Indiana, at Lafayette, rain was falling, with a temperature of 76. It was partly sunny, with a temperature of 78 at South Bend, 80 at Fort Wayne, and 79 at Terre Haute. At Bloomington, it was cloudy, with a temperature of 75. At Evansville, rain and fog were reported, with a temperature of 74. Just outside Indiana, at St. Louis, a thunderstorm was reported, with a temperature of 71. At Champaign, it was partly sunny, with a temperature of 77. It was cloudy, with a temperature of 78 at Chicago, 79 at Dayton, 79 at Cincinnati, and 78 at Louisville. Once again, at Indianapolis, it was 76 degrees with cloudy skies. This is NOAA All Hazards Radio KEC 74 in Indianapolis. And now a look at your forecast for Indianapolis and central Indiana. Rest of today. Mostly cloudy with a chance of showers and thunderstorms. Highs in the lower 80s. South winds 5 to 10 miles an hour with gusts up to 20 miles an hour. Chance of rain 50%.
For tonight, scattered thunderstorms, showers, lows in the upper 60s. South winds 5 to 10 miles an hour with gusts up to 20 miles an hour. Chance of rain near 100%. Tuesday, numerous showers and scattered thunderstorms. Humid with highs in the mid-80s. Southwest winds 5 to 10 miles an hour with gusts up to 20 miles an hour. Chance of rain 70%. For Tuesday night, numerous showers and scattered thunderstorms. Humid with lows in the lower 70s. Southwest winds 5 to 10 miles an hour. Chance of rain 70%. Wednesday, partly cloudy with isolated showers and thunderstorms through early afternoon, then mostly sunny late in the afternoon. Hot with highs around 90. Southwest winds 10 to 15 miles an hour. Chance of rain 20%. Once again, the forecast for rest of today. Mostly cloudy with a chance of showers and thunderstorms. Highs in the lower 80s. South winds 5 to 10 miles an hour with gusts up to 20 miles an hour. Chance of rain 50%. And now a look at your forecast for Indianapolis and central Indiana. This afternoon, mostly cloudy with a chance of showers and thunderstorms. Near steady temperature around 80. South winds around 10 miles an hour with gusts up to 20 miles an hour. Chance of rain 50%. For tonight, a chance of thunderstorms, showers, lows in the upper 60s. South winds around 10 miles an hour with gusts up to 20 miles an hour. Chance of rain 90%. Tuesday, mostly cloudy through early afternoon, then becoming partly cloudy. A chance of thunderstorms, showers likely through early afternoon, then a chance of showers late in the afternoon. Humid with highs in the mid-80s. Southwest winds around 10 miles an hour with gusts up to 20 miles an hour. Chance of rain 70%. For Tuesday night, partly cloudy through the late overnight, then becoming mostly cloudy. A chance of thunderstorms. A chance of showers through the late overnight, then showers likely toward daybreak. Humid with lows in the lower 70s. Southwest winds 5 to 10 miles an hour. Chance of rain 70%. Wednesday, partly cloudy through early afternoon, then clearing. Hot with highs around 90. Southwest winds 10 to 15 miles an hour with gusts up to 25 miles an hour. Once again, the forecast for this afternoon. Mostly cloudy with a chance of showers and thunderstorms. Near steady temperature around 80. South winds around 10 miles an hour with gusts up to 20 miles an hour. Chance of rain 50%. Taking a look at the 3 through 7 day forecast for Indianapolis and central Indiana. For Wednesday night, partly cloudy. A chance of showers with a slight chance of thunderstorms toward daybreak. Lows in the mid-70s. Chance of rain 40%. Thursday, partly cloudy with scattered showers and thunderstorms. Highs in the upper 80s. Chance of rain 50%. For Thursday night, partly cloudy with a chance of thunderstorms. Showers likely through the late overnight, then a chance of showers toward daybreak. Lows in the lower 70s. Chance of rain 70%. Friday, partly cloudy through early afternoon, then clearing. A slight chance of thunderstorms through early afternoon. A slight chance of showers. Highs in the mid-80s. Chance of rain 20%. For Friday night, mostly clear. A slight chance of showers toward daybreak. Lows in the mid-60s. Chance of rain 20%. Saturday, mostly sunny with a slight chance of showers through early afternoon, then partly cloudy with a chance of showers with a slight chance of thunderstorms late in the afternoon. Highs in the mid-80s. Chance of rain 30%. For Saturday night, partly cloudy. A slight chance of showers and thunderstorms through the late overnight, then a chance of showers toward daybreak. Lows in the upper 60s. Chance of rain 40%. Sunday, partly cloudy with a chance of showers. A chance of thunderstorms late in the afternoon. Highs in the lower 80s.
chance of rain 50%. The 8 to 14 day outlook for Monday, June 15th through Sunday, June 21st calls for

central Indiana, and Zionsville, rain was falling with a temperature of 76. It was cloudy with a temperature of 79 at Muncie, 77 at Eagle Creek Airpark, and 78 at Shelbyville. Elsewhere across Indiana, at Lafayette, rain was falling with a temperature of 76. It was partly sunny, with a temperature of 78 at South Bend, 80 at Fort Wayne, and 79 at Terre Haute. At Bloomington, it was cloudy, with a temperature of 75. At Evansville, rain and fog were reported, with a temperature of 74. Just outside Indiana, at St. Louis, a thunderstorm was reported, with a temperature of 71. At Champaign, it was partly sunny, with a temperature of 77. It was cloudy, with a temperature of 78 at Chicago, 79 at Dayton, 79 at Cincinnati, and 78 at Louisville. Once again, at Indianapolis, it was 76 degrees with cloudy skies. The current time is 12:54 p.m. Eastern Daylight Time. This is NOAA All Hazards Radio KEC-74 in Indianapolis. And now a look at your forecast for Indianapolis and central Indiana. This afternoon, mostly cloudy with a chance of showers and thunderstorms. Near steady temperature around 80. South winds around 10 miles an hour with gusts up to 20 miles an hour. Chance of rain 50%. For tonight, a chance of thunderstorms. Showers. Lows in the upper 60s. South winds around 10 miles an hour with gusts up to 20 miles an hour. Chance of rain 90%. Tuesday. Mostly cloudy through early afternoon, then becoming partly cloudy. A chance of thunderstorms. Showers likely through early afternoon, then a chance of showers late in the afternoon. Humid with highs in the mid-80s. Southwest winds around 10 miles an hour with gusts up to 20 miles an hour. Chance of rain 70%. For Tuesday night. Partly cloudy through the late overnight, then becoming mostly cloudy. A chance of thunderstorms. A chance of showers through the late overnight, then showers likely toward daybreak. Humid with lows in the lower 70s. Southwest winds 5 to 10 miles an hour. Chance of rain 70%. Wednesday. Partly cloudy through early afternoon, then clearing. Hot with highs around 90. Southwest winds 10 to 15 miles an hour with gusts up to 25 miles an hour. Once again, the forecast for this afternoon. Mostly cloudy with a chance of showers and thunderstorms. Near steady temperature around 80. South winds around 10 miles an hour with gusts up to 20 miles an hour. Chance of rain 50%. Taking a look at the 3 through 7 day forecast for Indianapolis and central Indiana. For Wednesday night, partly cloudy. A chance of showers with a slight chance of thunderstorms toward daybreak. Lows in the mid-70s. Chance of rain 40%. Thursday, partly cloudy with scattered showers and thunderstorms. Highs in the upper 80s. Chance of rain 50%. For Thursday night, partly cloudy with a chance of thunderstorms. Showers likely through the late overnight, then a chance of showers toward daybreak. Lows in the lower 70s. Chance of rain 70%. Friday, partly cloudy through early afternoon, then clearing. A slight chance of thunderstorms through early afternoon. A slight chance of showers. Highs in the mid-80s. Chance of rain 20%. For Friday night, mostly clear. A slight chance of showers toward daybreak. Lows in the mid-60s. Chance of rain 20%. Saturday, mostly sunny with a slight chance of showers through early afternoon, then partly cloudy with a chance of showers with a slight chance of thunderstorms late in the afternoon. Highs in the mid-80s. Chance of rain 30%. For Saturday night, partly cloudy. A slight chance of showers and thunderstorms through the late overnight, then a chance of showers toward daybreak. Lows in the upper 60s. Chance of rain 40%. Sunday, partly cloudy with a chance of showers. A chance of thunderstorms late in the afternoon. Highs in the lower 80s. Chance of rain 50%. The 8 to 14 day outlook for Monday, June 15th.

through Sunday, June 21st, calls for temperatures to be below normal and precipitation to be above normal. Normal highs for the period are between 80 and 85 degrees, and normal lows are between 60 and 65. The normal precipitation total for the 7 days is between 0.95 and 1.00 inches. At noon, at Indianapolis, it was cloudy. The temperature was 76 degrees, the dew point 71, and the relative humidity 85%. The wind was southeast at 9 miles an hour. The barometric pressure was 30.04 inches and steady. Around central Indiana, at Zionsville, rain was falling, with a temperature of 76. It was cloudy, with a temperature of 79 at Muncie, 77 at Eagle Creek Airpark, and 78 at Shelbyville. Elsewhere across Indiana, at Lafayette, rain was falling, with a temperature of 76. It was partly sunny, with a temperature of 78 at South Bend, 80 at Fort Wayne, and 79 at Terre Haute. At Bloomington, it was cloudy, with a temperature of 75. At Evansville, rain and fog were reported, with a temperature of 74. Just outside Indiana, at St. Louis, a thunderstorm was reported, with a temperature of 71. At Champaign, it was partly sunny, with a temperature of 77. It was cloudy, with a temperature of 78 at Chicago, 79 at Dayton, 79 at Cincinnati, and 78 at Louisville. Once again, at Indianapolis, it was 76 degrees with cloudy skies. This is NOAA All Hazards Radio KEC 74 in Indianapolis. And now a look at your forecast for Indianapolis and central Indiana. This afternoon, mostly cloudy with a chance of showers and thunderstorms. Near steady temperature around 80. South winds around 10 miles an hour with gusts up to 20 miles an hour. Chance of rain 50%. For tonight, a chance of thunderstorms, showers, lows in the upper 60s. South winds around 10 miles an hour with gusts up to 20 miles an hour. Chance of rain 90%. Tuesday, mostly cloudy through early afternoon, then becoming partly cloudy. A chance of thunderstorms, showers likely through early afternoon, then a chance of showers late in the afternoon. Humid with highs in the mid-80s. Southwest winds around 10 miles an hour with gusts up to 20 miles an hour. Chance of rain 70%. For Tuesday night, partly cloudy through the late overnight, then becoming mostly cloudy. A chance of thunderstorms. A chance of showers through the late overnight, then showers likely toward daybreak. Humid with lows in the lower 70s. Southwest winds 5 to 10 miles an hour. Chance of rain 70%. Wednesday. Partly cloudy through early afternoon, then clearing. Hot with highs around 90. Southwest winds 10 to 15 miles an hour with gusts up to 25 miles an hour. Once again, the forecast for this afternoon. Mostly cloudy with a chance of showers and thunderstorms. Near steady temperature around 80. South winds around 10 miles an hour with gusts up to 20 miles an hour. Chance of rain 50%. Now here is the hazardous weather outlook for central Indiana. For the period today and tonight. Showers increasing in coverage this morning will be scattered to widespread this afternoon and tonight. Expect isolated, embedded non-severe thunderstorms. Brief downpours may cause ponding of low-lying areas and localized flooding, especially west and south of Indianapolis, and now the extended outlook for the period Tuesday through Sunday. Daily chances for storms through Friday. It is too early to determine if storms will be severe. Spotter information statement, spotter activation is not anticipated. Taking a look at the 3 through 7 day forecast for Indianapolis and central Indiana. For Wednesday night, partly cloudy. A chance of showers with a slight chance of thunderstorms toward daybreak. Lows in the mid-70s. Chance of rain 40%. Thursday. Partly cloudy with scattered showers and thunderstorms. Highs in the upper 80s. Chance of rain 50%. For Thursday night. Partly cloudy with a chance of thunderstorms. Showers likely through the late overnight, then a chance of showers toward daybreak.
lows in the lower 70s. Chance of rain 70%. Friday, partly cloudy through early afternoon, then clearing. A slight chance of thunderstorms through early afternoon. A slight chance of showers. Highs in the mid-80s. Chance of rain 20%. For Friday night, mostly clear. A slight chance of showers toward daybreak. Lows in the mid-60s. Chance of rain 20%. Saturday, mostly sunny with a slight chance of showers through early afternoon, then partly cloudy with a chance of showers with a slight chance of thunderstorms late in the afternoon. Highs in the mid-80s. Chance of rain 30%. For Saturday night, partly cloudy. A slight chance of showers and thunderstorms through the late overnight, then a chance of showers toward daybreak. Lows in the upper 60s. Chance of rain 40%. Sunday, partly cloudy with a chance of showers. A chance of thunderstorms late in the afternoon. Highs in the lower 80s. Chance of rain 50%. The 8 to 14 day outlook for Monday, June 15th through Sunday, June 21st, calls for temperatures to be below normal and precipitation to be above normal. Normal highs for the period are between 80 and 85 degrees, and normal lows are between 60 and 65. The normal precipitation total for the 7 days is between 0.95 and 1.00 inches. At noon, at Indianapolis, it was cloudy. The temperature was 76 degrees, the dew point 71, and the relative humidity 85%. The wind was southeast at 9 miles an hour. The barometric pressure was 30.04 inches and steady. Around central Indiana, at Zionsville, rain was falling, with a temperature of 76. It was cloudy, with a temperature of 79 at Muncie, 77 at Eagle Creek Airpark, and 78 at Shelbyville. Elsewhere across Indiana, at Lafayette, rain was falling, with a temperature of 76. It was partly sunny, with a temperature of 78 at South Bend, 80 at Fort Wayne, and 79 at Terre Haute. At Bloomington, it was cloudy, with a temperature of 75. At Evansville, rain and fog were reported, with a temperature of 74. Just outside Indiana, at St. Louis, a thunderstorm was reported, with a temperature of 71. At Champaign, it was partly sunny, with a temperature of 77. It was cloudy, with a temperature of 78 at Chicago, 79 at Dayton, 79 at Cincinnati, and 78 at Louisville. Once again, at Indianapolis, it was 76 degrees with cloudy skies. This is NOAA All Hazards Radio KEC 74 in Indianapolis. And now a look at your forecast for Indianapolis and central Indiana. This afternoon, mostly cloudy with a chance of showers and thunderstorms. Near steady temperature around 80. South winds around 10 miles an hour with gusts up to 20 miles an hour. Chance of rain 50%. For tonight, a chance of thunderstorms. Showers. Lows in the upper 60s. South winds around 10 miles an hour with gusts up to 20 miles an hour. Chance of rain 90%. Tuesday, mostly cloudy through early afternoon, then becoming partly cloudy. A chance of thunderstorms. Showers likely through early afternoon, then a chance of showers late in the afternoon. Humid with highs in the mid-80s. Southwest winds around 10 miles an hour with gusts up to 20 miles an hour. Chance of rain 70%. For Tuesday night, partly cloudy through the late overnight, then becoming mostly cloudy. A chance of thunderstorms. A chance of showers through the late overnight, then showers likely toward daybreak. Humid with lows in the lower 70s. Southwest winds 5 to 10 miles an hour. Chance of rain 70%. Wednesday, partly cloudy through early afternoon, then clearing. Hot with highs around 90. Southwest winds 10 to 15 miles an hour with gusts up to 25 miles an hour. Once again, the forecast for this afternoon. Mostly cloudy with a chance of showers and thunderstorms. Near steady temperature around 80. South winds around 10 miles an hour with gusts up to 20 miles an hour. Chance of rain 50%.
And now we'll look at your forecast for Indianapolis and central Indiana. This afternoon, mostly cloudy with a chance of showers and thunderstorms. Near steady temperature in the upper 70s. South winds 5 to 10 miles an hour. Gusts up to 20 miles an hour late. Chance of rain 50%. For tonight, a chance of thunderstorms. Showers. Lows in the upper 60s. South winds around 10 miles an hour with gusts up to 20 miles an hour. Chance of rain 90%. Tuesday. Mostly cloudy through early afternoon, then becoming partly cloudy. A chance of thunderstorms. Showers likely through early afternoon, then a chance of showers late in the afternoon. Humid with highs in the mid-80s. Southwest winds around 10 miles an hour with gusts up to 20 miles an hour. Chance of rain 70%. For Tuesday night. Partly cloudy through the late overnight, then becoming mostly cloudy. A chance of thunderstorms. A chance of showers through the late overnight, then showers likely toward daybreak. Humid with lows in the lower 70s. Southwest winds 5 to 10 miles an hour. Chance of rain 70%. Wednesday. Partly cloudy through early afternoon, then clearing. Hot with highs around 90. Southwest winds 10 to 15 miles an hour with gusts up to 25 miles an hour. Once again, the forecast for this afternoon. Mostly cloudy with a chance of showers and thunderstorms. Near steady temperature in the upper 70s. South winds 5 to 10 miles an hour. Gusts up to 20 miles an hour late. Chance of rain 50%. The current time is 1:10 p.m. Eastern Daylight Time. Taking a look at the 3 through 7 day forecast for Indianapolis and central Indiana. For Wednesday night, partly cloudy. A chance of showers with a slight chance of thunderstorms toward daybreak. Lows in the mid-70s. Chance of rain 40%. Thursday, partly cloudy with scattered showers and thunderstorms. Highs in the upper 80s. Chance of rain 50%. For Thursday night, partly cloudy with a chance of thunderstorms. Showers likely through the late overnight, then a chance of showers toward daybreak. Lows in the lower 70s. Chance of rain 70%. Friday. Partly cloudy through early afternoon, then clearing. A slight chance of thunderstorms through early afternoon. A slight chance of showers. Highs in the mid-80s. Chance of rain 20%. For Friday night. Mostly clear. A slight chance of showers toward daybreak. Lows in the mid-60s. Chance of rain 20%. Saturday. Mostly sunny with a slight chance of showers through early afternoon, then partly cloudy with a chance of showers with a slight chance of thunderstorms late in the afternoon. Highs in the mid-80s. Chance of rain 30%. For Saturday night. Partly cloudy. A slight chance of showers and thunderstorms through the late overnight, then a chance of showers toward daybreak. Lows in the upper 60s. Chance of rain 40%. Sunday. Partly cloudy with a chance of showers. A chance of thunderstorms late in the afternoon. Highs in the lower 80s. Chance of rain 50%. The 8 to 14 day outlook for Monday, June 15th through Sunday, June 21st calls for temperatures to be below normal and precipitation to be above normal. Normal highs for the period are between 80 and 85 degrees, and normal lows are between 60 and 65. The normal precipitation total for the 7 days is between 0.95 and 1.00 inches. At 1 p.m. at Indianapolis, it was cloudy. The temperature was 76 degrees, the dew point 71, and the relative humidity 85%. The wind was southeast at 10 miles an hour. The barometric pressure was 30.05 inches and rising. Around central Indiana, rain was falling, with a temperature of 76 at Zionsville and 77 at Shelbyville. It was cloudy, with a temperature of 80 at Muncie and 77 at Eagle Creek Air Park. Elsewhere across Indiana, it was partly sunny, with a temperature of 83 at South Bend and 80 at Terre Haute. It was cloudy, with a temperature of 81 at Fort Wayne,
77 at Lafayette, and 76 at Bloomington. At Evansville, rain and fog were reported, with a temperature of 73. Just outside Indiana, at St. Louis, rain was falling, with a temperature of 72. At Champaign, it was partly sunny, with a temperature of 77. It was cloudy, with a temperature of 80 at Chicago, 82 at Dayton, 79 at Cincinnati, and 78 at Louisville. Once again, at Indianapolis, it was 76 degrees with cloudy skies. This is NOAA All Hazards Radio KEC 74 in Indianapolis. And now a look at your forecast for Indianapolis and central Indiana. This afternoon, mostly cloudy with a chance of showers and thunderstorms. Near steady temperature in the upper 70s. South winds 5 to 10 miles an hour. Gusts up to 20 miles an hour late. Chance of rain 50%. For tonight, a chance of thunderstorms. Showers. Lows in the upper 60s. South winds around 10 miles an hour with gusts up to 20 miles an hour. Chance of rain 90%. Tuesday. Mostly cloudy through early afternoon, then becoming partly cloudy. A chance of thunderstorms. Showers likely through early afternoon, then a chance of showers late in the afternoon. Humid with highs in the mid-80s. Southwest winds around 10 miles an hour with gusts up to 20 miles an hour. Chance of rain 70%. For Tuesday night. Partly cloudy through the late overnight, then becoming mostly cloudy. A chance of thunderstorms. A chance of showers through the late overnight, then showers likely toward daybreak. Humid with lows in the lower 70s. Southwest winds 5 to 10 miles an hour. Chance of rain 70%. Wednesday. Partly cloudy through early afternoon, then clearing. Hot with highs around 90. Southwest winds 10 to 15 miles an hour with gusts up to 25 miles an hour. Once again, the forecast for this afternoon. Mostly cloudy with a chance of showers and thunderstorms. Near steady temperature in the upper 70s. South winds 5 to 10 miles an hour. Gusts up to 20 miles an hour late. Chance of rain 50%. Taking a look at the 3 through 7 day forecast for Indianapolis and central Indiana. For Wednesday night, partly cloudy. A chance of showers with a slight chance of thunderstorms toward daybreak. Lows in the mid-70s. Chance of rain 40%. Thursday. Partly cloudy with scattered showers and thunderstorms. Highs in the upper 80s. Chance of rain 50%. For Thursday night. Partly cloudy with a chance of thunderstorms. Showers likely through the late overnight, then a chance of showers toward daybreak. Lows in the lower 70s. Chance of rain 70%. Friday. Partly cloudy through early afternoon, then clearing. A slight chance of thunderstorms through early afternoon. A slight chance of showers. Highs in the mid-80s. Chance of rain 20%. For Friday night. Mostly clear. A slight chance of showers toward daybreak. Lows in the mid-60s. Chance of rain 20%. Saturday. Mostly sunny with a slight chance of showers through early afternoon, then partly cloudy with a chance of showers with a slight chance of thunderstorms late in the afternoon. Highs in the mid-80s. Chance of rain 30%. For Saturday night. Partly cloudy. A slight chance of showers and thunderstorms through the late overnight, then a chance of showers toward daybreak. Lows in the upper 60s. Chance of rain 40%. Sunday. Partly cloudy with a chance of showers. A chance of thunderstorms late in the afternoon. Highs in the lower 80s. Chance of rain 50%. The 8 to 14 day outlook for Monday, June 15th through Sunday, June 21st, calls for temperatures to be below normal and precipitation to be above normal. Normal highs for the period are between 80 and 85 degrees, and normal lows are between 60 and 65. The normal precipitation total for the 7 days is between 0.95 and 1.00 inches. At 1 p.m., at Indianapolis, it was cloudy. The temperature was 76 degrees,
the dew point 71, and the relative humidity 85%. The wind was southeast at 10 miles an hour. The barometric pressure was 30.05 inches and rising. Around central Indiana, rain was falling with a temperature of 76 at Zionsville and 77 at Shelbyville. It was cloudy with a temperature of 80 at Muncie and 77 at Eagle Creek Air Park. Elsewhere across Indiana, it was partly sunny with a temperature of 83 at South Bend and 80 at Terre Haute. It was cloudy with a temperature of 81 at Fort Wayne, 77 at Lafayette, and 76 at Bloomington. At Evansville, rain and fog were reported with a temperature of 73. Just outside Indiana, at St. Louis, rain was falling with a temperature of 72. At Champaign, it was partly sunny with a temperature of 77. It was cloudy with a temperature of 80 at Chicago, 82 at Dayton, 79 at Cincinnati, and 78 at Louisville. Once again, at Indianapolis, it was 76 degrees with cloudy skies. This is NOAA All Hazards Radio KEC 74 in Indianapolis. And now a look at your forecast for Indianapolis and central Indiana. This afternoon, mostly cloudy with a chance of showers and thunderstorms. Near steady temperature in the upper 70s. South winds 5 to 10 miles an hour. Gusts up to 20 miles an hour late. Chance of rain 50%. For tonight, a chance of thunderstorms. Showers. Lows in the upper 60s. South winds around 10 miles an hour with gusts up to 20 miles an hour. Chance of rain 90%. Tuesday. Mostly cloudy through early afternoon, then becoming partly cloudy. A chance of thunderstorms. Showers likely through early afternoon, then a chance of showers late in the afternoon. Humid with highs in the mid-80s. Southwest winds around 10 miles an hour with gusts up to 20 miles an hour. Chance of rain 70%. For Tuesday night. Partly cloudy through the late overnight, then becoming mostly cloudy. A chance of thunderstorms. A chance of showers through the late overnight, then showers likely toward daybreak. Humid with lows in the lower 70s. Southwest winds 5 to 10 miles an hour. Chance of rain 70%. Wednesday. Partly cloudy through early afternoon, then clearing. Hot with highs around 90. Southwest winds 10 to 15 miles an hour with gusts up to 25 miles an hour. Once again, the forecast for this afternoon. Mostly cloudy with a chance of showers and thunderstorms. Near steady temperature in the upper 70s. South winds 5 to 10 miles an hour. Gusts up to 20 miles an hour late. Chance of rain 50%. Taking a look at the 3 through 7 day forecast for Indianapolis and central Indiana. For Wednesday night, partly cloudy. A chance of showers with a slight chance of thunderstorms toward daybreak. Lows in the mid-70s. Chance of rain 40%. Thursday. Partly cloudy with scattered showers and thunderstorms. Highs in the upper 80s. Chance of rain 50%. For Thursday night. Partly cloudy with a chance of thunderstorms. Showers likely through the late overnight, then a chance of showers toward daybreak. Lows in the lower 70s. Chance of rain 70%. Friday. Partly cloudy through early afternoon, then clearing. A slight chance of thunderstorms through early afternoon. A slight chance of showers. Highs in the mid-80s. Chance of rain 20%. For Friday night. Mostly clear. A slight chance of showers toward daybreak. Lows in the mid-60s. Chance of rain 20%. Saturday. Mostly sunny with a slight chance of showers through early afternoon, then partly cloudy with a chance of showers with a slight chance of thunderstorms late in the afternoon. Highs in the mid-80s. Chance of rain 30%. For Saturday night. Partly cloudy. A slight chance of showers and thunderstorms through the late overnight, then a chance of showers toward daybreak. Lows in the upper 60s. Chance of rain 40%. Sunday. Partly cloudy with a chance of showers. A chance of thunderstorms late in the afternoon. Highs in the lower 80s.
chance of rain 50%. Now here is the hazardous weather outlook for central Indiana. For the period today and tonight, showers increasing in coverage this morning will be scattered to widespread this afternoon and tonight. Expect isolated, embedded, non-severe thunderstorms. Brief downpours may cause ponding of low-lying areas and localized flooding, especially west and south of Indianapolis. And now the extended outlook for the period Tuesday through Sunday. Daily chances for storms through Friday. It is too early to determine if storms will be severe. Spotter information statement. Spotter activation is not anticipated. The current time is 1:24 p.m. Eastern Daylight Time. The 8 to 14 day outlook for Monday, June 15th through Sunday, June 21st, calls for temperatures to be below normal and precipitation to be above normal. Normal highs for the period are between 80 and 85 degrees, and normal lows are between 60 and 65. The normal precipitation total for the 7 days is between 0.95 and 1.00 inches. At 1 p.m., at Indianapolis, it was cloudy. The temperature was 76 degrees, the dew point 71, and the relative humidity 85%. The wind was southeast at 10 miles an hour. The barometric pressure was 30.05 inches and rising. Around central Indiana, rain was falling, with a temperature of 76 at Zionsville and 77 at Shelbyville. It was cloudy, with a temperature of 80 at Muncie and 77 at Eagle Creek Air Park. Elsewhere across Indiana, it was partly sunny, with a temperature of 83 at South Bend and 80 at Terre Haute. It was cloudy, with a temperature of 81 at Fort Wayne, 77 at Lafayette, and 76 at Bloomington. At Evansville, rain and fog were reported, with a temperature of 73. Just outside Indiana, at St. Louis, rain was falling, with a temperature of 72. At Champaign, it was partly sunny, with a temperature of 77. It was cloudy, with a temperature of 80 at Chicago, 82 at Dayton, 79 at Cincinnati, and 78 at Louisville. Once again, at Indianapolis, it was 76 degrees with cloudy skies. This is NOAA All Hazards Radio KEC 74 in Indianapolis. And now a look at your forecast for Indianapolis and central Indiana. This afternoon, mostly cloudy with a chance of showers and thunderstorms. Near steady temperature in the upper 70s. South winds 5 to 10 miles an hour. Gusts up to 20 miles an hour late. Chance of rain 50%. For tonight, a chance of thunderstorms. Showers. Lows in the upper 60s. South winds around 10 miles an hour with gusts up to 20 miles an hour. Chance of rain 90%. Tuesday. Mostly cloudy through early afternoon, then becoming partly cloudy. A chance of thunderstorms. Showers likely through early afternoon, then a chance of showers late in the afternoon. Humid with highs in the mid-80s. Southwest winds around 10 miles an hour with gusts up to 20 miles an hour. Chance of rain 70%. For Tuesday night. Partly cloudy through the late overnight, then becoming mostly cloudy. A chance of thunderstorms. A chance of showers through the late overnight, then showers likely toward daybreak. Humid with lows in the lower 70s. Southwest winds 5 to 10 miles an hour. Chance of rain 70%. Wednesday. Partly cloudy through early afternoon, then clearing. Hot with highs around 90. Southwest winds 10 to 15 miles an hour with gusts up to 25 miles an hour. Once again, the forecast for this afternoon. Mostly cloudy with a chance of showers and thunderstorms. Near steady temperature in the upper 70s. South winds 5 to 10 miles an hour. Gusts up to 20 miles an hour late. Chance of rain 50%. Taking a look at the 3 through 7 day forecast for Indianapolis and central Indiana. For Wednesday night, partly cloudy. A chance of showers with a slight chance of thunderstorms toward daybreak. Lows in the mid-70s. Chance of rain 40%. Thursday. Partly cloudy with scattered showers and thunderstorms. Highs in the upper 80s. Chance of rain 50%. For Thursday night.
partly cloudy with a chance of thunderstorms. Showers likely through the late overnight, then a chance of showers toward daybreak. Lows in the lower 70s. Chance of rain 70%. Friday. Partly cloudy through early afternoon, then clearing. A slight chance of thunderstorms through early afternoon. A slight chance of showers. Highs in the mid-80s. Chance of rain 20%. For Friday night. Mostly clear. A slight chance of showers toward daybreak. Lows in the mid-60s. Chance of rain 20%. Saturday. Mostly sunny with a slight chance of showers through early afternoon, then partly cloudy with a chance of showers with a slight chance of thunderstorms late in the afternoon. Highs in the mid-80s. Chance of rain 30%. For Saturday night. Partly cloudy. A slight chance of showers and thunderstorms through the late overnight, then a chance of showers toward daybreak. Lows in the upper 60s. Chance of rain 40%. Sunday. Partly cloudy with a chance of showers. A chance of thunderstorms late in the afternoon. Highs in the lower 80s. Chance of rain 50%. The 8 to 14 day outlook for Monday, June 15th through Sunday, June 21st, calls for temperatures to be below normal and precipitation to be above normal. Normal highs for the period are between 80 and 85 degrees, and normal lows are between 60 and 65. The normal precipitation total for the 7 days is between 0.95 and 1.00 inches. At 1 p.m., at Indianapolis, it was cloudy. The temperature was 76 degrees, the dew point 71, and the relative humidity 85%. The wind was southeast at 10 miles an hour. The barometric pressure was 30.05 inches and rising. Around central Indiana, rain was falling, with a temperature of 76 at Zionsville and 77 at Shelbyville. It was cloudy, with a temperature of 80 at Muncie and 77 at Eagle Creek Air Park. Elsewhere across Indiana, it was partly sunny, with a temperature of 83 at South Bend and 80 at Terre Haute. It was cloudy, with a temperature of 81 at Fort Wayne, 77 at Lafayette, and 76 at Bloomington. At Evansville, rain and fog were reported, with a temperature of 73. Just outside Indiana, at St. Louis, rain was falling, with a temperature of 72. At Champaign, it was partly sunny, with a temperature of 77. It was cloudy, with a temperature of 80 at Chicago, 82 at Dayton, 79 at Cincinnati, and 78 at Louisville. Once again, at Indianapolis, it was 76 degrees with cloudy skies. This is NOAA All Hazards Radio KEC 74 in Indianapolis. And now a look at your forecast for Indianapolis and central Indiana. This afternoon, mostly cloudy with a chance of showers and thunderstorms. Near steady temperature in the upper 70s. South winds 5 to 10 miles an hour. Gusts up to 20 miles an hour late. Chance of rain 50%. For tonight, a chance of thunderstorms. Showers. Lows in the upper 60s. South winds around 10 miles an hour with gusts up to 20 miles an hour. Chance of rain 90%. Tuesday. Mostly cloudy through early afternoon, then becoming partly cloudy. A chance of thunderstorms. Showers likely through early afternoon, then a chance of showers late in the afternoon. Humid with highs in the mid-80s. Southwest winds around 10 miles an hour with gusts up to 20 miles an hour. Chance of rain 70%. For Tuesday night. Partly cloudy through the late overnight, then becoming mostly cloudy. A chance of thunderstorms. A chance of showers through the late overnight, then showers likely toward daybreak. Humid with lows in the lower 70s. Southwest winds 5 to 10 miles an hour. Chance of rain 70%. Wednesday. Partly cloudy through early afternoon, then clearing. Hot with highs around 90. Southwest winds 10 to 15 miles an hour with gusts up to 25 miles an hour. Once again, the forecast for this afternoon. Mostly cloudy with a chance of showers and thunderstorms. Near steady temperature in the upper 70s. South winds 5 to 10 miles an hour.
Gusts up to 20 miles an hour late. Chance of rain 50%. Taking a look at the 3-7 day forecast for Indianapolis and central Indiana. For Wednesday night, partly cloudy. A chance of showers with a slight chance of thunderstorms toward daybreak. Lows in the mid-70s. Chance of rain 40%. Thursday, partly cloudy with scattered showers and thunderstorms. Highs in the upper 80s. Chance of rain 50%. For Thursday night, partly cloudy with a chance of thunderstorms. Showers likely through the late overnight, then a chance of showers toward daybreak. Lows in the lower 70s. Chance of rain 70%. Friday, partly cloudy through early afternoon, then clearing. A slight chance of thunderstorms through early afternoon. A slight chance of showers. Highs in the mid-80s. Chance of rain 20%. For Friday night, mostly clear. A slight chance of showers toward daybreak. Lows in the mid-60s. Chance of rain 20%. Saturday, mostly sunny with a slight chance of showers through early afternoon, then partly cloudy with a chance of showers with a slight chance of thunderstorms late in the afternoon. Highs in the mid-80s. Chance of rain 30%. For Saturday night, partly cloudy. A slight chance of showers and thunderstorms through the late overnight, then a chance of showers toward daybreak. Lows in the upper 60s. Chance of rain 40%. Sunday, partly cloudy with a chance of showers. A chance of thunderstorms late in the afternoon. Highs in the lower 80s. Chance of rain 50%. The 8-14 day outlook for Monday, June 15th through Sunday, June 21st, calls for temperatures to be below normal and precipitation to be above normal. Normal highs for the period are between 80 and 85 degrees, and normal lows are between 60 and 65. The normal precipitation total for the 7 days is between 0.95 and 1.00 inches. At 1 p.m., at Indianapolis, it was cloudy. The temperature was 76 degrees, the dew point 71, and the relative humidity 85%. The wind was southeast at 10 miles an hour. The barometric pressure was 30.05 inches and rising. Around central Indiana, rain was falling, with a temperature of 76 at Zionsville and 77 at Shelbyville. It was cloudy, with a temperature of 80 at Muncie and 77 at Eagle Creek Air Park. Elsewhere across Indiana, it was partly sunny, with a temperature of 83 at South Bend and 80 at Terre Haute. It was cloudy, with a temperature of 81 at Fort Wayne, 77 at Lafayette, and 76 at Bloomington. At Evansville, rain and fog were reported, with a temperature of 73. Just outside Indiana, at St. Louis, rain was falling, with a temperature of 72. At Champaign, it was partly sunny, with a temperature of 77. It was cloudy, with a temperature of 80 at Chicago, 82 at Dayton, 79 at Cincinnati, and 78 at Louisville. Once again, at Indianapolis, it was 76 degrees with cloudy skies. This is NOAA All Hazards Radio KEC 74 in Indianapolis. And now a look at your forecast for Indianapolis and central Indiana. This afternoon, mostly cloudy with a chance of showers and thunderstorms. Near steady temperature in the upper 70s. South winds 5 to 10 miles an hour. Gusts up to 20 miles an hour late. Chance of rain 50%. For tonight, a chance of thunderstorms. Showers. Lows in the upper 60s. South winds around 10 miles an hour with gusts up to 20 miles an hour. Chance of rain 90%. Tuesday, mostly cloudy through early afternoon, then becoming partly cloudy. A chance of thunderstorms. Showers likely through early afternoon, then a chance of showers late in the afternoon. Humid with highs in the mid-80s. Southwest winds around 10 miles an hour with gusts up to 20 miles an hour. Chance of rain 70%. For Tuesday night, partly cloudy through the late overnight, then becoming mostly cloudy. A chance of thunderstorms. A chance of showers through the late overnight, then showers likely toward daybreak.
humid with lows in the lower 70s. Southwest winds 5 to 10 miles an hour. Chance of rain 70%. Wednesday. Partly cloudy through early afternoon, then clearing. Hot with highs around 90. Southwest winds 10 to 15 miles an hour with gusts up to 25 miles an hour. Once again, the forecast for this afternoon. Mostly cloudy with a chance of showers and thunderstorms. Near steady temperature in the upper 70s. South winds 5 to 10 miles an hour. Gusts up to 20 miles an hour late. Chance of rain 50%. The current time is 1:39 p.m. Eastern Daylight Time. Taking a look at the 3-7 day forecast for Indianapolis and central Indiana. For Wednesday night, partly cloudy. A chance of showers with a slight chance of thunderstorms toward daybreak. Lows in the mid-70s. Chance of rain 40%. Thursday. Partly cloudy with scattered showers and thunderstorms. Highs in the upper 80s. Chance of rain 50%. For Thursday night. Partly cloudy with a chance of thunderstorms. Showers likely through the late overnight, then a chance of showers toward daybreak. Lows in the lower 70s. Chance of rain 70%. Friday. Partly cloudy through early afternoon, then clearing. A slight chance of thunderstorms through early afternoon. A slight chance of showers. Highs in the mid-80s. Chance of rain 20%. For Friday night. Mostly clear. A slight chance of showers toward daybreak. Lows in the mid-60s. Chance of rain 20%. Saturday. Mostly sunny with a slight chance of showers through early afternoon, then partly cloudy with a chance of showers with a slight chance of thunderstorms late in the afternoon. Highs in the mid-80s. Chance of rain 30%. For Saturday night. Partly cloudy. A slight chance of showers and thunderstorms through the late overnight, then a chance of showers toward daybreak. Lows in the upper 60s. Chance of rain 40%. Sunday. Partly cloudy with a chance of showers. A chance of thunderstorms late in the afternoon. Highs in the lower 80s. Chance of rain 50%. The 8 to 14 day outlook for Monday, June 15th through Sunday, June 21st, calls for temperatures to be below normal and precipitation to be above normal. Normal highs for the period are between 80 and 85 degrees, and normal lows are between 60 and 65. The normal precipitation total for the 7 days is between 0.95 and 1.00 inches. At 1 p.m., at Indianapolis, it was cloudy. The temperature was 76 degrees, the dew point 71, and the relative humidity 85%. The wind was southeast at 10 miles an hour. The barometric pressure was 30.05 inches and rising. Around central Indiana, rain was falling, with a temperature of 76 at Zionsville and 77 at Shelbyville. It was cloudy, with a temperature of 80 at Muncie and 77 at Eagle Creek Air Park. Elsewhere across Indiana, it was partly sunny, with a temperature of 83 at South Bend and 80 at Terre Haute. It was cloudy, with a temperature of 81 at Fort Wayne, 77 at Lafayette, and 76 at Bloomington. At Evansville, rain and fog were reported, with a temperature of 73. Just outside Indiana, at St. Louis, rain was falling, with a temperature of 72. At Champaign, it was partly sunny, with a temperature of 77. It was cloudy, with a temperature of 80 at Chicago, 82 at Dayton, 79 at Cincinnati, and 78 at Louisville. Once again, at Indianapolis, it was 76 degrees with cloudy skies. Now here is the hazardous weather outlook for central Indiana. For the period today and tonight. Showers increasing in coverage this morning will be scattered to widespread this afternoon and tonight. Expect isolated, embedded non-severe thunderstorms. Brief downpours may cause ponding of low-lying areas and localized flooding, especially west and south of Indianapolis, and now the extended outlook for the period Tuesday through Sunday. Daily chances for storms through Friday. It is too early to determine if storms will be severe. Spotter information statement. Spotter activation is not anticipated.
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And now a look at your forecast for Indianapolis and central Indiana. This afternoon, mostly cloudy with a chance of showers and thunderstorms. Near steady temperature in the upper 70s. South winds 5 to 10 miles an hour. Gusts up to 20 miles an hour late. Chance of rain 50%. For tonight, a chance of thunderstorms, showers, lows in the upper 60s. South winds around 10 miles an hour with gusts up to 20 miles an hour. Chance of rain 90%. Tuesday, mostly cloudy through early afternoon, then becoming partly cloudy. A chance of thunderstorms, showers likely through early afternoon, then a chance of showers late in the afternoon. Humid with highs in the mid-80s. Southwest winds around 10 miles an hour with gusts up to 20 miles an hour. Chance of rain 70%. For Tuesday night, partly cloudy through the late overnight, then becoming mostly cloudy. A chance of thunderstorms. A chance of showers through the late overnight, then showers likely toward daybreak. Humid with lows in the lower 70s. Southwest winds 5 to 10 miles an hour. Chance of rain 70%. Wednesday, partly cloudy through early afternoon, then clearing. Hot with highs around 90. Southwest winds 10 to 15 miles an hour with gusts up to 25 miles an hour. Once again, the forecast for this afternoon. Mostly cloudy with a chance of showers and thunderstorms. Near steady temperature in the upper 70s. South winds 5 to 10 miles an hour. Gusts up to 20 miles an hour late. Chance of rain 50%. Taking a look at the 3 through 7 day forecast for Indianapolis and central Indiana. For Wednesday night, partly cloudy. A chance of showers with a slight chance of thunderstorms toward daybreak. Lows in the mid-70s. Chance of rain 40%. Thursday, partly cloudy with scattered showers and thunderstorms. Highs in the upper 80s. Chance of rain 50%. For Thursday night, partly cloudy with a chance of thunderstorms. Showers likely through the late overnight, then a chance of showers toward daybreak. Lows in the lower 70s. Chance of rain 70%. Friday, partly cloudy through early afternoon, then clearing. A slight chance of thunderstorms through early afternoon. A slight chance of showers. Highs in the mid-80s. Chance of rain 20%. For Friday night, mostly clear. A slight chance of showers toward daybreak. Lows in the mid-60s. Chance of rain 20%. Saturday, mostly sunny with a slight chance of showers through early afternoon, then partly cloudy with a chance of showers with a slight chance of thunderstorms late in the afternoon. Highs in the mid-80s. Chance of rain 30%. For Saturday night, partly cloudy. A slight chance of showers and thunderstorms through the late overnight, then a chance of showers toward daybreak. Lows in the upper 60s. Chance of rain 40%. Sunday, partly cloudy with a chance of showers. A chance of thunderstorms late in the afternoon. Highs in the lower 80s. Chance of rain 50%. The 8 to 14 day outlook for Monday, June 15th through Sunday, June 21st, calls for temperatures to be below normal and precipitation to be above normal. Normal highs for the period are between 80 and 85 degrees, and normal lows are between 60 and 65. The normal precipitation total for the 7 days is between 0.95 and 1.00 inches. At 1 p.m., at Indianapolis, it was cloudy. The temperature was 76 degrees, the dew point 71, and the relative humidity 85%. The wind was southeast at 10 miles an hour. The barometric pressure was 30.05 inches and rising. Around central Indiana, rain was falling, with a temperature of 76 at Zionsville and 77 at Shelbyville. It was cloudy, with a temperature of 80 at Muncie and 77 at Eagle Creek Air Park. Elsewhere across Indiana, it was partly sunny, with a temperature of 83 at South Bend and 80 at Terre Haute. It was cloudy, with a temperature of 81 at Fort Wayne,
77 at Lafayette, and 76 at Bloomington. At Evansville, rain and fog were reported, with a temperature of 73. Just outside Indiana, at St. Louis, rain was falling, with a temperature of 72. At Champaign, it was partly sunny, with a temperature of 77. It was cloudy, with a temperature of 80 at Chicago, 82 at Dayton, 79 at Cincinnati, and 78 at Louisville. Once again, at Indianapolis, it was 76 degrees with cloudy skies. This is NOAA All Hazards Radio KEC 74 in Indianapolis. And now a look at your forecast for Indianapolis and central Indiana. This afternoon, mostly cloudy with a chance of showers and thunderstorms. Near steady temperature in the upper 70s. South winds 5 to 10 miles an hour. Gusts up to 20 miles an hour late. Chance of rain 50%. For tonight, a chance of thunderstorms. Showers. Lows in the upper 60s. South winds around 10 miles an hour with gusts up to 20 miles an hour. Chance of rain 90%. Tuesday. Mostly cloudy through early afternoon, then becoming partly cloudy. A chance of thunderstorms. Showers likely through early afternoon, then a chance of showers late in the afternoon. Humid with highs in the mid-80s. Southwest winds around 10 miles an hour with gusts up to 20 miles an hour. Chance of rain 70%. For Tuesday night. Partly cloudy through the late overnight, then becoming mostly cloudy. A chance of thunderstorms. A chance of showers through the late overnight, then showers likely toward daybreak. Humid with lows in the lower 70s. Southwest winds 5 to 10 miles an hour. Chance of rain 70%. Wednesday. Partly cloudy through early afternoon, then clearing. Hot with highs around 90. Southwest winds 10 to 15 miles an hour with gusts up to 25 miles an hour. Once again, the forecast for this afternoon. Mostly cloudy with a chance of showers and thunderstorms. Near steady temperature in the upper 70s. South winds 5 to 10 miles an hour. Gusts up to 20 miles an hour late. Chance of rain 50%. Taking a look at the 3 through 7 day forecast for Indianapolis and central Indiana. For Wednesday night, partly cloudy. A chance of showers with a slight chance of thunderstorms toward daybreak. Lows in the mid-70s. Chance of rain 40%. Thursday. Partly cloudy with scattered showers and thunderstorms. Highs in the upper 80s. Chance of rain 50%. For Thursday night. Partly cloudy with a chance of thunderstorms. Showers likely through the late overnight, then a chance of showers toward daybreak. Lows in the lower 70s. Chance of rain 70%. Friday. Partly cloudy through early afternoon, then clearing. A slight chance of thunderstorms through early afternoon. A slight chance of showers. Highs in the mid-80s. Chance of rain 20%. For Friday night. Mostly clear. A slight chance of showers toward daybreak. Lows in the mid-60s. Chance of rain 20%. Saturday. Mostly sunny with a slight chance of showers through early afternoon, then partly cloudy with a chance of showers with a slight chance of thunderstorms late in the afternoon. Highs in the mid-80s. Chance of rain 30%. For Saturday night. Partly cloudy. A slight chance of showers and thunderstorms through the late overnight, then a chance of showers toward daybreak. Lows in the upper 60s. Chance of rain 40%. Sunday. Partly cloudy with a chance of showers. A chance of thunderstorms late in the afternoon. Highs in the lower 80s. Chance of rain 50%. The 8 to 14 day outlook for Monday, June 15th through Sunday, June 21st calls for temperatures to be below normal and precipitation to be above normal. Normal highs for the period are between 80 and 85 degrees, and normal lows are between 60 and 65. The normal precipitation total for the 7 days is between 0.95 and 1.00 inches. The current time is 1:53 p.m. Eastern Daylight Time. At 1 p.m., at Indianapolis, it was cloudy.
The temperature was 76 degrees, the dew point 71, and the relative humidity 85%. The wind was southeast at 10 miles an hour. The barometric pressure was 30.05 inches and rising.

St. Louis, rain was falling with a temperature of 72. At Champaign, it was partly sunny with a temperature of 77. It was cloudy with a temperature of 80 at Chicago, 82 at Dayton, 79 at Cincinnati, and 78 at Louisville. Once again, at Indianapolis, it was 76 degrees with cloudy skies. This is NOAA All Hazards Radio KEC 74 in Indianapolis. And now a look at your forecast for Indianapolis and central Indiana. This afternoon, mostly cloudy with a chance of showers and thunderstorms. Near steady temperature in the upper 70s. South winds 5 to 10 miles an hour. Gusts up to 20 miles an hour late. Chance of rain 50%. For tonight, a chance of thunderstorms. Showers. Lows in the upper 60s. South winds around 10 miles an hour with gusts up to 20 miles an hour. Chance of rain 90%. Tuesday. Mostly cloudy through early afternoon, then becoming partly cloudy. A chance of thunderstorms. Showers likely through early afternoon, then a chance of showers late in the afternoon. Humid with highs in the mid-80s. Southwest winds around 10 miles an hour with gusts up to 20 miles an hour. Chance of rain 70%. For Tuesday night. Partly cloudy through the late overnight, then becoming mostly cloudy. A chance of thunderstorms. A chance of showers through the late overnight, then showers likely toward daybreak. Humid with lows in the lower 70s. Southwest winds 5 to 10 miles an hour. Chance of rain 70%. Wednesday. Partly cloudy through early afternoon, then clearing. Hot with highs around 90. Southwest winds 10 to 15 miles an hour with gusts up to 25 miles an hour. Once again, the forecast for this afternoon. Mostly cloudy with a chance of showers and thunderstorms. Near steady temperature in the upper 70s. South winds 5 to 10 miles an hour. Gusts up to 20 miles an hour late. Chance of rain 50%. Taking a look at the 3 through 7 day forecast for Indianapolis and central Indiana. For Wednesday night, partly cloudy. A chance of showers with a slight chance of thunderstorms toward daybreak. Lows in the mid-70s. Chance of rain 40%. Thursday. Partly cloudy with scattered showers and thunderstorms. Highs in the upper 80s. Chance of rain 50%. For Thursday night. Partly cloudy with a chance of thunderstorms. Showers likely through the late overnight, then a chance of showers toward daybreak. Lows in the lower 70s. Chance of rain 70%. Friday. Partly cloudy through early afternoon, then clearing. A slight chance of thunderstorms through early afternoon. A slight chance of showers. Highs in the mid-80s. Chance of rain 20%. For Friday night. Mostly clear. A slight chance of showers toward daybreak. Lows in the mid-60s. Chance of rain 20%. Saturday. Mostly sunny with a slight chance of showers through early afternoon, then partly cloudy with a chance of showers with a slight chance of thunderstorms late in the afternoon. Highs in the mid-80s. Chance of rain 30%. For Saturday night. Partly cloudy. A slight chance of showers and thunderstorms through the late overnight, then a chance of showers toward daybreak. Lows in the upper 60s. Chance of rain 40%. Sunday. Partly cloudy with a chance of showers. A chance of thunderstorms late in the afternoon. Highs in the lower 80s. Chance of rain 50%. The 8 to 14 day outlook for Monday, June 15th through Sunday, June 21st, calls for temperatures to be below normal and precipitation to be above normal. Normal highs for the period are between 80 and 85 degrees, and normal lows are between 60 and 65. The normal precipitation total for the 7 days is between 0.95 and 1.00 inches. At 1 p.m., at Indianapolis, it was cloudy. The temperature was 76 degrees, the dew point 71, and the relative humidity 85%. The wind was southeast at 10 miles an hour. The barometric pressure was 30.05 inches and rising. Around central Indiana,

falling with a temperature of 76 at Zionsville and 77 at Shelbyville. It was cloudy with a temperature of 80 at Muncie and 77 at Eagle Creek Air Park. Elsewhere across Indiana, it was partly sunny with a temperature of 83 at South Bend and 80 at Terre Haute. It was cloudy with a temperature of 81 at Fort Wayne, 77 at Lafayette, and 76 at Bloomington. At Evansville, rain and fog were reported with a temperature of 73. Just outside Indiana, at St. Louis, rain was falling with a temperature of 72. At Champaign, it was partly sunny with a temperature of 77. It was cloudy with a temperature of 80 at Chicago, 82 at Dayton, 79 at Cincinnati, and 78 at Louisville. Once again, at Indianapolis, it was 76 degrees with cloudy skies. This is NOAA All Hazards Radio KEC 74 in Indianapolis. And now a look at your forecast for Indianapolis and central Indiana. This afternoon, mostly cloudy with a chance of showers and thunderstorms. Near steady temperature in the upper 70s. South winds 5 to 10 miles an hour. Gusts up to 20 miles an hour late. Chance of rain 50%. For tonight, a chance of thunderstorms. Showers. Lows in the upper 60s. South winds around 10 miles an hour with gusts up to 20 miles an hour. Chance of rain 90%. Tuesday. Mostly cloudy through early afternoon, then becoming partly cloudy. A chance of thunderstorms. Showers likely through early afternoon, then a chance of showers late in the afternoon. Humid with highs in the mid-80s. Southwest winds around 10 miles an hour with gusts up to 20 miles an hour. Chance of rain 70%. For Tuesday night. Partly cloudy through the late overnight, then becoming mostly cloudy. A chance of thunderstorms. A chance of showers through the late overnight, then showers likely toward daybreak. Humid with lows in the lower 70s. Southwest winds 5 to 10 miles an hour. Chance of rain 70%. Wednesday. Partly cloudy through early afternoon, then clearing. Hot with highs around 90. Southwest winds 10 to 15 miles an hour with gusts up to 25 miles an hour. Once again, the forecast for this afternoon. Mostly cloudy with a chance of showers and thunderstorms. Near steady temperature in the upper 70s. South winds 5 to 10 miles an hour. Gusts up to 20 miles an hour late. Chance of rain 50%. Now here is the hazardous weather outlook for central Indiana. For the period today and tonight. Showers increasing in coverage this morning will be scattered to widespread this afternoon and tonight. Expect isolated, embedded non-severe thunderstorms. Brief downpours may cause ponding of low-lying areas and localized flooding, especially west and south of Indianapolis, and now the extended outlook for the period Tuesday through Sunday. Daily chances for storms through Friday. It is too early to determine if storms will be severe. Spotter information statement. Spotter activation is not anticipated. Taking a look at the 3-7 day forecast for Indianapolis and central Indiana. For Wednesday night, partly cloudy. A chance of showers with a slight chance of thunderstorms toward daybreak. Lows in the mid-70s. Chance of rain 40%. Thursday, partly cloudy with scattered showers and thunderstorms. Highs in the upper 80s. Chance of rain 50%. For Thursday night, partly cloudy with a chance of thunderstorms. Showers likely through the late overnight, then a chance of showers toward daybreak. Lows in the lower 70s. Chance of rain 70%. Friday, partly cloudy through early afternoon, then clearing. A slight chance of thunderstorms through early afternoon. A slight chance of showers. Highs in the mid-80s. Chance of rain 20%. For Friday night, mostly clear. A slight chance of showers toward daybreak. Lows in the mid-60s. Chance of rain 20%. Saturday, mostly sunny with a slight chance of showers through early afternoon, then partly cloudy with a chance of showers with a slight chance of thunderstorms late in the afternoon. Highs in the mid-80s.
chance of rain 30% for Saturday night. Partly cloudy. A slight chance of showers and thunderstorms through the late overnight, then a chance of showers toward daybreak. Lows in the upper 60s. Chance of rain 40%. Sunday. Partly cloudy with a chance of showers. A chance of thunderstorms late in the afternoon. Highs in the lower 80s. Chance of rain 50%. The 8 to 14 day outlook for Monday, June 15th through Sunday, June 21st, calls for temperatures to be below normal and precipitation to be above normal. Normal highs for the period are between 80 and 85 degrees, and normal lows are between 60 and 65. The normal precipitation total for the 7 days is between 0.95 and 1.00 inches. At 1 p.m., at Indianapolis, it was cloudy. The temperature was 76 degrees, the dew point 71, and the relative humidity 85%. The wind was southeast at 10 miles an hour. The barometric pressure was 30.05 inches and rising. Around central Indiana, rain was falling, with a temperature of 76 at Zionsville and 77 at Shelbyville. It was cloudy, with a temperature of 80 at Muncie and 77 at Eagle Creek Air Park. Elsewhere across Indiana, it was partly sunny, with a temperature of 83 at South Bend and 80 at Terre Haute. It was cloudy, with a temperature of 81 at Fort Wayne, 77 at Lafayette, and 76 at Bloomington. At Evansville, rain and fog were reported, with a temperature of 73. Just outside Indiana, at St. Louis, rain was falling, with a temperature of 72. At Champaign, it was partly sunny, with a temperature of 77. It was cloudy, with a temperature of 80 at Chicago, 82 at Dayton, 79 at Cincinnati, and 78 at Louisville. Once again, at Indianapolis, it was 76 degrees with cloudy skies. This is NOAA All Hazards Radio KEC 74 in Indianapolis. And now a look at your forecast for Indianapolis and central Indiana. This afternoon, mostly cloudy with a chance of showers and thunderstorms. Near steady temperature in the upper 70s. South winds 5 to 10 miles an hour. Gusts up to 20 miles an hour late. Chance of rain 50%. For tonight, a chance of thunderstorms. Showers. Lows in the upper 60s. South winds around 10 miles an hour with gusts up to 20 miles an hour. Chance of rain 90%. Tuesday. Mostly cloudy through early afternoon, then becoming partly cloudy. A chance of thunderstorms. Showers likely through early afternoon, then a chance of showers late in the afternoon. Humid with highs in the mid-80s. Southwest winds around 10 miles an hour with gusts up to 20 miles an hour. Chance of rain 70%. For Tuesday night. Partly cloudy through the late overnight, then becoming mostly cloudy. A chance of thunderstorms. A chance of showers through the late overnight, then showers likely toward daybreak. Humid with lows in the lower 70s. Southwest winds 5 to 10 miles an hour. Chance of rain 70%. Wednesday. Partly cloudy through early afternoon, then clearing. Hot with highs around 90. Southwest winds 10 to 15 miles an hour with gusts up to 25 miles an hour. Once again, the forecast for this afternoon. Mostly cloudy with a chance of showers and thunderstorms. Near steady temperature in the upper 70s. South winds 5 to 10 miles an hour. Gusts up to 20 miles an hour late. Chance of rain 50%. The current time is 2:08 p.m. Eastern Daylight Time. Taking a look at the 3 through 7 day forecast for Indianapolis and central Indiana. For Wednesday night, partly cloudy. A chance of showers with a slight chance of thunderstorms toward daybreak. Lows in the mid-70s. Chance of rain 40%. Thursday, partly cloudy with scattered showers and thunderstorms. Highs in the upper 80s. Chance of rain 50%. For Thursday night, partly cloudy with a chance of thunderstorms. Showers likely through the late overnight, then a chance of showers toward daybreak. Lows in the lower 70s. Chance of rain 70%.
Friday. Partly cloudy through early afternoon, then clearing. A slight chance of thunderstorms through early afternoon. A slight chance of showers. Highs in the mid-80s. Chance of rain 20%. For Friday night. Mostly clear. A slight chance of showers toward daybreak. Lows in the mid-60s. Chance of rain 20%. Saturday. Mostly sunny with a slight chance of showers through early afternoon, then partly cloudy with a chance of showers with a slight chance of thunderstorms late in the afternoon. Highs in the mid-80s. Chance of rain 30%. For Saturday night. Partly cloudy. A slight chance of showers and thunderstorms through the late overnight, then a chance of showers toward daybreak. Lows in the upper 60s. Chance of rain 40%. Sunday. Partly cloudy with a chance of showers. A chance of thunderstorms late in the afternoon. Highs in the lower 80s. Chance of rain 50%. The 8 to 14 day outlook for Monday, June 15th through Sunday, June 21st, calls for temperatures to be below normal and precipitation to be above normal. Normal highs for the period are between 80 and 85 degrees, and normal lows are between 60 and 65. The normal precipitation total for the 7 days is between 0.95 and 1.00 inches. At 2 p.m., at Indianapolis, it was cloudy. The temperature was 76 degrees, the dew point 72, and the relative humidity 87%. The wind was southeast at 10 miles an hour. The barometric pressure was 30.05 inches and steady. Around central Indiana, rain was falling, with a temperature of 75 at Zionsville, 76 at Eagle Creek Airpark, and 77 at Shelbyville. At Muncie, it was cloudy, with a temperature of 80. Elsewhere across Indiana, skies ranged from partly sunny to cloudy. It was 84 at South Bend, 83 at Fort Wayne, and 79 at Lafayette. Terre Haute reported 80, Bloomington reported 80, and Evansville reported 75. Just outside Indiana, at Cincinnati, rain was falling, with a temperature of 75. At Chicago, it was partly sunny, with a temperature of 84. It was cloudy, with a temperature of 84 at Dayton, 77 at St. Louis, and 78 at Louisville. At Champaign, rain and fog were reported, with a temperature of 73. Once again, at Indianapolis, it was 76 degrees with cloudy skies. This is NOAA All Hazards Radio KEC 74 in Indianapolis. And now a look at your forecast for Indianapolis and central Indiana. This afternoon, mostly cloudy with a chance of showers and thunderstorms. Near steady temperature in the upper 70s. South winds 5 to 10 miles an hour. Gusts up to 20 miles an hour late. Chance of rain 50%. For tonight, a chance of thunderstorms. Showers. Lows in the upper 60s. South winds around 10 miles an hour with gusts up to 20 miles an hour. Chance of rain 90%. Tuesday. Mostly cloudy through early afternoon, then becoming partly cloudy. A chance of thunderstorms. Showers likely through early afternoon, then a chance of showers late in the afternoon. Humid with highs in the mid-80s. Southwest winds around 10 miles an hour with gusts up to 20 miles an hour. Chance of rain 70%. For Tuesday night. Partly cloudy through the late overnight, then becoming mostly cloudy. A chance of thunderstorms. A chance of showers through the late overnight, then showers likely toward daybreak. Humid with lows in the lower 70s. Southwest winds 5 to 10 miles an hour. Chance of rain 70%. Wednesday. Partly cloudy through early afternoon, then clearing. Hot with highs around 90. Southwest winds 10 to 15 miles an hour with gusts up to 25 miles an hour. Once again, the forecast for this afternoon. Mostly cloudy with a chance of showers and thunderstorms. Near steady temperature in the upper 70s. South winds 5 to 10 miles an hour. Gusts up to 20 miles an hour late. Chance of rain 50%. Taking a look at the 3 through 7 day forecast for Indianapolis and central Indiana. For Wednesday night,
partly cloudy. A chance of showers with a slight chance of thunderstorms toward daybreak. Lows in the mid-70s. Chance of rain 40%. Thursday. Partly cloudy with scattered showers and thunderstorms. Highs in the upper 80s. Chance of rain 50%. For Thursday night. Partly cloudy with a chance of thunderstorms. Showers likely through the late overnight, then a chance of showers toward daybreak. Lows in the lower 70s. Chance of rain 70%. Friday. Partly cloudy through early afternoon, then clearing. A slight chance of thunderstorms through early afternoon. A slight chance of showers. Highs in the mid-80s. Chance of rain 20%. For Friday night. Mostly clear. A slight chance of showers toward daybreak. Lows in the mid-60s. Chance of rain 20%. Saturday. Mostly sunny with a slight chance of showers through early afternoon, then partly cloudy with a chance of showers with a slight chance of thunderstorms late in the afternoon. Highs in the mid-80s. Chance of rain 30%. For Saturday night. Partly cloudy. A slight chance of showers and thunderstorms through the late overnight, then a chance of showers toward daybreak. Lows in the upper 60s. Chance of rain 40%. Sunday. Partly cloudy with a chance of showers. A chance of thunderstorms late in the afternoon. Highs in the lower 80s. Chance of rain 50%. The 8 to 14 day outlook for Monday, June 15th through Sunday, June 21st, calls for temperatures to be below normal and precipitation to be above normal. Normal highs for the period are between 80 and 85 degrees, and normal lows are between 60 and 65. The normal precipitation total for the 7 days is between 0.95 and 1.00 inches. At 2 p.m., at Indianapolis, it was cloudy. The temperature was 76 degrees, the dew point 72, and the relative humidity 87%. The wind was southeast at 10 miles an hour. The barometric pressure was 30.05 inches and steady. Around central Indiana, rain was falling, with a temperature of 75 at Zionsville, 76 at Eagle Creek Airpark, and 77 at Shelbyville. At Muncie, it was cloudy, with a temperature of 80. Elsewhere across Indiana, skies ranged from partly sunny to cloudy. It was 84 at South Bend, 83 at Fort Wayne, and 79 at Lafayette. Terre Haute reported 80, Bloomington reported 80, and Evansville reported 75. Just outside Indiana, at Cincinnati, rain was falling, with a temperature of 75. At Chicago, it was partly sunny, with a temperature of 84. It was cloudy, with a temperature of 84 at Dayton, 77 at St. Louis, and 78 at Louisville. At Champaign, rain and fog were reported, with a temperature of 73. Once again, at Indianapolis, it was 76 degrees with cloudy skies. This is NOAA All Hazards Radio KEC 74 in Indianapolis. And now a look at your forecast for Indianapolis and central Indiana. This afternoon, mostly cloudy with a chance of showers and thunderstorms. Near steady temperature in the upper 70s. South winds 5 to 10 miles an hour. Gusts up to 20 miles an hour late. Chance of rain 50%. For tonight, a chance of thunderstorms. Showers. Lows in the upper 60s. South winds around 10 miles an hour with gusts up to 20 miles an hour. Chance of rain 90%. Tuesday. Mostly cloudy through early afternoon, then becoming partly cloudy. A chance of thunderstorms. Showers likely through early afternoon, then a chance of showers late in the afternoon. Humid with highs in the mid-80s. Southwest winds around 10 miles an hour with gusts up to 20 miles an hour. Chance of rain 70%. For Tuesday night. Partly cloudy through the late overnight, then becoming mostly cloudy. A chance of thunderstorms. A chance of showers through the late overnight, then showers likely toward daybreak. Humid with lows in the lower 70s. Southwest winds 5 to 10 miles an hour. Chance of rain 70%. Wednesday. Partly cloudy through early afternoon, then clearing.
hot with highs around 90. Southwest winds 10 to 15 miles an hour with gusts up to 25 miles an hour. Once again, the forecast for this afternoon. Mostly cloudy with a chance of showers and thunderstorms. Near steady temperature in the upper 70s. South winds 5 to 10 miles an hour. Gusts up to 20 miles an hour late. Chance of rain 50%. Taking a look at the 3 through 7 day forecast for Indianapolis and central Indiana. For Wednesday night, partly cloudy. A chance of showers with a slight chance of thunderstorms toward daybreak. Lows in the mid-70s. Chance of rain 40%. Thursday. Partly cloudy with scattered showers and thunderstorms. Highs in the upper 80s. Chance of rain 50%. For Thursday night. Partly cloudy with a chance of thunderstorms. Showers likely through the late overnight, then a chance of showers toward daybreak. Lows in the lower 70s. Chance of rain 70%. Friday. Partly cloudy through early afternoon, then clearing. A slight chance of thunderstorms through early afternoon. A slight chance of showers. Highs in the mid-80s. Chance of rain 20%. For Friday night. Mostly clear. A slight chance of showers toward daybreak. Lows in the mid-60s. Chance of rain 20%. Saturday. Mostly sunny with a slight chance of showers through early afternoon, then partly cloudy with a chance of showers with a slight chance of thunderstorms late in the afternoon. Highs in the mid-80s. Chance of rain 30%. For Saturday night. Partly cloudy. A slight chance of showers and thunderstorms through the late overnight, then a chance of showers toward daybreak. Lows in the upper 60s. Chance of rain 40%. Sunday. Partly cloudy with a chance of showers. A chance of thunderstorms late in the afternoon. Highs in the lower 80s. Chance of rain 50%. The 8 to 14 day outlook for Monday, June 15th through Sunday, June 21st, calls for temperatures to be below normal and precipitation to be above normal. Normal highs for the period are between 80 and 85 degrees, and normal lows are between 60 and 65. The normal precipitation total for the 7 days is between 0.95 and 1.00 inches. At 2 p.m. at Indianapolis, it was cloudy. The temperature was 76 degrees, the dew point 72, and the relative humidity 87%. The wind was southeast at 10 miles an hour. The barometric pressure was 30.05 inches and steady. Around central Indiana, rain was falling, with a temperature of 75 at Zionsville, 76 at Eagle Creek Airpark, and 77 at Shelbyville. At Muncie, it was cloudy, with a temperature of 80. Elsewhere across Indiana, skies ranged from partly sunny to cloudy. It was 84 at South Bend, 83 at Fort Wayne, and 79 at Lafayette. Terre Haute reported 80, Bloomington reported 80, and Evansville reported 75. Just outside Indiana, at Cincinnati, rain was falling, with a temperature of 75. At Chicago, it was partly sunny, with a temperature of 84. It was cloudy, with a temperature of 84 at Dayton, 77 at St. Louis, and 78 at Louisville. At Champaign, rain and fog were reported, with a temperature of 73. Once again, at Indianapolis, it was 76 degrees with cloudy skies. Now here is the hazardous weather outlook for central Indiana. For the period today and tonight. Showers increasing in coverage this morning will be scattered to widespread this afternoon and tonight. Expect isolated, embedded non-severe thunderstorms. Brief downpours may cause ponding of low-lying areas and localized flooding, especially west and south of Indianapolis, and now the extended outlook for the period Tuesday through Sunday. Daily chances for storms through Friday. It is too early to determine if storms will be severe. Spotter information statement, spotter activation is not anticipated. The current time is 2:23 p.m. Eastern Daylight Time. This is NOAA All Hazards Radio KEC 74 in Indianapolis. And now a look at your forecast for Indianapolis and central Indiana. This afternoon,
mostly cloudy with a chance of showers and thunderstorms. Near steady temperature in the upper 70s. South winds 5 to 10 miles an hour. Gusts up to 20 miles an hour late. Chance of rain 50%. For tonight, a chance of thunderstorms. Showers. Lows in the upper 60s. South winds around 10 miles an hour with gusts up to 20 miles an hour. Chance of rain 90%. Tuesday. Mostly cloudy through early afternoon, then becoming partly cloudy. A chance of thunderstorms. Showers likely through early afternoon, then a chance of showers late in the afternoon. Humid with highs in the mid-80s. Southwest winds around 10 miles an hour with gusts up to 20 miles an hour. Chance of rain 70%. For Tuesday night. Partly cloudy through the late overnight, then becoming mostly cloudy. A chance of thunderstorms. A chance of showers through the late overnight, then showers likely toward daybreak. Humid with lows in the lower 70s. Southwest winds 5 to 10 miles an hour. Chance of rain 70%. Wednesday. Partly cloudy through early afternoon, then clearing. Hot with highs around 90. Southwest winds 10 to 15 miles an hour with gusts up to 25 miles an hour. Once again, the forecast for this afternoon. Mostly cloudy with a chance of showers and thunderstorms. Near steady temperature in the upper 70s. South winds 5 to 10 miles an hour. Gusts up to 20 miles an hour late. Chance of rain 50%. This is NOAA All Hazards Radio KEC 74 in Indianapolis. And now a look at your forecast for Indianapolis and central Indiana. This afternoon, mostly cloudy with a chance of showers and thunderstorms. Near steady temperature in the upper 70s. South winds 5 to 10 miles an hour. Gusts up to 20 miles an hour late. Chance of rain 50%. For tonight, a chance of thunderstorms. Showers. Lows in the upper 60s. South winds around 10 miles an hour with gusts up to 20 miles an hour. Chance of rain 90%. Tuesday. Mostly cloudy through early afternoon, then becoming partly cloudy. A chance of thunderstorms. Showers likely through early afternoon, then a chance of showers late in the afternoon. Humid with highs in the mid-80s. Southwest winds around 10 miles an hour with gusts up to 20 miles an hour. Chance of rain 70%. For Tuesday night. Partly cloudy through the late overnight, then becoming mostly cloudy. A chance of thunderstorms. A chance of showers through the late overnight, then showers likely toward daybreak. Humid with lows in the lower 70s. Southwest winds 5 to 10 miles an hour. Chance of rain 70%. Wednesday. Partly cloudy through early afternoon, then clearing. Hot with highs around 90. Southwest winds 10 to 15 miles an hour with gusts up to 25 miles an hour. Once again, the forecast for this afternoon. Mostly cloudy with a chance of showers and thunderstorms. Near steady temperature in the upper 70s. South winds 5 to 10 miles an hour. Gusts up to 20 miles an hour late. Chance of rain 50%. Taking a look at the 3 through 7 day forecast for Indianapolis and central Indiana. For Wednesday night, partly cloudy. A chance of showers with a slight chance of thunderstorms toward daybreak. Lows in the mid-70s. Chance of rain 40%. Thursday, partly cloudy with scattered showers and thunderstorms. Highs in the upper 80s. Chance of rain 50%. For Thursday night, partly cloudy with a chance of thunderstorms. Showers likely through the late overnight, then a chance of showers toward daybreak. Lows in the lower 70s. Chance of rain 70%. Friday. Partly cloudy through early afternoon, then clearing. A slight chance of thunderstorms through early afternoon. A slight chance of showers. Highs in the mid-80s. Chance of rain 20%. For Friday night. Mostly clear. A slight chance of showers toward daybreak. Lows in the mid-60s. Chance of rain 20%.
Saturday. Mostly sunny with a slight chance of showers through early afternoon, then partly cloudy with a chance of showers with a slight chance of thunderstorms late in the afternoon. Highs in the mid-80s. Chance of rain 30%. For Saturday night, partly cloudy. A slight chance of showers and thunderstorms through the late overnight, then a chance of showers toward daybreak. Lows in the upper 60s. Chance of rain 40%. Sunday, partly cloudy with a chance of showers. A chance of thunderstorms late in the afternoon. Highs in the lower 80s. Chance of rain 50%. The 8 to 14 day outlook for Monday, June 15th through Sunday, June 21st, calls for temperatures to be below normal and precipitation to be above normal. Normal highs for the period are between 80 and 85 degrees, and normal lows are between 60 and 65. The normal precipitation total for the 7 days is between 0.95 and 1.00 inches. The ultraviolet index for Indianapolis on Tuesday will be 3. The Environmental Protection Agency categorizes an index of 3 as moderate exposure to ultraviolet radiation. At 2 p.m. at Indianapolis, it was cloudy. The temperature was 76 degrees, the dew point 72, and the relative humidity 87%. The wind was southeast at 10 miles an hour. The barometric pressure was 30.05 inches and steady. Around central Indiana, rain was falling, with a temperature of 75 at Zionsville, 76 at Eagle Creek Airpark, and 77 at Shelbyville. At Muncie, it was cloudy, with a temperature of 80. Elsewhere across Indiana, skies ranged from partly sunny to cloudy. It was 84 at South Bend, 83 at Fort Wayne, and 79 at Lafayette. Terre Haute reported 80, Bloomington reported 80, and Evansville reported 75. Just outside Indiana, at Cincinnati, rain was falling, with a temperature of 75. At Chicago, it was partly sunny, with a temperature of 84. It was cloudy, with a temperature of 84 at Dayton, 77 at St. Louis, and 78 at Louisville. At Champaign, rain and fog were reported, with a temperature of 73. Once again, at Indianapolis, it was 76 degrees with cloudy skies. This is NOAA All Hazards Radio KEC 74 in Indianapolis. And now a look at your forecast for Indianapolis and central Indiana. This afternoon, mostly cloudy with a chance of showers and thunderstorms. Near steady temperature in the upper 70s. South winds 5 to 10 miles an hour. Gusts up to 20 miles an hour late. Chance of rain 50%. For tonight, a chance of thunderstorms. Showers. Lows in the upper 60s. South winds around 10 miles an hour with gusts up to 20 miles an hour. Chance of rain 90%. Tuesday. Mostly cloudy through early afternoon, then becoming partly cloudy. A chance of thunderstorms. Showers likely through early afternoon, then a chance of showers late in the afternoon. Humid with highs in the mid-80s. Southwest winds around 10 miles an hour with gusts up to 20 miles an hour. Chance of rain 70%. For Tuesday night, partly cloudy through the late overnight, then becoming mostly cloudy. A chance of thunderstorms. A chance of showers through the late overnight, then showers likely toward daybreak. Humid with lows in the lower 70s. Southwest winds 5 to 10 miles an hour. Chance of rain 70%. Wednesday. Partly cloudy through early afternoon, then clearing. Hot with highs around 90. Southwest winds 10 to 15 miles an hour with gusts up to 25 miles an hour. Once again, the forecast for this afternoon. Mostly cloudy with a chance of showers and thunderstorms. Near steady temperature in the upper 70s. South winds 5 to 10 miles an hour. Gusts up to 20 miles an hour late. Chance of rain 50%. Taking a look at the 3 through 7 day forecast for Indianapolis and central Indiana. For Wednesday night, partly cloudy. A chance of showers with a slight chance of thunderstorms toward daybreak. Lows in the mid-70s. Chance of rain 40%. Thursday.
partly cloudy with scattered showers and thunderstorms. Highs in the upper 80s. Chance of rain 50%. For Thursday night, partly cloudy with a chance of thunderstorms. Showers likely through the late overnight, then a chance of showers toward daybreak. Lows in the lower 70s. Chance of rain 70%. Friday, partly cloudy through early afternoon, then clearing. A slight chance of thunderstorms through early afternoon. A slight chance of showers. Highs in the mid-80s. Chance of rain 20%. For Friday night, mostly clear. A slight chance of showers toward daybreak. Lows in the mid-60s. Chance of rain 20%. Saturday, mostly sunny with a slight chance of showers through early afternoon, then partly cloudy with a chance of showers with a slight chance of thunderstorms late in the afternoon. Highs in the mid-80s. Chance of rain 30%. For Saturday night, partly cloudy. A slight chance of showers and thunderstorms through the late overnight, then a chance of showers toward daybreak. Lows in the upper 60s. Chance of rain 40%. Sunday, partly cloudy with a chance of showers. A chance of thunderstorms late in the afternoon. Highs in the lower 80s. Chance of rain 50%. The 8 to 14 day outlook for Monday, June 15th through Sunday, June 21st, calls for temperatures to be below normal and precipitation to be above normal. Normal highs for the period are between 80 and 85 degrees, and normal lows are between 60 and 65. The normal precipitation total for the 7 days is between 0.95 and 1.00 inches. The ultraviolet index for Indianapolis on Tuesday will be 3. The Environmental Protection Agency categorizes an index of 3 as moderate exposure to ultraviolet radiation. At 2 p.m. at Indianapolis, it was cloudy. The temperature was 76 degrees, the dew point 72, and the relative humidity 87%. The wind was southeast at 10 miles an hour. The barometric pressure was 30.05 inches and steady. Around central Indiana, rain was falling, with a temperature of 75 at Zionsville, 76 at Eagle Creek Airpark, and 77 at Shelbyville. At Muncie, it was cloudy, with a temperature of 80. Elsewhere across Indiana, skies ranged from partly sunny to cloudy. It was 84 at South Bend, 83 at Fort Wayne, and 79 at Lafayette. Terre Haute reported 80, Bloomington reported 80, and Evansville reported 75. Just outside Indiana, at Cincinnati, rain was falling, with a temperature of 75. At Chicago, it was partly sunny, with a temperature of 84. It was cloudy, with a temperature of 84 at Dayton, 77 at St. Louis, and 78 at Louisville. At Champaign, rain and fog were reported, with a temperature of 73. Once again, at Indianapolis, it was 76 degrees with cloudy skies. This is NOAA All Hazards Radio KEC 74 in Indianapolis. And now a look at your forecast for Indianapolis and central Indiana. Tonight, a chance of thunderstorms. A chance of showers early, then showers. Humid with lows around 70. South winds 5 to 10 miles an hour. Gusts up to 20 miles an hour. Chance of rain 90%. For Tuesday, mostly cloudy through early afternoon, then becoming partly cloudy. A chance of showers and thunderstorms. Humid with highs in the mid-80s. Southwest winds around 10 miles an hour with gusts up to 20 miles an hour. Chance of rain 50%. Tuesday night, mostly cloudy with a chance of showers and thunderstorms. Humid with lows in the lower 70s. Southwest winds 5 to 10 miles an hour. Chance of rain 40%. For Wednesday, partly cloudy through early afternoon, then clearing. Hot with highs around 90. Southwest winds around 10 miles an hour with gusts up to 25 miles an hour. Once again, the forecast for tonight. A chance of thunderstorms. A chance of showers early, then showers. Humid with lows around 70. South winds 5 to 10 miles an hour. Gusts up to 20 miles an hour. Chance of rain 90%.
The current time is 2:39 p.m. Eastern Daylight Time. Taking a look at the 3 through 7 day forecast for Indianapolis and central Indiana. Wednesday night. Partly cloudy. A chance of showers with a slight chance of thunderstorms toward daybreak. Humid with lows in the mid-70s. Southwest winds around 10 miles an hour with gusts up to 20 miles an hour. Chance of rain 40%. For Thursday, partly cloudy with a chance of showers and thunderstorms. Highs in the upper 80s. Chance of rain 50%. Thursday night, partly cloudy with a chance of thunderstorms. Showers likely through the late overnight, then a chance of showers toward daybreak. Lows around 70. Chance of rain 70%. For Friday, partly cloudy. A slight chance of showers and thunderstorms through early afternoon. Highs in the lower 80s. Chance of rain 20%. Friday night and Saturday, mostly clear. Lows in the lower 60s. Highs in the mid 80s. For Saturday night and Sunday, partly cloudy with a chance of showers and thunderstorms. Lows in the mid-60s. Highs in the lower 80s. Chance of rain 40%. Sunday night and Monday, partly cloudy with a chance of showers with a slight chance of thunderstorms. Lows around 60. Highs in the upper 70s. Chance of rain 30%. The 8 to 14 day outlook for Monday, June 15th through Sunday, June 21st, calls for temperatures to be below normal and precipitation to be above normal. Normal highs for the period are between 80 and 85 degrees, and normal lows are between 60 and 65. The normal precipitation total for the 7 days is between 0.95 and 1.00 inches. The ultraviolet index for Indianapolis on Tuesday will be 3. The Environmental Protection Agency categorizes an index of 3 as moderate exposure to ultraviolet radiation. At 2 p.m. at Indianapolis, it was cloudy. The temperature was 76 degrees, the dew point 72, and the relative humidity 87%. The wind was southeast at 10 miles an hour. The barometric pressure was 30.05 inches and steady. Around central Indiana, rain was falling, with a temperature of 75 at Zionsville, 76 at Eagle Creek Airpark, and 77 at Shelbyville. At Muncie, it was cloudy, with a temperature of 80. Elsewhere across Indiana, skies ranged from partly sunny to cloudy. It was 84 at South Bend, 83 at Fort Wayne, and 79 at Lafayette. Terre Haute reported 80, Bloomington reported 80, and Evansville reported 75. Just outside Indiana, at Cincinnati, rain was falling, with a temperature of 75. At Chicago, it was partly sunny, with a temperature of 84. It was cloudy, with a temperature of 84 at Dayton, 77 at St. Louis, and 78 at Louisville. At Champaign, rain and fog were reported, with a temperature of 73. Once again, at Indianapolis, it was 76 degrees with cloudy skies. Now here is the hazardous weather outlook for central Indiana. For the period through tonight, showers and thunderstorms are expected this afternoon into the overnight hours. Severe storms are not expected. Storms may produce heavy rain, resulting in localized flooding. Lightning is a threat from any thunderstorm. And now the extended outlook for the period Tuesday through Sunday. Daily chances for storms through Friday. It is too early to determine if storms will be severe. Spotter information statement. Spotter activation is not anticipated. This is NOAA All Hazards Radio KEC-74 in Indianapolis. And now a look at your forecast for Indianapolis and central Indiana. Tonight, a chance of thunderstorms. A chance of showers early, then showers. Humid with lows around 70. South winds 5 to 10 miles an hour. Gusts up to 20 miles an hour. Chance of rain 90%. For Tuesday, mostly cloudy through early afternoon, then becoming partly cloudy. A chance of showers and thunderstorms. Humid with highs in the mid-80s. Southwest winds around 10 miles an hour with gusts up to 20 miles an hour. Chance of rain 50%.
Tuesday night. Mostly cloudy with a chance of showers and thunderstorms. Humid with lows in the lower 70s. Southwest winds 5 to 10 miles an hour. Chance of rain 40%. For Wednesday, partly cloudy through early afternoon, then clearing. Hot with highs around 90. Southwest winds around 10 miles an hour with gusts up to 25 miles an hour. Once again, the forecast for tonight. A chance of thunderstorms. A chance of showers early, then showers. Humid with lows around 70. South winds 5 to 10 miles an hour. Gusts up to 20 miles an hour. Chance of rain 90%. Taking a look at the 3 through 7 day forecast for Indianapolis and central Indiana. Wednesday night. Partly cloudy. A chance of showers with a slight chance of thunderstorms toward daybreak. Humid with lows in the mid-70s. Southwest winds around 10 miles an hour with gusts up to 20 miles an hour. Chance of rain 40%. For Thursday, partly cloudy with a chance of showers and thunderstorms. Highs in the upper 80s. Chance of rain 50%. Thursday night, partly cloudy with a chance of thunderstorms. Showers likely through the late overnight, then a chance of showers toward daybreak. Lows around 70. Chance of rain 70%. For Friday, partly cloudy. A slight chance of showers and thunderstorms through early afternoon. Highs in the lower 80s. Chance of rain 20%. Friday night and Saturday, mostly clear. Lows in the lower 60s. Highs in the mid 80s. For Saturday night and Sunday, partly cloudy with a chance of showers and thunderstorms. Lows in the mid-60s. Highs in the lower 80s. Chance of rain 40%. Sunday night and Monday, partly cloudy with a chance of showers with a slight chance of thunderstorms. Lows around 60. Highs in the upper 70s. Chance of rain 30%. The 8 to 14 day outlook for Monday, June 15th through Sunday, June 21st, calls for temperatures to be below normal and precipitation to be above normal. Normal highs for the period are between 80 and 85 degrees, and normal lows are between 60 and 65. The normal precipitation total for the 7 days is between 0.95 and 1.00 inches. The ultraviolet index for Indianapolis on Tuesday will be 3. The Environmental Protection Agency categorizes an index of 3 as moderate exposure to ultraviolet radiation. At 2 p.m. at Indianapolis, it was cloudy. The temperature was 76 degrees, the dew point 72, and the relative humidity 87%. The wind was southeast at 10 miles an hour. The barometric pressure was 30.05 inches and steady. Around central Indiana, rain was falling, with a temperature of 75 at Zionsville, 76 at Eagle Creek Airpark, and 77 at Shelbyville. At Muncie, it was cloudy, with a temperature of 80. Elsewhere across Indiana, skies ranged from partly sunny to cloudy. It was 84 at South Bend, 83 at Fort Wayne, and 79 at Lafayette. Terre Haute reported 80, Bloomington reported 80, and Evansville reported 75. Just outside Indiana, at Cincinnati, rain was falling, with a temperature of 75. At Chicago, it was partly sunny, with a temperature of 84. It was cloudy, with a temperature of 84 at Dayton, 77 at St. Louis, and 78 at Louisville. At Champaign, rain and fog were reported, with a temperature of 73. Once again, at Indianapolis, it was 76 degrees with cloudy skies. This is NOAA All Hazards Radio KEC 74 in Indianapolis. And now a look at your forecast for Indianapolis and central Indiana. Tonight, a chance of thunderstorms. A chance of showers early, then showers. Humid with lows around 70. South winds 5 to 10 miles an hour. Gusts up to 20 miles an hour. Chance of rain 90%. For Tuesday, mostly cloudy through early afternoon, then becoming partly cloudy. A chance of showers and thunderstorms. Humid with highs in the mid-80s.
Southwest winds around 10 miles an hour with gusts up to 20 miles an hour. Chance of rain 50%. Tuesday night. Mostly cloudy with a chance of showers and thunderstorms. Humid with lows in the lower 70s. Southwest winds 5 to 10 miles an hour. Chance of rain 40%. For Wednesday. Partly cloudy through early afternoon, then clearing. Hot with highs around 90. Southwest winds around 10 miles an hour with gusts up to 25 miles an hour. Once again, the forecast for tonight. A chance of thunderstorms. A chance of showers early, then showers. Humid with lows around 70. South winds 5 to 10 miles an hour. Gusts up to 20 miles an hour. Chance of rain 90%. Taking a look at the 3 through 7 day forecast for Indianapolis and central Indiana. Wednesday night. Partly cloudy. A chance of showers with a slight chance of thunderstorms toward daybreak. Humid with lows in the mid-70s. Southwest winds around 10 miles an hour with gusts up to 20 miles an hour. Chance of rain 40%. For Thursday. Partly cloudy with a chance of showers and thunderstorms. Highs in the upper 80s. Chance of rain 50%. Thursday night. Partly cloudy with a chance of thunderstorms. Showers likely through the late overnight, then a chance of showers toward daybreak. Lows around 70. Chance of rain 70%. For Friday. Partly cloudy. A slight chance of showers and thunderstorms through early afternoon. Highs in the lower 80s. Chance of rain 20%. Friday night and Saturday. Mostly clear. Lows in the lower 60s. Highs in the mid-80s. For Saturday night and Sunday. Partly cloudy with a chance of showers and thunderstorms. Lows in the mid-60s. Highs in the lower 80s. Chance of rain 40%. Sunday night and Monday. Partly cloudy with a chance of showers with a slight chance of thunderstorms. Lows around 60. Highs in the upper 70s. Chance of rain 30%. The 8 to 14 day outlook for Monday, June 15th through Sunday, June 21st calls for temperatures to be below normal and precipitation to be above normal. Normal highs for the period are between 80 and 85 degrees, and normal lows are between 60 and 65. The normal precipitation total for the 7 days is between 0.95 and 1.00 inches. The ultraviolet index for Indianapolis on Tuesday will be 3. The Environmental Protection Agency categorizes an index of 3 as moderate exposure to ultraviolet radiation. At 2 p.m. at Indianapolis, it was cloudy. The temperature was 76 degrees, the dew point 72, and the relative humidity 87%. The wind was southeast at 10 miles an hour. The barometric pressure was 30.05 inches and steady. Around central Indiana, rain was falling, with a temperature of 75 at Zionsville, 76 at Eagle Creek Airpark, and 77 at Shelbyville. At Muncie, it was cloudy, with a temperature of 80. Elsewhere across Indiana, skies ranged from partly sunny to cloudy. It was 84 at South Bend, 83 at Fort Wayne, and 79 at Lafayette. Terre Haute reported 80, Bloomington reported 80, and Evansville reported 75. Just outside Indiana, at Cincinnati, rain was falling, with a temperature of 75. At Chicago, it was partly sunny, with a temperature of 84. It was cloudy, with a temperature of 84 at Dayton, 77 at St. Louis, and 78 at Louisville. At Champaign, rain and fog were reported, with a temperature of 73. Once again, at Indianapolis, it was 76 degrees with cloudy skies. The current time is 2:53 p.m. Eastern Daylight Time. This is NOAA All Hazards Radio KEC 74 in Indianapolis. And now a look at your forecast for Indianapolis and central Indiana. Tonight, a chance of thunderstorms. A chance of showers early, then showers. Humid with lows around 70. South winds 5 to 10 miles an hour. Gusts up to 20 miles an hour. Chance of rain 90%. For Tuesday.
mostly cloudy through early afternoon, then becoming partly cloudy. A chance of showers and thunderstorms. Humid with highs in the mid-80s. Southwest winds around 10 miles an hour with gusts.

A chance of showers early, then showers. Humid with lows around 70. South winds 5 to 10 miles an hour. Gusts up to 20 miles an hour. Chance of rain 90%. Taking a look at the 3 through 7 day forecast for Indianapolis and central Indiana. Wednesday night. Partly cloudy. A chance of showers with a slight chance of thunderstorms toward daybreak. Humid with lows in the mid-70s. Southwest winds around 10 miles an hour with gusts up to 20 miles an hour. Chance of rain 40%. For Thursday, partly cloudy with a chance of showers and thunderstorms. Highs in the upper 80s. Chance of rain 50%. Thursday night, partly cloudy with a chance of thunderstorms. Showers likely through the late overnight, then a chance of showers toward daybreak. Lows around 70. Chance of rain 70%. For Friday, partly cloudy. A slight chance of showers and thunderstorms through early afternoon. Highs in the lower 80s. Chance of rain 20%. Friday night and Saturday, mostly clear. Lows in the lower 60s. Highs in the mid 80s. For Saturday night and Sunday, partly cloudy with a chance of showers and thunderstorms. Lows in the mid-60s. Highs in the lower 80s. Chance of rain 40%. Sunday night and Monday, partly cloudy with a chance of showers with a slight chance of thunderstorms. Lows around 60. Highs in the upper 70s. Chance of rain 30%. The 8 to 14 day outlook for Monday, June 15th through Sunday, June 21st, calls for temperatures to be below normal and precipitation to be above normal. Normal highs for the period are between 80 and 85 degrees, and normal lows are between 60 and 65. The normal precipitation total for the 7 days is between 0.95 and 1.00 inches. The ultraviolet index for Indianapolis on Tuesday will be 3. The Environmental Protection Agency categorizes an index of 3 as moderate exposure to ultraviolet radiation. At 2 p.m. at Indianapolis, it was cloudy. The temperature was 76 degrees, the dew point 72, and the relative humidity 87%. The wind was southeast at 10 miles an hour. The barometric pressure was 30.05 inches and steady. Around central Indiana, rain was falling, with a temperature of 75 at Zionsville, 76 at Eagle Creek Airpark, and 77 at Shelbyville. At Muncie, it was cloudy, with a temperature of 80. Elsewhere across Indiana, skies ranged from partly sunny to cloudy. It was 84 at South Bend, 83 at Fort Wayne, and 79 at Lafayette. Terre Haute reported 80, Bloomington reported 80, and Evansville reported 75. Just outside Indiana, at Cincinnati, rain was falling, with a temperature of 75. At Chicago, it was partly sunny, with a temperature of 84. It was cloudy, with a temperature of 84 at Dayton, 77 at St. Louis, and 78 at Louisville. At Champaign, rain and fog were reported, with a temperature of 73. Once again, at Indianapolis, it was 76 degrees with cloudy skies. This is NOAA All Hazards Radio KEC 74 in Indianapolis. And now a look at your forecast for Indianapolis and central Indiana. Tonight, a chance of thunderstorms. A chance of showers early, then showers. Humid with lows around 70. South winds 5 to 10 miles an hour. Gusts up to 20 miles an hour. Chance of rain 90%. For Tuesday, mostly cloudy through early afternoon, then becoming partly cloudy. A chance of showers and thunderstorms. Humid with highs in the mid-80s. Southwest winds around 10 miles an hour with gusts up to 20 miles an hour. Chance of rain 50%. Tuesday night, mostly cloudy with a chance of showers and thunderstorms. Humid with lows in the lower 70s. Southwest winds 5 to 10 miles an hour. Chance of rain 40%. For Wednesday, partly cloudy through early afternoon, then clearing. Hot with highs around 90. Southwest winds around 10 miles an hour with gusts up to 25 miles an hour. Once again, the forecast for

night. A chance of thunderstorms. A chance of showers early, then showers. Humid with lows around 70. South winds 5 to 10 miles an hour. Gusts up to 20 miles an hour. Chance of rain 90%. Now here is the hazardous weather outlook for central Indiana. For the period through tonight, showers and thunderstorms are expected this afternoon into the overnight hours. Severe storms are not expected. Storms may produce heavy rain, resulting in localized flooding. Lightning is a threat from any thunderstorm. And now the extended outlook for the period Tuesday through Sunday. Daily chances for storms through Friday. It is too early to determine if storms will be severe. Spotter information statement. Spotter activation is not anticipated. Taking a look at the 3 through 7 day forecast for Indianapolis and central Indiana. Wednesday night. Partly cloudy. A chance of showers with a slight chance of thunderstorms toward daybreak. Humid with lows in the mid-70s. Southwest winds around 10 miles an hour with gusts up to 20 miles an hour. Chance of rain 40%. For Thursday, partly cloudy with a chance of showers and thunderstorms. Highs in the upper 80s. Chance of rain 50%. Thursday night, partly cloudy with a chance of thunderstorms. Showers likely through the late overnight, then a chance of showers toward daybreak. Lows around 70. Chance of rain 70%. For Friday, partly cloudy. A slight chance of showers and thunderstorms through early afternoon. Highs in the lower 80s. Chance of rain 20%. Friday night and Saturday, mostly clear. Lows in the lower 60s. Highs in the mid 80s. For Saturday night and Sunday, partly cloudy with a chance of showers and thunderstorms. Lows in the mid-60s. Highs in the lower 80s. Chance of rain 40%. Sunday night and Monday, partly cloudy with a chance of showers with a slight chance of thunderstorms. Lows around 60. Highs in the upper 70s. Chance of rain 30%. The 8 to 14 day outlook for Monday, June 15th through Sunday, June 21st, calls for temperatures to be below normal and precipitation to be above normal. Normal highs for the period are between 80 and 85 degrees, and normal lows are between 60 and 65. The normal precipitation total for the 7 days is between 0.95 and 1.00 inches. This is NOAA All Hazards Radio KEC 74 in Indianapolis. And now a look at your forecast for Indianapolis and central Indiana. Tonight, a chance of thunderstorms. A chance of showers early, then showers. Humid with lows around 70. South winds 5 to 10 miles an hour. Gusts up to 20 miles an hour. Chance of rain 90%. For Tuesday, mostly cloudy through early afternoon, then becoming partly cloudy. A chance of showers and thunderstorms. Humid with highs in the mid-80s. Southwest winds around 10 miles an hour with gusts up to 20 miles an hour. Chance of rain 50%. Tuesday night. Mostly cloudy with a chance of showers and thunderstorms. Humid with lows in the lower 70s. Southwest winds 5 to 10 miles an hour. Chance of rain 40%. For Wednesday. Partly cloudy through early afternoon, then clearing. Hot with highs around 90. Southwest winds around 10 miles an hour with gusts up to 25 miles an hour. Once again, the forecast for tonight. A chance of thunderstorms. A chance of showers early, then showers. Humid with lows around 70. South winds 5 to 10 miles an hour. Gusts up to 20 miles an hour. Chance of rain 90%. Taking a look at the 3 through 7 day forecast for Indianapolis and central Indiana. Wednesday night, partly cloudy. A chance of showers with a slight chance of thunderstorms toward daybreak. Humid with lows in the mid-70s. Southwest winds around 10 miles an hour with gusts up to 20 miles an hour. Chance of rain 40%. For Thursday, partly cloudy with a chance of showers and thunderstorms. Highs in the upper 80s.
chance of rain 50%. Thursday night, partly cloudy with a chance of thunderstorms. Showers likely through the late overnight, then a chance of showers toward daybreak. Lows around 70. Chance of rain 70%. For Friday, partly cloudy. A slight chance of showers and thunderstorms through early afternoon. Highs in the lower 80s. Chance of rain 20%. Friday night and Saturday, mostly clear. Lows in the lower 60s. Highs in the mid 80s. For Saturday night and Sunday, partly cloudy with a chance of showers and thunderstorms. Lows in the mid 60s. Highs in the lower 80s. Chance of rain 40%. Sunday night and Monday, partly cloudy with a chance of showers with a slight chance of thunderstorms. Lows around 60. Highs in the upper 70s. Chance of rain 30%. The 8 to 14 day outlook for Tuesday, June 16 through Monday, June 22, calls for temperatures to be below normal and precipitation to be above normal. Normal highs for the period are between 80 and 85 degrees, and normal lows are between 60 and 65. The normal precipitation total for the 7 days is around 1.00 inches. The ultraviolet index for Indianapolis on Tuesday will be 3. The Environmental Protection Agency categorizes an index of 3 as moderate exposure to ultraviolet radiation. At 2 p.m. at Indianapolis, it was cloudy. The temperature was 76 degrees, the dew point 72, and the relative humidity 87%. The wind was southeast at 10 miles an hour. The barometric pressure was 30.05 inches and steady. Around central Indiana, rain was falling, with a temperature of 75 at Zionsville, 76 at Eagle Creek Airpark, and 77 at Shelbyville. At Muncie, it was cloudy, with a temperature of 80. Elsewhere across Indiana, skies ranged from partly sunny to cloudy. It was 84 at South Bend, 83 at Fort Wayne, and 79 at Lafayette. Terre Haute reported 80, Bloomington reported 80, and Evansville reported 75. Just outside Indiana, at Cincinnati, rain was falling, with a temperature of 75. At Chicago, it was partly sunny, with a temperature of 84. It was cloudy, with a temperature of 84 at Dayton, 77 at St. Louis, and 78 at Louisville. At Champaign, rain and fog were reported, with a temperature of 73. Once again, at Indianapolis, it was 76 degrees with cloudy skies. This is NOAA All Hazards Radio KEC 74 in Indianapolis. And now a look at your forecast for Indianapolis and central Indiana. Tonight, a chance of thunderstorms. A chance of showers early, then showers. Humid with lows around 70. South winds 5 to 10 miles an hour. Gusts up to 20 miles an hour. Chance of rain 90%. For Tuesday, mostly cloudy through early afternoon, then becoming partly cloudy. A chance of showers and thunderstorms. Humid with highs in the mid-80s. Southwest winds around 10 miles an hour with gusts up to 20 miles an hour. Chance of rain 50%. Tuesday night, mostly cloudy with a chance of showers and thunderstorms. Humid with lows in the lower 70s. Southwest winds 5 to 10 miles an hour. Chance of rain 40%. For Wednesday, partly cloudy through early afternoon, then clearing. Hot with highs around 90. Southwest winds around 10 miles an hour with gusts up to 25 miles an hour. Once again, the forecast for tonight. A chance of thunderstorms. A chance of showers early, then showers. Humid with lows around 70. South winds 5 to 10 miles an hour. Gusts up to 20 miles an hour. Chance of rain 90%. The current time is 3:09 p.m. Eastern Daylight Time. Taking a look at the 3 through 7 day forecast for Indianapolis and central Indiana. Wednesday night, partly cloudy. A chance of showers with a slight chance of thunderstorms toward daybreak. Humid with lows in the mid-70s. Southwest winds around 10 miles an hour with gusts up to 20 miles an hour. Chance of rain 40%.
for Thursday. Partly cloudy with a chance of showers and thunderstorms. Highs in the upper 80s. Chance of rain 50%. Thursday night. Partly cloudy with a chance of thunderstorms. Showers likely through the late overnight, then a chance of showers toward daybreak. Lows around 70. Chance of rain 70%. For Friday. Partly cloudy. A slight chance of showers and thunderstorms through early afternoon. Highs in the lower 80s. Chance of rain 20%. Friday night and Saturday. Mostly clear. Lows in the lower 60s. Highs in the mid 80s. For Saturday night and Sunday. Partly cloudy with a chance of showers and thunderstorms. Lows in the mid 60s. Highs in the lower 80s. Chance of rain 40%. Sunday night and Monday. Partly cloudy with a chance of showers with a slight chance of thunderstorms. Lows around 60. Highs in the upper 70s. Chance of rain 30%. The 8 to 14 day outlook for Tuesday, June 16 through Monday, June 22 calls for temperatures to be below normal and precipitation to be above normal. Normal highs for the period are between 80 and 85 degrees, and normal lows are between 60 and 65. The normal precipitation total for the 7 days is around 1.00 inches. The ultraviolet index for Indianapolis on Tuesday will be 3. The Environmental Protection Agency categorizes an index of 3 as moderate exposure to ultraviolet radiation. At 3 p.m. at Indianapolis, it was partly sunny. The temperature was 80 degrees, the dew point 72, and the relative humidity 76%. The wind was south at 15 miles an hour. The barometric pressure was 30.03 inches and falling. Around central Indiana, at Muncie, rain was falling, with a temperature of 79. At Shelbyville, it was partly sunny, with a temperature of 79. It was cloudy, with a temperature of 77 at Zionsville, and 79 at Eagle Creek Air Park. Elsewhere across Indiana, at Terre Haute, a thunderstorm was reported, with a temperature of 74. It was partly sunny, with a temperature of 83 at South Bend, 81 at Lafayette, 79 at Bloomington, and 79 at Evansville. At Fort Wayne, it was cloudy, with a temperature of 82. Just outside Indiana, at Cincinnati, a thunderstorm was reported, with a temperature of 72. At Louisville, rain was falling, with a temperature of 77. At St. Louis, it was partly sunny, with a temperature of 81. It was cloudy, with a temperature of 83 at Chicago, and 84 at Dayton. At Champaign, rain and fog were reported, with a temperature of 70. Once again, at Indianapolis, it was 80 degrees with partly sunny skies. This is NOAA All Hazards Radio KEC 74 in Indianapolis. And now a look at your forecast for Indianapolis and central Indiana. Tonight, a chance of thunderstorms. A chance of showers early, then showers. Humid with lows around 70. South winds 5 to 10 miles an hour. Gusts up to 20 miles an hour. Chance of rain 90%. For Tuesday, mostly cloudy through early afternoon, then becoming partly cloudy. A chance of showers and thunderstorms. Humid with highs in the mid-80s. Southwest winds around 10 miles an hour with gusts up to 20 miles an hour. Chance of rain 50%. Tuesday night. Mostly cloudy with a chance of showers and thunderstorms. Humid with lows in the lower 70s. Southwest winds 5 to 10 miles an hour. Chance of rain 40%. For Wednesday. Partly cloudy through early afternoon, then clearing. Hot with highs around 90. Southwest winds around 10 miles an hour with gusts up to 25 miles an hour. Once again, the forecast for tonight. A chance of thunderstorms. A chance of showers early, then showers. Humid with lows around 70. South winds 5 to 10 miles an hour. Gusts up to 20 miles an hour. Chance of rain 90%. Taking a look at the 3 through 7 day forecast for Indianapolis and central Indiana. Wednesday night. Partly cloudy.
a chance of showers with a slight chance of thunderstorms toward daybreak. Humid with lows in the mid-70s. Southwest winds around 10 miles an hour with gusts up to 20 miles an hour. Chance of rain 40%. For Thursday, partly cloudy with a chance of showers and thunderstorms. Highs in the upper 80s. Chance of rain 50%. Thursday night, partly cloudy with a chance of thunderstorms. Showers likely through the late overnight, then a chance of showers toward daybreak. Lows around 70. Chance of rain 70%. For Friday, partly cloudy. A slight chance of showers and thunderstorms through early afternoon. Highs in the lower 80s. Chance of rain 20%. Friday night and Saturday, mostly clear. Lows in the lower 60s. Highs in the mid-80s. For Saturday night and Sunday, partly cloudy with a chance of showers and thunderstorms. Lows in the mid-60s. Highs in the lower 80s. Chance of rain 40%. Sunday night and Monday, partly cloudy with a chance of showers with a slight chance of thunderstorms. Lows around 60. Highs in the upper 70s. Chance of rain 30%. The 8 to 14 day outlook for Tuesday, June 16 through Monday, June 22 calls for temperatures to be below normal and precipitation to be above normal. Normal highs for the period are between 80 and 85 degrees, and normal lows are between 60 and 65. The normal precipitation total for the 7 days is around 1.00 inches. The ultraviolet index for Indianapolis on Tuesday will be 3. The Environmental Protection Agency categorizes an index of 3 as moderate exposure to ultraviolet radiation. At 3 p.m. at Indianapolis, it was partly sunny. The temperature was 80 degrees, the dew point 72, and the relative humidity 76%. The wind was south at 15 miles an hour. The barometric pressure was 30.03 inches and falling. Around central Indiana, at Muncie, rain was falling, with a temperature of 79. At Shelbyville, it was partly sunny, with a temperature of 79. It was cloudy, with a temperature of 77 at Zionsville, and 79 at Eagle Creek Air Park. Elsewhere across Indiana, at Terre Haute, a thunderstorm was reported, with a temperature of 74. It was partly sunny, with a temperature of 83 at South Bend, 81 at Lafayette, 79 at Bloomington, and 79 at Evansville. At Fort Wayne, it was cloudy, with a temperature of 82. Just outside Indiana, at Cincinnati, a thunderstorm was reported, with a temperature of 72. At Louisville, rain was falling, with a temperature of 77. At St. Louis, it was partly sunny, with a temperature of 81. It was cloudy, with a temperature of 83 at Chicago, and 84 at Dayton. At Champaign, rain and fog were reported, with a temperature of 70. Once again, at Indianapolis it was 80 degrees with partly sunny skies. This is NOAA All Hazards Radio KEC 74 in Indianapolis. And now a look at your forecast for Indianapolis and central Indiana. Tonight, a chance of thunderstorms. A chance of showers early, then showers. Humid with lows around 70. South winds 5 to 10 miles an hour. Gusts up to 20 miles an hour. Chance of rain 90%. For Tuesday, mostly cloudy through early afternoon, then becoming partly cloudy. A chance of showers and thunderstorms. Humid with highs in the mid-80s. Southwest winds around 10 miles an hour with gusts up to 20 miles an hour. Chance of rain 50%. Tuesday night, mostly cloudy with a chance of showers and thunderstorms. Humid with lows in the lower 70s. Southwest winds 5 to 10 miles an hour. Chance of rain 40%. For Wednesday, partly cloudy through early afternoon, then clearing. Hot with highs around 90. Southwest winds around 10 miles an hour with gusts up to 25 miles an hour. Once again, the forecast for tonight. A chance of thunderstorms. A chance of showers early, then showers. Humid with lows around 70. South winds 5 to 10 miles an hour. Gusts up to 20 miles an hour.
Chance of rain 90%. Now here is the hazardous weather outlook for central Indiana. For the period through tonight, showers and thunderstorms are expected this afternoon into the overnight hours. Severe storms are not expected. Storms may produce heavy rain, resulting in localized flooding. Lightning is a threat from any thunderstorm. And now the extended outlook for the period Tuesday through Sunday. Daily chances for storms through Friday. It is too early to determine if storms will be severe. Spotter information statement. Spotter activation is not anticipated. Taking a look at the 3 through 7 day forecast for Indianapolis and central Indiana. Wednesday night. Partly cloudy. A chance of showers with a slight chance of thunderstorms toward daybreak. Humid with lows in the mid-70s. Southwest winds around 10 miles an hour with gusts up to 20 miles an hour. Chance of rain 40%. For Thursday, partly cloudy with a chance of showers and thunderstorms. Highs in the upper 80s. Chance of rain 50%. Thursday night, partly cloudy with a chance of thunderstorms. Showers likely through the late overnight, then a chance of showers toward daybreak. Lows around 70. Chance of rain 70%. For Friday, partly cloudy. A slight chance of showers and thunderstorms through early afternoon. Highs in the lower 80s. Chance of rain 20%. Friday night and Saturday, mostly clear. Lows in the lower 60s. Highs in the mid 80s. For Saturday night and Sunday, partly cloudy with a chance of showers and thunderstorms. Lows in the mid-60s. Highs in the lower 80s. Chance of rain 40%. Sunday night and Monday. Partly cloudy with a chance of showers with a slight chance of thunderstorms. Lows around 60. Highs in the upper 70s. Chance of rain 30%. The 8 to 14 day outlook for Tuesday, June 16 through Monday, June 22, calls for temperatures to be below normal and precipitation to be above normal. Normal highs for the period are between 80 and 85 degrees, and normal lows are between 60 and 65. The normal precipitation total for the 7 days is around 1.00 inches. The ultraviolet index for Indianapolis on Tuesday will be 3. The Environmental Protection Agency categorizes an index of 3 as moderate exposure to ultraviolet radiation. At 3 p.m. at Indianapolis, it was partly sunny. The temperature was 80 degrees, the dew point 72, and the relative humidity 76%. The wind was south at 15 miles an hour. The barometric pressure was 30.03 inches and falling. Around central Indiana, at Muncie, rain was falling, with a temperature of 79. At Shelbyville, it was partly sunny, with a temperature of 79. It was cloudy, with a temperature of 77 at Zionsville, and 79 at Eagle Creek Air Park. Elsewhere across Indiana, at Terre Haute, a thunderstorm was reported, with a temperature of 74. It was partly sunny, with a temperature of 83 at South Bend, 81 at Lafayette, 79 at Bloomington, and 79 at Evansville. At Fort Wayne, it was cloudy, with a temperature of 82. Just outside Indiana, at Cincinnati, a thunderstorm was reported, with a temperature of 72. At Louisville, rain was falling, with a temperature of 77. At St. Louis, it was partly sunny, with a temperature of 81. It was cloudy, with a temperature of 83 at Chicago, and 84 at Dayton. At Champaign, rain and fog were reported, with a temperature of 70. Once again, at Indianapolis it was 80 degrees with partly sunny skies. The current time is 3:24 p.m. Eastern Daylight Time. This is NOAA All Hazards Radio KEC 74 in Indianapolis. And now a look at your forecast for Indianapolis and central Indiana. Tonight, a chance of thunderstorms. A chance of showers early, then showers. Humid with lows around 70. South winds 5 to 10 miles an hour. Gusts up to 20 miles an hour. Chance of rain 90%. For Tuesday, mostly cloudy through early afternoon, then becoming partly cloudy.
a chance of showers and thunderstorms. Humid with highs in the mid-80s. Southwest winds around 10 miles an hour with gusts up to 20 miles an hour. Chance of rain 50%. Tuesday night. Mostly cloudy with a chance of showers and thunderstorms. Humid with lows in the lower 70s. Southwest winds 5 to 10 miles an hour. Chance of rain 40%. For Wednesday. Partly cloudy through early afternoon, then clearing. Hot with highs around 90. Southwest winds around 10 miles an hour with gusts up to 25 miles an hour. Once again, the forecast for tonight. A chance of thunderstorms. A chance of showers early, then showers. Humid with lows around 70. South winds 5 to 10 miles an hour. Gusts up to 20 miles an hour. Chance of rain 90%. Taking a look at the 3 through 7 day forecast for Indianapolis and central Indiana. Wednesday night. Partly cloudy. A chance of showers with a slight chance of thunderstorms toward daybreak. Humid with lows in the mid-70s. Southwest winds around 10 miles an hour with gusts up to 20 miles an hour. Chance of rain 40%. For Thursday. Partly cloudy with a chance of showers and thunderstorms. Highs in the upper 80s. Chance of rain 50%. Thursday night. Partly cloudy with a chance of thunderstorms. Showers likely through the late overnight, then a chance of showers toward daybreak. Lows around 70. Chance of rain 70%. For Friday. Partly cloudy. A slight chance of showers and thunderstorms through early afternoon. Highs in the lower 80s. Chance of rain 20%. Friday night and Saturday. Mostly clear. Lows in the lower 60s. Highs in the mid-80s. For Saturday night and Sunday. Partly cloudy with a chance of showers and thunderstorms. Lows in the mid-60s. Highs in the lower 80s. Chance of rain 40%. Sunday night and Monday. Partly cloudy with a chance of showers with a slight chance of thunderstorms. Lows around 60. Highs in the upper 70s. Chance of rain 30%. The 8 to 14 day outlook for Tuesday, June 16 through Monday, June 22 calls for temperatures to be below normal and precipitation to be above normal. Normal highs for the period are between 80 and 85 degrees, and normal lows are between 60 and 65. The normal precipitation total for the 7 days is around 1.00 inches. The ultraviolet index for Indianapolis on Tuesday will be 3. The Environmental Protection Agency categorizes an index of 3 as moderate exposure to ultraviolet radiation. At 3 p.m. at Indianapolis, it was partly sunny. The temperature was 80 degrees, the dew point 72, and the relative humidity 76%. The wind was south at 15 miles an hour. The barometric pressure was 30.03 inches and falling. Around central Indiana, at Muncie, rain was falling, with a temperature of 79. At Shelbyville, it was partly sunny, with a temperature of 79. It was cloudy, with a temperature of 77 at Zionsville, and 79 at Eagle Creek Air Park. Elsewhere across Indiana, at Terre Haute, a thunderstorm was reported, with a temperature of 74. It was partly sunny, with a temperature of 83 at South Bend, 81 at Lafayette, 79 at Bloomington, and 79 at Evansville. At Fort Wayne, it was cloudy, with a temperature of 82. Just outside Indiana, at Cincinnati, a thunderstorm was reported, with a temperature of 72. At Louisville, rain was falling, with a temperature of 77. At St. Louis, it was partly sunny, with a temperature of 81. It was cloudy, with a temperature of 83 at Chicago, and 84 at Dayton. At Champaign, rain and fog were reported, with a temperature of 70. Once again, at Indianapolis it was 80 degrees with partly sunny skies. This is NOAA All Hazards Radio KEC 74 in Indianapolis. And now a look at your forecast for Indianapolis and central Indiana. Tonight, a chance of thunderstorms. A chance of showers early, then showers. Humid with lows around 70.
South winds 5 to 10 miles an hour. Gusts up to 20 miles an hour. Chance of rain 90%. For Tuesday. Mostly cloudy through early afternoon, then becoming partly cloudy. A chance of showers and thunderstorms. Humid with highs in the mid-80s. Southwest winds around 10 miles an hour with gusts up to 20 miles an hour. Chance of rain 50%. Tuesday night. Mostly cloudy with a chance of showers and thunderstorms. Humid with lows in the lower 70s. Southwest winds 5 to 10 miles an hour. Chance of rain 40%. For Wednesday. Partly cloudy through early afternoon, then clearing. Hot with highs around 90. Southwest winds around 10 miles an hour with gusts up to 25 miles an hour. Once again, the forecast for tonight. A chance of thunderstorms. A chance of showers early, then showers. Humid with lows around 70. South winds 5 to 10 miles an hour. Gusts up to 20 miles an hour. Chance of rain 90%. Taking a look at the 3 through 7 day forecast for Indianapolis and central Indiana. Wednesday night. Partly cloudy. A chance of showers with a slight chance of thunderstorms toward daybreak. Humid with lows in the mid-70s. Southwest winds around 10 miles an hour with gusts up to 20 miles an hour. Chance of rain 40%. For Thursday, partly cloudy with a chance of showers and thunderstorms. Highs in the upper 80s. Chance of rain 50%. Thursday night, partly cloudy with a chance of thunderstorms. Showers likely through the late overnight, then a chance of showers toward daybreak. Lows around 70. Chance of rain 70%. For Friday, partly cloudy. A slight chance of showers and thunderstorms through early afternoon. Highs in the lower 80s. Chance of rain 20%. Friday night and Saturday. Mostly clear. Lows in the lower 60s. Highs in the mid-80s. For Saturday night and Sunday. Partly cloudy with a chance of showers and thunderstorms. Lows in the mid-60s. Highs in the lower 80s. Chance of rain 40%. Sunday night and Monday. Partly cloudy with a chance of showers with a slight chance of thunderstorms. Lows around 60. Highs in the upper 70s. Chance of rain 30%. The 8 to 14 day outlook for Tuesday, June 16 through Monday, June 22 calls for temperatures to be below normal and precipitation to be above normal. Normal highs for the period are between 80 and 85 degrees, and normal lows are between 60 and 65. The normal precipitation total for the 7 days is around 1.00 inches. The ultraviolet index for Indianapolis on Tuesday will be 3. The Environmental Protection Agency categorizes an index of 3 as moderate exposure to ultraviolet radiation. At 3 p.m. at Indianapolis, it was partly sunny. The temperature was 80 degrees, the dew point 72, and the relative humidity 76%. The wind was south at 15 miles an hour. The barometric pressure was 30.03 inches and falling. Around central Indiana, at Muncie, rain was falling, with a temperature of 79. At Shelbyville, it was partly sunny, with a temperature of 79. It was cloudy, with a temperature of 77 at Zionsville, and 79 at Eagle Creek Air Park. Elsewhere across Indiana, at Terre Haute, a thunderstorm was reported, with a temperature of 74. It was partly sunny, with a temperature of 83 at South Bend, 81 at Lafayette, 79 at Bloomington, and 79 at Evansville. At Fort Wayne, it was cloudy, with a temperature of 82. Just outside Indiana, at Cincinnati, a thunderstorm was reported, with a temperature of 72. At Louisville, rain was falling, with a temperature of 77. At St. Louis, it was partly sunny, with a temperature of 81. It was cloudy, with a temperature of 83 at Chicago, and 84 at Dayton. At Champaign, rain and fog were reported, with a temperature of 70. Once again, at Indianapolis it was 80 degrees with partly sunny skies. This is NOAA All Hazards Radio KEC 74 in Indianapolis.
And now we'll look at your forecast for Indianapolis and central Indiana. Tonight, a chance of thunderstorms. A chance of showers early, then showers. Humid with lows around 70. South winds 5 to 10 miles an hour. Gusts up to 20 miles an hour. Chance of rain 90%. For Tuesday, mostly cloudy through early afternoon, then becoming partly cloudy. A chance of showers and thunderstorms. Humid with highs in the mid-80s. Southwest winds around 10 miles an hour with gusts up to 20 miles an hour. Chance of rain 50%. Tuesday night. Mostly cloudy with a chance of showers and thunderstorms. Humid with lows in the lower 70s. Southwest winds 5 to 10 miles an hour. Chance of rain 40%. For Wednesday. Partly cloudy through early afternoon, then clearing. Hot with highs around 90. Southwest winds around 10 miles an hour with gusts up to 25 miles an hour. Once again, the forecast for tonight. A chance of thunderstorms. A chance of showers early, then showers. Humid with lows around 70. South winds 5 to 10 miles an hour. Gusts up to 20 miles an hour. Chance of rain 90%. Taking a look at the 3 through 7 day forecast for Indianapolis and central Indiana. Wednesday night. Partly cloudy. A chance of showers with a slight chance of thunderstorms toward daybreak. Humid with lows in the mid-70s. Southwest winds around 10 miles an hour with gusts up to 20 miles an hour. Chance of rain 40%. For Thursday. Partly cloudy with a chance of showers and thunderstorms. Highs in the upper 80s. Chance of rain 50%. Thursday night. Partly cloudy with a chance of thunderstorms. Showers likely through the late overnight, then a chance of showers toward daybreak. Lows around 70. Chance of rain 70%. For Friday. Partly cloudy. A slight chance of showers and thunderstorms through early afternoon. Highs in the lower 80s. Chance of rain 20%. Friday night and Saturday. Mostly clear. Lows in the lower 60s. Highs in the mid-80s. For Saturday night and Sunday. Partly cloudy with a chance of showers and thunderstorms. Lows in the mid-60s. Highs in the lower 80s. Chance of rain 40%. Sunday night and Monday. Partly cloudy with a chance of showers with a slight chance of thunderstorms. Lows around 60. Highs in the upper 70s. Chance of rain 30%. The 8 to 14 day outlook for Tuesday, June 16 through Monday, June 22 calls for temperatures to be below normal and precipitation to be above normal. Normal highs for the period are between 80 and 85 degrees, and normal lows are between 60 and 65. The normal precipitation total for the 7 days is around 1.00 inches. The current time is 3:38 p.m. Eastern Daylight Time. The ultraviolet index for Indianapolis on Tuesday will be 3. The Environmental Protection Agency categorizes an index of 3 as moderate exposure to ultraviolet radiation. At 3 p.m. at Indianapolis, it was partly sunny. The temperature was 80 degrees, the dew point 72, and the relative humidity 76%. The wind was south at 15 miles an hour. The barometric pressure was 30.03 inches and falling. Around central Indiana, at Muncie, rain was falling, with a temperature of 79. At Shelbyville, it was partly sunny, with a temperature of 79. It was cloudy, with a temperature of 77 at Zionsville, and 79 at Eagle Creek Air Park. Elsewhere across Indiana, at Terre Haute, a thunderstorm was reported, with a temperature of 74. It was partly sunny, with a temperature of 83 at South Bend, 81 at Lafayette, 79 at Bloomington, and 79 at Evansville. At Fort Wayne, it was cloudy, with a temperature of 82. Just outside Indiana, at Cincinnati, a thunderstorm was reported, with a temperature of 72. At Louisville, rain was falling, with a temperature of 77. At St. Louis, it was partly sunny, with a temperature of 81.
It was cloudy, with a temperature of 83 at Chicago and 84 at Dayton. At Champaign, rain and fog were reported, with a temperature of 70. Once again, at Indianapolis, it was 80 degrees with partly sunny skies. Now here is the hazardous weather outlook for central Indiana. For the period through tonight, showers and thunderstorms are expected this afternoon into the overnight hours. Severe storms are not expected. Storms may produce heavy rain, resulting in localized flooding. Lightning is a threat from any thunderstorm. And now the extended outlook for the period Tuesday through Sunday. Daily chances for storms through Friday. It is too early to determine if storms will be severe. Spotter information statement. Spotter activation is not anticipated. This is NOAA All Hazards Radio KEC 74 in Indianapolis. And now a look at your forecast for Indianapolis and central Indiana. Tonight, a chance of thunderstorms. A chance of showers early, then showers. Humid with lows around 70. South winds 5 to 10 miles an hour. Gusts up to 20 miles an hour. Chance of rain 90%. For Tuesday, mostly cloudy through early afternoon, then becoming partly cloudy. A chance of showers and thunderstorms. Humid with highs in the mid-80s. Southwest winds around 10 miles an hour with gusts up to 20 miles an hour. Chance of rain 50%. Tuesday night, mostly cloudy with a chance of showers and thunderstorms. Humid with lows in the lower 70s. Southwest winds 5 to 10 miles an hour. Chance of rain 40%. For Wednesday, partly cloudy through early afternoon, then clearing. Hot with highs around 90. Southwest winds around 10 miles an hour with gusts up to 25 miles an hour. Once again, the forecast for tonight. A chance of thunderstorms. A chance of showers early, then showers. Humid with lows around 70. South winds 5 to 10 miles an hour. Gusts up to 20 miles an hour. Chance of rain 90%. Taking a look at the 3 through 7 day forecast for Indianapolis and central Indiana. Wednesday night, partly cloudy. A chance of showers with a slight chance of thunderstorms toward daybreak. Humid with lows in the mid-70s. Southwest winds around 10 miles an hour with gusts up to 20 miles an hour. Chance of rain 40%. For Thursday, partly cloudy with a chance of showers and thunderstorms. Highs in the upper 80s. Chance of rain 50%. Thursday night, partly cloudy with a chance of thunderstorms. Showers likely through the late overnight, then a chance of showers toward daybreak. Lows around 70. Chance of rain 70%. For Friday, partly cloudy. A slight chance of showers and thunderstorms through early afternoon. Highs in the lower 80s. Chance of rain 20%. Friday night and Saturday, mostly clear. Lows in the lower 60s. Highs in the mid-80s. For Saturday night and Sunday, partly cloudy with a chance of showers and thunderstorms. Lows in the mid-60s. Highs in the lower 80s. Chance of rain 40%. Sunday night and Monday, partly cloudy with a chance of showers with a slight chance of thunderstorms. Lows around 60. Highs in the upper 70s. Chance of rain 30%. The 8 to 14 day outlook for Tuesday, June 16 through Monday, June 22 calls for temperatures to be below normal and precipitation to be above normal. Normal highs for the period are between 80 and 85 degrees, and normal lows are between 60 and 65. The normal precipitation total for the 7 days is around 1.00 inches. The ultraviolet index for Indianapolis on Tuesday will be 3. The Environmental Protection Agency categorizes an index of 3 as moderate exposure to ultraviolet radiation. At 3 p.m. at Indianapolis, it was partly sunny. The temperature was 80 degrees, the dew point 72, and the relative humidity 76%. The wind was south at 15 miles an hour. The barometric pressure was 30.03 inches and falling.
around central Indiana. At Muncie, rain was falling with a temperature of 79. At Shelbyville, it was partly sunny with a temperature of 79. It was cloudy with a temperature of 77 at Zionsville and 79 at Eagle Creek Air Park. Elsewhere across Indiana, at Terre Haute, a thunderstorm was reported with a temperature of 74. It was partly sunny, with a temperature of 83 at South Bend, 81 at Lafayette, 79 at Bloomington, and 79 at Evansville. At Fort Wayne, it was cloudy, with a temperature of 82. Just outside Indiana, at Cincinnati, a thunderstorm was reported with a temperature of 72. At Louisville, rain was falling with a temperature of 77. At St. Louis, it was partly sunny with a temperature of 81. It was cloudy with a temperature of 83 at Chicago and 84 at Dayton. At Champaign, rain and fog were reported with a temperature of 70. Once again, at Indianapolis, it was 80 degrees with partly sunny skies. This is NOAA All Hazards Radio KEC 74 in Indianapolis. And now a look at your forecast for Indianapolis and central Indiana. Tonight, a chance of thunderstorms. A chance of showers early, then showers. Humid with lows around 70. South winds 5 to 10 miles an hour. Gusts up to 20 miles an hour. Chance of rain 90%. For Tuesday, mostly cloudy through early afternoon, then becoming partly cloudy. A chance of showers and thunderstorms. Humid with highs in the mid-80s. Southwest winds around 10 miles an hour with gusts up to 20 miles an hour. Chance of rain 50%. Tuesday night. Mostly cloudy with a chance of showers and thunderstorms. Humid with lows in the lower 70s. Southwest winds 5 to 10 miles an hour. Chance of rain 40%. For Wednesday. Partly cloudy through early afternoon, then clearing. Hot with highs around 90. Southwest winds around 10 miles an hour with gusts up to 25 miles an hour. Once again, the forecast for tonight. A chance of thunderstorms. A chance of showers early, then showers. Humid with lows around 70. South winds 5 to 10 miles an hour. Gusts up to 20 miles an hour. Chance of rain 90%. Taking a look at the 3 through 7 day forecast for Indianapolis and central Indiana. Wednesday night. Partly cloudy. A chance of showers with a slight chance of thunderstorms toward daybreak. Humid with lows in the mid-70s. Southwest winds around 10 miles an hour with gusts up to 20 miles an hour. Chance of rain 40%. For Thursday. Partly cloudy with a chance of showers and thunderstorms. Highs in the upper 80s. Chance of rain 50%. Thursday night. Partly cloudy with a chance of thunderstorms. Showers likely through the late overnight, then a chance of showers toward daybreak. Lows around 70. Chance of rain 70%. For Friday. Partly cloudy. A slight chance of showers and thunderstorms through early afternoon. Highs in the lower 80s. Chance of rain 20%. Friday night and Saturday. Mostly clear. Lows in the lower 60s. Highs in the mid-80s. For Saturday night and Sunday. Partly cloudy with a chance of showers and thunderstorms. Lows in the mid-60s. Highs in the lower 80s. Chance of rain 40%. Sunday night and Monday. Partly cloudy with a chance of showers with a slight chance of thunderstorms. Lows around 60. Highs in the upper 70s. Chance of rain 30%. The 8 to 14 day outlook for Tuesday, June 16 through Monday, June 22 calls for temperatures to be below normal and precipitation to be above normal. Normal highs for the period are between 80 and 85 degrees, and normal lows are between 60 and 65. The normal precipitation total for the 7 days is around 1.00 inches. The ultraviolet index for Indianapolis on Tuesday will be 3. The Environmental Protection Agency categorizes an index of 3 as moderate exposure to ultraviolet radiation. At 3 p.m., at Indianapolis, it was partly sunny.
The temperature was 80 degrees, the dew point 72, and the relative humidity 76%. The wind was south at 15 miles an hour. The barometric pressure was 30.03 inches and falling. Around central Indiana, at Muncie, rain was falling, with a temperature of 79. At Shelbyville, it was partly sunny, with a temperature of 79. It was cloudy, with a temperature of 77 at Zionsville, and 79 at Eagle Creek Air Park. Elsewhere across Indiana, at Terre Haute, a thunderstorm was reported, with a temperature of 74. It was partly sunny, with a temperature of 83 at South Bend, 81 at Lafayette, 79 at Bloomington, and 79 at Evansville. At Fort Wayne, it was cloudy, with a temperature of 82. Just outside Indiana, at Cincinnati, a thunderstorm was reported, with a temperature of 72. At Louisville, rain was falling, with a temperature of 77. At St. Louis, it was partly sunny, with a temperature of 81. It was cloudy, with a temperature of 83 at Chicago, and 84 at Dayton. At Champaign, rain and fog were reported, with a temperature of 70. Once again, at Indianapolis, it was 80 degrees with partly sunny skies. This is NOAA All Hazards Radio KEC 74 in Indianapolis. And now a look at your forecast for Indianapolis and central Indiana. Tonight, a chance of thunderstorms. A chance of showers early, then showers. Humid with lows around 70. South winds 5 to 10 miles an hour. Gusts up to 20 miles an hour. Chance of rain 90%. For Tuesday, mostly cloudy through early afternoon, then becoming partly cloudy. A chance of showers and thunderstorms. Humid with highs in the mid-80s. Southwest winds around 10 miles an hour with gusts up to 20 miles an hour. Chance of rain 50%. Tuesday night, mostly cloudy with a chance of showers and thunderstorms. Humid with lows in the lower 70s. Southwest winds 5 to 10 miles an hour. Chance of rain 40%. For Wednesday, partly cloudy through early afternoon, then clearing. Hot with highs around 90. Southwest winds around 10 miles an hour with gusts up to 25 miles an hour. Once again, the forecast for tonight. A chance of thunderstorms. A chance of showers early, then showers. Humid with lows around 70. South winds 5 to 10 miles an hour. Gusts up to 20 miles an hour. Chance of rain 90%. Taking a look at the 3 through 7 day forecast for Indianapolis and central Indiana. Wednesday night, partly cloudy. A chance of showers with a slight chance of thunderstorms toward daybreak. Humid with lows in the mid-70s. Southwest winds around 10 miles an hour with gusts up to 20 miles an hour. Chance of rain 40%. For Thursday, partly cloudy with a chance of showers and thunderstorms. Highs in the upper 80s. Chance of rain 50%. Thursday night, partly cloudy with a chance of thunderstorms. Showers likely through the late overnight, then a chance of showers toward daybreak. Lows around 70. Chance of rain 70%. For Friday, partly cloudy. A slight chance of showers and thunderstorms through early afternoon. Highs in the lower 80s. Chance of rain 20%. Friday night and Saturday, mostly clear. Lows in the lower 60s. Highs in the mid-80s. For Saturday night and Sunday, partly cloudy with a chance of showers and thunderstorms. Lows in the mid-60s. Highs in the lower 80s. Chance of rain 40%. Sunday night and Monday, partly cloudy with a chance of showers with a slight chance of thunderstorms. Lows around 60. Highs in the upper 70s. Chance of rain 30%. The current time is 3:54 p.m. Eastern Daylight Time. And now a look at your forecast for Indianapolis and central Indiana. Tonight, a chance of thunderstorms. Showers with lows around 70. South winds 5 to 10 miles an hour with gusts up to 20 miles an hour. Chance of rain 90%. For Tuesday, mostly cloudy through early afternoon,
then becoming partly cloudy. A chance of showers and thunderstorms. Humid with highs in the mid-80s. Southwest winds around 10 miles an hour with gusts up to 20 miles an hour. Chance of rain 50%. Tuesday night.

with gusts up to 20 miles an hour. Chance of rain 90%. Taking a look at the 3 through 7 day forecast for Indianapolis and central Indiana. Wednesday night, partly cloudy. A chance of showers with a slight chance of thunderstorms toward daybreak. Humid with lows in the mid-70s. Southwest winds around 10 miles an hour with gusts up to 20 miles an hour. Chance of rain 40%. For Thursday, partly cloudy with a chance of showers and thunderstorms. Highs in the upper 80s. Chance of rain 50%. Thursday night, partly cloudy with a chance of thunderstorms. Showers likely through the late overnight, then a chance of showers toward daybreak. Lows around 70. Chance of rain 70%. For Friday, partly cloudy. A slight chance of showers and thunderstorms through early afternoon. Highs in the lower 80s. Chance of rain 20%. Friday night and Saturday, mostly clear. Lows in the lower 60s. Highs in the mid-80s. For Saturday night and Sunday, partly cloudy with a chance of showers and thunderstorms. Lows in the mid-60s. Highs in the lower 80s. Chance of rain 40%. Sunday night and Monday, partly cloudy with a chance of showers with a slight chance of thunderstorms. Lows around 60. Highs in the upper 70s. Chance of rain 30%. The 8 to 14 day outlook for Tuesday, June 16 through Monday, June 22 calls for temperatures to be below normal and precipitation to be above normal. Normal highs for the period are between 80 and 85 degrees, and normal lows are between 60 and 65. The normal precipitation total for the 7 days is around 1.00 inches. The ultraviolet index for Indianapolis on Tuesday will be 3. The Environmental Protection Agency categorizes an index of 3 as moderate exposure to ultraviolet radiation. At 3 p.m. at Indianapolis, it was partly sunny. The temperature was 80 degrees, the dew point 72, and the relative humidity 76%. The wind was south at 15 miles an hour. The barometric pressure was 30.03 inches and falling. Around central Indiana, at Muncie, rain was falling, with a temperature of 79. At Shelbyville, it was partly sunny, with a temperature of 79. It was cloudy, with a temperature of 77 at Zionsville, and 79 at Eagle Creek Air Park. Elsewhere across Indiana, at Terre Haute, a thunderstorm was reported, with a temperature of 74. It was partly sunny, with a temperature of 83 at South Bend, 81 at Lafayette, 79 at Bloomington, and 79 at Evansville. At Fort Wayne, it was cloudy, with a temperature of 82. Just outside Indiana, at Cincinnati, a thunderstorm was reported, with a temperature of 72. At Louisville, rain was falling, with a temperature of 77. At St. Louis, it was partly sunny, with a temperature of 81. It was cloudy, with a temperature of 83 at Chicago, and 84 at Dayton. At Champaign, rain and fog were reported, with a temperature of 70. Once again, at Indianapolis it was 80 degrees with partly sunny skies. Now here is the hazardous weather outlook for central Indiana. For the period through tonight, showers and thunderstorms are expected this afternoon into the overnight hours. Severe storms are not expected. Storms may produce heavy rain, resulting in localized flooding. Lightning is a threat from any thunderstorm. And now the extended outlook for the period Tuesday through Sunday. Daily chances for storms through Friday. It is too early to determine if storms will be severe. Spotter information statement. Spotter activation is not anticipated. This is NOAA All Hazards Radio KEC 74 in Indianapolis. And now a look at your forecast for Indianapolis and central Indiana. Tonight, a chance of thunderstorms. Showers with lows around 70. South winds 5 to 10 miles an hour with gusts up to 20 miles an hour. Chance of rain 90%. For Tuesday, mostly cloudy through early afternoon, then becoming partly cloudy. A chance of showers and thunderstorms. Humid with highs in the mid-80s. Southwest winds around 10 miles.

miles an hour with gusts up to 20 miles an hour. Chance of rain 50%. Tuesday night, mostly cloudy with a chance of showers and thunderstorms. Humid with lows in the lower 70s. Southwest winds 5 to 10 miles an hour. Chance of rain 40%. For Wednesday, partly cloudy through early afternoon, then clearing. Hot with highs around 90. Southwest winds around 10 miles an hour with gusts up to 25 miles an hour. Once again, the forecast for tonight. A chance of thunderstorms. Showers with lows around 70. South winds 5 to 10 miles an hour with gusts up to 20 miles an hour. Chance of rain 90%. Taking a look at the 3 through 7 day forecast for Indianapolis and central Indiana. Wednesday night. Partly cloudy. A chance of showers with a slight chance of thunderstorms toward daybreak. Humid with lows in the mid-70s. Southwest winds around 10 miles an hour with gusts up to 20 miles an hour. Chance of rain 40%. For Thursday, partly cloudy with a chance of showers and thunderstorms. Highs in the upper 80s. Chance of rain 50%. Thursday night, partly cloudy with a chance of thunderstorms. Showers likely through the late overnight, then a chance of showers toward daybreak. Lows around 70. Chance of rain 70%. For Friday, partly cloudy. A slight chance of showers and thunderstorms through early afternoon. Highs in the lower 80s. Chance of rain 20%. Friday night and Saturday, mostly clear. Lows in the lower 60s. Highs in the mid-80s. For Saturday night and Sunday, partly cloudy with a chance of showers and thunderstorms. Lows in the mid-60s. Highs in the lower 80s. Chance of rain 40%. Sunday night and Monday, partly cloudy with a chance of showers with a slight chance of thunderstorms. Lows around 60. Highs in the upper 70s. Chance of rain 30%. The 8 to 14 day outlook for Tuesday, June 16 through Monday, June 22 calls for temperatures to be below normal and precipitation to be above normal. Normal highs for the period are between 80 and 85 degrees, and normal lows are between 60 and 65. The normal precipitation total for the 7 days is around 1.00 inches. The ultraviolet index for Indianapolis on Tuesday will be 3. The Environmental Protection Agency categorizes an index of 3 as moderate exposure to ultraviolet radiation. At 3 p.m. at Indianapolis, it was partly sunny. The temperature was 80 degrees, the dew point 72, and the relative humidity 76%. The wind was south at 15 miles an hour. The barometric pressure was 30.03 inches and falling. Around central Indiana, at Muncie, rain was falling, with a temperature of 79. At Shelbyville, it was partly sunny, with a temperature of 79. It was cloudy, with a temperature of 77 at Zionsville, and 79 at Eagle Creek Air Park. Elsewhere across Indiana, at Terre Haute, a thunderstorm was reported, with a temperature of 74. It was partly sunny, with a temperature of 83 at South Bend, 81 at Lafayette, 79 at Bloomington, and 79 at Evansville. At Fort Wayne, it was cloudy, with a temperature of 82. Just outside Indiana, at Cincinnati, a thunderstorm was reported, with a temperature of 72. At Louisville, rain was falling, with a temperature of 77. At St. Louis, it was partly sunny, with a temperature of 81. It was cloudy, with a temperature of 83 at Chicago, and 84 at Dayton. At Champaign, rain and fog were reported, with a temperature of 70. Once again, at Indianapolis it was 80 degrees with partly sunny skies. This is NOAA All Hazards Radio KEC 74 in Indianapolis. And now a look at your forecast for Indianapolis and central Indiana. Tonight, a chance of thunderstorms. Showers with lows around 70. South winds 5 to 10 miles an hour with gusts up to 20 miles an hour. Chance of rain 90%. For Tuesday, mostly cloudy through early afternoon, then becoming partly cloudy. A chance of showers and thunderstorms.
humid with highs in the mid-80s. Southwest winds around 10 miles an hour with gusts up to 20 miles an hour. Chance of rain 50%. Tuesday night, mostly cloudy with a chance of showers and thunderstorms. Humid with lows in the lower 70s. Southwest winds 5 to 10 miles an hour. Chance of rain 40%. For Wednesday, partly cloudy through early afternoon, then clearing. Hot with highs around 90. Southwest winds around 10 miles an hour with gusts up to 25 miles an hour. Once again, the forecast for tonight. A chance of thunderstorms. Showers with lows around 70. South winds 5 to 10 miles an hour with gusts up to 20 miles an hour. Chance of rain 90%. Taking a look at the 3 through 7 day forecast for Indianapolis and central Indiana. Wednesday night. Partly cloudy. A chance of showers with a slight chance of thunderstorms toward daybreak. Humid with lows in the mid-70s. Southwest winds around 10 miles an hour with gusts up to 20 miles an hour. Chance of rain 40%. For Thursday, partly cloudy with a chance of showers and thunderstorms. Highs in the upper 80s. Chance of rain 50%. Thursday night, partly cloudy with a chance of thunderstorms. Showers likely through the late overnight, then a chance of showers toward daybreak. Lows around 70. Chance of rain 70%. For Friday, partly cloudy. A slight chance of showers and thunderstorms through early afternoon. Highs in the lower 80s. Chance of rain 20%. Friday night and Saturday, mostly clear. Lows in the lower 60s. Highs in the mid-80s. For Saturday night and Sunday, partly cloudy with a chance of showers and thunderstorms. Lows in the mid-60s. Highs in the lower 80s. Chance of rain 40%. Sunday night and Monday, partly cloudy with a chance of showers with a slight chance of thunderstorms. Lows around 60. Highs in the upper 70s. Chance of rain 30%. The 8 to 14 day outlook for Tuesday, June 16 through Monday, June 22 calls for temperatures to be below normal and precipitation to be above normal. Normal highs for the period are between 80 and 85 degrees, and normal lows are between 60 and 65. The normal precipitation total for the 7 days is around 1.00 inches. The current time is 4:08 p.m. Eastern Daylight Time. The ultraviolet index for Indianapolis on Tuesday will be 3. The Environmental Protection Agency categorizes an index of 3 as moderate exposure to ultraviolet radiation. At 3 p.m. at Indianapolis, it was partly sunny. The temperature was 80 degrees, the dew point 72, and the relative humidity 76%. The wind was south at 15 miles an hour. The barometric pressure was 30.03 inches and falling. Around central Indiana, at Muncie, rain was falling, with a temperature of 79. At Shelbyville, it was partly sunny, with a temperature of 79. It was cloudy, with a temperature of 77 at Zionsville, and 79 at Eagle Creek Air Park. Elsewhere across Indiana, at Terre Haute, a thunderstorm was reported, with a temperature of 74. It was partly sunny, with a temperature of 83 at South Bend, 81 at Lafayette, 79 at Bloomington, and 79 at Evansville. At Fort Wayne, it was cloudy, with a temperature of 82. Just outside Indiana, at Cincinnati, a thunderstorm was reported, with a temperature of 72. At Louisville, rain was falling, with a temperature of 77. At St. Louis, it was partly sunny, with a temperature of 81. It was cloudy, with a temperature of 83 at Chicago, and 84 at Dayton. At Champaign, rain and fog were reported, with a temperature of 70. Once again, at Indianapolis it was 80 degrees with partly sunny skies. This is NOAA All Hazards Radio KEC 74 in Indianapolis. And now a look at your forecast for Indianapolis and central Indiana. Tonight, a chance of thunderstorms. Showers with lows around 70. South winds 5 to 10 miles an hour with gusts up to 20 miles an hour.
Chance of rain 90%. For Tuesday, mostly cloudy through early afternoon, then becoming partly cloudy. A chance of showers and thunderstorms. Humid with highs in the mid-80s. Southwest winds around 10 miles an hour with gusts up to 20 miles an hour. Chance of rain 50%. Tuesday night, mostly cloudy with a chance of showers and thunderstorms. Humid with lows in the lower 70s. Southwest winds 5 to 10 miles an hour. Chance of rain 40%. For Wednesday, partly cloudy through early afternoon, then clearing. Hot with highs around 90. Southwest winds around 10 miles an hour with gusts up to 25 miles an hour. Once again, the forecast for tonight. A chance of thunderstorms. Showers with lows around 70. South winds 5 to 10 miles an hour with gusts up to 20 miles an hour. Chance of rain 90%. Taking a look at the 3-7 day forecast for Indianapolis and central Indiana. Wednesday night. Partly cloudy. A chance of showers with a slight chance of thunderstorms toward daybreak. Humid with lows in the mid-70s. Southwest winds around 10 miles an hour with gusts up to 20 miles an hour. Chance of rain 40%. For Thursday, partly cloudy with a chance of showers and thunderstorms. Highs in the upper 80s. Chance of rain 50%. Thursday night, partly cloudy with a chance of thunderstorms. Showers likely through the late overnight, then a chance of showers toward daybreak. Lows around 70. Chance of rain 70%. For Friday, partly cloudy. A slight chance of showers and thunderstorms through early afternoon. Highs in the lower 80s. Chance of rain 20%. Friday night and Saturday, mostly clear. Lows in the lower 60s. Highs in the mid-80s. For Saturday night and Sunday, partly cloudy with a chance of showers and thunderstorms. Lows in the mid-60s. Highs in the lower 80s. Chance of rain 40%. Sunday night and Monday, partly cloudy with a chance of showers with a slight chance of thunderstorms. Lows around 60. Highs in the upper 70s. Chance of rain 30%. The 8-14 day outlook for Tuesday, June 16 through Monday, June 22, calls for temperatures to be below normal and precipitation to be above normal. Normal highs for the period are between 80 and 85 degrees, and normal lows are between 60 and 65. The normal precipitation total for the 7 days is around 1.00 inches. The ultraviolet index for Indianapolis on Tuesday will be 3. The Environmental Protection Agency categorizes an index of 3 as moderate exposure to ultraviolet radiation. At 4 p.m. at Indianapolis, it was cloudy. The temperature was 81 degrees, the dew point 71, and the relative humidity 71%. The wind was south at 13 miles an hour. The barometric pressure was 30.02 inches and falling. Around central Indiana, at Muncie, rain was falling, with a temperature of 78. At Eagle Creek Airpark, it was partly sunny, with a temperature of 80. It was cloudy, with a temperature of 79 at Zionsville, and 82 at Shelbyville. Elsewhere across Indiana, at Evansville, it was mostly sunny, with a temperature of 83. It was partly sunny, with a temperature of 79 at Lafayette, and 79 at Bloomington. It was cloudy, with a temperature of 82 at South Bend, and 81 at Fort Wayne. At Terre Haute, rain and fog were reported, with a temperature of 72. Just outside Indiana, at Cincinnati, rain was falling, with a temperature of 74. At St. Louis, it was partly sunny, with a temperature of 84. It was cloudy, with a temperature of 82 at Chicago, 83 at Dayton, and 78 at Louisville. At Champaign, rain and fog were reported, with a temperature of 69. Once again, at Indianapolis it was 81 degrees with cloudy skies. This is NOAA All Hazards Radio KEC 74 in Indianapolis. And now a look at your forecast for Indianapolis and central Indiana. Tonight, a chance of thunderstorms. Showers with lows around 70.
south winds 5 to 10 miles an hour with gusts up to 20 miles an hour. Chance of rain 90%. For Tuesday, mostly cloudy through early afternoon, then becoming partly cloudy. A chance of showers and thunderstorms. Humid with highs in the mid-80s. Southwest winds around 10 miles an hour with gusts up to 20 miles an hour. Chance of rain 50%. Tuesday night, mostly cloudy with a chance of showers and thunderstorms. Humid with lows in the lower 70s. Southwest winds 5 to 10 miles an hour. Chance of rain 40%. For Wednesday, partly cloudy through early afternoon, then clearing. Hot with highs around 90. Southwest winds around 10 miles an hour with gusts up to 25 miles an hour. Once again, the forecast for tonight. A chance of thunderstorms. Showers with lows around 70. South winds 5 to 10 miles an hour with gusts up to 20 miles an hour. Chance of rain 90%. Taking a look at the 3 through 7 day forecast for Indianapolis and central Indiana. Wednesday night. Partly cloudy. A chance of showers with a slight chance of thunderstorms toward daybreak. Humid with lows in the mid-70s. Southwest winds around 10 miles an hour with gusts up to 20 miles an hour. Chance of rain 40%. For Thursday, partly cloudy with a chance of showers and thunderstorms. Highs in the upper 80s. Chance of rain 50%. Thursday night, partly cloudy with a chance of thunderstorms. Showers likely through the late overnight, then a chance of showers toward daybreak. Lows around 70. Chance of rain 70%. For Friday, partly cloudy. A slight chance of showers and thunderstorms through early afternoon. Highs in the lower 80s. Chance of rain 20%. Friday night and Saturday, mostly clear. Lows in the lower 60s. Highs in the mid-80s. For Saturday night and Sunday, partly cloudy with a chance of showers and thunderstorms. Lows in the mid-60s. Highs in the lower 80s. Chance of rain 40%. Sunday night and Monday, partly cloudy with a chance of showers with a slight chance of thunderstorms. Lows around 60. Highs in the upper 70s. Chance of rain 30%. The 8 to 14 day outlook for Tuesday, June 16 through Monday, June 22 calls for temperatures to be below normal and precipitation to be above normal. Normal highs for the period are between 80 and 85 degrees, and normal lows are between 60 and 65. The normal precipitation total for the 7 days is around 1.00 inches. The ultraviolet index for Indianapolis on Tuesday will be 3. The Environmental Protection Agency categorizes an index of 3 as moderate exposure to ultraviolet radiation. At 4 p.m. at Indianapolis, it was cloudy. The temperature was 81 degrees, the dew point 71, and the relative humidity 71%. The wind was south at 13 miles an hour. The barometric pressure was 30.02 inches and falling. Around central Indiana, at Muncie, rain was falling, with a temperature of 78. At Eagle Creek Airport, it was partly sunny, with a temperature of 80. It was cloudy, with a temperature of 79 at Zionsville, and 82 at Shelbyville. Elsewhere across Indiana, at Evansville, it was mostly sunny, with a temperature of 83. It was partly sunny, with a temperature of 79 at Lafayette, and 79 at Bloomington. It was cloudy, with a temperature of 82 at South Bend, and 81 at Fort Wayne. At Terre Haute, rain and fog were reported, with a temperature of 72. Just outside Indiana, at Cincinnati, rain was falling, with a temperature of 74. At St. Louis, it was partly sunny, with a temperature of 84. It was cloudy, with a temperature of 82 at Chicago, 83 at Dayton, and 78 at Louisville. At Champaign, rain and fog were reported, with a temperature of 69. Once again, at Indianapolis, it was 81 degrees with cloudy skies. Now here is the hazardous weather outlook for central Indiana. For the period through tonight, showers and thunderstorms are expected this afternoon into the overnight hours.
severe storms are not expected. Storms may produce heavy rain, resulting in localized flooding. Lightning is a threat from any thunderstorm. And now the extended outlook for the period Tuesday through Sunday. Daily chances for storms through Friday. It is too early to determine if storms will be severe. Spotter information statement. Spotter activation is not anticipated. This is NOAA All Hazards Radio KEC 74 in Indianapolis. And now a look at your forecast for Indianapolis and central Indiana. Tonight, a chance of thunderstorms. Showers with lows around 70. South winds 5 to 10 miles an hour with gusts up to 20 miles an hour. Chance of rain 90%. For Tuesday, mostly cloudy through early afternoon, then becoming partly cloudy. A chance of showers and thunderstorms. Humid with highs in the mid-80s. Southwest winds around 10 miles an hour with gusts up to 20 miles an hour. Chance of rain 50%. Tuesday night, mostly cloudy with a chance of showers and thunderstorms. Humid with lows in the lower 70s. Southwest winds 5 to 10 miles an hour. Chance of rain 40%. For Wednesday, partly cloudy through early afternoon, then clearing. Hot with highs around 90. Southwest winds around 10 miles an hour with gusts up to 25 miles an hour. Once again, the forecast for tonight. A chance of thunderstorms. Showers with lows around 70. South winds 5 to 10 miles an hour with gusts up to 20 miles an hour. Chance of rain 90%. Taking a look at the 3 through 7 day forecast for Indianapolis and central Indiana. Wednesday night. Partly cloudy. A chance of showers with a slight chance of thunderstorms toward daybreak. Humid with lows in the mid-70s. Southwest winds around 10 miles an hour with gusts up to 20 miles an hour. Chance of rain 40%. For Thursday, partly cloudy with a chance of showers and thunderstorms. Highs in the upper 80s. Chance of rain 50%. Thursday night, partly cloudy with a chance of thunderstorms. Showers likely through the late overnight, then a chance of showers toward daybreak. Lows around 70. Chance of rain 70%. For Friday, partly cloudy. A slight chance of showers and thunderstorms through early afternoon. Highs in the lower 80s. Chance of rain 20%. Friday night and Saturday, mostly clear. Lows in the lower 60s. Highs in the mid-80s. For Saturday night and Sunday, partly cloudy with a chance of showers and thunderstorms. Lows in the mid-60s. Highs in the lower 80s. Chance of rain 40%. Sunday night and Monday, partly cloudy with a chance of showers with a slight chance of thunderstorms. Lows around 60. Highs in the upper 70s. Chance of rain 30%. The current time is 4:23 p.m. Eastern Daylight Time. The 8 to 14 day outlook for Tuesday, June 16 through Monday, June 22 calls for temperatures to be below normal and precipitation to be above normal. Normal highs for the period are between 80 and 85 degrees, and normal lows are between 60 and 65. The normal precipitation total for the 7 days is around 1.00 inches. The ultraviolet index for Indianapolis on Tuesday will be 3. The Environmental Protection Agency categorizes an index of 3 as moderate exposure to ultraviolet radiation. At 4 p.m. at Indianapolis, it was cloudy. The temperature was 81 degrees, the dew point 71, and the relative humidity 71%. The wind was south at 13 miles an hour. The barometric pressure was 30.02 inches and falling. Around central Indiana, at Muncie, rain was falling, with a temperature of 78. At Eagle Creek Air Park, it was partly sunny, with a temperature of 80. It was cloudy, with a temperature of 79 at Zionsville, and 82 at Shelbyville. Elsewhere across Indiana, at Evansville, it was mostly sunny, with a temperature of 83. It was partly sunny, with a temperature of 79 at Lafayette, and 79 at Bloomington.
It was cloudy, with a temperature of 82 at South Bend and 81 at Fort Wayne. At Terre Haute, rain and fog were reported, with a temperature of 72. Just outside Indiana, at Cincinnati, rain was falling, with a temperature of 74. At St. Louis, it was partly sunny, with a temperature of 84. It was cloudy, with a temperature of 82 at Chicago, 83 at Dayton, and 78 at Louisville. At Champaign, rain and fog were reported, with a temperature of 69. Once again, at Indianapolis, it was 81 degrees with cloudy skies. This is NOAA All Hazards Radio KEC 74 in Indianapolis. And now a look at your forecast for Indianapolis and central Indiana. Tonight, a chance of thunderstorms. Showers with lows around 70. South winds 5 to 10 miles an hour with gusts up to 20 miles an hour. Chance of rain 90%. For Tuesday, mostly cloudy through early afternoon, then becoming partly cloudy. A chance of showers and thunderstorms. Humid with highs in the mid-80s. Southwest winds around 10 miles an hour with gusts up to 20 miles an hour. Chance of rain 50%. Tuesday night, mostly cloudy with a chance of showers and thunderstorms. Humid with lows in the lower 70s. Southwest winds 5 to 10 miles an hour. Chance of rain 40%. For Wednesday, partly cloudy through early afternoon, then clearing. Hot with highs around 90. Southwest winds around 10 miles an hour with gusts up to 25 miles an hour. Once again, the forecast for tonight. A chance of thunderstorms. Showers with lows around 70. South winds 5 to 10 miles an hour with gusts up to 20 miles an hour. Chance of rain 90%. Taking a look at the 3 through 7 day forecast for Indianapolis and central Indiana. Wednesday night. Partly cloudy. A chance of showers with a slight chance of thunderstorms toward daybreak. Humid with lows in the mid-70s. Southwest winds around 10 miles an hour with gusts up to 20 miles an hour. Chance of rain 40%. For Thursday, partly cloudy with a chance of showers and thunderstorms. Highs in the upper 80s. Chance of rain 50%. Thursday night, partly cloudy with a chance of thunderstorms. Showers likely through the late overnight, then a chance of showers toward daybreak. Lows around 70. Chance of rain 70%. For Friday, partly cloudy. A slight chance of showers and thunderstorms through early afternoon. Highs in the lower 80s. Chance of rain 20%. Friday night and Saturday, mostly clear. Lows in the lower 60s. Highs in the mid-80s. For Saturday night and Sunday, partly cloudy with a chance of showers and thunderstorms. Lows in the mid-60s. Highs in the lower 80s. Chance of rain 40%. Sunday night and Monday, partly cloudy with a chance of showers with a slight chance of thunderstorms. Lows around 60. Highs in the upper 70s. Chance of rain 30%. The 8 to 14 day outlook for Tuesday, June 16 through Monday, June 22 calls for temperatures to be below normal and precipitation to be above normal. Normal highs for the period are between 80 and 85 degrees, and normal lows are between 60 and 65. The normal precipitation total for the 7 days is around 1.00 inches. The ultraviolet index for Indianapolis on Tuesday will be 3. The Environmental Protection Agency categorizes an index of 3 as moderate exposure to ultraviolet radiation. At 4 p.m. at Indianapolis, it was cloudy. The temperature was 81 degrees, the dew point 71, and the relative humidity 71%. The wind was south at 13 miles an hour. The barometric pressure was 30.02 inches and falling. Around central Indiana, at Muncie, rain was falling, with a temperature of 78. At Eagle Creek Airport, it was partly sunny, with a temperature of 80. It was cloudy, with a temperature of 79 at Zionsville, and 82 at Shelbyville. Elsewhere across Indiana, at Evansville, it was mostly sunny, with a temperature of 83.
It was partly sunny, with a temperature of 79 at Lafayette and 79 at Bloomington. It was cloudy, with a temperature of 82 at South Bend and 81 at Fort Wayne. At Terre Haute, rain and fog were reported, with a temperature of 72. Just outside Indiana, at Cincinnati, rain was falling, with a temperature of 74. At St. Louis, it was partly sunny, with a temperature of 84. It was cloudy, with a temperature of 82 at Chicago, 83 at Dayton, and 78 at Louisville. At Champaign, rain and fog were reported, with a temperature of 69. Once again, at Indianapolis, it was 81 degrees with cloudy skies. This is NOAA All Hazards Radio KEC 74 in Indianapolis. And now a look at your forecast for Indianapolis and central Indiana. Tonight, a chance of thunderstorms. Showers with lows around 70. South winds 5 to 10 miles an hour with gusts up to 20 miles an hour. Chance of rain 90%. For Tuesday, mostly cloudy through early afternoon, then becoming partly cloudy. A chance of showers and thunderstorms. Humid with highs in the mid-80s. Southwest winds around 10 miles an hour with gusts up to 20 miles an hour. Chance of rain 50%. Tuesday night, mostly cloudy with a chance of showers and thunderstorms. Humid with lows in the lower 70s. Southwest winds 5 to 10 miles an hour. Chance of rain 40%. For Wednesday, partly cloudy through early afternoon, then clearing. Hot with highs around 90. Southwest winds around 10 miles an hour with gusts up to 25 miles an hour. Once again, the forecast for tonight. A chance of thunderstorms. Showers with lows around 70. South winds 5 to 10 miles an hour with gusts up to 20 miles an hour. Chance of rain 90%. Taking a look at the 3 through 7 day forecast for Indianapolis and central Indiana. Wednesday night, partly cloudy. A chance of showers with a slight chance of thunderstorms toward daybreak. Humid with lows in the mid-70s. Southwest winds around 10 miles an hour with gusts up to 20 miles an hour. Chance of rain 40%. For Thursday, partly cloudy with a chance of showers and thunderstorms. Highs in the upper 80s. Chance of rain 50%. Thursday night, partly cloudy with a chance of thunderstorms. Showers likely through the late overnight, then a chance of showers toward daybreak. Lows around 70. Chance of rain 70%. For Friday, partly cloudy. A slight chance of showers and thunderstorms through early afternoon. Highs in the lower 80s. Chance of rain 20%. Friday night and Saturday, mostly clear. Lows in the lower 60s. Highs in the mid-80s. For Saturday night and Sunday, partly cloudy with a chance of showers and thunderstorms. Lows in the mid-60s. Highs in the lower 80s. Chance of rain 40%. Sunday night and Monday, partly cloudy with a chance of showers with a slight chance of thunderstorms. Lows around 60. Highs in the upper 70s. Chance of rain 30%. The 8 to 14 day outlook for Tuesday, June 16 through Monday, June 22 calls for temperatures to be below normal and precipitation to be above normal. Normal highs for the period are between 80 and 85 degrees, and normal lows are between 60 and 65. The normal precipitation total for the 7 days is around 1.00 inches. The ultraviolet index for Indianapolis on Tuesday will be 3. The Environmental Protection Agency categorizes an index of 3 as moderate exposure to ultraviolet radiation. At 4 p.m., at Indianapolis, it was cloudy. The temperature was 81 degrees, the dew point 71, and the relative humidity 71%. The wind was south at 13 miles an hour. The barometric pressure was 30.02 inches and falling. Around central Indiana, at Muncie, rain was falling, with a temperature of 78. At Eagle Creek Airpark, it was partly sunny, with a temperature of 80. It was cloudy, with a temperature of 79 at Zionsville, and 82 at Shelbyville.
Elsewhere across Indiana, at Evansville, it was mostly sunny, with a temperature of 83. It was partly sunny, with a temperature of 79 at Lafayette and 79 at Bloomington. It was cloudy, with a temperature of 82 at South Bend and 81 at Fort Wayne. At Terre Haute, rain and fog were reported, with a temperature of 72. Just outside Indiana, at Cincinnati, rain was falling, with a temperature of 74. At St. Louis, it was partly sunny, with a temperature of 84. It was cloudy, with a temperature of 82 at Chicago, 83 at Dayton, and 78 at Louisville. At Champaign, rain and fog were reported, with a temperature of 69. Once again, at Indianapolis, it was 81 degrees with cloudy skies. This is NOAA All Hazards Radio KEC 74 in Indianapolis. And now a look at your forecast for Indianapolis and central Indiana. Tonight, a chance of thunderstorms. Showers with lows around 70. South winds 5 to 10 miles an hour with gusts up to 20 miles an hour. Chance of rain 90%. For Tuesday, mostly cloudy through early afternoon, then becoming partly cloudy. A chance of showers and thunderstorms. Humid with highs in the mid-80s. Southwest winds around 10 miles an hour with gusts up to 20 miles an hour. Chance of rain 50%. Tuesday night, mostly cloudy with a chance of showers and thunderstorms. Humid with lows in the lower 70s. Southwest winds 5 to 10 miles an hour. Chance of rain 40%. For Wednesday, partly cloudy through early afternoon, then clearing. Hot with highs around 90. Southwest winds around 10 miles an hour with gusts up to 25 miles an hour. Once again, the forecast for tonight. A chance of thunderstorms. Showers with lows around 70. South winds 5 to 10 miles an hour with gusts up to 20 miles an hour. Chance of rain 90%. Taking a look at the 3 through 7 day forecast for Indianapolis and central Indiana. Wednesday night, partly cloudy. A chance of showers with a slight chance of thunderstorms toward daybreak. Humid with lows in the mid-70s. Southwest winds around 10 miles an hour with gusts up to 20 miles an hour. Chance of rain 40%. For Thursday, partly cloudy with a chance of showers and thunderstorms. Highs in the upper 80s. Chance of rain 50%. Thursday night, partly cloudy with a chance of thunderstorms. Showers likely through the late overnight, then a chance of showers toward daybreak. Lows around 70. Chance of rain 70%. For Friday, partly cloudy. A slight chance of showers and thunderstorms through early afternoon. Highs in the lower 80s. Chance of rain 20%. Friday night and Saturday, mostly clear. Lows in the lower 60s. Highs in the mid-80s. For Saturday night and Sunday, partly cloudy with a chance of showers and thunderstorms. Lows in the mid-60s. Highs in the lower 80s. Chance of rain 40%. Sunday night and Monday, partly cloudy with a chance of showers with a slight chance of thunderstorms. Lows around 60. Highs in the upper 70s. Chance of rain 30%. The current time is 4:39 p.m. Eastern Daylight Time. Now here is the hazardous weather outlook for central Indiana. For the period through tonight, showers and thunderstorms are expected this afternoon into the overnight hours. Severe storms are not expected. Storms may produce heavy rain, resulting in localized flooding. Lightning is a threat from any thunderstorm. And now the extended outlook for the period Tuesday through Sunday. Daily chances for storms through Friday. It is too early to determine if storms will be severe. Spotter information statement. Spotter activation is not anticipated. The 8 to 14 day outlook for Tuesday, June 16 through Monday, June 22 calls for temperatures to be below normal and precipitation to be above normal. Normal highs for the period are between 80 and 85 degrees, and normal lows are between 60 and 65. The normal precipitation total for the 7 days is around 1.00 inches.
The ultraviolet index for Indianapolis on Tuesday will be 3. The Environmental Protection Agency categorizes an index of 3 as moderate exposure to ultraviolet radiation. At 4 p.m. at Indianapolis, it was cloudy. The temperature was 81 degrees, the dew point 71, and the relative humidity 71%. The wind was south at 13 miles an hour. The barometric pressure was 30.02 inches and falling. Around central Indiana, at Muncie, rain was falling, with a temperature of 78. At Eagle Creek Airport, it was partly sunny, with a temperature of 80. It was cloudy, with a temperature of 79 at Zionsville, and 82 at Shelbyville. Elsewhere across Indiana, at Evansville, it was mostly sunny, with a temperature of 83. It was partly sunny, with a temperature of 79 at Lafayette, and 79 at Bloomington. It was cloudy, with a temperature of 82 at South Bend, and 81 at Fort Wayne. At Terre Haute, rain and fog were reported, with a temperature of 72. Just outside Indiana, at Cincinnati, rain was falling, with a temperature of 74. At St. Louis, it was partly sunny, with a temperature of 84. It was cloudy, with a temperature of 82 at Chicago, 83 at Dayton, and 78 at Louisville. At Champaign, rain and fog were reported, with a temperature of 69. Once again, at Indianapolis, it was 81 degrees with cloudy skies. This is NOAA All Hazards Radio KEC 74 in Indianapolis. And now a look at your forecast for Indianapolis and central Indiana. Tonight, a chance of thunderstorms. Showers with lows around 70. South winds 5 to 10 miles an hour with gusts up to 20 miles an hour. Chance of rain 90%. For Tuesday, mostly cloudy through early afternoon, then becoming partly cloudy. A chance of showers and thunderstorms. Humid with highs in the mid-80s. Southwest winds around 10 miles an hour with gusts up to 20 miles an hour. Chance of rain 50%. Tuesday night, mostly cloudy with a chance of showers and thunderstorms. Humid with lows in the lower 70s. Southwest winds 5 to 10 miles an hour. Chance of rain 40%. For Wednesday, partly cloudy through early afternoon, then clearing. Hot with highs around 90. Southwest winds around 10 miles an hour with gusts up to 25 miles an hour. Once again, the forecast for tonight. A chance of thunderstorms. Showers with lows around 70. South winds 5 to 10 miles an hour with gusts up to 20 miles an hour. Chance of rain 90%. Taking a look at the 3 through 7 day forecast for Indianapolis and central Indiana. Wednesday night. Partly cloudy. A chance of showers with a slight chance of thunderstorms toward daybreak. Humid with lows in the mid-70s. Southwest winds around 10 miles an hour with gusts up to 20 miles an hour. Chance of rain 40%. For Thursday, partly cloudy with a chance of showers and thunderstorms. Highs in the upper 80s. Chance of rain 50%. Thursday night, partly cloudy with a chance of thunderstorms. Showers likely through the late overnight, then a chance of showers toward daybreak. Lows around 70. Chance of rain 70%. For Friday, partly cloudy. A slight chance of showers and thunderstorms through early afternoon. Highs in the lower 80s. Chance of rain 20%. Friday night and Saturday, mostly clear. Lows in the lower 60s. Highs in the mid-80s. For Saturday night and Sunday, partly cloudy with a chance of showers and thunderstorms. Lows in the mid-60s. Highs in the lower 80s. Chance of rain 40%. Sunday night and Monday, partly cloudy with a chance of showers with a slight chance of thunderstorms. Lows around 60. Highs in the upper 70s. Chance of rain 30%. The 8 to 14 day outlook for Tuesday, June 16 through Monday, June 22, calls for temperatures to be below normal and precipitation to be above normal. Normal highs for the period are between 80 and 85 degrees, and normal lows are between 60 and 65.
The normal precipitation total for the 7 days is around 1.00 inches. The ultraviolet index for Indianapolis on Tuesday will be 3. The Environmental Protection Agency categorizes an index of 3 as moderate exposure to ultraviolet radiation. At 4 p.m. at Indianapolis, it was cloudy. The temperature was 81 degrees, the dew point 71, and the relative humidity 71%. The wind was south at 13 miles an hour. The barometric pressure was 30.02 inches and falling. Around central Indiana, at Muncie, rain was falling, with a temperature of 78. At Eagle Creek Airpark, it was partly sunny, with a temperature of 80. It was cloudy, with a temperature of 79 at Zionsville, and 82 at Shelbyville. Elsewhere across Indiana, at Evansville, it was mostly sunny, with a temperature of 83. It was partly sunny, with a temperature of 79 at Lafayette, and 79 at Bloomington. It was cloudy, with a temperature of 82 at South Bend, and 81 at Fort Wayne. At Terre Haute, rain and fog were reported, with a temperature of 72. Just outside Indiana, at Cincinnati, rain was falling, with a temperature of 74. At St. Louis, it was partly sunny, with a temperature of 84. It was cloudy, with a temperature of 82 at Chicago, 83 at Dayton, and 78 at Louisville. At Champaign, rain and fog were reported, with a temperature of 69. Once again, at Indianapolis, it was 81 degrees with cloudy skies. This is NOAA All Hazards Radio KEC 74 in Indianapolis. And now a look at your forecast for Indianapolis and central Indiana. Tonight, a chance of thunderstorms. Showers with lows around 70. South winds 5 to 10 miles an hour with gusts up to 20 miles an hour. Chance of rain 90%. For Tuesday, mostly cloudy through early afternoon, then becoming partly cloudy. A chance of showers and thunderstorms. Humid with highs in the mid-80s. Southwest winds around 10 miles an hour with gusts up to 20 miles an hour. Chance of rain 50%. Tuesday night. Mostly cloudy with a chance of showers and thunderstorms. Humid with lows in the lower 70s. Southwest winds 5 to 10 miles an hour. Chance of rain 40%. For Wednesday. Partly cloudy through early afternoon, then clearing. Hot with highs around 90. Southwest winds around 10 miles an hour with gusts up to 25 miles an hour. Once again, the forecast for tonight. A chance of thunderstorms. Showers with lows around 70. South winds 5 to 10 miles an hour with gusts up to 20 miles an hour. Chance of rain 90%. Taking a look at the 3 through 7 day forecast for Indianapolis and central Indiana. Wednesday night. Partly cloudy. A chance of showers with a slight chance of thunderstorms toward daybreak. Humid with lows in the mid-70s. Southwest winds around 10 miles an hour with gusts up to 20 miles an hour. Chance of rain 40%. For Thursday. Partly cloudy with a chance of showers and thunderstorms. Highs in the upper 80s. Chance of rain 50%. Thursday night. Partly cloudy with a chance of thunderstorms. Showers likely through the late overnight, then a chance of showers toward daybreak. Lows around 70. Chance of rain 70%. For Friday. Partly cloudy. A slight chance of showers and thunderstorms through early afternoon. Highs in the lower 80s. Chance of rain 20%. Friday night and Saturday. Mostly clear. Lows in the lower 60s. Highs in the mid-80s. For Saturday night and Sunday. Partly cloudy with a chance of showers and thunderstorms. Lows in the mid-60s. Highs in the lower 80s. Chance of rain 40%. Sunday night and Monday. Partly cloudy with a chance of showers with a slight chance of thunderstorms. Lows around 60. Highs in the upper 70s. Chance of rain 30%. The 8 to 14 day outlook for Tuesday, June 16 through Monday, June 22 calls for temperatures to be below normal and precipitation to be above normal. Normal highs for the period are between 80 and 85 degrees,
and normal lows are between 60 and 65. The normal precipitation total for the 7 days is around 1.00 inches. The ultraviolet index for Indianapolis on Tuesday will be 3. The Environmental Protection Agency categorizes an index of 3 as moderate exposure to ultraviolet radiation. At 4 p.m. at Indianapolis, it was cloudy. The temperature was 81 degrees, the dew point 71, and the relative humidity 71%. The wind was south at 13 miles an hour. The barometric pressure was 30.02 inches and falling. Around central Indiana, at Muncie, rain was falling, with a temperature of 78. At Eagle Creek Airpark, it was partly sunny, with a temperature of 80. It was cloudy, with a temperature of 79 at Zionsville, and 82 at Shelbyville. Elsewhere across Indiana, at Evansville, it was mostly sunny, with a temperature of 83. It was partly sunny, with a temperature of 79 at Lafayette, and 79 at Bloomington. It was cloudy, with a temperature of 82 at South Bend, and 81 at Fort Wayne. At Terre Haute, rain and fog were reported, with a temperature of 72. Just outside Indiana, at Cincinnati, rain was falling, with a temperature of 74. At St. Louis, it was partly sunny, with a temperature of 84. It was cloudy, with a temperature of 82 at Chicago, 83 at Dayton, and 78 at Louisville. At Champaign, rain and fog were reported, with a temperature of 69. Once again, at Indianapolis, it was 81 degrees with cloudy skies. This is NOAA All Hazards Radio KEC 74 in Indianapolis. And now a look at your forecast for Indianapolis and central Indiana. Tonight, a chance of thunderstorms. Showers with lows around 70. South winds 5 to 10 miles an hour with gusts up to 20 miles an hour. Chance of rain 90%. For Tuesday, mostly cloudy through early afternoon, then becoming partly cloudy. A chance of showers and thunderstorms. Humid with highs in the mid-80s. Southwest winds around 10 miles an hour with gusts up to 20 miles an hour. Chance of rain 50%. Tuesday night. Mostly cloudy with a chance of showers and thunderstorms. Humid with lows in the lower 70s. Southwest winds 5 to 10 miles an hour. Chance of rain 40%. For Wednesday. Partly cloudy through early afternoon, then clearing. Hot with highs around 90. Southwest winds around 10 miles an hour with gusts up to 25 miles an hour. Once again, the forecast for tonight. A chance of thunderstorms. Showers with lows around 70. South winds 5 to 10 miles an hour with gusts up to 20 miles an hour. Chance of rain 90%. The current time is 4:53 p.m. Eastern Daylight Time. Taking a look at the 3-7 day forecast for Indianapolis and central Indiana. Wednesday night, partly cloudy. A chance of showers with a slight chance of thunderstorms toward daybreak. Humid with lows in the mid-70s. Southwest winds around 10 miles an hour with gusts up to 20 miles an hour. Chance of rain 40%. For Thursday, partly cloudy with a chance of showers and thunderstorms. Highs in the upper 80s. Chance of rain 50%. Thursday night. Partly cloudy with a chance of thunderstorms. Showers likely through the late overnight, then a chance of showers toward daybreak. Lows around 70. Chance of rain 70%. For Friday. Partly cloudy. A slight chance of showers and thunderstorms through early afternoon. Highs in the lower 80s. Chance of rain 20%. Friday night and Saturday. Mostly clear. Lows in the lower 60s. Highs in the mid-80s. For Saturday night and Sunday. Partly cloudy with a chance of showers and thunderstorms. Lows in the mid-60s. Highs in the lower 80s. Chance of rain 40%. Sunday night and Monday. Partly cloudy with a chance of showers with a slight chance of thunderstorms. Lows around 60. Highs in the upper 70s. Chance of rain 30%. The 8-14 day outlook for
Tuesday, June 16th through Monday, June 22nd, calls for temperatures to be below normal and precipitation to be above normal. Normal highs for the period are between 80 and 85 degrees, and normal lows are between 60 and 65. The normal precipitation total for the 7 days is around 1.00 inches. The ultraviolet index

2 as Shelbyville. Elsewhere across Indiana, at Evansville, it was mostly sunny, with a temperature of 83. It was partly sunny, with a temperature of 79 at Lafayette and 79 at Bloomington. It was cloudy, with a temperature of 82 at South Bend and 81 at Fort Wayne. At Terre Haute, rain and fog were reported, with a temperature of 72. Just outside Indiana, at Cincinnati, rain was falling, with a temperature of 74. At St. Louis, it was partly sunny, with a temperature of 84. It was cloudy, with a temperature of 82 at Chicago, 83 at Dayton, and 78 at Louisville. At Champaign, rain and fog were reported, with a temperature of 69. Once again, at Indianapolis, it was 81 degrees with cloudy skies. 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And now a look at your forecast for Indianapolis and central Indiana. Tonight, a chance of thunderstorms. Showers with lows around 70. South winds 5 to 10 miles an hour with gusts up to 20 miles an hour. Chance of rain 90%. For Tuesday, mostly cloudy through early afternoon, then becoming partly cloudy. A chance of showers and thunderstorms. Humid with highs in the mid-80s. Southwest winds around 10 miles an hour with gusts up to 20 miles an hour. Chance of rain 50%. Tuesday night, mostly cloudy with a chance of showers and thunderstorms. Humid with lows in the lower 70s. Southwest winds 5 to 10 miles an hour. Chance of rain 40%. For Wednesday, partly cloudy through early afternoon, then clearing. Hot with highs around 90. Southwest winds around 10 miles an hour with gusts up to 25 miles an hour. Once again, the forecast for tonight. A chance of thunderstorms. Showers with lows around 70. South winds 5 to 10 miles an hour with gusts up to 20 miles an hour. Chance of rain 90%. Taking a look at the 3-7 day forecast for Indianapolis and central Indiana. Wednesday night, partly cloudy. A chance of showers with a slight chance of thunderstorms toward daybreak. Humid with lows in the mid-70s. Southwest winds around 10 miles an hour with gusts up to 20 miles an hour. Chance of rain 40%. For Thursday, partly cloudy with a chance of showers and thunderstorms. Highs in the upper 80s. Chance of rain 50%. Thursday night, partly cloudy with a chance of thunderstorms. Showers likely through the late overnight, then a chance of showers toward daybreak. Lows around 70. Chance of rain 70%. For Friday, partly cloudy. A slight chance of showers and thunderstorms through early afternoon. Highs in the lower 80s. Chance of rain 20%. Friday night and Saturday, mostly clear. Lows in the lower 60s. Highs in the mid-80s. For Saturday night and Sunday, partly cloudy with a chance of showers and thunderstorms. Lows in the mid-60s. Highs in the lower 80s. Chance of rain 40%. Sunday night and Monday, partly cloudy with a chance of showers with a slight chance of thunderstorms. Lows around 60. Highs in the upper 70s. Chance of rain 30%. Now here is the hazardous weather outlook for central Indiana. For the period through tonight, showers and thunderstorms are expected this afternoon into the overnight hours. Severe storms are not expected. Storms may produce heavy rain, resulting in localized flooding. Lightning is a threat from any thunderstorm. And now the extended outlook for the period Tuesday through Sunday. Daily chances for storms through Friday. It is too early to determine if storms will be severe. Spotter information statement, spotter activation is not anticipated. The 8 to 14 day outlook for Tuesday, June 16 through Monday, June 22 calls for temperatures to be below normal and precipitation to be above normal. Normal highs for the period are between 80 and 85 degrees, and normal lows are between 60 and 65. The normal precipitation total for the 7 days is around 1.00 inches. The ultraviolet index for Indianapolis on Tuesday will be 3.

The Environmental Protection Agency categorizes an index of 3 as moderate exposure to ultraviolet radiation. At 4 p.m. at Indianapolis, it was cloudy. The temperature was 81 degrees, the dew point 71, and the relative humidity 71%. The wind was south at 13 miles an hour. The barometric pressure was 30.02 inches and falling. Around central Indiana, at Muncie, rain was falling with a temperature of 78. At Eagle Creek Airpark, it was partly sunny with a temperature of 80. It was cloudy with a temperature of 79 at Zionsville and 82 at Shelbyville. Elsewhere across Indiana, at Evansville, it was mostly sunny with a temperature of 83. It was partly sunny with a temperature of 79 at Lafayette and 79 at Bloomington. It was cloudy with a temperature of 82 at South Bend and 81 at Fort Wayne. At Terre Haute, rain and fog were reported with a temperature of 72. Just outside Indiana, at Cincinnati, rain was falling with a temperature of 74. At St. Louis, it was partly sunny with a temperature of 84. It was cloudy with a temperature of 82 at Chicago, 83 at Dayton, and 78 at Louisville. At Champaign, rain and fog were reported with a temperature of 69. Once again, at Indianapolis, it was 81 degrees with cloudy skies. This is NOAA All Hazards Radio KEC 74 in Indianapolis. And now a look at your forecast for Indianapolis and central Indiana. Tonight, a chance of thunderstorms. Showers with lows around 70. South winds 5 to 10 miles an hour with gusts up to 20 miles an hour. Chance of rain 90%. For Tuesday, mostly cloudy through early afternoon, then becoming partly cloudy. A chance of showers and thunderstorms. Humid with highs in the mid-80s. Southwest winds around 10 miles an hour with gusts up to 20 miles an hour. Chance of rain 50%. Tuesday night, mostly cloudy with a chance of showers and thunderstorms. Humid with lows in the lower 70s. Southwest winds 5 to 10 miles an hour. Chance of rain 40%. For Wednesday, partly cloudy through early afternoon, then clearing. Hot with highs around 90. Southwest winds around 10 miles an hour with gusts up to 25 miles an hour. Once again, the forecast for tonight. A chance of thunderstorms. Showers with lows around 70. South winds 5 to 10 miles an hour with gusts up to 20 miles an hour. Chance of rain 90%. Taking a look at the 3 through 7 day forecast for Indianapolis and central Indiana. Wednesday night, partly cloudy. A chance of showers with a slight chance of thunderstorms toward daybreak. Humid with lows in the mid-70s. Southwest winds around 10 miles an hour with gusts up to 20 miles an hour. Chance of rain 40%. For Thursday, partly cloudy with a chance of showers and thunderstorms. Highs in the upper 80s. Chance of rain 50%. Thursday night, partly cloudy with a chance of thunderstorms. Showers likely through the late overnight, then a chance of showers toward daybreak. Lows around 70. Chance of rain 70%. For Friday, partly cloudy. A slight chance of showers and thunderstorms through early afternoon. Highs in the lower 80s. Chance of rain 20%. Friday night and Saturday, mostly clear. Lows in the lower 60s. Highs in the mid-80s. For Saturday night and Sunday, partly cloudy with a chance of showers and thunderstorms. Lows in the mid-60s. Highs in the lower 80s. Chance of rain 40%. Sunday night and Monday, partly cloudy with a chance of showers with a slight chance of thunderstorms. Lows around 60. Highs in the upper 70s. Chance of rain 30%. The 8 to 14 day outlook for Tuesday, June 16 through Monday, June 22nd, calls for temperatures to be below normal and precipitation to be above normal. Normal highs for the period are between 80 and 85 degrees, and normal lows are between 60 and 65. The normal precipitation total for the 7 days is around 1.00 inches.
The ultraviolet index for Indianapolis on Tuesday will be 3. The Environmental Protection Agency categorizes an index of 3 as moderate exposure to ultraviolet radiation. At 4 p.m. at Indianapolis, it was cloudy. The temperature was 81 degrees, the dew point 71, and the relative humidity 71%. The wind was south at 13 miles an hour. The barometric pressure was 30.02 inches and falling. Around central Indiana, at Muncie, rain was falling, with a temperature of 78. At Eagle Creek Airpark, it was partly sunny, with a temperature of 80. It was cloudy, with a temperature of 79 at Zionsville, and 82 at Shelbyville. Elsewhere across Indiana, at Evansville, it was mostly sunny, with a temperature of 83. It was partly sunny, with a temperature of 79 at Lafayette, and 79 at Bloomington. It was cloudy, with a temperature of 82 at South Bend, and 81 at Fort Wayne. At Terre Haute, rain and fog were reported, with a temperature of 72. Just outside Indiana, at Cincinnati, rain was falling, with a temperature of 74. At St. Louis, it was partly sunny, with a temperature of 84. It was cloudy, with a temperature of 82 at Chicago, 83 at Dayton, and 78 at Louisville. At Champaign, rain and fog were reported, with a temperature of 69. Once again, at Indianapolis, it was 81 degrees with cloudy skies. This is NOAA All Hazards Radio KEC 74 in Indianapolis. And now a look at your forecast for Indianapolis and central Indiana. Tonight, a chance of thunderstorms. Showers with lows around 70. South winds 5 to 10 miles an hour with gusts up to 20 miles an hour. Chance of rain 90%. For Tuesday, mostly cloudy through early afternoon, then becoming partly cloudy. A chance of showers and thunderstorms. Humid with highs in the mid-80s. Southwest winds around 10 miles an hour with gusts up to 20 miles an hour. Chance of rain 50%. Tuesday night, mostly cloudy with a chance of showers and thunderstorms. Humid with lows in the lower 70s. Southwest winds 5 to 10 miles an hour. Chance of rain 40%. For Wednesday, partly cloudy through early afternoon, then clearing. Hot with highs around 90. Southwest winds around 10 miles an hour with gusts up to 25 miles an hour. Once again, the forecast for tonight. A chance of thunderstorms. Showers with lows around 70. South winds 5 to 10 miles an hour with gusts up to 20 miles an hour. Chance of rain 90%. The current time is 5:09 p.m. Eastern Daylight Time. Taking a look at the 3 through 7 day forecast for Indianapolis and central Indiana. Wednesday night, partly cloudy. A chance of showers with a slight chance of thunderstorms toward daybreak. Humid with lows in the mid-70s. Southwest winds around 10 miles an hour with gusts up to 20 miles an hour. Chance of rain 40%. For Thursday, partly cloudy with a chance of showers and thunderstorms. Highs in the upper 80s. Chance of rain 50%. Thursday night, partly cloudy with a chance of thunderstorms. Showers likely through the late overnight, then a chance of showers toward daybreak. Lows around 70. Chance of rain 70%. For Friday, partly cloudy. A slight chance of showers and thunderstorms through early afternoon. Highs in the lower 80s. Chance of rain 20%. Friday night and Saturday, mostly clear. Lows in the lower 60s. Highs in the mid-80s. For Saturday night and Sunday, partly cloudy with a chance of showers and thunderstorms. Lows in the mid-60s. Highs in the lower 80s. Chance of rain 40%. Sunday night and Monday, partly cloudy with a chance of showers with a slight chance of thunderstorms. Lows around 60. Highs in the upper 70s. Chance of rain 30%. The 8 to 14 day outlook for Tuesday, June 16 through Monday, June 22, calls for temperatures to be below normal and precipitation to be above normal.
Normal highs for the period are between 80 and 85 degrees, and normal lows are between 60 and 65. The normal precipitation total for the 7 days is around 1.00 inches. The ultraviolet index for Indianapolis on Tuesday will be 3. The Environmental Protection Agency categorizes an index of 3 as moderate exposure to ultraviolet radiation. At 5 p.m., at Indianapolis, it was cloudy. The temperature was 79 degrees, the dew point 72, and the relative humidity 79%. The wind was south at 10 miles an hour. The barometric pressure was 30.03 inches and rising. Around central Indiana and Eagle Creek Airport, rain was falling, with a temperature of 79. At Zionsville, it was mostly sunny, with a temperature of 79. It was partly sunny, with a temperature of 77 at Anderson and 79 at Muncie. At Shelbyville, it was cloudy, with a temperature of 82. Elsewhere across Indiana, at Lafayette, a thunderstorm was reported, with a temperature of 75. At Evansville, it was mostly sunny, with a temperature of 83. It was partly sunny, with a temperature of 83 at South Bend, 82 at Fort Wayne, 75 at Terre Haute, and 80 at Bloomington. Just outside Indiana, rain was falling, with a temperature of 71 at Champaign and 78 at Dayton. It was partly sunny, with a temperature of 85 at St. Louis and 76 at Cincinnati. It was cloudy, with a temperature of 78 at Chicago and 79 at Louisville. Once again, at Indianapolis, it was 79 degrees with cloudy skies. This is NOAA All Hazards Radio KEC 74 in Indianapolis. And now a look at your forecast for Indianapolis and central Indiana. Tonight, a chance of thunderstorms. Showers with lows around 70. South winds 5 to 10 miles an hour with gusts up to 20 miles an hour. Chance of rain 90%. For Tuesday, mostly cloudy through early afternoon, then becoming partly cloudy. A chance of showers and thunderstorms. Humid with highs in the mid-80s. Southwest winds around 10 miles an hour with gusts up to 20 miles an hour. Chance of rain 50%. Tuesday night, mostly cloudy with a chance of showers and thunderstorms. Humid with lows in the lower 70s. Southwest winds 5 to 10 miles an hour. Chance of rain 40%. For Wednesday, partly cloudy through early afternoon, then clearing. Hot with highs around 90. Southwest winds around 10 miles an hour with gusts up to 25 miles an hour. Once again, the forecast for tonight. A chance of thunderstorms. Showers with lows around 70. South winds 5 to 10 miles an hour with gusts up to 20 miles an hour. Chance of rain 90%. Taking a look at the 3 through 7 day forecast for Indianapolis and central Indiana. Wednesday night, partly cloudy. A chance of showers with a slight chance of thunderstorms toward daybreak. Humid with lows in the mid-70s. Southwest winds around 10 miles an hour with gusts up to 20 miles an hour. Chance of rain 40%. For Thursday, partly cloudy with a chance of showers and thunderstorms. Highs in the upper 80s. Chance of rain 50%. Thursday night, partly cloudy with a chance of thunderstorms. Showers likely through the late overnight, then a chance of showers toward daybreak. Lows around 70. Chance of rain 70%. For Friday, partly cloudy. A slight chance of showers and thunderstorms through early afternoon. Highs in the lower 80s. Chance of rain 20%. Friday night and Saturday, mostly clear. Lows in the lower 60s. Highs in the mid-80s. For Saturday night and Sunday, partly cloudy with a chance of showers and thunderstorms. Lows in the mid-60s. Highs in the lower 80s. Chance of rain 40%. Sunday night and Monday, partly cloudy with a chance of showers with a slight chance of thunderstorms. Lows around 60. Highs in the upper 70s. Chance of rain 30%. The 8 to 14 day outlook for
Tuesday, June 16th through Monday, June 22nd, calls for temperatures to be below normal and precipitation to be above normal. Normal highs for the period are between 80 and 85 degrees, and normal lows are between 60 and 65. The normal precipitation total for the 7 days is around 1.00 inches. The ultraviolet index for Indianapolis on Tuesday will be 3. The Environmental Protection Agency categorizes an index of 3 as moderate exposure to ultraviolet radiation. At 5 p.m., at Indianapolis, it was cloudy. The temperature was 79 degrees, the dew point 72, and the relative humidity 79%. The wind was south at 10 miles an hour. The barometric pressure was 30.03 inches and rising. Around central Indiana and Eagle Creek Airpark, rain was falling with a temperature of 79. At Zionsville, it was mostly sunny with a temperature of 79. It was partly sunny with a temperature of 77 at Anderson and 79 at Muncie. At Shelbyville, it was cloudy with a temperature of 82. Elsewhere across Indiana, at Lafayette, a thunderstorm was reported with a temperature of 75. At Evansville, it was mostly sunny, with a temperature of 83. It was partly sunny, with a temperature of 83 at South Bend, 82 at Fort Wayne, 75 at Terre Haute, and 80 at Bloomington. Just outside Indiana, rain was falling, with a temperature of 71 at Champaign and 78 at Dayton. It was partly sunny, with a temperature of 85 at St. Louis and 76 at Cincinnati. It was cloudy, with a temperature of 78 at Chicago and 79 at Louisville. Once again, at Indianapolis, it was 79 degrees with cloudy skies. This is NOAA All Hazards Radio KEC 74 in Indianapolis. And now a look at your forecast for Indianapolis and central Indiana. Tonight, a chance of thunderstorms. Showers with lows around 70. South winds 5 to 10 miles an hour with gusts up to 20 miles an hour. Chance of rain 90%. For Tuesday, mostly cloudy through early afternoon, then becoming partly cloudy. A chance of showers and thunderstorms. Humid with highs in the mid-80s. Southwest winds around 10 miles an hour with gusts up to 20 miles an hour. Chance of rain 50%. Tuesday night, mostly cloudy with a chance of showers and thunderstorms. Humid with lows in the lower 70s. Southwest winds 5 to 10 miles an hour. Chance of rain 40%. For Wednesday, partly cloudy through early afternoon, then clearing. Hot with highs around 90. Southwest winds around 10 miles an hour with gusts up to 25 miles an hour. Once again, the forecast for tonight. A chance of thunderstorms. Showers with lows around 70. South winds 5 to 10 miles an hour with gusts up to 20 miles an hour. Chance of rain 90%. Now here is the hazardous weather outlook for central Indiana. For the period through tonight, showers and thunderstorms are expected this afternoon into the overnight hours. Severe storms are not expected. Storms may produce heavy rain, resulting in localized flooding. Lightning is a threat from any thunderstorm. And now the extended outlook for the period Tuesday through Sunday. Daily chances for storms through Friday. It is too early to determine if storms will be severe. Spotter information statement, spotter activation is not anticipated. Taking a look at the 3 through 7 day forecast for Indianapolis and central Indiana. Wednesday night, partly cloudy. A chance of showers with a slight chance of thunderstorms toward daybreak. Humid with lows in the mid-70s. Southwest winds around 10 miles an hour with gusts up to 20 miles an hour. Chance of rain 40%. For Thursday, partly cloudy with a chance of showers and thunderstorms. Highs in the upper 80s. Chance of rain 50%. Thursday night, partly cloudy with a chance of thunderstorms. Showers likely through the late overnight, then a chance of showers toward daybreak. Lows around 70. Chance of rain 70%. For Friday, partly cloudy. A slight chance of showers and thunderstorms through early afternoon.
Highs in the lower 80s. Chance of rain 20%. Friday night and Saturday, mostly clear. Lows in the lower 60s. Highs in the mid 80s. For Saturday night and Sunday, partly cloudy with a chance of showers and thunderstorms. Lows in the mid 60s. Highs in the lower 80s. Chance of rain 40%. Sunday night and Monday, partly cloudy with a chance of showers with a slight chance of thunderstorms. Lows around 60. Highs in the upper 70s. Chance of rain 30%. The 8 to 14 day outlook for Tuesday, June 16 through Monday, June 22 calls for temperatures to be below normal and precipitation to be above normal. Normal highs for the period are between 80 and 85 degrees, and normal lows are between 60 and 65. The normal precipitation total for the 7 days is around 1.00 inches. The ultraviolet index for Indianapolis on Tuesday will be 3. The Environmental Protection Agency categorizes an index of 3 as moderate exposure to ultraviolet radiation. At 5 p.m. at Indianapolis, it was cloudy. The temperature was 79 degrees, the dew point 72, and the relative humidity 79%. The wind was south at 10 miles an hour. The barometric pressure was 30.03 inches and rising. Around central Indiana and Eagle Creek Airport, rain was falling with a temperature of 79. At Zionsville, it was mostly sunny with a temperature of 79. It was partly sunny with a temperature of 77 at Anderson and 79 at Muncie. At Shelbyville, it was cloudy with a temperature of 82. Elsewhere across Indiana, at Lafayette, a thunderstorm was reported with a temperature of 75. At Evansville, it was mostly sunny, with a temperature of 83. It was partly sunny, with a temperature of 83 at South Bend, 82 at Fort Wayne, 75 at Terre Haute, and 80 at Bloomington. Just outside Indiana, rain was falling, with a temperature of 71 at Champaign and 78 at Dayton. It was partly sunny, with a temperature of 85 at St. Louis and 76 at Cincinnati. It was cloudy, with a temperature of 78 at Chicago and 79 at Louisville. Once again, at Indianapolis, it was 79 degrees with cloudy skies. The current time is 5:23 p.m. Eastern Daylight Time. This is NOAA All Hazards Radio KEC 74 in Indianapolis. And now a look at your forecast for Indianapolis and central Indiana. Tonight, a chance of thunderstorms. Showers with lows around 70. South winds 5 to 10 miles an hour with gusts up to 20 miles an hour. Chance of rain 90%. For Tuesday, mostly cloudy through early afternoon, then becoming partly cloudy. A chance of showers and thunderstorms. Humid with highs in the mid-80s. Southwest winds around 10 miles an hour with gusts up to 20 miles an hour. Chance of rain 50%. Tuesday night, mostly cloudy with a chance of showers and thunderstorms. Humid with lows in the lower 70s. Southwest winds 5 to 10 miles an hour. Chance of rain 40%. For Wednesday, partly cloudy through early afternoon, then clearing. Hot with highs around 90. Southwest winds around 10 miles an hour with gusts up to 25 miles an hour. Once again, the forecast for tonight. A chance of thunderstorms. Showers with lows around 70. South winds 5 to 10 miles an hour with gusts up to 20 miles an hour. Chance of rain 90%. Taking a look at the 3 through 7 day forecast for Indianapolis and central Indiana. Wednesday night. Partly cloudy. A chance of showers with a slight chance of thunderstorms toward daybreak. Humid with lows in the mid-70s. Southwest winds around 10 miles an hour with gusts up to 20 miles an hour. Chance of rain 40%. For Thursday, partly cloudy with a chance of showers and thunderstorms. Highs in the upper 80s. Chance of rain 50%. Thursday night, partly cloudy with a chance of thunderstorms. Showers likely through the late overnight, then a chance of showers toward daybreak. Lows around 70.
chance of rain 70%. For Friday, partly cloudy. A slight chance of showers and thunderstorms through early afternoon. Highs in the lower 80s. Chance of rain 20%. Friday night and Saturday, mostly clear. Lows in the lower 60s. Highs in the mid 80s. For Saturday night and Sunday, partly cloudy with a chance of showers and thunderstorms. Lows in the mid 60s. Highs in the lower 80s. Chance of rain 40%. Sunday night and Monday, partly cloudy with a chance of showers with a slight chance of thunderstorms. Lows around 60. Highs in the upper 70s. Chance of rain 30%. The 8 to 14 day outlook for Tuesday, June 16 through Monday, June 22 calls for temperatures to be below normal and precipitation to be above normal. Normal highs for the period are between 80 and 85 degrees, and normal lows are between 60 and 65. The normal precipitation total for the 7 days is around 1.00 inches. The ultraviolet index for Indianapolis on Tuesday will be 3. The Environmental Protection Agency categorizes an index of 3 as moderate exposure to ultraviolet radiation. At 5 p.m. at Indianapolis, it was cloudy. The temperature was 79 degrees, the dew point 72, and the relative humidity 79%. The wind was south at 10 miles an hour. The barometric pressure was 30.03 inches and rising. Around central Indiana and Eagle Creek Airport, rain was falling with a temperature of 79. At Zionsville, it was mostly sunny with a temperature of 79. It was partly sunny with a temperature of 77 at Anderson and 79 at Muncie. At Shelbyville, it was cloudy with a temperature of 82. Elsewhere across Indiana, at Lafayette, a thunderstorm was reported with a temperature of 75. At Evansville, it was mostly sunny with a temperature of 83. It was partly sunny with a temperature of 83 at South Bend, 82 at Fort Wayne, 75 at Terre Haute, and 80 at Bloomington. Just outside Indiana, rain was falling with a temperature of 71 at Champaign and 78 at Dayton. It was partly sunny with a temperature of 85 at St. Louis and 76 at Cincinnati. It was cloudy with a temperature of 78 at Chicago and 79 at Louisville. Once again, at Indianapolis, it was 79 degrees with cloudy skies. This is NOAA All Hazards Radio KEC 74 in Indianapolis. And now a look at your forecast for Indianapolis and central Indiana. Tonight, a chance of thunderstorms. Showers with lows around 70. South winds 5 to 10 miles an hour with gusts up to 20 miles an hour. Chance of rain 90%. For Tuesday, mostly cloudy through early afternoon, then becoming partly cloudy. A chance of showers and thunderstorms. Humid with highs in the mid-80s. Southwest winds around 10 miles an hour with gusts up to 20 miles an hour. Chance of rain 50%. Tuesday night, mostly cloudy with a chance of showers and thunderstorms. Humid with lows in the lower 70s. Southwest winds 5 to 10 miles an hour. Chance of rain 40%. For Wednesday, partly cloudy through early afternoon, then clearing. Hot with highs around 90. Southwest winds around 10 miles an hour with gusts up to 25 miles an hour. Once again, the forecast for tonight. A chance of thunderstorms. Showers with lows around 70. South winds 5 to 10 miles an hour with gusts up to 20 miles an hour. Chance of rain 90%. Taking a look at the 3 through 7 day forecast for Indianapolis and central Indiana. Wednesday night, partly cloudy. A chance of showers with a slight chance of thunderstorms toward daybreak. Humid with lows in the mid-70s. Southwest winds around 10 miles an hour with gusts up to 20 miles an hour. Chance of rain 40%. For Thursday, partly cloudy with a chance of showers and thunderstorms. Highs in the upper 80s. Chance of rain 50%. Thursday night, partly cloudy with a chance of thunderstorms. Showers likely through the late overnight,
then a chance of showers toward daybreak. Lows around 70. Chance of rain 70%. For Friday, partly cloudy. A slight chance of showers and thunderstorms through early afternoon. Highs in the lower 80s. Chance of rain 20%. Friday night and Saturday, mostly clear. Lows in the lower 60s. Highs in the mid 80s. For Saturday night and Sunday, partly cloudy with a chance of showers and thunderstorms. Lows in the mid 60s. Highs in the lower 80s. Chance of rain 40%. Sunday night and Monday, partly cloudy with a chance of showers with a slight chance of thunderstorms. Lows around 60. Highs in the upper 70s. Chance of rain 30%. The 8 to 14 day outlook for Tuesday, June 16 through Monday, June 22 calls for temperatures to be below normal and precipitation to be above normal. Normal highs for the period are between 80 and 85 degrees, and normal lows are between 60 and 65. The normal precipitation total for the 7 days is around 1.00 inches. The ultraviolet index for Indianapolis on Tuesday will be 3. The Environmental Protection Agency categorizes an index of 3 as moderate exposure to ultraviolet radiation. At 5 p.m. at Indianapolis, it was cloudy. The temperature was 79 degrees, the dew point 72, and the relative humidity 79%. The wind was south at 10 miles an hour. The barometric pressure was 30.03 inches and rising. Around central Indiana and Eagle Creek Airpark, rain was falling with a temperature of 79. At Zionsville, it was mostly sunny with a temperature of 79. It was partly sunny with a temperature of 77 at Anderson and 79 at Muncie. At Shelbyville, it was cloudy with a temperature of 82. Elsewhere across Indiana, at Lafayette, a thunderstorm was reported with a temperature of 75. At Evansville, it was mostly sunny with a temperature of 83. It was partly sunny with a temperature of 83 at South Bend, 82 at Fort Wayne, 75 at Terre Haute, and 80 at Bloomington. Just outside Indiana, rain was falling with a temperature of 71 at Champaign and 78 at Dayton. It was partly sunny with a temperature of 85 at St. Louis and 76 at Cincinnati. It was cloudy with a temperature of 78 at Chicago and 79 at Louisville. Once again, at Indianapolis, it was 79 degrees with cloudy skies. This is NOAA All Hazards Radio KEC 74 in Indianapolis. And now a look at your forecast for Indianapolis and central Indiana. Tonight, a chance of thunderstorms. Showers with lows around 70. South winds 5 to 10 miles an hour with gusts up to 20 miles an hour. Chance of rain 90%. For Tuesday, mostly cloudy through early afternoon, then becoming partly cloudy. A chance of showers and thunderstorms. Humid with highs in the mid-80s. Southwest winds around 10 miles an hour with gusts up to 20 miles an hour. Chance of rain 50%. Tuesday night, mostly cloudy with a chance of showers and thunderstorms. Humid with lows in the lower 70s. Southwest winds 5 to 10 miles an hour. Chance of rain 40%. For Wednesday, partly cloudy through early afternoon, then clearing. Hot with highs around 90. Southwest winds around 10 miles an hour with gusts up to 25 miles an hour. Once again, the forecast for tonight. A chance of thunderstorms. Showers with lows around 70. South winds 5 to 10 miles an hour with gusts up to 20 miles an hour. Chance of rain 90%. Taking a look at the 3 through 7 day forecast for Indianapolis and central Indiana. Wednesday night, partly cloudy. A chance of showers with a slight chance of thunderstorms toward daybreak. Humid with lows in the mid 70s. Southwest winds around 10 miles an hour with gusts up to 20 miles an hour. Chance of rain 40%. For Thursday, partly cloudy with a chance of showers and thunderstorms. Highs in the upper 80s. Chance of rain 50%. Thursday night, partly cloudy with a chance of thunderstorms.
showers likely through the late overnight, then a chance of showers toward daybreak. Lows around 70. Chance of rain 70%. For Friday, partly cloudy. A slight chance of showers and thunderstorms through early afternoon. Highs in the lower 80s. Chance of rain 20%. Friday night and Saturday, mostly clear. Lows in the lower 60s. Highs in the mid 80s. For Saturday night and Sunday, partly cloudy with a chance of showers and thunderstorms. Lows in the mid 60s. Highs in the lower 80s. Chance of rain 40%. Sunday night and Monday, partly cloudy with a chance of showers with a slight chance of thunderstorms. Lows around 60. Highs in the upper 70s. Chance of rain 30%. The 8 to 14 day outlook for Tuesday, June 16 through Monday, June 22 calls for temperatures to be below normal and precipitation to be above normal. Normal highs for the period are between 80 and 85 degrees, and normal lows are between 60 and 65. The normal precipitation total for the 7 days is around 1.00 inches. The ultraviolet index for Indianapolis on Tuesday will be 3. The Environmental Protection Agency categorizes an index of 3 as moderate exposure to ultraviolet radiation. At 5 p.m. at Indianapolis, it was cloudy. The temperature was 79 degrees, the dew point 72, and the relative humidity 79%. The wind was south at 10 miles an hour. The barometric pressure was 30.03 inches and rising. Around central Indiana and Eagle Creek Airpark, rain was falling with a temperature of 79. At Zionsville, it was mostly sunny with a temperature of 79. It was partly sunny with a temperature of 77 at Anderson and 79 at Muncie. At Shelbyville, it was cloudy with a temperature of 82. Elsewhere across Indiana, at Lafayette, a thunderstorm was reported with a temperature of 75. At Evansville, it was mostly sunny with a temperature of 83. It was partly sunny with a temperature of 83 at South Bend, 82 at Fort Wayne, 75 at Terre Haute, and 80 at Bloomington. Just outside Indiana, rain was falling with a temperature of 71 at Champaign and 78 at Dayton. It was partly sunny with a temperature of 85 at St. Louis and 76 at Cincinnati. It was cloudy with a temperature of 78 at Chicago and 79 at Louisville. Once again, at Indianapolis, it was 79 degrees with cloudy skies. The current time is 5:38 p.m. Eastern Daylight Time. This is NOAA All Hazards Radio KEC 74 in Indianapolis. Now here is the hazardous weather outlook for central Indiana. For the period through tonight, showers and thunderstorms are expected this afternoon into the overnight hours. Severe storms are not expected. Storms may produce heavy rain, resulting in localized flooding. Lightning is a threat from any thunderstorm. And now the extended outlook for the period Tuesday through Sunday. Daily chances for storms through Friday. It is too early to determine if storms will be severe. Spotter information statement. Spotter activation is not anticipated. And now a look at your forecast for Indianapolis and central Indiana. Tonight, a chance of thunderstorms. Showers with lows around 70. South winds 5 to 10 miles an hour with gusts up to 20 miles an hour. Chance of rain 90%. For Tuesday, mostly cloudy through early afternoon, then becoming partly cloudy. A chance of showers and thunderstorms. Humid with highs in the mid-80s. Southwest winds around 10 miles an hour with gusts up to 20 miles an hour. Chance of rain 50%. Tuesday night. Mostly cloudy with a chance of showers and thunderstorms. Humid with lows in the lower 70s. Southwest winds 5 to 10 miles an hour. Chance of rain 40%. For Wednesday. Partly cloudy through early afternoon, then clearing. Hot with highs around 90. Southwest winds around 10 miles an hour with gusts up to 25 miles an hour. Once again, the forecast for tonight. A chance of thunderstorms. Showers with lows around 70.
south winds 5 to 10 miles an hour with gusts up to 20 miles an hour. Chance of rain 90%. Taking a look at the 3 through 7 day forecast for Indianapolis and central Indiana. Wednesday night. Partly cloudy. A chance of showers with a slight chance of thunderstorms toward daybreak. Humid with lows in the mid-70s. Southwest winds around 10 miles an hour with gusts up to 20 miles an hour. Chance of rain 40%. For Thursday, partly cloudy with a chance of showers and thunderstorms. Highs in the upper 80s. Chance of rain 50%. Thursday night, partly cloudy with a chance of thunderstorms. Showers likely through the late overnight, then a chance of showers toward daybreak. Lows around 70. Chance of rain 70%. For Friday, partly cloudy. A slight chance of showers and thunderstorms through early afternoon. Highs in the lower 80s. Chance of rain 20%. Friday night and Saturday, mostly clear. Lows in the lower 60s. Highs in the mid 80s. For Saturday night and Sunday, partly cloudy with a chance of showers and thunderstorms. Lows in the mid-60s. Highs in the lower 80s. Chance of rain 40%. Sunday night and Monday, partly cloudy with a chance of showers with a slight chance of thunderstorms. Lows around 60. Highs in the upper 70s. Chance of rain 30%. The 8 to 14 day outlook for Tuesday, June 16 through Monday, June 22 calls for temperatures to be below normal and precipitation to be above normal. Normal highs for the period are between 80 and 85 degrees, and normal lows are between 60 and 65. The normal precipitation total for the 7 days is around 1.00 inches. The ultraviolet index for Indianapolis on Tuesday will be 3. The Environmental Protection Agency categorizes an index of 3 as moderate exposure to ultraviolet radiation. At 5 p.m., at Indianapolis, it was cloudy. The temperature was 79 degrees, the dew point 72, and the relative humidity 79%. The wind was south at 10 miles an hour. The barometric pressure was 30.03 inches and rising. Around central Indiana and Eagle Creek Airpark, rain was falling, with a temperature of 79. At Zionsville, it was mostly sunny, with a temperature of 79. It was partly sunny, with a temperature of 77 at Anderson and 79 at Muncie. At Shelbyville, it was cloudy, with a temperature of 82. Elsewhere across Indiana, at Lafayette, a thunderstorm was reported, with a temperature of 75. At Evansville, it was mostly sunny, with a temperature of 83. It was partly sunny, with a temperature of 83 at South Bend, 82 at Fort Wayne, 75 at Terre Haute, and 80 at Bloomington. Just outside Indiana, rain was falling, with a temperature of 71 at Champaign and 78 at Dayton. It was partly sunny, with a temperature of 85 at St. Louis and 76 at Cincinnati. It was cloudy, with a temperature of 78 at Chicago and 79 at Louisville. Once again, at Indianapolis, it was 79 degrees with cloudy skies. This is NOAA All Hazards Radio KEC 74 in Indianapolis. And now a look at your forecast for Indianapolis and central Indiana. Tonight, a chance of thunderstorms. Showers with lows around 70. South winds 5 to 10 miles an hour with gusts up to 20 miles an hour. Chance of rain 90%. For Tuesday, mostly cloudy through early afternoon, then becoming partly cloudy. A chance of showers and thunderstorms. Humid with highs in the mid-80s. Southwest winds around 10 miles an hour with gusts up to 20 miles an hour. Chance of rain 50%. Tuesday night, mostly cloudy with a chance of showers and thunderstorms. Humid with lows in the lower 70s. Southwest winds 5 to 10 miles an hour. Chance of rain 40%. For Wednesday, partly cloudy through early afternoon, then clearing. Hot with highs around 90. Southwest winds around 10 miles an hour with gusts up to 25 miles an hour. Once again, the forecast for tonight. A chance of thunderstorms.
showers with lows around 70. South winds 5 to 10 miles an hour with gusts up to 20 miles an hour. Chance of rain 90%. And now a look at your forecast for Indianapolis and central Indiana. Tonight, a chance of thunderstorms, showers, lows around 70. South winds 5 to 10 miles an hour with gusts up to 20 miles an hour. Chance of rain 90%. For Tuesday, mostly cloudy through early afternoon, then becoming partly cloudy. A chance of showers and thunderstorms. Humid with highs in the mid-80s. Southwest winds around 10 miles an hour with gusts up to 20 miles an hour. Chance of rain 50%. Tuesday night, mostly cloudy with a chance of showers and thunderstorms. Humid with lows in the lower 70s. Southwest winds 5 to 10 miles an hour. Chance of rain 40%. For Wednesday, partly cloudy through early afternoon, then clearing. Hot with highs around 90. Southwest winds around 10 miles an hour with gusts up to 25 miles an hour. Once again, the forecast for tonight. A chance of thunderstorms. Showers. Lows around 70. South winds 5 to 10 miles an hour with gusts up to 20 miles an hour. Chance of rain 90%. Taking a look at the 3 through 7 day forecast for Indianapolis and central Indiana. Wednesday night. Partly cloudy. A chance of showers with a slight chance of thunderstorms toward daybreak. Humid with lows in the mid-70s. Southwest winds around 10 miles an hour with gusts up to 20 miles an hour. Chance of rain 40%. For Thursday, partly cloudy with a chance of showers and thunderstorms. Highs in the upper 80s. Chance of rain 50%. Thursday night, partly cloudy with a chance of thunderstorms. Showers likely through the late overnight, then a chance of showers toward daybreak. Lows around 70. Chance of rain 70%. For Friday, partly cloudy. A slight chance of showers and thunderstorms through early afternoon. Highs in the lower 80s. Chance of rain 20%. Friday night and Saturday, mostly clear. Lows in the lower 60s. Highs in the mid-80s. For Saturday night and Sunday, partly cloudy with a chance of showers and thunderstorms. Lows in the mid-60s. Highs in the lower 80s. Chance of rain 40%. Sunday night and Monday, partly cloudy with a chance of showers with a slight chance of thunderstorms. Lows around 60. Highs in the upper 70s. Chance of rain 30%. The 8 to 14 day outlook for Tuesday, June 16 through Monday, June 22 calls for temperatures to be below normal and precipitation to be above normal. Normal highs for the period are between 80 and 85 degrees, and normal lows are between 60 and 65. The normal precipitation total for the 7 days is around 1.00 inches. The ultraviolet index for Indianapolis on Tuesday will be 3. The Environmental Protection Agency categorizes an index of 3 as moderate exposure to ultraviolet radiation. At 5 p.m. at Indianapolis, it was cloudy. The temperature was 79 degrees, the dew point 72, and the relative humidity 79%. The wind was south at 10 miles an hour. The barometric pressure was 30.03 inches and rising. Around central Indiana and Eagle Creek Airpark, rain was falling with a temperature of 79. At Zionsville, it was mostly sunny with a temperature of 79. It was partly sunny with a temperature of 77 at Anderson and 79 at Muncie. At Shelbyville, it was cloudy with a temperature of 82. Elsewhere across Indiana, at Lafayette, a thunderstorm was reported with a temperature of 75. At Evansville, it was mostly sunny, with a temperature of 83. It was partly sunny, with a temperature of 83 at South Bend, 82 at Fort Wayne, 75 at Terre Haute, and 80 at Bloomington. Just outside Indiana, rain was falling, with a temperature of 71 at Champaign, and 78 at Dayton. It was partly sunny, with a temperature of 85 at St. Louis, and 76 at Cincinnati.
It was cloudy, with a temperature of 78 at Chicago and 79 at Louisville. Once again, at Indianapolis, it was 79 degrees with cloudy skies. This is NOAA All Hazards Radio KEC 74 in Indianapolis. And now a look at your forecast for Indianapolis and central Indiana. Tonight, a chance of thunderstorms, showers, lows around 70. South winds 5 to 10 miles an hour with gusts up to 20 miles an hour. Chance of rain 90%. For Tuesday, mostly cloudy through early afternoon, then becoming partly cloudy. A chance of showers and thunderstorms. Humid with highs in the mid-80s. Southwest winds around 10 miles an hour with gusts up to 20 miles an hour. Chance of rain 50%. Tuesday night, mostly cloudy with a chance of showers and thunderstorms. Humid with lows in the lower 70s. Southwest winds 5 to 10 miles an hour. Chance of rain 40%. For Wednesday, partly cloudy through early afternoon, then clearing. Hot with highs around 90. Southwest winds around 10 miles an hour with gusts up to 25 miles an hour. Once again, the forecast for tonight. A chance of thunderstorms. Showers. Lows around 70. South winds 5 to 10 miles an hour with gusts up to 20 miles an hour. Chance of rain 90%. Taking a look at the 3 through 7 day forecast for Indianapolis and central Indiana. Wednesday night. Partly cloudy. A chance of showers with a slight chance of thunderstorms toward daybreak. Humid with lows in the mid-70s. Southwest winds around 10 miles an hour with gusts up to 20 miles an hour. Chance of rain 40%. For Thursday, partly cloudy with a chance of showers and thunderstorms. Highs in the upper 80s. Chance of rain 50%. Thursday night, partly cloudy with a chance of thunderstorms. Showers likely through the late overnight, then a chance of showers toward daybreak. Lows around 70. Chance of rain 70%. For Friday, partly cloudy. A slight chance of showers and thunderstorms through early afternoon. Highs in the lower 80s. Chance of rain 20%. Friday night and Saturday, mostly clear. Lows in the lower 60s. Highs in the mid-80s. For Saturday night and Sunday, partly cloudy with a chance of showers and thunderstorms. Lows in the mid-60s. Highs in the lower 80s. Chance of rain 40%. Sunday night and Monday, partly cloudy with a chance of showers with a slight chance of thunderstorms. Lows around 60. Highs in the upper 70s. Chance of rain 30%. The current time is 5:54 p.m. Eastern Daylight Time. The 8 to 14 day outlook for Tuesday, June 16 through Monday, June 22 calls for temperatures to be below normal and precipitation to be above normal. Normal highs for the period are between 80 and 85 degrees, and normal lows are between 60 and 65. The normal precipitation total for the 7 days is around 1.00 inches. The ultraviolet index for Indianapolis on Tuesday will be 3. The Environmental Protection Agency categorizes an index of 3 as moderate exposure to ultraviolet radiation. At 5 p.m., at Indianapolis, it was cloudy. The temperature was 79 degrees, the dew point 72, and the relative humidity 79%. The wind was south at 10 miles an hour. The barometric pressure was 30.03 inches and rising. Around central Indiana and Eagle Creek Airpark, rain was falling with a temperature of 79. At Zionsville, it was mostly sunny with a temperature of 79. It was partly sunny, with a temperature of 77 at Anderson and 79 at Muncie. At Shelbyville, it was cloudy, with a temperature of 82. Elsewhere across Indiana, at Lafayette, a thunderstorm was reported, with a temperature of 75. At Evansville, it was mostly sunny, with a temperature of 83. It was partly sunny, with a temperature of 83 at South Bend, 82 at Fort Wayne, 75 at Terre Haute, and 80 at Bloomington.
just outside Indiana. Rain was falling with a temperature of 71 at Champaign and 78 at Dayton. It was partly sunny with a temperature of 85 at St. Louis and 76 at Cincinnati. It was cloudy with a temperature of 78 at Chicago and 79 at Louisville. Once again, at

a chance of showers and thunderstorms. Humid with highs in the mid-80s. Southwest winds around 10 miles an hour with gusts up to 20 miles an hour. Chance of rain 50%. Tuesday night. Mostly cloudy with a chance of showers and thunderstorms. Humid with lows in the lower 70s. Southwest winds 5 to 10 miles an hour. Chance of rain 40%. For Wednesday. Partly cloudy through early afternoon, then clearing. Hot with highs around 90. Southwest winds around 10 miles an hour with gusts up to 25 miles an hour. Once again, the forecast for tonight. A chance of thunderstorms. Showers. Lows around 70. South winds 5 to 10 miles an hour with gusts up to 20 miles an hour. Chance of rain 90%. Taking a look at the 3 through 7 day forecast for Indianapolis and central Indiana. Wednesday night. Partly cloudy. A chance of showers with a slight chance of thunderstorms toward daybreak. Humid with lows in the mid-70s. Southwest winds around 10 miles an hour with gusts up to 20 miles an hour. Chance of rain 40%. For Thursday. Partly cloudy with a chance of showers and thunderstorms. Highs in the upper 80s. Chance of rain 50%. Thursday night. Partly cloudy with a chance of thunderstorms. Showers likely through the late overnight, then a chance of showers toward daybreak. Lows around 70. Chance of rain 70%. For Friday. Partly cloudy. A slight chance of showers and thunderstorms through early afternoon. Highs in the lower 80s. Chance of rain 20%. Friday night and Saturday. Mostly clear. Lows in the lower 60s. Highs in the mid-80s. For Saturday night and Sunday. Partly cloudy with a chance of showers and thunderstorms. Lows in the mid-60s. Highs in the lower 80s. Chance of rain 40%. Sunday night and Monday. Partly cloudy with a chance of showers with a slight chance of thunderstorms. Lows around 60. Highs in the upper 70s. Chance of rain 30%. Now here is the hazardous weather outlook for central Indiana. For the period through tonight. Showers and thunderstorms are expected this afternoon into the overnight hours. Severe storms are not expected. Storms may produce heavy rain, resulting in localized flooding. Lightning is a threat from any thunderstorm. And now the extended outlook for the period Tuesday through Sunday. Daily chances for storms through Friday. It is too early to determine if storms will be severe. Spotter information statement. Spotter activation is not anticipated. The 8 to 14 day outlook for Tuesday, June 16 through Monday, June 22 calls for temperatures to be below normal and precipitation to be above normal. Normal highs for the period are between 80 and 85 degrees, and normal lows are between 60 and 65. The normal precipitation total for the 7 days is around 1.00 inches. The ultraviolet index for Indianapolis on Tuesday will be 3. The Environmental Protection Agency categorizes an index of 3 as moderate exposure to ultraviolet radiation. At 5 p.m., at Indianapolis, it was cloudy. The temperature was 79 degrees, the dew point 72, and the relative humidity 79%. The wind was south at 10 miles an hour. The barometric pressure was 30.03 inches and rising. Around central Indiana and Eagle Creek Airport, rain was falling with a temperature of 79. At Zionsville, it was mostly sunny with a temperature of 79. It was partly sunny with a temperature of 77 at Anderson and 79 at Muncie. At Shelbyville, it was cloudy with a temperature of 82. Elsewhere across Indiana, at Lafayette, a thunderstorm was reported with a temperature of 75. At Evansville, it was mostly sunny, with a temperature of 83. It was partly sunny, with a temperature of 83 at South Bend, 82 at Fort Wayne, 75 at Terre Haute, and 80 at Bloomington. Just outside Indiana, rain was falling, with a temperature of 71 at Champaign, and 78 at Dayton. It was partly sunny, with a temperature of 85 at St. Louis, and 76 at Cincinnati.

Cincinnati. It was cloudy, with a temperature of 78 at Chicago and 79 at Louisville. Once again, at Indianapolis, it was 79 degrees with cloudy skies. This is NOAA All Hazards Radio KEC 74 in Indianapolis. And now a look at your forecast for Indianapolis and central Indiana. Tonight, a chance of thunderstorms, showers, lows around 70. South winds 5 to 10 miles an hour with gusts up to 20 miles an hour. Chance of rain 90%. For Tuesday, mostly cloudy through early afternoon, then becoming partly cloudy. A chance of showers and thunderstorms. Humid with highs in the mid-80s. Southwest winds around 10 miles an hour with gusts up to 20 miles an hour. Chance of rain 50%. Tuesday night, mostly cloudy with a chance of showers and thunderstorms. Humid with lows in the lower 70s. Southwest winds 5 to 10 miles an hour. Chance of rain 40%. For Wednesday, partly cloudy through early afternoon, then clearing. Hot with highs around 90. Southwest winds around 10 miles an hour with gusts up to 25 miles an hour. Once again, the forecast for tonight. A chance of thunderstorms. Showers. Lows around 70. South winds 5 to 10 miles an hour with gusts up to 20 miles an hour. Chance of rain 90%. Taking a look at the 3 through 7 day forecast for Indianapolis and central Indiana. Wednesday night. Partly cloudy. A chance of showers with a slight chance of thunderstorms toward daybreak. Humid with lows in the mid-70s. Southwest winds around 10 miles an hour with gusts up to 20 miles an hour. Chance of rain 40%. For Thursday, partly cloudy with a chance of showers and thunderstorms. Highs in the upper 80s. Chance of rain 50%. Thursday night, partly cloudy with a chance of thunderstorms. Showers likely through the late overnight, then a chance of showers toward daybreak. Lows around 70. Chance of rain 70%. For Friday, partly cloudy. A slight chance of showers and thunderstorms through early afternoon. Highs in the lower 80s. Chance of rain 20%. Friday night and Saturday, mostly clear. Lows in the lower 60s. Highs in the mid-80s. For Saturday night and Sunday, partly cloudy with a chance of showers and thunderstorms. Lows in the mid-60s. Highs in the lower 80s. Chance of rain 40%. Sunday night and Monday, partly cloudy with a chance of showers with a slight chance of thunderstorms. Lows around 60. Highs in the upper 70s. Chance of rain 30%. The 8 to 14 day outlook for Tuesday, June 16 through Monday, June 22, calls for temperatures to be below normal and precipitation to be above normal. Normal highs for the period are between 80 and 85 degrees, and normal lows are between 60 and 65. The normal precipitation total for the 7 days is around 1.00 inches. The ultraviolet index for Indianapolis on Tuesday will be 3. The Environmental Protection Agency categorizes an index of 3 as moderate exposure to ultraviolet radiation. At 5 p.m., at Indianapolis, it was cloudy. The temperature was 79 degrees, the dew point 72, and the relative humidity 79%. The wind was south at 10 miles an hour. The barometric pressure was 30.03 inches and rising. Around central Indiana and Eagle Creek Airport, rain was falling with a temperature of 79. At Zionsville, it was mostly sunny with a temperature of 79. It was partly sunny with a temperature of 77 at Anderson and 79 at Muncie. At Shelbyville, it was cloudy with a temperature of 82. Elsewhere across Indiana, at Lafayette, a thunderstorm was reported with a temperature of 75. At Evansville, it was mostly sunny, with a temperature of 83. It was partly sunny, with a temperature of 83 at South Bend, 82 at Fort Wayne, 75 at Terre Haute, and 80 at Bloomington. Just outside Indiana, rain was falling, with a temperature of 71 at Champaign, and 78 at Dayton.
It was partly sunny, with a temperature of 85 at St. Louis and 76 at Cincinnati. It was cloudy, with a temperature of 78 at Chicago and 79 at Louisville. Once again, at Indianapolis, it was 79 degrees with cloudy skies. This is NOAA All Hazards Radio KEC 74 in Indianapolis. And now a look at your forecast for Indianapolis and central Indiana. Tonight, a chance of thunderstorms, showers, lows around 70. South winds 5 to 10 miles an hour with gusts up to 20 miles an hour. Chance of rain 90%. For Tuesday, mostly cloudy through early afternoon, then becoming partly cloudy. A chance of showers and thunderstorms. Humid with highs in the mid-80s. Southwest winds around 10 miles an hour with gusts up to 20 miles an hour. Chance of rain 50%. Tuesday night, mostly cloudy with a chance of showers and thunderstorms. Humid with lows in the lower 70s. Southwest winds 5 to 10 miles an hour. Chance of rain 40%. For Wednesday, partly cloudy through early afternoon, then clearing. Hot with highs around 90. Southwest winds around 10 miles an hour with gusts up to 25 miles an hour. Once again, the forecast for tonight. A chance of thunderstorms. Showers. Lows around 70. South winds 5 to 10 miles an hour with gusts up to 20 miles an hour. Chance of rain 90%. The current time is 6:08 p.m. Eastern Daylight Time. Taking a look at the 3-7 day forecast for Indianapolis and central Indiana. Wednesday night, partly cloudy. A chance of showers with a slight chance of thunderstorms toward daybreak. Humid with lows in the mid-70s. Southwest winds around 10 miles an hour with gusts up to 20 miles an hour. Chance of rain 40%. For Thursday, partly cloudy with a chance of showers and thunderstorms. Highs in the upper 80s. Chance of rain 50%. Thursday night, partly cloudy with a chance of thunderstorms. Showers likely through the late overnight, then a chance of showers toward daybreak. Lows around 70. Chance of rain 70%. For Friday, partly cloudy. A slight chance of showers and thunderstorms through early afternoon. Highs in the lower 80s. Chance of rain 20%. Friday night and Saturday, mostly clear. Lows in the lower 60s. Highs in the mid-80s. For Saturday night and Sunday, partly cloudy with a chance of showers and thunderstorms. Lows in the mid-60s. Highs in the lower 80s. Chance of rain 40%. Sunday night and Monday, partly cloudy with a chance of showers with a slight chance of thunderstorms. Lows around 60. Highs in the upper 70s. Chance of rain 30%. The 8-14 day outlook for Tuesday, June 16 through Monday, June 22, calls for temperatures to be below normal and precipitation to be above normal. Normal highs for the period are between 80 and 85 degrees, and normal lows are between 60 and 65. The normal precipitation total for the 7 days is around 1.00 inches. The ultraviolet index for Indianapolis on Tuesday will be 3. The Environmental Protection Agency categorizes an index of 3 as moderate exposure to ultraviolet radiation. At 6 p.m. at Indianapolis, it was cloudy. The temperature was 80 degrees, the dew point 72, and the relative humidity 76%. The wind was southeast at 9 miles an hour. The barometric pressure was 30.03 inches and steady. Around central Indiana, it was partly sunny, with a temperature of 77 at Anderson, 79 at Muncie, 79 at Eagle Creek Air Park, and 81 at Shelbyville. Elsewhere across Indiana, rain was falling, with a temperature of 80 at Fort Wayne, and 71 at Lafayette. At Evansville, it was mostly sunny, with a temperature of 84. It was partly sunny, with a temperature of 74 at Terre Haute, and 80 at Bloomington. At South Bend, it was cloudy, with a temperature of 82. Just outside Indiana, it was partly sunny, with a temperature of 87 at St. Louis, and 81 at Louisville.
It was cloudy, with a temperature of 78 at Chicago, 76 at Dayton, and 77 at Cincinnati. At Champaign, rain and fog were reported, with a temperature of 70. Once again, at Indianapolis, it was 80 degrees with cloudy skies. This is NOAA All Hazards Radio KEC 74 in Indianapolis. And now a look at your forecast for Indianapolis and central Indiana. Tonight, a chance of thunderstorms, showers, lows around 70. South winds 5 to 10 miles an hour with gusts up to 20 miles an hour. Chance of rain 90%. For Tuesday, mostly cloudy through early afternoon, then becoming partly cloudy. A chance of showers and thunderstorms. Humid with highs in the mid-80s. Southwest winds around 10 miles an hour with gusts up to 20 miles an hour. Chance of rain 50%. Tuesday night, mostly cloudy with a chance of showers and thunderstorms. Humid with lows in the lower 70s. Southwest winds 5 to 10 miles an hour. Chance of rain 40%. For Wednesday, partly cloudy through early afternoon, then clearing. Hot with highs around 90. Southwest winds around 10 miles an hour with gusts up to 25 miles an hour. Once again, the forecast for tonight. A chance of thunderstorms. Showers. Lows around 70. South winds 5 to 10 miles an hour with gusts up to 20 miles an hour. Chance of rain 90%. Taking a look at the 3 through 7 day forecast for Indianapolis and central Indiana. Wednesday night. Partly cloudy. A chance of showers with a slight chance of thunderstorms toward daybreak. Humid with lows in the mid-70s. Southwest winds around 10 miles an hour with gusts up to 20 miles an hour. Chance of rain 40%. For Thursday, partly cloudy with a chance of showers and thunderstorms. Highs in the upper 80s. Chance of rain 50%. Thursday night, partly cloudy with a chance of thunderstorms. Showers likely through the late overnight, then a chance of showers toward daybreak. Lows around 70. Chance of rain 70%. For Friday, partly cloudy. A slight chance of showers and thunderstorms through early afternoon. Highs in the lower 80s. Chance of rain 20%. Friday night and Saturday, mostly clear. Lows in the lower 60s. Highs in the mid-80s. For Saturday night and Sunday, partly cloudy with a chance of showers and thunderstorms. Lows in the mid-60s. Highs in the lower 80s. Chance of rain 40%. Sunday night and Monday, partly cloudy with a chance of showers with a slight chance of thunderstorms. Lows around 60. Highs in the upper 70s. Chance of rain 30%. The 8 to 14 day outlook for Tuesday, June 16 through Monday, June 22 calls for temperatures to be below normal and precipitation to be above normal. Normal highs for the period are between 80 and 85 degrees, and normal lows are between 60 and 65. The normal precipitation total for the 7 days is around 1.00 inches. The ultraviolet index for Indianapolis on Tuesday will be 3. The Environmental Protection Agency categorizes an index of 3 as moderate exposure to ultraviolet radiation. At 6 p.m. at Indianapolis, it was cloudy. The temperature was 80 degrees, the dew point 72, and the relative humidity 76%. The wind was southeast at 9 miles an hour. The barometric pressure was 30.03 inches and steady. Around central Indiana, it was partly sunny, with a temperature of 77 at Anderson, 79 at Muncie, 79 at Eagle Creek Airpark, and 81 at Shelbyville. Elsewhere across Indiana, rain was falling, with a temperature of 80 at Fort Wayne, and 71 at Lafayette. At Evansville, it was mostly sunny, with a temperature of 84. It was partly sunny, with a temperature of 74 at Terre Haute, and 80 at Bloomington. At South Bend, it was cloudy, with a temperature of 82. Just outside Indiana, it was partly sunny, with a temperature of 87 at St. Louis, and 81 at Louisville.
It was cloudy, with a temperature of 78 at Chicago, 76 at Dayton, and 77 at Cincinnati. At Champaign, rain and fog were reported, with a temperature of 70. Once again, at Indianapolis, it was 80 degrees with cloudy skies. This is NOAA All Hazards Radio KEC 74 in Indianapolis. And now a look at your forecast for Indianapolis and central Indiana. Tonight, a chance of thunderstorms, showers, lows around 70. South winds 5 to 10 miles an hour with gusts up to 20 miles an hour. Chance of rain 90%. For Tuesday, mostly cloudy through early afternoon, then becoming partly cloudy. A chance of showers and thunderstorms. Humid with highs in the mid-80s. Southwest winds around 10 miles an hour with gusts up to 20 miles an hour. Chance of rain 50%. Tuesday night, mostly cloudy with a chance of showers and thunderstorms. Humid with lows in the lower 70s. Southwest winds 5 to 10 miles an hour. Chance of rain 40%. For Wednesday, partly cloudy through early afternoon, then clearing. Hot with highs around 90. Southwest winds around 10 miles an hour with gusts up to 25 miles an hour. Once again, the forecast for tonight. A chance of thunderstorms. Showers. Lows around 70. South winds 5 to 10 miles an hour with gusts up to 20 miles an hour. Chance of rain 90%. Taking a look at the 3 through 7 day forecast for Indianapolis and central Indiana. Wednesday night. Partly cloudy. A chance of showers with a slight chance of thunderstorms toward daybreak. Humid with lows in the mid-70s. Southwest winds around 10 miles an hour with gusts up to 20 miles an hour. Chance of rain 40%. For Thursday, partly cloudy with a chance of showers and thunderstorms. Highs in the upper 80s. Chance of rain 50%. Thursday night, partly cloudy with a chance of thunderstorms. Showers likely through the late overnight, then a chance of showers toward daybreak. Lows around 70. Chance of rain 70%. For Friday, partly cloudy. A slight chance of showers and thunderstorms through early afternoon. Highs in the lower 80s. Chance of rain 20%. Friday night and Saturday, mostly clear. Lows in the lower 60s. Highs in the mid-80s. For Saturday night and Sunday, partly cloudy with a chance of showers and thunderstorms. Lows in the mid-60s. Highs in the lower 80s. Chance of rain 40%. Sunday night and Monday, partly cloudy with a chance of showers with a slight chance of thunderstorms. Lows around 60. Highs in the upper 70s. Chance of rain 30%. Now here is the hazardous weather outlook for central Indiana. For the period through tonight, showers and thunderstorms are expected this afternoon into the overnight hours. Severe storms are not expected. Storms may produce heavy rain, resulting in localized flooding. Lightning is a threat from any thunderstorm. And now the extended outlook for the period Tuesday through Sunday. Daily chances for storms through Friday. It is too early to determine if storms will be severe. Spotter information statement. Spotter activation is not anticipated. The 8 to 14 day outlook for Tuesday, June 16 through Monday, June 22 calls for temperatures to be below normal and precipitation to be above normal. Normal highs for the period are between 80 and 85 degrees, and normal lows are between 60 and 65. The normal precipitation total for the 7 days is around 1.00 inches. This is NOAA All Hazards Radio KEC 74 in Indianapolis. And now a look at your forecast for Indianapolis and central Indiana. Tonight, a chance of thunderstorms, showers, lows around 70. South winds 5 to 10 miles an hour with gusts up to 20 miles an hour. Chance of rain 90%. For Tuesday, mostly cloudy through early afternoon, then becoming partly cloudy. A chance of showers and thunderstorms. Humid with highs in the mid-80s.
Southwest winds around 10 miles an hour with gusts up to 20 miles an hour. Chance of rain 50%. Tuesday night. Mostly cloudy with a chance of showers and thunderstorms. Humid with lows in the lower 70s. Southwest winds 5 to 10 miles an hour. Chance of rain 40%. For Wednesday. Partly cloudy through early afternoon, then clearing. Hot with highs around 90. Southwest winds around 10 miles an hour with gusts up to 25 miles an hour. Once again, the forecast for tonight. A chance of thunderstorms. Showers. Lows around 70. South winds 5 to 10 miles an hour with gusts up to 20 miles an hour. Chance of rain 90%. And now a look at your forecast for Indianapolis and central Indiana. Tonight, a chance of thunderstorms. Showers. Lows around 70. South winds 5 to 10 miles an hour with gusts up to 20 miles an hour. Chance of rain 90%. For Tuesday, mostly cloudy through early afternoon, then becoming partly cloudy. A chance of showers and thunderstorms. Humid with highs in the mid-80s. Southwest winds around 10 miles an hour with gusts up to 20 miles an hour. Chance of rain 50%. Tuesday night. Mostly cloudy with a chance of showers and thunderstorms. Humid with lows in the lower 70s. Southwest winds 5 to 10 miles an hour. Chance of rain 40%. For Wednesday. Partly cloudy through early afternoon, then clearing. Hot with highs around 90. Southwest winds around 10 miles an hour with gusts up to 25 miles an hour. Once again, the forecast for tonight. A chance of thunderstorms. Showers. Lows around 70. South winds 5 to 10 miles an hour with gusts up to 20 miles an hour. Chance of rain 90%. Taking a look at the 3 through 7 day forecast for Indianapolis and central Indiana. Wednesday night. Partly cloudy. A chance of showers with a slight chance of thunderstorms toward daybreak. Humid with lows in the mid-70s. Southwest winds around 10 miles an hour with gusts up to 20 miles an hour. Chance of rain 40%. For Thursday. Partly cloudy with a chance of showers and thunderstorms. Highs in the upper 80s. Chance of rain 50%. Thursday night. Partly cloudy with a chance of thunderstorms. Showers likely through the late overnight, then a chance of showers toward daybreak. Lows around 70. Chance of rain 70%. For Friday. Partly cloudy. A slight chance of showers and thunderstorms through early afternoon. Highs in the lower 80s. Chance of rain 20%. Friday night and Saturday. Mostly clear. Lows in the lower 60s. Highs in the mid-80s. For Saturday night and Sunday. Partly cloudy with a chance of showers and thunderstorms. Lows in the mid-60s. Highs in the lower 80s. Chance of rain 40%. Sunday night and Monday. Partly cloudy with a chance of showers with a slight chance of thunderstorms. Lows around 60. Highs in the upper 70s. Chance of rain 30%. The current time is 6:25 p.m. Eastern Daylight Time. The 8 to 14 day outlook for Tuesday, June 16 through Monday, June 22 calls for temperatures to be below normal and precipitation to be above normal. Normal highs for the period are between 80 and 85 degrees, and normal lows are between 60 and 65. The normal precipitation total for the 7 days is around 1.00 inches. The ultraviolet index for Indianapolis on Tuesday will be 3. The Environmental Protection Agency categorizes an index of 3 as moderate exposure to ultraviolet radiation. At 6 p.m. at Indianapolis, it was cloudy. The temperature was 80 degrees, the dew point 72, and the relative humidity 76%. The wind was southeast at 9 miles an hour. The barometric pressure was 30.03 inches and steady. Around central Indiana, it was partly sunny, with a temperature of 77 at Anderson, 79 at Muncie, 79 at Eagle Creek Airpark, and 81 at Shelbyville.
Elsewhere across Indiana, rain was falling, with a temperature of 80 at Fort Wayne and 71 at Lafayette. At Evansville, it was mostly sunny, with a temperature of 84. It was partly sunny, with a temperature of 74 at Terre Haute and 80 at Bloomington. At South Bend, it was cloudy, with a temperature of 82. Just outside Indiana, it was partly sunny, with a temperature of 87 at St. Louis and 81 at Louisville. It was cloudy, with a temperature of 78 at Chicago, 76 at Dayton, and 77 at Cincinnati. At Champaign, rain and fog were reported, with a temperature of 70. Once again, at Indianapolis, it was 80 degrees with cloudy skies. This is NOAA All Hazards Radio KEC 74 in Indianapolis. And now a look at your forecast for Indianapolis and central Indiana. Tonight, a chance of thunderstorms, showers, lows around 70. South winds 5 to 10 miles an hour with gusts up to 20 miles an hour. Chance of rain 90%. For Tuesday, mostly cloudy through early afternoon, then becoming partly cloudy. A chance of showers and thunderstorms. Humid with highs in the mid-80s. Southwest winds around 10 miles an hour with gusts up to 20 miles an hour. Chance of rain 50%. Tuesday night, mostly cloudy with a chance of showers and thunderstorms. Humid with lows in the lower 70s. Southwest winds 5 to 10 miles an hour. Chance of rain 40%. For Wednesday, partly cloudy through early afternoon, then clearing. Hot with highs around 90. Southwest winds around 10 miles an hour with gusts up to 25 miles an hour. Once again, the forecast for tonight. A chance of thunderstorms. Showers. Lows around 70. South winds 5 to 10 miles an hour with gusts up to 20 miles an hour. Chance of rain 90%. Taking a look at the 3 through 7 day forecast for Indianapolis and central Indiana. Wednesday night. Partly cloudy. A chance of showers with a slight chance of thunderstorms toward daybreak. Humid with lows in the mid-70s. Southwest winds around 10 miles an hour with gusts up to 20 miles an hour. Chance of rain 40%. For Thursday, partly cloudy with a chance of showers and thunderstorms. Highs in the upper 80s. Chance of rain 50%. Thursday night, partly cloudy with a chance of thunderstorms. Showers likely through the late overnight, then a chance of showers toward daybreak. Lows around 70. Chance of rain 70%. For Friday, partly cloudy. A slight chance of showers and thunderstorms through early afternoon. Highs in the lower 80s. Chance of rain 20%. Friday night and Saturday, mostly clear. Lows in the lower 60s. Highs in the mid-80s. For Saturday night and Sunday, partly cloudy with a chance of showers and thunderstorms. Lows in the mid-60s. Highs in the lower 80s. Chance of rain 40%. Sunday night and Monday, partly cloudy with a chance of showers with a slight chance of thunderstorms. Lows around 60. Highs in the upper 70s. Chance of rain 30%. The 8 to 14 day outlook for Tuesday, June 16 through Monday, June 22 calls for temperatures to be below normal and precipitation to be above normal. Normal highs for the period are between 80 and 85 degrees, and normal lows are between 60 and 65. The normal precipitation total for the 7 days is around 1.00 inches. The ultraviolet index for Indianapolis on Tuesday will be 3. The Environmental Protection Agency categorizes an index of 3 as moderate exposure to ultraviolet radiation. At 6 p.m. at Indianapolis, it was cloudy. The temperature was 80 degrees, the dew point 72, and the relative humidity 76%. The wind was southeast at 9 miles an hour. The barometric pressure was 30.03 inches and steady. Around central Indiana, it was partly sunny, with a temperature of 77 at Anderson, 79 at Muncie, 79 at Eagle Creek Airpark, and 81 at Shelbyville.
Elsewhere across Indiana, rain was falling with a temperature of 80 at Fort Wayne and 71 at Lafayette. At Evansville, it was mostly sunny with a temperature of 84. It was partly sunny with a temperature of 74 at Terre Haute and 80 at Bloomington. At South Bend, it was cloudy with a temperature of 82. Just outside Indiana, it was partly sunny with a temperature of 87 at St. Louis and 81 at Louisville. It was cloudy with a temperature of 78 at Chicago, 76 at Dayton, and 77 at Cincinnati. At Champaign, rain and fog were reported with a temperature of 70. Once again, at Indianapolis, it was 80 degrees with cloudy skies. This is NOAA All Hazards Radio KEC 74 in Indianapolis. And now a look at your forecast for Indianapolis and central Indiana. Tonight, a chance of thunderstorms, showers, lows around 70. South winds 5 to 10 miles an hour with gusts up to 20 miles an hour. Chance of rain 90%. For Tuesday, mostly cloudy through early afternoon, then becoming partly cloudy. A chance of showers and thunderstorms. Humid with highs in the mid-80s. Southwest winds around 10 miles an hour with gusts up to 20 miles an hour. Chance of rain 50%. Tuesday night, mostly cloudy with a chance of showers and thunderstorms. Humid with lows in the lower 70s. Southwest winds 5 to 10 miles an hour. Chance of rain 40%. For Wednesday, partly cloudy through early afternoon, then clearing. Hot with highs around 90. Southwest winds around 10 miles an hour with gusts up to 25 miles an hour. Once again, the forecast for tonight. A chance of thunderstorms, showers, lows around 70. South winds 5 to 10 miles an hour with gusts up to 20 miles an hour. Chance of rain 90%. Taking a look at the 3 through 7 day forecast for Indianapolis and central Indiana. Wednesday night, partly cloudy. A chance of showers with a slight chance of thunderstorms toward daybreak. Humid with lows in the mid-70s. Southwest winds around 10 miles an hour with gusts up to 20 miles an hour. Chance of rain 40%. For Thursday, partly cloudy with a chance of showers and thunderstorms. Highs in the upper 80s. Chance of rain 50%. Thursday night, partly cloudy with a chance of thunderstorms. Showers likely through the late overnight, then a chance of showers toward daybreak. Lows around 70. Chance of rain 70%. For Friday, partly cloudy. A slight chance of showers and thunderstorms through early afternoon. Highs in the lower 80s. Chance of rain 20%. Friday night and Saturday, mostly clear. Lows in the lower 60s. Highs in the mid-80s. For Saturday night and Sunday, partly cloudy with a chance of showers and thunderstorms. Lows in the mid-60s. Highs in the lower 80s. Chance of rain 40%. Sunday night and Monday, partly cloudy with a chance of showers with a slight chance of thunderstorms. Lows around 60. Highs in the upper 70s. Chance of rain 30%. The 8 to 14 day outlook for Tuesday, June 16 through Monday, June 22, calls for temperatures to be below normal and precipitation to be above normal. Normal highs for the period are between 80 and 85 degrees, and normal lows are between 60 and 65. The normal precipitation total for the 7 days is around 1.00 inches. The ultraviolet index for Indianapolis on Tuesday will be 3. The Environmental Protection Agency categorizes an index of 3 as moderate exposure to ultraviolet radiation. At 6 p.m., at Indianapolis, it was cloudy. The temperature was 80 degrees, the dew point 72, and the relative humidity 76%. The wind was southeast at 9 miles an hour. The barometric pressure was 30.03 inches and steady. Around central Indiana, it was partly sunny, with a temperature of 77 at Anderson, 79 at Muncie, 79 at Eagle Creek Air Park, and 81 at Shelbyville. Elsewhere across Indiana, rain was falling, with a temperature of 80 at Fort Wayne
and 71 at Lafayette. At Evansville, it was mostly sunny, with a temperature of 84. It was partly sunny, with a temperature of 74 at Terre Haute, and 80 at Bloomington. At South Bend, it was cloudy, with a temperature of 82. Just outside Indiana, it was partly sunny, with a temperature of 87 at St. Louis, and 81 at Louisville. It was cloudy, with a temperature of 78 at Chicago, 76 at Dayton, and 77 at Cincinnati. At Champaign, rain and fog were reported, with a temperature of 70. Once again, at Indianapolis it was 80 degrees with cloudy skies. This is NOAA All Hazards Radio KEC 74 in Indianapolis. And now a look at your forecast for Indianapolis and central Indiana. Tonight, a chance of thunderstorms, showers, lows around 70. South winds 5 to 10 miles an hour with gusts up to 20 miles an hour. Chance of rain 90%. For Tuesday, mostly cloudy through early afternoon, then becoming partly cloudy. A chance of showers and thunderstorms. Humid with highs in the mid-80s. Southwest winds around 10 miles an hour with gusts up to 20 miles an hour. Chance of rain 50%. Tuesday night, mostly cloudy with a chance of showers and thunderstorms. Humid with lows in the lower 70s. Southwest winds 5 to 10 miles an hour. Chance of rain 40%. For Wednesday, partly cloudy through early afternoon, then clearing. Hot with highs around 90. Southwest winds around 10 miles an hour with gusts up to 25 miles an hour. Once again, the forecast for tonight. A chance of thunderstorms. Showers. Lows around 70. South winds 5 to 10 miles an hour with gusts up to 20 miles an hour. Chance of rain 90%. The current time is 6:38 p.m. Eastern Daylight Time. Taking a look at the 3 through 7 day forecast for Indianapolis and central Indiana. Wednesday night, partly cloudy. A chance of showers with a slight chance of thunderstorms toward daybreak. Humid with lows in the mid-70s. Southwest winds around 10 miles an hour with gusts up to 20 miles an hour. Chance of rain 40%. For Thursday, partly cloudy with a chance of showers and thunderstorms. Highs in the upper 80s. Chance of rain 50%. Thursday night, partly cloudy with a chance of thunderstorms. Showers likely through the late overnight, then a chance of showers toward daybreak. Lows around 70. Chance of rain 70%. For Friday, partly cloudy. A slight chance of showers and thunderstorms through early afternoon. Highs in the lower 80s. Chance of rain 20%. Friday night and Saturday, mostly clear. Lows in the lower 60s. Highs in the mid-80s. For Saturday night and Sunday, partly cloudy with a chance of showers and thunderstorms. Lows in the mid-60s. Highs in the lower 80s. Chance of rain 40%. Sunday night and Monday, partly cloudy with a chance of showers with a slight chance of thunderstorms. Lows around 60. Highs in the upper 70s. Chance of rain 30%. Now here is the hazardous weather outlook for central Indiana. For the period through tonight, showers and thunderstorms are expected this afternoon into the overnight hours. Severe storms are not expected. Storms may produce heavy rain, resulting in localized flooding. Lightning is a threat from any thunderstorm. And now the extended outlook for the period Tuesday through Sunday. Daily chances for storms through Friday. It is too early to determine if storms will be severe. Spotter information statement. Spotter activation is not anticipated. The 8 to 14 day outlook for Tuesday, June 16 through Monday, June 22 calls for temperatures to be below normal and precipitation to be above normal. Normal highs for the period are between 80 and 85 degrees, and normal lows are between 60 and 65. The normal precipitation total for the 7 days is around 1.00 inches. The ultraviolet index for Indianapolis on Tuesday will be 3.
The Environmental Protection Agency categorizes an index of 3 as moderate exposure to ultraviolet radiation. At 6 p.m. at Indianapolis, it was cloudy. The temperature was 80 degrees, the dew point 72, and the relative humidity 76%. The wind was southeast at 9 miles an hour. The barometric pressure was 30.03 inches and steady. Around central Indiana, it was partly sunny, with a temperature of 77 at Anderson, 79 at Muncie, 79 at Eagle Creek Airpark, and 81 at Shelbyville. Elsewhere across Indiana, rain was falling, with a temperature of 80 at Fort Wayne, and 71 at Lafayette. At Evansville, it was mostly sunny, with a temperature of 84. It was partly sunny, with a temperature of 74 at Terre Haute, and 80 at Bloomington. At South Bend, it was cloudy, with a temperature of 82. Just outside Indiana, it was partly sunny, with a temperature of 87 at St. Louis, and 81 at Louisville. It was cloudy, with a temperature of 78 at Chicago, 76 at Dayton, and 77 at Cincinnati. At Champaign, rain and fog were reported, with a temperature of 70. Once again, at Indianapolis, it was 80 degrees with cloudy skies. This is NOAA All Hazards Radio KEC 74 in Indianapolis. And now a look at your forecast for Indianapolis and central Indiana. Tonight, a chance of thunderstorms, showers, lows around 70. South winds 5 to 10 miles an hour with gusts up to 20 miles an hour. Chance of rain 90%. For Tuesday, mostly cloudy through early afternoon, then becoming partly cloudy. A chance of showers and thunderstorms. Humid with highs in the mid-80s. Southwest winds around 10 miles an hour with gusts up to 20 miles an hour. Chance of rain 50%. Tuesday night, mostly cloudy with a chance of showers and thunderstorms. Humid with lows in the lower 70s. Southwest winds 5 to 10 miles an hour. Chance of rain 40%. For Wednesday, partly cloudy through early afternoon, then clearing. Hot with highs around 90. Southwest winds around 10 miles an hour with gusts up to 25 miles an hour. Once again, the forecast for tonight. A chance of thunderstorms, showers, lows around 70. South winds 5 to 10 miles an hour with gusts up to 20 miles an hour. Chance of rain 90%. Taking a look at the 3 through 7 day forecast for Indianapolis and central Indiana. Wednesday night, partly cloudy. A chance of showers with a slight chance of thunderstorms toward daybreak. Humid with lows in the mid-70s. Southwest winds around 10 miles an hour with gusts up to 20 miles an hour. Chance of rain 40%. For Thursday, partly cloudy with a chance of showers and thunderstorms. Highs in the upper 80s. Chance of rain 50%. Thursday night, partly cloudy with a chance of thunderstorms. Showers likely through the late overnight, then a chance of showers toward daybreak. Lows around 70. Chance of rain 70%. For Friday, partly cloudy. A slight chance of showers and thunderstorms through early afternoon. Highs in the lower 80s. Chance of rain 20%. Friday night and Saturday, mostly clear. Lows in the lower 60s. Highs in the mid-80s. For Saturday night and Sunday, partly cloudy with a chance of showers and thunderstorms. Lows in the mid-60s. Highs in the lower 80s. Chance of rain 40%. Sunday night and Monday, partly cloudy with a chance of showers with a slight chance of thunderstorms. Lows around 60. Highs in the upper 70s. Chance of rain 30%. The 8 to 14 day outlook for Tuesday, June 16 through Monday, June 22nd, calls for temperatures to be below normal and precipitation to be above normal. Normal highs for the period are between 80 and 85 degrees, and normal lows are between 60 and 65. The normal precipitation total for the 7 days is around 1.00 inches. The ultraviolet index for Indianapolis on Tuesday will be 3.
The Environmental Protection Agency categorizes an index of 3 as moderate exposure to ultraviolet radiation. At 6 p.m. at Indianapolis, it was cloudy. The temperature was 80 degrees, the dew point 72, and the relative humidity 76%. The wind was southeast at 9 miles an hour. The barometric pressure was 30.03 inches and steady. Around central Indiana, it was partly sunny, with a temperature of 77 at Anderson, 79 at Muncie, 79 at Eagle Creek Air Park, and 81 at Shelbyville. Elsewhere across Indiana, rain was falling, with a temperature of 80 at Fort Wayne, and 71 at Lafayette. At Evansville, it was mostly sunny, with a temperature of 84. It was partly sunny, with a temperature of 74 at Terre Haute, and 80 at Bloomington. At South Bend, it was cloudy, with a temperature of 82. Just outside Indiana, it was partly sunny, with a temperature of 87 at St. Louis, and 81 at Louisville. It was cloudy, with a temperature of 78 at Chicago, 76 at Dayton, and 77 at Cincinnati. At Champaign, rain and fog were reported, with a temperature of 70. Once again, at Indianapolis, it was 80 degrees with cloudy skies. This is NOAA All Hazards Radio KEC 74 in Indianapolis. And now a look at your forecast for Indianapolis and central Indiana. Tonight, a chance of thunderstorms, showers, lows around 70. South winds 5 to 10 miles an hour with gusts up to 20 miles an hour. Chance of rain 90%. For Tuesday, mostly cloudy through early afternoon, then becoming partly cloudy. A chance of showers and thunderstorms. Humid with highs in the mid-80s. Southwest winds around 10 miles an hour with gusts up to 20 miles an hour. Chance of rain 50%. Tuesday night, mostly cloudy with a chance of showers and thunderstorms. Humid with lows in the lower 70s. Southwest winds 5 to 10 miles an hour. Chance of rain 40%. For Wednesday, partly cloudy through early afternoon, then clearing. Hot with highs around 90. Southwest winds around 10 miles an hour with gusts up to 25 miles an hour. Once again, the forecast for tonight. A chance of thunderstorms. Showers. Lows around 70. South winds 5 to 10 miles an hour with gusts up to 20 miles an hour. Chance of rain 90%. Taking a look at the 3 through 7 day forecast for Indianapolis and central Indiana. Wednesday night, partly cloudy. A chance of showers with a slight chance of thunderstorms toward daybreak. Humid with lows in the mid-70s. Southwest winds around 10 miles an hour with gusts up to 20 miles an hour. Chance of rain 40%. For Thursday, partly cloudy with a chance of showers and thunderstorms. Highs in the upper 80s. Chance of rain 50%. Thursday night, partly cloudy with a chance of thunderstorms. Showers likely through the late overnight, then a chance of showers toward daybreak. Lows around 70. Chance of rain 70%. For Friday, partly cloudy. A slight chance of showers and thunderstorms through early afternoon. Highs in the lower 80s. Chance of rain 20%. Friday night and Saturday, mostly clear. Lows in the lower 60s. Highs in the mid-80s. For Saturday night and Sunday, partly cloudy with a chance of showers and thunderstorms. Lows in the mid-60s. Highs in the lower 80s. Chance of rain 40%. Sunday night and Monday, partly cloudy with a chance of showers with a slight chance of thunderstorms. Lows around 60. Highs in the upper 70s. Chance of rain 30%. The 8 to 14 day outlook for Tuesday, June 16 through Monday, June 22 calls for temperatures to be below normal and precipitation to be above normal. Normal highs for the period are between 80 and 85 degrees, and normal lows are between 60 and 65. The normal precipitation total for the 7 days is around 1.00 inches. The ultraviolet index for Indianapolis on Tuesday will be 3.
The Environmental Protection Agency categorizes an index of 3 as moderate exposure to ultraviolet radiation. At 6 p.m. at Indianapolis, it was cloudy. The temperature was 80 degrees, the dew point 72, and the relative humidity 76%. The wind was southeast at 9 miles an hour. The barometric pressure was 30.03 inches and steady. Around central Indiana, it was partly sunny, with a temperature of 77 at Anderson, 79 at Muncie, 79 at Eagle Creek Airpark, and 81 at Shelbyville. Elsewhere across Indiana, rain was falling, with a temperature of 80 at Fort Wayne, and 71 at Lafayette. At Evansville, it was mostly sunny, with a temperature of 84. It was partly sunny, with a temperature of 74 at Terre Haute, and 80 at Bloomington. At South Bend, it was cloudy, with a temperature of 82. Just outside Indiana, it was partly sunny, with a temperature of 87 at St. Louis, and 81 at Louisville. It was cloudy, with a temperature of 78 at Chicago, 76 at Dayton, and 77 at Cincinnati. At Champaign, rain and fog were reported, with a temperature of 70. Once again, at Indianapolis, it was 80 degrees with cloudy skies. This is NOAA All Hazards Radio KEC 74 in Indianapolis. And now a look at your forecast for Indianapolis and central Indiana. Tonight, a chance of thunderstorms, showers, lows around 70. South winds 5 to 10 miles an hour with gusts up to 20 miles an hour. Chance of rain 90%. For Tuesday, mostly cloudy through early afternoon, then becoming partly cloudy. A chance of showers and thunderstorms. Humid with highs in the mid-80s. Southwest winds around 10 miles an hour with gusts up to 20 miles an hour. Chance of rain 50%. Tuesday night, mostly cloudy with a chance of showers and thunderstorms. Humid with lows in the lower 70s. Southwest winds 5 to 10 miles an hour. Chance of rain 40%. For Wednesday, partly cloudy through early afternoon, then clearing. Hot with highs around 90. Southwest winds around 10 miles an hour with gusts up to 25 miles an hour. Once again, the forecast for tonight. A chance of thunderstorms. Showers. Lows around 70. South winds 5 to 10 miles an hour with gusts up to 20 miles an hour. Chance of rain 90%. The current time is 6:54 p.m. Eastern Daylight Time. And now a look at your forecast for Indianapolis and central Indiana. Tonight, a chance of thunderstorms. Showers. Lows around 70. South winds 5 to 10 miles an hour with gusts up to 20 miles an hour. Chance of rain 90%. For Tuesday, mostly cloudy through early afternoon, then becoming partly cloudy. A chance of showers and thunderstorms. Humid with highs in the mid-80s. Southwest winds around 10 miles an hour with gusts up to 20 miles an hour. Chance of rain 50%. Tuesday night, mostly cloudy with a chance of showers and thunderstorms. Humid with lows in the lower 70s. Southwest winds 5 to 10 miles an hour. Chance of rain 40%. For Wednesday, partly cloudy through early afternoon, then clearing. Hot with highs around 90. Southwest winds around 10 miles an hour with gusts up to 25 miles an hour. Once again, the forecast for tonight. A chance of thunderstorms. Showers. Lows around 70. South winds 5 to 10 miles an hour with gusts up to 20 miles an hour. Chance of rain 90%. Taking a look at the 3 through 7 day forecast for Indianapolis and central Indiana. Wednesday night. Partly cloudy. A chance of showers with a slight chance of thunderstorms toward daybreak. Humid with lows in the mid-70s. Southwest winds around 10 miles an hour with gusts up to 20 miles an hour. Chance of rain 40%. For Thursday, partly cloudy with a chance of showers and thunderstorms. Highs in the upper 80s. Chance of rain 50%. Thursday night, partly cloudy with a chance of thunderstorms.
showers likely through the late overnight, then a chance of showers toward daybreak. Lows around 70. Chance of rain 70%. For Friday, partly cloudy. A slight chance of showers and thunderstorms through early afternoon. Highs in the lower 80s. Chance of rain 20%. Friday night and Saturday, mostly clear. Lows in the lower 60s. Highs in the mid 80s. For Saturday night and Sunday,

are between 80 and 85 degrees, and normal lows are between 60 and 65. The normal precipitation total for the 7 days is around 1.00 inches. The ultraviolet index for Indianapolis on Tuesday will be 3. The Environmental Protection Agency categorizes an index of 3 as moderate exposure to ultraviolet radiation. At 6 p.m., at Indianapolis, it was cloudy. The temperature was 80 degrees, the dew point 72, and the relative humidity 76%. The wind was southeast at 9 miles an hour. The barometric pressure was 30.03 inches and steady. Around central Indiana, it was partly sunny, with a temperature of 77 at Anderson, 79 at Muncie, 79 at Eagle Creek Airpark, and 81 at Shelbyville. Elsewhere across Indiana, rain was falling, with a temperature of 80 at Fort Wayne, and 71 at Lafayette. At Evansville, it was mostly sunny, with a temperature of 84. It was partly sunny, with a temperature of 74 at Terre Haute, and 80 at Bloomington. At South Bend, it was cloudy, with a temperature of 82. Just outside Indiana, it was partly sunny, with a temperature of 87 at St. Louis, and 81 at Louisville. It was cloudy, with a temperature of 78 at Chicago, 76 at Dayton, and 77 at Cincinnati. At Champaign, rain and fog were reported, with a temperature of 70. Once again, at Indianapolis, it was 80 degrees with cloudy skies. Now here is the hazardous weather outlook for central Indiana. For the period through tonight, showers and thunderstorms are expected this afternoon into the overnight hours. Severe storms are not expected. Storms may produce heavy rain, resulting in localized flooding. Lightning is a threat from any thunderstorm. And now the extended outlook for the period Tuesday through Sunday. Daily chances for storms through Friday. It is too early to determine if storms will be severe. Spotter information statement. Spotter activation is not anticipated. This is NOAA All Hazards Radio KEC 74 in Indianapolis. And now a look at your forecast for Indianapolis and central Indiana. Tonight, a chance of thunderstorms. Showers. Lows around 70. South winds 5 to 10 miles an hour with gusts up to 20 miles an hour. Chance of rain 90%. For Tuesday, mostly cloudy through early afternoon, then becoming partly cloudy. A chance of showers and thunderstorms. Humid with highs in the mid-80s. Southwest winds around 10 miles an hour with gusts up to 20 miles an hour. Chance of rain 50%. Tuesday night, mostly cloudy with a chance of showers and thunderstorms. Humid with lows in the lower 70s. Southwest winds 5 to 10 miles an hour. Chance of rain 40%. For Wednesday, partly cloudy through early afternoon, then clearing. Hot with highs around 90. Southwest winds around 10 miles an hour with gusts up to 25 miles an hour. Once again, the forecast for tonight. A chance of thunderstorms. Showers. Lows around 70. South winds 5 to 10 miles an hour with gusts up to 20 miles an hour. Chance of rain 90%. Taking a look at the 3 through 7 day forecast for Indianapolis and central Indiana. Wednesday night. Partly cloudy. A chance of showers with a slight chance of thunderstorms toward daybreak. Humid with lows in the mid-70s. Southwest winds around 10 miles an hour with gusts up to 20 miles an hour. Chance of rain 40%. For Thursday, partly cloudy with a chance of showers and thunderstorms. Highs in the upper 80s. Chance of rain 50%. Thursday night, partly cloudy with a chance of thunderstorms. Showers likely through the late overnight, then a chance of showers toward daybreak. Lows around 70. Chance of rain 70%. For Friday, partly cloudy. A slight chance of showers and thunderstorms through early afternoon. Highs in the lower 80s. Chance of rain 20%. Friday night and Saturday, mostly clear. Lows in the lower 60s. Highs in the mid-80s. For Saturday night and Sunday, partly cloudy with a chance of showers and thunderstorms.

lows in the mid-60s, highs in the lower 80s, chance of rain 40%. Sunday night and Monday, partly cloudy with a chance of showers with a slight chance of thunderstorms. Lows around 60, highs in the upper 70s, chance of rain 30%. The 8 to 14 day outlook for Tuesday, June 16 through Monday, June 22nd, calls for temperatures to be below normal and precipitation to be above normal. Normal highs for the period are between 80 and 85 degrees, and normal lows are between 60 and 65. The normal precipitation total for the 7 days is around 1.00 inches. The ultraviolet index for Indianapolis on Tuesday will be 3. The Environmental Protection Agency categorizes an index of 3 as moderate exposure to ultraviolet radiation. At 6 p.m. at Indianapolis, it was cloudy. The temperature was 80 degrees, the dew point 72, and the relative humidity 76%. The wind was southeast at 9 miles an hour. The barometric pressure was 30.03 inches and steady. Around central Indiana, it was partly sunny, with a temperature of 77 at Anderson, 79 at Muncie, 79 at Eagle Creek Airpark, and 81 at Shelbyville. Elsewhere across Indiana, rain was falling, with a temperature of 80 at Fort Wayne, and 71 at Lafayette. At Evansville, it was mostly sunny, with a temperature of 84. It was partly sunny, with a temperature of 74 at Terre Haute, and 80 at Bloomington. At South Bend, it was cloudy, with a temperature of 82. Just outside Indiana, it was partly sunny, with a temperature of 87 at St. Louis, and 81 at Louisville. It was cloudy, with a temperature of 78 at Chicago, 76 at Dayton, and 77 at Cincinnati. At Champaign, rain and fog were reported, with a temperature of 70. Once again, at Indianapolis, it was 80 degrees with cloudy skies. This is NOAA All Hazards Radio KEC 74 in Indianapolis. And now a look at your forecast for Indianapolis and central Indiana. Tonight, a chance of thunderstorms, showers, lows around 70. South winds 5 to 10 miles an hour with gusts up to 20 miles an hour. Chance of rain 90%. For Tuesday, mostly cloudy through early afternoon, then becoming partly cloudy. A chance of showers and thunderstorms. Humid with highs in the mid-80s. Southwest winds around 10 miles an hour with gusts up to 20 miles an hour. Chance of rain 50%. Tuesday night, mostly cloudy with a chance of showers and thunderstorms. Humid with lows in the lower 70s. Southwest winds 5 to 10 miles an hour. Chance of rain 40%. For Wednesday, partly cloudy through early afternoon, then clearing. Hot with highs around 90. Southwest winds around 10 miles an hour with gusts up to 25 miles an hour. Once again, the forecast for tonight. A chance of thunderstorms. Showers. Lows around 70. South winds 5 to 10 miles an hour with gusts up to 20 miles an hour. Chance of rain 90%. Taking a look at the 3 through 7 day forecast for Indianapolis and central Indiana. Wednesday night, partly cloudy. A chance of showers with a slight chance of thunderstorms toward daybreak. Humid with lows in the mid-70s. Southwest winds around 10 miles an hour with gusts up to 20 miles an hour. Chance of rain 40%. For Thursday, partly cloudy with a chance of showers and thunderstorms. Highs in the upper 80s. Chance of rain 50%. Thursday night, partly cloudy with a chance of thunderstorms. Showers likely through the late overnight, then a chance of showers toward daybreak. Lows around 70. Chance of rain 70%. For Friday, partly cloudy. A slight chance of showers and thunderstorms through early afternoon. Highs in the lower 80s. Chance of rain 20%. Friday night and Saturday, mostly clear. Lows in the lower 60s. Highs in the mid-80s. For Saturday night and Sunday, partly cloudy with a chance of showers and thunderstorms. Lows in the mid-60s. Highs in the lower 80s. Chance
of rain 40%. Sunday night and Monday, partly cloudy with a chance of showers with a slight chance of thunderstorms. Lows around 60. Highs in the upper 70s. Chance of rain 30%. The 8 to 14 day outlook for Tuesday, June 16 through Monday, June 22 calls for temperatures to be below normal and precipitation to be above normal. Normal highs for the period are between 80 and 85 degrees, and normal lows are between 60 and 65. The normal precipitation total for the 7 days is around 1.00 inches. The current time is 7:08 p.m. Eastern Daylight Time. The ultraviolet index for Indianapolis on Tuesday will be 3. The Environmental Protection Agency categorizes an index of 3 as moderate exposure to ultraviolet radiation. At 6 p.m. at Indianapolis, it was cloudy. The temperature was 80 degrees, the dew point 72, and the relative humidity 76%. The wind was southeast at 9 miles an hour. The barometric pressure was 30.03 inches and steady. Around central Indiana, it was partly sunny, with a temperature of 77 at Anderson, 79 at Muncie, 79 at Eagle Creek Air Park, and 81 at Shelbyville. Elsewhere across Indiana, rain was falling, with a temperature of 80 at Fort Wayne, and 71 at Lafayette. At Evansville, it was mostly sunny, with a temperature of 84. It was partly sunny, with a temperature of 74 at Terre Haute, and 80 at Bloomington. At South Bend, it was cloudy, with a temperature of 82. Just outside Indiana, it was partly sunny, with a temperature of 87 at St. Louis, and 81 at Louisville. It was cloudy, with a temperature of 78 at Chicago, 76 at Dayton, and 77 at Cincinnati. At Champaign, rain and fog were reported, with a temperature of 70. Once again, at Indianapolis, it was 80 degrees with cloudy skies. This is NOAA All Hazards Radio KEC 74 in Indianapolis. And now a look at your forecast for Indianapolis and central Indiana. Tonight, a chance of thunderstorms, showers, lows around 70. South winds 5 to 10 miles an hour with gusts up to 20 miles an hour. Chance of rain 90%. For Tuesday, mostly cloudy through early afternoon, then becoming partly cloudy. A chance of showers and thunderstorms. Humid with highs in the mid-80s. Southwest winds around 10 miles an hour with gusts up to 20 miles an hour. Chance of rain 50%. Tuesday night, mostly cloudy with a chance of showers and thunderstorms. Humid with lows in the lower 70s. Southwest winds 5 to 10 miles an hour. Chance of rain 40%. For Wednesday, partly cloudy through early afternoon, then clearing. Hot with highs around 90. Southwest winds around 10 miles an hour with gusts up to 25 miles an hour. Once again, the forecast for tonight. A chance of thunderstorms. Showers. Lows around 70. South winds 5 to 10 miles an hour with gusts up to 20 miles an hour. Chance of rain 90%. Taking a look at the 3 through 7 day forecast for Indianapolis and central Indiana. Wednesday night, partly cloudy. A chance of showers with a slight chance of thunderstorms toward daybreak. Humid with lows in the mid-70s. Southwest winds around 10 miles an hour with gusts up to 20 miles an hour. Chance of rain 40%. For Thursday, partly cloudy with a chance of showers and thunderstorms. Highs in the upper 80s. Chance of rain 50%. Thursday night, partly cloudy with a chance of thunderstorms. Showers likely through the late overnight, then a chance of showers toward daybreak. Lows around 70. Chance of rain 70%. For Friday, partly cloudy. A slight chance of showers and thunderstorms through early afternoon. Highs in the lower 80s. Chance of rain 20%. Friday night and Saturday, mostly clear. Lows in the lower 60s. Highs in the mid-80s. For Saturday night and Sunday, partly cloudy with a chance of showers and thunderstorms. Lows in the mid-60s. Highs in the lower 80s.
chance of rain 40%. Sunday night and Monday, partly cloudy with a chance of showers with a slight chance of thunderstorms. Lows around 60. Highs in the upper 70s. Chance of rain 30%. The 8 to 14 day outlook for Tuesday, June 16 through Monday, June 22 calls for temperatures to be below normal and precipitation to be above normal. Normal highs for the period are between 80 and 85 degrees, and normal lows are between 60 and 65. The normal precipitation total for the 7 days is around 1.00 inches. The ultraviolet index for Indianapolis on Tuesday will be 3. The Environmental Protection Agency categorizes an index of 3 as moderate exposure to ultraviolet radiation. At 7 p.m. at Indianapolis, it was cloudy. The temperature was 81 degrees, the dew point 71, and the relative humidity 71%. The wind was south at 13 miles an hour. The barometric pressure was 30.00 inches and falling. Around central Indiana, it was partly sunny, with a temperature of 80 at Eagle Creek Airpark and 81 at Shelbyville. It was cloudy, with a temperature of 77 at Anderson, 79 at Muncie, and 78 at Zionsville. Elsewhere across Indiana, at Evansville, it was mostly sunny, with a temperature of 85. It was partly sunny, with a temperature of 80 at South Bend and 80 at Bloomington. It was cloudy, with a temperature of 80 at Fort Wayne, 72 at Lafayette, and 76 at Terre Haute. Just outside Indiana, at Cincinnati, rain was falling, with a temperature of 77. It was partly sunny, with a temperature of 85 at St. Louis, and 82 at Louisville. It was cloudy, with a temperature of 78 at Chicago, 71 at Champaign, and 77 at Dayton. Once again, at Indianapolis, it was 81 degrees with cloudy skies. This is NOAA All Hazards Radio KEC 74 in Indianapolis. And now a look at your forecast for Indianapolis and central Indiana. Tonight, a chance of thunderstorms, showers, lows around 70. South winds 5 to 10 miles an hour with gusts up to 20 miles an hour. Chance of rain 90%. For Tuesday, mostly cloudy through early afternoon, then becoming partly cloudy. A chance of showers and thunderstorms. Humid with highs in the mid-80s. Southwest winds around 10 miles an hour with gusts up to 20 miles an hour. Chance of rain 50%. Tuesday night, mostly cloudy with a chance of showers and thunderstorms. Humid with lows in the lower 70s. Southwest winds 5 to 10 miles an hour. Chance of rain 40%. For Wednesday, partly cloudy through early afternoon, then clearing. Hot with highs around 90. Southwest winds around 10 miles an hour with gusts up to 25 miles an hour. Once again, the forecast for tonight. A chance of thunderstorms. Showers. Lows around 70. South winds 5 to 10 miles an hour with gusts up to 20 miles an hour. Chance of rain 90%. Taking a look at the 3 through 7 day forecast for Indianapolis and central Indiana. Wednesday night, partly cloudy. A chance of showers with a slight chance of thunderstorms toward daybreak. Humid with lows in the mid-70s. Southwest winds around 10 miles an hour with gusts up to 20 miles an hour. Chance of rain 40%. For Thursday, partly cloudy with a chance of showers and thunderstorms. Highs in the upper 80s. Chance of rain 50%. Thursday night, partly cloudy with a chance of thunderstorms. Showers likely through the late overnight, then a chance of showers toward daybreak. Lows around 70. Chance of rain 70%. For Friday, partly cloudy. A slight chance of showers and thunderstorms through early afternoon. Highs in the lower 80s. Chance of rain 20%. Friday night and Saturday, mostly clear. Lows in the lower 60s. Highs in the mid-80s. For Saturday night and Sunday, partly cloudy with a chance of showers and thunderstorms. Lows in the mid-60s. Highs in the lower 80s. Chance of rain 40%. Sunday night and Monday,
partly cloudy with a chance of showers with a slight chance of thunderstorms. Lows around 60. Highs in the upper 70s. Chance of rain 30%. The 8 to 14 day outlook for Tuesday, June 16 through Monday, June 22 calls for temperatures to be below normal and precipitation to be above normal. Normal highs for the period are between 80 and 85 degrees, and normal lows are between 60 and 65. The normal precipitation total for the 7 days is around 1.00 inches. The ultraviolet index for Indianapolis on Tuesday will be 3. The Environmental Protection Agency categorizes an index of 3 as moderate exposure to ultraviolet radiation. At 7 p.m. at Indianapolis, it was cloudy. The temperature was 81 degrees, the dew point 71, and the relative humidity 71%. The wind was south at 13 miles an hour. The barometric pressure was 30.00 inches and falling. Around central Indiana, it was partly sunny, with a temperature of 80 at Eagle Creek Airpark and 81 at Shelbyville. It was cloudy, with a temperature of 77 at Anderson, 79 at Muncie, and 78 at Zionsville. Elsewhere across Indiana, at Evansville, it was mostly sunny, with a temperature of 85. It was partly sunny, with a temperature of 80 at South Bend and 80 at Bloomington. It was cloudy, with a temperature of 80 at Fort Wayne, 72 at Lafayette, and 76 at Terre Haute. Just outside Indiana, at Cincinnati, rain was falling, with a temperature of 77. It was partly sunny, with a temperature of 85 at St. Louis, and 82 at Louisville. It was cloudy, with a temperature of 78 at Chicago, 71 at Champaign, and 77 at Dayton. Once again, at Indianapolis, it was 81 degrees with cloudy skies. Now here is the hazardous weather outlook for central Indiana. For the period through tonight, showers and thunderstorms are expected this afternoon into the overnight hours. Severe storms are not expected. Storms may produce heavy rain, resulting in localized flooding. Lightning is a threat from any thunderstorm. And now the extended outlook for the period Tuesday through Sunday. Daily chances for storms through Friday. It is too early to determine if storms will be severe. Spotter information statement. Spotter activation is not anticipated. This is NOAA All Hazards Radio KEC 74 in Indianapolis. And now a look at your forecast for Indianapolis and central Indiana. Tonight, a chance of thunderstorms. Showers. Lows around 70. South winds 5 to 10 miles an hour with gusts up to 20 miles an hour. Chance of rain 90%. For Tuesday, mostly cloudy through early afternoon, then becoming partly cloudy. A chance of showers and thunderstorms. Humid with highs in the mid-80s. Southwest winds around 10 miles an hour with gusts up to 20 miles an hour. Chance of rain 50%. Tuesday night, mostly cloudy with a chance of showers and thunderstorms. Humid with lows in the lower 70s. Southwest winds 5 to 10 miles an hour. Chance of rain 40%. For Wednesday, partly cloudy through early afternoon, then clearing. Hot with highs around 90. Southwest winds around 10 miles an hour with gusts up to 25 miles an hour. Once again, the forecast for tonight. A chance of thunderstorms. Showers. Lows around 70. South winds 5 to 10 miles an hour with gusts up to 20 miles an hour. Chance of rain 90%. Taking a look at the 3 through 7 day forecast for Indianapolis and central Indiana. Wednesday night. Partly cloudy. A chance of showers with a slight chance of thunderstorms toward daybreak. Humid with lows in the mid-70s. Southwest winds around 10 miles an hour with gusts up to 20 miles an hour. Chance of rain 40%. For Thursday, partly cloudy with a chance of showers and thunderstorms. Highs in the upper 80s. Chance of rain 50%. Thursday night, partly cloudy with a chance of thunderstorms. Showers likely through the late overnight, then a chance of showers toward daybreak. Lows around 70. Chance of rain 70%.
for Friday. Partly cloudy. A slight chance of showers and thunderstorms through early afternoon. Highs in the lower 80s. Chance of rain 20%. Friday night and Saturday. Mostly clear. Lows in the lower 60s. Highs in the mid 80s. For Saturday night and Sunday. Partly cloudy with a chance of showers and thunderstorms. Lows in the mid 60s. Highs in the lower 80s. Chance of rain 40%. Sunday night and Monday. Partly cloudy with a chance of showers with a slight chance of thunderstorms. Lows around 60. Highs in the upper 70s. Chance of rain 30%. The current time is 7:23 p.m. Eastern Daylight Time. The 8 to 14 day outlook for Tuesday, June 16 through Monday, June 22 calls for temperatures to be below normal and precipitation to be above normal. Normal highs for the period are between 80 and 85 degrees, and normal lows are between 60 and 65. The normal precipitation total for the 7 days is around 1.00 inches. The ultraviolet index for Indianapolis on Tuesday will be 3. The Environmental Protection Agency categorizes an index of 3 as moderate exposure to ultraviolet radiation. At 7 p.m. at Indianapolis, it was cloudy. The temperature was 81 degrees, the dew point 71, and the relative humidity 71%. The wind was south at 13 miles an hour. The barometric pressure was 30.00 inches and falling. Around central Indiana, it was partly sunny, with a temperature of 80 at Eagle Creek Air Park and 81 at Shelbyville. It was cloudy, with a temperature of 77 at Anderson, 79 at Muncie, and 78 at Zionsville. Elsewhere across Indiana, at Evansville, it was mostly sunny, with a temperature of 85. It was partly sunny, with a temperature of 80 at South Bend and 80 at Bloomington. It was cloudy, with a temperature of 80 at Fort Wayne, 72 at Lafayette, and 76 at Terre Haute. Just outside Indiana, at Cincinnati, rain was falling, with a temperature of 77. It was partly sunny, with a temperature of 85 at St. Louis, and 82 at Louisville. It was cloudy, with a temperature of 78 at Chicago, 71 at Champaign, and 77 at Dayton. Once again, at Indianapolis, it was 81 degrees with cloudy skies. This is NOAA All Hazards Radio KEC 74 in Indianapolis. And now a look at your forecast for Indianapolis and central Indiana. Tonight, a chance of thunderstorms, showers, lows around 70. South winds 5 to 10 miles an hour with gusts up to 20 miles an hour. Chance of rain 90%. For Tuesday, mostly cloudy through early afternoon, then becoming partly cloudy. A chance of showers and thunderstorms. Humid with highs in the mid-80s. Southwest winds around 10 miles an hour with gusts up to 20 miles an hour. Chance of rain 50%. Tuesday night, mostly cloudy with a chance of showers and thunderstorms. Humid with lows in the lower 70s. Southwest winds 5 to 10 miles an hour. Chance of rain 40%. For Wednesday, partly cloudy through early afternoon, then clearing. Hot with highs around 90. Southwest winds around 10 miles an hour with gusts up to 25 miles an hour. Once again, the forecast for tonight. A chance of thunderstorms. Showers. Lows around 70. South winds 5 to 10 miles an hour with gusts up to 20 miles an hour. Chance of rain 90%. Taking a look at the 3 through 7 day forecast for Indianapolis and central Indiana. Wednesday night. Partly cloudy. A chance of showers with a slight chance of thunderstorms toward daybreak. Humid with lows in the mid-70s. Southwest winds around 10 miles an hour with gusts up to 20 miles an hour. Chance of rain 40%. For Thursday, partly cloudy with a chance of showers and thunderstorms. Highs in the upper 80s. Chance of rain 50%. Thursday night, partly cloudy with a chance of thunderstorms. Showers likely through the late overnight, then a chance of showers toward daybreak. Lows around 70.
chance of rain 70%. For Friday, partly cloudy. A slight chance of showers and thunderstorms through early afternoon. Highs in the lower 80s. Chance of rain 20%. Friday night and Saturday, mostly clear. Lows in the lower 60s. Highs in the mid 80s. For Saturday night and Sunday, partly cloudy with a chance of showers and thunderstorms. Lows in the mid 60s. Highs in the lower 80s. Chance of rain 40%. Sunday night and Monday, partly cloudy with a chance of showers with a slight chance of thunderstorms. Lows around 60. Highs in the upper 70s. Chance of rain 30%. The 8 to 14 day outlook for Tuesday, June 16 through Monday, June 22 calls for temperatures to be below normal and precipitation to be above normal. Normal highs for the period are between 80 and 85 degrees, and normal lows are between 60 and 65. The normal precipitation total for the 7 days is around 1.00 inches. The ultraviolet index for Indianapolis on Tuesday will be 3. The Environmental Protection Agency categorizes an index of 3 as moderate exposure to ultraviolet radiation. At 7 p.m. at Indianapolis, it was cloudy. The temperature was 81 degrees, the dew point 71, and the relative humidity 71%. The wind was south at 13 miles an hour. The barometric pressure was 30.00 inches and falling. Around central Indiana, it was partly sunny, with a temperature of 80 at Eagle Creek Airport and 81 at Shelbyville. It was cloudy, with a temperature of 77 at Anderson, 79 at Muncie, and 78 at Zionsville. Elsewhere across Indiana, at Evansville, it was mostly sunny, with a temperature of 85. It was partly sunny, with a temperature of 80 at South Bend and 80 at Bloomington. It was cloudy, with a temperature of 80 at Fort Wayne, 72 at Lafayette, and 76 at Terre Haute. Just outside Indiana, at Cincinnati, rain was falling, with a temperature of 77. It was partly sunny, with a temperature of 85 at St. Louis, and 82 at Louisville. It was cloudy, with a temperature of 78 at Chicago, 71 at Champaign, and 77 at Dayton. Once again, at Indianapolis, it was 81 degrees with cloudy skies. This is NOAA All Hazards Radio KEC 74 in Indianapolis. And now a look at your forecast for Indianapolis and central Indiana. Tonight, a chance of thunderstorms, showers, lows around 70. South winds 5 to 10 miles an hour with gusts up to 20 miles an hour. Chance of rain 90%. For Tuesday, mostly cloudy through early afternoon, then becoming partly cloudy. A chance of showers and thunderstorms. Humid with highs in the mid-80s. Southwest winds around 10 miles an hour with gusts up to 20 miles an hour. Chance of rain 50%. Tuesday night, mostly cloudy with a chance of showers and thunderstorms. Humid with lows in the lower 70s. Southwest winds 5 to 10 miles an hour. Chance of rain 40%. For Wednesday, partly cloudy through early afternoon, then clearing. Hot with highs around 90. Southwest winds around 10 miles an hour with gusts up to 25 miles an hour. Once again, the forecast for tonight. A chance of thunderstorms. Showers. Lows around 70. South winds 5 to 10 miles an hour with gusts up to 20 miles an hour. Chance of rain 90%. Taking a look at the 3 through 7 day forecast for Indianapolis and central Indiana. Wednesday night, partly cloudy. A chance of showers with a slight chance of thunderstorms toward daybreak. Humid with lows in the mid-70s. Southwest winds around 10 miles an hour with gusts up to 20 miles an hour. Chance of rain 40%. For Thursday, partly cloudy with a chance of showers and thunderstorms. Highs in the upper 80s. Chance of rain 50%. Thursday night, partly cloudy with a chance of thunderstorms. Showers likely through the late overnight, then a chance of showers toward daybreak. Lows around 70. Chance of rain 70%. For Friday,
partly cloudy. A slight chance of showers and thunderstorms through early afternoon. Highs in the lower 80s. Chance of rain 20%. Friday night and Saturday. Mostly clear. Lows in the lower 60s. Highs in the mid 80s. For Saturday night and Sunday. Partly cloudy with a chance of showers and thunderstorms. Lows in the mid 60s. Highs in the lower 80s. Chance of rain 40%. Sunday night and Monday. Partly cloudy with a chance of showers with a slight chance of thunderstorms. Lows around 60. Highs in the upper 70s. Chance of rain 30%. The 8 to 14 day outlook for Tuesday, June 16 through Monday, June 22 calls for temperatures to be below normal and precipitation to be above normal. Normal highs for the period are between 80 and 85 degrees, and normal lows are between 60 and 65. The normal precipitation total for the 7 days is around 1.00 inches. The ultraviolet index for Indianapolis on Tuesday will be 3. The Environmental Protection Agency categorizes an index of 3 as moderate exposure to ultraviolet radiation. At 7 p.m. at Indianapolis, it was cloudy. The temperature was 81 degrees, the dew point 71, and the relative humidity 71%. The wind was south at 13 miles an hour. The barometric pressure was 30.00 inches and falling. Around central Indiana, it was partly sunny, with a temperature of 80 at Eagle Creek Airpark and 81 at Shelbyville. It was cloudy, with a temperature of 77 at Anderson, 79 at Muncie, and 78 at Zionsville. Elsewhere across Indiana, at Evansville, it was mostly sunny, with a temperature of 85. It was partly sunny, with a temperature of 80 at South Bend and 80 at Bloomington. It was cloudy, with a temperature of 80 at Fort Wayne, 72 at Lafayette, and 76 at Terre Haute. Just outside Indiana, at Cincinnati, rain was falling, with a temperature of 77. It was partly sunny, with a temperature of 85 at St. Louis, and 82 at Louisville. It was cloudy, with a temperature of 78 at Chicago, 71 at Champaign, and 77 at Dayton. Once again, at Indianapolis, it was 81 degrees with cloudy skies. The Indianapolis climate summary is of 7 p.m., June 8, 2026. So far today, the high temperature has been 81 degrees. The normal high is 80. So far today, the low temperature has been 72 degrees. The normal low is 61. A trace of precipitation has fallen, which brings the monthly total to 0.01 inches. This is 1.28 inches below the normal amount of 1.29 inches for June. The total precipitation for the year now stands at 20.93 inches, which is 1.31 inches above normal. No snow has fallen, which brings the monthly total to 0.0 inches. The total snowfall since July 1st still stands at 29.9 inches. The record high for tomorrow is 94, which occurred in 1914, and the record low is 41, which occurred in 1885. Sunset tonight is at 9:12 p.m. Sunrise tomorrow is at 6:17 a.m. This is NOAA All Hazards Radio KEC 74 in Indianapolis. And now a look at your forecast for Indianapolis and central Indiana. Tonight, a chance of thunderstorms. Showers. Lows around 70. South winds 5 to 10 miles an hour with gusts up to 20 miles an hour. Chance of rain 90%. For Tuesday, mostly cloudy through early afternoon, then becoming partly cloudy. A chance of showers and thunderstorms. Humid with highs in the mid-80s. Southwest winds around 10 miles an hour with gusts up to 20 miles an hour. Chance of rain 50%. Tuesday night, mostly cloudy with a chance of showers and thunderstorms. Humid with lows in the lower 70s. Southwest winds 5 to 10 miles an hour. Chance of rain 40%. For Wednesday, partly cloudy through early afternoon, then clearing. Hot with highs around 90. Southwest winds around 10 miles an hour with gusts up to 25 miles an hour. Once again, the forecast for tonight. A chance of thunderstorms. Showers.
Lows around 70. South winds 5 to 10 miles an hour with gusts up to 20 miles an hour. Chance of rain 90%. Taking a look at the 3 through 7 day forecast for Indianapolis and central Indiana. Wednesday night. Partly cloudy. A chance of showers with a slight chance of thunderstorms toward daybreak. Humid with lows in the mid-70s. Southwest winds around 10 miles an hour with gusts up to 20 miles an hour. Chance of rain 40%. For Thursday, partly cloudy with a chance of showers and thunderstorms. Highs in the upper 80s. Chance of rain 50%. Thursday night, partly cloudy with a chance of thunderstorms. Showers likely through the late overnight, then a chance of showers toward daybreak. Lows around 70. Chance of rain 70%. For Friday, partly cloudy. A slight chance of showers and thunderstorms through early afternoon. Highs in the lower 80s. Chance of rain 20%. Friday night and Saturday, mostly clear. Lows in the lower 60s. Highs in the mid 80s. For Saturday night and Sunday, partly cloudy with a chance of showers and thunderstorms. Lows in the mid-60s. Highs in the lower 80s. Chance of rain 40%. Sunday night and Monday, partly cloudy with a chance of showers with a slight chance of thunderstorms. Lows around 60. Highs in the upper 70s. Chance of rain 30%. The current time is 7:39 p.m. Eastern Daylight Time. Now here is the hazardous weather outlook for central Indiana. For the period through tonight, showers and thunderstorms are expected this afternoon into the overnight hours. Severe storms are not expected. Storms may produce heavy rain, resulting in localized flooding. Lightning is a threat from any thunderstorm. And now the extended outlook for the period Tuesday through Sunday. Daily chances for storms through Friday. It is too early to determine if storms will be severe. Spotter information statement, spotter activation is not anticipated. The 8 to 14 day outlook for Tuesday, June 16 through Monday, June 22 calls for temperatures to be below normal and precipitation to be above normal. Normal highs for the period are between 80 and 85 degrees, and normal lows are between 60 and 65. The normal precipitation total for the 7 days is around 1.00 inches. The ultraviolet index for Indianapolis on Tuesday will be 3. The Environmental Protection Agency categorizes an index of 3 as moderate exposure to ultraviolet radiation. At 7 p.m. at Indianapolis, it was cloudy. The temperature was 81 degrees, the dew point 71, and the relative humidity 71%. The wind was south at 13 miles an hour. The barometric pressure was 30.00 inches and falling. Around central Indiana, it was partly sunny, with a temperature of 80 at Eagle Creek Airpark and 81 at Shelbyville. It was cloudy, with a temperature of 77 at Anderson, 79 at Muncie, and 78 at Zionsville. Elsewhere across Indiana, at Evansville, it was mostly sunny, with a temperature of 85. It was partly sunny, with a temperature of 80 at South Bend and 80 at Bloomington. It was cloudy, with a temperature of 80 at Fort Wayne, 72 at Lafayette, and 76 at Terre Haute. Just outside Indiana, at Cincinnati, rain was falling, with a temperature of 77. It was partly sunny, with a temperature of 85 at St. Louis, and 82 at Louisville. It was cloudy, with a temperature of 78 at Chicago, 71 at Champaign, and 77 at Dayton. Once again, at Indianapolis it was 81 degrees with cloudy skies. The Indianapolis climate summary is of 7 p.m., June 8, 2026. So far today the high temperature has been 81 degrees. The normal high is 80. So far today the low temperature has been 72 degrees. The normal low is 61. A trace of precipitation has fallen, which brings the monthly total to 0.01 inches. This is 1.28 inches below the normal amount of 1.29 inches for June. The total precipitation for the year now stands at 20.93 inches, which is 1.31 inches above normal.
No snow has fallen, which brings the monthly total to 0.0 inches. The total snowfall since July 1st still stands at 29.9 inches. The record high for tomorrow is 94, which occurred in 1914, and the record low is 41, which occurred in 1885. Sunset tonight is at 9:12 p.m. Sunrise tomorrow is at 6:17 a.m. This is NOAA All Hazards Radio KEC 74 in Indianapolis. And now a look at your forecast for Indianapolis and central Indiana. Tonight, a chance of thunderstorms, showers, lows around 70. South winds 5 to 10 miles an hour with gusts up to 20 miles an hour. Chance of rain 90%. For Tuesday, mostly cloudy through early afternoon, then becoming partly cloudy. A chance of showers and thunderstorms. Humid with highs in the mid-80s. Southwest winds around 10 miles an hour with gusts up to 20 miles an hour. Chance of rain 50%. Tuesday night, mostly cloudy with a chance of showers and thunderstorms. Humid with lows in the lower 70s. Southwest winds 5 to 10 miles an hour. Chance of rain 40%. For Wednesday, partly cloudy through early afternoon, then clearing. Hot with highs around 90. Southwest winds around 10 miles an hour with gusts up to 25 miles an hour. Once again, the forecast for tonight. A chance of thunderstorms. Showers. Lows around 70. South winds 5 to 10 miles an hour with gusts up to 20 miles an hour. Chance of rain 90%. Taking a look at the 3 through 7 day forecast for Indianapolis and central Indiana. Wednesday night. Partly cloudy. A chance of showers with a slight chance of thunderstorms toward daybreak. Humid with lows in the mid-70s. Southwest winds around 10 miles an hour with gusts up to 20 miles an hour. Chance of rain 40%. For Thursday, partly cloudy with a chance of showers and thunderstorms. Highs in the upper 80s. Chance of rain 50%. Thursday night, partly cloudy with a chance of thunderstorms. Showers likely through the late overnight, then a chance of showers toward daybreak. Lows around 70. Chance of rain 70%. For Friday, partly cloudy. A slight chance of showers and thunderstorms through early afternoon. Highs in the lower 80s. Chance of rain 20%. Friday night and Saturday, mostly clear. Lows in the lower 60s. Highs in the mid-80s. For Saturday night and Sunday, partly cloudy with a chance of showers and thunderstorms. Lows in the mid-60s. Highs in the lower 80s. Chance of rain 40%. Sunday night and Monday, partly cloudy with a chance of showers with a slight chance of thunderstorms. Lows around 60. Highs in the upper 70s. Chance of rain 30%. The 8 to 14 day outlook for Tuesday, June 16 through Monday, June 22nd calls for temperatures to be below normal and precipitation to be above normal. Normal highs for the period are between 80 and 85 degrees, and normal lows are between 60 and 65. The normal precipitation total for the 7 days is around 1.00 inches. The ultraviolet index for Indianapolis on Tuesday will be 3. The Environmental Protection Agency categorizes an index of 3 as moderate exposure to ultraviolet radiation. At 7 p.m. at Indianapolis, it was cloudy. The temperature was 81 degrees, the dew point 71, and the relative humidity 71%. The wind was south at 13 miles an hour. The barometric pressure was 30.00 inches and falling. Around central Indiana, it was partly sunny, with a temperature of 80 at Eagle Creek Air Park and 81 at Shelbyville. It was cloudy, with a temperature of 77 at Anderson, 79 at Muncie, and 78 at Zionsville. Elsewhere across Indiana, at Evansville, it was mostly sunny, with a temperature of 85. It was partly sunny, with a temperature of 80 at South Bend and 80 at Bloomington. It was cloudy, with a temperature of 80 at Fort Wayne, 72 at Lafayette, and 76 at Terre Haute. Just outside Indiana,
at Cincinnati, rain was falling with a temperature of 77. It was partly sunny with a temperature of 85 at St. Louis and 82 at Louisville. It was cloudy with a temperature of 78 at Chicago, 71 at Champaign, and 77 at Dayton. Once again, at Indianapolis, it was 81 degrees with cloudy skies. The Indianapolis climate summary is of 7 p.m., June 8, 2026. So far today, the high temperature has been 81 degrees. The normal high is 80. So far today, the low temperature has been 72 degrees. The normal low is 61. A trace of precipitation has fallen, which brings the monthly total to 0.01 inches. This is 1.28 inches below the normal amount of 1.29 inches for June. The total precipitation for the year now stands at 20.93 inches, which is 1.31 inches above normal. No snow has fallen, which brings the monthly total to 0.0 inches. The total snowfall since July 1st still stands at 29.9 inches. The record high for tomorrow is 94, which occurred in 1914, and the record low is 41, which occurred in 1885. Sunset tonight is at 9:12 p.m. Sunrise tomorrow is at 6:17 a.m. This is NOAA All Hazards Radio KEC 74 in Indianapolis. And now a look at your forecast for Indianapolis and central Indiana. Tonight, a chance of thunderstorms, showers, lows around 70. South winds 5 to 10 miles an hour with gusts up to 20 miles an hour. Chance of rain 90%. For Tuesday, mostly cloudy through early afternoon, then becoming partly cloudy. A chance of showers and thunderstorms. Humid with highs in the mid-80s. Southwest winds around 10 miles an hour with gusts up to 20 miles an hour. Chance of rain 50%. Tuesday night, mostly cloudy with a chance of showers and thunderstorms. Humid with lows in the lower 70s. Southwest winds 5 to 10 miles an hour. Chance of rain 40%. For Wednesday, partly cloudy through early afternoon, then clearing. Hot with highs around 90. Southwest winds around 10 miles an hour with gusts up to 25 miles an hour. Once again, the forecast for tonight. A chance of thunderstorms. Showers. Lows around 70. South winds 5 to 10 miles an hour with gusts up to 20 miles an hour. Chance of rain 90%. Taking a look at the 3-7 day forecast for Indianapolis and central Indiana. Wednesday night, partly cloudy. A chance of showers with a slight chance of thunderstorms toward daybreak. Humid with lows in the mid-70s. Southwest winds around 10 miles an hour with gusts up to 20 miles an hour. Chance of rain 40%. For Thursday, partly cloudy with a chance of showers and thunderstorms. Highs in the upper 80s. Chance of rain 50%. Thursday night, partly cloudy with a chance of thunderstorms. Showers likely through the late overnight, then a chance of showers toward daybreak. Lows around 70. Chance of rain 70%. For Friday, partly cloudy. A slight chance of showers and thunderstorms through early afternoon. Highs in the lower 80s. Chance of rain 20%. Friday night and Saturday, mostly clear. Lows in the lower 60s. Highs in the mid-80s. For Saturday night and Sunday, partly cloudy with a chance of showers and thunderstorms. Lows in the mid-60s. Highs in the lower 80s. Chance of rain 40%. Sunday night and Monday, partly cloudy with a chance of showers with a slight chance of thunderstorms. Lows around 60. Highs in the upper 70s. Chance of rain 30%. The 8-14 day outlook for Tuesday, June 16 through Monday, June 22, calls for temperatures to be below normal and precipitation to be above normal. Normal highs for the period are between 80 and 85 degrees, and normal lows are between 60 and 65. The normal precipitation total for the 7 days is around 1.00 inches. The ultraviolet index for Indianapolis on Tuesday will be 3.
The Environmental Protection Agency categorizes an index of 3 as moderate exposure to ultraviolet radiation. At 7 p.m. at Indianapolis, it was cloudy. The temperature was 81 degrees, the dew point 71, and the relative humidity 71%. The wind was south at 13 miles an hour. The barometric pressure was 30.00 inches and falling. Around central Indiana, it was partly sunny, with a temperature of 80 at Eagle Creek Air Park and 81 at Shelbyville. It was cloudy, with a temperature of 77 at Anderson, 79 at Muncie, and 78 at Zionsville. Elsewhere across Indiana, at Evansville, it was mostly sunny, with a temperature of 85. It was partly sunny, with a temperature of 80 at South Bend and 80 at Bloomington. It was cloudy, with a temperature of 80 at Fort Wayne, 72 at Lafayette, and 76 at Terre Haute. Just outside Indiana, at Cincinnati, rain was falling, with a temperature of 77. It was partly sunny, with a temperature of 85 at St. Louis, and 82 at Louisville. It was cloudy, with a temperature of 78 at Chicago, 71 at Champaign, and 77 at Dayton. Once again, at Indianapolis, it was 81 degrees with cloudy skies. The current time is 7:53 p.m. Eastern Daylight Time. The Indianapolis climate summary is of 7 p.m., June 8, 2026. So far today, the high temperature has been 81 degrees. The normal high is 80. So far today, the low temperature has been 72 degrees. The normal low is 61. A trace of precipitation has fallen, which brings the monthly total to 0.01 inches. This is 1.28 inches below the normal amount of 1.29 inches for June. The total precipitation for the year now stands at 20.93 inches, which is 1.31 inches above normal. No snow has fallen, which brings the monthly total to 0.0 inches. The total snowfall since July 1st still stands at 29.9 inches. The record high for tomorrow is 94, which occurred in 1914, and the record low is 41, which occurred in 1885. Sunset tonight is at 9:12 p.m. Sunrise tomorrow is at 6:17 a.m. This is NOAA All Hazards Radio KEC 74 in Indianapolis. And now a look at your forecast for Indianapolis and central Indiana. Tonight, a chance of thunderstorms, showers, lows around 70. South winds 5 to 10 miles an hour with gusts up to 20 miles an hour. Chance of rain 90%. For Tuesday, mostly cloudy through early afternoon, then becoming partly cloudy. A chance of showers and thunderstorms. Humid with highs in the mid-80s. Southwest winds around 10 miles an hour with gusts up to 20 miles an hour. Chance of rain 50%. Tuesday night, mostly cloudy with a chance of showers and thunderstorms. Humid with lows in the lower 70s. Southwest winds 5 to 10 miles an hour. Chance of rain 40%. For Wednesday, partly cloudy through early afternoon, then clearing. Hot with highs around 90. Southwest winds around 10 miles an hour with gusts up to 25 miles an hour. Once again, the forecast for tonight. A chance of thunderstorms. Showers. Lows around 70. South winds 5 to 10 miles an hour with gusts up to 20 miles an hour. Chance of rain 90%. Taking a look at the 3 through 7 day forecast for Indianapolis and central Indiana. Wednesday night, partly cloudy. A chance of showers with a slight chance of thunderstorms toward daybreak. Humid with lows in the mid-70s. Southwest winds around 10 miles an hour with gusts up to 20 miles an hour. Chance of rain 40%. For Thursday, partly cloudy with a chance of showers and thunderstorms. Highs in the upper 80s. Chance of rain 50%. Thursday night, partly cloudy with a chance of thunderstorms. Showers likely through the late overnight, then a chance of showers toward daybreak. Lows around 70. Chance of rain 70%. For Friday, partly cloudy. A slight chance of showers and thunderstorms through early afternoon. Highs in the lower 80s.
Chance of rain 20%. Friday night and Saturday.

Tuesday, June 16th through Monday, June 22nd, calls for temperatures to be below normal and precipitation to be above normal. Normal highs for the period are between 80 and 85 degrees, and normal lows are between 60 and 65. The normal precipitation total for the 7 days is around 1.00 inches. The ultraviolet index for Indianapolis on Tuesday will be 3. The Environmental Protection Agency categorizes an index of 3 as moderate exposure to ultraviolet radiation. At 7 p.m. at Indianapolis, it was cloudy. The temperature was 81 degrees, the dew point 71, and the relative humidity 71%. The wind was south at 13 miles an hour. The barometric pressure was 30.00 inches and falling. Around central Indiana, it was partly sunny, with a temperature of 80 at Eagle Creek Air Park and 81 at Shelbyville. It was cloudy, with a temperature of 77 at Anderson, 79 at Muncie, and 78 at Zionsville. Elsewhere across Indiana, at Evansville, it was mostly sunny, with a temperature of 85. It was partly sunny, with a temperature of 80 at South Bend and 80 at Bloomington. It was cloudy, with a temperature of 80 at Fort Wayne, 72 at Lafayette, and 76 at Terre Haute. Just outside Indiana, at Cincinnati, rain was falling, with a temperature of 77. It was partly sunny, with a temperature of 85 at St. Louis, and 82 at Louisville. It was cloudy, with a temperature of 78 at Chicago, 71 at Champaign, and 77 at Dayton. Once again, at Indianapolis, it was 81 degrees with cloudy skies. Now here is the hazardous weather outlook for central Indiana. For the period through tonight, showers and thunderstorms are expected this afternoon into the overnight hours. Severe storms are not expected. Storms may produce heavy rain, resulting in localized flooding. Lightning is a threat from any thunderstorm. And now the extended outlook for the period Tuesday through Sunday. Daily chances for storms through Friday. It is too early to determine if storms will be severe. Spotter information statement, spotter activation is not anticipated. The Indianapolis climate summary is of 7 p.m., June 8, 2026. So far today the high temperature has been 81 degrees. The normal high is 80. So far today the low temperature has been 72 degrees. The normal low is 61. A trace of precipitation has fallen, which brings the monthly total to 0.01 inches. This is 1.28 inches below the normal amount of 1.29 inches for June. The total precipitation for the year now stands at 20.93 inches, which is 1.31 inches above normal. No snow has fallen, which brings the monthly total to 0.0 inches. The total snowfall since July 1st still stands at 29.9 inches. The record high for tomorrow is 94, which occurred in 1914, and the record low is 41, which occurred in 1885. Sunset tonight is at 9:12 p.m. Sunrise tomorrow is at 6:17 a.m. This is NOAA All Hazards Radio KEC 74 in Indianapolis. And now a look at your forecast for Indianapolis and central Indiana. Tonight, a chance of thunderstorms, showers, lows around 70. South winds 5 to 10 miles an hour with gusts up to 20 miles an hour. Chance of rain 90%. For Tuesday, mostly cloudy through early afternoon, then becoming partly cloudy. A chance of showers and thunderstorms. Humid with highs in the mid-80s. Southwest winds around 10 miles an hour with gusts up to 20 miles an hour. Chance of rain 50%. Tuesday night. Mostly cloudy with a chance of showers and thunderstorms. Humid with lows in the lower 70s. Southwest winds 5 to 10 miles an hour. Chance of rain 40%. For Wednesday. Partly cloudy through early afternoon, then clearing. Hot with highs around 90. Southwest winds around 10 miles an hour with gusts up to 25 miles an hour. Once again, the forecast for tonight. A chance of thunderstorms. Showers. Lows around 70. South winds 5 to 10 miles an hour with gusts up to 20 miles an hour. Chance of rain 90%.